30. Denton, mostly sunny, 88, south at 20, gusting to 25. Mineral Wells, light rain, 89, south at 14, gusting to 26. Elsewhere around the region, Wichita Falls, sunny, 90, south at 17, gusting to 29. Waco, sunny, 86, south at 16, gusting to 22. Tyler, sunny, 89, south at 9. Once again at 7 p.m., DFW Airport, mostly sunny, 88, south at 18, gusting to 28. Now let's check on your local forecast for the Dallas-Fort Worth Metroplex. Tonight, mostly clear this evening, then becoming partly cloudy. Lows around 70. South winds around 10 miles an hour. Friday, partly sunny. Highs in the upper 80s. South winds 10 to 15 miles an hour, increasing to 15 to 20 miles an hour with gusts up to 30 miles an hour in the afternoon. Friday night, partly cloudy. Lows around 70. South winds 10 to 15 miles an hour. Saturday, sunny. Highs in the upper 80s. South winds 15 to 20 miles an hour. And now the extended forecast. Saturday night, mostly clear in the evening, then becoming mostly cloudy. Lows in the lower 70s. South winds 10 to 15 miles an hour. Sunday, mostly cloudy in the morning, then becoming partly sunny. Highs in the upper 80s. Sunday night, mostly cloudy with a 20% chance of showers and thunderstorms. Lows in the mid-70s. Monday, cloudy with a slight chance of showers and thunderstorms in the morning, then partly sunny with a chance of showers and thunderstorms in the afternoon. Highs in the upper 80s. Chance of rain 50%. Monday night, partly cloudy with a 40% chance of showers and thunderstorms. Lows in the mid-70s. Tuesday, mostly cloudy in the morning, then becoming partly sunny. A chance of thunderstorms. A chance of showers. Highs in the mid-80s. Chance of rain 50%. Tuesday night, mostly cloudy in the evening, then becoming partly cloudy. A chance of thunderstorms. A chance of showers. Lows in the lower 70s. Chance of rain 50%. Wednesday, mostly cloudy with a chance of thunderstorms. A chance of showers in the morning, then showers likely in the afternoon. Highs in the lower 80s. Chance of rain 70%. Wednesday night, mostly cloudy. Showers likely with a chance of thunderstorms in the evening, then a chance of showers with a slight chance of thunderstorms after midnight. Lows in the upper 60s. Chance of rain 60%. Thursday, mostly cloudy with a chance of showers. A slight chance of thunderstorms in the morning, then a chance of thunderstorms in the afternoon. Highs in the lower 80s. Chance of rain 50%. The forecast key messages for North and Central Texas. There is a low chance, 10 to 20% for a stray shower or thunderstorm this evening and Friday evening. More robust rain chances, 30 to 60% return to the region daily beginning Sunday and into the middle of next week. Strong to severe thunderstorms will be possible during this time frame. Above normal temperatures are expected to continue through the weekend and into next week. The spotter information statement for North and Central Texas. Spotter activation is not expected at this time. The ultraviolet index forecast for May 15th is 8, or very high. The current time is 7:06 p.m. Central Daylight Time. 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Serving the Dallas-Fort Worth listening area. The following reports of weather temperature and wind were made at 7 p.m. DFW Airport, mostly sunny, 88, dew point 56, relative humidity 33%, wind south at 18, gusting to 28, pressure 29.82 inches and falling. Fort Worth Meacham, sunny, 87, southeast at 17, gusting to 25. Dallas Love Field, mostly sunny, 89, south at 15, gusting to 30. Arlington, sunny,
88, southeast at 15, gusting to 30. Denton, mostly sunny, 88, south at 20, gusting to 25. Mineral Wells, light rain, 89, south at 14, gusting to 26. Elsewhere around the region, Wichita Falls, sunny, 90, south at 17, gusting to 29. Waco, sunny, 86, south at 16, gusting to 22. Tyler, sunny, 89, south at 9. Once again at 7 p.m., DFW Airport, mostly sunny, 88, south at 18, gusting to 28. Now let's check on your local forecast for the Dallas-Fort Worth Metroplex. Tonight, mostly clear this evening, then becoming partly cloudy. Lows around 70. South winds around 10 miles an hour. Friday, partly sunny. Highs in the upper 80s. South winds 10 to 15 miles an hour, increasing to 15 to 20 miles an hour with gusts up to 30 miles an hour in the afternoon. Friday night, partly cloudy. Lows around 70. South winds 10 to 15 miles an hour. Saturday, sunny. Highs in the upper 80s. South winds 15 to 20 miles an hour. And now the extended forecast. Saturday night, mostly clear in the evening, then becoming mostly cloudy. Lows in the lower 70s. South winds 10 to 15 miles an hour. Sunday, mostly cloudy in the morning, then becoming partly sunny. Highs in the upper 80s. Sunday night, mostly cloudy with a 20% chance of showers and thunderstorms. Lows in the mid 70s. Monday, cloudy with a slight chance of showers and thunderstorms in the morning, then partly sunny with a chance of showers and thunderstorms in the afternoon. Highs in the upper 80s. Chance of rain 50%. Monday night, partly cloudy with a 40% chance of showers and thunderstorms. Lows in the mid-70s. Tuesday, mostly cloudy in the morning, then becoming partly sunny. A chance of thunderstorms. A chance of showers. Highs in the mid-80s. Chance of rain 50%. Tuesday night, mostly cloudy in the evening, then becoming partly cloudy. A chance of thunderstorms. A chance of showers. Lows in the lower 70s. Chance of rain 50%. Wednesday, mostly cloudy with a chance of thunderstorms. A chance of showers in the morning, then showers likely in the afternoon. Highs in the lower 80s. Chance of rain 70%. Wednesday night, mostly cloudy. Showers likely with a chance of thunderstorms in the evening, then a chance of showers with a slight chance of thunderstorms after midnight. Lows in the upper 60s. Chance of rain 60%. Thursday, mostly cloudy with a chance of showers. A slight chance of thunderstorms in the morning, then a chance of thunderstorms in the afternoon. Highs in the lower 80s. Chance of rain 50%. The forecast key messages for North and Central Texas. There is a low chance, 10 to 20% for a stray shower or thunderstorm this evening and Friday evening. More robust rain chances, 30 to 60% return to the region daily beginning Sunday and into the middle of next week. Strong to severe thunderstorms will be possible during this time frame. Above normal temperatures are expected to continue through the weekend and into next week. The spotter information statement for North and Central Texas. Spotter activation is not expected at this time. The ultraviolet index forecast for May 15th is 8, or very high. The current time is 7:11 p.m. Central Daylight Time. 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The following reports of weather temperature and wind were made at 7 p.m. DFW Airport, mostly sunny, 88, dew point 56, relative humidity 33%, wind south at 18, gusting to 28, pressure 29.82 inches and falling. Fort Worth Meacham, sunny, 87, southeast at 17, gusting to 25. Dallas Love Field, mostly sunny, 89, south at 15, gusting to 30.
Arlington, sunny, 88, southeast at 15, gusting 30. Denton, sunny, 88, south at 20, gusting to 25. Mineral Wells, light rain, 89, south at 14, gusting to 26. Elsewhere around the region, Wichita Falls, sunny, 90, south at 17, gusting to 29. Waco, sunny, 86, south at 16, gusting to 22. Tyler, mostly sunny, 89, south at 9. Once again at 7 p.m., DFW Airport, mostly sunny, 88, south at 18, gusting to 28. Now let's check on your local forecast for the Dallas-Fort Worth Metroplex. Tonight, mostly clear this evening, then becoming partly cloudy. Lows around 70. South winds around 10 miles an hour. Friday, partly sunny. Highs in the upper 80s. South winds 10 to 15 miles an hour, increasing to 15 to 20 miles an hour with gusts up to 30 miles an hour in the afternoon. Friday night, partly cloudy. Lows around 70. South winds 10 to 15 miles an hour. Saturday, sunny. Highs in the upper 80s. South winds 15 to 20 miles an hour. And now the extended forecast. Saturday night, mostly clear in the evening, then becoming mostly cloudy. Lows in the lower 70s. South winds 10 to 15 miles an hour. Sunday, mostly cloudy in the morning, then becoming partly sunny. Highs in the upper 80s. Sunday night, mostly cloudy with a 20% chance of showers and thunderstorms. Lows in the mid-70s. Monday, cloudy with a slight chance of showers and thunderstorms in the morning, then partly sunny with a chance of showers and thunderstorms in the afternoon. Highs in the upper 80s. Chance of rain 50%. Monday night, partly cloudy with a 40% chance of showers and thunderstorms. Lows in the mid-70s. Tuesday, mostly cloudy in the morning, then becoming partly sunny. A chance of thunderstorms. A chance of showers. Highs in the mid-80s. Chance of rain 50%. Tuesday night, mostly cloudy in the evening, then becoming partly cloudy. A chance of thunderstorms. A chance of showers. Lows in the lower 70s. Chance of rain 50%. Wednesday, mostly cloudy with a chance of thunderstorms. A chance of showers in the morning, then showers likely in the afternoon. Highs in the lower 80s. Chance of rain 70%. Wednesday night, mostly cloudy. Showers likely with a chance of thunderstorms in the evening, then a chance of showers with a slight chance of thunderstorms after midnight. Lows in the upper 60s. Chance of rain 60%. Thursday, mostly cloudy with a chance of showers. A slight chance of thunderstorms in the morning, then a chance of thunderstorms in the afternoon. Highs in the lower 80s. Chance of rain 50%. The forecast key messages for North and Central Texas. There is a low chance, 10 to 20% for a stray shower or thunderstorm this evening and Friday evening. More robust rain chances, 30 to 60% return to the region daily beginning Sunday and into the middle of next week. Strong to severe thunderstorms will be possible during this time frame. Above normal temperatures are expected to continue through the weekend and into next week. The spotter information statement for North and Central Texas. Spotter activation is not expected at this time. The ultraviolet index forecast for May 15th is 8, or very high. The current time is 7:16 p.m. Central Daylight Time. 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Serving the Dallas-Fort Worth listening area. The following reports of weather temperature and wind were made at 7 p.m. DFW Airport, mostly sunny, 88, dew point 56, relative humidity 33%, wind south at 18, gusting to 28, pressure 29.82 inches and falling. Fort Worth Meacham, sunny, 87, southeast at 17, gusting to 25. Dallas Love Field, mostly sunny, 89, south at 15, gusting to 30.
Arlington, sunny, 88, southeast at 15, gusting to 30. Denton, sunny, 88, south at 20, gusting to 25. Mineral Wells, light rain, 89, south at 14, gusting to 26. Elsewhere around the region, Wichita Falls, sunny, 90, south at 17, gusting to 29. Waco, sunny, 86, south at 16, gusting to 22. Tyler, mostly sunny, 89, south at 9. Once again at 7 p.m., DFW Airport, mostly sunny, 88, south at 18, gusting to 28. Now let's check on your local forecast for the Dallas-Fort Worth Metroplex. Tonight, mostly clear this evening, then becoming partly cloudy. Lows around 70. South winds around 10 miles an hour. Friday, partly sunny. Highs in the upper 80s. South winds 10 to 15 miles an hour, increasing to 15 to 20 miles an hour with gusts up to 30 miles an hour in the afternoon. Friday night, partly cloudy. Lows around 70. South winds 10 to 15 miles an hour. Saturday, sunny. Highs in the upper 80s. South winds 15 to 20 miles an hour. And now the extended forecast. Saturday night, mostly clear in the evening, then becoming mostly cloudy. Lows in the lower 70s. South winds 10 to 15 miles an hour. Sunday, mostly cloudy in the morning, then becoming partly sunny. Highs in the upper 80s. Sunday night, mostly cloudy with a 20% chance of showers and thunderstorms. Lows in the mid-70s. Monday, cloudy with a slight chance of showers and thunderstorms in the morning, then partly sunny with a chance of showers and thunderstorms in the afternoon. Highs in the upper 80s. Chance of rain 50%. Monday night, partly cloudy with a 40% chance of showers and thunderstorms. Lows in the mid-70s. Tuesday, mostly cloudy in the morning, then becoming partly sunny. A chance of thunderstorms. A chance of showers. Highs in the mid-80s. Chance of rain 50%. Tuesday night, mostly cloudy in the evening, then becoming partly cloudy. A chance of thunderstorms. A chance of showers. Lows in the lower 70s. Chance of rain 50%. Wednesday, mostly cloudy with a chance of thunderstorms. A chance of showers in the morning, then showers likely in the afternoon. Highs in the lower 80s. Chance of rain 70%. Wednesday night, mostly cloudy. Showers likely with a chance of thunderstorms in the evening, then a chance of showers with a slight chance of thunderstorms after midnight. Lows in the upper 60s. Chance of rain 60%. Thursday, mostly cloudy with a chance of showers. A slight chance of thunderstorms in the morning, then a chance of thunderstorms in the afternoon. Highs in the lower 80s. Chance of rain 50%. The forecast key messages for North and Central Texas. There is a low chance, 10 to 20% for a stray shower or thunderstorm this evening and Friday evening. More robust rain chances, 30 to 60% return to the region daily beginning Sunday and into the middle of next week. Strong to severe thunderstorms will be possible during this time frame. Above normal temperatures are expected to continue through the weekend and into next week. The spotter information statement for North and Central Texas. Spotter activation is not expected at this time. The ultraviolet index forecast for May 15th is 8, or very high. The current time is 7:21 p.m. Central Daylight Time. 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The following reports of weather temperature and wind were made at 7 p.m. DFW Airport, mostly sunny, 88, dew point 56, relative humidity 33%, wind south at 18, gusting to 28, pressure 29.82 inches and falling. Fort Worth Meacham, sunny, 87, southeast at 17, gusting to 25. Dallas Love Field, mostly sunny, 89, south at 15, gusting to 30.
Arlington, sunny, 88, southeast at 15, gusting to 30. Denton, sunny, 88, south at 20, gusting to 25. Mineral Wells, light rain, 89, south at 14, gusting to 26. Elsewhere around the region, Wichita Falls, sunny, 90, south at 17, gusting to 29. Waco, sunny, 86, south at 16, gusting to 22. Tyler, mostly sunny, 89, south at 9. Once again at 7 p.m., DFW Airport, mostly sunny, 88, south at 18, gusting to 28. Now let's check on your local forecast for the Dallas-Fort Worth Metroplex. Tonight, mostly clear this evening, then becoming partly cloudy. Lows around 70. South winds around 10 miles an hour. Friday, partly sunny. Highs in the upper 80s. South winds 10 to 15 miles an hour, increasing to 15 to 20 miles an hour with gusts up to 30 miles an hour in the afternoon. Friday night, partly cloudy. Lows around 70. South winds 10 to 15 miles an hour. Saturday, sunny. Highs in the upper 80s. South winds 15 to 20 miles an hour. And now the extended forecast. Saturday night, mostly clear in the evening, then becoming mostly cloudy. Lows in the lower 70s. South winds 10 to 15 miles an hour. Sunday, mostly cloudy in the morning, then becoming partly sunny. Highs in the upper 80s. Sunday night, mostly cloudy with a 20% chance of showers and thunderstorms. Lows in the mid-70s. Monday, cloudy with a slight chance of showers and thunderstorms in the morning, then partly sunny with a chance of showers and thunderstorms in the afternoon. Highs in the upper 80s. Chance of rain 50%. Monday night, partly cloudy with a 40% chance of showers and thunderstorms. Lows in the mid-70s. Tuesday, mostly cloudy in the morning, then becoming partly sunny. A chance of thunderstorms. A chance of showers. Highs in the mid-80s. Chance of rain 50%. Tuesday night, mostly cloudy in the evening, then becoming partly cloudy. A chance of thunderstorms. A chance of showers. Lows in the lower 70s. Chance of rain 50%. Wednesday, mostly cloudy with a chance of thunderstorms. A chance of showers in the morning, then showers likely in the afternoon. Highs in the lower 80s. Chance of rain 70%. Wednesday night, mostly cloudy. Showers likely with a chance of thunderstorms in the evening, then a chance of showers with a slight chance of thunderstorms after midnight. Lows in the upper 60s. Chance of rain 60%. Thursday, mostly cloudy with a chance of showers. A slight chance of thunderstorms in the morning, then a chance of thunderstorms in the afternoon. Highs in the lower 80s. Chance of rain 50%. The forecast key messages for North and Central Texas. There is a low chance, 10 to 20% for a stray shower or thunderstorm this evening and Friday evening. More robust rain chances, 30 to 60% return to the region daily beginning Sunday and into the middle of next week. Strong to severe thunderstorms will be possible during this time frame. Above normal temperatures are expected to continue through the weekend and into next week. The spotter information statement for North and Central Texas. Spotter activation is not expected at this time. The ultraviolet index forecast for May 15th is 8, or very high. The current time is 7:26 p.m. Central Daylight Time. 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The following reports of weather temperature and wind were made at 7 p.m. DFW Airport, mostly sunny, 88, dew point 56, relative humidity 33%, wind south at 18, gusting to 28, pressure 29.82 inches and falling. Fort Worth Meacham, sunny, 87, southeast at 17, gusting to 25. Dallas Love Field, mostly sunny, 89, south at 15, gusting to 30.
Arlington, sunny, 88, southeast at 15, gusting to 30. Denton, sunny, 88, south at 20, gusting to 25. Mineral Wells, light rain, 89, south at 14, gusting to 26. Elsewhere around the region, Wichita Falls, sunny, 90, south at 17, gusting to 29. Waco, sunny, 86, south at 16, gusting to 22. Tyler, mostly sunny, 89, south at 9. Once again at 7 p.m., DFW Airport, mostly sunny, 88, south at 18, gusting to 28. Now let's check on your local forecast for the Dallas-Fort Worth Metroplex. Tonight, mostly clear this evening, then becoming partly cloudy. Lows around 70. South winds around 10 miles an hour. Friday, partly sunny. Highs in the upper 80s. South winds 10 to 15 miles an hour, increasing to 15 to 20 miles an hour with gusts up to 30 miles an hour in the afternoon. Friday night, partly cloudy. Lows around 70. South winds 10 to 15 miles an hour. Saturday, sunny. Highs in the upper 80s. South winds 15 to 20 miles an hour. And now the extended forecast. Saturday night, mostly clear in the evening, then becoming mostly cloudy. Lows in the lower 70s. South winds 10 to 15 miles an hour. Sunday, mostly cloudy in the morning, then becoming partly sunny. Highs in the upper 80s. Sunday night, mostly cloudy with a 20% chance of showers and thunderstorms. Lows in the mid-70s. Monday, cloudy with a slight chance of showers and thunderstorms in the morning, then partly sunny with a chance of showers and thunderstorms in the afternoon. Highs in the upper 80s. Chance of rain 50%. Monday night, partly cloudy with a 40% chance of showers and thunderstorms. Lows in the mid-70s. Tuesday, mostly cloudy in the morning, then becoming partly sunny. A chance of thunderstorms. A chance of showers. Highs in the mid-80s. Chance of rain 50%. Tuesday night, mostly cloudy in the evening, then becoming partly cloudy. A chance of thunderstorms. A chance of showers. Lows in the lower 70s. Chance of rain 50%. Wednesday, mostly cloudy with a chance of thunderstorms. A chance of showers in the morning, then showers likely in the afternoon. Highs in the lower 80s. Chance of rain 70%. Wednesday night, mostly cloudy. Showers likely with a chance of thunderstorms in the evening, then a chance of showers with a slight chance of thunderstorms after midnight. Lows in the upper 60s. Chance of rain 60%. Thursday, mostly cloudy with a chance of showers. A slight chance of thunderstorms in the morning, then a chance of thunderstorms in the afternoon. Highs in the lower 80s. Chance of rain 50%. The forecast key messages for North and Central Texas. There is a low chance, 10 to 20% for a stray shower or thunderstorm this evening and Friday evening. More robust rain chances, 30 to 60% return to the region daily beginning Sunday and into the middle of next week. Strong to severe thunderstorms will be possible during this time frame. Above normal temperatures are expected to continue through the weekend and into next week. The spotter information statement for North and Central Texas. Spotter activation is not expected at this time. The ultraviolet index forecast for May 15th is 8, or very high. The Dallas-Fort Worth climate summary for this evening, as of 7 p.m., May 14th, 2026. Today's high temperature was 91 degrees and the low 68 degrees. No precipitation fell today, which leaves the monthly total at 1.15 inches. The total precipitation for the year still stands at 11.37 inches. The normal high temperature for tomorrow is 83 degrees, and the normal low is 64. The record high for tomorrow is 97, which occurred in 2022, and the record low is 44, which occurred in 1907. Sunset tonight is at 8:20 p.m. Sunrise tomorrow is at 6:29 a.m.
The current time is 7:32 p.m. Central Daylight Time. 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

mostly sunny, 88, dew point 56, relative humidity 33%, wind south at 18, gusting to 28, pressure 29.82 inches and falling. Fort Worth, Meacham, sunny, 87, southeast at 17, gusting to 25. Dallas Love Field, mostly sunny, 89, south at 15, gusting to 30. Arlington, sunny, 88, southeast at 15, gusting to 30. Denton, sunny, 88, south at 20, gusting to 25. Mineral Wells, light rain, 89, south at 14, gusting to 26. Elsewhere around the region, Wichita Falls, sunny, 90, south at 17, gusting to 29. Waco, sunny, 86, south at 16, gusting to 22. Tyler, mostly sunny, 89, south at 9. Once again at 7 p.m., DFW Airport, mostly sunny, 88, south at 18, gusting to 28. Now let's check on your local forecast for the Dallas-Fort Worth Metroplex. Tonight, mostly clear this evening, then becoming partly cloudy. Lows around 70. South winds around 10 miles an hour. Friday, partly sunny. Highs in the upper 80s. South winds 10 to 15 miles an hour, increasing to 15 to 20 miles an hour with gusts up to 30 miles an hour in the afternoon. Friday night, partly cloudy. Lows around 70. South winds 10 to 15 miles an hour. Saturday, sunny. Highs in the upper 80s. South winds 15 to 20 miles an hour. And now the extended forecast. Saturday night, mostly clear in the evening, then becoming mostly cloudy. Lows in the lower 70s. South winds 10 to 15 miles an hour. Sunday, mostly cloudy in the morning, then becoming partly sunny. Highs in the upper 80s. Sunday night, mostly cloudy with a 20% chance of showers and thunderstorms. Lows in the mid-70s. Monday, cloudy with a slight chance of showers and thunderstorms in the morning, then partly sunny with a chance of showers and thunderstorms in the afternoon. Highs in the upper 80s. Chance of rain 50%. Monday night, partly cloudy with a 40% chance of showers and thunderstorms. Lows in the mid-70s. Tuesday, mostly cloudy in the morning, then becoming partly sunny. A chance of thunderstorms. A chance of showers. Highs in the mid-80s. Chance of rain 50%. Tuesday night, mostly cloudy in the evening, then becoming partly cloudy. A chance of thunderstorms. A chance of showers. Lows in the lower 70s. Chance of rain 50%. Wednesday, mostly cloudy with a chance of thunderstorms. A chance of showers in the morning, then showers likely in the afternoon. Highs in the lower 80s. Chance of rain 70%. Wednesday night, mostly cloudy. Showers likely with a chance of thunderstorms in the evening, then a chance of showers with a slight chance of thunderstorms after midnight. Lows in the upper 60s. Chance of rain 60%. Thursday, mostly cloudy with a chance of showers. A slight chance of thunderstorms in the morning, then a chance of thunderstorms in the afternoon. Highs in the lower 80s. Chance of rain 50%. The forecast key messages for North and Central Texas. There is a low chance, 10 to 20% for a stray shower or thunderstorm this evening and Friday evening. More robust rain chances, 30 to 60% return to the region daily beginning Sunday and into the middle of next week. Strong to severe thunderstorms will be possible during this time frame. Above normal temperatures are expected to continue through the weekend and into next week. The spotter information statement for North and Central Texas. Spotter activation is not expected at this time. The ultraviolet index forecast for May 15th is 8, or very high. The Dallas-Fort Worth climate summary for this evening, as of 7 p.m., May 14th, 2026. Today's high temperature was 91 degrees and the low 68 degrees. No precipitation fell today, which leaves the monthly total at 1.15 inches. The total precipitation for the year still stands at 11.37 inches.

Normal high temperature for tomorrow is 83 degrees, and the normal low is 64. The record high for tomorrow is 97, which occurred in 2022, and the record low is 44, which occurred in 1907. Sunset tonight is at 8:20 p.m. Sunrise tomorrow is at 6:29 a.m. The current time is 7:37 p.m. Central Daylight Time. 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The following reports of weather temperature and wind were made at 7 p.m. DFW Airport, mostly sunny, 88, dew point 56, relative humidity 33%, wind south at 18, gusting to 28, pressure 29.82 inches and falling. Fort Worth Meacham, sunny, 87, southeast at 17, gusting to 25. Dallas Love Field, mostly sunny, 89, south at 15, gusting to 30. Arlington, sunny, 88, southeast at 15, gusting to 30. Denton, sunny, 88, south at 20, gusting to 25. Mineral Wells, light rain, 89, south at 14, gusting to 26. Elsewhere around the region, Wichita Falls, sunny, 90, south at 17, gusting to 29. Waco, sunny, 86, south at 16, gusting to 22. Tyler, mostly sunny, 89, south at 9. Once again at 7 p.m., DFW Airport, mostly sunny, 88, south at 18, gusting to 28. Now let's check on your local forecast for the Dallas-Fort Worth Metroplex. Tonight, mostly clear this evening, then becoming partly cloudy. Lows around 70. South winds around 10 miles an hour. Friday, partly sunny. Highs in the upper 80s. South winds 10 to 15 miles an hour, increasing to 15 to 20 miles an hour with gusts up to 30 miles an hour in the afternoon. Friday night, partly cloudy. Lows around 70. South winds 10 to 15 miles an hour. Saturday, sunny. Highs in the upper 80s. South winds 15 to 20 miles an hour. And now the extended forecast. Saturday night, mostly clear in the evening, then becoming mostly cloudy. Lows in the lower 70s. South winds 10 to 15 miles an hour. Sunday, mostly cloudy in the morning, then becoming partly sunny. Highs in the upper 80s. Sunday night, mostly cloudy with a 20% chance of showers and thunderstorms. Lows in the mid-70s. Monday, cloudy with a slight chance of showers and thunderstorms in the morning, then partly sunny with a chance of showers and thunderstorms in the afternoon. Highs in the upper 80s. Chance of rain 50%. Monday night, partly cloudy with a 40% chance of showers and thunderstorms. Lows in the mid-70s. Tuesday, mostly cloudy in the morning, then becoming partly sunny. A chance of thunderstorms. A chance of showers. Highs in the mid-80s. Chance of rain 50%. Tuesday night, mostly cloudy in the evening, then becoming partly cloudy. A chance of thunderstorms. A chance of showers. Lows in the lower 70s. Chance of rain 50%. Wednesday, mostly cloudy with a chance of thunderstorms. A chance of showers in the morning, then showers likely in the afternoon. Highs in the lower 80s. Chance of rain 70%. Wednesday night, mostly cloudy. Showers likely with a chance of thunderstorms in the evening, then a chance of showers with a slight chance of thunderstorms after midnight. Lows in the upper 60s. Chance of rain 60%. Thursday, mostly cloudy with a chance of showers. A slight chance of thunderstorms in the morning, then a chance of thunderstorms in the afternoon. Highs in the lower 80s. Chance of rain 50%. The forecast key messages for North and Central Texas. There is a low chance, 10 to 20% for a stray shower or thunderstorm this evening and Friday evening. More robust rain chances, 30 to 60% return to the region daily beginning Sunday and into the middle of next week.
Strong to severe thunderstorms will be possible during this time frame. Above normal temperatures are expected to continue through the weekend and into next week. The spotter information statement for North and Central Texas. Spotter activation is not expected at this time. The ultraviolet index forecast for May 15th is 8, or very high. The Dallas-Fort Worth climate summary for this evening, as of 7 p.m., May 14th, 2026. Today's high temperature was 91 degrees and the low 68 degrees. No precipitation fell today, which leaves the monthly total at 1.15 inches. The total precipitation for the year still stands at 11.37 inches. The normal high temperature for tomorrow is 83 degrees, and the normal low is 64. The record high for tomorrow is 97, which occurred in 2022, and the record low is 44, which occurred in 1907. Sunset tonight is at 8:20 p.m. Sunrise tomorrow is at 6:29 a.m. The current time is 7:43 p.m. Central Daylight Time. 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The following reports of weather temperature and wind were made at 7 p.m. DFW Airport, mostly sunny, 88, dew point 56, relative humidity 33%, wind south at 18, gusting to 28, pressure 29.82 inches and falling. Fort Worth Meacham, sunny, 87, southeast at 17, gusting to 25. Dallas Love Field, mostly sunny, 89, south at 15, gusting to 30. Arlington, sunny, 88, southeast at 15, gusting to 30. Denton, sunny, 88, south at 20, gusting to 25. Mineral Wells, light rain, 89, south at 14, gusting to 26. Elsewhere around the region, Wichita Falls, sunny, 90, south at 17, gusting to 29. Waco, sunny, 86, south at 16, gusting to 22. Tyler, mostly sunny, 89, south at 9. Once again at 7 p.m., DFW Airport, mostly sunny, 88, south at 18, gusting to 28. Now let's check on your local forecast for the Dallas-Fort Worth Metroplex. Tonight, mostly clear this evening, then becoming partly cloudy. Lows around 70. South winds around 10 miles an hour. Friday, partly sunny. Highs in the upper 80s. South winds 10 to 15 miles an hour, increasing to 15 to 20 miles an hour with gusts up to 30 miles an hour in the afternoon. Friday night, partly cloudy. Lows around 70. South winds 10 to 15 miles an hour. Saturday, sunny. Highs in the upper 80s. South winds 15 to 20 miles an hour. And now the extended forecast. Saturday night, mostly clear in the evening, then becoming mostly cloudy. Lows in the lower 70s. South winds 10 to 15 miles an hour. Sunday, mostly cloudy in the morning, then becoming partly sunny. Highs in the upper 80s. Sunday night, mostly cloudy with a 20% chance of showers and thunderstorms. Lows in the mid-70s. Monday, cloudy with a slight chance of showers and thunderstorms in the morning, then partly sunny with a chance of showers and thunderstorms in the afternoon. Highs in the upper 80s. Chance of rain 50%. Monday night, partly cloudy with a 40% chance of showers and thunderstorms. Lows in the mid-70s. Tuesday, mostly cloudy in the morning, then becoming partly sunny. A chance of thunderstorms. A chance of showers. Highs in the mid-80s. Chance of rain 50%. Tuesday night, mostly cloudy in the evening, then becoming partly cloudy. A chance of thunderstorms. A chance of showers. Lows in the lower 70s. Chance of rain 50%. Wednesday, mostly cloudy with a chance of thunderstorms. A chance of showers in the morning, then showers likely in the afternoon. Highs in the lower 80s. Chance of rain 70%. Wednesday night, mostly cloudy.
Showers likely with a chance of thunderstorms in the evening, then a chance of showers with a slight chance of thunderstorms after midnight. Lows in the upper 60s. Chance of rain 60%. Thursday, mostly cloudy with a chance of showers. A slight chance of thunderstorms in the morning, then a chance of thunderstorms in the afternoon. Highs in the lower 80s. Chance of rain 50%. The forecast key messages for North and Central Texas. There is a low chance, 10 to 20% for a stray shower or thunderstorm this evening and Friday evening. More robust rain chances, 30 to 60% return to the region daily beginning Sunday and into the middle of next week. Strong to severe thunderstorms will be possible during this time frame. Above normal temperatures are expected to continue through the weekend and into next week. The spotter information statement for North and Central Texas. Spotter activation is not expected at this time. The ultraviolet index forecast for May 15th is 8, or very high. The Dallas-Fort Worth climate summary for this evening, as of 7 p.m., May 14th, 2026. Today's high temperature was 91 degrees and the low 68 degrees. No precipitation fell today, which leaves the monthly total at 1.15 inches. The total precipitation for the year still stands at 11.37 inches. The normal high temperature for tomorrow is 83 degrees, and the normal low is 64. The record high for tomorrow is 97, which occurred in 2022, and the record low is 44, which occurred in 1907. Sunset tonight is at 8:20 p.m. Sunrise tomorrow is at 6:29 a.m. The current time is 7:49 p.m. Central Daylight Time. 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The following reports of weather temperature and wind were made at 7 p.m. DFW Airport, mostly sunny, 88, dew point 56, relative humidity 33%, wind south at 18, gusting to 28, pressure 29.82 inches and falling. Fort Worth Meacham, sunny, 87, southeast at 17, gusting to 25. Dallas Love Field, mostly sunny, 89, south at 15, gusting to 30. Arlington, sunny, 88, southeast at 15, gusting to 30. Denton, sunny, 88, south at 20, gusting to 25. Mineral Wells, light rain, 89, south at 14, gusting to 26. Elsewhere around the region, Wichita Falls, sunny, 90, south at 17, gusting to 29. Waco, sunny, 86, south at 16, gusting to 22. Tyler, mostly sunny, 89, south at 9. Once again at 7 p.m., DFW Airport, mostly sunny, 88, south at 18, gusting to 28. Now let's check on your local forecast for the Dallas-Fort Worth Metroplex. Tonight, mostly clear this evening, then becoming partly cloudy. Lows around 70. South winds around 10 miles an hour. Friday, partly sunny. Highs in the upper 80s. South winds 10 to 15 miles an hour, increasing to 15 to 20 miles an hour with gusts up to 30 miles an hour in the afternoon. Friday night, partly cloudy. Lows around 70. South winds 10 to 15 miles an hour. Saturday, sunny. Highs in the upper 80s. South winds 15 to 20 miles an hour. And now the extended forecast. Saturday night, mostly clear in the evening, then becoming mostly cloudy. Lows in the lower 70s. South winds 10 to 15 miles an hour. Sunday, mostly cloudy in the morning, then becoming partly sunny. Highs in the upper 80s. Sunday night, mostly cloudy with a 20% chance of showers and thunderstorms. Lows in the mid-70s. Monday, cloudy with a slight chance of showers and thunderstorms in the morning, then partly sunny with a chance of showers and thunderstorms in the afternoon. Highs in the upper 80s. Chance of rain 50%. Monday night, partly cloudy with a 40% chance of showers and thunderstorms.
lows in the mid-70s. Tuesday, mostly cloudy in the morning, then becoming partly sunny. A chance of thunderstorms. A chance of showers. Highs in the mid-80s. Chance of rain 50%. Tuesday night, mostly cloudy in the evening, then becoming partly cloudy. A chance of thunderstorms. A chance of showers. Lows in the lower 70s. Chance of rain 50%. Wednesday, mostly cloudy with a chance of thunderstorms. A chance of showers in the morning, then showers likely in the afternoon. Highs in the lower 80s. Chance of rain 70%. Wednesday night, mostly cloudy. Showers likely with a chance of thunderstorms in the evening, then a chance of showers with a slight chance of thunderstorms after midnight. Lows in the upper 60s. Chance of rain 60%. Thursday, mostly cloudy with a chance of showers. A slight chance of thunderstorms in the morning, then a chance of thunderstorms in the afternoon. Highs in the lower 80s. Chance of rain 50%. The forecast key messages for North and Central Texas. There is a low chance, 10 to 20% for a stray shower or thunderstorm this evening and Friday evening. More robust rain chances, 30 to 60% return to the region daily beginning Sunday and into the middle of next week. Strong to severe thunderstorms will be possible during this time frame. Above normal temperatures are expected to continue through the weekend and into next week. The spotter information statement for North and Central Texas. Spotter activation is not expected at this time. The ultraviolet index forecast for May 15th is 8, or very high. The Dallas-Fort Worth climate summary for this evening, as of 7 p.m., May 14th, 2026. Today's high temperature was 91 degrees and the low 68 degrees. No precipitation fell today, which leaves the monthly total at 1.15 inches. The total precipitation for the year still stands at 11.37 inches. The normal high temperature for tomorrow is 83 degrees, and the normal low is 64. The record high for tomorrow is 97, which occurred in 2022, and the record low is 44, which occurred in 1907. Sunset tonight is at 8:20 p.m. Sunrise tomorrow is at 6:29 a.m. The current time is 7:55 p.m. Central Daylight Time. 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The following reports of weather temperature and wind were made at 7 p.m. DFW Airport, mostly sunny, 88, dew point 56, relative humidity 33%, wind south at 18, gusting to 28, pressure 29.82 inches and falling. Fort Worth Meacham, sunny, 87, southeast at 17, gusting to 25. Dallas Love Field, mostly sunny, 89, south at 15, gusting to 30. Arlington, sunny, 88, southeast at 15, gusting to 30. Denton, sunny, 88, south at 20, gusting to 25. Mineral Wells, light rain, 89, south at 14, gusting to 26. Elsewhere around the region, Wichita Falls, sunny, 90, south at 17, gusting to 29. Waco, sunny, 86, south at 16, gusting to 22. Tyler, mostly sunny, 89, south at 9. Once again at 7 p.m., DFW Airport, mostly sunny, 88, south at 18, gusting to 28. Now let's check on your local forecast for the Dallas-Fort Worth Metroplex. Tonight, mostly clear this evening, then becoming partly cloudy. Lows around 70. South winds around 10 miles an hour. Friday, partly sunny. Highs in the upper 80s. South winds 10 to 15 miles an hour, increasing to 15 to 20 miles an hour with gusts up to 30 miles an hour in the afternoon. Friday night, partly cloudy. Lows around 70. South winds 10 to 15 miles an hour. Saturday, sunny. Highs in the upper 80s. South winds 15 to 20 miles an hour. And now the extended forecast.
Saturday night, mostly clear in the evening, then becoming mostly cloudy. Lows in the lower 70s. South winds 10 to 15 miles an hour. Sunday, mostly cloudy in the morning, then becoming partly sunny. Highs in the upper 80s. Sunday night, mostly cloudy with a 20% chance of showers and thunderstorms. Lows in the mid-70s. Monday, cloudy with a slight chance of showers and thunderstorms in the morning, then partly sunny with a chance of showers and thunderstorms in the afternoon. Highs in the upper 80s. Chance of rain 50%. Monday night, partly cloudy with a 40% chance of showers and thunderstorms. Lows in the mid-70s. Tuesday, mostly cloudy in the morning, then becoming partly sunny. A chance of thunderstorms. A chance of showers. Highs in the mid-80s. Chance of rain 50%. Tuesday night, mostly cloudy in the evening, then becoming partly cloudy. A chance of thunderstorms. A chance of showers. Lows in the lower 70s. Chance of rain 50%. Wednesday, mostly cloudy with a chance of thunderstorms. A chance of showers in the morning, then showers likely in the afternoon. Highs in the lower 80s. Chance of rain 70%. Wednesday night, mostly cloudy. Showers likely with a chance of thunderstorms in the evening, then a chance of showers with a slight chance of thunderstorms after midnight. Lows in the upper 60s. Chance of rain 60%. Thursday, mostly cloudy with a chance of showers. A slight chance of thunderstorms in the morning, then a chance of thunderstorms in the afternoon. Highs in the lower 80s. Chance of rain 50%. The forecast key messages for North and Central Texas. There is a low chance, 10 to 20% for a stray shower or thunderstorm this evening and Friday evening. More robust rain chances, 30 to 60% return to the region daily beginning Sunday and into the middle of next week. Strong to severe thunderstorms will be possible during this time frame. Above normal temperatures are expected to continue through the weekend and into next week. The spotter information statement for North and Central Texas. Spotter activation is not expected at this time. The ultraviolet index forecast for May 15th is 8, or very high. The Dallas-Fort Worth climate summary for this evening, as of 7 p.m., May 14, 2026. Today's high temperature was 91 degrees and the low 68 degrees. No precipitation fell today, which leaves the monthly total at 1.15 inches. The total precipitation for the year still stands at 11.37 inches. The normal high temperature for tomorrow is 83 degrees, and the normal low is 64. The record high for tomorrow is 97, which occurred in 2022, and the record low is 44, which occurred in 1907. Sunset tonight is at 8:20 p.m. Sunrise tomorrow is at 6:29 a.m. The current time is 8 p.m. Central Daylight Time. 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The following reports of weather temperature and wind were made at 7 p.m. DFW Airport, mostly sunny, 88, dew point 56, relative humidity 33%, wind south at 18, gusting to 28, pressure 29.82 inches and falling. Fort Worth Meacham, sunny, 87, southeast at 17, gusting to 25. Dallas Love Field, mostly sunny, 89, south at 15, gusting to 30. Arlington, sunny, 88, southeast at 15, gusting to 30. Denton, sunny, 88, south at 20, gusting to 25. Mineral Wells, light rain, 89, south at 14, gusting to 26. Elsewhere around the region, Wichita Falls, sunny, 90, south at 17, gusting to 29. Waco, sunny, 86, south at 16, gusting to 22. Tyler, mostly sunny, 89, south at 9. Once again at 7 p.m., DFW Airport, mostly sunny, 88, south at 18, gusting to 28.
The following reports of weather temperature and wind were made at 8 p.m. DFW Airport, partly cloudy, 85, dew point 57, relative humidity 38%, wind south at 17, gusting to 25, pressure 29.82 inches and steady. Fort Worth Meacham, clear, 84, southeast at 21, gusting to 32. Dallas Love Field, partly cloudy, 87, south at 16, gusting to 23. Arlington, clear, 86, southeast at 16, gusting to 24. Denton, clear, 84, south at 14. Mineral Wells, light rain, 85, south at 10, gusting to 25. Elsewhere around the region, Wichita Falls, clear, 84, south at 14. Abilene, clear, 88, south at 20, gusting to 29. Waco, clear, 83, south at 15, gusting to 25. Tyler, partly cloudy, 84, south at 8. Once again at 8 p.m., DFW Airport, partly cloudy, 85, south at 17, gusting to 25. The following reports of weather temperature and wind were made at 8 p.m. DFW Airport, partly cloudy, 85, dew point 57, relative humidity 38%, wind south at 17, gusting to 25, pressure 29.82 inches and steady. Fort Worth Meacham, clear, 84, southeast at 21, gusting to 32. Dallas Love Field, partly cloudy, 87, south at 16, gusting to 23. Arlington, clear, 86, southeast at 16, gusting to 24. Denton, clear, 84, south at 14. Mineral Wells, light rain, 85, south at 10, gusting to 25. Elsewhere around the region, Wichita Falls, clear, 84, south at 14. Abilene, clear, 88, south at 20, gusting to 29. Waco, clear, 83, south at 15, gusting to 25. Tyler, partly cloudy, 84, south at 8. Once again at 8 p.m., DFW Airport, partly cloudy, 85, south at 17, gusting to 25. Now let's check on your local forecast for the Dallas-Fort Worth Metroplex. Tonight, mostly clear this evening, then becoming partly cloudy. Lows around 70. South winds around 10 miles an hour. Friday, partly sunny. Highs in the upper 80s. South winds 10 to 15 miles an hour, increasing to 15 to 20 miles an hour with gusts up to 30 miles an hour in the afternoon. Friday night, partly cloudy. Lows around 70. South winds 10 to 15 miles an hour. Saturday, sunny. Highs in the upper 80s. South winds 15 to 20 miles an hour. And now the extended forecast. Saturday night, mostly clear in the evening, then becoming mostly cloudy. Lows in the lower 70s. South winds 10 to 15 miles an hour. Sunday, mostly cloudy in the morning, then becoming partly sunny. Highs in the upper 80s. Sunday night, mostly cloudy with a 20% chance of showers and thunderstorms. Lows in the mid-70s. Monday, cloudy with a slight chance of showers and thunderstorms in the morning, then partly sunny with a chance of showers and thunderstorms in the afternoon. Highs in the upper 80s. Chance of rain 50%. Monday night, partly cloudy with a 40% chance of showers and thunderstorms. Lows in the mid-70s. Tuesday, mostly cloudy in the morning, then becoming partly sunny. A chance of thunderstorms. A chance of showers. Highs in the mid-80s. Chance of rain 50%. Tuesday night, mostly cloudy in the evening, then becoming partly cloudy. A chance of thunderstorms. A chance of showers. Lows in the lower 70s. Chance of rain 50%. Wednesday, mostly cloudy with a chance of thunderstorms. A chance of showers in the morning, then showers likely in the afternoon. Highs in the lower 80s. Chance of rain 70%. Wednesday night, mostly cloudy.
showers likely with a chance of thunderstorms in the evening, then a chance of showers with a slight chance of thunderstorms after midnight. Lows in the upper 60s. Chance of rain 60%. Thursday, mostly cloudy with a chance of showers. A slight chance of thunderstorms in the morning, then a chance of thunderstorms in the afternoon. Highs in the lower 80s. Chance of rain 50%. The forecast key messages for North and Central Texas. There is a low chance, 10 to 20% for a stray shower or thunderstorm this evening and Friday evening. More robust rain chances, 30 to 60% return to the region daily beginning Sunday and into the middle of next week. Strong to severe thunderstorms will be possible during this time frame. Above normal temperatures are expected to continue through the weekend and into next week. The spotter information statement for North and Central Texas. Spotter activation is not expected at this time. The ultraviolet index forecast for May 15th is 8, or very high. The Dallas-Fort Worth climate summary for this evening, as of 7 p.m., May 14, 2026. Today's high temperature was 91 degrees and the low 68 degrees. No precipitation fell today, which leaves the monthly total at 1.15 inches. The total precipitation for the year still stands at 11.37 inches. The normal high temperature for tomorrow is 83 degrees, and the normal low is 64. The record high for tomorrow is 97, which occurred in 2022, and the record low is 44, which occurred in 1907. Sunset tonight is at 8:20 p.m. Sunrise tomorrow is at 6:29 a.m. The current time is 8:09 p.m. Central Daylight Time. 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The following reports of weather temperature and wind were made at 8 p.m. DFW Airport, partly cloudy, 85, dew point 57, relative humidity 38%, wind south at 17, gusting to 25, pressure 29.82 inches and steady. Fort Worth Meacham, clear, 84, southeast at 21, gusting to 32. Dallas Love Field, partly cloudy, 87, south at 16, gusting to 23. Arlington, clear, 86, southeast at 16, gusting to 24. Denton, clear, 84, south at 14. Mineral Wells, light rain, 85, south at 10, gusting to 25. Elsewhere around the region, Wichita Falls, clear, 84, south at 14. Abilene, clear, 88, south at 20, gusting to 29. Waco, clear, 83, south at 15, gusting to 25. Tyler, partly cloudy, 84, south at 8. Once again at 8 p.m., DFW Airport, partly cloudy, 85, south at 17, gusting to 25. The following reports of weather temperature and wind were made at 8 p.m. DFW Airport, partly cloudy, 85, dew point 57, relative humidity 38%, wind south at 17, gusting to 25, pressure 29.82 inches and steady. Fort Worth Meacham, clear, 84, southeast at 21, gusting to 32. Dallas Love Field, partly cloudy, 87, south at 16, gusting to 23. Arlington, clear, 86, southeast at 16, gusting to 24. Denton, clear, 84, south at 14. Mineral Wells, light rain, 85, south at 10, gusting to 25. Elsewhere around the region, Wichita Falls, partly cloudy, 84, south at 14. Abilene, clear, 88, south at 20, gusting to 29. Waco, clear, 83, south at 15, gusting to 25. Tyler, clear, 84, south at 8. Once again at 8 p.m., DFW Airport, partly cloudy, 85, south at 17, gusting to 25. Now let's check on your local forecast for the Dallas-Fort Worth Metroplex. Tonight, mostly clear this evening, then becoming partly cloudy. Lows around 70.
south winds around 10 miles an hour. Friday, partly sunny. Highs in the upper 80s. South winds 10 to 15 miles an hour, increasing to 15 to 20 miles an hour with gusts up to 30 miles an hour in the afternoon. Friday night, partly cloudy. Lows around 70. South winds 10 to 15 miles an hour. Saturday, sunny. Highs in the upper 80s. South winds 15 to 20 miles an hour. And now the extended forecast. Saturday night, mostly clear in the evening, then becoming mostly cloudy. Lows in the lower 70s. South winds 10 to 15 miles an hour. Sunday, mostly cloudy in the morning, then becoming partly sunny. Highs in the upper 80s. Sunday night, mostly cloudy with a 20% chance of showers and thunderstorms. Lows in the mid-70s. Monday, cloudy with a slight chance of showers and thunderstorms in the morning, then partly sunny with a chance of showers and thunderstorms in the afternoon. Highs in the upper 80s. Chance of rain 50%. Monday night, partly cloudy with a 40% chance of showers and thunderstorms. Lows in the mid-70s. Tuesday, mostly cloudy in the morning, then becoming partly sunny. A chance of thunderstorms. A chance of showers. Highs in the mid-80s. Chance of rain 50%. Tuesday night, mostly cloudy in the evening, then becoming partly cloudy. A chance of thunderstorms. A chance of showers. Lows in the lower 70s. Chance of rain 50%. Wednesday, mostly cloudy with a chance of thunderstorms. A chance of showers in the morning, then showers likely in the afternoon. Highs in the lower 80s. Chance of rain 70%. Wednesday night, mostly cloudy. Showers likely with a chance of thunderstorms in the evening, then a chance of showers with a slight chance of thunderstorms after midnight. Lows in the upper 60s. Chance of rain 60%. Thursday, mostly cloudy with a chance of showers. A slight chance of thunderstorms in the morning, then a chance of thunderstorms in the afternoon. Highs in the lower 80s. Chance of rain 50%. The forecast key messages for North and Central Texas. There is a low chance, 10 to 20% for a stray shower or thunderstorm this evening and Friday evening. More robust rain chances, 30 to 60% return to the region daily beginning Sunday and into the middle of next week. Strong to severe thunderstorms will be possible during this time frame. Above normal temperatures are expected to continue through the weekend and into next week. The spotter information statement for North and Central Texas. Spotter activation is not expected at this time. The ultraviolet index forecast for May 15th is 8, or very high. The Dallas-Fort Worth climate summary for this evening, as of 7 p.m., May 14th, 2026. Today's high temperature was 91 degrees and the low 68 degrees. No precipitation fell today, which leaves the monthly total at 1.15 inches. The total precipitation for the year still stands at 11.37 inches. The normal high temperature for tomorrow is 83 degrees, and the normal low is 64. The record high for tomorrow is 97, which occurred in 2022, and the record low is 44, which occurred in 1907. Sunset tonight is at 8:20 p.m. Sunrise tomorrow is at 6:29 a.m. The current time is 8:16 p.m. Central Daylight Time. 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The following reports of weather temperature and wind were made at 8 p.m. DFW Airport, partly cloudy, 85, dew point 57, relative humidity 38%, wind south at 17, gusting to 25, pressure 29.82 inches and steady. Fort Worth Meacham, clear, 84, southeast at 21, gusting to 32. Dallas Love Field, partly cloudy, 87, south at 16, gusting to 23. Arlington, clear, 86, southeast at 16, gusting to 24. Denton, clear, 84, south at 14.
Mineral Wells, light rain, 85, south at 10, gusting to 25. Elsewhere around the region, Wichita Falls, partly cloudy, 84, south at 14. Abilene, clear, 88, south at 20, gusting to 29. Waco, clear, 83, south at 15, gusting to 25. Tyler, clear, 84, south at 8. Once again at 8 p.m., DFW Airport, partly cloudy, 85, south at 17, gusting to 25. Now let's check on your local forecast for the Dallas-Fort Worth Metroplex. Tonight, mostly clear this evening, then becoming partly cloudy. Lows around 70. South winds around 10 miles an hour. Friday, partly sunny. Highs in the upper 80s. South winds 10 to 15 miles an hour, increasing to 15 to 20 miles an hour with gusts up to 30 miles an hour in the afternoon. Friday night, partly cloudy. Lows around 70. South winds 10 to 15 miles an hour. Saturday, sunny. Highs in the upper 80s. South winds 15 to 20 miles an hour. And now the extended forecast. Saturday night, mostly clear in the evening, then becoming mostly cloudy. Lows in the lower 70s. South winds 10 to 15 miles an hour. Sunday, mostly cloudy in the morning, then becoming partly sunny. Highs in the upper 80s. Sunday night, mostly cloudy with a 20% chance of showers and thunderstorms. Lows in the mid-70s. Monday, cloudy with a slight chance of showers and thunderstorms in the morning, then partly sunny with a chance of showers and thunderstorms in the afternoon. Highs in the upper 80s. Chance of rain 50%. Monday night, partly cloudy with a 40% chance of showers and thunderstorms. Lows in the mid-70s. Tuesday, mostly cloudy in the morning, then becoming partly sunny. A chance of thunderstorms. A chance of showers. Highs in the mid-80s. Chance of rain 50%. Tuesday night, mostly cloudy in the evening, then becoming partly cloudy. A chance of thunderstorms. A chance of showers. Lows in the lower 70s. Chance of rain 50%. Wednesday, mostly cloudy with a chance of thunderstorms. A chance of showers in the morning, then showers likely in the afternoon. Highs in the lower 80s. Chance of rain 70%. Wednesday night, mostly cloudy. Showers likely with a chance of thunderstorms in the evening, then a chance of showers with a slight chance of thunderstorms after midnight. Lows in the upper 60s. Chance of rain 60%. Thursday, mostly cloudy with a chance of showers. A slight chance of thunderstorms in the morning, then a chance of thunderstorms in the afternoon. Highs in the lower 80s. Chance of rain 50%. The forecast key messages for North and Central Texas. There is a low chance, 10 to 20% for a stray shower or thunderstorm this evening and Friday evening. More robust rain chances, 30 to 60% return to the region daily beginning Sunday and into the middle of next week. Strong to severe thunderstorms will be possible during this time frame. Above normal temperatures are expected to continue through the weekend and into next week. The spotter information statement for North and Central Texas. Spotter activation is not expected at this time. The ultraviolet index forecast for May 15th is 8, or very high. The Dallas-Fort Worth climate summary for this evening, as of 7 p.m., May 14th, 2026. Today's high temperature was 91 degrees and the low 68 degrees. No precipitation fell today, which leaves the monthly total at 1.15 inches. The total precipitation for the year still stands at 11.37 inches. The normal high temperature for tomorrow is 83 degrees, and the normal low is 64. The record high for tomorrow is 97, which occurred in 2022, and the record low is 44, which occurred in 1907. Sunset tonight is at 8:20 p.m. Sunrise tomorrow is at 6:29 a.m. The current time is 8:22 p.m. Central Daylight Time.
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The following reports of weather temperature and wind were made at 8 p.m. DFW Airport, partly cloudy, 85, dew point 57, relative humidity 38%, wind south at 17, gusting to 25, pressure 29.82 inches and steady. Fort Worth Meacham, clear, 84, southeast at 21, gusting to 32. Dallas Love Field, partly cloudy, 87, south at 16, gusting to 23. Arlington, clear, 86, southeast at 16, gusting to 24. Denton, clear, 84, south at 14. Mineral Wells, light rain, 85, south at 10, gusting to 25. Elsewhere around the region, Wichita Falls, partly cloudy, 84, south at 14. Abilene, clear, 88, south at 20, gusting to 29. Waco, clear, 83, south at 15, gusting to 25. Tyler, clear, 84, south at 8. Once again at 8 p.m., DFW Airport, partly cloudy, 85, south at 17, gusting to 25. Now let's check on your local forecast for the Dallas-Fort Worth Metroplex. Tonight, mostly clear this evening, then becoming partly cloudy. Lows around 70. South winds around 10 miles an hour. Friday, partly sunny. Highs in the upper 80s. South winds 10 to 15 miles an hour, increasing to 15 to 20 miles an hour with gusts up to 30 miles an hour in the afternoon. Friday night, partly cloudy. Lows around 70. South winds 10 to 15 miles an hour. Saturday, sunny. Highs in the upper 80s. South winds 15 to 20 miles an hour. And now the extended forecast. Saturday night, mostly clear in the evening, then becoming mostly cloudy. Lows in the lower 70s. South winds 10 to 15 miles an hour. Sunday, mostly cloudy in the morning, then becoming partly sunny. Highs in the upper 80s. Sunday night, mostly cloudy with a 20% chance of showers and thunderstorms. Lows in the mid-70s. Monday, cloudy with a slight chance of showers and thunderstorms in the morning, then partly sunny with a chance of showers and thunderstorms in the afternoon. Highs in the upper 80s. Chance of rain 50%. Monday night, partly cloudy with a 40% chance of showers and thunderstorms. Lows in the mid-70s. Tuesday, mostly cloudy in the morning, then becoming partly sunny. A chance of thunderstorms. A chance of showers. Highs in the mid-80s. Chance of rain 50%. Tuesday night, mostly cloudy in the evening, then becoming partly cloudy. A chance of thunderstorms. A chance of showers. Lows in the lower 70s. Chance of rain 50%. Wednesday, mostly cloudy with a chance of thunderstorms. A chance of showers in the morning, then showers likely in the afternoon. Highs in the lower 80s. Chance of rain 70%. Wednesday night, mostly cloudy. Showers likely with a chance of thunderstorms in the evening, then a chance of showers with a slight chance of thunderstorms after midnight. Lows in the upper 60s. Chance of rain 60%. Thursday, mostly cloudy with a chance of showers. A slight chance of thunderstorms in the morning, then a chance of thunderstorms in the afternoon. Highs in the lower 80s. Chance of rain 50%. The forecast key messages for North and Central Texas. There is a low chance, 10 to 20% for a stray shower or thunderstorm this evening and Friday evening. More robust rain chances, 30 to 60% return to the region daily beginning Sunday and into the middle of next week. Strong to severe thunderstorms will be possible during this time frame. Above normal temperatures are expected to continue through the weekend and into next week. The spotter information statement for North and Central Texas. Spotter activation is not expected at this time. The ultraviolet index forecast for May 15th is 8, or very high.
The Dallas-Fort Worth climate summary for this evening, as of 7 p.m., May 14, 2026. Today's high temperature was 91 degrees and the low 68 degrees. No precipitation fell today, which leaves the monthly total at 1.15 inches. The total precipitation for the year still stands at 11.37 inches. The normal high temperature for tomorrow is 83 degrees, and the normal low is 64. The record high for tomorrow is 97, which occurred in 2022, and the record low is 44, which occurred in 1907. Sunset tonight is at 8:20 p.m. Sunrise tomorrow is at 6:29 a.m. The current time is 8:27 p.m. Central Daylight Time. 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The following reports of weather temperature and wind were made at 8 p.m. DFW Airport, partly cloudy, 85, dew point 57, relative humidity 38%, wind south at 17, gusting to 25, pressure 29.82 inches and steady. Fort Worth Meacham, clear, 84, southeast at 21, gusting to 32. Dallas Love Field, partly cloudy, 87, south at 16, gusting to 23. Arlington, clear, 86, southeast at 16, gusting to 24. Denton, clear, 84, south at 14. Mineral Wells, light rain, 85, south at 10, gusting to 25. Elsewhere around the region, Wichita Falls, partly cloudy, 84, south at 14. Abilene, clear, 88, south at 20, gusting to 29. Waco, clear, 83, south at 15, gusting to 25. Tyler, clear, 84, south at 8. Once again at 8 p.m., DFW Airport, partly cloudy, 85, south at 17, gusting to 25. Now let's check on your local forecast for the Dallas-Fort Worth Metroplex. Tonight, mostly clear this evening, then becoming partly cloudy. Lows around 70. South winds around 10 miles an hour. Friday, partly sunny. Highs in the upper 80s. South winds 10 to 15 miles an hour, increasing to 15 to 20 miles an hour with gusts up to 30 miles an hour in the afternoon. Friday night, partly cloudy. Lows around 70. South winds 10 to 15 miles an hour. Saturday, sunny. Highs in the upper 80s. South winds 15 to 20 miles an hour. And now the extended forecast. Saturday night, mostly clear in the evening, then becoming mostly cloudy. Lows in the lower 70s. South winds 10 to 15 miles an hour. Sunday, mostly cloudy in the morning, then becoming partly sunny. Highs in the upper 80s. Sunday night, mostly cloudy with a 20% chance of showers and thunderstorms. Lows in the mid-70s. Monday, cloudy with a slight chance of showers and thunderstorms in the morning, then partly sunny with a chance of showers and thunderstorms in the afternoon. Highs in the upper 80s. Chance of rain 50%. Monday night, partly cloudy with a 40% chance of showers and thunderstorms. Lows in the mid-70s. Tuesday, mostly cloudy in the morning, then becoming partly sunny. A chance of thunderstorms. A chance of showers. Highs in the mid-80s. Chance of rain 50%. Tuesday night, mostly cloudy in the evening, then becoming partly cloudy. A chance of thunderstorms. A chance of showers. Lows in the lower 70s. Chance of rain 50%. Wednesday, mostly cloudy with a chance of thunderstorms. A chance of showers in the morning, then showers likely in the afternoon. Highs in the lower 80s. Chance of rain 70%. Wednesday night, mostly cloudy. Showers likely with a chance of thunderstorms in the evening, then a chance of showers with a slight chance of thunderstorms after midnight. Lows in the upper 60s. Chance of rain 60%. Thursday, mostly cloudy with a chance of showers.
a slight chance of thunderstorms in the morning, then a chance of thunderstorms in the afternoon. Highs in the lower 80s. Chance of rain 50%. The forecast key messages for North and Central Texas. There is a low chance, 10 to 20% for a stray shower or thunderstorm this evening and Friday evening. More robust rain chances, 30 to 60% return to the region daily beginning Sunday and into the middle of next week. Strong to severe thunderstorms will be possible during this time frame. Above normal temperatures are expected to continue through the weekend and into next week. The spotter information statement for North and Central Texas. Spotter activation is not expected at this time. The ultraviolet index forecast for May 15th is 8, or very high. The Dallas-Fort Worth climate summary for this evening, as of 7 p.m., May 14th, 2026. Today's high temperature was 91 degrees and the low. Spotter activation is not expected at this time. The ultraviolet index forecast for May 15th is 8, or very high. The Dallas

2022, and the record low is 44, which occurred in 1907. Sunset tonight is at 8:20 p.m. Sunrise tomorrow is at 6:29 a.m. The current time is 8:33 p.m. Central Daylight Time. 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The following reports of weather temperature and wind were made at 8 p.m. DFW Airport, partly cloudy, 85, dew point 57, relative humidity 38%, wind south at 17, gusting to 25, pressure 29.82 inches and steady. Fort Worth Meacham, clear, 84, southeast at 21, gusting to 32. Dallas Love Field, partly cloudy, 87, south at 16, gusting to 23. Arlington, clear, 86, southeast at 16, gusting to 24. Denton, clear, 84, south at 14. Mineral Wells, light rain, 85, south at 10, gusting to 25. Elsewhere around the region, Wichita Falls, partly cloudy, 84, south at 14. Abilene, clear, 88, south at 20, gusting to 29. Waco, clear, 83, south at 15, gusting to 25. Tyler, clear, 84, south at 8. Once again at 8 p.m., DFW Airport, partly cloudy, 85, south at 17, gusting to 25. Now let's check on your local forecast for the Dallas-Fort Worth Metroplex. Tonight, mostly clear this evening, then becoming partly cloudy. Lows around 70. South winds around 10 miles an hour. Friday, partly sunny. Highs in the upper 80s. South winds 10 to 15 miles an hour, increasing to 15 to 20 miles an hour with gusts up to 30 miles an hour in the afternoon. Friday night, partly cloudy. Lows around 70. South winds 10 to 15 miles an hour. Saturday, sunny. Highs in the upper 80s. South winds 15 to 20 miles an hour. And now the extended forecast. Saturday night, mostly clear in the evening, then becoming mostly cloudy. Lows in the lower 70s. South winds 10 to 15 miles an hour. Sunday, mostly cloudy in the morning, then becoming partly sunny. Highs in the upper 80s. Sunday night, mostly cloudy with a 20% chance of showers and thunderstorms. Lows in the mid-70s. Monday, cloudy with a slight chance of showers and thunderstorms in the morning, then partly sunny with a chance of showers and thunderstorms in the afternoon. Highs in the upper 80s. Chance of rain 50%. Monday night, partly cloudy with a 40% chance of showers and thunderstorms. Lows in the mid-70s. Tuesday, mostly cloudy in the morning, then becoming partly sunny. A chance of thunderstorms. A chance of showers. Highs in the mid-80s. Chance of rain 50%. Tuesday night, mostly cloudy in the evening, then becoming partly cloudy. A chance of thunderstorms. A chance of showers. Lows in the lower 70s. Chance of rain 50%. Wednesday, mostly cloudy with a chance of thunderstorms. A chance of showers in the morning, then showers likely in the afternoon. Highs in the lower 80s. Chance of rain 70%. Wednesday night, mostly cloudy. Showers likely with a chance of thunderstorms in the evening, then a chance of showers with a slight chance of thunderstorms after midnight. Lows in the upper 60s. Chance of rain 60%. Thursday, mostly cloudy with a chance of showers. A slight chance of thunderstorms in the morning, then a chance of thunderstorms in the afternoon. Highs in the lower 80s. Chance of rain 50%. The forecast key messages for North and Central Texas. There is a low chance, 10 to 20% for a stray shower or thunderstorm this evening and Friday evening. More robust rain chances, 30 to 60% return to the region daily beginning Sunday and into the middle of next week. Strong to severe thunderstorms will be possible during this time frame. Above normal temperatures are expected to continue through the weekend and into next week.

the spotter information statement for North and Central Texas. Spotter activation is not expected at this time. The ultraviolet index forecast for May 15th is 8, or very high. The Dallas-Fort Worth climate summary for this evening, as of 7 p.m., May 14th, 2026. Today's high temperature was 91 degrees and the low 68 degrees. No precipitation fell today, which leaves the monthly total at 1.15 inches. The total precipitation for the year still stands at 11.37 inches. The normal high temperature for tomorrow is 83 degrees, and the normal low is 64. The record high for tomorrow is 97, which occurred in 2022, and the record low is 44, which occurred in 1907. Sunset tonight is at 8:20 p.m. Sunrise tomorrow is at 6:29 a.m. The current time is 8:39 p.m. Central Daylight Time. 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The following reports of weather temperature and wind were made at 8 p.m. DFW Airport, partly cloudy, 85, dew point 57, relative humidity 38%, wind south at 17, gusting to 25, pressure 29.82 inches and steady. Fort Worth Meacham, clear, 84, southeast at 21, gusting to 32. Dallas Love Field, partly cloudy, 87, south at 16, gusting to 23. Arlington, clear, 86, southeast at 16, gusting to 24. Denton, clear, 84, south at 14. Mineral Wells, light rain, 85, south at 10, gusting to 25. Elsewhere around the region, Wichita Falls, partly cloudy, 84, south at 14. Abilene, clear, 88, south at 20, gusting to 29. Waco, clear, 83, south at 15, gusting to 25. Tyler, clear, 84, south at 8. Once again at 8 p.m., DFW Airport, partly cloudy, 85, south at 17, gusting to 25. Now let's check on your local forecast for the Dallas-Fort Worth Metroplex. Tonight, mostly clear this evening, then becoming partly cloudy. Lows around 70. South winds around 10 miles an hour. Friday, partly sunny. Highs in the upper 80s. South winds 10 to 15 miles an hour, increasing to 15 to 20 miles an hour with gusts up to 30 miles an hour in the afternoon. Friday night, partly cloudy. Lows around 70. South winds 10 to 15 miles an hour. Saturday, sunny. Highs in the upper 80s. South winds 15 to 20 miles an hour. And now the extended forecast. Saturday night, mostly clear in the evening, then becoming mostly cloudy. Lows in the lower 70s. South winds 10 to 15 miles an hour. Sunday, mostly cloudy in the morning, then becoming partly sunny. Highs in the upper 80s. Sunday night, mostly cloudy with a 20% chance of showers and thunderstorms. Lows in the mid-70s. Monday, cloudy with a slight chance of showers and thunderstorms in the morning, then partly sunny with a chance of showers and thunderstorms in the afternoon. Highs in the upper 80s. Chance of rain 50%. Monday night, partly cloudy with a 40% chance of showers and thunderstorms. Lows in the mid-70s. Tuesday, mostly cloudy in the morning, then becoming partly sunny. A chance of thunderstorms. A chance of showers. Highs in the mid-80s. Chance of rain 50%. Tuesday night, mostly cloudy in the evening, then becoming partly cloudy. A chance of thunderstorms. A chance of showers. Lows in the lower 70s. Chance of rain 50%. Wednesday, mostly cloudy with a chance of thunderstorms. A chance of showers in the morning, then showers likely in the afternoon. Highs in the lower 80s. Chance of rain 70%. Wednesday night, mostly cloudy. Showers likely with a chance of thunderstorms in the evening, then a chance of showers with a slight chance of thunderstorms.
storms after midnight. Lows in the upper 60s. Chance of rain 60%. Thursday, mostly cloudy with a chance of showers. A slight chance of thunderstorms in the morning, then a chance of thunderstorms in the afternoon. Highs in the lower 80s. Chance of rain 50%. The forecast key messages for North and Central Texas. There is a low chance, 10 to 20% for a stray shower or thunderstorm this evening and Friday evening. More robust rain chances, 30 to 60% return to the region daily beginning Sunday and into the middle of next week. Strong to severe thunderstorms will be possible during this time frame. Above normal temperatures are expected to continue through the weekend and into next week. The spotter information statement for North and Central Texas. Spotter activation is not expected at this time. The ultraviolet index forecast for May 15th is 8, or very high. The Dallas-Fort Worth climate summary for this evening, as of 7 p.m., May 14, 2026. Today's high temperature was 91 degrees and the low 68 degrees. No precipitation fell today, which leaves the monthly total at 1.15 inches. The total precipitation for the year still stands at 11.37 inches. The normal high temperature for tomorrow is 83 degrees, and the normal low is 64. The record high for tomorrow is 97, which occurred in 2022, and the record low is 44, which occurred in 1907. Sunset tonight is at 8:20 p.m. Sunrise tomorrow is at 6:29 a.m. The current time is 8:45 p.m. Central Daylight Time. 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The following reports of weather temperature and wind were made at 8 p.m. DFW Airport, partly cloudy, 85, dew point 57, relative humidity 38%, wind south at 17, gusting to 25, pressure 29.82 inches and steady. Fort Worth Meacham, clear, 84, southeast at 21, gusting to 32. Dallas Love Field, partly cloudy, 87, south at 16, gusting to 23. Arlington, clear, 86, southeast at 16, gusting to 24. Denton, clear, 84, south at 14. Mineral Wells, light rain, 85, south at 10, gusting to 25. Elsewhere around the region, Wichita Falls, partly cloudy, 84, south at 14. Abilene, clear, 88, south at 20, gusting to 29. Waco, clear, 83, south at 15, gusting to 25. Tyler, clear, 84, south at 8. Once again at 8 p.m., DFW Airport, partly cloudy, 85, south at 17, gusting to 25. Now let's check on your local forecast for the Dallas-Fort Worth Metroplex. Tonight, mostly clear this evening, then becoming partly cloudy. Lows around 70. South winds around 10 miles an hour. Friday, partly sunny. Highs in the upper 80s. South winds 10 to 15 miles an hour, increasing to 15 to 20 miles an hour with gusts up to 30 miles an hour in the afternoon. Friday night, partly cloudy. Lows around 70. South winds 10 to 15 miles an hour. Saturday, sunny. Highs in the upper 80s. South winds 15 to 20 miles an hour. And now the extended forecast. Saturday night, mostly clear in the evening, then becoming mostly cloudy. Lows in the lower 70s. South winds 10 to 15 miles an hour. Sunday, mostly cloudy in the morning, then becoming partly sunny. Highs in the upper 80s. Sunday night, mostly cloudy with a 20% chance of showers and thunderstorms. Lows in the mid-70s. Monday, cloudy with a slight chance of showers and thunderstorms in the morning, then partly sunny with a chance of showers and thunderstorms in the afternoon. Highs in the upper 80s. Chance of rain 50%. Monday night, partly cloudy with a 40% chance of showers and thunderstorms. Lows in the mid-70s.
Tuesday, mostly cloudy in the morning, then becoming partly sunny. A chance of thunderstorms. A chance of showers. Highs in the mid-80s. Chance of rain 50%. Tuesday night, mostly cloudy in the evening, then becoming partly cloudy. A chance of thunderstorms. A chance of showers. Lows in the lower 70s. Chance of rain 50%. Wednesday, mostly cloudy with a chance of thunderstorms. A chance of showers in the morning, then showers likely in the afternoon. Highs in the lower 80s. Chance of rain 70%. Wednesday night, mostly cloudy. Showers likely with a chance of thunderstorms in the evening, then a chance of showers with a slight chance of thunderstorms after midnight. Lows in the upper 60s. Chance of rain 60%. Thursday, mostly cloudy with a chance of showers. A slight chance of thunderstorms in the morning, then a chance of thunderstorms in the afternoon. Highs in the lower 80s. Chance of rain 50%. The forecast key messages for North and Central Texas. There is a low chance, 10 to 20% for a stray shower or thunderstorm this evening and Friday evening. More robust rain chances, 30 to 60% return to the region daily beginning Sunday and into the middle of next week. Strong to severe thunderstorms will be possible during this time frame. Above normal temperatures are expected to continue through the weekend and into next week. The spotter information statement for North and Central Texas. Spotter activation is not expected at this time. The ultraviolet index forecast for May 15th is 8, or very high. The Dallas-Fort Worth climate summary for this evening, as of 7 p.m., May 14, 2026. Today's high temperature was 91 degrees and the low 68 degrees. No precipitation fell today, which leaves the monthly total at 1.15 inches. The total precipitation for the year still stands at 11.37 inches. The normal high temperature for tomorrow is 83 degrees, and the normal low is 64. The record high for tomorrow is 97, which occurred in 2022, and the record low is 44, which occurred in 1907. Sunset tonight is at 8:20 p.m. Sunrise tomorrow is at 6:29 a.m. The current time is 8:51 p.m. Central Daylight Time. 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The following reports of weather temperature and wind were made at 8 p.m. DFW Airport, partly cloudy, 85, dew point 57, relative humidity 38%, wind south at 17, gusting to 25, pressure 29.82 inches and steady. Fort Worth Meacham, clear, 84, southeast at 21, gusting to 32. Dallas Love Field, partly cloudy, 87, south at 16, gusting to 23. Arlington, clear, 86, southeast at 16, gusting to 24. Denton, clear, 84, south at 14. Mineral Wells, light rain, 85, south at 10, gusting to 25. Elsewhere around the region, Wichita Falls, partly cloudy, 84, south at 14. Abilene, clear, 88, south at 20, gusting to 29. Waco, clear, 83, south at 15, gusting to 25. Tyler, clear, 84, south at 8. Once again at 8 p.m., DFW Airport, partly cloudy, 85, south at 17, gusting to 25. Now let's check on your local forecast for the Dallas-Fort Worth Metroplex. Tonight, mostly clear this evening, then becoming partly cloudy. Lows around 70. South winds around 10 miles an hour. Friday, partly sunny. Highs in the upper 80s. South winds 10 to 15 miles an hour, increasing to 15 to 20 miles an hour with gusts up to 30 miles an hour in the afternoon. Friday night, partly cloudy. Lows around 70. South winds 10 to 15 miles an hour. Saturday, sunny. Highs in the upper 80s. South winds 15 to 20 miles an hour.
And now the extended forecast. Saturday night, mostly clear in the evening, then becoming mostly cloudy. Lows in the lower 70s. South winds 10 to 15 miles an hour. Sunday, mostly cloudy in the morning, then becoming partly sunny. Highs in the upper 80s. Sunday night, mostly cloudy with a 20% chance of showers and thunderstorms. Lows in the mid-70s. Monday, cloudy with a slight chance of showers and thunderstorms in the morning, then partly sunny with a chance of showers and thunderstorms in the afternoon. Highs in the upper 80s. Chance of rain 50%. Monday night, partly cloudy with a 40% chance of showers and thunderstorms. Lows in the mid-70s. Tuesday, mostly cloudy in the morning, then becoming partly sunny. A chance of thunderstorms. A chance of showers. Highs in the mid-80s. Chance of rain 50%. Tuesday night, mostly cloudy in the evening, then becoming partly cloudy. A chance of thunderstorms. A chance of showers. Lows in the lower 70s. Chance of rain 50%. Wednesday, mostly cloudy with a chance of thunderstorms. A chance of showers in the morning, then showers likely in the afternoon. Highs in the lower 80s. Chance of rain 70%. Wednesday night, mostly cloudy. Showers likely with a chance of thunderstorms in the evening, then a chance of showers with a slight chance of thunderstorms after midnight. Lows in the upper 60s. Chance of rain 60%. Thursday, mostly cloudy with a chance of showers. A slight chance of thunderstorms in the morning, then a chance of thunderstorms in the afternoon. Highs in the lower 80s. Chance of rain 50%. The forecast key messages for North and Central Texas. There is a low chance, 10 to 20% for a stray shower or thunderstorm this evening and Friday evening. More robust rain chances, 30 to 60% return to the region daily beginning Sunday and into the middle of next week. Strong to severe thunderstorms will be possible during this time frame. Above normal temperatures are expected to continue through the weekend and into next week. The spotter information statement for North and Central Texas. Spotter activation is not expected at this time. The ultraviolet index forecast for May 15th is 8, or very high. The Dallas-Fort Worth climate summary for this evening, as of 7 p.m., May 14th, 2026. Today's high temperature was 91 degrees and the low 68 degrees. No precipitation fell today, which leaves the monthly total at 1.15 inches. The total precipitation for the year still stands at 11.37 inches. The normal high temperature for tomorrow is 83 degrees, and the normal low is 64. The record high for tomorrow is 97, which occurred in 2022, and the record low is 44, which occurred in 1907. Sunset tonight is at 8:20 p.m. Sunrise tomorrow is at 6:29 a.m. The current time is 8:56 p.m. Central Daylight Time. 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The following reports of weather temperature and wind were made at 8 p.m. DFW Airport, partly cloudy, 85, dew point 57, relative humidity 38%, wind south at 17, gusting to 25, pressure 29.82 inches and steady. Fort Worth Meacham, clear, 84, southeast at 21, gusting to 32. Dallas Love Field, partly cloudy, 87, south at 16, gusting to 23. Arlington, clear, 86, southeast at 16, gusting to 24. Denton, clear, 84, south at 14. Mineral Wells, light rain, 85, south at 10, gusting to 25. Elsewhere around the region, Wichita Falls, partly cloudy, 84, south at 14. Abilene, clear, 88, south at 20, gusting to 29. Waco, clear, 83, south at 15, gusting to 25. Tyler, clear, 84, south at 8. Once again at 8 p.m., DFW Airport, partly cloudy, 85,
south at 17, gusting to 25. Now let's check on your local forecast for the Dallas-Fort Worth Metroplex. Tonight, mostly clear this evening, then becoming partly cloudy. Lows around 70. South winds around 10 miles an hour. Friday, partly sunny. Highs in the upper 80s. South winds 10 to 15 miles an hour, increasing to 15 to 20 miles an hour with gusts up to 30 miles an hour in the afternoon. Friday night, partly cloudy. Lows around 70. South winds 10 to 15 miles an hour. Saturday, sunny. Highs in the upper 80s. South winds 15 to 20 miles an hour. And now the extended forecast. Saturday night, mostly clear in the evening, then becoming mostly cloudy. Lows in the lower 70s. South winds 10 to 15 miles an hour. Sunday, mostly cloudy in the morning, then becoming partly sunny. Highs in the upper 80s. Sunday night, mostly cloudy with a 20% chance of showers and thunderstorms. Lows in the mid-70s. Monday, cloudy with a slight chance of showers and thunderstorms in the morning, then partly sunny with a chance of showers and thunderstorms in the afternoon. Highs in the upper 80s. Chance of rain 50%. Monday night, partly cloudy with a 40% chance of showers and thunderstorms. Lows in the mid-70s. Tuesday, mostly cloudy in the morning, then becoming partly sunny. A chance of thunderstorms. A chance of showers. Highs in the mid-80s. Chance of rain 50%. Tuesday night, mostly cloudy in the evening, then becoming partly cloudy. A chance of thunderstorms. A chance of showers. Lows in the lower 70s. Chance of rain 50%. Wednesday, mostly cloudy with a chance of thunderstorms. A chance of showers in the morning, then showers likely in the afternoon. Highs in the lower 80s. Chance of rain 70%. Wednesday night, mostly cloudy. Showers likely with a chance of thunderstorms in the evening, then a chance of showers with a slight chance of thunderstorms after midnight. Lows in the upper 60s. Chance of rain 60%. Thursday, mostly cloudy with a chance of showers. A slight chance of thunderstorms in the morning, then a chance of thunderstorms in the afternoon. Highs in the lower 80s. Chance of rain 50%. The forecast key messages for North and Central Texas. There is a low chance, 10 to 20% for a stray shower or thunderstorm this evening and Friday evening. More robust rain chances, 30 to 60% return to the region daily beginning Sunday and into the middle of next week. Strong to severe thunderstorms will be possible during this time frame. Above normal temperatures are expected to continue through the weekend and into next week. The spotter information statement for North and Central Texas. Spotter activation is not expected at this time. The ultraviolet index forecast for May 15th is 8, or very high. The Dallas-Fort Worth climate summary for this evening, as of 7 p.m., May 14th, 2026. Today's high temperature was 91 degrees and the low 68 degrees. No precipitation fell today, which leaves the monthly total at 1.15 inches. The total precipitation for the year still stands at 11.37 inches. The normal high temperature for tomorrow is 83 degrees, and the normal low is 64. The record high for tomorrow is 97, which occurred in 2022, and the record low is 44, which occurred in 1907. Sunset tonight is at 8:20 p.m. Sunrise tomorrow is at 6:29 a.m. The current time is 9:02 p.m. Central Daylight Time. 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Serving the Dallas-Fort Worth listening area. The following reports of weather temperature and wind were made at 9 p.m. DFW Airport, partly cloudy, 83, dew point 59, relative humidity 44%, wind south at 14, pressure 29.82 inches and steady. Fort Worth Meacham, clear, 82, southeast at 16, gusting to 25.
Dallas Love Field, partly cloudy, 85, south at 12, gusting to 21. Arlington, clear, 82, southeast at 13. Denton, clear, 82, south at 14. Mineral Wells, light rain, 81, southeast at 14. Elsewhere around the region, Wichita Falls, partly cloudy, 82, south at 13. At Abilene, clear, 84, dew point 54, relative humidity 34%, pressure 29.82 inches and rising. Waco, clear, 81, south at 16. Tyler, clear, 79, south at 8. Once again at 9 p.m., DFW Airport, partly cloudy, 83, south at 14. The following reports of weather temperature and wind were made at 9 p.m. DFW Airport, partly cloudy, 83, dew point 59, relative humidity 44%, wind south at 14, pressure 29.82 inches and steady. Fort Worth Meacham, clear, 82, southeast at 16, gusting to 25. Dallas Love Field, partly cloudy, 85, south at 12, gusting to 21. Arlington, clear, 82, southeast at 13. Denton, clear, 82, south at 14. Mineral Wells, light rain, 81, southeast at 14. Elsewhere around the region, Wichita Falls, partly cloudy, 82, south at 13. At Abilene, clear, 84, dew point 54, relative humidity 34%, pressure 29.82 inches and rising. Waco, clear, 81, south at 16. Tyler, clear, 79, south at 8. Once again at 9 p.m., DFW Airport, partly cloudy, 83, south at 14. Now let's check on your local forecast for the Dallas-Fort Worth Metroplex. Tonight, mostly clear this evening, then becoming partly cloudy. Lows around 70. South winds around 10 miles an hour. Friday, partly sunny. Highs in the upper 80s. South winds 10 to 15 miles an hour, increasing to 15 to 20 miles an hour with gusts up to 30 miles an hour in the afternoon. Friday night, partly cloudy. Lows around 70. South winds 10 to 15 miles an hour. Saturday, sunny. Highs in the upper 80s. South winds 15 to 20 miles an hour. And now the extended forecast. Saturday night, mostly clear in the evening, then becoming mostly cloudy. Lows in the lower 70s. South winds 10 to 15 miles an hour. Sunday, mostly cloudy in the morning, then becoming partly sunny. Highs in the upper 80s. Sunday night, mostly cloudy with a 20% chance of showers and thunderstorms. Lows in the mid-70s. Monday, cloudy with a slight chance of showers and thunderstorms in the morning, then partly sunny with a chance of showers and thunderstorms in the afternoon. Highs in the upper 80s. Chance of rain 50%. Monday night, partly cloudy with a 40% chance of showers and thunderstorms. Lows in the mid-70s. Tuesday, mostly cloudy in the morning, then becoming partly sunny. A chance of thunderstorms. A chance of showers. Highs in the mid-80s. Chance of rain 50%. Tuesday night, mostly cloudy in the evening, then becoming partly cloudy. A chance of thunderstorms. A chance of showers. Lows in the lower 70s. Chance of rain 50%. Wednesday, mostly cloudy with a chance of thunderstorms. A chance of showers in the morning, then showers likely in the afternoon. Highs in the lower 80s. Chance of rain 70%. Wednesday night, mostly cloudy. Showers likely with a chance of thunderstorms in the evening, then a chance of showers with a slight chance of thunderstorms after midnight. Lows in the upper 60s. Chance of rain 60%. Thursday, mostly cloudy with a chance of showers. A slight chance of thunderstorms in the morning, then a chance of thunderstorms in the afternoon. Highs in the lower 80s. Chance of rain 50%. The forecast key messages for North and Central Texas. There is a low chance,
10 to 20% for a stray shower or thunderstorm this evening and Friday evening. More robust rain chances, 30 to 60% return to the region daily beginning Sunday and into the middle of next week. Strong to severe thunderstorms will be possible during this time frame. Above normal temperatures are expected to continue through the weekend and into next week. The spotter information statement for North and Central Texas. Spotter activation is not expected at this time. The ultraviolet index forecast for May 15th is 8, or very high. The Dallas-Fort Worth climate summary for this evening, as of 7 p.m., May 14th, 2026. Today's high temperature was 91 degrees and the low 68 degrees. No precipitation fell today, which leaves the monthly total at 1.15 inches. The total precipitation for the year still stands at 11.37 inches. The normal high temperature for tomorrow is 83 degrees, and the normal low is 64. The record high for tomorrow is 97, which occurred in 2022, and the record low is 44, which occurred in 1907. Sunset tonight is at 8:20 p.m. Sunrise tomorrow is at 6:29 a.m. The current time is 9:09 p.m. Central Daylight Time. 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Serving the Dallas-Fort Worth listening area. The following reports of weather temperature and wind were made at 9 p.m. DFW Airport, partly cloudy, 83, dew point 59, relative humidity 44%, wind south at 14, pressure 29.82 inches and steady. Fort Worth Meacham, clear, 82, southeast at 16, gusting to 25. Dallas Love Field, partly cloudy, 85, south at 12, gusting to 21. Arlington, clear, 82, southeast at 13. Denton, clear, 82, south at 14. Mineral Wells, light rain, 81, southeast at 14. Elsewhere around the region, Wichita Falls, partly cloudy, 82, south at 13. At Abilene, clear, 84, dew point 54, relative humidity 34%, pressure 29.82 inches and rising. Waco, clear, 81, south at 16. Tyler, clear, 79, south at 8. Once again at 9 p.m., DFW Airport, partly cloudy, 83, south at 14. The following reports of weather temperature and wind were made at 9 p.m. DFW Airport, partly cloudy, 83, dew point 59, relative humidity 44%, wind south at 14, pressure 29.82 inches and steady. Fort Worth Meacham, clear, 82, southeast at 16, gusting to 25. Dallas Love Field, partly cloudy, 85, south at 12, gusting to 21. Arlington, clear, 82, southeast at 13. Denton, clear, 82, south at 14. Mineral Wells, light rain, 81, southeast at 14. Elsewhere around the region, Wichita Falls, mostly cloudy, 82, south at 13. At Abilene, clear, 84, dew point 54, relative humidity 34%, pressure 29.82 inches and rising. Waco, partly cloudy, 81, south at 16. Tyler, clear, 79, south at 8. Once again at 9 p.m., DFW Airport, partly cloudy, 83, south at 14. Now let's check on your local forecast for the Dallas-Fort Worth Metroplex. Tonight, mostly clear this evening, then becoming partly cloudy. Lows around 70. South winds around 10 miles an hour. Friday, partly sunny. Highs in the upper 80s. South winds 10 to 15 miles an hour, increasing to 15 to 20 miles an hour with gusts up to 30 miles an hour in the afternoon. Friday night, partly cloudy. Lows around 70. South winds 10 to 15 miles an hour. Saturday, sunny. Highs in the upper 80s. South winds 15 to 20 miles an hour. And now the extended forecast. Saturday night,
mostly clear in the evening, then becoming mostly cloudy. Lows in the lower 70s. South winds 10 to 15 miles an hour. Sunday, mostly cloudy in the morning, then becoming partly sunny. Highs in the upper 80s. Sunday night, mostly cloudy with a 20% chance of showers and thunderstorms. Lows in the mid-70s. Monday, cloudy with a slight chance of showers and thunderstorms in the morning, then partly sunny with a chance of showers and thunderstorms in the afternoon. Highs in the upper 80s. Chance of rain 50%. Monday night, partly cloudy with a 40% chance of showers and thunderstorms. Lows in the mid-70s. Tuesday, mostly cloudy in the morning, then becoming partly sunny. A chance of thunderstorms. A chance of showers. Highs in the mid-80s. Chance of rain 50%. Tuesday night, mostly cloudy in the evening, then becoming partly cloudy. A chance of thunderstorms. A chance of showers. Lows in the lower 70s. Chance of rain 50%. Wednesday, mostly cloudy with a chance of thunderstorms. A chance of showers in the morning, then showers likely in the afternoon. Highs in the lower 80s. Chance of rain 70%. Wednesday night, mostly cloudy. Showers likely with a chance of thunderstorms in the evening, then a chance of showers with a slight chance of thunderstorms after midnight. Lows in the upper 60s. Chance of rain 60%. Thursday, mostly cloudy with a chance of showers. A slight chance of thunderstorms in the morning, then a chance of thunderstorms in the afternoon. Highs in the lower 80s. Chance of rain 50%. The forecast key messages for North and Central Texas. There is a low chance, 10 to 20% for a stray shower or thunderstorm this evening and Friday evening. More robust rain chances, 30 to 60% return to the region daily beginning Sunday and into the middle of next week. Strong to severe thunderstorms will be possible during this time frame. Above normal temperatures are expected to continue through the weekend and into next week. The spotter information statement for North and Central Texas. Spotter activation is not expected at this time. The ultraviolet index forecast for May 15th is 8, or very high. The Dallas-Fort Worth climate summary for this evening, as of 7 p.m., May 14th, 2026. Today's high temperature was 91 degrees and the low 68 degrees. No precipitation fell today, which leaves the monthly total at 1.15 inches. The total precipitation for the year still stands at 11.37 inches. The normal high temperature for tomorrow is 83 degrees, and the normal low is 64. The record high for tomorrow is 97, which occurred in 2022, and the record low is 44, which occurred in 1907. Sunset tonight is at 8:20 p.m. Sunrise tomorrow is at 6:29 a.m. The current time is 9:16 p.m. Central Daylight Time. 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The following reports of weather temperature and wind were made at 9 p.m. DFW Airport, partly cloudy, 83, dew point 59, relative humidity 44%, wind south at 14, pressure 29.82 inches and steady. Fort Worth Meacham, clear, 82, southeast at 16, gusting to 25. Dallas Love Field, partly cloudy, 85, south at 12, gusting to 21. Arlington, clear, 82, southeast at 13. Denton, clear, 82, south at 14. Mineral Wells, light rain, 81, southeast at 14. Elsewhere around the region, Wichita Falls, mostly cloudy, 82, south at 13. At Abilene, clear, 84, dew point 54, relative humidity 34%, pressure 29.82 inches and rising. Waco, partly cloudy, 81, south at 16. Tyler, clear, 79, south at 8. Once again at 9 p.m., DFW Airport, partly cloudy, 83, south at 14.
Now let's check on your local forecast for the Dallas-Fort Worth Metroplex. Tonight, mostly clear this evening, then becoming partly cloudy. Lows around 70. South winds around 10 miles an hour. Friday, partly sunny. Highs in the upper 80s. South winds 10 to 15 miles an hour, increasing to 15 to 20 miles an hour with gusts up to 30 miles an hour in the afternoon. Friday night, partly cloudy. Lows around 70. South winds 10 to 15 miles an hour. Saturday, sunny. Highs in the upper 80s. South winds 15 to 20 miles an hour. And now the extended forecast. Saturday night, mostly clear in the evening, then becoming mostly cloudy. Lows in the lower 70s. South winds 10 to 15 miles an hour. Sunday, mostly cloudy in the morning, then becoming partly sunny. Highs in the upper 80s. Sunday night, mostly cloudy with a 20% chance of showers and thunderstorms. Lows in the mid-70s. Monday, cloudy with a slight chance of showers and thunderstorms in the morning, then partly sunny with a chance of showers and thunderstorms in the afternoon. Highs in the upper 80s. Chance of rain 50%. Monday night, partly cloudy with a 40% chance of showers and thunderstorms. Lows in the mid-70s. Tuesday, mostly cloudy in the morning, then becoming partly sunny. A chance of thunderstorms. A chance of showers. Highs in the mid-80s. Chance of rain 50%. Tuesday night, mostly cloudy in the evening, then becoming partly cloudy. A chance of thunderstorms. A chance of showers. Lows in the lower 70s. Chance of rain 50%. Wednesday, mostly cloudy with a chance of thunderstorms. A chance of showers in the morning, then showers likely in the afternoon. Highs in the lower 80s. Chance of rain 70%. Wednesday night, mostly cloudy. Showers likely with a chance of thunderstorms in the evening, then a chance of showers with a slight chance of thunderstorms after midnight. Lows in the upper 60s. Chance of rain 60%. Thursday, mostly cloudy with a chance of showers. A slight chance of thunderstorms in the morning, then a chance of thunderstorms in the afternoon. Highs in the lower 80s. Chance of rain 50%. The forecast key messages for North and Central Texas. There is a low chance, 10 to 20% for a stray shower or thunderstorm this evening and Friday evening. More robust rain chances, 30 to 60% return to the region daily beginning Sunday and into the middle of next week. Strong to severe thunderstorms will be possible during this time frame. Above normal temperatures are expected to continue through the weekend and into next week. The spotter information statement for North and Central Texas. Spotter activation is not expected at this time. The ultraviolet index forecast for May 15th is 8, or very high. The Dallas-Fort Worth climate summary for this evening, as of 7 p.m., May 14, 2026. Today's high temperature was 91 degrees and the low 68 degrees. No precipitation fell today, which leaves the monthly total at 1.15 inches. The total precipitation for the year still stands at 11.37 inches. The normal high temperature for tomorrow is 83 degrees, and the normal low is 64. The record high for tomorrow is 97, which occurred in 2022, and the record low is 44, which occurred in 1907. Sunset tonight is at 8:20 p.m. Sunrise tomorrow is at 6:29 a.m. The current time is 9:22 p.m. Central Daylight Time. 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The following reports of weather temperature and wind were made at 9 p.m. DFW Airport, partly cloudy, 83, dew point 59, relative humidity 44%, wind south at 14, pressure 29.82 inches and steady. Fort Worth Meacham, clear, 82, southeast at 16, gusting to 25. Dallas Love Field, partly cloudy, 85, south at 12, gusting to 21.
Arlington, clear, 82, southeast at 13. Denton, clear, 82, south at 14. Mineral Wells, light rain, 81, southeast at 14. Elsewhere around the region, Wichita Falls, mostly cloudy, 82, south at 13. At Abilene, clear, 84, dew point 54, relative humidity 34%, pressure 29.82 inches and rising. Waco, partly cloudy, 81, south at 16. Tyler, clear, 79, south at 8. Once again at 9 p.m., DFW Airport, partly cloudy, 83, south at 14. Now let's check on your local forecast for the Dallas-Fort Worth Metroplex. Tonight, mostly clear this evening, then becoming partly cloudy. Lows around 70. South winds around 10 miles an hour. Friday, partly sunny. Highs in the upper 80s. South winds 10 to 15 miles an hour, increasing to 15 to 20 miles an hour with gusts up to 30 miles an hour in the afternoon. Friday night, partly cloudy. Lows around 70. South winds 10 to 15 miles an hour. Saturday, sunny. Highs in the upper 80s. South winds 15 to 20 miles an hour. And now the extended forecast. Saturday night, mostly clear in the evening, then becoming mostly cloudy. Lows in the lower 70s. South winds 10 to 15 miles an hour. Sunday, mostly cloudy in the morning, then becoming partly sunny. Highs in the upper 80s. Sunday night, mostly cloudy with a 20% chance of showers and thunderstorms. Lows in the mid-70s. Monday, cloudy with a slight chance of showers and thunderstorms in the morning, then partly sunny with a chance of showers and thunderstorms in the afternoon. Highs in the upper 80s. Chance of rain 50%. Monday night, partly cloudy with a 40% chance of showers and thunderstorms. Lows in the mid-70s. Tuesday, mostly cloudy in the morning, then becoming partly sunny. A chance of thunderstorms. A chance of showers. Highs in the mid-80s. Chance of rain 50%. Tuesday night, mostly cloudy in the evening, then becoming partly cloudy. A chance of thunderstorms. A chance of showers. Lows in the lower 70s. Chance of rain 50%. Wednesday, mostly cloudy with a chance of thunderstorms. A chance of showers in the morning, then showers likely in the afternoon. Highs in the lower 80s. Chance of rain 70%. Wednesday night, mostly cloudy. Showers likely with a chance of thunderstorms in the evening, then a chance of showers with a slight chance of thunderstorms after midnight. Lows in the upper 60s. Chance of rain 60%. Thursday, mostly cloudy with a chance of showers. A slight chance of thunderstorms in the morning, then a chance of thunderstorms in the afternoon. Highs in the lower 80s. Chance of rain 50%. The forecast key messages for North and Central Texas. There is a low chance, 10 to 20% for a stray shower or thunderstorm this evening and Friday evening. More robust rain chances, 30 to 60% return to the region daily beginning Sunday and into the middle of next week. Strong to severe thunderstorms will be possible during this time frame. Above normal temperatures are expected to continue through the weekend and into next week. The spotter information statement for North and Central Texas. Spotter activation is not expected at this time. The ultraviolet index forecast for May 15th is 8, or very high. The Dallas-Fort Worth climate summary for this evening, as of 7 p.m., May 14th, 2026. Today's high temperature was 91 degrees and the low 68 degrees. No precipitation fell today, which leaves the monthly total at 1.15 inches. The total precipitation for the year still stands at 11.37 inches. The normal high temperature for tomorrow is 83 degrees, and the normal low is 64. The record high for tomorrow is 97, which occurred in 2022, and the record low is 44, which occurred in 1907. Sunset tonight is at 8:20 p.m. Sunrise tomorrow is at 6:29 a.m.
The current time is 9:28 p.m. Central Daylight Time. 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The following reports of weather temperature and wind were made at 9 p.m. DFW Airport, partly cloudy, 83, dew point 59, relative humidity 44%, wind south at 14, pressure 29.82 inches and steady. Fort Worth Meacham, clear, 82, southeast at 16, gusting to 25. Dallas Love Field, partly cloudy, 85, south at 12, gusting to 21. Arlington, clear, 82, southeast at 13. Denton, clear, 82, south at 14. Mineral Wells, light rain, 81, southeast at 14. Elsewhere around the region, Wichita Falls, mostly cloudy, 82, south at 13. At Abilene, clear, 84, dew point 54, relative humidity 34%, pressure 29.82 inches and rising. Waco, partly cloudy, 81, south at 16. Tyler, clear, 79, south at 8. Once again at 9 p.m., DFW Airport, partly cloudy, 83, south at 14. Now let's check on your local forecast for the Dallas-Fort Worth Metroplex. Tonight, mostly clear this evening, then becoming partly cloudy. Lows around 70. South winds around 10 miles an hour. Friday, partly sunny. Highs in the upper 80s. South winds 10 to 15 miles an hour, increasing to 15 to 20 miles an hour with gusts up to 30 miles an hour in the afternoon. Friday night, partly cloudy. Lows around 70. South winds 10 to 15 miles an hour. Saturday, sunny. Highs in the upper 80s. South winds 15 to 20 miles an hour. And now the extended forecast. Saturday night, mostly clear in the evening, then becoming mostly cloudy. Lows in the lower 70s. South winds 10 to 15 miles an hour. Sunday, mostly cloudy in the morning, then becoming partly sunny. Highs in the upper 80s. Sunday night, mostly cloudy with a 20% chance of showers and thunderstorms. Lows in the mid-70s. Monday, cloudy with a slight chance of showers and thunderstorms in the morning, then partly sunny with a chance of showers and thunderstorms in the afternoon. Highs in the upper 80s. Chance of rain 50%. Monday night, partly cloudy with a 40% chance of showers and thunderstorms. Lows in the mid-70s. Tuesday, mostly cloudy in the morning, then becoming partly sunny. A chance of thunderstorms. A chance of showers. Highs in the mid-80s. Chance of rain 50%. Tuesday night, mostly cloudy in the evening, then becoming partly cloudy. A chance of thunderstorms. A chance of showers. Lows in the lower 70s. Chance of rain 50%. Wednesday, mostly cloudy with a chance of thunderstorms. A chance of showers in the morning, then showers likely in the afternoon. Highs in the lower 80s. Chance of rain 70%. Wednesday night, mostly cloudy. Showers likely with a chance of thunderstorms in the evening, then a chance of showers with a slight chance of thunderstorms after midnight. Lows in the upper 60s. Chance of rain 60%. Thursday, mostly cloudy with a chance of showers. A slight chance of thunderstorms in the morning, then a chance of thunderstorms in the afternoon. Highs in the lower 80s. Chance of rain 50%. The forecast key messages for North and Central Texas. There is a low chance, 10 to 20% for a stray shower or thunderstorm this evening and Friday evening. More robust rain chances, 30 to 60% return to the region daily beginning Sunday and into the middle of next week. Strong to severe thunderstorms will be possible during this time frame. Above normal temperatures are expected to continue through the weekend and into next week. The spotter information statement for North and Central Texas. Spotter activation is not expected at this time. The ultraviolet index forecast for May 15th is 8, or very high.
The Dallas-Fort Worth climate summary for this evening, as of 7 p.m., May 14, 2026. Today's high temperature was 91.

Sunset tonight is at 8:20 p.m. Sunrise tomorrow is at 6:29 a.m. The current time is 9:34 p.m. Central Daylight Time. 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The following reports of weather temperature and wind were made at 9 p.m. DFW Airport, partly cloudy, 83, dew point 59, relative humidity 44%, wind south at 14, pressure 29.82 inches and steady. Fort Worth Meacham, clear, 82, southeast at 16, gusting to 25. Dallas Love Field, partly cloudy, 85, south at 12, gusting to 21. Arlington, clear, 82, southeast at 13. Denton, clear, 82, south at 14. Mineral Wells, light rain, 81, southeast at 14. Elsewhere around the region, Wichita Falls, mostly cloudy, 82, south at 13. At Abilene, clear, 84, dew point 54, relative humidity 34%, pressure 29.82 inches and rising. Waco, partly cloudy, 81, south at 16. Tyler, clear, 79, south at 8. Once again at 9 p.m., DFW Airport, partly cloudy, 83, south at 14. Now let's check on your local forecast for the Dallas-Fort Worth Metroplex. Tonight, mostly clear this evening, then becoming partly cloudy. Lows around 70. South winds around 10 miles an hour. Friday, partly sunny. Highs in the upper 80s. South winds 10 to 15 miles an hour, increasing to 15 to 20 miles an hour with gusts up to 30 miles an hour in the afternoon. Friday night, partly cloudy. Lows around 70. South winds 10 to 15 miles an hour. Saturday, sunny. Highs in the upper 80s. South winds 15 to 20 miles an hour. And now the extended forecast. Saturday night, mostly clear in the evening, then becoming mostly cloudy. Lows in the lower 70s. South winds 10 to 15 miles an hour. Sunday, mostly cloudy in the morning, then becoming partly sunny. Highs in the upper 80s. Sunday night, mostly cloudy with a 20% chance of showers and thunderstorms. Lows in the mid-70s. Monday, cloudy with a slight chance of showers and thunderstorms in the morning, then partly sunny with a chance of showers and thunderstorms in the afternoon. Highs in the upper 80s. Chance of rain 50%. Monday night, partly cloudy with a 40% chance of showers and thunderstorms. Lows in the mid-70s. Tuesday, mostly cloudy in the morning, then becoming partly sunny. A chance of thunderstorms. A chance of showers. Highs in the mid-80s. Chance of rain 50%. Tuesday night, mostly cloudy in the evening, then becoming partly cloudy. A chance of thunderstorms. A chance of showers. Lows in the lower 70s. Chance of rain 50%. Wednesday, mostly cloudy with a chance of thunderstorms. A chance of showers in the morning, then showers likely in the afternoon. Highs in the lower 80s. Chance of rain 70%. Wednesday night, mostly cloudy. Showers likely with a chance of thunderstorms in the evening, then a chance of showers with a slight chance of thunderstorms after midnight. Lows in the upper 60s. Chance of rain 60%. Thursday, mostly cloudy with a chance of showers. A slight chance of thunderstorms in the morning, then a chance of thunderstorms in the afternoon. Highs in the lower 80s. Chance of rain 50%. The forecast key messages for North and Central Texas. There is a low chance, 10 to 20% for a stray shower or thunderstorm this evening and Friday evening. More robust rain chances, 30 to 60% return to the region daily beginning Sunday and into the middle of next week. Strong to severe thunderstorms will be possible during this time frame. Above normal temperatures are expected to continue through the weekend and into next week. The spotter information statement for North and Central Texas. Spotter activation is not expected at this time.

time. The ultraviolet index forecast for May 15th is 8, or very high. The Dallas-Fort Worth climate summary for this evening, as of 7 p.m., May 14th, 2026. Today's high temperature was 91 degrees and the low 68 degrees. No precipitation fell today, which leaves the monthly total at 1.15 inches. The total precipitation for the year still stands at 11.37 inches. The normal high temperature for tomorrow is 83 degrees, and the normal low is 64. The record high for tomorrow is 97, which occurred in 2022, and the record low is 44, which occurred in 1907. Sunset tonight is at 8:20 p.m. Sunrise tomorrow is at 6:29 a.m. The current time is 9:39 p.m. Central Daylight Time. 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The following reports of weather temperature and wind were made at 9 p.m. DFW Airport, partly cloudy, 83, dew point 59, relative humidity 44%, wind south at 14, pressure 29.82 inches and steady. Fort Worth Meacham, clear, 82, southeast at 16, gusting to 25. Dallas Love Field, partly cloudy, 85, south at 12, gusting to 21. Arlington, clear, 82, southeast at 13. Denton, clear, 82, south at 14. Mineral Wells, light rain, 81, southeast at 14. Elsewhere around the region, Wichita Falls, mostly cloudy, 82, south at 13. At Abilene, clear, 84, dew point 54, relative humidity 34%, pressure 29.82 inches and rising. Waco, partly cloudy, 81, south at 16. Tyler, clear, 79, south at 8. Once again at 9 p.m., DFW Airport, partly cloudy, 83, south at 14. Now let's check on your local forecast for the Dallas-Fort Worth Metroplex. Tonight, mostly clear this evening, then becoming partly cloudy. Lows around 70. South winds around 10 miles an hour. Friday, partly sunny. Highs in the upper 80s. South winds 10 to 15 miles an hour, increasing to 15 to 20 miles an hour with gusts up to 30 miles an hour in the afternoon. Friday night, partly cloudy. Lows around 70. South winds 10 to 15 miles an hour. Saturday, sunny. Highs in the upper 80s. South winds 15 to 20 miles an hour. And now the extended forecast. Saturday night, mostly clear in the evening, then becoming mostly cloudy. Lows in the lower 70s. South winds 10 to 15 miles an hour. Sunday, mostly cloudy in the morning, then becoming partly sunny. Highs in the upper 80s. Sunday night, mostly cloudy with a 20% chance of showers and thunderstorms. Lows in the mid-70s. Monday, cloudy with a slight chance of showers and thunderstorms in the morning, then partly sunny with a chance of showers and thunderstorms in the afternoon. Highs in the upper 80s. Chance of rain 50%. Monday night, partly cloudy with a 40% chance of showers and thunderstorms. Lows in the mid-70s. Tuesday, mostly cloudy in the morning, then becoming partly sunny. A chance of thunderstorms. A chance of showers. Highs in the mid-80s. Chance of rain 50%. Tuesday night, mostly cloudy in the evening, then becoming partly cloudy. A chance of thunderstorms. A chance of showers. Lows in the lower 70s. Chance of rain 50%. Wednesday, mostly cloudy with a chance of thunderstorms. A chance of showers in the morning, then showers likely in the afternoon. Highs in the lower 80s. Chance of rain 70%. Wednesday night, mostly cloudy. Showers likely with a chance of thunderstorms in the evening, then a chance of showers with a slight chance of thunderstorms after midnight. Lows in the upper 60s. Chance of rain 60%. Thursday, mostly cloudy with a chance of showers.
A slight chance of thunderstorms in the morning, then a chance of thunderstorms in the afternoon. Highs in the lower 80s. Chance of rain 50%. The forecast key messages for North and Central Texas. There is a low chance, 10 to 20% for a stray shower or thunderstorm this evening and Friday evening. More robust rain chances, 30 to 60% return to the region daily beginning Sunday and into the middle of next week. Strong to severe thunderstorms will be possible during this time frame. Above normal temperatures are expected to continue through the weekend and into next week. The spotter information statement for North and Central Texas. Spotter activation is not expected at this time. The ultraviolet index forecast for May 15th is 8, or very high. The Dallas-Fort Worth climate summary for this evening, as of 7 p.m., May 14th, 2026. Today's high temperature was 91 degrees and the low 68 degrees. No precipitation fell today, which leaves the monthly total at 1.15 inches. The total precipitation for the year still stands at 11.37 inches. The normal high temperature for tomorrow is 83 degrees, and the normal low is 64. The record high for tomorrow is 97, which occurred in 2022, and the record low is 44, which occurred in 1907. Sunset tonight is at 8:20 p.m. Sunrise tomorrow is at 6:29 a.m. The current time is 9:45 p.m. Central Daylight Time. 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The following reports of weather temperature and wind were made at 9 p.m. DFW Airport, partly cloudy, 83, dew point 59, relative humidity 44%, wind south at 14, pressure 29.82 inches and steady. Fort Worth Meacham, clear, 82, southeast at 16, gusting to 25. Dallas Love Field, partly cloudy, 85, south at 12, gusting to 21. Arlington, clear, 82, southeast at 13. Denton, clear, 82, south at 14. Mineral Wells, light rain, 81, southeast at 14. Elsewhere around the region, Wichita Falls, mostly cloudy, 82, south at 13. At Abilene, clear, 84, dew point 54, relative humidity 34%, pressure 29.82 inches and rising. Waco, partly cloudy, 81, south at 16. Tyler, clear, 79, south at 8. Once again at 9 p.m., DFW Airport, partly cloudy, 83, south at 14. Now let's check on your local forecast for the Dallas-Fort Worth Metroplex. Tonight, mostly clear this evening, then becoming partly cloudy. Lows around 70. South winds around 10 miles an hour. Friday, partly sunny. Highs in the upper 80s. South winds 10 to 15 miles an hour, increasing to 15 to 20 miles an hour with gusts up to 30 miles an hour in the afternoon. Friday night, partly cloudy. Lows around 70. South winds 10 to 15 miles an hour. Saturday, sunny. Highs in the upper 80s. South winds 15 to 20 miles an hour. And now the extended forecast. Saturday night, mostly clear in the evening, then becoming mostly cloudy. Lows in the lower 70s. South winds 10 to 15 miles an hour. Sunday, mostly cloudy in the morning, then becoming partly sunny. Highs in the upper 80s. Sunday night, mostly cloudy with a 20% chance of showers and thunderstorms. Lows in the mid-70s. Monday, cloudy with a slight chance of showers and thunderstorms in the morning, then partly sunny with a chance of showers and thunderstorms in the afternoon. Highs in the upper 80s. Chance of rain 50%. Monday night, partly cloudy with a 40% chance of showers and thunderstorms. Lows in the mid-70s. Tuesday, mostly cloudy in the morning, then becoming partly sunny. A chance of thunderstorms. A chance of showers. Highs in the mid-80s. Chance of rain 50%.
Tuesday night, mostly cloudy in the evening, then becoming partly cloudy. A chance of thunderstorms. A chance of showers. Lows in the lower 70s. Chance of rain 50%. Wednesday, mostly cloudy with a chance of thunderstorms. A chance of showers in the morning, then showers likely in the afternoon. Highs in the lower 80s. Chance of rain 70%. Wednesday night, mostly cloudy. Showers likely with a chance of thunderstorms in the evening, then a chance of showers with a slight chance of thunderstorms after midnight. Lows in the upper 60s. Chance of rain 60%. Thursday, mostly cloudy with a chance of showers. A slight chance of thunderstorms in the morning, then a chance of thunderstorms in the afternoon. Highs in the lower 80s. Chance of rain 50%. The forecast key messages for North and Central Texas. There is a low chance, 10 to 20% for a stray shower or thunderstorm this evening and Friday evening. More robust rain chances, 30 to 60% return to the region daily beginning Sunday and into the middle of next week. Strong to severe thunderstorms will be possible during this time frame. Above normal temperatures are expected to continue through the weekend and into next week. The spotter information statement for North and Central Texas. Spotter activation is not expected at this time. The ultraviolet index forecast for May 15th is 8, or very high. The Dallas-Fort Worth climate summary for this evening, as of 7 p.m., May 14th, 2026. Today's high temperature was 91 degrees and the low 68 degrees. No precipitation fell today, which leaves the monthly total at 1.15 inches. The total precipitation for the year still stands at 11.37 inches. The normal high temperature for tomorrow is 83 degrees, and the normal low is 64. The record high for tomorrow is 97, which occurred in 2022, and the record low is 44, which occurred in 1907. Sunset tonight is at 8:20 p.m. Sunrise tomorrow is at 6:29 a.m. The current time is 9:51 p.m. Central Daylight Time. 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The following reports of weather temperature and wind were made at 9 p.m. DFW Airport, partly cloudy, 83, dew point 59, relative humidity 44%, wind south at 14, pressure 29.82 inches and steady. Fort Worth Meacham, clear, 82, southeast at 16, gusting to 25. Dallas Love Field, partly cloudy, 85, south at 12, gusting to 21. Arlington, clear, 82, southeast at 13. Denton, clear, 82, south at 14. Mineral Wells, light rain, 81, southeast at 14. Elsewhere around the region, Wichita Falls, mostly cloudy, 82, south at 13. At Abilene, clear, 84, dew point 54, relative humidity 34%, pressure 29.82 inches and rising. Waco, partly cloudy, 81, south at 16. Tyler, clear, 79, south at 8. Once again at 9 p.m., DFW Airport, partly cloudy, 83, south at 14. Now let's check on your local forecast for the Dallas-Fort Worth Metroplex. Tonight, mostly clear this evening, then becoming partly cloudy. Lows around 70. South winds around 10 miles an hour. Friday, partly sunny. Highs in the upper 80s. South winds 10 to 15 miles an hour, increasing to 15 to 20 miles an hour with gusts up to 30 miles an hour in the afternoon. Friday night, partly cloudy. Lows around 70. South winds 10 to 15 miles an hour. Saturday, sunny. Highs in the upper 80s. South winds 15 to 20 miles an hour. And now the extended forecast. Saturday night, mostly clear in the evening, then becoming mostly cloudy. Lows in the lower 70s. South winds 10 to 15 miles an hour. Sunday, mostly cloudy in the morning, then becoming partly
partly sunny. Highs in the upper 80s. Sunday night, mostly cloudy with a 20% chance of showers and thunderstorms. Lows in the mid-70s. Monday, cloudy with a slight chance of showers and thunderstorms in the morning, then partly sunny with a chance of showers and thunderstorms in the afternoon. Highs in the upper 80s. Chance of rain 50%. Monday night, partly cloudy with a 40% chance of showers and thunderstorms. Lows in the mid-70s. Tuesday, mostly cloudy in the morning, then becoming partly sunny. A chance of thunderstorms. A chance of showers. Highs in the mid-80s. Chance of rain 50%. Tuesday night, mostly cloudy in the evening, then becoming partly cloudy. A chance of thunderstorms. A chance of showers. Lows in the lower 70s. Chance of rain 50%. Wednesday, mostly cloudy with a chance of thunderstorms. A chance of showers in the morning, then showers likely in the afternoon. Highs in the lower 80s. Chance of rain 70%. Wednesday night, mostly cloudy. Showers likely with a chance of thunderstorms in the evening, then a chance of showers with a slight chance of thunderstorms after midnight. Lows in the upper 60s. Chance of rain 60%. Thursday, mostly cloudy with a chance of showers. A slight chance of thunderstorms in the morning, then a chance of thunderstorms in the afternoon. Highs in the lower 80s. Chance of rain 50%. The forecast key messages for North and Central Texas. There is a low chance, 10 to 20% for a stray shower or thunderstorm this evening and Friday evening. More robust rain chances, 30 to 60% return to the region daily beginning Sunday and into the middle of next week. Strong to severe thunderstorms will be possible during this time frame. Above normal temperatures are expected to continue through the weekend and into next week. The spotter information statement for North and Central Texas. Spotter activation is not expected at this time. The ultraviolet index forecast from May 15th is 8, or very high. The Dallas-Fort Worth climate summary for this evening, as of 7 p.m., May 14th, 2026. Today's high temperature was 91 degrees and the low 68 degrees. No precipitation fell today, which leaves the monthly total at 1.15 inches. The total precipitation for the year still stands at 11.37 inches. The normal high temperature for tomorrow is 83 degrees, and the normal low is 64. The record high for tomorrow is 97, which occurred in 2022, and the record low is 44, which occurred in 1907. Sunset tonight is at 8:20 p.m. Sunrise tomorrow is at 6:29 a.m. The current time is 9:57 p.m. Central Daylight Time. 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The following reports of weather temperature and wind were made at 9 p.m. DFW Airport, partly cloudy, 83, dew point 59, relative humidity 44%, wind south at 14, pressure 29.82 inches and steady. Fort Worth Meacham, clear, 82, southeast at 16, gusting to 25. Dallas Love Field, partly cloudy, 85, south at 12, gusting to 21. Arlington, clear, 82, southeast at 13. Denton, clear, 82, south at 14. Mineral Wells, light rain, 81, southeast at 14. Elsewhere around the region, Wichita Falls, mostly cloudy, 82, south at 13. At Abilene, clear, 84, dew point 54, relative humidity 34%, pressure 29.82 inches and rising. Waco, partly cloudy, 81, south at 16. Tyler, clear, 79, south at 8. Once again at 9 p.m., DFW Airport, partly cloudy, 83, south at 14. Now let's check on your local forecast for the Dallas-Fort Worth Metroplex. Tonight, mostly clear this evening, then becoming partly cloudy. Lows around 70. South winds around 10 miles an hour.
Friday, partly sunny. Highs in the upper 80s. South winds 10 to 15 miles an hour, increasing to 15 to 20 miles an hour with gusts up to 30 miles an hour in the afternoon. Friday night, partly cloudy. Lows around 70. South winds 10 to 15 miles an hour. Saturday, sunny. Highs in the upper 80s. South winds 15 to 20 miles an hour. And now the extended forecast. Saturday night, mostly clear in the evening, then becoming mostly cloudy. Lows in the lower 70s. South winds 10 to 15 miles an hour. Sunday, mostly cloudy in the morning, then becoming partly sunny. Highs in the upper 80s. Sunday night, mostly cloudy with a 20% chance of showers and thunderstorms. Lows in the mid-70s. Monday, cloudy with a slight chance of showers and thunderstorms in the morning, then partly sunny with a chance of showers and thunderstorms in the afternoon. Highs in the upper 80s. Chance of rain 50%. Monday night, partly cloudy with a 40% chance of showers and thunderstorms. Lows in the mid-70s. Tuesday, mostly cloudy in the morning, then becoming partly sunny. A chance of thunderstorms. A chance of showers. Highs in the mid-80s. Chance of rain 50%. Tuesday night, mostly cloudy in the evening, then becoming partly cloudy. A chance of thunderstorms. A chance of showers. Lows in the lower 70s. Chance of rain 50%. Wednesday, mostly cloudy with a chance of thunderstorms. A chance of showers in the morning, then showers likely in the afternoon. Highs in the lower 80s. Chance of rain 70%. Wednesday night, mostly cloudy. Showers likely with a chance of thunderstorms in the evening, then a chance of showers with a slight chance of thunderstorms after midnight. Lows in the upper 60s. Chance of rain 60%. Thursday, mostly cloudy with a chance of showers. A slight chance of thunderstorms in the morning, then a chance of thunderstorms in the afternoon. Highs in the lower 80s. Chance of rain 50%. The forecast key messages for North and Central Texas. There is a low chance, 10 to 20% for a stray shower or thunderstorm this evening and Friday evening. More robust rain chances, 30 to 60% return to the region daily beginning Sunday and into the middle of next week. Strong to severe thunderstorms will be possible during this time frame. Above normal temperatures are expected to continue through the weekend and into next week. The spotter information statement for North and Central Texas. Spotter activation is not expected at this time. The ultraviolet index forecast for May 15th is 8, or very high. The current time is 10:02 p.m. Central Daylight Time. 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The following reports of weather temperature and wind were made at 10 p.m. DFW Airport, partly cloudy, 81, dew point 61, relative humidity 50%, wind south at 13, pressure 29.85 inches and rising. Fort Worth Meacham, clear, 80, south at 14, gusting to 23. Dallas Love Field, partly cloudy, 83, south at 14, gusting to 22. Arlington, clear, 80, southeast at 12. Denton, clear, 79, south at 9. Mineral Wells, light rain, 77, southeast at 10. Elsewhere around the region, Wichita Falls, mostly cloudy, 79, south at 7. Waco, partly cloudy, 79, south at 14. Tyler, clear, 79, south at 9. Once again at 10 p.m., DFW Airport, partly cloudy, 81, south at 13. The following reports of weather temperature and wind were made at 10 p.m. DFW Airport, partly cloudy, 81, dew point 61, relative humidity 50%, wind south at 13, pressure 29.85 inches and rising. Fort Worth Meacham, clear, 80, south at 14, gusting to 23.
Dallas Love Field, partly cloudy, 83, south at 14, gusting to 22. Arlington, clear, 80, southeast at 12. Denton, clear, 79, south at 9. Mineral Wells, light rain, 77, southeast at 10. Elsewhere around the region, Wichita Falls, mostly cloudy, 79, south at 7. Waco, partly cloudy, 79, south at 14. Tyler, clear, 79, south at 9. Once again at 10 p.m., DFW Airport, partly cloudy, 81, south at 13. Now let's check on your local forecast for the Dallas-Fort Worth Metroplex. Tonight, mostly clear this evening, then becoming partly cloudy. Lows around 70. South winds around 10 miles an hour. Friday, partly sunny. Highs in the upper 80s. South winds 10 to 15 miles an hour, increasing to 15 to 20 miles an hour with gusts up to 30 miles an hour in the afternoon. Friday night, partly cloudy. Lows around 70. South winds 10 to 15 miles an hour. Saturday, sunny. Highs in the upper 80s. South winds 15 to 20 miles an hour. And now the extended forecast. Saturday night, mostly clear in the evening, then becoming mostly cloudy. Lows in the lower 70s. South winds 10 to 15 miles an hour. Sunday, mostly cloudy in the morning, then becoming partly sunny. Highs in the upper 80s. Sunday night, mostly cloudy with a 20% chance of showers and thunderstorms. Lows in the mid-70s. Monday, cloudy with a slight chance of showers and thunderstorms in the morning, then partly sunny with a chance of showers and thunderstorms in the afternoon. Highs in the upper 80s. Chance of rain 50%. Monday night, partly cloudy with a 40% chance of showers and thunderstorms. Lows in the mid-70s. Tuesday, mostly cloudy in the morning, then becoming partly sunny. A chance of thunderstorms. A chance of showers. Highs in the mid-80s. Chance of rain 50%. Tuesday night, mostly cloudy in the evening, then becoming partly cloudy. A chance of thunderstorms. A chance of showers. Lows in the lower 70s. Chance of rain 50%. Wednesday, mostly cloudy with a chance of thunderstorms. A chance of showers in the morning, then showers likely in the afternoon. Highs in the lower 80s. Chance of rain 70%. Wednesday night, mostly cloudy. Showers likely with a chance of thunderstorms in the evening, then a chance of showers with a slight chance of thunderstorms after midnight. Lows in the upper 60s. Chance of rain 60%. Thursday, mostly cloudy with a chance of showers. A slight chance of thunderstorms in the morning, then a chance of thunderstorms in the afternoon. Highs in the lower 80s. Chance of rain 50%. The forecast key messages for North and Central Texas. There is a low chance, 10 to 20% for a stray shower or thunderstorm this evening and Friday evening. More robust rain chances, 30 to 60% return to the region daily beginning Sunday and into the middle of next week. Strong to severe thunderstorms will be possible during this time frame. Above normal temperatures are expected to continue through the weekend and into next week. The spotter information statement for North and Central Texas. Spotter activation is not expected at this time. The ultraviolet index forecast for May 15th is 8, or very high. The current time is 10:08 p.m. Central Daylight Time. 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The following reports of weather temperature and wind were made at 10 p.m. DFW Airport, partly cloudy, 81, dew point 61, relative humidity 50%, wind south at 13, pressure 29.85 inches and rising. Fort Worth Meacham, clear, 80, south at 14, gusting to 23. Dallas Love Field, partly cloudy, 83, south at 14, gusting to 22. Arlington, clear, 80, southeast at 12.
Denton, clear, 79, south at 9. Mineral Wells, light rain, 77, southeast at 10. Elsewhere around the region, Wichita Falls, mostly cloudy, 79, south at 7. Waco, partly cloudy, 79, south at 14. Tyler, clear, 79, south at 9. Once again at 10 p.m., DFW Airport, partly cloudy, 81, south at 13. Now let's check on your local forecast for the Dallas-Fort Worth Metroplex. Tonight, mostly clear this evening, then becoming partly cloudy. Lows around 70. South winds around 10 miles an hour. Friday, partly sunny. Highs in the upper 80s. South winds 10 to 15 miles an hour, increasing to 15 to 20 miles an hour with gusts up to 30 miles an hour in the afternoon. Friday night, partly cloudy. Lows around 70. South winds 10 to 15 miles an hour. Saturday, sunny. Highs in the upper 80s. South winds 15 to 20 miles an hour. And now the extended forecast. Saturday night, mostly clear in the evening, then becoming mostly cloudy. Lows in the lower 70s. South winds 10 to 15 miles an hour. Sunday, mostly cloudy in the morning, then becoming partly sunny. Highs in the upper 80s. Sunday night, mostly cloudy with a 20% chance of showers and thunderstorms. Lows in the mid-70s. Monday, cloudy with a slight chance of showers and thunderstorms in the morning, then partly sunny with a chance of showers and thunderstorms in the afternoon. Highs in the upper 80s. Chance of rain 50%. Monday night, partly cloudy with a 40% chance of showers and thunderstorms. Lows in the mid-70s. Tuesday, mostly cloudy in the morning, then becoming partly sunny. A chance of thunderstorms. A chance of showers. Highs in the mid-80s. Chance of rain 50%. Tuesday night, mostly cloudy in the evening, then becoming partly cloudy. A chance of thunderstorms. A chance of showers. Lows in the lower 70s. Chance of rain 50%. Wednesday, mostly cloudy with a chance of thunderstorms. A chance of showers in the morning, then showers likely in the afternoon. Highs in the lower 80s. Chance of rain 70%. Wednesday night, mostly cloudy. Showers likely with a chance of thunderstorms in the evening, then a chance of showers with a slight chance of thunderstorms after midnight. Lows in the upper 60s. Chance of rain 60%. Thursday, mostly cloudy with a chance of showers. A slight chance of thunderstorms in the morning, then a chance of thunderstorms in the afternoon. Highs in the lower 80s. Chance of rain 50%. The forecast key messages for North and Central Texas. There is a low chance, 10 to 20% for a stray shower or thunderstorm this evening and Friday evening. More robust rain chances, 30 to 60% return to the region daily beginning Sunday and into the middle of next week. Strong to severe thunderstorms will be possible during this time frame. Above normal temperatures are expected to continue through the weekend and into next week. The spotter information statement for North and Central Texas. Spotter activation is not expected at this time. The ultraviolet index forecast for May 15th is 8, or very high. The current time is 10:12 p.m. Central Daylight Time. 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Serving the Dallas-Fort Worth listening area. The following reports of weather temperature and wind were made at 10 p.m. DFW Airport, partly cloudy, 81, dew point 61, relative humidity 50%, wind south at 13, pressure 29.85 inches and rising. Fort Worth Meacham, clear, 80, south at 14, gusting to 23. Dallas Love Field, partly cloudy, 83, south at 14, gusting to 22. Arlington, clear, 80, southeast at 12. Denton, partly cloudy, 79, south at 9. Mineral Wells, light rain, 77, southeast at 10.
Elsewhere around the region, Wichita Falls, mostly cloudy, 79, south at 7. Waco, partly cloudy, 79, south at 14. Tyler, clear, 79, south at 9. Once again at 10 p.m., DFW Airport, partly cloudy, 81, south at 13. Now let's check on your local forecast for the Dallas-Fort Worth Metroplex. Tonight, mostly clear this evening, then becoming partly cloudy. Lows around 70. South winds around 10 miles an hour. Friday, partly sunny. Highs in the upper 80s. South winds 10 to 15 miles an hour, increasing to 15 to 20 miles an hour with gusts up to 30 miles an hour in the afternoon. Friday night, partly cloudy. Lows around 70. South winds 10 to 15 miles an hour. Saturday, sunny. Highs in the upper 80s. South winds 15 to 20 miles an hour. And now the extended forecast. Saturday night, mostly clear in the evening, then becoming mostly cloudy. Lows in the lower 70s. South winds 10 to 15 miles an hour. Sunday, mostly cloudy in the morning, then becoming partly sunny. Highs in the upper 80s. Sunday night, mostly cloudy with a 20% chance of showers and thunderstorms. Lows in the mid-70s. Monday, cloudy with a slight chance of showers and thunderstorms in the morning, then partly sunny with a chance of showers and thunderstorms in the afternoon. Highs in the upper 80s. Chance of rain 50%. Monday night, partly cloudy with a 40% chance of showers and thunderstorms. Lows in the mid-70s. Tuesday, mostly cloudy in the morning, then becoming partly sunny. A chance of thunderstorms. A chance of showers. Highs in the mid-80s. Chance of rain 50%. Tuesday night, mostly cloudy in the evening, then becoming partly cloudy. A chance of thunderstorms. A chance of showers. Lows in the lower 70s. Chance of rain 50%. Wednesday, mostly cloudy with a chance of thunderstorms. A chance of showers in the morning, then showers likely in the afternoon. Highs in the lower 80s. Chance of rain 70%. Wednesday night, mostly cloudy. Showers likely with a chance of thunderstorms in the evening, then a chance of showers with a slight chance of thunderstorms after midnight. Lows in the upper 60s. Chance of rain 60%. Thursday, mostly cloudy with a chance of showers. A slight chance of thunderstorms in the morning, then a chance of thunderstorms in the afternoon. Highs in the lower 80s. Chance of rain 50%. The forecast key messages for North and Central Texas. There is a low chance, 10 to 20% for a stray shower or thunderstorm this evening and Friday evening. More robust rain chances, 30 to 60% return to the region daily beginning Sunday and into the middle of next week. Strong to severe thunderstorms will be possible during this time frame. Above normal temperatures are expected to continue through the weekend and into next week. The spotter information statement for North and Central Texas. Spotter activation is not expected at this time. The ultraviolet index forecast for May 15th is 8, or very high. The current time is 10:17 p.m. Central Daylight Time. 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The following reports of weather temperature and wind were made at 10 p.m. DFW Airport, partly cloudy, 81, dew point 61, relative humidity 50%, wind south at 13, pressure 29.85 inches and rising. Fort Worth Meacham, clear, 80, south at 14, gusting to 23. Dallas Love Field, partly cloudy, 83, south at 14, gusting to 22. Arlington, clear, 80, southeast at 12. Denton, partly cloudy, 79, south at 9. Mineral Wells, light rain, 77, southeast at 10. Elsewhere around the region, Wichita Falls, mostly cloudy, 79, south at 7.
Waco, partly cloudy, 79, south at 14. Tyler, clear, 79, south at 9. Once again at 10 p.m., DFW Airport, partly cloudy, 81, south at 13. Now let's check on your local forecast for the Dallas-Fort Worth Metroplex. Tonight, mostly clear this evening, then becoming partly cloudy. Lows around 70. South winds around 10 miles an hour. Friday, partly sunny. Highs in the upper 80s. South winds 10 to 15 miles an hour, increasing to 15 to 20 miles an hour with gusts up to 30 miles an hour in the afternoon. Friday night, partly cloudy. Lows around 70. South winds 10 to 15 miles an hour. Saturday, sunny. Highs in the upper 80s. South winds 15 to 20 miles an hour. And now the extended forecast. Saturday night, mostly clear in the evening, then becoming mostly cloudy. Lows in the lower 70s. South winds 10 to 15 miles an hour. Sunday, mostly cloudy in the morning, then becoming partly sunny. Highs in the upper 80s. Sunday night, mostly cloudy with a 20% chance of showers and thunderstorms. Lows in the mid-70s. Monday, cloudy with a slight chance of showers and thunderstorms in the morning, then partly sunny with a chance of showers and thunderstorms in the afternoon. Highs in the upper 80s. Chance of rain 50%. Monday night, partly cloudy with a 40% chance of showers and thunderstorms. Lows in the mid-70s. Tuesday, mostly cloudy in the morning, then becoming partly sunny. A chance of thunderstorms. A chance of showers. Highs in the mid-80s. Chance of rain 50%. Tuesday night, mostly cloudy in the evening, then becoming partly cloudy. A chance of thunderstorms. A chance of showers. Lows in the lower 70s. Chance of rain 50%. Wednesday, mostly cloudy with a chance of thunderstorms. A chance of showers in the morning, then showers likely in the afternoon. Highs in the lower 80s. Chance of rain 70%. Wednesday night, mostly cloudy. Showers likely with a chance of thunderstorms in the evening, then a chance of showers with a slight chance of thunderstorms after midnight. Lows in the upper 60s. Chance of rain 60%. Thursday, mostly cloudy with a chance of showers. A slight chance of thunderstorms in the morning, then a chance of thunderstorms in the afternoon. Highs in the lower 80s. Chance of rain 50%. The forecast key messages for North and Central Texas. There is a low chance, 10 to 20% for a stray shower or thunderstorm this evening and Friday evening. More robust rain chances, 30 to 60% return to the region daily beginning Sunday and into the middle of next week. Strong to severe thunderstorms will be possible during this time frame. Above normal temperatures are expected to continue through the weekend and into next week. The spotter information statement for North and Central Texas. Spotter activation is not expected at this time. The ultraviolet index forecast for May 15th is 8, or very high. The current time is 10:22 p.m. Central Daylight Time. 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The following reports of weather temperature and wind were made at 10 p.m. DFW Airport, partly cloudy, 81, dew point 61, relative humidity 50%, wind south at 13, pressure 29.85 inches and rising. Fort Worth Meacham, clear, 80, south at 14, gusting to 23. Dallas Love Field, partly cloudy, 83, south at 14, gusting to 22. Arlington, clear, 80, southeast at 12. Denton, partly cloudy, 79, south at 9. Mineral Wells, light rain, 77, southeast at 10. Elsewhere around the region, Wichita Falls, mostly cloudy, 79, south at 7. Waco, partly cloudy, 79, south at 14. Tyler, clear, 79, south at 9.
once again at 10 p.m., DFW Airport, partly cloudy, 81, south at 13. Now let's check on your local forecast for the Dallas-Fort Worth Metroplex. Tonight, mostly clear this evening, then becoming partly cloudy. Lows around 70. South winds around 10 miles an hour. Friday, partly sunny. Highs in the upper 80s. South winds 10 to 15 miles an hour, increasing to 15 to 20 miles an hour with gusts up to 30 miles an hour in the afternoon. Friday night, partly cloudy. Lows around 70. South winds 10 to 15 miles an hour. Saturday, sunny. Highs in the upper 80s. South winds 15 to 20 miles an hour. And now the extended forecast. Saturday night, mostly clear in the evening, then becoming mostly cloudy. Lows in the lower 70s. South winds 10 to 15 miles an hour. Sunday, mostly cloudy in the morning, then becoming partly sunny. Highs in the upper 80s. Sunday night, mostly cloudy with a 20% chance of showers and thunderstorms. Lows in the mid-70s. Monday, cloudy with a slight chance of showers and thunderstorms in the morning, then partly sunny with a chance of showers and thunderstorms in the afternoon. Highs in the upper 80s. Chance of rain 50%. Monday night, partly cloudy with a 40% chance of showers and thunderstorms. Lows in the mid-70s. Tuesday, mostly cloudy in the morning, then becoming partly sunny. A chance of thunderstorms. A chance of showers. Highs in the mid-80s. Chance of rain 50%. Tuesday night, mostly cloudy in the evening, then becoming partly cloudy. A chance of thunderstorms. A chance of showers. Lows in the lower 70s. Chance of rain 50%. Wednesday, mostly cloudy with a chance of thunderstorms. A chance of showers in the morning, then showers likely in the afternoon. Highs in the lower 80s. Chance of rain 70%. Wednesday night, mostly cloudy. Showers likely with a chance of thunderstorms in the evening, then a chance of showers with a slight chance of thunderstorms after midnight. Lows in the upper 60s. Chance of rain 60%. Thursday, mostly cloudy with a chance of showers. A slight chance of thunderstorms in the morning, then a chance of thunderstorms in the afternoon. Highs in the lower 80s. Chance of rain 50%. The forecast key messages for North and Central Texas. There is a low chance, 10 to 20% for a stray shower or thunderstorm this evening and Friday evening. More robust rain chances, 30 to 60% return to the region daily beginning Sunday and into the middle of next week. Strong to severe thunderstorms will be possible during this time frame. Above normal temperatures are expected to continue through the weekend and into next week. The spotter information statement for North and Central Texas. Spotter activation is not expected at this time. The ultraviolet index forecast for May 15th is 8, or very high. The current time is 10:27 p.m. Central Daylight Time. 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The following reports of weather temperature and wind were made at 10 p.m. DFW Airport, partly cloudy, 81, dew point 61, relative humidity 50%, wind south at 13, pressure 29.85 inches and rising. Fort Worth Meacham, clear, 80, south at 14, gusting to 23. Dallas Love Field, partly cloudy, 83, south at 14, gusting to 22. Arlington, clear, 80, southeast at 12. Denton, partly cloudy, 79, south at 9. Mineral Wells, light rain, 77, southeast at 10. Elsewhere around the region, Wichita Falls, mostly cloudy, 79, south at 7. Waco, partly cloudy, 79, south at 14. Tyler, clear, 79, south at 9. Once again at 10 p.m., DFW Airport, partly cloudy, 81, south at 13.
Now let's check on your local forecast for the Dallas-Fort Worth Metroplex. Tonight, mostly clear this evening, then becoming partly cloudy. Lows around 70. South winds around 10 miles an hour. Friday, partly sunny. Highs in the upper 80s. South winds 10 to 15 miles an hour, increasing to 15 to 20 miles an hour with gusts up to 30 miles an hour in the afternoon. Friday night, partly cloudy. Lows around 70. South winds 10 to 15 miles an hour. Saturday, sunny. Highs in the upper 80s. South winds 15 to 20 miles an hour. And now the extended forecast. Saturday night, mostly clear in the evening, then becoming mostly cloudy. Lows in the lower 70s. South winds 10 to 15 miles an hour. Sunday, mostly cloudy in the morning, then becoming partly sunny. Highs in the upper 80s. Sunday night, mostly cloudy with a 20% chance of showers and thunderstorms. Lows in the mid-70s. Monday, cloudy with a slight chance of showers and thunderstorms in the morning, then partly sunny with a chance of showers and thunderstorms in the afternoon. Highs in the upper 80s. Chance of rain 50%. Monday night, partly cloudy with a 40% chance of showers and thunderstorms. Lows in the mid-70s. Tuesday, mostly cloudy in the morning, then becoming partly sunny. A chance of thunderstorms. A chance of showers. Highs in the mid-80s. Chance of rain 50%. Tuesday night, mostly cloudy in the evening, then becoming partly cloudy. A chance of thunderstorms. A chance of showers. Lows in the lower 70s. Chance of rain 50%. Wednesday, mostly cloudy with a chance of thunderstorms. A chance of showers in the morning, then showers likely in the afternoon. Highs in the lower 80s. Chance of rain 70%. Wednesday night, mostly cloudy. Showers likely with a chance of thunderstorms in the evening, then a chance of showers with a slight chance of thunderstorms after midnight. Lows in the upper 60s. Chance of rain 60%. Thursday, mostly cloudy with a chance of showers. A slight chance of thunderstorms in the morning, then a chance of thunderstorms in the afternoon. Highs in the lower 80s. Chance of rain 50%. The forecast key messages for North and Central Texas. There is a low chance, 10 to 20% for a stray shower or thunderstorm this evening and Friday evening. More robust rain chances, 30 to 60% return to the region daily beginning Sunday and into the middle of next week. Strong to severe thunderstorms will be possible during this time frame. Above normal temperatures are expected to continue through the weekend and into next week. The spotter information statement for North and Central Texas. Spotter activation is not expected at this time. The ultraviolet index forecast from May 15th is 8, or very high. The current time is 10:32 p.m. Central Daylight Time. 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The following reports of weather temperature and wind were made at 10 p.m. DFW Airport, partly cloudy, 81, dew point 61, relative humidity 50%, wind south at 13, pressure 29.85 inches and rising. Fort Worth Meacham, clear, 80, south at 14, gusting to 23. Dallas Love Field, partly cloudy, 83, south at 14, gusting to 22. Arlington, clear, 80, southeast at 12. Denton, partly cloudy, 79, south at 9. Mineral Wells, light rain, 77, southeast at 10. Elsewhere around the region, Wichita Falls, mostly cloudy, 79, south at 7. Waco, partly cloudy, 79, south at 14. Tyler, clear, 79, south at 9. Once again at 10 p.m., DFW Airport, partly cloudy, 81, south at 13. Now let's check on your local forecast for the Dallas-Fort Worth Metroplex. Tonight, mostly clear this evening, then becoming partly cloudy.
lows around 70. South winds around 10 miles an hour. Friday, partly sunny. Highs in the upper 80s. South winds 10 to 15 miles an hour, increasing to 15 to 20 miles an hour with gusts up to 30 miles an hour in the afternoon. Friday night, partly cloudy. Lows around 70. South winds 10 to 15 miles an hour. Saturday, sunny. Highs in the upper 80s. South winds 15 to 20 miles an hour. And now the extended forecast. Saturday night, mostly clear in the evening, lows around 70. South winds 10 to 15 miles an hour. Saturday, sunny. Highs in the upper 80s. South winds 15 to 20 miles an hour. And now the extended forecast. Saturday night, mostly clear in the evening, then becoming mostly cloudy. Lows in the lower 70s.

mid-70s. Monday, cloudy with a slight chance of showers and thunderstorms in the morning, then partly sunny with a chance of showers and thunderstorms in the afternoon. Highs in the upper 80s. Chance of rain 50%. Monday night, partly cloudy with a 40% chance of showers and thunderstorms. Lows in the mid-70s. Tuesday, mostly cloudy in the morning, then becoming partly sunny. A chance of thunderstorms. A chance of showers. Highs in the mid-80s. Chance of rain 50%. Tuesday night, mostly cloudy in the evening, then becoming partly cloudy. A chance of thunderstorms. A chance of showers. Lows in the lower 70s. Chance of rain 50%. Wednesday, mostly cloudy with a chance of thunderstorms. A chance of showers in the morning, then showers likely in the afternoon. Highs in the lower 80s. Chance of rain 70%. Wednesday night, mostly cloudy. Showers likely with a chance of thunderstorms in the evening, then a chance of showers with a slight chance of thunderstorms after midnight. Lows in the upper 60s. Chance of rain 60%. Thursday, mostly cloudy with a chance of showers. A slight chance of thunderstorms in the morning, then a chance of thunderstorms in the afternoon. Highs in the lower 80s. Chance of rain 50%. The forecast key messages for North and Central Texas. There is a low chance, 10 to 20% for a stray shower or thunderstorm this evening and Friday evening. More robust rain chances, 30 to 60% return to the region daily beginning Sunday and into the middle of next week. Strong to severe thunderstorms will be possible during this time frame. Above normal temperatures are expected to continue through the weekend and into next week. The spotter information statement for North and Central Texas. Spotter activation is not expected at this time. The ultraviolet index forecast for May 15th is 8, or very high. The current time is 10:37 p.m. Central Daylight Time. 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Serving the Dallas-Fort Worth listening area. The following reports of weather temperature and wind were made at 10 p.m. DFW Airport, partly cloudy, 81, dew point 61, relative humidity 50%, wind south at 13, pressure 29.85 inches and rising. Fort Worth Meacham, clear, 80, south at 14, gusting to 23. Dallas Love Field, partly cloudy, 83, south at 14, gusting to 22. Arlington, clear, 80, southeast at 12. Denton, partly cloudy, 79, south at 9. Mineral Wells, light rain, 77, southeast at 10. Elsewhere around the region, Wichita Falls, mostly cloudy, 79, south at 7. Waco, partly cloudy, 79, south at 14. Tyler, clear, 79, south at 9. Once again at 10 p.m., DFW Airport, partly cloudy, 81, south at 13. Now let's check on your local forecast for the Dallas-Fort Worth Metroplex. Tonight, mostly clear this evening, then becoming partly cloudy. Lows around 70. South winds around 10 miles an hour. Friday, partly sunny. Highs in the upper 80s. South winds 10 to 15 miles an hour, increasing to 15 to 20 miles an hour with gusts up to 30 miles an hour in the afternoon. Friday night, partly cloudy. Lows around 70. South winds 10 to 15 miles an hour. Saturday, sunny. Highs in the upper 80s. South winds 15 to 20 miles an hour. And now the extended forecast. Saturday night, mostly clear in the evening, then becoming mostly cloudy. Lows in the lower 70s. South winds 10 to 15 miles an hour. Sunday, mostly cloudy in the morning, then becoming partly sunny. Highs in the upper 80s. Sunday night, mostly cloudy with a 20% chance of showers and thunderstorms. Lows in the mid-70s. Monday, cloudy with a slight chance of showers and thunderstorms in the morning, then partly sunny with a chance of showers and thunderstorms in the afternoon.

Noon. Highs in the upper 80s. Chance of rain 50%. Monday night, partly cloudy with a 40% chance of showers and thunderstorms. Lows in the mid-70s. Tuesday, mostly cloudy in the morning, then becoming partly sunny. A chance of thunderstorms. A chance of showers. Highs in the mid-80s. Chance of rain 50%. Tuesday night, mostly cloudy in the evening, then becoming partly cloudy. A chance of thunderstorms. A chance of showers. Lows in the lower 70s. Chance of rain 50%. Wednesday, mostly cloudy with a chance of thunderstorms. A chance of showers in the morning, then showers likely in the afternoon. Highs in the lower 80s. Chance of rain 70%. Wednesday night, mostly cloudy. Showers likely with a chance of thunderstorms in the evening, then a chance of showers with a slight chance of thunderstorms after midnight. Lows in the upper 60s. Chance of rain 60%. Thursday, mostly cloudy with a chance of showers. A slight chance of thunderstorms in the morning, then a chance of thunderstorms in the afternoon. Highs in the lower 80s. Chance of rain 50%. The forecast key messages for North and Central Texas. There is a low chance, 10 to 20% for a stray shower or thunderstorm this evening and Friday evening. More robust rain chances, 30 to 60% return to the region daily beginning Sunday and into the middle of next week. Strong to severe thunderstorms will be possible during this time frame. Above normal temperatures are expected to continue through the weekend and into next week. The spotter information statement for North and Central Texas. Spotter activation is not expected at this time. The ultraviolet index forecast for May 15th is 8, or very high. The current time is 10:41 p.m. Central Daylight Time. 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The following reports of weather temperature and wind were made at 10 p.m. DFW Airport, partly cloudy, 81, dew point 61, relative humidity 50%, wind south at 13, pressure 29.85 inches and rising. Fort Worth Meacham, clear, 80, south at 14, gusting to 23. Dallas Love Field, partly cloudy, 83, south at 14, gusting to 22. Arlington, clear, 80, southeast at 12. Denton, partly cloudy, 79, south at 9. Mineral Wells, light rain, 77, southeast at 10. Elsewhere around the region, Wichita Falls, mostly cloudy, 79, south at 7. Waco, partly cloudy, 79, south at 14. Tyler, clear, 79, south at 9. Once again at 10 p.m., DFW Airport, partly cloudy, 81, south at 13. Now let's check on your local forecast for the Dallas-Fort Worth Metroplex. Tonight, mostly clear this evening, then becoming partly cloudy. Lows around 70. South winds around 10 miles an hour. Friday, partly sunny. Highs in the upper 80s. South winds 10 to 15 miles an hour, increasing to 15 to 20 miles an hour with gusts up to 30 miles an hour in the afternoon. Friday night, partly cloudy. Lows around 70. South winds 10 to 15 miles an hour. Saturday, sunny. Highs in the upper 80s. South winds 15 to 20 miles an hour. And now the extended forecast. Saturday night, mostly clear in the evening, then becoming mostly cloudy. Lows in the lower 70s. South winds 10 to 15 miles an hour. Sunday, mostly cloudy in the morning, then becoming partly sunny. Highs in the upper 80s. Sunday night, mostly cloudy with a 20% chance of showers and thunderstorms. Lows in the mid-70s. Monday, cloudy with a slight chance of showers and thunderstorms in the morning, then partly sunny with a chance of showers and thunderstorms in the afternoon. Highs in the upper 80s. Chance of rain 50%.
Monday night, partly cloudy with a 40% chance of showers and thunderstorms. Lows in the mid-70s. Tuesday, mostly cloudy in the morning, then becoming partly sunny. A chance of thunderstorms. A chance of showers. Highs in the mid-80s. Chance of rain 50%. Tuesday night, mostly cloudy in the evening, then becoming partly cloudy. A chance of thunderstorms. A chance of showers. Lows in the lower 70s. Chance of rain 50%. Wednesday, mostly cloudy with a chance of thunderstorms. A chance of showers in the morning, then showers likely in the afternoon. Highs in the lower 80s. Chance of rain 70%. Wednesday night, mostly cloudy. Showers likely with a chance of thunderstorms in the evening, then a chance of showers with a slight chance of thunderstorms after midnight. Lows in the upper 60s. Chance of rain 60%. Thursday, mostly cloudy with a chance of showers. A slight chance of thunderstorms in the morning, then a chance of thunderstorms in the afternoon. Highs in the lower 80s. Chance of rain 50%. The forecast key messages for North and Central Texas. There is a low chance, 10 to 20% for a stray shower or thunderstorm this evening and Friday evening. More robust rain chances, 30 to 60% return to the region daily beginning Sunday and into the middle of next week. Strong to severe thunderstorms will be possible during this time frame. Above normal temperatures are expected to continue through the weekend and into next week. The spotter information statement for North and Central Texas. Spotter activation is not expected at this time. The ultraviolet index forecast for May 15th is 8, or very high. The current time is 10:46 p.m. Central Daylight Time. 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Serving the Dallas-Fort Worth listening area. The following reports of weather temperature and wind were made at 10 p.m. DFW Airport, partly cloudy, 81, dew point 61, relative humidity 50%, wind south at 13, pressure 29.85 inches and rising. Fort Worth Meacham, clear, 80, south at 14, gusting to 23. Dallas Love Field, partly cloudy, 83, south at 14, gusting to 22. Arlington, clear, 80, southeast at 12. Denton, partly cloudy, 79, south at 9. Mineral Wells, light rain, 77, southeast at 10. Elsewhere around the region, Wichita Falls, mostly cloudy, 79, south at 7. Waco, partly cloudy, 79, south at 14. Tyler, clear, 79, south at 9. Once again at 10 p.m., DFW Airport, partly cloudy, 81, south at 13. Now let's check on your local forecast for the Dallas-Fort Worth Metroplex. Tonight, mostly clear this evening, then becoming partly cloudy. Lows around 70. South winds around 10 miles an hour. Friday, partly sunny. Highs in the upper 80s. South winds 10 to 15 miles an hour, increasing to 15 to 20 miles an hour with gusts up to 30 miles an hour in the afternoon. Friday night, partly cloudy. Lows around 70. South winds 10 to 15 miles an hour. Saturday, sunny. Highs in the upper 80s. South winds 15 to 20 miles an hour. And now the extended forecast. Saturday night, mostly clear in the evening, then becoming mostly cloudy. Lows in the lower 70s. South winds 10 to 15 miles an hour. Sunday, mostly cloudy in the morning, then becoming partly sunny. Highs in the upper 80s. Sunday night, mostly cloudy with a 20% chance of showers and thunderstorms. Lows in the mid-70s. Monday, cloudy with a slight chance of showers and thunderstorms in the morning, then partly sunny with a chance of showers and thunderstorms in the afternoon. Highs in the upper 80s. Chance of rain 50%. Monday night, partly cloudy with a 40% chance of showers and thunderstorms. Lows in the mid-70s.
Tuesday, mostly cloudy in the morning, then becoming partly sunny. A chance of thunderstorms. A chance of showers. Highs in the mid-80s. Chance of rain 50%. Tuesday night, mostly cloudy in the evening, then becoming partly cloudy. A chance of thunderstorms. A chance of showers. Lows in the lower 70s. Chance of rain 50%. Wednesday, mostly cloudy with a chance of thunderstorms. A chance of showers in the morning, then showers likely in the afternoon. Highs in the lower 80s. Chance of rain 70%. Wednesday night, mostly cloudy. Showers likely with a chance of thunderstorms in the evening, then a chance of showers with a slight chance of thunderstorms after midnight. Lows in the upper 60s. Chance of rain 60%. Thursday, mostly cloudy with a chance of showers. A slight chance of thunderstorms in the morning, then a chance of thunderstorms in the afternoon. Highs in the lower 80s. Chance of rain 50%. The forecast key messages for North and Central Texas. There is a low chance, 10 to 20% for a stray shower or thunderstorm this evening and Friday evening. More robust rain chances, 30 to 60% return to the region daily beginning Sunday and into the middle of next week. Strong to severe thunderstorms will be possible during this time frame. Above normal temperatures are expected to continue through the weekend and into next week. The spotter information statement for North and Central Texas. Spotter activation is not expected at this time. The ultraviolet index forecast for May 15th is 8, or very high. The current time is 10:51 p.m. Central Daylight Time. 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Serving the Dallas-Fort Worth listening area. The following reports of weather temperature and wind were made at 10 p.m. DFW Airport, partly cloudy, 81, dew point 61, relative humidity 50%, wind south at 13, pressure 29.85 inches and rising. Fort Worth Meacham, clear, 80, south at 14, gusting to 23. Dallas Love Field, partly cloudy, 83, south at 14, gusting to 22. Arlington, clear, 80, southeast at 12. Denton, partly cloudy, 79, south at 9. Mineral Wells, light rain, 77, southeast at 10. Elsewhere around the region, Wichita Falls, mostly cloudy, 79, south at 7. Waco, partly cloudy, 79, south at 14. Tyler, clear, 79, south at 9. Once again at 10 p.m., DFW Airport, partly cloudy, 81, south at 13. Now let's check on your local forecast for the Dallas-Fort Worth Metroplex. Tonight, mostly clear this evening, then becoming partly cloudy. Lows around 70. South winds around 10 miles an hour. Friday, partly sunny. Highs in the upper 80s. South winds 10 to 15 miles an hour, increasing to 15 to 20 miles an hour with gusts up to 30 miles an hour in the afternoon. Friday night, partly cloudy. Lows around 70. South winds 10 to 15 miles an hour. Saturday, sunny. Highs in the upper 80s. South winds 15 to 20 miles an hour. And now the extended forecast. Saturday night, mostly clear in the evening, then becoming mostly cloudy. Lows in the lower 70s. South winds 10 to 15 miles an hour. Sunday, mostly cloudy in the morning, then becoming partly sunny. Highs in the upper 80s. Sunday night, mostly cloudy with a 20% chance of showers and thunderstorms. Lows in the mid-70s. Monday, cloudy with a slight chance of showers and thunderstorms in the morning, then partly sunny with a chance of showers and thunderstorms in the afternoon. Highs in the upper 80s. Chance of rain 50%. Monday night, partly cloudy with a 40% chance of showers and thunderstorms. Lows in the mid-70s. Tuesday, mostly cloudy in the morning, then becoming partly sunny. A chance of thunderstorms. A chance of showers.
Highs in the mid-80s. Chance of rain 50%. Tuesday night, mostly cloudy in the evening, then becoming partly cloudy. A chance of thunderstorms. A chance of showers. Lows in the lower 70s. Chance of rain 50%. Wednesday, mostly cloudy with a chance of thunderstorms. A chance of showers in the morning, then showers likely in the afternoon. Highs in the lower 80s. Chance of rain 70%. Wednesday night, mostly cloudy. Showers likely with a chance of thunderstorms in the evening, then a chance of showers with a slight chance of thunderstorms after midnight. Lows in the upper 60s. Chance of rain 60%. Thursday, mostly cloudy with a chance of showers. A slight chance of thunderstorms in the morning, then a chance of thunderstorms in the afternoon. Highs in the lower 80s. Chance of rain 50%. The forecast key messages for North and Central Texas. There is a low chance, 10 to 20% for a stray shower or thunderstorm this evening and Friday evening. More robust rain chances, 30 to 60% return to the region daily beginning Sunday and into the middle of next week. Strong to severe thunderstorms will be possible during this time frame. Above normal temperatures are expected to continue through the weekend and into next week. The spotter information statement for North and Central Texas. Spotter activation is not expected at this time. The ultraviolet index forecast for May 15th is 8, or very high. The current time is 10:56 p.m. Central Daylight Time. 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The following reports of weather temperature and wind were made at 10 p.m. DFW Airport, partly cloudy, 81, dew point 61, relative humidity 50%, wind south at 13, pressure 29.85 inches and rising. Fort Worth Meacham, clear, 80, south at 14, gusting to 23. Dallas Love Field, partly cloudy, 83, south at 14, gusting to 22. Arlington, clear, 80, southeast at 12. Denton, partly cloudy, 79, south at 9. Mineral Wells, light rain, 77, southeast at 10. Elsewhere around the region, Wichita Falls, mostly cloudy, 79, south at 7. Waco, partly cloudy, 79, south at 14. Tyler, clear, 79, south at 9. Once again at 10 p.m., DFW Airport, partly cloudy, 81, south at 13. Now let's check on your local forecast for the Dallas-Fort Worth Metroplex. Tonight, mostly clear this evening, then becoming partly cloudy. Lows around 70. South winds around 10 miles an hour. Friday, partly sunny. Highs in the upper 80s. South winds 10 to 15 miles an hour, increasing to 15 to 20 miles an hour with gusts up to 30 miles an hour in the afternoon. Friday night, partly cloudy. Lows around 70. South winds 10 to 15 miles an hour. Saturday, sunny. Highs in the upper 80s. South winds 15 to 20 miles an hour. And now the extended forecast. Saturday night, mostly clear in the evening, then becoming mostly cloudy. Lows in the lower 70s. South winds 10 to 15 miles an hour. Sunday, mostly cloudy in the morning, then becoming partly sunny. Highs in the upper 80s. Sunday night, mostly cloudy with a 20% chance of showers and thunderstorms. Lows in the mid-70s. Monday, cloudy with a slight chance of showers and thunderstorms in the morning, then partly sunny with a chance of showers and thunderstorms in the afternoon. Highs in the upper 80s. Chance of rain 50%. Monday night, partly cloudy with a 40% chance of showers and thunderstorms. Lows in the mid-70s. Tuesday, mostly cloudy in the morning, then becoming partly sunny. A chance of thunderstorms. A chance of showers. Highs in the mid-80s. Chance of rain 50%. Tuesday night, mostly cloudy in the evening, then becoming partly cloudy.
a chance of thunderstorms, a chance of showers. Lows in the lower 70s, chance of rain 50%. Wednesday, mostly cloudy with a chance of thunderstorms, a chance of showers in the morning, then showers likely in the afternoon. Highs in the lower 80s, chance of rain 70%. Wednesday night, mostly cloudy. Showers likely with a chance of thunderstorms in the evening, then a chance of showers with a slight chance of thunderstorms after midnight. Lows in the upper 60s. Chance of rain 60%. Thursday, mostly cloudy with a chance of showers. A slight chance of thunderstorms in the morning, then a chance of thunderstorms in the afternoon. Highs in the lower 80s. Chance of rain 50%. The forecast key messages for North and Central Texas. There is a low chance, 10 to 20% for a stray shower or thunderstorm this evening and Friday evening. More robust rain chances, 30 to 60% return to the region daily beginning Sunday and into the middle of next week. Strong to severe thunderstorms will be possible during this time frame. Above normal temperatures are expected to continue through the weekend and into next week. The spotter information statement for North and Central Texas. Spotter activation is not expected at this time. The ultraviolet index forecast for May 15th is 8, or very high. The current time is 11:01 p.m. Central Daylight Time. 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Serving the Dallas-Fort Worth listening area. The following reports of weather temperature and wind were made at 11 p.m. DFW Airport, mostly cloudy, 80, dew point 62, relative humidity 54%, wind south at 14, pressure 29.87 inches and rising. Fort Worth Meacham, clear, 79, south at 16, gusting to 23. Dallas Love Field, partly cloudy, 81, south at 12, gusting to 20. Arlington, clear, 80, southeast at 14, gusting to 21. Denton, partly cloudy, 77, south at 9. Mineral Wells, light rain, 76, southeast at 10. Elsewhere around the region, Wichita Falls, mostly cloudy, 77, north at 3. Waco, partly cloudy, 78, south at 17. Tyler, clear, 78, south at 8. Once again at 11 p.m., DFW Airport, mostly cloudy, 80, south at 14. Now let's check on your local forecast for the Dallas-Fort Worth Metroplex. Tonight, mostly clear this evening, then becoming partly cloudy. Lows around 70. South winds around 10 miles an hour. Friday, partly sunny. Highs in the upper 80s. South winds 10 to 15 miles an hour, increasing to 15 to 20 miles an hour with gusts up to 30 miles an hour in the afternoon. Friday night, partly cloudy. Lows around 70. South winds 10 to 15 miles an hour. Saturday, sunny. Highs in the upper 80s. South winds 15 to 20 miles an hour. And now the extended forecast. Saturday night, mostly clear in the evening, then becoming mostly cloudy. Lows in the lower 70s. South winds 10 to 15 miles an hour. Sunday, mostly cloudy in the morning, then becoming partly sunny. Highs in the upper 80s. Sunday night, mostly cloudy with a 20% chance of showers and thunderstorms. Lows in the mid 70s. Monday, cloudy with a slight chance of showers and thunderstorms in the morning, then partly sunny with a chance of showers and thunderstorms in the afternoon. Highs in the upper 80s. Chance of rain 50%. Monday night, partly cloudy with a 40% chance of showers and thunderstorms. Lows in the mid-70s. Tuesday, mostly cloudy in the morning, then becoming partly sunny. A chance of thunderstorms. A chance of showers. Highs in the mid-80s. Chance of rain 50%. Tuesday night, mostly cloudy in the evening, then becoming partly cloudy. A chance of thunderstorms. A chance of showers. Lows in the lower 70s.
chance of rain 50%. Wednesday, mostly cloudy with a chance of thunderstorms. A chance of showers in the morning, and showers likely in the afternoon. Highs in the lower 80s. Chance of rain 70%. Wednesday night, mostly cloudy. Showers likely with a chance of thunderstorms in the evening, then a chance of showers with a slight chance of thunderstorms after midnight. Lows in the upper 60s. Chance of rain 60%. Thursday, mostly cloudy with a chance of showers. A slight chance of thunderstorms in the morning, then a chance of thunderstorms in the afternoon. Highs in the lower 80s. Chance of rain 50%. The forecast key messages for North and Central Texas. There is a low chance, 10 to 20% for a stray shower or thunderstorm this evening and Friday evening. More robust rain chances, 30 to 60% return to the region daily beginning Sunday and into the middle of next week. Strong to severe thunderstorms will be possible during this time frame. Above normal temperatures are expected to continue through the weekend and into next week. The spotter information statement for North and Central Texas. Spotter activation is not expected at this time. The ultraviolet index forecast for May 15th is 8, or very high. The current time is 11:06 p.m. Central Daylight Time. 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Serving the Dallas-Fort Worth listening area. The following reports of weather temperature and wind were made at 11 p.m. DFW Airport, mostly cloudy, 80, dew point 62, relative humidity 54%, wind south at 14, pressure 29.87 inches and rising. Fort Worth Meacham, clear, 79, south at 16, gusting to 23. Dallas Love Field, partly cloudy, 81, south at 12, gusting to 20. Arlington, clear, 80, southeast at 14, gusting to 21. Denton, partly cloudy, 77, south at 9. Mineral Wells, light rain, 76, southeast at 10. Elsewhere around the region, Wichita Falls, mostly cloudy, 77, north at 3. Waco, partly cloudy, 78, south at 17. Tyler, clear, 78, south at 8. Once again at 11 p.m., DFW Airport, mostly cloudy, 80, south at 14. Now let's check on your local forecast for the Dallas-Fort Worth Metroplex. Tonight, mostly clear this evening, then becoming partly cloudy. Lows around 70. South winds around 10 miles an hour. Friday, partly sunny. Highs in the upper 80s. South winds 10 to 15 miles an hour, increasing to 15 to 20 miles an hour with gusts up to 30 miles an hour in the afternoon. Friday night, partly cloudy. Lows around 70. South winds 10 to 15 miles an hour. Saturday, sunny. Highs in the upper 80s. South winds 15 to 20 miles an hour. And now the extended forecast. Saturday night, mostly clear in the evening, then becoming mostly cloudy. Lows in the lower 70s. South winds 10 to 15 miles an hour. Sunday, mostly cloudy in the morning, then becoming partly sunny. Highs in the upper 80s. Sunday night, mostly cloudy with a 20% chance of showers and thunderstorms. Lows in the mid 70s. Monday, cloudy with a slight chance of showers and thunderstorms in the morning, then partly sunny with a chance of showers and thunderstorms in the afternoon. Highs in the upper 80s. Chance of rain 50%. Monday night, partly cloudy with a 40% chance of showers and thunderstorms. Lows in the mid-70s. Tuesday, mostly cloudy in the morning, then becoming partly sunny. A chance of thunderstorms. A chance of showers. Highs in the mid-80s. Chance of rain 50%. Tuesday night, mostly cloudy in the evening, then becoming partly cloudy. A chance of thunderstorms. A chance of showers. Lows in the lower 70s. Chance of rain 50%. Wednesday, mostly cloudy with a chance of thunderstorms.
a chance of showers in the morning, then showers likely in the afternoon. Highs in the lower 80s. Chance of rain 70%. Wednesday night, mostly cloudy. Showers likely with a chance of thunderstorms in the evening, then a chance of showers with a slight chance of thunderstorms after midnight. Lows in the upper 60s. Chance of rain 60%. Thursday, mostly cloudy with a chance of showers. A slight chance of thunderstorms in the morning, then a chance of thunderstorms in the afternoon. Highs in the lower 80s. Chance of rain 50%. The forecast key messages for North and Central Texas. There is a low chance, 10 to 20% for a stray shower or thunderstorm this evening and Friday evening. More robust rain chances, 30 to 60% return to the region daily beginning Sunday and into the middle of next week. Strong to severe thunderstorms will be possible during this time frame. Above normal temperatures are expected to continue through the weekend and into next week. The spotter information statement for North and Central Texas. Spotter activation is not expected at this time. The ultraviolet index forecast for May 15th is 8, or very high. The current time is 11:11 p.m. Central Daylight Time. 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The following reports of weather temperature and wind were made at 11 p.m. DFW Airport, mostly cloudy, 80, dew point 62, relative humidity 54%, wind south at 14, pressure 29.87 inches and rising. Fort Worth Meacham, partly cloudy, 79, south at 16, gusting to 23. Dallas Love Field, partly cloudy, 81, south at 12, gusting to 20. Arlington, partly cloudy, 80, southeast at 14, gusting to 21. Denton, partly cloudy, 77, south at 9. Mineral Wells, light rain, 76, southeast at 10. Elsewhere around the region, Wichita Falls, mostly cloudy, 77, north at 3. Waco, partly cloudy, 78, south at 17. Tyler, clear, 78, south at 8. Once again at 11 p.m., DFW Airport, mostly cloudy, 80, south at 14. Now let's check on your local forecast for the Dallas-Fort Worth Metroplex. Tonight, mostly clear this evening, then becoming partly cloudy. Lows around 70. South winds around 10 miles an hour. Friday, partly sunny. Highs in the upper 80s. South winds 10 to 15 miles an hour, increasing to 15 to 20 miles an hour with gusts up to 30 miles an hour in the afternoon. Friday night, partly cloudy. Lows around 70. South winds 10 to 15 miles an hour. Saturday, sunny. Highs in the upper 80s. South winds 15 to 20 miles an hour. And now the extended forecast. Saturday night, mostly clear in the evening, then becoming mostly cloudy. Lows in the lower 70s. South winds 10 to 15 miles an hour. Sunday, mostly cloudy in the morning, then becoming partly sunny. Highs in the upper 80s. Sunday night, mostly cloudy with a 20% chance of showers and thunderstorms. Lows in the mid-70s. Monday, cloudy with a slight chance of showers and thunderstorms in the morning, then partly sunny with a chance of showers and thunderstorms in the afternoon. Highs in the upper 80s. Chance of rain 50%. Monday night, partly cloudy with a 40% chance of showers and thunderstorms. Lows in the mid-70s. Tuesday, mostly cloudy in the morning, then becoming partly sunny. A chance of thunderstorms. A chance of showers. Highs in the mid-80s. Chance of rain 50%. Tuesday night, mostly cloudy in the evening, then becoming partly cloudy. A chance of thunderstorms. A chance of showers. Lows in the lower 70s. Chance of rain 50%. Wednesday, mostly cloudy with a chance of thunderstorms. A chance of showers in the morning, then showers likely in the afternoon. Highs in the lower 80s.
chance of rain 70%. Wednesday night, mostly cloudy. Showers likely with a chance of thunderstorms in the evening, then a chance of showers with a slight chance of thunderstorms after midnight. Lows in the upper 60s. Chance of rain 60%. Thursday, mostly cloudy with a chance of showers. A slight chance of thunderstorms in the morning, then a chance of thunderstorms in the afternoon. Highs in the lower 80s. Chance of rain 50%. The forecast key messages for North and Central Texas. There is a low chance, 10 to 20% for a stray shower or thunderstorm this evening and Friday evening. More robust rain chances, 30 to 60% return to the region daily beginning Sunday and into the middle of next week. Strong to severe thunderstorms will be possible during this time frame. Above normal temperatures are expected to continue through the weekend and into next week. The spotter information statement for North and Central Texas. Spotter activation is not expected at this time. The ultraviolet index forecast for May 15th is 8, or very high. The current time is 11:15 p.m. Central Daylight Time. 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Serving the Dallas-Fort Worth listening area. The following reports of weather temperature and wind were made at 11 p.m. DFW Airport, mostly cloudy, 80, dew point 62, relative humidity 54%, wind south at 14, pressure 29.87 inches and rising. Fort Worth Meacham, partly cloudy, 79, south at 16, gusting to 23. Dallas Love Field, partly cloudy, 81, south at 12, gusting to 20. Arlington, partly cloudy, 80, southeast at 14, gusting to 21. Denton, partly cloudy, 77, south at 9. Mineral Wells, light rain, 76, southeast at 10. Elsewhere around the region, Wichita Falls, mostly cloudy, 77, north at 3. Waco, partly cloudy, 78, south at 17. Tyler, clear, 78, south at 8. Once again at 11 p.m., DFW Airport, mostly cloudy, 80, south at 14. Now let's check on your local forecast for the Dallas-Fort Worth Metroplex. Tonight, mostly clear this evening, then becoming partly cloudy. Lows around 70. South winds around 10 miles an hour. Friday, partly sunny. Highs in the upper 80s. South winds 10 to 15 miles an hour, increasing to 15 to 20 miles an hour with gusts up to 30 miles an hour in the afternoon. Friday night, partly cloudy. Lows around 70. South winds 10 to 15 miles an hour. Saturday, sunny. Highs in the upper 80s. South winds 15 to 20 miles an hour. And now the extended forecast. Saturday night, mostly clear in the evening, then becoming mostly cloudy. Lows in the lower 70s. South winds 10 to 15 miles an hour. Sunday, mostly cloudy in the morning, then becoming partly sunny. Highs in the upper 80s. Sunday night, mostly cloudy with a 20% chance of showers and thunderstorms. Lows in the mid 70s. Monday, cloudy with a slight chance of showers and thunderstorms in the morning, then partly sunny with a chance of showers and thunderstorms in the afternoon. Highs in the upper 80s. Chance of rain 50%. Monday night, partly cloudy with a 40% chance of showers and thunderstorms. Lows in the mid-70s. Tuesday, mostly cloudy in the morning, then becoming partly sunny. A chance of thunderstorms. A chance of showers. Highs in the mid-80s. Chance of rain 50%. Tuesday night, mostly cloudy in the evening, then becoming partly cloudy. A chance of thunderstorms. A chance of showers. Lows in the lower 70s. Chance of rain 50%. Wednesday, mostly cloudy with a chance of thunderstorms. A chance of showers in the morning, then showers likely in the afternoon. Highs in the lower 80s. Chance of rain 70%. Wednesday night, mostly cloudy.
showers likely with a chance of thunderstorms in the evening, then a chance of showers with a slight chance of thunderstorms after midnight. Lows in the upper 60s. Chance of rain 60%. Thursday, mostly cloudy with a chance of showers. A slight chance of thunderstorms in the morning, then a chance of thunderstorms in the afternoon. Highs in the lower 80s. Chance of rain 50%. The forecast key messages for North and Central Texas. There is a low chance, 10 to 20% for a stray shower or thunderstorm this evening and Friday evening. More robust rain chances, 30 to 60% return to the region daily beginning Sunday and into the middle of next week. Strong to severe thunderstorms will be possible during this time frame. Above normal temperatures are expected to continue through the weekend and into next week. The spotter information statement for North and Central Texas. Spotter activation is not expected at this time. The ultraviolet index forecast for May 15th is 8, or very high. The current time is 11:20 p.m. Central Daylight Time. 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The following reports of weather temperature and wind were made at 11 p.m. DFW Airport, mostly cloudy, 80, dew point 62, relative humidity 54%, wind south at 14, pressure 29.87 inches and rising. Fort Worth Meacham, partly cloudy, 79, south at 16, gusting to 23. Dallas Love Field, partly cloudy, 81, south at 12, gusting to 20. Arlington, partly cloudy, 80, southeast at 14, gusting to 21. Denton, partly cloudy, 77, south at 9. Mineral Wells, light rain, 76, southeast at 10. Elsewhere around the region, Wichita Falls, mostly cloudy, 77, north at 3. Waco, partly cloudy, 78, south at 17. Tyler, clear, 78, south at 8. Once again at 11 p.m., DFW Airport, mostly cloudy, 80, south at 14. Now let's check on your local forecast for the Dallas-Fort Worth Metroplex. Tonight, mostly clear this evening, then becoming partly cloudy. Lows around 70. South winds around 10 miles an hour. Friday, partly sunny. Highs in the upper 80s. South winds 10 to 15 miles an hour, increasing to 15 to 20 miles an hour with gusts up to 30 miles an hour in the afternoon. Friday night, partly cloudy. Lows around 70. South winds 10 to 15 miles an hour. Saturday, sunny. Highs in the upper 80s. South winds 15 to 20 miles an hour. And now the extended forecast. Saturday night, mostly clear in the evening, then becoming mostly cloudy. Lows in the lower 70s. South winds 10 to 15 miles an hour. Sunday, mostly cloudy in the morning, then becoming partly sunny. Highs in the upper 80s. Sunday night, mostly cloudy with a 20% chance of showers and thunderstorms. Lows in the mid-70s. Monday, cloudy with a slight chance of showers and thunderstorms in the morning, then partly sunny with a chance of showers and thunderstorms in the afternoon. Highs in the upper 80s. Chance of rain 50%. Monday night, partly cloudy with a 40% chance of showers and thunderstorms. Lows in the mid-70s. Tuesday, mostly cloudy in the morning, then becoming partly sunny. A chance of thunderstorms. A chance of showers. Highs in the mid-80s. Chance of rain 50%. Tuesday night, mostly cloudy in the evening, then becoming partly cloudy. A chance of thunderstorms. A chance of showers. Lows in the lower 70s. Chance of rain 50%. Wednesday, mostly cloudy with a chance of thunderstorms. A chance of showers in the morning, then showers likely in the afternoon. Highs in the lower 80s. Chance of rain 70%. Wednesday night, mostly cloudy.
showers likely with a chance of thunderstorms in the evening, then a chance of showers with a slight chance of thunderstorms after midnight. Lows in the upper 60s. Chance of rain 60%. Thursday, mostly cloudy with a chance of showers. A slight chance of thunderstorms in the morning, then a chance of thunderstorms in the afternoon. Highs in the lower 80s. Chance of rain 50%. The forecast key messages for North and Central Texas. There is a low chance, 10 to 20% for a stray shower or thunderstorm this evening and Friday evening. More robust rain chances, 30 to 60% return to the region daily beginning Sunday and into the middle of next week. Strong to severe thunderstorms will be possible during this time frame. Above normal temperatures are expected to continue through the weekend and into next week. The spotter information statement for North and Central Texas. Spotter activation is not expected at this time. The ultraviolet index forecast for May 15th is 8, or very high. The current time is 11:25 p.m. Central Daylight Time. 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Serving the Dallas-Fort Worth listening area. The following reports of weather temperature and wind were made at 11 p.m. DFW Airport, mostly cloudy, 80, dew point 62, relative humidity 54%, wind south at 14, pressure 29.87 inches and rising. Fort Worth Meacham, partly cloudy, 79, south at 16, gusting to 23. Dallas Love Field, partly cloudy, 81, south at 12, gusting to 20. Arlington, partly cloudy, 80, southeast at 14, gusting to 21. Denton, partly cloudy, 77, south at 9. Mineral Wells, light rain, 76, southeast at 10. Elsewhere around the region, Wichita Falls, mostly cloudy, 77, north at 3. Waco, partly cloudy, 78, south at 17. Tyler, clear, 78, south at 8. Once again at 11 p.m., DFW Airport, mostly cloudy, 80, south at 14. Now let's check on your local forecast for the Dallas-Fort Worth Metroplex. Tonight, mostly clear this evening, then becoming partly cloudy. Lows around 70. South winds around 10 miles an hour. Friday, partly sunny. Highs in the upper 80s. South winds 10 to 15 miles an hour, increasing to 15 to 20 miles an hour with gusts up to 30 miles an hour in the afternoon. Friday night, partly cloudy. Lows around 70. South winds 10 to 15 miles an hour. Saturday, sunny. Highs in the upper 80s. South winds 15 to 20 miles an hour. And now the extended forecast. Saturday night, mostly clear in the evening, then becoming mostly cloudy. Lows in the lower 70s. South winds 10 to 15 miles an hour. Sunday, mostly cloudy in the morning, then becoming partly sunny. Highs in the upper 80s. Sunday night, mostly cloudy with a 20% chance of showers and thunderstorms. Lows in the mid-70s. Monday, cloudy with a slight chance of showers and thunderstorms in the morning, then partly sunny with a chance of showers and thunderstorms in the afternoon. Highs in the upper 80s. Chance of rain 50%. Monday night, partly cloudy with a 40% chance of showers and thunderstorms. Lows in the mid-70s. Tuesday, mostly cloudy in the morning, then becoming partly sunny. A chance of thunderstorms. A chance of showers. Highs in the mid-80s. Chance of rain 50%. Tuesday night, mostly cloudy in the evening, then becoming partly cloudy. A chance of thunderstorms. A chance of showers. Lows in the lower 70s. Chance of rain 50%. Wednesday, mostly cloudy with a chance of thunderstorms. A chance of showers in the morning, then showers likely in the afternoon. Highs in the lower 80s. Chance of rain 70%. Wednesday night, mostly cloudy.
Showers likely with a chance of thunderstorms in the evening, then a chance of showers with a slight chance of thunderstorms after midnight. Lows in the upper 60s. Chance of rain 60%. Thursday, mostly cloudy with a chance of showers. A slight chance of thunderstorms in the morning, then a chance of thunderstorms in the afternoon. Highs in the lower 80s. Chance of rain 50%. The forecast key messages for North and Central Texas. There is a low chance, 10 to 20% for a stray shower or thunderstorm this evening and Friday evening. More robust rain chances, 30 to 60% return to the region daily beginning Sunday and into the middle of next week. Strong to severe thunderstorms will be possible during this time frame. Above normal temperatures are expected to continue through the weekend and into next week. The spotter information statement for North and Central Texas. Spotter activation is not expected at this time. The ultraviolet index forecast for May 15th is 8, or very high. The current time is 11:30 p.m. Central Daylight Time. 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The following reports of weather temperature and wind were made at 11 p.m. DFW Airport, mostly cloudy, 80, dew point 62, relative humidity 54%, wind south at 14, pressure 29.87 inches and rising. Fort Worth Meacham, partly cloudy, 79, south at 16, gusting to 23. Dallas Love Field, partly cloudy, 81, south at 12, gusting to 20. Arlington, partly cloudy, 80, southeast at 14, gusting to 21. Denton, partly cloudy, 77, south at 9. Mineral Wells, light rain, 76, southeast at 10. Elsewhere around the region, Wichita Falls, mostly cloudy, 77, north at 3. Waco, partly cloudy, 78, south at 17. Tyler, clear, 78, south at 8. Once again at 11 p.m., DFW Airport, mostly cloudy, 80, south at 14. Now let's check on your local forecast for the Dallas-Fort Worth Metroplex. Tonight, mostly clear this evening, then becoming partly cloudy. Lows around 70. South winds around 10 miles an hour. Friday, partly sunny. Highs in the upper 80s. South winds 10 to 15 miles an hour, increasing to 15 to 20 miles an hour with gusts up to 30 miles an hour in the afternoon. Friday night, partly cloudy. Lows around 70. South winds 10 to 15 miles an hour. Saturday, sunny. Highs in the upper 80s. South winds 15 to 20 miles an hour. And now the extended forecast. Saturday night, mostly clear in the evening, then becoming mostly cloudy. Lows in the lower 70s. South winds 10 to 15 miles an hour. Sunday, mostly cloudy in the morning, then becoming partly sunny. Highs in the upper 80s. Sunday night, mostly cloudy with a 20% chance of showers and thunderstorms. Lows in the mid-70s. Monday, cloudy with a slight chance of showers and thunderstorms in the morning, then partly sunny with a chance of showers and thunderstorms in the afternoon. Highs in the upper 80s. Chance of rain 50%. Monday night, partly cloudy with a 40% chance of showers and thunderstorms. Lows in the mid-70s. Tuesday, mostly cloudy in the morning, then becoming partly sunny. A chance of thunderstorms. A chance of showers. Highs in the mid-80s. Chance of rain 50%. Tuesday night, mostly cloudy in the evening, then becoming partly cloudy. A chance of thunderstorms. A chance of showers. Lows in the lower 70s. Chance of rain 50%. Wednesday, mostly cloudy with a chance of thunderstorms. A chance of showers in the morning, then showers likely in the afternoon. Highs in the lower 80s. Chance of rain 70%. Wednesday night, mostly cloudy.
Showers likely with a chance of thunderstorms in the evening, then a chance of showers with a slight chance of thunderstorms after midnight. Lows in the upper 60s. Chance of rain 60%. Thursday, mostly cloudy with a chance of showers. A slight chance of thunderstorms in the morning, then a chance of thunderstorms in the afternoon. Highs in the lower 80s. Chance of rain 50%. The forecast key message.

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The following reports of weather temperature and wind were made at 11 p.m. DFW Airport, mostly cloudy, 80, dew point 62, relative humidity 54%, wind south at 14, pressure 29.87 inches and rising. Fort Worth Meacham, partly cloudy, 79, south at 16, gusting to 23. Dallas Love Field, partly cloudy, 81, south at 12, gusting to 20. Arlington, partly cloudy, 80, southeast at 14, gusting to 21. Denton, partly cloudy, 77, south at 9. Mineral Wells, light rain, 76, southeast at 10. Elsewhere around the region, Wichita Falls, mostly cloudy, 77, north at 3. Waco, partly cloudy, 78, south at 17. Tyler, clear, 78, south at 8. Once again at 11 p.m., DFW Airport, mostly cloudy, 80, south at 14. Now let's check on your local forecast for the Dallas-Fort Worth Metroplex. Tonight, mostly clear this evening, then becoming partly cloudy. Lows around 70. South winds around 10 miles an hour. Friday, partly sunny. Highs in the upper 80s. South winds 10 to 15 miles an hour, increasing to 15 to 20 miles an hour with gusts up to 30 miles an hour in the afternoon. Friday night, partly cloudy. Lows around 70. South winds 10 to 15 miles an hour. Saturday, sunny. Highs in the upper 80s. South winds 15 to 20 miles an hour. And now the extended forecast. Saturday night, mostly clear in the evening, then becoming mostly cloudy. Lows in the lower 70s. South winds 10 to 15 miles an hour. Sunday, mostly cloudy in the morning, then becoming partly sunny. Highs in the upper 80s. Sunday night, mostly cloudy with a 20% chance of showers and thunderstorms. Lows in the mid-70s. Monday, cloudy with a slight chance of showers and thunderstorms in the morning, then partly sunny with a chance of showers and thunderstorms in the afternoon. Highs in the upper 80s. Chance of rain 50%. Monday night, partly cloudy with a 40% chance of showers and thunderstorms. Lows in the mid-70s. Tuesday, mostly cloudy in the morning, then becoming partly sunny. A chance of thunderstorms. A chance of showers. Highs in the mid-80s. Chance of rain 50%. Tuesday night, mostly cloudy in the evening, then becoming partly cloudy. A chance of thunderstorms. A chance of showers. Lows in the lower 70s. Chance of rain 50%. Wednesday, mostly cloudy with a chance of thunderstorms. A chance of showers in the morning, then showers likely in the afternoon. Highs in the lower 80s. Chance of rain 70%. Wednesday night, mostly cloudy. Showers likely with a chance of thunderstorms in the evening, then a chance of showers with a slight chance of thunderstorms after midnight. Lows in the upper 60s. Chance of rain 60%. Thursday, mostly cloudy with a chance of showers. A slight chance of thunderstorms in the morning, then a chance of thunderstorms in the afternoon. Highs in the lower 80s. Chance of rain 50%. The forecast key messages for North and Central Texas. There is a low chance, 10 to 20% for a stray shower or thunderstorm this evening and Friday evening. More robust rain chances, 30 to 60% return to the region daily beginning Sunday and into the middle of next week. Strong to severe thunderstorms will be possible during this time frame. Above normal temperatures are expected to continue through the weekend and into next week. The spotter information statement for North and Central Texas. Spotter activation is not expected at this time. The ultraviolet index forecast for May 15th is 8, or very high. The current time is 11:40 p.m. Central Daylight Time. 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

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The following reports of weather temperature and wind were made at 11 p.m. DFW Airport, mostly cloudy, 80, dew point 62, relative humidity 54%, wind south at 14, pressure 29.87 inches and rising. Fort Worth Meacham, partly cloudy, 79, south at 16, gusting to 23. Dallas Love Field, partly cloudy, 81, south at 12, gusting to 20. Arlington, partly cloudy, 80, southeast at 14, gusting to 21. Denton, partly cloudy, 77, south at 9. Mineral Wells, light rain, 76, southeast at 10. Elsewhere around the region, Wichita Falls, mostly cloudy, 77, north at 3. Waco, partly cloudy, 78, south at 17. Tyler, clear, 78, south at 8. Once again at 11 p.m., DFW Airport, mostly cloudy, 80, south at 14. Now let's check on your local forecast for the Dallas-Fort Worth Metroplex. Rest of tonight, partly cloudy. Lows around 70. South winds around 10 miles an hour. Friday, mostly cloudy in the morning, then becoming partly sunny. Highs around 90. South winds 10 to 15 miles an hour, increasing to 15 to 20 miles an hour with gusts up to 30 miles an hour in the afternoon. Friday night, mostly cloudy in the evening, then becoming partly cloudy. A 20% chance of showers and thunderstorms. Lows around 70. South winds 10 to 15 miles an hour, increasing to 15 to 20 miles an hour after midnight. Saturday, sunny. Highs around 90. South winds 15 to 20 miles an hour with gusts up to 30 miles an hour. And now the extended forecast. Saturday night, mostly clear in the evening, then becoming mostly cloudy. Lows in the lower 70s. South winds 15 to 20 miles an hour with gusts up to 30 miles an hour, diminishing to 10 to 15 miles an hour after midnight. Sunday, mostly cloudy in the morning, then partly sunny with a 20% chance of showers and thunderstorms in the afternoon. Highs around 90. Sunday night, mostly cloudy. A 20% chance of showers and thunderstorms in the evening. Lows in the mid-70s. Monday, cloudy with a slight chance of showers and thunderstorms in the morning, then partly sunny with a chance of showers and thunderstorms in the afternoon. Highs in the upper 80s. Chance of rain 50%. Monday night, partly cloudy with a 40% chance of showers and thunderstorms. Lows in the mid-70s. Tuesday, mostly cloudy in the morning, then becoming partly sunny. A chance of thunderstorms. A chance of showers. Highs in the mid-80s. Chance of rain 50%. Tuesday night, mostly cloudy in the evening, then becoming partly cloudy. A chance of thunderstorms. A chance of showers. Lows in the lower 70s. Chance of rain 50%. Wednesday, mostly cloudy with a chance of thunderstorms. A chance of showers in the morning, then showers likely in the afternoon. Highs in the lower 80s. Chance of rain 70%. Wednesday night, mostly cloudy. Showers likely with a chance of thunderstorms in the evening, then a chance of showers with a slight chance of thunderstorms after midnight. Lows in the upper 60s. Chance of rain 60%. Thursday, mostly cloudy with a chance of showers. A slight chance of thunderstorms in the morning, then a chance of thunderstorms in the afternoon. Highs in the lower 80s. Chance of rain 50%. The forecast key messages for North and Central Texas. There is a low chance, 10 to 20% for a stray shower or thunderstorm this evening and Friday evening. More robust rain chances, 30 to 60% return to the region daily beginning Sunday and into the middle of next week. Strong to severe thunderstorms will be possible during this time frame. Above normal temperatures are expected to continue through the weekend and into next week. The spotter information statement for North and Central Texas.
Spotter activation is not expected at this time. The ultraviolet index forecast for May 15th is 8, or very high. The current time is 11:45 p.m. Central Daylight Time. 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The following reports of weather temperature and wind were made at 11 p.m. DFW Airport, mostly cloudy, 80, dew point 62, relative humidity 54%, wind south at 14, pressure 29.87 inches and rising. Fort Worth Meacham, partly cloudy, 79, south at 16, gusting to 23. Dallas Love Field, partly cloudy, 81, south at 12, gusting to 20. Arlington, partly cloudy, 80, southeast at 14, gusting to 21. Denton, partly cloudy, 77, south at 9. Mineral Wells, light rain, 76, southeast at 10. Elsewhere around the region, Wichita Falls, mostly cloudy, 77, north at 3. Waco, partly cloudy, 78, south at 17. Tyler, clear, 78, south at 8. Once again at 11 p.m., DFW Airport, mostly cloudy, 80, south at 14. Now let's check on your local forecast for the Dallas-Fort Worth Metroplex. Rest of tonight, partly cloudy. Lows around 70. South winds around 10 miles an hour. Friday, mostly cloudy in the morning, then becoming partly sunny. Highs around 90. South winds 10 to 15 miles an hour, increasing to 15 to 20 miles an hour with gusts up to 30 miles an hour in the afternoon. Friday night, mostly cloudy in the evening, then becoming partly cloudy. A 20% chance of showers and thunderstorms. Lows around 70. South winds 10 to 15 miles an hour, increasing to 15 to 20 miles an hour after midnight. Saturday, sunny. Highs around 90. South winds 15 to 20 miles an hour with gusts up to 30 miles an hour. And now the extended forecast. Saturday night, mostly clear in the evening, then becoming mostly cloudy. Lows in the lower 70s. South winds 15 to 20 miles an hour with gusts up to 30 miles an hour, diminishing to 10 to 15 miles an hour after midnight. Sunday, mostly cloudy in the morning, then partly sunny with a 20% chance of showers and thunderstorms in the afternoon. Highs around 90. Sunday night, mostly cloudy. A 20% chance of showers and thunderstorms in the evening. Lows in the mid-70s. Monday, cloudy with a slight chance of showers and thunderstorms in the morning, then partly sunny with a chance of showers and thunderstorms in the afternoon. Highs in the upper 80s. Chance of rain 50%. Monday night, partly cloudy with a 40% chance of showers and thunderstorms. Lows in the mid-70s. Tuesday, mostly cloudy in the morning, then becoming partly sunny. A chance of thunderstorms. A chance of showers. Highs in the mid-80s. Chance of rain 50%. Tuesday night, mostly cloudy in the evening, then becoming partly cloudy. A chance of thunderstorms. A chance of showers. Lows in the lower 70s. Chance of rain 50%. Wednesday, mostly cloudy with a chance of thunderstorms. A chance of showers in the morning, then showers likely in the afternoon. Highs in the lower 80s. Chance of rain 70%. Wednesday night, mostly cloudy. Showers likely with a chance of thunderstorms in the evening, then a chance of showers with a slight chance of thunderstorms after midnight. Lows in the upper 60s. Chance of rain 60%. Thursday, mostly cloudy with a chance of showers. A slight chance of thunderstorms in the morning, then a chance of thunderstorms in the afternoon. Highs in the lower 80s. Chance of rain 50%. The forecast key messages for North and Central Texas. There is a low chance, 10 to 20% for a stray shower or thunderstorm this evening and Friday evening.
More robust rain chances, 30 to 60% return to the region daily beginning Sunday and into the middle of next week. Strong to severe thunderstorms will be possible during this time frame. Above normal temperatures are expected to continue through the weekend and into next week. The spotter information statement for North and Central Texas. Spotter activation is not expected at this time. The ultraviolet index forecast for May 15th is 8, or very high. The current time is 11:50 p.m. Central Daylight Time. 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Serving the Dallas-Fort Worth listening area. The following reports of weather temperature and wind were made at 11 p.m. DFW Airport, mostly cloudy, 80, dew point 62, relative humidity 54%, wind south at 14, pressure 29.87 inches and rising. Fort Worth Meacham, partly cloudy, 79, south at 16, gusting to 23. Dallas Love Field, partly cloudy, 81, south at 12, gusting to 20. Arlington, partly cloudy, 80, southeast at 14, gusting to 21. Denton, partly cloudy, 77, south at 9. Mineral Wells, light rain, 76, southeast at 10. Elsewhere around the region, Wichita Falls, mostly cloudy, 77, north at 3. Waco, partly cloudy, 78, south at 17. Tyler, clear, 78, south at 8. Once again at 11 p.m., DFW Airport, mostly cloudy, 80, south at 14. Now let's check on your local forecast for the Dallas-Fort Worth Metroplex. Rest of tonight, partly cloudy. Lows around 70. South winds around 10 miles an hour. Friday, mostly cloudy in the morning, then becoming partly sunny. Highs around 90. South winds 10 to 15 miles an hour, increasing to 15 to 20 miles an hour with gusts up to 30 miles an hour in the afternoon. Friday night, mostly cloudy in the evening, then becoming partly cloudy. A 20% chance of showers and thunderstorms. Lows around 70. South winds 10 to 15 miles an hour, increasing to 15 to 20 miles an hour after midnight. Saturday, sunny. Highs around 90. South winds 15 to 20 miles an hour with gusts up to 30 miles an hour. And now the extended forecast. Saturday night, mostly clear in the evening, then becoming mostly cloudy. Lows in the lower 70s. South winds 15 to 20 miles an hour with gusts up to 30 miles an hour, diminishing to 10 to 15 miles an hour after midnight. Sunday, mostly cloudy in the morning, then partly sunny with a 20% chance of showers and thunderstorms in the afternoon. Highs around 90. Sunday night, mostly cloudy. A 20% chance of showers and thunderstorms in the evening. Lows in the mid-70s. Monday, cloudy with a slight chance of showers and thunderstorms in the morning, then partly sunny with a chance of showers and thunderstorms in the afternoon. Highs in the upper 80s. Chance of rain 50%. Monday night, partly cloudy with a 40% chance of showers and thunderstorms. Lows in the mid-70s. Tuesday, mostly cloudy in the morning, then becoming partly sunny. A chance of thunderstorms. A chance of showers. Highs in the mid-80s. Chance of rain 50%. Tuesday night, mostly cloudy in the evening, then becoming partly cloudy. A chance of thunderstorms. A chance of showers. Lows in the lower 70s. Chance of rain 50%. Wednesday, mostly cloudy with a chance of thunderstorms. A chance of showers in the morning, then showers likely in the afternoon. Highs in the lower 80s. Chance of rain 70%. Wednesday night, mostly cloudy. Showers likely with a chance of thunderstorms in the evening, then a chance of showers with a slight chance of thunderstorms after midnight. Lows in the upper 60s. Chance of rain 60%. Thursday, mostly cloudy with a chance of showers. A slight chance of thunderstorms in the morning, then a chance of thunderstorms in the afternoon.
Highs in the lower 80s. Chance of rain 50%. The forecast key messages for North and Central Texas. There is a low chance, 10 to 20% for a stray shower or thunderstorm this evening and Friday evening. More robust rain chances, 30 to 60% return to the region daily beginning Sunday and into the middle of next week. Strong to severe thunderstorms will be possible during this time frame. Above normal temperatures are expected to continue through the weekend and into next week. The spotter information statement for North and Central Texas. Spotter activation is not expected at this time. The ultraviolet index forecast for May 15th is 8, or very high. The current time is 11:56 p.m. Central Daylight Time. 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Serving the Dallas-Fort Worth listening area. The following reports of weather temperature and wind were made at 11 p.m. DFW Airport, mostly cloudy, 80, dew point 62, relative humidity 54%, wind south at 14, pressure 29.87 inches and rising. Fort Worth Meacham, partly cloudy, 79, south at 16, gusting to 23. Dallas Love Field, partly cloudy, 81, south at 12, gusting to 20. Arlington, partly cloudy, 80, southeast at 14, gusting to 21. Denton, partly cloudy, 77, south at 9. Mineral Wells, light rain, 76, southeast at 10. Elsewhere around the region, Wichita Falls, mostly cloudy, 77, north at 3. Waco, partly cloudy, 78, south at 17. Tyler, clear, 78, south at 8. Once again at 11 p.m., DFW Airport, mostly cloudy, 80, south at 14. Now let's check on your local forecast for the Dallas-Fort Worth Metroplex. Rest of tonight, partly cloudy. Lows around 70. South winds around 10 miles an hour. Friday, mostly cloudy in the morning, then becoming partly sunny. Highs around 90. South winds 10 to 15 miles an hour, increasing to 15 to 20 miles an hour with gusts up to 30 miles an hour in the afternoon. Friday night, mostly cloudy in the evening, then becoming partly cloudy. A 20% chance of showers and thunderstorms. Lows around 70. South winds 10 to 15 miles an hour, increasing to 15 to 20 miles an hour after midnight. Saturday, sunny. Highs around 90. South winds 15 to 20 miles an hour with gusts up to 30 miles an hour. And now the extended forecast. Saturday night, mostly clear in the evening, then becoming mostly cloudy. Lows in the lower 70s. South winds 15 to 20 miles an hour with gusts up to 30 miles an hour, diminishing to 10 to 15 miles an hour after midnight. Sunday, mostly cloudy in the morning, then partly sunny with a 20% chance of showers and thunderstorms in the afternoon. Highs around 90. Sunday night, mostly cloudy. A 20% chance of showers and thunderstorms in the evening. Lows in the mid-70s. Monday, cloudy with a slight chance of showers and thunderstorms in the morning, then partly sunny with a chance of showers and thunderstorms in the afternoon. Highs in the upper 80s. Chance of rain 50%. Monday night, partly cloudy with a 40% chance of showers and thunderstorms. Lows in the mid-70s. Tuesday, mostly cloudy in the morning, then becoming partly sunny. A chance of thunderstorms. A chance of showers. Highs in the mid-80s. Chance of rain 50%. Tuesday night, mostly cloudy in the evening, then becoming partly cloudy. A chance of thunderstorms. A chance of showers. Lows in the lower 70s. Chance of rain 50%. Wednesday, mostly cloudy with a chance of thunderstorms. A chance of showers in the morning, then showers likely in the afternoon. Highs in the lower 80s. Chance of rain 70%. Wednesday night, mostly cloudy.
showers likely with a chance of thunderstorms in the evening, then a chance of showers with a slight chance of thunderstorms after midnight. Lows in the upper 60s. Chance of rain 60%. Thursday, mostly cloudy with a chance of showers. A slight chance of thunderstorms in the morning, then a chance of thunderstorms in the afternoon. Highs in the lower 80s. Chance of rain 50%. The forecast key messages for North and Central Texas. There is a low chance, 10 to 20% for a stray shower or thunderstorm this evening and Friday evening. More robust rain chances, 30 to 60% return to the region daily beginning Sunday and into the middle of next week. Strong to severe thunderstorms will be possible during this time frame. Above normal temperatures are expected to continue through the weekend and into next week. The spotter information statement for North and Central Texas. Spotter activation is not expected at this time. The ultraviolet index forecast for May 15th is 8, or very high. The current time is 12:01 a.m. Central Daylight Time. 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The following reports of weather temperature and wind were made at midnight. DFW Airport, mostly cloudy, 78, dew point 62, relative humidity 57%, wind south at 14, pressure 29.87 inches and steady. Fort Worth Meacham, partly cloudy, 76, south at 15, gusting to 23. Dallas Love Field, mostly cloudy, 78, south at 12, gusting to 20. Arlington, partly cloudy, 78, southeast at 15. Denton, partly cloudy, 76, south at 8. Mineral Wells, mostly cloudy, 74, south at 7. Elsewhere around the region, Wichita Falls, mostly cloudy, 78, south at 5. Waco, partly cloudy, 77, south at 18, gusting to 26. Tyler, clear, 77, south at 13. Once again at midnight, DFW Airport, mostly cloudy, 78, south at 14. Now let's check on your local forecast for the Dallas-Fort Worth Metroplex. Rest of tonight, partly cloudy. Lows around 70. South winds around 10 miles an hour. Friday, mostly cloudy in the morning, then becoming partly sunny. Highs around 90. South winds 10 to 15 miles an hour, increasing to 15 to 20 miles an hour with gusts up to 30 miles an hour in the afternoon. Friday night, mostly cloudy in the evening, then becoming partly cloudy. A 20% chance of showers and thunderstorms. Lows around 70. South winds 10 to 15 miles an hour, increasing to 15 to 20 miles an hour after midnight. Saturday, sunny. Highs around 90. South winds 15 to 20 miles an hour with gusts up to 30 miles an hour. And now the extended forecast. Saturday night, mostly clear in the evening, then becoming mostly cloudy. Lows in the lower 70s. South winds 15 to 20 miles an hour with gusts up to 30 miles an hour, diminishing to 10 to 15 miles an hour after midnight. Sunday, mostly cloudy in the morning, then partly sunny with a 20% chance of showers and thunderstorms in the afternoon. Highs around 90. Sunday night, mostly cloudy. A 20% chance of showers and thunderstorms in the evening. Lows in the mid-70s. Monday, cloudy with a slight chance of showers and thunderstorms in the morning, then partly sunny with a chance of showers and thunderstorms in the afternoon. Highs in the upper 80s. Chance of rain 50%. Monday night, partly cloudy with a 40% chance of showers and thunderstorms. Lows in the mid-70s. Tuesday, mostly cloudy in the morning, then becoming partly sunny. A chance of thunderstorms. A chance of showers. Highs in the mid-80s. Chance of rain 50%. Tuesday night, mostly cloudy in the evening, then becoming partly cloudy. A chance of thunderstorms. A chance of showers. Lows in the lower 70s. Chance of rain 50%.
Wednesday, mostly cloudy with a chance of thunderstorms. A chance of showers in the morning, then showers likely in the afternoon. Highs in the lower 80s. Chance of rain 70%. Wednesday night, mostly cloudy. Showers likely with a chance of thunderstorms in the evening, then a chance of showers with a slight chance of thunderstorms after midnight. Lows in the upper 60s. Chance of rain 60%. Thursday, mostly cloudy with a chance of showers. A slight chance of thunderstorms in the morning, then a chance of thunderstorms in the afternoon. Highs in the lower 80s. Chance of rain 50%. The forecast key messages for North and Central Texas. There is a low chance, 10 to 20% for a stray shower or thunderstorm this evening and Friday evening. More robust rain chances, 30 to 60% return to the region daily beginning Sunday and into the middle of next week. Strong to severe thunderstorms will be possible during this time frame. Above normal temperatures are expected to continue through the weekend and into next week. The spotter information statement for North and Central Texas. Spotter activation is not expected at this time. The ultraviolet index forecast for May 15th is 8, or very high. The current time is 12:06 a.m. Central Daylight Time. 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The following reports of weather temperature and wind were made at midnight. DFW Airport, mostly cloudy, 78, dew point 62, relative humidity 57%, wind south at 14, pressure 29.87 inches and steady. Fort Worth Meacham, partly cloudy, 76, south at 15, gusting to 23. Dallas Love Field, mostly cloudy, 78, south at 12, gusting to 20. Arlington, partly cloudy, 78, southeast at 15. Denton, partly cloudy, 76, south at 8. Mineral Wells, mostly cloudy, 74, south at 7. Elsewhere around the region, Wichita Falls, mostly cloudy, 78, south at 5. Waco, partly cloudy, 77, south at 18, gusting to 26. Tyler, clear, 77, south at 13. Once again at midnight, DFW Airport, mostly cloudy, 78, south at 14. Now let's check on your local forecast for the Dallas-Fort Worth Metroplex. Rest of tonight, partly cloudy. Lows around 70. South winds around 10 miles an hour. Friday, mostly cloudy in the morning, then becoming partly sunny. Highs around 90. South winds 10 to 15 miles an hour, increasing to 15 to 20 miles an hour with gusts up to 30 miles an hour in the afternoon. Friday night, mostly cloudy in the evening, then becoming partly cloudy. A 20% chance of showers and thunderstorms. Lows around 70. South winds 10 to 15 miles an hour, increasing to 15 to 20 miles an hour after midnight. Saturday, sunny. Highs around 90. South winds 15 to 20 miles an hour with gusts up to 30 miles an hour. And now the extended forecast. Saturday night, mostly clear in the evening, then becoming mostly cloudy. Lows in the lower 70s. South winds 15 to 20 miles an hour with gusts up to 30 miles an hour, diminishing to 10 to 15 miles an hour after midnight. Sunday, mostly cloudy in the morning, then partly sunny with a 20% chance of showers and thunderstorms in the afternoon. Highs around 90. Sunday night, mostly cloudy. A 20% chance of showers and thunderstorms in the evening. Lows in the mid-70s. Monday, cloudy with a slight chance of showers and thunderstorms in the morning, then partly sunny with a chance of showers and thunderstorms in the afternoon. Highs in the upper 80s. Chance of rain 50%. Monday night, partly cloudy with a 40% chance of showers and thunderstorms. Lows in the mid-70s. Tuesday, mostly cloudy in the morning, then becoming partly sunny. A chance of thunderstorms. A chance of showers. Highs in the mid-80s.
chance of rain 50%. Tuesday night, mostly cloudy in the evening, then becoming partly cloudy. A chance of thunderstorms. A chance of showers. Lows in the lower 70s. Chance of rain 50%. Wednesday, mostly cloudy with a chance of thunderstorms. A chance of showers in the morning, then showers likely in the afternoon. Highs in the lower 80s. Chance of rain 70%. Wednesday night, mostly cloudy. Showers likely with a chance of thunderstorms in the evening, then a chance of showers with a slight chance of thunderstorms after midnight. Lows in the upper 60s. Chance of rain 60%. Thursday, mostly cloudy with a chance of showers. A slight chance of thunderstorms in the morning, then a chance of thunderstorms in the afternoon. Highs in the lower 80s. Chance of rain 50%. The forecast key messages for North and Central Texas. There is a low chance, 10 to 20% for a stray shower or thunderstorm this evening and Friday evening. More robust rain chances, 30 to 60% return to the region daily beginning Sunday and into the middle of next week. Strong to severe thunderstorms will be possible during this time frame. Above normal temperatures are expected to continue through the weekend and into next week. The spotter information statement for North and Central Texas. Spotter activation is not expected at this time. The ultraviolet index forecast for May 15th is 8, or very high. The current time is 12:12 a.m. Central Daylight Time. 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Serving the Dallas-Fort Worth listening area. The following reports of weather temperature and wind were made at midnight. DFW Airport, mostly cloudy, 78, dew point 62, relative humidity 57%, wind south at 14, pressure 29.87 inches and steady. Fort Worth Meacham, mostly cloudy, 76, south at 15, gusting to 23. Dallas Love Field, mostly cloudy, 78, south at 12, gusting to 20. Arlington, partly cloudy, 78, southeast at 15. Denton, mostly cloudy, 76, south at 8. Mineral Wells, cloudy, 74, south at 7. Elsewhere around the region, Wichita Falls, cloudy, 78, south at 5. Waco, clear, 77, south at 18, gusting to 26. Tyler, clear, 77, south at 13. Once again at midnight, DFW Airport, mostly cloudy, 78, south at 14. Now let's check on your local forecast for the Dallas-Fort Worth Metroplex. Rest of tonight, partly cloudy. Lows around 70. South winds around 10 miles an hour. Friday, mostly cloudy in the morning, then becoming partly sunny. Highs around 90. South winds 10 to 15 miles an hour, increasing to 15 to 20 miles an hour with gusts up to 30 miles an hour in the afternoon. Friday night, mostly cloudy in the evening, then becoming partly cloudy. A 20% chance of showers and thunderstorms. Lows around 70. South winds 10 to 15 miles an hour, increasing to 15 to 20 miles an hour after midnight. Saturday, sunny. Highs around 90. South winds 15 to 20 miles an hour with gusts up to 30 miles an hour. And now the extended forecast. Saturday night, mostly clear in the evening, then becoming mostly cloudy. Lows in the lower 70s. South winds 15 to 20 miles an hour with gusts up to 30 miles an hour, diminishing to 10 to 15 miles an hour after midnight. Sunday, mostly cloudy in the morning, then partly sunny with a 20% chance of showers and thunderstorms in the afternoon. Highs around 90. Sunday night, mostly cloudy. A 20% chance of showers and thunderstorms in the evening. Lows in the mid-70s. Monday, cloudy with a slight chance of showers and thunderstorms in the morning, then partly sunny with a chance of showers and thunderstorms in the afternoon. Highs in the upper 80s. Chance of rain 50%.
Monday night, partly cloudy with a 40% chance of showers and thunderstorms. Lows in the mid-70s. Tuesday, mostly cloudy in the morning, then becoming partly sunny. A chance of thunderstorms. A chance of showers. Highs in the mid-80s. Chance of rain 50%. Tuesday night, mostly cloudy in the evening, then becoming partly cloudy. A chance of thunderstorms. A chance of showers. Lows in the lower 70s. Chance of rain 50%. Wednesday, mostly cloudy with a chance of thunderstorms. A chance of showers in the morning, then showers likely in the afternoon. Highs in the lower 80s. Chance of rain 70%. Wednesday night, mostly cloudy. Showers likely with a chance of thunderstorms in the evening, then a chance of showers with a slight chance of thunderstorms after midnight. Lows in the upper 60s. Chance of rain 60%. Thursday, mostly cloudy with a chance of showers. A slight chance of thunderstorms in the morning, then a chance of thunderstorms in the afternoon. Highs in the lower 80s. Chance of rain 50%. The forecast key messages for North and Central Texas. There is a low chance, 10 to 20% for a stray shower or thunderstorm this evening and Friday evening. More robust rain chances, 30 to 60% return to the region daily beginning Sunday and into the middle of next week. Strong to severe thunderstorms will be possible during this time frame. Above normal temperatures are expected to continue through the weekend and into next week. The spotter information statement for North and Central Texas. Spotter activation is not expected at this time. The ultraviolet index forecast for May 15th is 8, or very high. The current time is 12:17 a.m. Central Daylight Time. 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The following reports of weather temperature and wind were made at midnight. DFW Airport, mostly cloudy, 78, dew point 62, relative humidity 57%, wind south at 14, pressure 29.87 inches and steady. Fort Worth Meacham, mostly cloudy, 76, south at 15, gusting to 23. Dallas Love Field, mostly cloudy, 78, south at 12, gusting to 20. Arlington, partly cloudy, 78, southeast at 15. Denton, mostly cloudy, 76, south at 8. Mineral Wells, cloudy, 74, south at 7. Elsewhere around the region, Wichita Falls, cloudy, 78, south at 5. Waco, clear, 77, south at 18, gusting to 26. Tyler, clear, 77, south at 13. Once again at midnight, DFW Airport, mostly cloudy, 78, south at 14. Now let's check on your local forecast for the Dallas-Fort Worth Metroplex. Rest of tonight, partly cloudy. Lows around 70. South winds around 10 miles an hour. Friday, mostly cloudy in the morning, then becoming partly sunny. Highs around 90. South winds 10 to 15 miles an hour, increasing to 15 to 20 miles an hour with gusts up to 30 miles an hour in the afternoon. Friday night, mostly cloudy in the evening, then becoming partly cloudy. A 20% chance of showers and thunderstorms. Lows around 70. South winds 10 to 15 miles an hour, increasing to 15 to 20 miles an hour after midnight. Saturday, sunny. Highs around 90. South winds 15 to 20 miles an hour with gusts up to 30 miles an hour. And now the extended forecast. Saturday night, mostly clear in the evening, then becoming mostly cloudy. Lows in the lower 70s. South winds 15 to 20 miles an hour with gusts up to 30 miles an hour, diminishing to 10 to 15 miles an hour after midnight. Sunday, mostly cloudy in the morning, then partly sunny with a 20% chance of showers and thunderstorms in the afternoon. Highs around 90. Sunday night, mostly cloudy. A 20% chance of showers and thunderstorms in the evening.
lows in the mid-70s. Monday, cloudy with a slight chance of showers and thunderstorms in the morning, then partly sunny with a chance of showers and thunderstorms in the afternoon. Highs in the upper 80s. Chance of rain 50%. Monday night, partly cloudy with a 40% chance of showers and thunderstorms. Lows in the mid-70s. Tuesday, mostly cloudy in the morning, then becoming partly sunny. A chance of thunderstorms. A chance of showers. Highs in the mid-80s. Chance of rain 50%. Tuesday night, mostly cloudy in the evening, then becoming partly cloudy. A chance of thunderstorms. A chance of showers. Lows in the lower 70s. Chance of rain 50%. Wednesday, mostly cloudy with a chance of thunderstorms. A chance of showers in the morning, then showers likely in the afternoon. Highs in the lower 80s. Chance of rain 70%. Wednesday night, mostly cloudy. Showers likely with a chance of thunderstorms in the evening, then a chance of showers with a slight chance of thunderstorms after midnight. Lows in the upper 60s. Chance of rain 60%. Thursday, mostly cloudy with a chance of showers. A slight chance of thunderstorms in the morning, then a chance of thunderstorms in the afternoon. Highs in the lower 80s. Chance of rain 50%. The forecast key messages for North and Central Texas. There is a low chance, 10 to 20% for a stray shower or thunderstorm this evening and Friday evening. More robust rain chances, 30 to 60% return to the region daily beginning Sunday and into the middle of next week. Strong to severe thunderstorms will be possible during this time frame. Above normal temperatures are expected to continue through the weekend and into next week. The spotter information statement for North and Central Texas. Spotter activation is not expected at this time. The ultraviolet index forecast for May 15th is 8, or very high. The current time is 12:22 a.m. Central Daylight Time. 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The following reports of weather temperature and wind were made at midnight. DFW Airport, mostly cloudy, 78, dew point 62, relative humidity 57%, wind south at 14, pressure 29.87 inches and steady. Fort Worth Meacham, mostly cloudy, 76, south at 15, gusting to 23. Dallas Love Field, mostly cloudy, 78, south at 12, gusting to 20. Arlington, partly cloudy, 78, southeast at 15. Denton, mostly cloudy, 76, south at 8. Mineral Wells, cloudy, 74, south at 7. Elsewhere around the region, Wichita Falls, cloudy, 78, south at 5. Waco, clear, 77, south at 18, gusting to 26. Tyler, clear, 77, south at 13. Once again at midnight, DFW Airport, mostly cloudy, 78, south at 14. Now let's check on your local forecast for the Dallas-Fort Worth Metroplex. Rest of tonight, partly cloudy. Lows around 70. South winds around 10 miles an hour. Friday, mostly cloudy in the morning, then becoming partly sunny. Highs around 90. South winds 10 to 15 miles an hour, increasing to 15 to 20 miles an hour with gusts up to 30 miles an hour in the afternoon. Friday night, mostly cloudy in the evening, then becoming partly cloudy. A 20% chance of showers and thunderstorms. Lows around 70. South winds 10 to 15 miles an hour, increasing to 15 to 20 miles an hour after midnight. Saturday, sunny. Highs around 90. South winds 15 to 20 miles an hour with gusts up to 30 miles an hour. And now the extended forecast. Saturday night, mostly clear in the evening, then becoming mostly cloudy. Lows in the lower 70s. South winds 15 to 20 miles an hour with gusts up to 30 miles an hour, diminishing to 10 to 15 miles an hour after midnight. Sunday,
Mostly cloudy in the morning, then partly sunny with a 20% chance of showers and thunderstorms in the afternoon. Highs around 90. Sunday night, mostly cloudy. A 20% chance of showers and thunderstorms in the evening. Lows in the mid-70s. Monday, cloudy with a slight chance of showers and thunderstorms in the morning, then partly sunny with a chance of showers and thunderstorms in the afternoon. Highs in the upper 80s. Chance of rain 50%. Monday night, partly cloudy with a 40% chance of showers and thunderstorms. Lows in the mid-70s. Tuesday, mostly cloudy in the morning, then becoming partly sunny. A chance of thunderstorms. A chance of showers. Highs in the mid-80s. Chance of rain 50%. Tuesday night, mostly cloudy in the evening, then becoming partly cloudy. A chance of thunderstorms. A chance of showers. Lows in the lower 70s. Chance of rain 50%. Wednesday, mostly cloudy with a chance of thunderstorms. A chance of showers in the morning, then showers likely in the afternoon. Highs in the lower 80s. Chance of rain 70%. Wednesday night, mostly cloudy. Showers likely with a chance of thunderstorms in the evening, then a chance of showers with a slight chance of thunderstorms after midnight. Lows in the upper 60s. Chance of rain 60%. Thursday, mostly cloudy with a chance of showers. A slight chance of thunderstorms in the morning, then a chance of thunderstorms in the afternoon. Highs in the lower 80s. Chance of rain 50%. The forecast key messages for North and Central Texas. There is a low chance, 10 to 20% for a stray shower or thunderstorm this evening and Friday evening. More robust rain chances, 30 to 60% return to the region daily beginning Sunday and into the middle of next week. Strong to severe thunderstorms will be possible during this time frame. Above normal temperatures are expected to continue through the weekend and into next week. The spotter information statement for North and Central Texas. Spotter activation is not expected at this time. The ultraviolet index forecast for May 15th is 8, or very high. The current time is 12:27 a.m. Central Daylight Time. 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Serving the Dallas-Fort Worth listening area. The following reports of weather temperature and wind were made at midnight. DFW Airport, mostly cloudy, 78, dew point 62, relative humidity 57%, wind south at 14, pressure 29.87 inches and steady. Fort Worth Meacham, mostly cloudy, 76, south at 15, gusting to 23. Dallas Love Field, mostly cloudy, 78, south at 12, gusting to 20. Arlington, partly cloudy, 78, southeast at 15. Denton, mostly cloudy, 76, south at 8. Mineral Wells, cloudy, 74, south at 7. Elsewhere around the region, Wichita Falls, cloudy, 78, south at 5. Waco, clear, 77, south at 18, gusting to 26. Tyler, clear, 77, south at 13. Once again at midnight, DFW Airport, mostly cloudy, 78, south at 14. Now let's check on your local forecast for the Dallas-Fort Worth Metroplex. Rest of tonight, partly cloudy. Lows around 70. South winds around 10 miles an hour. Friday, mostly cloudy in the morning, then becoming partly sunny. Highs around 90. South winds 10 to 15 miles an hour, increasing to 15 to 20 miles an hour with gusts up to 30 miles an hour in the afternoon. Friday night, mostly cloudy in the evening, then becoming partly cloudy. A 20% chance of showers and thunderstorms. Lows around 70. South winds 10 to 15 miles an hour, increasing to 15 to 20 miles an hour after midnight. Saturday, sunny. Highs around 90. South winds 15 to 20 miles an hour with gusts up to 30 miles an hour. And now the extended forecast.
Saturday night, mostly clear in the evening, then becoming mostly cloudy. Lows in the lower 70s. South winds 15 to 20 miles an hour with gusts up to 30 miles an hour, diminishing to 10 to 15 miles an hour after midnight. Sunday, mostly cloudy in the morning, then partly sunny with a 20% chance of showers and thunderstorms in the afternoon. Highs around 90. Sunday night, mostly cloudy. A 20% chance of showers and thunderstorms in the evening. Lows in the mid-70s. Monday, cloudy with a slight chance of showers and thunderstorms in the morning, then partly sunny with a chance of showers and thunderstorms in the afternoon. Highs in the upper 80s. Chance of rain 50%. Monday night, partly cloudy with a 40% chance of showers and thunderstorms. Lows in the mid-70s. Tuesday, mostly cloudy in the morning, then becoming partly sunny. A chance of thunderstorms. A chance of showers. Highs in the mid-80s. Chance of rain 50%. Tuesday night, mostly cloudy in the evening, then becoming partly cloudy. A chance of thunderstorms. A chance of showers. Lows in the lower 70s. Chance of rain 50%. Wednesday, mostly cloudy with a chance of thunderstorms. A chance of showers in the morning, then showers likely in the afternoon. Highs in the lower 80s. Chance of rain 70%. Wednesday night, mostly cloudy. Showers likely with a chance of thunderstorms in the evening, then a chance of showers with a slight chance of thunderstorms after midnight. Lows in the upper 60s. Chance of rain 60%. Thursday, mostly cloudy with a chance of showers. A slight chance of thunderstorms in the morning, then a chance of thunderstorms in the afternoon. Highs in the lower 80s. Chance of rain 50%. The forecast key messages for North and Central Texas. There is a low chance, 10 to 20% for a stray shower or thunderstorm this evening and Friday evening. More robust rain chances, 30 to 60% return to the region daily beginning Sunday and into the middle of next week. Strong to severe thunderstorms will be possible during this time frame. Above normal temperatures are expected to continue through the weekend and into next week. The spotter information statement for North and Central Texas. Spotter activation is not expected at this time. The ultraviolet index forecast for May 15th is 8, or very high. The current time is 12:33 a.m. Central Daylight Time. 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The following reports of weather temperature and wind were made at midnight. DFW Airport, mostly cloudy, 78, dew point 62, relative humidity 57%, wind south at 14, pressure 29.87 inches and steady. Fort Worth Meacham, mostly cloudy, 76, south at 15, gusting to 23. Dallas Love Field, mostly cloudy, 78, south at 12, gusting to 20. Arlington, partly cloudy, 78, southeast at 15. Denton, mostly cloudy, 76, south at 8. Mineral Wells, cloudy, 74, south at 7. Elsewhere around the region, Wichita Falls, cloudy, 78, south at 5. Waco, clear, 77, south at 18, gusting to 26. Tyler, clear, 77, south at 13. Once again at midnight, DFW Airport, mostly cloudy, 78, south at 14. Now let's check on your local forecast for the Dallas-Fort Worth Metroplex. Rest of tonight, partly cloudy. Lows around 70. South winds around 10 miles an hour. Friday, mostly cloudy in the morning, then becoming partly sunny. Highs around 90. South winds 10 to 15 miles an hour, increasing to 15 to 20 miles an hour with gusts up to 30 miles an hour in the afternoon. Friday night, mostly cloudy in the evening, then becoming partly cloudy. A 20% chance of showers and thunderstorms. Lows around 70.
south winds 10 to 15 miles an hour, increasing to 15 to 20 miles an hour after midnight. Saturday, sunny. Highs around 90. South winds 15 to 20 miles an hour with gusts up to 30 miles an hour. And now the extended forecast. Saturday night, mostly clear in the evening, then becoming mostly cloudy. Lows in the lower 70s.

Night, mostly cloudy. A 20% chance of showers and thunderstorms in the evening. Lows in the mid-70s. Monday, cloudy with a slight chance of showers and thunderstorms in the morning, then partly sunny with a chance of showers and thunderstorms in the afternoon. Highs in the upper 80s. Chance of rain 50%. Monday night, partly cloudy with a 40% chance of showers and thunderstorms. Lows in the mid-70s. Tuesday, mostly cloudy in the morning, then becoming partly sunny. A chance of thunderstorms. A chance of showers. Highs in the mid-80s. Chance of rain 50%. Tuesday night, mostly cloudy in the evening, then becoming partly cloudy. A chance of thunderstorms. A chance of showers. Lows in the lower 70s. Chance of rain 50%. Wednesday, mostly cloudy with a chance of thunderstorms. A chance of showers in the morning, then showers likely in the afternoon. Highs in the lower 80s. Chance of rain 70%. Wednesday night, mostly cloudy. Showers likely with a chance of thunderstorms in the evening, then a chance of showers with a slight chance of thunderstorms after midnight. Lows in the upper 60s. Chance of rain 60%. Thursday, mostly cloudy with a chance of showers. A slight chance of thunderstorms in the morning, then a chance of thunderstorms in the afternoon. Highs in the lower 80s. Chance of rain 50%. The forecast key messages for North and Central Texas. There is a low chance, 10 to 20% for a stray shower or thunderstorm this evening and Friday evening. More robust rain chances, 30 to 60% return to the region daily beginning Sunday and into the middle of next week. Strong to severe thunderstorms will be possible during this time frame. Above normal temperatures are expected to continue through the weekend and into next week. The spotter information statement for North and Central Texas. Spotter activation is not expected at this time. The ultraviolet index forecast for May 15th is 8, or very high. The current time is 12:38 a.m. Central Daylight Time. 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Serving the Dallas-Fort Worth listening area. The following reports of weather temperature and wind were made at midnight. DFW Airport, mostly cloudy, 78, dew point 62, relative humidity 57%, wind south at 14, pressure 29.87 inches and steady. Fort Worth Meacham, mostly cloudy, 76, south at 15, gusting to 23. Dallas Love Field, mostly cloudy, 78, south at 12, gusting to 20. Arlington, partly cloudy, 78, southeast at 15. Denton, mostly cloudy, 76, south at 8. Mineral Wells, cloudy, 74, south at 7. Elsewhere around the region, Wichita Falls, cloudy, 78, south at 5. Waco, clear, 77, south at 18, gusting to 26. Tyler, clear, 77, south at 13. Once again at midnight, DFW Airport, mostly cloudy, 78, south at 14. Now let's check on your local forecast for the Dallas-Fort Worth Metroplex. Rest of tonight, partly cloudy. Lows around 70. South winds around 10 miles an hour. Friday, mostly cloudy in the morning, then becoming partly sunny. Highs around 90. South winds 10 to 15 miles an hour, increasing to 15 to 20 miles an hour with gusts up to 30 miles an hour in the afternoon. Friday night, mostly cloudy in the evening, then becoming partly cloudy. A 20% chance of showers and thunderstorms. Lows around 70. South winds 10 to 15 miles an hour, increasing to 15 to 20 miles an hour after midnight. Saturday, sunny. Highs around 90. South winds 15 to 20 miles an hour with gusts up to 30 miles an hour. And now the extended forecast. Saturday night, mostly clear in the evening, then becoming mostly cloudy. Lows in the lower 70s. South winds 15 to 20 miles an hour with gusts up to 30 miles.

an hour, diminishing to 10 to 15 miles an hour after midnight. Sunday, mostly cloudy in the morning, then partly sunny with a 20% chance of showers and thunderstorms in the afternoon. Highs around 90. Sunday night, mostly cloudy. A 20% chance of showers and thunderstorms in the evening. Lows in the mid-70s. Monday, cloudy with a slight chance of showers and thunderstorms in the morning, then partly sunny with a chance of showers and thunderstorms in the afternoon. Highs in the upper 80s. Chance of rain 50%. Monday night, partly cloudy with a 40% chance of showers and thunderstorms. Lows in the mid-70s. Tuesday, mostly cloudy in the morning, then becoming partly sunny. A chance of thunderstorms. A chance of showers. Highs in the mid-80s. Chance of rain 50%. Tuesday night, mostly cloudy in the evening, then becoming partly cloudy. A chance of thunderstorms. A chance of showers. Lows in the lower 70s. Chance of rain 50%. Wednesday, mostly cloudy with a chance of thunderstorms. A chance of showers in the morning, then showers likely in the afternoon. Highs in the lower 80s. Chance of rain 70%. Wednesday night, mostly cloudy. Showers likely with a chance of thunderstorms in the evening, then a chance of showers with a slight chance of thunderstorms after midnight. Lows in the upper 60s. Chance of rain 60%. Thursday, mostly cloudy with a chance of showers. A slight chance of thunderstorms in the morning, then a chance of thunderstorms in the afternoon. Highs in the lower 80s. Chance of rain 50%. The forecast key messages for North and Central Texas. There is a low chance, 10 to 20% for a stray shower or thunderstorm this evening and Friday evening. More robust rain chances, 30 to 60% return to the region daily beginning Sunday and into the middle of next week. Strong to severe thunderstorms will be possible during this time frame. Above normal temperatures are expected to continue through the weekend and into next week. The spotter information statement for North and Central Texas. Spotter activation is not expected at this time. The ultraviolet index forecast for May 15th is 8, or very high. The current time is 12:43 a.m. Central Daylight Time. 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Serving the Dallas-Fort Worth listening area. The following reports of weather temperature and wind were made at midnight. DFW Airport, mostly cloudy, 78, dew point 62, relative humidity 57%, wind south at 14, pressure 29.87 inches and steady. Fort Worth Meacham, mostly cloudy, 76, south at 15, gusting to 23. Dallas Love Field, mostly cloudy, 78, south at 12, gusting to 20. Arlington, partly cloudy, 78, southeast at 15. Denton, mostly cloudy, 76, south at 8. Mineral Wells, cloudy, 74, south at 7. Elsewhere around the region, Wichita Falls, cloudy, 78, south at 5. Waco, clear, 77, south at 18, gusting to 26. Tyler, clear, 77, south at 13. Once again at midnight, DFW Airport, mostly cloudy, 78, south at 14. Now let's check on your local forecast for the Dallas-Fort Worth Metroplex. Rest of tonight, partly cloudy. Lows around 70. South winds around 10 miles an hour. Friday, mostly cloudy in the morning, then becoming partly sunny. Highs around 90. South winds 10 to 15 miles an hour, increasing to 15 to 20 miles an hour with gusts up to 30 miles an hour in the afternoon. Friday night, mostly cloudy in the evening, then becoming partly cloudy. A 20% chance of showers and thunderstorms. Lows around 70. South winds 10 to 15 miles an hour, increasing to 15 to 20 miles an hour after midnight. Saturday, sunny. Highs around 90. South winds 15 to 20 miles an hour with gusts up to 30 miles an hour.
And now the extended forecast. Saturday night, mostly clear in the evening, then becoming mostly cloudy. Lows in the lower 70s. South winds 15 to 20 miles an hour with gusts up to 30 miles an hour, diminishing to 10 to 15 miles an hour after midnight. Sunday, mostly cloudy in the morning, then partly sunny with a 20% chance of showers and thunderstorms in the afternoon. Highs around 90. Sunday night, mostly cloudy. A 20% chance of showers and thunderstorms in the evening. Lows in the mid-70s. Monday, cloudy with a slight chance of showers and thunderstorms in the morning, then partly sunny with a chance of showers and thunderstorms in the afternoon. Highs in the upper 80s. Chance of rain 50%. Monday night, partly cloudy with a 40% chance of showers and thunderstorms. Lows in the mid-70s. Tuesday, mostly cloudy in the morning, then becoming partly sunny. A chance of thunderstorms. A chance of showers. Highs in the mid-80s. Chance of rain 50%. Tuesday night, mostly cloudy in the evening, then becoming partly cloudy. A chance of thunderstorms. A chance of showers. Lows in the lower 70s. Chance of rain 50%. Wednesday, mostly cloudy with a chance of thunderstorms. A chance of showers in the morning, then showers likely in the afternoon. Highs in the lower 80s. Chance of rain 70%. Wednesday night, mostly cloudy. Showers likely with a chance of thunderstorms in the evening, then a chance of showers with a slight chance of thunderstorms after midnight. Lows in the upper 60s. Chance of rain 60%. Thursday, mostly cloudy with a chance of showers. A slight chance of thunderstorms in the morning, then a chance of thunderstorms in the afternoon. Highs in the lower 80s. Chance of rain 50%. The forecast key messages for North and Central Texas. There is a low chance, 10 to 20% for a stray shower or thunderstorm this evening and Friday evening. More robust rain chances, 30 to 60% return to the region daily beginning Sunday and into the middle of next week. Strong to severe thunderstorms will be possible during this time frame. Above normal temperatures are expected to continue through the weekend and into next week. The spotter information statement for North and Central Texas. Spotter activation is not expected at this time. The ultraviolet index forecast for May 15th is 8, or very high. The current time is 12:48 a.m. Central Daylight Time. 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The following reports of weather temperature and wind were made at midnight. DFW Airport, mostly cloudy, 78, dew point 62, relative humidity 57%, wind south at 14, pressure 29.87 inches and steady. Fort Worth Meacham, mostly cloudy, 76, south at 15, gusting to 23. Dallas Love Field, mostly cloudy, 78, south at 12, gusting to 20. Arlington, partly cloudy, 78, southeast at 15. Denton, mostly cloudy, 76, south at 8. Mineral Wells, cloudy, 74, south at 7. Elsewhere around the region, Wichita Falls, cloudy, 78, south at 5. Waco, clear, 77, south at 18, gusting to 26. Tyler, clear, 77, south at 13. Once again at midnight, DFW Airport, mostly cloudy, 78, south at 14. Now let's check on your local forecast for the Dallas-Fort Worth Metroplex. Rest of tonight, partly cloudy. Lows around 70. South winds around 10 miles an hour. Friday, mostly cloudy in the morning, then becoming partly sunny. Highs around 90. South winds 10 to 15 miles an hour, increasing to 15 to 20 miles an hour with gusts up to 30 miles an hour in the afternoon. Friday night, mostly cloudy in the evening, then becoming partly cloudy. A 20% chance of showers and thunderstorms. Lows around 70. South winds 10 to 15.
15 miles an hour, increasing to 15 to 20 miles an hour after midnight. Saturday, sunny. Highs around 90. South winds 15 to 20 miles an hour with gusts up to 30 miles an hour. And now the extended forecast. Saturday night, mostly clear in the evening, then becoming mostly cloudy. Lows in the lower 70s. South winds 15 to 20 miles an hour with gusts up to 30 miles an hour, diminishing to 10 to 15 miles an hour after midnight. Sunday, mostly cloudy in the morning, then partly sunny with a 20% chance of showers and thunderstorms in the afternoon. Highs around 90. Sunday night, mostly cloudy. A 20% chance of showers and thunderstorms in the evening. Lows in the mid-70s. Monday, cloudy with a slight chance of showers and thunderstorms in the morning, then partly sunny with a chance of showers and thunderstorms in the afternoon. Highs in the upper 80s. Chance of rain 50%. Monday night, partly cloudy with a 40% chance of showers and thunderstorms. Lows in the mid-70s. Tuesday, mostly cloudy in the morning, then becoming partly sunny. A chance of thunderstorms. A chance of showers. Highs in the mid-80s. Chance of rain 50%. Tuesday night, mostly cloudy in the evening, then becoming partly cloudy. A chance of thunderstorms. A chance of showers. Lows in the lower 70s. Chance of rain 50%. Wednesday, mostly cloudy with a chance of thunderstorms. A chance of showers in the morning, then showers likely in the afternoon. Highs in the lower 80s. Chance of rain 70%. Wednesday night, mostly cloudy. Showers likely with a chance of thunderstorms in the evening, then a chance of showers with a slight chance of thunderstorms after midnight. Lows in the upper 60s. Chance of rain 60%. Thursday, mostly cloudy with a chance of showers. A slight chance of thunderstorms in the morning, then a chance of thunderstorms in the afternoon. Highs in the lower 80s. Chance of rain 50%. The forecast key messages for North and Central Texas. There is a low chance, 10 to 20% for a stray shower or thunderstorm this evening and Friday evening. More robust rain chances, 30 to 60% return to the region daily beginning Sunday and into the middle of next week. Strong to severe thunderstorms will be possible during this time frame. Above normal temperatures are expected to continue through the weekend and into next week. The spotter information statement for North and Central Texas. Spotter activation is not expected at this time. The ultraviolet index forecast for May 15th is 8, or very high. The current time is 12:54 a.m. Central Daylight Time. 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The following reports of weather temperature and wind were made at midnight. DFW Airport, mostly cloudy, 78, dew point 62, relative humidity 57%, wind south at 14, pressure 29.87 inches and steady. Fort Worth Meacham, mostly cloudy, 76, south at 15, gusting to 23. Dallas Love Field, mostly cloudy, 78, south at 12, gusting to 20. Arlington, partly cloudy, 78, southeast at 15. Denton, mostly cloudy, 76, south at 8. Mineral Wells, cloudy, 74, south at 7. Elsewhere around the region, Wichita Falls, cloudy, 78, south at 5. Waco, clear, 77, south at 18, gusting to 26. Tyler, clear, 77, south at 13. Once again at midnight, DFW Airport, mostly cloudy, 78, south at 14. Now let's check on your local forecast for the Dallas-Fort Worth Metroplex. Rest of tonight, partly cloudy. Lows around 70. South winds around 10 miles an hour. Friday, mostly cloudy in the morning, then becoming partly sunny. Highs around 90.
south winds 10 to 15 miles an hour, increasing to 15 to 20 miles an hour with gusts up to 30 miles an hour in the afternoon. Friday night, mostly cloudy in the evening, then becoming partly cloudy. A 20% chance of showers and thunderstorms. Lows around 70. South winds 10 to 15 miles an hour, increasing to 15 to 20 miles an hour after midnight. Saturday, sunny. Highs around 90. South winds 15 to 20 miles an hour with gusts up to 30 miles an hour. And now the extended forecast. Saturday night, mostly clear in the evening, then becoming mostly cloudy. Lows in the lower 70s. South winds 15 to 20 miles an hour with gusts up to 30 miles an hour, diminishing to 10 to 15 miles an hour after midnight. Sunday, mostly cloudy in the morning, then partly sunny with a 20% chance of showers and thunderstorms in the afternoon. Highs around 90. Sunday night, mostly cloudy. A 20% chance of showers and thunderstorms in the evening. Lows in the mid-70s. Monday, cloudy with a slight chance of showers and thunderstorms in the morning, then partly sunny with a chance of showers and thunderstorms in the afternoon. Highs in the upper 80s. Chance of rain 50%. Monday night, partly cloudy with a 40% chance of showers and thunderstorms. Lows in the mid-70s. Tuesday, mostly cloudy in the morning, then becoming partly sunny. A chance of thunderstorms. A chance of showers. Highs in the mid-80s. Chance of rain 50%. Tuesday night, mostly cloudy in the evening, then becoming partly cloudy. A chance of thunderstorms. A chance of showers. Lows in the lower 70s. Chance of rain 50%. Wednesday, mostly cloudy with a chance of thunderstorms. A chance of showers in the morning, then showers likely in the afternoon. Highs in the lower 80s. Chance of rain 70%. Wednesday night, mostly cloudy. Showers likely with a chance of thunderstorms in the evening, then a chance of showers with a slight chance of thunderstorms after midnight. Lows in the upper 60s. Chance of rain 60%. Thursday, mostly cloudy with a chance of showers. A slight chance of thunderstorms in the morning, then a chance of thunderstorms in the afternoon. Highs in the lower 80s. Chance of rain 50%. The forecast key messages for North and Central Texas. There is a low chance, 10 to 20% for a stray shower or thunderstorm this evening and Friday evening. More robust rain chances, 30 to 60% return to the region daily beginning Sunday and into the middle of next week. Strong to severe thunderstorms will be possible during this time frame. Above normal temperatures are expected to continue through the weekend and into next week. The spotter information statement for North and Central Texas. Spotter activation is not expected at this time. The ultraviolet index forecast for May 15th is 8, or very high. The current time is 12:59 a.m. Central Daylight Time. 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The following reports of weather temperature and wind were made at midnight. DFW Airport, mostly cloudy, 78, dew point 62, relative humidity 57%, wind south at 14, pressure 29.87 inches and steady. Fort Worth Meacham, mostly cloudy, 76, south at 15, gusting to 23. Dallas Love Field, mostly cloudy, 78, south at 12, gusting to 20. Arlington, partly cloudy, 78, southeast at 15. Denton, mostly cloudy, 76, south at 8. Mineral Wells, cloudy, 74, south at 7. Elsewhere around the region, Wichita Falls, cloudy, 78, south at 5. Waco, clear, 77, south at 18, gusting to 26. Tyler, clear, 77, south at 13. Once again at midnight, DFW Airport, mostly cloudy, 78, south at 14.
Now let's check on your local forecast for the Dallas-Fort Worth Metroplex. Rest of tonight, partly cloudy. Lows around 70. South winds around 10 miles an hour. Friday, mostly cloudy in the morning, then becoming partly sunny. Highs around 90. South winds 10 to 15 miles an hour, increasing to 15 to 20 miles an hour with gusts up to 30 miles an hour in the afternoon. Friday night, mostly cloudy in the evening, then becoming partly cloudy. A 20% chance of showers and thunderstorms. Lows around 70. South winds 10 to 15 miles an hour, increasing to 15 to 20 miles an hour after midnight. Saturday, sunny. Highs around 90. South winds 15 to 20 miles an hour with gusts up to 30 miles an hour. And now the extended forecast. Saturday night, mostly clear in the evening, then becoming mostly cloudy. Lows in the lower 70s. South winds 15 to 20 miles an hour with gusts up to 30 miles an hour, diminishing to 10 to 15 miles an hour after midnight. Sunday, mostly cloudy in the morning, then partly sunny with a 20% chance of showers and thunderstorms in the afternoon. Highs around 90. Sunday night, mostly cloudy. A 20% chance of showers and thunderstorms in the evening. Lows in the mid-70s. Monday, cloudy with a slight chance of showers and thunderstorms in the morning, then partly sunny with a chance of showers and thunderstorms in the afternoon. Highs in the upper 80s. Chance of rain 50%. Monday night, partly cloudy with a 40% chance of showers and thunderstorms. Lows in the mid-70s. Tuesday, mostly cloudy in the morning, then becoming partly sunny. A chance of thunderstorms. A chance of showers. Highs in the mid-80s. Chance of rain 50%. Tuesday night, mostly cloudy in the evening, then becoming partly cloudy. A chance of thunderstorms. A chance of showers. Lows in the lower 70s. Chance of rain 50%. Wednesday, mostly cloudy with a chance of thunderstorms. A chance of showers in the morning, then showers likely in the afternoon. Highs in the lower 80s. Chance of rain 70%. Wednesday night, mostly cloudy. Showers likely with a chance of thunderstorms in the evening, then a chance of showers with a slight chance of thunderstorms after midnight. Lows in the upper 60s. Chance of rain 60%. Thursday, mostly cloudy with a chance of showers. A slight chance of thunderstorms in the morning, then a chance of thunderstorms in the afternoon. Highs in the lower 80s. Chance of rain 50%. The forecast key messages for North and Central Texas. There is a low chance, 10 to 20% for a stray shower or thunderstorm this evening and Friday evening. More robust rain chances, 30 to 60% return to the region daily beginning Sunday and into the middle of next week. Strong to severe thunderstorms will be possible during this time frame. Above normal temperatures are expected to continue through the weekend and into next week. The spotter information statement for North and Central Texas. Spotter activation is not expected at this time. The ultraviolet index forecast for May 15th is 8, or very high. The current time is 1:04 a.m. Central Daylight Time. 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The following reports of weather temperature and wind were made at 1 a.m. DFW Airport, mostly cloudy, 77, dew point 61, relative humidity 57%, wind south at 10, pressure 29.88 inches and rising. Fort Worth Meacham, mostly cloudy, 75, south at 8. Dallas Love Field, mostly cloudy, 78, south at 13, gusting to 21. Arlington, partly cloudy, 76, south at 8. Denton, mostly cloudy, 75, south at 9. Mineral Wells, cloudy, 73, south at 8. Elsewhere around the region, Wichita Falls, cloudy, 75, southeast at 14. Waco, clear, 73, south at 15. Tyler,
clear, 76, south at 10. Once again at 1 a.m., DFW Airport, mostly cloudy, 77, south at 10. Now let's check on your local forecast for the Dallas-Fort Worth Metroplex. Rest of tonight, partly cloudy. Lows around 70. South winds around 10 miles an hour. Friday, mostly cloudy in the morning, then becoming partly sunny. Highs around 90. South winds 10 to 15 miles an hour, increasing to 15 to 20 miles an hour with gusts up to 30 miles an hour in the afternoon. Friday night, mostly cloudy in the evening, then becoming partly cloudy. A 20% chance of showers and thunderstorms. Lows around 70. South winds 10 to 15 miles an hour, increasing to 15 to 20 miles an hour after midnight. Saturday, sunny. Highs around 90. South winds 15 to 20 miles an hour with gusts up to 30 miles an hour. And now the extended forecast. Saturday night, mostly clear in the evening, then becoming mostly cloudy. Lows in the lower 70s. South winds 15 to 20 miles an hour with gusts up to 30 miles an hour, diminishing to 10 to 15 miles an hour after midnight. Sunday, mostly cloudy in the morning, then partly sunny with a 20% chance of showers and thunderstorms in the afternoon. Highs around 90. Sunday night, mostly cloudy. A 20% chance of showers and thunderstorms in the evening. Lows in the mid-70s. Monday, cloudy with a slight chance of showers and thunderstorms in the morning, then partly sunny with a chance of showers and thunderstorms in the afternoon. Highs in the upper 80s. Chance of rain 50%. Monday night, partly cloudy with a 40% chance of showers and thunderstorms. Lows in the mid-70s. Tuesday, mostly cloudy in the morning, then becoming partly sunny. A chance of thunderstorms. A chance of showers. Highs in the mid-80s. Chance of rain 50%. Tuesday night, mostly cloudy in the evening, then becoming partly cloudy. A chance of thunderstorms. A chance of showers. Lows in the lower 70s. Chance of rain 50%. Wednesday, mostly cloudy with a chance of thunderstorms. A chance of showers in the morning, then showers likely in the afternoon. Highs in the lower 80s. Chance of rain 70%. Wednesday night, mostly cloudy. Showers likely with a chance of thunderstorms in the evening, then a chance of showers with a slight chance of thunderstorms after midnight. Lows in the upper 60s. Chance of rain 60%. Thursday, mostly cloudy with a chance of showers. A slight chance of thunderstorms in the morning, then a chance of thunderstorms in the afternoon. Highs in the lower 80s. Chance of rain 50%. The forecast key messages for North and Central Texas. There is a low chance, 10 to 20% for a stray shower or thunderstorm this evening and Friday evening. More robust rain chances, 30 to 60% return to the region daily beginning Sunday and into the middle of next week. Strong to severe thunderstorms will be possible during this time frame. Above normal temperatures are expected to continue through the weekend and into next week. The spotter information statement for North and Central Texas. Spotter activation is not expected at this time. The ultraviolet index forecast for May 15th is 8, or very high. The current time is 1:09 a.m. Central Daylight Time. 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The following reports of weather temperature and wind were made at 1 a.m. DFW Airport, mostly cloudy, 77, dew point 61, relative humidity 57%, wind south at 10, pressure 29.88 inches and rising. Fort Worth Meacham, mostly cloudy, 75, south at 8. Dallas Love Field, mostly cloudy, 78, south at 13, gusting to 21. Arlington, partly cloudy, 76, south at 8. Denton, mostly cloudy, 75, south at 9. Mineral Wells, cloudy, 73, south at 8.
Elsewhere around the region, Wichita Falls, cloudy, 75, southeast at 14. Waco, clear, 73, south at 15. Tyler, clear, 76, south at 10. Once again at 1 a.m., DFW Airport, mostly cloudy, 77, south at 10. The following reports of weather temperature and wind were made at 1 a.m. DFW Airport, mostly cloudy, 77, dew point 61, relative humidity 57%, wind south at 10, pressure 29.88 inches and rising. Fort Worth Meacham, cloudy, 75, south at 8. Dallas Love Field, mostly cloudy, 78, south at 13, gusting to 21. Arlington, cloudy, 76, south at 8. Denton, partly cloudy, 75, south at 9. Mineral Wells, mostly cloudy, 73, south at 8. Elsewhere around the region, Wichita Falls, mostly cloudy, 75, southeast at 14. Waco, partly cloudy, 73, south at 15. Tyler, partly cloudy, 76, south at 10. Once again at 1 a.m., DFW Airport, mostly cloudy, 77, south at 10. Now let's check on your local forecast for the Dallas-Fort Worth Metroplex. Rest of tonight, partly cloudy. Lows around 70. South winds around 10 miles an hour. Friday, mostly cloudy in the morning, then becoming partly sunny. Highs around 90. South winds 10 to 15 miles an hour, increasing to 15 to 20 miles an hour with gusts up to 30 miles an hour in the afternoon. Friday night, mostly cloudy in the evening, then becoming partly cloudy. A 20% chance of showers and thunderstorms. Lows around 70. South winds 10 to 15 miles an hour, increasing to 15 to 20 miles an hour after midnight. Saturday, sunny. Highs around 90. South winds 15 to 20 miles an hour with gusts up to 30 miles an hour. And now the extended forecast. Saturday night, mostly clear in the evening, then becoming mostly cloudy. Lows in the lower 70s. South winds 15 to 20 miles an hour with gusts up to 30 miles an hour, diminishing to 10 to 15 miles an hour after midnight. Sunday, mostly cloudy in the morning, then partly sunny with a 20% chance of showers and thunderstorms in the afternoon. Highs around 90. Sunday night, mostly cloudy. A 20% chance of showers and thunderstorms in the evening. Lows in the mid-70s. Monday, cloudy with a slight chance of showers and thunderstorms in the morning, then partly sunny with a chance of showers and thunderstorms in the afternoon. Highs in the upper 80s. Chance of rain 50%. Monday night, partly cloudy with a 40% chance of showers and thunderstorms. Lows in the mid-70s. Tuesday, mostly cloudy in the morning, then becoming partly sunny. A chance of thunderstorms. A chance of showers. Highs in the mid-80s. Chance of rain 50%. Tuesday night, mostly cloudy in the evening, then becoming partly cloudy. A chance of thunderstorms. A chance of showers. Lows in the lower 70s. Chance of rain 50%. Wednesday, mostly cloudy with a chance of thunderstorms. A chance of showers in the morning, then showers likely in the afternoon. Highs in the lower 80s. Chance of rain 70%. Wednesday night, mostly cloudy. Showers likely with a chance of thunderstorms in the evening, then a chance of showers with a slight chance of thunderstorms after midnight. Lows in the upper 60s. Chance of rain 60%. Thursday, mostly cloudy with a chance of showers. A slight chance of thunderstorms in the morning, then a chance of thunderstorms in the afternoon. Highs in the lower 80s. Chance of rain 50%. The forecast key messages for North and Central Texas. There is a low chance, 10 to 20% for a stray shower or thunderstorm this evening and Friday evening. More robust rain chances, 30 to 60% return to the region daily beginning Sunday and into the middle of next week. Strong to severe thunderstorms will be possible during this time frame.
above normal temperatures are expected to continue through the weekend and into next week. The spotter information statement for North and Central Texas. Spotter activation is not expected at this time. The ultraviolet index forecast for May 15th is 8, or very high. The current time is 1:15 a.m. Central Daylight Time. 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The following reports of weather temperature and wind were made at 1 a.m. DFW Airport, mostly cloudy, 77, dew point 61, relative humidity 57%, wind south at 10, pressure 29.88 inches and rising. Fort Worth Meacham, cloudy, 75, south at 8. Dallas Love Field, mostly cloudy, 78, south at 13, gusting to 21. Arlington, cloudy, 76, south at 8. Denton, partly cloudy, 75, south at 9. Mineral Wells, mostly cloudy, 73, south at 8. Elsewhere around the region, Wichita Falls, mostly cloudy, 75, southeast at 14. Waco, partly cloudy, 73, south at 15. Tyler, partly cloudy, 76, south at 10. Once again at 1 a.m., DFW Airport, mostly cloudy, 77, south at 10. Now let's check on your local forecast for the Dallas-Fort Worth Metroplex. Rest of tonight, partly cloudy. Lows around 70. South winds around 10 miles an hour. Friday, mostly cloudy in the morning, then becoming partly sunny. Highs around 90. South winds 10 to 15 miles an hour, increasing to 15 to 20 miles an hour with gusts up to 30 miles an hour in the afternoon. Friday night, mostly cloudy in the evening, then becoming partly cloudy. A 20% chance of showers and thunderstorms. Lows around 70. South winds 10 to 15 miles an hour, increasing to 15 to 20 miles an hour after midnight. Saturday, sunny. Highs around 90. South winds 15 to 20 miles an hour with gusts up to 30 miles an hour. And now the extended forecast. Saturday night, mostly clear in the evening, then becoming mostly cloudy. Lows in the lower 70s. South winds 15 to 20 miles an hour with gusts up to 30 miles an hour, diminishing to 10 to 15 miles an hour after midnight. Sunday, mostly cloudy in the morning, then partly sunny with a 20% chance of showers and thunderstorms in the afternoon. Highs around 90. Sunday night, mostly cloudy. A 20% chance of showers and thunderstorms in the evening. Lows in the mid-70s. Monday, cloudy with a slight chance of showers and thunderstorms in the morning, then partly sunny with a chance of showers and thunderstorms in the afternoon. Highs in the upper 80s. Chance of rain 50%. Monday night, partly cloudy with a 40% chance of showers and thunderstorms. Lows in the mid-70s. Tuesday, mostly cloudy in the morning, then becoming partly sunny. A chance of thunderstorms. A chance of showers. Highs in the mid-80s. Chance of rain 50%. Tuesday night, mostly cloudy in the evening, then becoming partly cloudy. A chance of thunderstorms. A chance of showers. Lows in the lower 70s. Chance of rain 50%. Wednesday, mostly cloudy with a chance of thunderstorms. A chance of showers in the morning, then showers likely in the afternoon. Highs in the lower 80s. Chance of rain 70%. Wednesday night, mostly cloudy. Showers likely with a chance of thunderstorms in the evening, then a chance of showers with a slight chance of thunderstorms after midnight. Lows in the upper 60s. Chance of rain 60%. Thursday, mostly cloudy with a chance of showers. A slight chance of thunderstorms in the morning, then a chance of thunderstorms in the afternoon. Highs in the lower 80s. Chance of rain 50%. The forecast key messages for North and Central Texas. There is a low chance, 10 to 20%, for a stray shower or thunderstorm this evening and Friday evening.
More robust rain chances, 30 to 60% return to the region daily beginning Sunday and into the middle of next week. Strong to severe thunderstorms will be possible during this time frame. Above normal temperatures are expected to continue through the weekend and into next week. The spotter information statement for North and Central Texas. Spotter activation is not expected at this time. The ultraviolet index forecast for May 15th is 8, or very high. The current time is 1:21 a.m. Central Daylight Time. 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The following reports of weather temperature and wind were made at 1 a.m. DFW Airport, mostly cloudy, 77, dew point 61, relative humidity 57%, wind south at 10, pressure 29.88 inches and rising. Fort Worth Meacham, cloudy, 75, south at 8. Dallas Love Field, mostly cloudy, 78, south at 13, gusting to 21. Arlington, cloudy, 76, south at 8. Denton, partly cloudy, 75, south at 9. Mineral Wells, mostly cloudy, 73, south at 8. Elsewhere around the region, Wichita Falls, mostly cloudy, 75, southeast at 14. Waco, partly cloudy, 73, south at 15. Tyler, partly cloudy, 76, south at 10. Once again at 1 a.m., DFW Airport, mostly cloudy, 77, south at 10. Now let's check on your local forecast for the Dallas-Fort Worth Metroplex. Rest of tonight, partly cloudy. Lows around 70. South winds around 10 miles an hour. Friday, mostly cloudy in the morning, then becoming partly sunny. Highs around 90. South winds 10 to 15 miles an hour, increasing to 15 to 20 miles an hour with gusts up to 30 miles an hour in the afternoon. Friday night, mostly cloudy in the evening, then becoming partly cloudy. A 20% chance of showers and thunderstorms. Lows around 70. South winds 10 to 15 miles an hour, increasing to 15 to 20 miles an hour after midnight. Saturday, sunny. Highs around 90. South winds 15 to 20 miles an hour with gusts up to 30 miles an hour. And now the extended forecast. Saturday night, mostly clear in the evening, then becoming mostly cloudy. Lows in the lower 70s. South winds 15 to 20 miles an hour with gusts up to 30 miles an hour, diminishing to 10 to 15 miles an hour after midnight. Sunday, mostly cloudy in the morning, then partly sunny with a 20% chance of showers and thunderstorms in the afternoon. Highs around 90. Sunday night, mostly cloudy. A 20% chance of showers and thunderstorms in the evening. Lows in the mid-70s. Monday, cloudy with a slight chance of showers and thunderstorms in the morning, then partly sunny with a chance of showers and thunderstorms in the afternoon. Highs in the upper 80s. Chance of rain 50%. Monday night, partly cloudy with a 40% chance of showers and thunderstorms. Lows in the mid-70s. Tuesday, mostly cloudy in the morning, then becoming partly sunny. A chance of thunderstorms. A chance of showers. Highs in the mid-80s. Chance of rain 50%. Tuesday night, mostly cloudy in the evening, then becoming partly cloudy. A chance of thunderstorms. A chance of showers. Lows in the lower 70s. Chance of rain 50%. Wednesday, mostly cloudy with a chance of thunderstorms. A chance of showers in the morning, then showers likely in the afternoon. Highs in the lower 80s. Chance of rain 70%. Wednesday night, mostly cloudy. Showers likely with a chance of thunderstorms in the evening, then a chance of showers with a slight chance of thunderstorms after midnight. Lows in the upper 60s. Chance of rain 60%. Thursday, mostly cloudy with a chance of showers. A slight chance of thunderstorms in the morning, then a chance of thunderstorms in the afternoon. Highs in the lower 80s.
chance of rain 50%. The forecast key messages for North and Central Texas. There is a low chance, 10 to 20% for a stray shower or thunderstorm this evening. More robust rain chances, 30 to 60% return to the region daily beginning Sunday and into the middle of next week. Strong to severe thunderstorms will be possible during this time frame. Above normal temperatures are expected to continue through the weekend and into next week. The spotter information statement for North and Central Texas. Spotter activation is not expected at this time. The ultraviolet index forecast for May 15th is 8, or very high. The current time is 1:26 a.m. Central Daylight Time. 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Serving the Dallas-Fort Worth listening area. The following reports of weather temperature and wind were made at 1 a.m. DFW Airport, mostly cloudy, 77, dew point 61, relative humidity 57%, wind south at 10, pressure 29.88 inches and rising. Fort Worth Meacham, cloudy, 75, south at 8. Dallas Love Field, mostly cloudy, 78, south at 13, gusting to 21. Arlington, cloudy, 76, south at 8. Denton, partly cloudy, 75, south at 9. Mineral Wells, mostly cloudy, 73, south at 8. Elsewhere around the region, Wichita Falls, mostly cloudy, 75, southeast at 14. Waco, partly cloudy, 73, south at 15. Tyler, partly cloudy, 76, south at 10. Once again at 1 a.m., DFW Airport, mostly cloudy, 77, south at 10. Now let's check on your local forecast for the Dallas-Fort Worth Metroplex. Rest of tonight, partly cloudy. Lows around 70. South winds around 10 miles an hour. Friday, mostly cloudy in the morning, then becoming partly sunny. Highs around 90. South winds 10 to 15 miles an hour, increasing to 15 to 20 miles an hour with gusts up to 30 miles an hour in the afternoon. Friday night, mostly cloudy in the evening, then becoming partly cloudy. A 20% chance of showers and thunderstorms. Lows around 70. South winds 10 to 15 miles an hour, increasing to 15 to 20 miles an hour after midnight. Saturday, sunny. Highs around 90. South winds 15 to 20 miles an hour with gusts up to 30 miles an hour. Now let's check on your local forecast for the Dallas-Fort Worth Metroplex. Rest of tonight, partly cloudy. Lows around 70. South winds around 10 miles an hour. Friday, mostly cloudy in the morning, then becoming partly sunny. Highs around 90. South winds 10 to 15 miles an hour, increasing to 15 to 20 miles an hour with gusts up to 30 miles an hour in the afternoon. Friday night, mostly cloudy in the evening, then becoming partly cloudy. A 20% chance of showers and thunderstorms. Lows around 70. South winds 10 to 15 miles an hour, increasing to 15 to 20 miles an hour after midnight. Saturday, sunny. Highs around 90. South winds 15 to 20 miles an hour with gusts up to 30 miles an hour. And now the extended forecast. Saturday night, mostly clear in the evening, then becoming mostly cloudy. Lows in the lower 70s. South winds 15 to 20 miles an hour with gusts up to 30 miles an hour, diminishing to 10 to 15 miles an hour after midnight. Sunday, mostly cloudy in the morning, then partly sunny with a 20% chance of showers and thunderstorms in the afternoon. Highs around 90. Sunday night, mostly cloudy. A 20% chance of showers and thunderstorms in the evening. Lows in the mid-70s. Monday, mostly cloudy in the morning, then partly sunny with a 50% chance of showers and thunderstorms in the afternoon. Highs in the upper 80s. Monday night, partly cloudy. A 40% chance of showers and thunderstorms in the evening. Lows in the lower 70s.
Tuesday, mostly cloudy in the morning, then becoming partly sunny. A chance of thunderstorms. A chance of showers in the morning, then showers likely in the afternoon. Highs in the upper 80s. Chance of rain 60%. Tuesday night, partly cloudy with showers likely with a chance of thunderstorms in the evening, then mostly cloudy with a chance of showers with a slight chance of thunderstorms after midnight. Lows in the upper 60s. Chance of rain 60%. Wednesday, mostly cloudy with a chance of thunderstorms. A chance of showers in the morning, then showers likely in the afternoon. Highs in the lower 80s. Chance of rain 70%. Wednesday night, mostly cloudy with a 50% chance of showers and thunderstorms. Lows in the mid-60s. Thursday, mostly cloudy with a chance of showers. A slight chance of thunderstorms in the morning, then a chance of thunderstorms in the afternoon. Highs in the upper 70s. Chance of rain 50%. The forecast key messages for North and Central Texas. There is a low chance, 10 to 20% for a stray shower or thunderstorm this evening. More robust rain chances, 30 to 60% return to the region daily beginning Sunday and into the middle of next week. Strong to severe thunderstorms will be possible during this time frame. Above normal temperatures are expected to continue through the weekend and into next week. The spotter information statement for North and Central Texas. Spotter activation is not expected at this time. The ultraviolet index forecast for May 15th is 8, or very high. The current time is 1:32 a.m. Central Daylight Time. 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Serving the Dallas-Fort Worth listening area. The following reports of weather temperature and wind were made at 1 a.m. DFW Airport, mostly cloudy, 77, dew point 61, relative humidity 57%, wind south at 10, pressure 29.88 inches and rising. Fort Worth Meacham, cloudy, 75, south at 8. Dallas Love Field, mostly cloudy, 78, south at 13, gusting to 21. Arlington, cloudy, 76, south at 8. Denton, partly cloudy, 75, south at 9. Mineral Wells, mostly cloudy, 73, south at 8. Elsewhere around the region, Wichita Falls, mostly cloudy, 75, southeast at 14. Waco, partly cloudy, 73, south at 15. Tyler, partly cloudy, 76, south at 10. Once again at 1 a.m., DFW Airport, mostly cloudy, 77, south at 10. Now let's check on your local forecast for the Dallas-Fort Worth Metroplex. Rest of tonight, partly cloudy. Lows around 70. South winds around 10 miles an hour. Friday, mostly cloudy in the morning, then becoming partly sunny. Highs around 90. South winds 10 to 15 miles an hour, increasing to 15 to 20 miles an hour with gusts up to 30 miles an hour in the afternoon. Friday night, mostly cloudy in the evening, then becoming partly cloudy. A 20% chance of showers and thunderstorms. Lows around 70. South winds 10 to 15 miles an hour, increasing to 15 to 20 miles an hour after midnight. Saturday, sunny. Highs around 90. South winds 15 to 20 miles an hour with gusts up to 30 miles an hour. And now the extended forecast. Saturday night, mostly clear in the evening, then becoming mostly cloudy. Lows in the lower 70s. South winds 15 to 20 miles an hour with gusts up to 30 miles an hour, diminishing to 10 to 15 miles an hour after midnight. Sunday, mostly cloudy in the morning, then partly sunny with a 20% chance of showers and thunderstorms in the afternoon. Highs around 90. Sunday night, mostly cloudy. A 20% chance of showers and thunderstorms in the evening. Lows in the mid-70s. Monday, mostly cloudy in the morning, then partly sunny with a 50% chance of showers and thunderstorms in the afternoon. Highs in the upper 80s. Monday night, partly cloudy.
a 40% chance of showers and thunderstorms in the evening. Lows in the lower 70s. Tuesday, mostly cloudy in the morning, then becoming partly sunny. A chance of thunderstorms. A chance of showers in the morning, then showers likely in the afternoon. Highs in the upper 80s. Chance of rain 60%. Tuesday night, partly cloudy with showers likely with a chance of thunderstorms in the evening, then mostly cloudy with a chance of showers with a slight chance of thunderstorms after midnight. Lows in the upper 60s. Chance of rain 60%. Wednesday, mostly cloudy with a chance of thunderstorms. A chance of showers in the morning, then showers likely in the afternoon. Highs in the lower 80s. Chance of rain 70%. Wednesday night, mostly cloudy with a 50% chance of showers and thunderstorms. Lows in the mid-60s. Thursday, mostly cloudy with a chance of thunderstorms. A chance of showers in the morning, then showers likely in the afternoon. Highs in the lower 80s.

and thunderstorms. Lows in the mid-60s. Thursday, mostly cloudy with a chance of showers. A slight chance of thunderstorms in the morning, then a chance of thunderstorms in the afternoon. Highs in the upper 70s. Chance of rain 50%. The forecast key messages for North and Central Texas. There is a low chance, 10 to 20% for a stray shower or thunderstorm this evening. More robust rain chances, 30 to 60% return to the region daily beginning Sunday and into the middle of next week. Strong to severe thunderstorms will be possible during this time frame. Above normal temperatures are expected to continue through the weekend and into next week. The spotter information statement for North and Central Texas. Spotter activation is not expected at this time. The ultraviolet index forecast for May 15th is 8, or very high. The current time is 1:37 a.m. Central Daylight Time. 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Serving the Dallas-Fort Worth listening area. The following reports of weather temperature and wind were made at 1 a.m. DFW Airport, mostly cloudy, 77, dew point 61, relative humidity 57%, wind south at 10, pressure 29.88 inches and rising. Fort Worth Meacham, cloudy, 75, south at 8. Dallas Love Field, mostly cloudy, 78, south at 13, gusting to 21. Arlington, cloudy, 76, south at 8. Denton, partly cloudy, 75, south at 9. Mineral Wells, mostly cloudy, 73, south at 8. Elsewhere around the region, Wichita Falls, mostly cloudy, 75, southeast at 14. Waco, partly cloudy, 73, south at 15. Tyler, partly cloudy, 76, south at 10. Once again at 1 a.m., DFW Airport, mostly cloudy, 77, south at 10. Now let's check on your local forecast for the Dallas-Fort Worth Metroplex. Rest of tonight, partly cloudy. Lows around 70. South winds around 10 miles an hour. Friday, mostly cloudy in the morning, then becoming partly sunny. Highs around 90. South winds 10 to 15 miles an hour, increasing to 15 to 20 miles an hour with gusts up to 30 miles an hour in the afternoon. Friday night, mostly cloudy in the evening, then becoming partly cloudy. A 20% chance of showers and thunderstorms. Lows around 70. South winds 10 to 15 miles an hour, increasing to 15 to 20 miles an hour after midnight. Saturday, sunny. Highs around 90. South winds 15 to 20 miles an hour with gusts up to 30 miles an hour. And now the extended forecast. Saturday night, mostly clear in the evening, then becoming mostly cloudy. Lows in the lower 70s. South winds 15 to 20 miles an hour with gusts up to 30 miles an hour, diminishing to 10 to 15 miles an hour after midnight. Sunday, mostly cloudy in the morning, then partly sunny with a 20% chance of showers and thunderstorms in the afternoon. Highs around 90. Sunday night, mostly cloudy. A 20% chance of showers and thunderstorms in the evening. Lows in the mid-70s. Monday, mostly cloudy in the morning, then partly sunny with a 50% chance of showers and thunderstorms in the afternoon. Highs in the upper 80s. Monday night, partly cloudy. A 40% chance of showers and thunderstorms in the evening. Lows in the lower 70s. Tuesday, mostly cloudy in the morning, then becoming partly sunny. A chance of thunderstorms. A chance of showers in the morning, then showers likely in the afternoon. Highs in the upper 80s. Chance of rain 60%. Tuesday night, partly cloudy with showers likely with a chance of thunderstorms in the evening, then mostly cloudy with a chance of showers with a slight chance of thunderstorms after midnight. Lows in the upper 60s. Chance of rain 60%. Wednesday, mostly cloudy with a chance of thunderstorms. A chance of showers in the morning, then showers likely in the afternoon. Highs in the lower 80s.

rain 70%. Wednesday night, mostly cloudy with a 50% chance of showers and thunderstorms. Lows in the mid-60s. Thursday, mostly cloudy with a chance of showers. A slight chance of thunderstorms in the morning, then a chance of thunderstorms in the afternoon. Highs in the upper 70s. Chance of rain 50%. The forecast key messages for North and Central Texas. There is a low chance, 10 to 20% for a stray shower or thunderstorm this evening. More robust rain chances, 30 to 60% return to the region daily beginning Sunday and into the middle of next week. Strong to severe thunderstorms will be possible during this time frame. Above normal temperatures are expected to continue through the weekend and into next week. The spotter information statement for North and Central Texas. Spotter activation is not expected at this time. The ultraviolet index forecast for May 15th is 8, or very high. The current time is 1:42 a.m. Central Daylight Time. 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Serving the Dallas-Fort Worth listening area. The following reports of weather temperature and wind were made at 1 a.m. DFW Airport, mostly cloudy, 77, dew point 61, relative humidity 57%, wind south at 10, pressure 29.88 inches and rising. Fort Worth Meacham, cloudy, 75, south at 8. Dallas Love Field, mostly cloudy, 78, south at 13, gusting to 21. Arlington, cloudy, 76, south at 8. Denton, partly cloudy, 75, south at 9. Mineral Wells, mostly cloudy, 73, south at 8. Elsewhere around the region, Wichita Falls, mostly cloudy, 75, southeast at 14. Waco, partly cloudy, 73, south at 15. Tyler, partly cloudy, 76, south at 10. Once again at 1 a.m., DFW Airport, mostly cloudy, 77, south at 10. Now let's check on your local forecast for the Dallas-Fort Worth Metroplex. Rest of tonight, partly cloudy. Lows around 70. South winds around 10 miles an hour. Friday, mostly cloudy in the morning, then becoming partly sunny. Highs around 90. South winds 10 to 15 miles an hour, increasing to 15 to 20 miles an hour with gusts up to 30 miles an hour in the afternoon. Friday night, mostly cloudy in the evening, then becoming partly cloudy. A 20% chance of showers and thunderstorms. Lows around 70. South winds 10 to 15 miles an hour, increasing to 15 to 20 miles an hour after midnight. Saturday, sunny. Highs around 90. South winds 15 to 20 miles an hour with gusts up to 30 miles an hour. And now the extended forecast. Saturday night, mostly clear in the evening, then becoming mostly cloudy. Lows in the lower 70s. South winds 15 to 20 miles an hour with gusts up to 30 miles an hour, diminishing to 10 to 15 miles an hour after midnight. Sunday, mostly cloudy in the morning, then partly sunny with a 20% chance of showers and thunderstorms in the afternoon. Highs around 90. Sunday night, mostly cloudy. A 20% chance of showers and thunderstorms in the evening. Lows in the mid-70s. Monday, mostly cloudy in the morning, then partly sunny with a 50% chance of showers and thunderstorms in the afternoon. Highs in the upper 80s. Monday night, partly cloudy. A 40% chance of showers and thunderstorms in the evening. Lows in the lower 70s. Tuesday, mostly cloudy in the morning, then becoming partly sunny. A chance of thunderstorms. A chance of showers in the morning, then showers likely in the afternoon. Highs in the upper 80s. Chance of rain 60%. Tuesday night, partly cloudy with showers likely with a chance of thunderstorms in the evening, then mostly cloudy with a chance of showers with a slight chance of thunderstorms after midnight. Lows in the upper 60s. Chance of rain 60%. Wednesday, mostly cloudy with a chance of thunderstorms.
a chance of showers in the morning, then showers likely in the afternoon. Highs in the lower 80s. Chance of rain 70%. Wednesday night, mostly cloudy with a 50% chance of showers and thunderstorms. Lows in the mid-60s. Thursday, mostly cloudy with a chance of showers. A slight chance of thunderstorms in the morning, then a chance of thunderstorms in the afternoon. Highs in the upper 70s. Chance of rain 50%. The forecast key messages for North and Central Texas. There is a low chance, 10 to 20% for a stray shower or thunderstorm this evening. More robust rain chances, 30 to 60% return to the region daily beginning Sunday and into the middle of next week. Strong to severe thunderstorms will be possible during this time frame. Above normal temperatures are expected to continue through the weekend and into next week. The spotter information statement for North and Central Texas. Spotter activation is not expected at this time. The ultraviolet index forecast for May 15th is 8, or very high. The current time is 1:47 a.m. Central Daylight Time. 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Serving the Dallas-Fort Worth listening area. The following reports of weather temperature and wind were made at 1 a.m. DFW Airport, mostly cloudy, 77, dew point 61, relative humidity 57%, wind south at 10, pressure 29.88 inches and rising. Fort Worth Meacham, cloudy, 75, south at 8. Dallas Love Field, mostly cloudy, 78, south at 13, gusting to 21. Arlington, cloudy, 76, south at 8. Denton, partly cloudy, 75, south at 9. Mineral Wells, mostly cloudy, 73, south at 8. Elsewhere around the region, Wichita Falls, mostly cloudy, 75, southeast at 14. Waco, partly cloudy, 73, south at 15. Tyler, partly cloudy, 76, south at 10. Once again at 1 a.m., DFW Airport, mostly cloudy, 77, south at 10. Now let's check on your local forecast for the Dallas-Fort Worth Metroplex. Rest of tonight, partly cloudy. Lows around 70. South winds around 10 miles an hour. Friday, mostly cloudy in the morning, then becoming partly sunny. Highs around 90. South winds 10 to 15 miles an hour, increasing to 15 to 20 miles an hour with gusts up to 30 miles an hour in the afternoon. Friday night, mostly cloudy in the evening, then becoming partly cloudy. A 20% chance of showers and thunderstorms. Lows around 70. South winds 10 to 15 miles an hour, increasing to 15 to 20 miles an hour after midnight. Saturday, sunny. Highs around 90. South winds 15 to 20 miles an hour with gusts up to 30 miles an hour. And now the extended forecast. Saturday night, mostly clear in the evening, then becoming mostly cloudy. Lows in the lower 70s. South winds 15 to 20 miles an hour with gusts up to 30 miles an hour, diminishing to 10 to 15 miles an hour after midnight. Sunday, mostly cloudy in the morning, then partly sunny with a 20% chance of showers and thunderstorms in the afternoon. Highs around 90. Sunday night, mostly cloudy. A 20% chance of showers and thunderstorms in the evening. Lows in the mid-70s. Monday, mostly cloudy in the morning, then partly sunny with a 50% chance of showers and thunderstorms in the afternoon. Highs in the upper 80s. Monday night, partly cloudy. A 40% chance of showers and thunderstorms in the evening. Lows in the lower 70s. Tuesday, mostly cloudy in the morning, then becoming partly sunny. A chance of thunderstorms. A chance of showers in the morning, then showers likely in the afternoon. Highs in the upper 80s. Chance of rain 60%. Tuesday night, partly cloudy with showers likely with a chance of thunderstorms in the evening, then mostly cloudy with a chance of showers with a slight chance of thunderstorms after midnight. Lows in the upper 60s.
chance of rain 60%. Wednesday, mostly cloudy with a chance of thunderstorms. A chance of showers in the morning, then showers likely in the afternoon. Highs in the lower 80s. Chance of rain 70%. Wednesday night, mostly cloudy with a 50% chance of showers and thunderstorms. Lows in the mid-60s. Thursday, mostly cloudy with a chance of showers. A slight chance of thunderstorms in the morning, then a chance of thunderstorms in the afternoon. Highs in the upper 70s. Chance of rain 50%. The forecast key messages for North and Central Texas. There is a low chance, 10 to 20% for a stray shower or thunderstorm this evening. More robust rain chances, 30 to 60% return to the region daily beginning Sunday and into the middle of next week. Strong to severe thunderstorms will be possible during this time frame. Above normal temperatures are expected to continue through the weekend and into next week. The spotter information statement for North and Central Texas. Spotter activation is not expected at this time. The ultraviolet index forecast for May 15th is 8, or very high. The current time is 1:52 a.m. Central Daylight Time. 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The following reports of weather temperature and wind were made at 1 a.m. DFW Airport, mostly cloudy, 77, dew point 61, relative humidity 57%, wind south at 10, pressure 29.88 inches and rising. Fort Worth Meacham, cloudy, 75, south at 8. Dallas Love Field, mostly cloudy, 78, south at 13, gusting to 21. Arlington, cloudy, 76, south at 8. Denton, partly cloudy, 75, south at 9. Mineral Wells, mostly cloudy, 73, south at 8. Elsewhere around the region, Wichita Falls, mostly cloudy, 75, southeast at 14. Waco, partly cloudy, 73, south at 15. Tyler, partly cloudy, 76, south at 10. Once again at 1 a.m., DFW Airport, mostly cloudy, 77, south at 10. Now let's check on your local forecast for the Dallas-Fort Worth Metroplex. Rest of tonight, partly cloudy. Lows around 70. South winds around 10 miles an hour. Friday, mostly cloudy in the morning, then becoming partly sunny. Highs around 90. South winds 10 to 15 miles an hour, increasing to 15 to 20 miles an hour with gusts up to 30 miles an hour in the afternoon. Friday night, mostly cloudy in the evening, then becoming partly cloudy. A 20% chance of showers and thunderstorms. Lows around 70. South winds 10 to 15 miles an hour, increasing to 15 to 20 miles an hour after midnight. Saturday, sunny. Highs around 90. South winds 15 to 20 miles an hour with gusts up to 30 miles an hour. And now the extended forecast. Saturday night, mostly clear in the evening, then becoming mostly cloudy. Lows in the lower 70s. South winds 15 to 20 miles an hour with gusts up to 30 miles an hour, diminishing to 10 to 15 miles an hour after midnight. Sunday, mostly cloudy in the morning, then partly sunny with a 20% chance of showers and thunderstorms in the afternoon. Highs around 90. Sunday night, mostly cloudy. A 20% chance of showers and thunderstorms in the evening. Lows in the mid-70s. Monday, mostly cloudy in the morning, then partly sunny with a 50% chance of showers and thunderstorms in the afternoon. Highs in the upper 80s. Monday night, partly cloudy. A 40% chance of showers and thunderstorms in the evening. Lows in the lower 70s. Tuesday, mostly cloudy in the morning, then becoming partly sunny. A chance of thunderstorms. A chance of showers in the morning, then showers likely in the afternoon. Highs in the upper 80s. Chance of rain 60%.
Tuesday night, partly cloudy with showers likely with a chance of thunderstorms in the evening, then mostly cloudy with a chance of showers with a slight chance of thunderstorms after midnight. Lows in the upper 60s. Chance of rain 60%. Wednesday, mostly cloudy with a chance of thunderstorms. A chance of showers in the morning, then showers likely in the afternoon. Highs in the lower 80s. Chance of rain 70%. Wednesday night, mostly cloudy with a 50% chance of showers and thunderstorms. Lows in the mid-60s. Thursday, mostly cloudy with a chance of showers. A slight chance of thunderstorms in the morning, then a chance of thunderstorms in the afternoon. Highs in the upper 70s. Chance of rain 50%. The forecast key messages for North and Central Texas. There is a low chance, 10 to 20% for a stray shower or thunderstorm this evening. More robust rain chances, 30 to 60% return to the region daily beginning Sunday and into the middle of next week. Strong to severe thunderstorms will be possible during this time frame. Above normal temperatures are expected to continue through the weekend and into next week. The spotter information statement for North and Central Texas. Spotter activation is not expected at this time. The ultraviolet index forecast for May 15th is 8, or very high. The current time is 1:57 a.m. Central Daylight Time. 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Serving the Dallas-Fort Worth listening area. The following reports of weather temperature and wind were made at 1 a.m. DFW Airport, mostly cloudy, 77, dew point 61, relative humidity 57%, wind south at 10, pressure 29.88 inches and rising. Fort Worth Meacham, cloudy, 75, south at 8. Dallas Love Field, mostly cloudy, 78, south at 13, gusting to 21. Arlington, cloudy, 76, south at 8. Denton, partly cloudy, 75, south at 9. Mineral Wells, mostly cloudy, 73, south at 8. Elsewhere around the region, Wichita Falls, mostly cloudy, 75, southeast at 14. Waco, partly cloudy, 73, south at 15. Tyler, partly cloudy, 76, south at 10. Once again at 1 a.m., DFW Airport, mostly cloudy, 77, south at 10. Now let's check on your local forecast for the Dallas-Fort Worth Metroplex. Rest of tonight, partly cloudy. Lows around 70. South winds around 10 miles an hour. Friday, mostly cloudy in the morning, then becoming partly sunny. Highs around 90. South winds 10 to 15 miles an hour, increasing to 15 to 20 miles an hour with gusts up to 30 miles an hour in the afternoon. Friday night, mostly cloudy in the evening, then becoming partly cloudy. A 20% chance of showers and thunderstorms. Lows around 70. South winds 10 to 15 miles an hour, increasing to 15 to 20 miles an hour after midnight. Saturday, sunny. Highs around 90. South winds 15 to 20 miles an hour with gusts up to 30 miles an hour. And now the extended forecast. Saturday night, mostly clear in the evening, then becoming mostly cloudy. Lows in the lower 70s. South winds 15 to 20 miles an hour with gusts up to 30 miles an hour, diminishing to 10 to 15 miles an hour after midnight. Sunday, mostly cloudy in the morning, then partly sunny with a 20% chance of showers and thunderstorms in the afternoon. Highs around 90. Sunday night, mostly cloudy. A 20% chance of showers and thunderstorms in the evening. Lows in the mid-70s. Monday, mostly cloudy in the morning, then partly sunny with a 50% chance of showers and thunderstorms in the afternoon. Highs in the upper 80s. Monday night, partly cloudy. A 40% chance of showers and thunderstorms in the evening. Lows in the lower 70s. Tuesday, mostly cloudy in the morning, then becoming partly sunny. A chance of thunderstorms.
a chance of showers in the morning, then showers likely in the afternoon. Highs in the upper 80s. Chance of rain 60%. Tuesday night, partly cloudy with showers likely with a chance of thunderstorms in the evening, then mostly cloudy with a chance of showers with a slight chance of thunderstorms after midnight. Lows in the upper 60s. Chance of rain 60%. Wednesday, mostly cloudy with a chance of thunderstorms. A chance of showers in the morning, then showers likely in the afternoon. Highs in the lower 80s. Chance of rain 70%. Wednesday night, mostly cloudy with a 50% chance of showers and thunderstorms. Lows in the mid-60s. Thursday, mostly cloudy with a chance of showers. A slight chance of thunderstorms in the morning, then a chance of thunderstorms in the afternoon. Highs in the upper 70s. Chance of rain 50%. The forecast key messages for North and Central Texas. There is a low chance, 10 to 20% for a stray shower or thunderstorm this evening. More robust rain chances, 30 to 60% return to the region daily beginning Sunday and into the middle of next week. Strong to severe thunderstorms will be possible during this time frame. Above normal temperatures are expected to continue through the weekend and into next week. The spotter information statement for North and Central Texas. Spotter activation is not expected at this time. The ultraviolet index forecast for May 15th is 8, or very high. The current time is 2:03 a.m. Central Daylight Time. 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Serving the Dallas-Fort Worth listening area. The following reports of weather temperature and wind were made at 2 a.m. DFW Airport, mostly cloudy, 76, dew point 60, relative humidity 57%, wind south at 15, pressure 29.86 inches and falling. Fort Worth Meacham, cloudy, 75, south at 15. Dallas Love Field, mostly cloudy, 77, south at 8. Arlington, cloudy, 74, south at 8. Denton, partly cloudy, 75, south at 15. Mineral Wells, mostly cloudy, 73, south at 14. Elsewhere around the region, Wichita Falls, mostly cloudy, 73, south at 15. Waco, partly cloudy, 71, south at 13. Tyler, partly cloudy, 74, south at 13. Once again at 2 a.m., DFW Airport, mostly cloudy, 76, south at 15. Now let's check on your local forecast for the Dallas-Fort Worth Metroplex. Rest of tonight, partly cloudy. Lows around 70. South winds around 10 miles an hour. Friday, mostly cloudy in the morning, then becoming partly sunny. Highs around 90. South winds 10 to 15 miles an hour, increasing to 15 to 20 miles an hour with gusts up to 30 miles an hour in the afternoon. Friday night, mostly cloudy in the evening, then becoming partly cloudy. A 20% chance of showers and thunderstorms. Lows around 70. South winds 10 to 15 miles an hour, increasing to 15 to 20 miles an hour after midnight. Saturday, sunny. Highs around 90. South winds 15 to 20 miles an hour with gusts up to 30 miles an hour. And now the extended forecast. Saturday night, mostly clear in the evening, then becoming mostly cloudy. Lows in the lower 70s. South winds 15 to 20 miles an hour with gusts up to 30 miles an hour, diminishing to 10 to 15 miles an hour after midnight. Sunday, mostly cloudy in the morning, then partly sunny with a 20% chance of showers and thunderstorms in the afternoon. Highs around 90. Sunday night, mostly cloudy. A 20% chance of showers and thunderstorms in the evening. Lows in the mid-70s. Monday, mostly cloudy in the morning, then partly sunny with a 50% chance of showers and thunderstorms in the afternoon. Highs in the upper 80s. Monday night, partly cloudy. A 40% chance of showers and thunderstorms in the evening. Lows in the lower 70s.
Tuesday, mostly cloudy in the morning, then becoming partly sunny. A chance of thunderstorms. A chance of showers in the morning, then showers likely in the afternoon. Highs in the upper 80s. Chance of rain 60%. Tuesday night, partly cloudy with showers likely with a chance of thunderstorms in the evening, then mostly cloudy with a chance of showers with a slight chance of thunderstorms after midnight. Lows in the upper 60s. Chance of rain 60%. Wednesday, mostly cloudy with a chance of thunderstorms. A chance of showers in the morning, then showers likely in the afternoon. Highs in the lower 80s. Chance of rain 70%. Wednesday night, mostly cloudy with a 50% chance of showers and thunderstorms. Lows in the mid-60s. Thursday, mostly cloudy with a chance of showers. A slight chance of thunderstorms in the morning, then a chance of thunderstorms in the afternoon. Highs in the upper 70s. Chance of rain 50%. The forecast key messages for North and Central Texas. There is a low chance, 10 to 20% for a stray shower or thunderstorm this evening. More robust rain chances, 30 to 60% return to the region daily beginning Sunday and into the middle of next week. Strong to severe thunderstorms will be possible during this time frame. Above normal temperatures are expected to continue through the weekend and into next week. The spotter information statement for North and Central Texas. Spotter activation is not expected at this time. The ultraviolet index forecast for May 15th is 8, or very high. The current time is 2:08 a.m. Central Daylight Time. 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Serving the Dallas-Fort Worth listening area. The following reports of weather temperature and wind were made at 2 a.m. DFW Airport, mostly cloudy, 76, dew point 60, relative humidity 57%, wind south at 15, pressure 29.86 inches and falling. Fort Worth Meacham, cloudy, 75, south at 15. Dallas Love Field, mostly cloudy, 77, south at 8. Arlington, cloudy, 74, south at 8. Denton, partly cloudy, 75, south at 15. Mineral Wells, mostly cloudy, 73, south at 14. Elsewhere around the region, Wichita Falls, mostly cloudy, 73, south at 15. Waco, partly cloudy, 71, south at 13. Tyler, partly cloudy, 74, south at 13. Once again at 2 a.m., DFW Airport, mostly cloudy, 76, south at 15. Now let's check on your local forecast for the Dallas-Fort Worth Metroplex. Rest of tonight, partly cloudy. Lows around 70. South winds around 10 miles an hour. Friday, mostly cloudy in the morning, then becoming partly sunny. Highs around 90. South winds 10 to 15 miles an hour, increasing to 15 to 20 miles an hour with gusts up to 30 miles an hour in the afternoon. Friday night, mostly cloudy in the evening, then becoming partly cloudy. A 20% chance of showers and thunderstorms. Lows around 70. South winds 10 to 15 miles an hour, increasing to 15 to 20 miles an hour after midnight. Saturday, sunny. Highs around 90. South winds 15 to 20 miles an hour with gusts up to 30 miles an hour. The following reports of weather temperature and wind were made at 2 a.m. DFW Airport, mostly cloudy, 76, dew point 60, relative humidity 57%, wind south at 15, pressure 29.86 inches and falling. Fort Worth Meacham, mostly cloudy, 75, south at 15. Dallas Love Field, mostly cloudy, 77, south at 8. Arlington, mostly cloudy, 74, south at 8. Denton, partly cloudy, 75, south at 15. Mineral Wells, cloudy, 73, south at 14. Elsewhere around the region, Wichita Falls, partly cloudy, 73, south at 15. Waco, partly cloudy, 71, south at 13.
Tyler, mostly cloudy, 74, south at 13. Once again at 2 a.m., DFW Airport, mostly cloudy, 76, south at 15. Now, let's check on your local forecast for the Dallas-Fort Worth Metroplex. Today, mostly cloudy this morning, then becoming partly sunny. Highs around 90. South winds 10 to 15 miles an hour, increasing to 15 to 20 miles an hour with gusts up to 30 miles an hour this afternoon. Tonight, mostly cloudy in the evening, then becoming partly cloudy. A 20% chance of showers and thunderstorms. Lows around 70. South winds 10 to 15 miles an hour, increasing to 15 to 20 miles an hour after midnight. Saturday, sunny. Highs around 90. South winds 15 to 20 miles an hour with gusts up to 30 miles an hour. Saturday night, mostly clear in the evening, then becoming mostly cloudy. Lows in the lower 70s. South winds 15 to 20 miles an hour with gusts up to 30 miles an hour, diminishing to 10 to 15 miles an hour after midnight. And now the extended forecast. Sunday, mostly cloudy in the morning, then partly sunny with a 20% chance of showers and thunderstorms in the afternoon. Highs around 90. South winds 10 to 20 miles an hour, becoming 15 to 20 miles an hour in the afternoon. Gusts up to 30 miles an hour. Sunday night, mostly cloudy. A 20% chance of showers and thunderstorms in the evening. Lows in the mid-70s. Monday, mostly cloudy in the morning, then partly sunny with a 50% chance of showers and thunderstorms in the afternoon. Highs in the upper 80s. Monday night, partly cloudy. A 40% chance of showers and thunderstorms in the evening. Lows in the lower 70s. Tuesday, mostly cloudy in the morning, then becoming partly sunny. A chance of thunderstorms. A chance of showers in the morning, then showers likely in the afternoon. Highs in the upper 80s. Chance of rain 60%. Tuesday night, partly cloudy with showers likely with a chance of thunderstorms in the evening, then mostly cloudy with a chance of showers with a slight chance of thunderstorms after midnight. Lows in the upper 60s. Chance of rain 60%. Wednesday, mostly cloudy with a chance of thunderstorms. A chance of showers in the morning, then showers likely in the afternoon. Highs in the lower 80s. Chance of rain 70%. Wednesday night, mostly cloudy with a 50% chance of showers and thunderstorms. Lows in the mid 60s. Thursday, mostly cloudy with a chance of showers. A slight chance of thunderstorms in the morning, then a chance of thunderstorms in the afternoon. Highs in the upper 70s. Chance of rain 50%. The forecast key messages for North and Central Texas. There is a low chance, 10 to 20% for a stray shower or thunderstorm this evening. More robust rain chances, 30 to 60% return to the region daily beginning Sunday and into the middle of next week. Strong to severe thunderstorms will be possible during this time frame. Above normal temperatures are expected to continue through the weekend and into next week. The spotter information statement for North and Central Texas. Spotter activation is not expected at this time. The ultraviolet index forecast for May 15th is 8, or very high. The current time is 2:15 a.m. Central Daylight Time. 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The following reports of weather temperature and wind were made at 2 a.m. DFW Airport, mostly cloudy, 76, dew point 60, relative humidity 57%, wind south at 15, pressure 29.86 inches and falling. Fort Worth Meacham, mostly cloudy, 75, south at 15. Dallas Love Field, mostly cloudy, 77, south at 8. Arlington, mostly cloudy, 74, south at 8. Denton, partly cloudy, 75, south at 15. Mineral Wells, cloudy, 73, south at 14.
Elsewhere around the region, Wichita Falls, partly cloudy, 73, south at 15. Waco, partly cloudy, 71, south at 13. Tyler, mostly cloudy, 74, south at 13. Once again at 2 a.m., DFW Airport, mostly cloudy, 76, south at 15. Now let's check on your local forecast for the Dallas-Fort Worth Metroplex. Today, mostly cloudy this morning, then becoming partly sunny. Highs around 90. South winds 10 to 15 miles an hour, increasing to 15 to 20 miles an hour with gusts up to 30 miles an hour this afternoon. Tonight, mostly cloudy in the evening, then becoming partly cloudy. A 20% chance of showers and thunderstorms. Lows around 70. South winds 10 to 15 miles an hour, increasing to 15 to 20 miles an hour after midnight. Saturday, sunny. Highs around 90. South winds 15 to 20 miles an hour with gusts up to 30 miles an hour. Saturday night, mostly clear in the evening, then becoming mostly cloudy. Lows in the lower 70s. South winds 15 to 20 miles an hour with gusts up to 30 miles an hour, diminishing to 10 to 15 miles an hour after midnight. And now the extended forecast. Sunday, mostly cloudy in the morning, then partly sunny with a 20% chance of showers and thunderstorms in the afternoon. Highs around 90. South winds 10 to 20 miles an hour, becoming 15 to 20 miles an hour in the afternoon. Gusts up to 30 miles an hour. Sunday night, mostly cloudy. A 20% chance of showers and thunderstorms in the evening. Lows in the mid-70s. Monday, mostly cloudy in the morning, then partly sunny with a 50% chance of showers and thunderstorms in the afternoon. Highs in the upper 80s. Monday night, partly cloudy. A 40% chance of showers and thunderstorms in the evening. Lows in the lower 70s. Tuesday, mostly cloudy in the morning, then becoming partly sunny. A chance of thunderstorms. A chance of showers in the morning, then showers likely in the afternoon. Highs in the upper 80s. Chance of rain 60%. Tuesday night, partly cloudy with showers likely with a chance of thunderstorms in the evening, then mostly cloudy with a chance of showers with a slight chance of thunderstorms after midnight. Lows in the upper 60s. Chance of rain 60%. Wednesday, mostly cloudy with a chance of thunderstorms. A chance of showers in the morning, then showers likely in the afternoon. Highs in the lower 80s. Chance of rain 70%. Wednesday night, mostly cloudy with a 50% chance of showers and thunderstorms. Lows in the mid 60s. Thursday, mostly cloudy with a chance of showers. A slight chance of thunderstorms in the morning, then a chance of thunderstorms in the afternoon. Highs in the upper 70s. Chance of rain 50%. The forecast key messages for North and Central Texas. There is a low chance, 10 to 20% for a stray shower or thunderstorm this evening. More robust rain chances, 30 to 60% return to the region daily beginning Sunday and into the middle of next week. Strong to severe thunderstorms will be possible during this time frame. Above normal temperatures are expected to continue through the weekend and into next week. The spotter information statement for North and Central Texas. Spotter activation is not expected at this time. The ultraviolet index forecast for May 15th is 8, or very high. The current time is 2:20 a.m. Central Daylight Time. 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The following reports of weather temperature and wind were made at 2 a.m. DFW Airport, mostly cloudy, 76, dew point 60, relative humidity 57%, wind south at 15, pressure 29.86 inches and falling. Fort Worth Meacham, mostly cloudy, 75, south at 15. Dallas Love Field, mostly cloudy, 77, south at 8. Arlington, mostly cloudy, 74, south at 8. Denton, partly cloudy,
75, south at 15. Mineral Wells, cloudy, 73, south at 14. Elsewhere around the region, Wichita Falls, partly cloudy, 73, south at 15. Waco, partly cloudy, 71, south at 13. Tyler, mostly cloudy, 74, south at 13. Once again at 2 a.m., DFW Airport, mostly cloudy, 76, south at 15. Now let's check on your local forecast for the Dallas-Fort Worth Metroplex. Today, mostly cloudy this morning, then becoming partly sunny. Highs around 90. South winds 10 to 15 miles an hour, increasing to 15 to 20 miles an hour with gusts up to 30 miles an hour this afternoon. Tonight, mostly cloudy in the evening, then becoming partly cloudy. A 20% chance of showers and thunderstorms. Lows around 70. South winds 10 to 15 miles an hour, increasing to 15 to 20 miles an hour after midnight. Saturday, sunny. Highs around 90. South winds 15 to 20 miles an hour with gusts up to 30 miles an hour. Saturday night, mostly clear in the evening, then becoming mostly cloudy. Lows in the lower 70s. South winds 15 to 20 miles an hour with gusts up to 30 miles an hour, diminishing to 10 to 15 miles an hour after midnight. And now the extended forecast. Sunday, mostly cloudy in the morning, then partly sunny with a 20% chance of showers and thunderstorms in the afternoon. Highs around 90. South winds 10 to 20 miles an hour, becoming 15 to 20 miles an hour in the afternoon. Gusts up to 30 miles an hour. Sunday night, mostly cloudy. A 20% chance of showers and thunderstorms in the evening. Lows in the mid-70s. Monday, mostly cloudy in the morning, then partly sunny with a 50% chance of showers and thunderstorms in the afternoon. Highs in the upper 80s. Monday night, partly cloudy. A 40% chance of showers and thunderstorms in the evening. Lows in the lower 70s. Tuesday, mostly cloudy in the morning, then becoming partly sunny. A chance of thunderstorms. A chance of showers in the morning, then showers likely in the afternoon. Highs in the upper 80s. Chance of rain 60%. Tuesday night, partly cloudy with showers likely with a chance of thunderstorms in the evening, then mostly cloudy with a chance of showers with a slight chance of thunderstorms after midnight. Lows in the upper 60s. Chance of rain 60%. Wednesday, mostly cloudy with a chance of thunderstorms. A chance of showers in the morning, then showers likely in the afternoon. Highs in the lower 80s. Chance of rain 70%. Wednesday night, mostly cloudy with a 50% chance of showers and thunderstorms. Lows in the mid-60s. Thursday, mostly cloudy with a chance of showers. A slight chance of thunderstorms in the morning, then a chance of thunderstorms in the afternoon. Highs in the upper 70s. Chance of rain 50%. The forecast key messages for North and Central Texas. There is a low chance, 10 to 20% for a stray shower or thunderstorm this evening. More robust rain chances, 30 to 60% return to the region daily beginning Sunday and into the middle of next week. Strong to severe thunderstorms will be possible during this time frame. Above normal temperatures are expected to continue through the weekend and into next week. The spotter information statement for North and Central Texas. Spotter activation is not expected at this time. The ultraviolet index forecast for May 15th is 8, or very high. The current time is 2:25 a.m. Central Daylight Time. 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Serving the Dallas-Fort Worth listening area. The following reports of weather temperature and wind were made at 2 a.m. DFW Airport, mostly cloudy, 76, dew point 60, relative humidity 57%, wind south at 15, pressure 29.86 inches and falling. Fort Worth Meacham, mostly cloudy, 75, south at 15.
Dallas Love Field, mostly cloudy, 77, south at 8. Arlington, mostly cloudy, 74, south at 8. Denton, partly cloudy, 75, south at 15. Mineral Wells, cloudy, 73, south at 14. Elsewhere around the region, Wichita Falls, partly cloudy, 73, south at 15. Waco, partly cloudy, 71, south at 13. Tyler, mostly cloudy, 74, south at 13. Once again at 2 a.m., DFW Airport, mostly cloudy, 76, south at 15. Now let's check on your local forecast for the Dallas-Fort Worth Metroplex. Today, mostly cloudy this morning, then becoming partly sunny. Highs around 90. South winds 10 to 15 miles an hour, increasing to 15 to 20 miles an hour with gusts up to 30 miles an hour this afternoon. Tonight, mostly cloudy in the evening, then becoming partly cloudy. A 20% chance of showers and thunderstorms. Lows around 70. South winds 10 to 15 miles an hour, increasing to 15 to 20 miles an hour after midnight. Saturday, sunny. Highs around 90. South winds 15 to 20 miles an hour with gusts up to 30 miles an hour. Saturday night, mostly clear in the evening, then becoming mostly cloudy. Lows in the lower 70s. South winds 15 to 20 miles an hour with gusts up to 30 miles an hour, diminishing to 10 to 15 miles an hour after midnight. And now the extended forecast. Sunday, mostly cloudy in the morning, then partly sunny with a 20% chance of showers and thunderstorms in the afternoon. Highs around 90. South winds 10 to 20 miles an hour, becoming 15 to 20 miles an hour in the afternoon. Gusts up to 30 miles an hour. Sunday night, mostly cloudy. A 20% chance of showers and thunderstorms in the evening. Lows in the mid-70s. Monday, mostly cloudy in the morning, then partly sunny with a 50% chance of showers and thunderstorms in the afternoon. Highs in the upper 80s. Monday night, partly cloudy. A 40% chance of showers and thunderstorms in the evening. Lows in the lower 70s. Tuesday, mostly cloudy in the morning, then becoming partly sunny. A chance of thunderstorms. A chance of showers in the morning, then showers likely in the afternoon. Highs in the upper 80s. Chance of rain 60%. Tuesday night, partly cloudy with showers likely with a chance of thunderstorms in the evening, then mostly cloudy with a chance of showers with a slight chance of thunderstorms after midnight. Lows in the upper 60s. Chance of rain 60%. Wednesday, mostly cloudy with a chance of thunderstorms. A chance of showers in the morning, then showers likely in the afternoon. Highs in the lower 80s. Chance of rain 70%. Wednesday night, mostly cloudy with a 50% chance of showers and thunderstorms. Lows in the mid-60s. Thursday, mostly cloudy with a chance of showers. A slight chance of thunderstorms in the morning, then a chance of thunderstorms in the afternoon. Highs in the upper 70s. Chance of rain 50%. The forecast key messages for North and Central Texas. There is a low chance, 10 to 20% for a stray shower or thunderstorm this evening. More robust rain chances, 30 to 60% return to the region daily beginning Sunday and into the middle of next week. Strong to severe thunderstorms will be possible during this time frame. Above normal temperatures are expected to continue through the weekend and into next week. The spotter information statement for North and Central Texas. Spotter activation is not expected at this time. The ultraviolet index forecast for May 15th is 8, or very high. The current time is 2:30 a.m. Central Daylight Time. 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The following reports of weather temperature and wind were made at 2 a.m.
DFW Airport, mostly cloudy, 76, dew point 60, relative humidity 57%, wind south at 15, pressure 29.86 inches and falling. Fort Worth Meacham, mostly cloudy, 75, south at 15. Dallas Love Field, mostly cloudy, 77, south at 8. Arlington, mostly cloudy, 74, south at 8. Denton, partly cloudy, 75, south at 15. Mineral Wells, cloudy, 73, south at 14. Elsewhere around the region, Wichita Falls, partly cloudy, 73, south at 15. Waco, partly cloudy, 71, south at 13. Tyler, mostly cloudy, 74, south at 13. Once again at 2 a.m., DFW Airport, mostly cloudy, 76, south at 15. Now let's check on your local forecast for the Dallas-Fort Worth Metroplex. Today, mostly cloudy this morning, then becoming partly sunny. Highs around 90. South winds 10 to 15 miles an hour, increasing to 15 to 20 miles an hour with gusts up to 30 miles an hour this afternoon. Tonight, mostly cloudy in the evening, then becoming partly cloudy. A 20% chance of showers and thunderstorms. Lows around 70. South winds 10 to 15 miles an hour, increasing to 15 to 20 miles an hour after midnight. Saturday, sunny. Highs around 90. South winds 15 to 20 miles an hour with gusts up to 30 miles an hour. Saturday night, mostly clear in the evening, then becoming mostly cloudy. Lows in the lower 70s. South winds 15 to 20 miles an hour with gusts up to 30 miles an hour, diminishing to 10 to 15 miles an hour after midnight. And now the extended forecast. Sunday, mostly cloudy in the morning, then partly sunny with a 20% chance of showers and thunderstorms in the afternoon. Highs around 90. South winds 10 to 20 miles an hour, becoming 15 to 20 miles an hour in the afternoon. Gusts up to 30 miles an hour. Sunday night, mostly cloudy. A 20% chance of showers and thunderstorms in the evening. Lows in the mid-70s. Monday, mostly cloudy in the morning, then partly sunny with a 50% chance of showers and thunderstorms in the afternoon. Highs in the upper 80s. Monday night, partly cloudy. A 40% chance of showers and thunderstorms in the evening. Lows in the lower 70s. Tuesday, mostly cloudy in the morning, then becoming partly sunny. A chance of thunderstorms. A chance of showers in the morning, then showers likely in the afternoon. Highs in the upper 80s. Chance of rain 60%. Tuesday night, partly cloudy with showers likely with a chance of thunderstorms in the evening, then mostly cloudy with a chance of showers with a slight chance of thunderstorms after midnight. Lows in the upper 60s. Chance of rain 60%. Wednesday, mostly cloudy with a chance of thunderstorms. A chance of showers in the morning, then showers likely in the afternoon. Highs in the lower 80s. Chance of rain 70%. Wednesday night, mostly cloudy with a 50% chance of showers and thunderstorms. Lows in the mid-60s. Thursday, mostly cloudy with a chance of showers. A slight chance of thunderstorms in the morning, then a chance of thunderstorms in the afternoon. Highs in the upper 70s. Chance of rain 50%. The forecast key messages for North and Central Texas. There is a low chance, 10 to 20% for a stray shower or thunderstorm this evening. More robust rain chances, 30 to 60% return to the region daily beginning Sunday and into the middle of next week. Strong to severe thunderstorms will be possible during this time frame. Above normal temperatures are expected to continue through the weekend and into next week. The spotter information statement for North and Central Texas. Spotter activation is not expected at this time. The ultraviolet index forecast for May 15th is 8, or very high. The current time is 2:35 a.m. Central Daylight Time. 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
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The following reports of weather temperature and wind were made at 2 a.m. DFW Airport, mostly cloudy, 76, dew point 60, relative humidity 57%, wind south at 15, pressure 29.86 inches and falling. Fort Worth Meacham, mostly cloudy, 75, south at 15. Dallas Love Field, mostly cloudy, 77, south at 8. Arlington, mostly cloudy.

74, south at 8. Denton, partly cloudy, 75, south at 15. Mineral Wells, cloudy, 73, south at 14. Elsewhere around the region, Wichita Falls, partly cloudy, 73, south at 15. Waco, partly cloudy, 71, south at 13. Tyler, mostly cloudy, 74, south at 13. Once again at 2 a.m., DFW Airport, mostly cloudy, 76, south at 15. Now let's check on your local forecast for the Dallas-Fort Worth Metroplex. Today, most Arlington, mostly cloudy, 74, south at 8. Denton, partly cloudy, 75, south at 15. Mineral Wells, cloudy, 73.

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The current time is 3:37 a.m. Central Daylight Time. 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The following reports of weather temperature and wind were made at 3 a.m. DFW Airport, mostly cloudy, 75, dew point 59, relative humidity 57%, wind south at 17, gusting to 26, pressure 29.83 inches and falling. Fort Worth Meacham, partly cloudy, 74, south at 21, gusting to 33. Dallas Love Field, mostly cloudy, 76, south at 12. Arlington, partly cloudy, 73, south at 13. Denton, partly cloudy, 75, south at 17. Mineral Wells, mostly cloudy, 73, south at 14. Elsewhere around the region, Wichita Falls, mostly cloudy, 75, south at 14. Waco, mostly cloudy, 70, south at 13. Tyler, mostly cloudy, 73, south at 12. Once again at 3 a.m., DFW Airport, mostly cloudy, 75, south at 17, gusting to 26. Now let's check on your local forecast for the Dallas-Fort Worth Metroplex. Today, mostly cloudy this morning, then becoming partly sunny. Highs around 90. South winds 10 to 15 miles an hour, increasing to 15 to 20 miles an hour with gusts up to 30 miles an hour this afternoon. Tonight, mostly cloudy in the evening, then becoming partly cloudy. A 20% chance of showers and thunderstorms. Lows around 70. South winds 10 to 15 miles an hour, increasing to 15 to 20 miles an hour after midnight. Saturday, sunny. Highs around 90. South winds 15 to 20 miles an hour with gusts up to 30 miles an hour. Saturday night, mostly clear in the evening, then becoming mostly cloudy. Lows in the lower 70s. South winds 15 to 20 miles an hour with gusts up to 30 miles an hour, diminishing to 10 to 15 miles an hour after midnight. And now the extended forecast. Sunday, mostly cloudy in the morning, then partly sunny with a 20% chance of showers and thunderstorms in the afternoon. Highs around 90. South winds 10 to 20 miles an hour, becoming 15 to 20 miles an hour in the afternoon. Gusts up to 30 miles an hour. Sunday night, mostly cloudy. A 20% chance of showers and thunderstorms in the evening. Lows in the mid-70s. Monday, mostly cloudy in the morning, then partly sunny with a 50% chance of showers and thunderstorms in the afternoon. Highs in the upper 80s. Monday night, partly cloudy. A 40% chance of showers and thunderstorms in the evening. Lows in the lower 70s. Tuesday, mostly cloudy in the morning, then becoming partly sunny. A chance of thunderstorms. A chance of showers in the morning, then showers likely in the afternoon. Highs in the upper 80s. Chance of rain 60%. Tuesday night, partly cloudy with showers likely with a chance of thunderstorms in the evening, then mostly cloudy with a chance of showers with a slight chance of thunderstorms after midnight. Lows in the upper 60s. Chance of rain 60%. Wednesday, mostly cloudy with a chance of thunderstorms. A chance of showers in the morning, then showers likely in the afternoon. Highs in the lower 80s. Chance of rain 70%. Wednesday night, mostly cloudy with a 50% chance of showers and thunderstorms. Lows in the mid-60s. Thursday, mostly cloudy with a chance of showers. A slight chance of thunderstorms in the morning, then a chance of thunderstorms in the afternoon. Highs in the upper 70s. Chance of rain 50%. The forecast key messages for North and Central Texas. There is a low chance, 10 to 20% for a stray shower or thunderstorm this evening. More robust rain chances, 30 to 60% return to the region daily beginning Sunday and into the middle of next week. Strong to severe thunderstorms will be possible during this time frame. Above normal temperatures are expected.

to continue through the weekend and into next week. The spotter information statement for North and Central Texas. Spotter activation is not expected at this time. The ultraviolet index forecast for May 15th is 8, or very high. The current time is 3:43 a.m. Central Daylight Time. 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The following reports of weather temperature and wind were made at 3 a.m. DFW Airport, mostly cloudy, 75, dew point 59, relative humidity 57%, wind south at 17, gusting to 26, pressure 29.83 inches and falling. Fort Worth Meacham, partly cloudy, 74, south at 21, gusting to 33. Dallas Love Field, mostly cloudy, 76, south at 12. Arlington, partly cloudy, 73, south at 13. Denton, partly cloudy, 75, south at 17. Mineral Wells, mostly cloudy, 73, south at 14. Elsewhere around the region, Wichita Falls, mostly cloudy, 75, south at 14. Waco, mostly cloudy, 70, south at 13. Tyler, mostly cloudy, 73, south at 12. Once again at 3 a.m., DFW Airport, mostly cloudy, 75, south at 17, gusting to 26. Now let's check on your local forecast for the Dallas-Fort Worth Metroplex. Today, mostly cloudy this morning, then becoming partly sunny. Highs around 90. South winds 10 to 15 miles an hour, increasing to 15 to 20 miles an hour with gusts up to 30 miles an hour this afternoon. Tonight, mostly cloudy in the evening, then becoming partly cloudy. A 20% chance of showers and thunderstorms. Lows around 70. South winds 10 to 15 miles an hour, increasing to 15 to 20 miles an hour after midnight. Saturday, sunny. Highs around 90. South winds 15 to 20 miles an hour with gusts up to 30 miles an hour. Saturday night, mostly clear in the evening, then becoming mostly cloudy. Lows in the lower 70s. South winds 15 to 20 miles an hour with gusts up to 30 miles an hour, diminishing to 10 to 15 miles an hour after midnight. And now the extended forecast. Sunday, mostly cloudy in the morning, then partly sunny with a 20% chance of showers and thunderstorms in the afternoon. Highs around 90. South winds 10 to 20 miles an hour, becoming 15 to 20 miles an hour in the afternoon. Gusts up to 30 miles an hour. Sunday night, mostly cloudy. A 20% chance of showers and thunderstorms in the evening. Lows in the mid-70s. Monday, mostly cloudy in the morning, then partly sunny with a 50% chance of showers and thunderstorms in the afternoon. Highs in the upper 80s. Monday night, partly cloudy. A 40% chance of showers and thunderstorms in the evening. Lows in the lower 70s. Tuesday, mostly cloudy in the morning, then becoming partly sunny. A chance of thunderstorms. A chance of showers in the morning, then showers likely in the afternoon. Highs in the upper 80s. Chance of rain 60%. Tuesday night, partly cloudy with showers likely with a chance of thunderstorms in the evening, then mostly cloudy with a chance of showers with a slight chance of thunderstorms after midnight. Lows in the upper 60s. Chance of rain 60%. Wednesday, mostly cloudy with a chance of thunderstorms. A chance of showers in the morning, then showers likely in the afternoon. Highs in the lower 80s. Chance of rain 70%. Wednesday night, mostly cloudy with a 50% chance of showers and thunderstorms. Lows in the mid-60s. Thursday, mostly cloudy with a chance of showers. A slight chance of thunderstorms in the morning, then a chance of thunderstorms in the afternoon. Highs in the upper 70s. Chance of rain 50%. The forecast key messages for North and Central Texas. There is a low chance, 10 to 20% for a stray shower or thunderstorm this evening.
More robust rain chances, 30 to 60% return to the region daily beginning Sunday and into the middle of next week. Strong to severe thunderstorms will be possible during this time frame. Above normal temperatures are expected to continue through the weekend and into next week. The spotter information statement for North and Central Texas. Spotter activation is not expected at this time. The ultraviolet index forecast for May 15th is 8, or very high. The current time is 3:48 a.m. Central Daylight Time. 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The following reports of weather temperature and wind were made at 3 a.m. DFW Airport, mostly cloudy, 75, dew point 59, relative humidity 57%, wind south at 17, gusting to 26, pressure 29.83 inches and falling. Fort Worth Meacham, partly cloudy, 74, south at 21, gusting to 33. Dallas Love Field, mostly cloudy, 76, south at 12. Arlington, partly cloudy, 73, south at 13. Denton, partly cloudy, 75, south at 17. Mineral Wells, mostly cloudy, 73, south at 14. Elsewhere around the region, Wichita Falls, mostly cloudy, 75, south at 14. Waco, mostly cloudy, 70, south at 13. Tyler, mostly cloudy, 73, south at 12. Once again at 3 a.m., DFW Airport, mostly cloudy, 75, south at 17, gusting to 26. Now let's check on your local forecast for the Dallas-Fort Worth Metroplex. Today, mostly cloudy this morning, then becoming partly sunny. Highs around 90. South winds 10 to 15 miles an hour, increasing to 15 to 20 miles an hour with gusts up to 30 miles an hour this afternoon. Tonight, mostly cloudy in the evening, then becoming partly cloudy. A 20% chance of showers and thunderstorms. Lows around 70. South winds 10 to 15 miles an hour, increasing to 15 to 20 miles an hour after midnight. Saturday, sunny. Highs around 90. South winds 15 to 20 miles an hour with gusts up to 30 miles an hour. Saturday night, mostly clear in the evening, then becoming mostly cloudy. Lows in the lower 70s. South winds 15 to 20 miles an hour with gusts up to 30 miles an hour, diminishing to 10 to 15 miles an hour after midnight. And now the extended forecast. Sunday, mostly cloudy in the morning, then partly sunny with a 20% chance of showers and thunderstorms in the afternoon. Highs around 90. South winds 10 to 20 miles an hour, becoming 15 to 20 miles an hour in the afternoon. Gusts up to 30 miles an hour. Sunday night, mostly cloudy. A 20% chance of showers and thunderstorms in the evening. Lows in the mid-70s. Monday, mostly cloudy in the morning, then partly sunny with a 50% chance of showers and thunderstorms in the afternoon. Highs in the upper 80s. Monday night, partly cloudy. A 40% chance of showers and thunderstorms in the evening. Lows in the lower 70s. Tuesday, mostly cloudy in the morning, then becoming partly sunny. A chance of thunderstorms. A chance of showers in the morning, then showers likely in the afternoon. Highs in the upper 80s. Chance of rain 60%. Tuesday night, partly cloudy with showers likely with a chance of thunderstorms in the evening, then mostly cloudy with a chance of showers with a slight chance of thunderstorms after midnight. Lows in the upper 60s. Chance of rain 60%. Wednesday, mostly cloudy with a chance of thunderstorms. A chance of showers in the morning, then showers likely in the afternoon. Highs in the lower 80s. Chance of rain 70%. Wednesday night, mostly cloudy with a 50% chance of showers and thunderstorms. Lows in the mid-60s. Thursday, mostly cloudy with a chance of showers. A slight chance of thunderstorms in the morning, then a chance of thunderstorms in the afternoon.
highs in the upper 70s. Chance of rain 50%. The forecast key messages for North and Central Texas. There is a low chance, 10 to 20% for a stray shower or thunderstorm this evening. More robust rain chances, 30 to 60% return to the region daily beginning Sunday and into the middle of next week. Strong to severe thunderstorms will be possible during this time frame. Above normal temperatures are expected to continue through the weekend and into next week. The spotter information statement for North and Central Texas. Spotter activation is not expected at this time. The ultraviolet index forecast for May 15th is 8, or very high. The current time is 3:53 a.m. Central Daylight Time. 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The following reports of weather temperature and wind were made at 3 a.m. DFW Airport, mostly cloudy, 75, dew point 59, relative humidity 57%, wind south at 17, gusting to 26, pressure 29.83 inches and falling. Fort Worth Meacham, partly cloudy, 74, south at 21, gusting to 33. Dallas Love Field, mostly cloudy, 76, south at 12. Arlington, partly cloudy, 73, south at 13. Denton, partly cloudy, 75, south at 17. Mineral Wells, mostly cloudy, 73, south at 14. Elsewhere around the region, Wichita Falls, mostly cloudy, 75, south at 14. Waco, mostly cloudy, 70, south at 13. Tyler, mostly cloudy, 73, south at 12. Once again at 3 a.m., DFW Airport, mostly cloudy, 75, south at 17, gusting to 26. Now let's check on your local forecast for the Dallas-Fort Worth Metroplex. Today, mostly cloudy this morning, then becoming partly sunny. Highs around 90. South winds 10 to 15 miles an hour, increasing to 15 to 20 miles an hour with gusts up to 30 miles an hour this afternoon. Tonight, mostly cloudy in the evening, then becoming partly cloudy. A 20% chance of showers and thunderstorms. Lows around 70. South winds 10 to 15 miles an hour, increasing to 15 to 20 miles an hour after midnight. Saturday, sunny. Highs around 90. South winds 15 to 20 miles an hour with gusts up to 30 miles an hour. Saturday night, mostly clear in the evening, then becoming mostly cloudy. Lows in the lower 70s. South winds 15 to 20 miles an hour with gusts up to 30 miles an hour, diminishing to 10 to 15 miles an hour after midnight. And now the extended forecast. Sunday, mostly cloudy in the morning, then partly sunny with a 20% chance of showers and thunderstorms in the afternoon. Highs around 90. South winds 10 to 20 miles an hour, becoming 15 to 20 miles an hour in the afternoon. Gusts up to 30 miles an hour. Sunday night, mostly cloudy. A 20% chance of showers and thunderstorms in the evening. Lows in the mid-70s. Monday, mostly cloudy in the morning, then partly sunny with a 50% chance of showers and thunderstorms in the afternoon. Highs in the upper 80s. Monday night, partly cloudy. A 40% chance of showers and thunderstorms in the evening. Lows in the lower 70s. Tuesday, mostly cloudy in the morning, then becoming partly sunny. A chance of thunderstorms. A chance of showers in the morning, then showers likely in the afternoon. Highs in the upper 80s. Chance of rain 60%. Tuesday night, partly cloudy with showers likely with a chance of thunderstorms in the evening, then mostly cloudy with a chance of showers with a slight chance of thunderstorms after midnight. Lows in the upper 60s. Chance of rain 60%. Wednesday, mostly cloudy with a chance of thunderstorms. A chance of showers in the morning, then showers likely in the afternoon. Highs in the lower 80s. Chance of rain 70%.
Wednesday night, mostly cloudy with a 50% chance of showers and thunderstorms. Lows in the mid-60s. Thursday, mostly cloudy with a chance of showers. A slight chance of thunderstorms in the morning, then a chance of thunderstorms in the afternoon. Highs in the upper 70s. Chance of rain 50%. The forecast key messages for North and Central Texas. There is a low chance, 10 to 20% for a stray shower or thunderstorm this evening. More robust rain chances, 30 to 60% return to the region daily beginning Sunday and into the middle of next week. Strong to severe thunderstorms will be possible during this time frame. Above normal temperatures are expected to continue through the weekend and into next week. The spotter information statement for North and Central Texas. Spotter activation is not expected at this time. The ultraviolet index forecast for May 15th is 8, or very high. The current time is 3:58 a.m. Central Daylight Time. 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Serving the Dallas-Fort Worth listening area. The following reports of weather temperature and wind were made at 3 a.m. DFW Airport, mostly cloudy, 75, dew point 59, relative humidity 57%, wind south at 17, gusting to 26, pressure 29.83 inches and falling. Fort Worth Meacham, partly cloudy, 74, south at 21, gusting to 33. Dallas Love Field, mostly cloudy, 76, south at 12. Arlington, partly cloudy, 73, south at 13. Denton, partly cloudy, 75, south at 17. Mineral Wells, mostly cloudy, 73, south at 14. Elsewhere around the region, Wichita Falls, mostly cloudy, 75, south at 14. Waco, mostly cloudy, 70, south at 13. Tyler, mostly cloudy, 73, south at 12. Once again at 3 a.m., DFW Airport, mostly cloudy, 75, south at 17, gusting to 26. Now let's check on your local forecast for the Dallas-Fort Worth Metroplex. Today, mostly cloudy this morning, then becoming partly sunny. Highs around 90. South winds 10 to 15 miles an hour, increasing to 15 to 20 miles an hour with gusts up to 30 miles an hour this afternoon. Tonight, mostly cloudy in the evening, then becoming partly cloudy. A 20% chance of showers and thunderstorms. Lows around 70. South winds 10 to 15 miles an hour, increasing to 15 to 20 miles an hour after midnight. Saturday, sunny. Highs around 90. South winds 15 to 20 miles an hour with gusts up to 30 miles an hour. Saturday night, mostly clear in the evening, then becoming mostly cloudy. Lows in the lower 70s. South winds 15 to 20 miles an hour with gusts up to 30 miles an hour, diminishing to 10 to 15 miles an hour after midnight. And now the extended forecast. Sunday, mostly cloudy in the morning, then partly sunny with a 20% chance of showers and thunderstorms in the afternoon. Highs around 90. South winds 10 to 20 miles an hour, becoming 15 to 20 miles an hour in the afternoon. Gusts up to 30 miles an hour. Sunday night, mostly cloudy. A 20% chance of showers and thunderstorms in the evening. Lows in the mid-70s. Monday, mostly cloudy in the morning, then partly sunny with a 50% chance of showers and thunderstorms in the afternoon. Highs in the upper 80s. Monday night, partly cloudy. A 40% chance of showers and thunderstorms in the evening. Lows in the lower 70s. Tuesday, mostly cloudy in the morning, then becoming partly sunny. A chance of thunderstorms. A chance of showers in the morning, then showers likely in the afternoon. Highs in the upper 80s. Chance of rain 60%. Tuesday night, partly cloudy with showers likely with a chance of thunderstorms in the evening, then mostly cloudy with a chance of showers with a slight chance of thunderstorms after midnight. Lows in the upper 60s. Chance of rain 60%.
Wednesday, mostly cloudy with a chance of thunderstorms. A chance of showers in the morning, then showers likely in the afternoon. Highs in the lower 80s. Chance of rain 70%. Wednesday night, mostly cloudy with a 50% chance of showers and thunderstorms. Lows in the mid-60s. Thursday, mostly cloudy with a chance of showers. A slight chance of thunderstorms in the morning, then a chance of thunderstorms in the afternoon. Highs in the upper 70s. Chance of rain 50%. The forecast key messages for North and Central Texas. There is a low chance, 10 to 20% for a stray shower or thunderstorm this evening. More robust rain chances, 30 to 60% return to the region daily beginning Sunday and into the middle of next week. Strong to severe thunderstorms will be possible during this time frame. Above normal temperatures are expected to continue through the weekend and into next week. The spotter information statement for North and Central Texas. Spotter activation is not expected at this time. The ultraviolet index forecast for May 15th is 8, or very high. The current time is 4:04 a.m. Central Daylight Time. 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The following reports of weather temperature and wind were made at 4 a.m. DFW Airport, partly cloudy, 73, dew point 58, relative humidity 59%, wind south at 17, pressure 29.81 inches and falling. Fort Worth Meacham, partly cloudy, 73, south at 13, gusting to 22. Dallas Love Field, cloudy, 74, south at 12. Arlington, partly cloudy, 71, southeast at 10. Denton, partly cloudy, 73, south at 12. Mineral Wells, mostly cloudy, 73, south at 12. Elsewhere around the region, Wichita Falls, mostly cloudy, 75, south at 15. Waco, mostly cloudy, 68, south at 10. Tyler, mostly cloudy, 72, south at 12. Once again at 4 a.m., DFW Airport, partly cloudy, 73, south at 17. Now let's check on your local forecast for the Dallas-Fort Worth Metroplex. Today, mostly cloudy this morning, then becoming partly sunny. Highs around 90. South winds 10 to 15 miles an hour, increasing to 15 to 20 miles an hour with gusts up to 30 miles an hour this afternoon. Tonight, mostly cloudy in the evening, then becoming partly cloudy. A 20% chance of showers and thunderstorms. Lows around 70. South winds 10 to 15 miles an hour, increasing to 15 to 20 miles an hour after midnight. Saturday, sunny. Highs around 90. South winds 15 to 20 miles an hour with gusts up to 30 miles an hour. Saturday night, mostly clear in the evening, then becoming mostly cloudy. Lows in the lower 70s. South winds 15 to 20 miles an hour with gusts up to 30 miles an hour, diminishing to 10 to 15 miles an hour after midnight. And now the extended forecast. Sunday, mostly cloudy in the morning, then partly sunny with a 20% chance of showers and thunderstorms in the afternoon. Highs around 90. South winds 10 to 20 miles an hour, becoming 15 to 20 miles an hour in the afternoon. Gusts up to 30 miles an hour. Sunday night, mostly cloudy. A 20% chance of showers and thunderstorms in the evening. Lows in the mid-70s. Monday, mostly cloudy in the morning, then partly sunny with a 50% chance of showers and thunderstorms in the afternoon. Highs in the upper 80s. Monday night, partly cloudy. A 40% chance of showers and thunderstorms in the evening. Lows in the lower 70s. Tuesday, mostly cloudy in the morning, then becoming partly sunny. A chance of thunderstorms. A chance of showers in the morning, then showers likely in the afternoon. Highs in the upper 80s. Chance of rain 60%.
Tuesday night, partly cloudy with showers, likely with a chance of thunderstorms in the evening, then mostly cloudy with a chance of showers with a slight chance of thunderstorms after midnight. Lows in the upper 60s. Chance of rain 60%. Wednesday, mostly cloudy with a chance of thunderstorms. A chance of showers in the morning, then showers likely in the afternoon. Highs in the lower 80s. Chance of rain 70%. Wednesday night, mostly cloudy with a 50% chance of showers and thunderstorms. Lows in the mid-60s. Thursday, mostly cloudy with a chance of showers. A slight chance of thunderstorms in the morning, then a chance of thunderstorms in the afternoon. Highs in the upper 70s. Chance of rain 50%. The forecast key messages for North and Central Texas. There is a low chance, 10 to 20% for a stray shower or thunderstorm this evening. More robust rain chances, 30 to 60% return to the region daily beginning Sunday and into the middle of next week. Strong to severe thunderstorms will be possible during this time frame. Above normal temperatures are expected to continue through the weekend and into next week. The spotter information statement for North and Central Texas. Spotter activation is not expected at this time. The ultraviolet index forecast for May 15th is 8, or very high. The current time is 4:09 a.m. Central Daylight Time. 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Serving the Dallas-Fort Worth listening area. The following reports of weather temperature and wind were made at 4 a.m. DFW Airport, partly cloudy, 73, dew point 58, relative humidity 59%, wind south at 17, pressure 29.81 inches and falling. Fort Worth Meacham, partly cloudy, 73, south at 13, gusting to 22. Dallas Love Field, cloudy, 74, south at 12. Arlington, partly cloudy, 71, southeast at 10. Denton, partly cloudy, 73, south at 12. Mineral Wells, mostly cloudy, 73, south at 12. Elsewhere around the region, Wichita Falls, mostly cloudy, 75, south at 15. Waco, mostly cloudy, 68, south at 10. Tyler, mostly cloudy, 72, south at 12. Once again at 4 a.m., DFW Airport, partly cloudy, 73, south at 17. The following reports of weather temperature and wind were made at 4 a.m. DFW Airport, partly cloudy, 73, dew point 58, relative humidity 59%, wind south at 17, pressure 29.81 inches and falling. Fort Worth Meacham, partly cloudy, 73, south at 13, gusting to 22. Dallas Love Field, cloudy, 74, south at 12. Arlington, partly cloudy, 71, southeast at 10. Denton, partly cloudy, 73, south at 12. Mineral Wells, mostly cloudy, 73, south at 12. Elsewhere around the region, Wichita Falls, mostly cloudy, 75, south at 15. Waco, mostly cloudy, 68, south at 10. Tyler, mostly cloudy, 72, south at 12. Once again at 4 a.m., DFW Airport, partly cloudy, 73, south at 17. Now let's check on your local forecast for the Dallas-Fort Worth Metroplex. Today, mostly cloudy this morning, then becoming partly sunny. Highs around 90. South winds 10 to 15 miles an hour, increasing to 15 to 20 miles an hour with gusts up to 30 miles an hour this afternoon. Tonight, mostly cloudy in the evening, then becoming partly cloudy. A 20% chance of showers and thunderstorms. Lows around 70. South winds 10 to 15 miles an hour, increasing to 15 to 20 miles an hour after midnight. Saturday, sunny. Highs around 90. South winds 15 to 20 miles an hour with gusts up to 30 miles an hour. Saturday night, mostly clear in the evening, then becoming mostly cloudy. Lows in the lower 70s.
south winds 15 to 20 miles an hour with gusts up to 30 miles an hour, diminishing to 10 to 15 miles an hour after midnight. And now the extended forecast. Sunday, mostly cloudy in the morning, then partly sunny with 20% chance of showers and thunderstorms in the afternoon. Highs around 90. South winds 10 to 20 miles an hour, becoming 15 to 20 miles an hour in the afternoon. Gusts up to 30 miles an hour. Sunday night, mostly cloudy. A 20% chance of showers and thunderstorms in the evening. Lows in the mid-70s. Monday, mostly cloudy in the morning, then partly sunny with a 50% chance of showers and thunderstorms in the afternoon. Highs in the upper 80s. Monday night, partly cloudy. A 40% chance of showers and thunderstorms in the evening. Lows in the lower 70s. Tuesday, mostly cloudy in the morning, then becoming partly sunny. A chance of thunderstorms. A chance of showers in the morning, then showers likely in the afternoon. Highs in the upper 80s. Chance of rain 60%. Tuesday night, partly cloudy with showers likely with a chance of thunderstorms in the evening, then mostly cloudy with a chance of showers with a slight chance of thunderstorms after midnight. Lows in the upper 60s. Chance of rain 60%. Wednesday, mostly cloudy with a chance of thunderstorms. A chance of showers in the morning, then showers likely in the afternoon. Highs in the lower 80s. Chance of rain 70%. Wednesday night, mostly cloudy with a 50% chance of showers and thunderstorms. Lows in the mid-60s. Thursday, mostly cloudy with a chance of showers. A slight chance of thunderstorms in the morning, then a chance of thunderstorms in the afternoon. Highs in the upper 70s. Chance of rain 50%. The forecast key messages for North and Central Texas. There is a low chance, 10 to 20% for a stray shower or thunderstorm this evening. More robust rain chances, 30 to 60% return to the region daily beginning Sunday and into the middle of next week. Strong to severe thunderstorms will be possible during this time frame. Above normal temperatures are expected to continue through the weekend and into next week. The spotter information statement for North and Central Texas. Spotter activation is not expected at this time. The ultraviolet index forecast for May 15th is 8, or very high. The current time is 4:15 a.m. Central Daylight Time. 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Serving the Dallas-Fort Worth listening area. The following reports of weather temperature and wind were made at 4 a.m. DFW Airport, partly cloudy, 73, dew point 58, relative humidity 59%, wind south at 17, pressure 29.81 inches and falling. Fort Worth Meacham, partly cloudy, 73, south at 13, gusting to 22. Dallas Love Field, cloudy, 74, south at 12. Arlington, partly cloudy, 71, southeast at 10. Denton, partly cloudy, 73, south at 12. Mineral Wells, mostly cloudy, 73, south at 12. Elsewhere around the region, Wichita Falls, mostly cloudy, 75, south at 15. Waco, mostly cloudy, 68, south at 10. Tyler, mostly cloudy, 72, south at 12. Once again at 4 a.m., DFW Airport, partly cloudy, 73, south at 17. Now let's check on your local forecast for the Dallas-Fort Worth Metroplex. Today, mostly cloudy this morning, then becoming partly sunny. Highs around 90. South winds 10 to 15 miles an hour, increasing to 15 to 20 miles an hour with gusts up to 30 miles an hour this afternoon. Tonight, mostly cloudy in the evening, then becoming partly cloudy. A 20% chance of showers and thunderstorms. Lows around 70. South winds 10 to 15 miles an hour, increasing to 15 to 20 miles an hour after midnight. Saturday, sunny. Highs around 90. South winds 15 to 20 miles an hour with gusts up to 30 miles an hour.
Saturday night, mostly clear in the evening, then becoming mostly cloudy. Lows in the lower 70s. South winds 15 to 20 miles an hour with gusts up to 30 miles an hour, diminishing to 10 to 15 miles an hour after midnight. And now the extended forecast. Sunday, mostly cloudy in the morning, then partly sunny with a 20% chance of showers and thunderstorms in the afternoon. Highs around 90. South winds 10 to 20 miles an hour, becoming 15 to 20 miles an hour in the afternoon. Gusts up to 30 miles an hour. Sunday night, mostly cloudy. A 20% chance of showers and thunderstorms in the evening. Lows in the mid-70s. Monday, mostly cloudy in the morning, then partly sunny with a 50% chance of showers and thunderstorms in the afternoon. Highs in the upper 80s. Monday night, partly cloudy. A 40% chance of showers and thunderstorms in the evening. Lows in the lower 70s. Tuesday, mostly cloudy in the morning, then becoming partly sunny. A chance of thunderstorms. A chance of showers in the morning, then showers likely in the afternoon. Highs in the upper 80s. Chance of rain 60%. Tuesday night, partly cloudy with showers likely with a chance of thunderstorms in the evening, then mostly cloudy with a chance of showers with a slight chance of thunderstorms after midnight. Lows in the upper 60s. Chance of rain 60%. Wednesday, mostly cloudy with a chance of thunderstorms. A chance of showers in the morning, then showers likely in the afternoon. Highs in the lower 80s. Chance of rain 70%. Wednesday night, mostly cloudy with a 50% chance of showers and thunderstorms. Lows in the mid-60s. Thursday, mostly cloudy with a chance of showers. A slight chance of thunderstorms in the morning, then a chance of thunderstorms in the afternoon. Highs in the upper 70s. Chance of rain 50%. The forecast key messages for North and Central Texas. There is a low chance, 10 to 20% for a stray shower or thunderstorm this evening. More robust rain chances, 30 to 60% return to the region daily beginning Sunday and into the middle of next week. Strong to severe thunderstorms will be possible during this time frame. Above normal temperatures are expected to continue through the weekend and into next week. The spotter information statement for North and Central Texas. Spotter activation is not expected at this time. The ultraviolet index forecast for May 15th is 8, or very high. The current time is 4:20 a.m. Central Daylight Time. 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Serving the Dallas-Fort Worth listening area. The following reports of weather temperature and wind were made at 4 a.m. DFW Airport, partly cloudy, 73, dew point 58, relative humidity 59%, wind south at 17, pressure 29.81 inches and falling. Fort Worth Meacham, partly cloudy, 73, south at 13, gusting to 22. Dallas Love Field, cloudy, 74, south at 12. Arlington, partly cloudy, 71, southeast at 10. Denton, partly cloudy, 73, south at 12. Mineral Wells, mostly cloudy, 73, south at 12. Elsewhere around the region, Wichita Falls, mostly cloudy, 75, south at 15. Waco, mostly cloudy, 68, south at 10. Tyler, mostly cloudy, 72, south at 12. Once again at 4 a.m., DFW Airport, partly cloudy, 73, south at 17. Now let's check on your local forecast for the Dallas-Fort Worth Metroplex. Today, mostly cloudy this morning, then becoming partly sunny. Highs around 90. South winds 10 to 15 miles an hour, increasing to 15 to 20 miles an hour with gusts up to 30 miles an hour this afternoon. Tonight, mostly cloudy in the evening, then becoming partly cloudy. A 20% chance of showers and thunderstorms. Lows around 70. South winds 10 to 15 miles an hour, increasing to 15 to 20 miles an hour after midnight. Saturday, sunny.
highs around 90. South winds 15 to 20 miles an hour with gusts up to 30 miles an hour. Saturday night, mostly clear in the evening, then becoming mostly cloudy. Lows in the lower 70s. South winds 15 to 20 miles an hour with gusts up to 30 miles an hour, diminishing to 10 to 15 miles an hour after midnight. And now the extended forecast. Sunday, mostly cloudy in the morning, then partly sunny with a 20% chance of showers and thunderstorms in the afternoon. Highs around 90. South winds 10 to 20 miles an hour, becoming 15 to 20 miles an hour in the afternoon. Gusts up to 30 miles an hour. Sunday night, mostly cloudy. A 20% chance of showers and thunderstorms in the evening. Lows in the mid-70s. Monday, mostly cloudy in the morning, then partly sunny with a 50% chance of showers and thunderstorms in the afternoon. Highs in the upper 80s. Monday night, partly cloudy. A 40% chance of showers and thunderstorms in the evening. Lows in the lower 70s. Tuesday, mostly cloudy in the morning, then becoming partly sunny. A chance of thunderstorms. A chance of showers in the morning, then showers likely in the afternoon. Highs in the upper 80s. Chance of rain 60%. Tuesday night, partly cloudy with showers likely with a chance of thunderstorms in the evening, then mostly cloudy with a chance of showers with a slight chance of thunderstorms after midnight. Lows in the upper 60s. Chance of rain 60%. Wednesday, mostly cloudy with a chance of thunderstorms. A chance of showers in the morning, then showers likely in the afternoon. Highs in the lower 80s. Chance of rain 70%. Wednesday night, mostly cloudy with a 50% chance of showers and thunderstorms. Lows in the mid-60s. Thursday, mostly cloudy with a chance of showers. A slight chance of thunderstorms in the morning, then a chance of thunderstorms in the afternoon. Highs in the upper 70s. Chance of rain 50%. The forecast key messages for North and Central Texas. There is a low chance, 10 to 20% for a stray shower or thunderstorm this evening. More robust rain chances, 30 to 60% return to the region daily beginning Sunday and into the middle of next week. Strong to severe thunderstorms will be possible during this time frame. Above normal temperatures are expected to continue through the weekend and into next week. The spotter information statement for North and Central Texas. Spotter activation is not expected at this time. The ultraviolet index forecast for May 15th is 8, or very high. The current time is 4:25 a.m. Central Daylight Time. 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Serving the Dallas-Fort Worth listening area. The following reports of weather temperature and wind were made at 4 a.m. DFW Airport, partly cloudy, 73, dew point 58, relative humidity 59%, wind south at 17, pressure 29.81 inches and falling. Fort Worth Meacham, partly cloudy, 73, south at 13, gusting to 22. Dallas Love Field, cloudy, 74, south at 12. Arlington, partly cloudy, 71, southeast at 10. Denton, partly cloudy, 73, south at 12. Mineral Wells, mostly cloudy, 73, south at 12. Elsewhere around the region, Wichita Falls, mostly cloudy, 75, south at 15. Waco, mostly cloudy, 68, south at 10. Tyler, mostly cloudy, 72, south at 12. Once again at 4 a.m., DFW Airport, partly cloudy, 73, south at 17. Now let's check on your local forecast for the Dallas-Fort Worth Metroplex. Today, mostly cloudy this morning, then becoming partly sunny. Highs around 90. South winds 10 to 15 miles an hour, increasing to 15 to 20 miles an hour with gusts up to 30 miles an hour this afternoon. Tonight, mostly cloudy in the evening, then becoming partly cloudy. A 20% chance of showers and thunderstorms. Lows around 70.
South winds 10 to 15 miles an hour, increasing to 15 to 20 miles an hour after midnight. Saturday, sunny. Highs around 90. South winds 15 to 20 miles an hour with gusts up to 30 miles an hour. Saturday night, mostly clear in the evening, then becoming mostly cloudy. Lows in the lower 70s. South winds 15 to 20 miles an hour with gusts up to 30 miles an hour, diminishing to 10 to 15 miles an hour after midnight. And now the extended forecast. Sunday, mostly cloudy in the morning, then partly sunny with a 20% chance of showers and thunderstorms in the afternoon. Highs around 90. South winds 10 to 20 miles an hour, becoming 15 to 20 miles an hour in the afternoon. Gusts up to 30 miles an hour. Sunday night, mostly cloudy. A 20% chance of showers and thunderstorms in the evening. Lows in the mid-70s. Monday, mostly cloudy in the morning, then partly sunny with a 50% chance of showers and thunderstorms in the afternoon. Highs in the upper 80s. Monday night, partly cloudy. A 40% chance of showers and thunderstorms in the evening. Lows in the lower 70s. Tuesday, mostly cloudy in the morning, then becoming partly sunny. A chance of thunderstorms. A chance of showers in the morning, then showers likely in the afternoon. Highs in the upper 80s. Chance of rain 60%. Tuesday night, partly cloudy with showers likely with a chance of thunderstorms in the evening, then mostly cloudy with a chance of showers with a slight chance of thunderstorms after midnight. Lows in the upper 60s. Chance of rain 60%. Wednesday, mostly cloudy with a chance of thunderstorms. A chance of showers in the morning, then showers likely in the afternoon. Highs in the lower 80s. Chance of rain 70%. Wednesday night, mostly cloudy with a 50% chance of showers and thunderstorms. Lows in the mid-60s. Thursday, mostly cloudy with a chance of showers. A slight chance of thunderstorms in the morning, then a chance of thunderstorms in the afternoon. Highs in the upper 70s. Chance of rain 50%. The forecast key messages for North and Central Texas. There is a low chance, 10 to 20% for a stray shower or thunderstorm this evening. More robust rain chances, 30 to 60% return to the region daily beginning Sunday and into the middle of next week. Strong to severe thunderstorms will be possible during this time frame. Above normal temperatures are expected to continue through the weekend and into next week. The spotter information statement for North and Central Texas. Spotter activation is not expected at this time. The ultraviolet index forecast for May 15th is 8, or very high. The current time is 4:30 a.m. Central Daylight Time. 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Serving the Dallas-Fort Worth listening area. The following reports of weather temperature and wind were made at 4 a.m. DFW Airport, partly cloudy, 73, dew point 58, relative humidity 59%, wind south at 17, pressure 29.81 inches and falling. Fort Worth Meacham, partly cloudy, 73, south at 13, gusting to 22. Dallas Love Field, cloudy, 74, south at 12. Arlington, partly cloudy, 71, southeast at 10. Denton, partly cloudy, 73, south at 12. Mineral Wells, mostly cloudy, 73, south at 12. Elsewhere around the region, Wichita Falls, mostly cloudy, 75, south at 15. Waco, mostly cloudy, 68, south at 10. Tyler, mostly cloudy, 72, south at 12. Once again at 4 a.m., DFW Airport, partly cloudy, 73, south at 17. Now let's check on your local forecast for the Dallas-Fort Worth Metroplex. Today, mostly cloudy this morning, then becoming partly sunny. Highs around 90. South winds 10 to 15 miles an hour, increasing to 15 to 20 miles an hour with gusts up to 30 miles an hour this afternoon. Tonight,
mostly cloudy in the evening, then becoming partly cloudy. A 20% chance of showers and thunderstorms. Lows around 70. South winds 10 to 15 miles an hour, increasing to 15 to 20 miles an hour after midnight. Saturday, sunny. Highs around 90. South winds 15 to 20 miles an hour with gusts up to 30 miles an hour. Saturday night, mostly clear in the evening, then becoming mostly cloudy. Lows in the lower 70s. South winds 15 to 20 miles an hour with gusts up to 30 miles an hour, diminishing to 10 to 15 miles an hour after midnight. And now the extended forecast. Sunday, mostly cloudy in the morning, then partly sunny with a 20% chance of showers and thunderstorms in the afternoon. Highs around 90. South winds 10 to 20 miles an hour, becoming 15 to 20 miles an hour in the afternoon. Gusts up to 30 miles an hour. Sunday night, mostly cloudy. A 20% chance of showers and thunderstorms in the evening. Lows in the mid-70s. Monday, mostly cloudy in the morning, then partly sunny with a 50% chance of showers and thunderstorms in the afternoon. Highs in the upper 80s. Monday night, partly cloudy. A 40% chance of showers and thunderstorms in the evening. Lows in the lower 70s. Tuesday, mostly cloudy in the morning, then becoming partly sunny. A chance of thunderstorms. A chance of showers in the morning, then showers likely in the afternoon. Highs in the upper 80s. Chance of rain 60%. Tuesday night, partly cloudy with showers likely with a chance of thunderstorms in the evening, then mostly cloudy with a chance of showers with a slight chance of thunderstorms after midnight. Lows in the upper 60s. Chance of rain 60%. Wednesday, mostly cloudy with a chance of thunderstorms. A chance of showers in the morning, then showers likely in the afternoon. Highs in the lower 80s. Chance of rain 70%. Wednesday night, mostly cloudy with a 50% chance of showers and thunderstorms. Lows in the mid-60s. Thursday, mostly cloudy with a chance of showers. A slight chance of thunderstorms in the morning, then a chance of thunderstorms in the afternoon. Highs in the upper 70s. Chance of rain 50%. The forecast key messages for North and Central Texas. There is a low chance, 10 to 20% for a stray shower or thunderstorm this evening. More robust rain chances, 30 to 60% return to the region daily beginning Sunday and into the middle of next week. Strong to severe thunderstorms will be possible during this time frame. Above normal temperatures are expected to continue through the weekend and into next week. The spotter information statement for North and Central Texas. Spotter activation is not expected at this time. The ultraviolet index forecast for May 15th is 8, or very high. The current time is 4:35 a.m. Central Daylight Time. 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The following reports of weather temperature and wind were made at 4 a.m. DFW Airport, partly cloudy, 73, dew point 58, relative humidity 59%, wind south at 17, pressure 29.81 inches and falling. Fort Worth Meacham, partly cloudy, 73, south at 13, gusting to 22. Dallas Love Field, cloudy, 74, south at 12. Arlington, partly cloudy, 71, southeast at 10. Denton, partly cloudy, 73, south at 12. Mineral Wells, mostly cloudy, 73, south at 12. Elsewhere around the region, Wichita Falls, mostly cloudy, 75, south at 15. Waco, mostly cloudy, 68, south at 10. Tyler, mostly cloudy, 72, south at 12. Once again at 4 a.m., DFW Airport, partly cloudy, 73, south at 17. Now let's check on your local forecast for the Dallas-Fort Worth Metroplex. Today, mostly cloudy this morning, then becoming partly sunny. Highs around 90.
south winds 10 to 15 miles an hour, increasing to 15 to 20 miles an hour with gusts up to 30 miles an hour this afternoon. Tonight, mostly cloudy in the evening, then becoming partly cloudy. A 20% chance of showers and thunderstorms. Lows around 70.

now the extended forecast. Sunday, mostly cloudy in the morning, then partly sunny with a 20% chance of showers and thunderstorms in the afternoon. Highs around 90. South winds 10 to 20 miles an hour, becoming 15 to 20 miles an hour in the afternoon. Gusts up to 30 miles an hour. Sunday night, mostly cloudy. A 20% chance of showers and thunderstorms in the evening. Lows in the mid-70s. Monday, mostly cloudy in the morning, then partly sunny with a 50% chance of showers and thunderstorms in the afternoon. Highs in the upper 80s. Monday night, partly cloudy. A 40% chance of showers and thunderstorms in the evening. Lows in the lower 70s. Tuesday, mostly cloudy in the morning, then becoming partly sunny. A chance of thunderstorms. A chance of showers in the morning, then showers likely in the afternoon. Highs in the upper 80s. Chance of rain 60%. Tuesday night, partly cloudy with showers likely with a chance of thunderstorms in the evening, then mostly cloudy with a chance of showers with a slight chance of thunderstorms after midnight. Lows in the upper 60s. Chance of rain 60%. Wednesday, mostly cloudy with a chance of thunderstorms. A chance of showers in the morning, then showers likely in the afternoon. Highs in the lower 80s. Chance of rain 70%. Wednesday night, mostly cloudy with a 50% chance of showers and thunderstorms. Lows in the mid-60s. Thursday, mostly cloudy with a chance of showers. A slight chance of thunderstorms in the morning, then a chance of thunderstorms in the afternoon. Highs in the upper 70s. Chance of rain 50%. The forecast key messages for North and Central Texas. There is a low chance, 10 to 20% for a stray shower or thunderstorm this evening. More robust rain chances, 30 to 60% return to the region daily beginning Sunday and into the middle of next week. Strong to severe thunderstorms will be possible during this time frame. Above normal temperatures are expected to continue through the weekend and into next week. The spotter information statement for North and Central Texas. Spotter activation is not expected at this time. The ultraviolet index forecast for May 15th is 8, or very high. The current time is 4:41 a.m. Central Daylight Time. 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The following reports of weather temperature and wind were made at 4 a.m. DFW Airport, partly cloudy, 73, dew point 58, relative humidity 59%, wind south at 17, pressure 29.81 inches and falling. Fort Worth Meacham, partly cloudy, 73, south at 13, gusting to 22. Dallas Love Field, cloudy, 74, south at 12. Arlington, partly cloudy, 71, southeast at 10. Denton, partly cloudy, 73, south at 12. Mineral Wells, mostly cloudy, 73, south at 12. Elsewhere around the region, Wichita Falls, mostly cloudy, 75, south at 15. Waco, mostly cloudy, 68, south at 10. Tyler, mostly cloudy, 72, south at 12. Once again at 4 a.m., DFW Airport, partly cloudy, 73, south at 17. Now let's check on your local forecast for the Dallas-Fort Worth Metroplex. Today, mostly cloudy this morning, then becoming partly sunny. Highs around 90. South winds 10 to 15 miles an hour, increasing to 15 to 20 miles an hour with gusts up to 30 miles an hour this afternoon. Tonight, mostly cloudy in the evening, then becoming partly cloudy. A 20% chance of showers and thunderstorms. Lows around 70. South winds 10 to 15 miles an hour, increasing to 15 to 20 miles an hour after midnight. Saturday, sunny. Highs around 90. South winds 15 to 20 miles an hour with gusts up to 30 miles an hour. Saturday night, mostly clear in the evening, then becoming mostly cloudy. Lows in the lower 70s. South winds 15 to 20.

50 miles an hour with gusts up to 30 miles an hour, diminishing to 10 to 15 miles an hour after midnight. And now the extended forecast. Sunday, mostly cloudy in the morning, then partly sunny with a 20% chance of showers and thunderstorms in the afternoon. Highs around 90. South winds 10 to 20 miles an hour, becoming 15 to 20 miles an hour in the afternoon. Gusts up to 30 miles an hour. Sunday night, mostly cloudy. A 20% chance of showers and thunderstorms in the evening. Lows in the mid-70s. Monday, mostly cloudy in the morning, then partly sunny with a 50% chance of showers and thunderstorms in the afternoon. Highs in the upper 80s. Monday night, partly cloudy. A 40% chance of showers and thunderstorms in the evening. Lows in the lower 70s. Tuesday, mostly cloudy in the morning, then becoming partly sunny. A chance of thunderstorms. A chance of showers in the morning, then showers likely in the afternoon. Highs in the upper 80s. Chance of rain 60%. Tuesday night, partly cloudy with showers likely with a chance of thunderstorms in the evening, then mostly cloudy with a chance of showers with a slight chance of thunderstorms after midnight. Lows in the upper 60s. Chance of rain 60%. Wednesday, mostly cloudy with a chance of thunderstorms. A chance of showers in the morning, then showers likely in the afternoon. Highs in the lower 80s. Chance of rain 70%. Wednesday night, mostly cloudy with a 50% chance of showers and thunderstorms. Lows in the mid-60s. Thursday, mostly cloudy with a chance of showers. A slight chance of thunderstorms in the morning, then a chance of thunderstorms in the afternoon. Highs in the upper 70s. Chance of rain 50%. The forecast key messages for North and Central Texas. There is a low chance, 10 to 20% for a stray shower or thunderstorm this evening. More robust rain chances, 30 to 60% return to the region daily beginning Sunday and into the middle of next week. Strong to severe thunderstorms will be possible during this time frame. Above normal temperatures are expected to continue through the weekend and into next week. The spotter information statement for North and Central Texas. Spotter activation is not expected at this time. The ultraviolet index forecast for May 15th is 8, or very high. The current time is 4:46 a.m. Central Daylight Time. 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Serving the Dallas-Fort Worth listening area. The following reports of weather temperature and wind were made at 4 a.m. DFW Airport, partly cloudy, 73, dew point 58, relative humidity 59%, wind south at 17, pressure 29.81 inches and falling. Fort Worth Meacham, partly cloudy, 73, south at 13, gusting to 22. Dallas Love Field, cloudy, 74, south at 12. Arlington, partly cloudy, 71, southeast at 10. Denton, partly cloudy, 73, south at 12. Mineral Wells, mostly cloudy, 73, south at 12. Elsewhere around the region, Wichita Falls, mostly cloudy, 75, south at 15. Waco, mostly cloudy, 68, south at 10. Tyler, mostly cloudy, 72, south at 12. Once again at 4 a.m., DFW Airport, partly cloudy, 73, south at 17. Now let's check on your local forecast for the Dallas-Fort Worth Metroplex. Today, mostly cloudy this morning, then becoming partly sunny. Highs around 90. South winds 10 to 15 miles an hour, increasing to 15 to 20 miles an hour with gusts up to 30 miles an hour this afternoon. Tonight, mostly cloudy in the evening, then becoming partly cloudy. A 20% chance of showers and thunderstorms. Lows around 70. South winds 10 to 15 miles an hour, increasing to 15 to 20 miles an hour after midnight. Saturday, sunny. Highs around 90. South winds 15 to 20 miles an hour with gusts up to 30 miles an hour.
Saturday night, mostly clear in the evening, then becoming mostly cloudy. Lows in the lower 70s. South winds 15 to 20 miles an hour with gusts up to 30 miles an hour, diminishing to 10 to 15 miles an hour after midnight. And now the extended forecast. Sunday, mostly cloudy in the morning, then partly sunny with a 20% chance of showers and thunderstorms in the afternoon. Highs around 90. South winds 10 to 20 miles an hour, becoming 15 to 20 miles an hour in the afternoon. Gusts up to 30 miles an hour. Sunday night, mostly cloudy. A 20% chance of showers and thunderstorms in the evening. Lows in the mid-70s. Monday, mostly cloudy in the morning, then partly sunny with a 50% chance of showers and thunderstorms in the afternoon. Highs in the upper 80s. Monday night, partly cloudy. A 40% chance of showers and thunderstorms in the evening. Lows in the lower 70s. Tuesday, mostly cloudy in the morning, then becoming partly sunny. A chance of thunderstorms. A chance of showers in the morning, then showers likely in the afternoon. Highs in the upper 80s. Chance of rain 60%. Tuesday night, partly cloudy with showers likely with a chance of thunderstorms in the evening, then mostly cloudy with a chance of showers with a slight chance of thunderstorms after midnight. Lows in the upper 60s. Chance of rain 60%. Wednesday, mostly cloudy with a chance of thunderstorms. A chance of showers in the morning, then showers likely in the afternoon. Highs in the lower 80s. Chance of rain 70%. Wednesday night, mostly cloudy with a 50% chance of showers and thunderstorms. Lows in the mid-60s. Thursday, mostly cloudy with a chance of showers. A slight chance of thunderstorms in the morning, then a chance of thunderstorms in the afternoon. Highs in the upper 70s. Chance of rain 50%. The forecast key messages for North and Central Texas. There is a low chance, 10 to 20% for a stray shower or thunderstorm this evening. More robust rain chances, 30 to 60% return to the region daily beginning Sunday and into the middle of next week. Strong to severe thunderstorms will be possible during this time frame. Above normal temperatures are expected to continue through the weekend and into next week. The spotter information statement for North and Central Texas. Spotter activation is not expected at this time. The ultraviolet index forecast for May 15th is 8, or very high. The current time is 4:51 a.m. Central Daylight Time. 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Serving the Dallas-Fort Worth listening area. The following reports of weather temperature and wind were made at 4 a.m. DFW Airport, partly cloudy, 73, dew point 58, relative humidity 59%, wind south at 17, pressure 29.81 inches and falling. Fort Worth Meacham, partly cloudy, 73, south at 13, gusting to 22. Dallas Love Field, cloudy, 74, south at 12. Arlington, partly cloudy, 71, southeast at 10. Denton, partly cloudy, 73, south at 12. Mineral Wells, mostly cloudy, 73, south at 12. Elsewhere around the region, Wichita Falls, mostly cloudy, 75, south at 15. Waco, mostly cloudy, 68, south at 10. Tyler, mostly cloudy, 72, south at 12. Once again at 4 a.m., DFW Airport, partly cloudy, 73, south at 17. Now let's check on your local forecast for the Dallas-Fort Worth Metroplex. Today, mostly cloudy this morning, then becoming partly sunny. Highs around 90. South winds 10 to 15 miles an hour, increasing to 15 to 20 miles an hour with gusts up to 30 miles an hour this afternoon. Tonight, mostly cloudy in the evening, then becoming partly cloudy. A 20% chance of showers and thunderstorms. Lows around 70. South winds 10 to 15 miles an hour, increasing to 15 to 20 miles an hour after midnight. Saturday, sunny,
around 90. South winds 15 to 20 miles an hour with gusts up to 30 miles an hour. Saturday night, mostly clear in the evening, then becoming mostly cloudy. Lows in the lower 70s. South winds 15 to 20 miles an hour with gusts up to 30 miles an hour, diminishing to 10 to 15 miles an hour after midnight. And now the extended forecast. Sunday, mostly cloudy in the morning, then partly sunny with a 20% chance of showers and thunderstorms in the afternoon. Highs around 90. South winds 10 to 20 miles an hour, becoming 15 to 20 miles an hour in the afternoon. Gusts up to 30 miles an hour. Sunday night, mostly cloudy. A 20% chance of showers and thunderstorms in the evening. Lows in the mid-70s. Monday, mostly cloudy in the morning, then partly sunny with a 50% chance of showers and thunderstorms in the afternoon. Highs in the upper 80s. Monday night, partly cloudy. A 40% chance of showers and thunderstorms in the evening. Lows in the lower 70s. Tuesday, mostly cloudy in the morning, then becoming partly sunny. A chance of thunderstorms. A chance of showers in the morning, then showers likely in the afternoon. Highs in the upper 80s. Chance of rain 60%. Tuesday night, partly cloudy with showers likely with a chance of thunderstorms in the evening, then mostly cloudy with a chance of showers with a slight chance of thunderstorms after midnight. Lows in the upper 60s. Chance of rain 60%. Wednesday, mostly cloudy with a chance of thunderstorms. A chance of showers in the morning, then showers likely in the afternoon. Highs in the lower 80s. Chance of rain 70%. Wednesday night, mostly cloudy with a 50% chance of showers and thunderstorms. Lows in the mid-60s. Thursday, mostly cloudy with a chance of showers. A slight chance of thunderstorms in the morning, then a chance of thunderstorms in the afternoon. Highs in the upper 70s. Chance of rain 50%. The forecast key messages for North and Central Texas. There is a low chance, 10 to 20% for a stray shower or thunderstorm this evening. More robust rain chances, 30 to 60% return to the region daily beginning Sunday and into the middle of next week. Strong to severe thunderstorms will be possible during this time frame. Above normal temperatures are expected to continue through the weekend and into next week. The spotter information statement for North and Central Texas. Spotter activation is not expected at this time. The ultraviolet index forecast for May 15th is 8, or very high. The current time is 4:56 a.m. Central Daylight Time. 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Serving the Dallas-Fort Worth listening area. The following reports of weather temperature and wind were made at 4 a.m. DFW Airport, partly cloudy, 73, dew point 58, relative humidity 59%, wind south at 17, pressure 29.81 inches and falling. Fort Worth Meacham, partly cloudy, 73, south at 13, gusting to 22. Dallas Love Field, cloudy, 74, south at 12. Arlington, partly cloudy, 71, southeast at 10. Denton, partly cloudy, 73, south at 12. Mineral Wells, mostly cloudy, 73, south at 12. Elsewhere around the region, Wichita Falls, mostly cloudy, 75, south at 15. Waco, mostly cloudy, 68, south at 10. Tyler, mostly cloudy, 72, south at 12. Once again at 4 a.m., DFW Airport, partly cloudy, 73, south at 17. Now let's check on your local forecast for the Dallas-Fort Worth Metroplex. Today, mostly cloudy this morning, then becoming partly sunny. Highs around 90. South winds 10 to 15 miles an hour, increasing to 15 to 20 miles an hour with gusts up to 30 miles an hour this afternoon. Tonight, mostly cloudy in the evening, then becoming partly cloudy. A 20% chance of showers and thunderstorms. Lows around 70. South winds 10 to
15 miles an hour, increasing to 15 to 20 miles an hour after midnight. Saturday, sunny. Highs around 90. South winds 15 to 20 miles an hour with gusts up to 30 miles an hour. Saturday night, mostly clear in the evening, then becoming mostly cloudy. Lows in the lower 70s. South winds 15 to 20 miles an hour with gusts up to 30 miles an hour, diminishing to 10 to 15 miles an hour after midnight. And now the extended forecast. Sunday, mostly cloudy in the morning, then partly sunny with a 20% chance of showers and thunderstorms in the afternoon. Highs around 90. South winds 10 to 20 miles an hour, becoming 15 to 20 miles an hour in the afternoon. Gusts up to 30 miles an hour. Sunday night, mostly cloudy. A 20% chance of showers and thunderstorms in the evening. Lows in the mid-70s. Monday, mostly cloudy in the morning, then partly sunny with a 50% chance of showers and thunderstorms in the afternoon. Highs in the upper 80s. Monday night, partly cloudy. A 40% chance of showers and thunderstorms in the evening. Lows in the lower 70s. Tuesday, mostly cloudy in the morning, then becoming partly sunny. A chance of thunderstorms. A chance of showers in the morning, then showers likely in the afternoon. Highs in the upper 80s. Chance of rain 60%. Tuesday night, partly cloudy with showers likely with a chance of thunderstorms in the evening, then mostly cloudy with a chance of showers with a slight chance of thunderstorms after midnight. Lows in the upper 60s. Chance of rain 60%. Wednesday, mostly cloudy with a chance of thunderstorms. A chance of showers in the morning, then showers likely in the afternoon. Highs in the lower 80s. Chance of rain 70%. Wednesday night, mostly cloudy with a 50% chance of showers and thunderstorms. Lows in the mid-60s. Thursday, mostly cloudy with a chance of showers. A slight chance of thunderstorms in the morning, then a chance of thunderstorms in the afternoon. Highs in the upper 70s. Chance of rain 50%. The forecast key messages for North and Central Texas. There is a low chance, 10 to 20% for a stray shower or thunderstorm this evening. More robust rain chances, 30 to 60% return to the region daily beginning Sunday and into the middle of next week. Strong to severe thunderstorms will be possible during this time frame. Above normal temperatures are expected to continue through the weekend and into next week. The spotter information statement for North and Central Texas. Spotter activation is not expected at this time. The ultraviolet index forecast for May 15th is 8, or very high. The current time is 5:01 a.m. Central Daylight Time. 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Serving the Dallas-Fort Worth listening area. The following reports of weather temperature and wind were made at 5 a.m. DFW Airport, partly cloudy, 71, dew point 59, relative humidity 65%, wind south at 15, gusting to 23, pressure 29.82 inches and rising. Fort Worth Meacham, partly cloudy, 71, south at 8, gusting to 18. Dallas Love Field, mostly cloudy, 72, south at 9, gusting to 18. Arlington, partly cloudy, 70, south at 10. Denton, partly cloudy, 71, south at 12. Mineral Wells, mostly cloudy, 71, south at 10. Elsewhere around the region, Wichita Falls, mostly cloudy, 73, south at 13. Abilene, cloudy, 77, south at 17. Waco, mostly cloudy, 68, south at 13. Tyler, mostly cloudy, 69, south at 10. Once again at 5 a.m., DFW Airport, partly cloudy, 71, south at 15, gusting to 23. Now let's check on your local forecast for the Dallas-Fort Worth Metroplex. Today, mostly cloudy this morning, then becoming partly sunny. Highs around 90.
south winds 10 to 15 miles an hour, increasing to 15 to 20 miles an hour with gusts up to 30 miles an hour this afternoon. Tonight, mostly cloudy in the evening, then becoming partly cloudy. A 20% chance of showers and thunderstorms. Lows around 70. South winds 10 to 15 miles an hour, increasing to 15 to 20 miles an hour after midnight. Saturday, sunny. Highs around 90. South winds 15 to 20 miles an hour with gusts up to 30 miles an hour. Saturday night, mostly clear in the evening, then becoming mostly cloudy. Lows in the lower 70s. South winds 15 to 20 miles an hour with gusts up to 30 miles an hour, diminishing to 10 to 15 miles an hour after midnight. And now the extended forecast. Sunday, mostly cloudy in the morning, then partly sunny with a 20% chance of showers and thunderstorms in the afternoon. Highs around 90. South winds 10 to 20 miles an hour, becoming 15 to 20 miles an hour in the afternoon. Gusts up to 30 miles an hour. Sunday night, mostly cloudy. A 20% chance of showers and thunderstorms in the evening. Lows in the mid-70s. Monday, mostly cloudy in the morning, then partly sunny with a 50% chance of showers and thunderstorms in the afternoon. Highs in the upper 80s. Monday night, partly cloudy. A 40% chance of showers and thunderstorms in the evening. Lows in the lower 70s. Tuesday, mostly cloudy in the morning, then becoming partly sunny. A chance of thunderstorms. A chance of showers in the morning, then showers likely in the afternoon. Highs in the upper 80s. Chance of rain 60%. Tuesday night, partly cloudy with showers likely with a chance of thunderstorms in the evening, then mostly cloudy with a chance of showers with a slight chance of thunderstorms after midnight. Lows in the upper 60s. Chance of rain 60%. Wednesday, mostly cloudy with a chance of thunderstorms. A chance of showers in the morning, then showers likely in the afternoon. Highs in the lower 80s. Chance of rain 70%. Wednesday night, mostly cloudy with a 50% chance of showers and thunderstorms. Lows in the mid-60s. Thursday, mostly cloudy with a chance of showers. A slight chance of thunderstorms in the morning, then a chance of thunderstorms in the afternoon. Highs in the upper 70s. Chance of rain 50%. The forecast key messages for North and Central Texas. There is a low chance, 10 to 20% for a stray shower or thunderstorm this evening. More robust rain chances, 30 to 60% return to the region daily beginning Sunday and into the middle of next week. Strong to severe thunderstorms will be possible during this time frame. Above normal temperatures are expected to continue through the weekend and into next week. The spotter information statement for North and Central Texas. Spotter activation is not expected at this time. The ultraviolet index forecast for May 15th is 8, or very high. The current time is 5:06 a.m. Central Daylight Time. 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Serving the Dallas-Fort Worth listening area. The following reports of weather temperature and wind were made at 5 a.m. DFW Airport, partly cloudy, 71, dew point 59, relative humidity 65%, wind south at 15, gusting to 23, pressure 29.82 inches and rising. Fort Worth Meacham, partly cloudy, 71, south at 8, gusting to 18. Dallas Love Field, mostly cloudy, 72, south at 9, gusting to 18. Arlington, partly cloudy, 70, south at 10. Denton, partly cloudy, 71, south at 12. Mineral Wells, mostly cloudy, 71, south at 10. Elsewhere around the region, Wichita Falls, mostly cloudy, 73, south at 13. Abilene, cloudy, 77, south at 17. Waco, mostly cloudy, 68, south at 13. Tyler, mostly cloudy, 69, south at 10.
Once again at 5 a.m., DFW Airport, partly cloudy, 71, south at 15, gusting to 23. Now let's check on your local forecast for the Dallas-Fort Worth Metroplex. Today, mostly cloudy this morning, then becoming partly sunny. Highs around 90. South winds 10 to 15 miles an hour, increasing to 15 to 20 miles an hour with gusts up to 30 miles an hour this afternoon. Tonight, mostly cloudy in the evening, then becoming partly cloudy. A 20% chance of showers and thunderstorms. Lows around 70. South winds 10 to 15 miles an hour, increasing to 15 to 20 miles an hour after midnight. Saturday, sunny. Highs around 90. South winds 15 to 20 miles an hour with gusts up to 30 miles an hour. Saturday night, mostly clear in the evening, then becoming mostly cloudy. Lows in the lower 70s. South winds 15 to 20 miles an hour with gusts up to 30 miles an hour, diminishing to 10 to 15 miles an hour after midnight. And now the extended forecast. Sunday, mostly cloudy in the morning, then partly sunny with a 20% chance of showers and thunderstorms in the afternoon. Highs around 90. South winds 10 to 20 miles an hour, becoming 15 to 20 miles an hour in the afternoon. Gusts up to 30 miles an hour. Sunday night, mostly cloudy. A 20% chance of showers and thunderstorms in the evening. Lows in the mid-70s. Monday, mostly cloudy in the morning, then partly sunny with a 50% chance of showers and thunderstorms in the afternoon. Highs in the upper 80s. Monday night, partly cloudy. A 40% chance of showers and thunderstorms in the evening. Lows in the lower 70s. Tuesday, mostly cloudy in the morning, then becoming partly sunny. A chance of thunderstorms. A chance of showers in the morning, then showers likely in the afternoon. Highs in the upper 80s. Chance of rain 60%. Tuesday night, partly cloudy with showers likely with a chance of thunderstorms in the evening, then mostly cloudy with a chance of showers with a slight chance of thunderstorms after midnight. Lows in the upper 60s. Chance of rain 60%. Wednesday, mostly cloudy with a chance of thunderstorms. A chance of showers in the morning, then showers likely in the afternoon. Highs in the lower 80s. Chance of rain 70%. Wednesday night, mostly cloudy with a 50% chance of showers and thunderstorms. Lows in the mid-60s. Thursday, mostly cloudy with a chance of showers. A slight chance of thunderstorms in the morning, then a chance of thunderstorms in the afternoon. Highs in the upper 70s. Chance of rain 50%. The forecast key messages for North and Central Texas. There is a low chance, 10 to 20% for a stray shower or thunderstorm this evening. More robust rain chances, 30 to 60% return to the region daily beginning Sunday and into the middle of next week. Strong to severe thunderstorms will be possible during this time frame. Above normal temperatures are expected to continue through the weekend and into next week. The spotter information statement for North and Central Texas. Spotter activation is not expected at this time. The ultraviolet index forecast for May 15th is 8, or very high. The current time is 5:12 a.m. Central Daylight Time. 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The following reports of weather temperature and wind were made at 5 a.m. DFW Airport, partly cloudy, 71, dew point 59, relative humidity 65%, wind south at 15, gusting to 23, pressure 29.82 inches and rising. Fort Worth Meacham, partly cloudy, 71, south at 8, gusting to 18. Dallas Love Field, mostly cloudy, 72, south at 9, gusting to 18. Arlington, partly cloudy, 70, south at 10. Denton, partly cloudy, 71, south at 12. Mineral Wells, mostly cloudy, 71, south at 10.
Elsewhere around the region, Wichita Falls, mostly cloudy, 73, south at 13. Abilene, cloudy, 77, south at 17. Waco, mostly cloudy, 68, south at 13. Tyler, partly cloudy, 69, south at 10. Once again at 5 a.m., DFW Airport, partly cloudy, 71, south at 15, gusting to 23. Now let's check on your local forecast for the Dallas-Fort Worth Metroplex. Today, mostly cloudy this morning, then becoming partly sunny. Highs around 90. South winds 10 to 15 miles an hour, increasing to 15 to 20 miles an hour with gusts up to 30 miles an hour this afternoon. Tonight, mostly cloudy in the evening, then becoming partly cloudy. A 20% chance of showers and thunderstorms. Lows around 70. South winds 10 to 15 miles an hour, increasing to 15 to 20 miles an hour after midnight. Saturday, sunny. Highs around 90. South winds 15 to 20 miles an hour with gusts up to 30 miles an hour. Saturday night, mostly clear in the evening, then becoming mostly cloudy. Lows in the lower 70s. South winds 15 to 20 miles an hour with gusts up to 30 miles an hour, diminishing to 10 to 15 miles an hour after midnight. And now the extended forecast. Sunday, mostly cloudy in the morning, then partly sunny with a 20% chance of showers and thunderstorms in the afternoon. Highs around 90. South winds 10 to 20 miles an hour, becoming 15 to 20 miles an hour in the afternoon. Gusts up to 30 miles an hour. Sunday night, mostly cloudy. A 20% chance of showers and thunderstorms in the evening. Lows in the mid-70s. Monday, mostly cloudy in the morning, then partly sunny with a 50% chance of showers and thunderstorms in the afternoon. Highs in the upper 80s. Monday night, partly cloudy. A 40% chance of showers and thunderstorms in the evening. Lows in the lower 70s. Tuesday, mostly cloudy in the morning, then becoming partly sunny. A chance of thunderstorms. A chance of showers in the morning, then showers likely in the afternoon. Highs in the upper 80s. Chance of rain 60%. Tuesday night, partly cloudy with showers likely with a chance of thunderstorms in the evening, then mostly cloudy with a chance of showers with a slight chance of thunderstorms after midnight. Lows in the upper 60s. Chance of rain 60%. Wednesday, mostly cloudy with a chance of thunderstorms. A chance of showers in the morning, then showers likely in the afternoon. Highs in the lower 80s. Chance of rain 70%. Wednesday night, mostly cloudy with a 50% chance of showers and thunderstorms. Lows in the mid-60s. Thursday, mostly cloudy with a chance of showers. A slight chance of thunderstorms in the morning, then a chance of thunderstorms in the afternoon. Highs in the upper 70s. Chance of rain 50%. The forecast key messages for North and Central Texas. There is a low chance, 10 to 20% for a stray shower or thunderstorm this evening. More robust rain chances, 30 to 60% return to the region daily beginning Sunday and into the middle of next week. Strong to severe thunderstorms will be possible during this time frame. Above normal temperatures are expected to continue through the weekend and into next week. The spotter information statement for North and Central Texas. Spotter activation is not expected at this time. The ultraviolet index forecast for May 15th is 8, or very high. The current time is 5:17 a.m. Central Daylight Time. 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Serving the Dallas-Fort Worth listening area. The following reports of weather temperature and wind were made at 5 a.m. DFW Airport, partly cloudy, 71, dew point 59, relative humidity 65%, wind south at 15, gusting to 23, pressure 29.82 inches and rising. Fort Worth Meacham, partly cloudy, 71, south at 8, gusting to 18.
Dallas Love Field, mostly cloudy, 72, south at 9, gusting to 18. Arlington, partly cloudy, 70, south at 10. Denton, partly cloudy, 71, south at 12. Mineral Wells, mostly cloudy, 71, south at 10. Elsewhere around the region, Wichita Falls, mostly cloudy, 73, south at 13. Abilene, cloudy, 77, south at 17. Waco, mostly cloudy, 68, south at 13. Tyler, partly cloudy, 69, south at 10. Once again at 5 a.m., DFW Airport, partly cloudy, 71, south at 15, gusting to 23. Now let's check on your local forecast for the Dallas-Fort Worth Metroplex. Today, mostly cloudy this morning, then becoming partly sunny. Highs around 90. South winds 10 to 15 miles an hour, increasing to 15 to 20 miles an hour with gusts up to 30 miles an hour this afternoon. Tonight, mostly cloudy in the evening, then becoming partly cloudy. A 20% chance of showers and thunderstorms. Lows around 70. South winds 10 to 15 miles an hour, increasing to 15 to 20 miles an hour after midnight. Saturday, sunny. Highs around 90. South winds 15 to 20 miles an hour with gusts up to 30 miles an hour. Saturday night, mostly clear in the evening, then becoming mostly cloudy. Lows in the lower 70s. South winds 15 to 20 miles an hour with gusts up to 30 miles an hour, diminishing to 10 to 15 miles an hour after midnight. And now the extended forecast. Sunday, mostly cloudy in the morning, then partly sunny with a 20% chance of showers and thunderstorms in the afternoon. Highs around 90. South winds 10 to 20 miles an hour, becoming 15 to 20 miles an hour in the afternoon. Gusts up to 30 miles an hour. Sunday night, mostly cloudy. A 20% chance of showers and thunderstorms in the evening. Lows in the mid-70s. Monday, mostly cloudy in the morning, then partly sunny with a 50% chance of showers and thunderstorms in the afternoon. Highs in the upper 80s. Monday night, partly cloudy. A 40% chance of showers and thunderstorms in the evening. Lows in the lower 70s. Tuesday, mostly cloudy in the morning, then becoming partly sunny. A chance of thunderstorms. A chance of showers in the morning, then showers likely in the afternoon. Highs in the upper 80s. Chance of rain 60%. Tuesday night, partly cloudy with showers likely with a chance of thunderstorms in the evening, then mostly cloudy with a chance of showers with a slight chance of thunderstorms after midnight. Lows in the upper 60s. Chance of rain 60%. Wednesday, mostly cloudy with a chance of thunderstorms. A chance of showers in the morning, then showers likely in the afternoon. Highs in the lower 80s. Chance of rain 70%. Wednesday night, mostly cloudy with a 50% chance of showers and thunderstorms. Lows in the mid-60s. Thursday, mostly cloudy with a chance of showers. A slight chance of thunderstorms in the morning, then a chance of thunderstorms in the afternoon. Highs in the upper 70s. Chance of rain 50%. The forecast key messages for North and Central Texas. There is a low chance, 10 to 20% for a stray shower or thunderstorm this evening. More robust rain chances, 30 to 60% return to the region daily beginning Sunday and into the middle of next week. Strong to severe thunderstorms will be possible during this time frame. Above normal temperatures are expected to continue through the weekend and into next week. The spotter information statement for North and Central Texas. Spotter activation is not expected at this time. The ultraviolet index forecast from May 15th is 8, or very high. The current time is 5:22 a.m. Central Daylight Time. 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Serving the Dallas-Fort Worth listening area. The following reports of weather temperature and wind were made at 5 a.m.
DFW Airport, partly cloudy, 71, dew point 59, relative humidity 65%, wind south at 15, gusting to 23, pressure 29.82 inches and rising. Fort Worth Meacham, partly cloudy, 71, south at 8, gusting to 18. Dallas Love Field, mostly cloudy, 72, south at 9, gusting to 18. Arlington, partly cloudy, 70, south at 10. Denton, partly cloudy, 71, south at 12. Mineral Wells, mostly cloudy, 71, south at 10. Elsewhere around the region, Wichita Falls, mostly cloudy, 73, south at 13. Abilene, cloudy, 77, south at 17. Waco, mostly cloudy, 68, south at 13. Tyler, partly cloudy, 69, south at 10. Once again at 5 a.m., DFW Airport, partly cloudy, 71, south at 15, gusting to 23. Now let's check on your local forecast for the Dallas-Fort Worth Metroplex. Today, mostly cloudy this morning, then becoming partly sunny. Highs around 90. South winds 10 to 15 miles an hour, increasing to 15 to 20 miles an hour with gusts up to 30 miles an hour this afternoon. Tonight, mostly cloudy in the evening, then becoming partly cloudy. A 20% chance of showers and thunderstorms. Lows around 70. South winds 10 to 15 miles an hour, increasing to 15 to 20 miles an hour after midnight. Saturday, sunny. Highs around 90. South winds 15 to 20 miles an hour with gusts up to 30 miles an hour. Saturday night, mostly clear in the evening, then becoming mostly cloudy. Lows in the lower 70s. South winds 15 to 20 miles an hour with gusts up to 30 miles an hour, diminishing to 10 to 15 miles an hour after midnight. And now the extended forecast. Sunday, mostly cloudy in the morning, then partly sunny with a 20% chance of showers and thunderstorms in the afternoon. Highs around 90. South winds 10 to 20 miles an hour, becoming 15 to 20 miles an hour in the afternoon. Gusts up to 30 miles an hour. Sunday night, mostly cloudy. A 20% chance of showers and thunderstorms in the evening. Lows in the mid-70s. Monday, mostly cloudy in the morning, then partly sunny with a 50% chance of showers and thunderstorms in the afternoon. Highs in the upper 80s. Monday night, partly cloudy. A 40% chance of showers and thunderstorms in the evening. Lows in the lower 70s. Tuesday, mostly cloudy in the morning, then becoming partly sunny. A chance of thunderstorms. A chance of showers in the morning, then showers likely in the afternoon. Highs in the upper 80s. Chance of rain 60%. Tuesday night, partly cloudy with showers likely with a chance of thunderstorms in the evening, then mostly cloudy with a chance of showers with a slight chance of thunderstorms after midnight. Lows in the upper 60s. Chance of rain 60%. Wednesday, mostly cloudy with a chance of thunderstorms. A chance of showers in the morning, then showers likely in the afternoon. Highs in the lower 80s. Chance of rain 70%. Wednesday night, mostly cloudy with a 50% chance of showers and thunderstorms. Lows in the mid-60s. Thursday, mostly cloudy with a chance of showers. A slight chance of thunderstorms in the morning, then a chance of thunderstorms in the afternoon. Highs in the upper 70s. Chance of rain 50%. The forecast key messages for North and Central Texas. There is a low chance, 10 to 20% for a stray shower or thunderstorm this evening. More robust rain chances, 30 to 60% return to the region daily beginning Sunday and into the middle of next week. Strong to severe thunderstorms will be possible during this time frame. Above normal temperatures are expected to continue through the weekend and into next week. The spotter information statement for North and Central Texas. Spotter activation is not expected at this time. The ultraviolet index forecast from May 15th is 8, or very high. The current time is 5:28 a.m. Central Daylight Time.
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The following reports of weather temperature and wind were made at 5 a.m. DFW Airport, partly cloudy, 71, dew point 59, relative humidity 65%, wind south at 15, gusting to 23, pressure 29.82 inches and rising. Fort Worth Meacham, partly cloudy, 71, south at 8, gusting to 18. Dallas Love Field, mostly cloudy, 72, south at 9, gusting to 18. Arlington, partly cloudy, 70, south at 10. Denton, partly cloudy, 71, south at 12. Mineral Wells, mostly cloudy, 71, south at 10. Elsewhere around the region, Wichita Falls, mostly cloudy, 73, south at 13. Abilene, cloudy, 77, south at 17. Waco, mostly cloudy, 68, south at 13. Tyler, partly cloudy, 69, south at 10. Once again at 5 a.m., DFW Airport, partly cloudy, 71, south at 15, gusting to 23. Now let's check on your local forecast for the Dallas-Fort Worth Metroplex. Today, mostly cloudy this morning, then becoming partly sunny. Highs around 90. South winds 10 to 15 miles an hour, increasing to 15 to 20 miles an hour with gusts up to 30 miles an hour this afternoon. Tonight, mostly cloudy in the evening, then becoming partly cloudy. A 20% chance of showers and thunderstorms. Lows around 70. South winds 10 to 15 miles an hour, increasing to 15 to 20 miles an hour after midnight. Saturday, sunny. Highs around 90. South winds 15 to 20 miles an hour with gusts up to 30 miles an hour. Saturday night, mostly clear in the evening, then becoming mostly cloudy. Lows in the lower 70s. South winds 15 to 20 miles an hour with gusts up to 30 miles an hour, diminishing to 10 to 15 miles an hour after midnight. And now the extended forecast. Sunday, mostly cloudy in the morning, then partly sunny with a 20% chance of showers and thunderstorms in the afternoon. Highs around 90. South winds 10 to 20 miles an hour, becoming 15 to 20 miles an hour in the afternoon. Gusts up to 30 miles an hour. Sunday night, mostly cloudy. A 20% chance of showers and thunderstorms in the evening. Lows in the mid-70s. Monday, mostly cloudy in the morning, then partly sunny with a 50% chance of showers and thunderstorms in the afternoon. Highs in the upper 80s. Monday night, partly cloudy. A 40% chance of showers and thunderstorms in the evening. Lows in the lower 70s. Tuesday, mostly cloudy in the morning, then becoming partly sunny. A chance of thunderstorms. A chance of showers in the morning, then showers likely in the afternoon. Highs in the upper 80s. Chance of rain 60%. Tuesday night, partly cloudy with showers likely with a chance of thunderstorms in the evening, then mostly cloudy with a chance of showers with a slight chance of thunderstorms after midnight. Lows in the upper 60s. Chance of rain 60%. Wednesday, mostly cloudy with a chance of thunderstorms. A chance of showers in the morning, then showers likely in the afternoon. Highs in the lower 80s. Chance of rain 70%. Wednesday night, mostly cloudy with a 50% chance of showers and thunderstorms. Lows in the mid-60s. Thursday, mostly cloudy with a chance of showers. A slight chance of thunderstorms in the morning, then a chance of thunderstorms in the afternoon. Highs in the upper 70s. Chance of rain 50%. The forecast key messages for North and Central Texas. There is a low chance, 10 to 20% for a stray shower or thunderstorm this evening. More robust rain chances, 30 to 60% return to the region daily beginning Sunday and into the middle of next week. Strong to severe thunderstorms will be possible during this time frame. Above normal temperatures are expected to continue through the weekend and into next week.
the spotter information statement for North and Central Texas. Spotter activation is not expected at this time. The ultraviolet index forecast for May 15th is 8, or very high. The current time is 5:33 a.m. Central Daylight Time. 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The following reports of weather temperature and wind were made at 5 a.m. DFW Airport, partly cloudy, 71, dew point 59, relative humidity 65%, wind south at 15, gusting to 23, pressure 29.82 inches and rising. Fort Worth Meacham, partly cloudy, 71, south at 8, gusting to 18. Dallas Love Field, mostly cloudy, 72, south at 9, gusting to 18. Arlington, partly cloudy, 70, south at 10. Denton, partly cloudy, 71, south at 12. Mineral Wells, mostly cloudy, 71, south at 10. Elsewhere around the region, Wichita Falls, mostly cloudy, 73, south at 13. Abilene, cloudy, 77, south at 17. Waco, mostly cloudy, 68, south at 13. Tyler, partly cloudy, 69, south at 10. Once again at 5 a.m., DFW Airport, partly cloudy, 71, south at 15, gusting to 23. Now let's check on your local forecast for the Dallas-Fort Worth Metroplex. Today, mostly cloudy this morning, then becoming partly sunny. Highs around 90. South winds 10 to 15 miles an hour, increasing to 15 to 20 miles an hour with gusts up to 30 miles an hour this afternoon. Tonight, mostly cloudy in the evening, then becoming partly cloudy. A 20% chance of showers and thunderstorms. Lows around 70. South winds 10 to 15 miles an hour, increasing to 15 to 20 miles an hour after midnight. Saturday, sunny. Highs around 90. South winds 15 to 20 miles an hour with gusts up to 30 miles an hour. Saturday night, mostly clear in the evening, then becoming mostly cloudy. Lows in the lower 70s. South winds 15 to 20 miles an hour with gusts up to 30 miles an hour, diminishing to 10 to 15 miles an hour after midnight. And now the extended forecast. Sunday, mostly cloudy in the morning, then partly sunny with a 20% chance of showers and thunderstorms in the afternoon. Highs around 90. South winds 10 to 20 miles an hour, becoming 15 to 20 miles an hour in the afternoon. Gusts up to 30 miles an hour. Sunday night, mostly cloudy. A 20% chance of showers and thunderstorms in the evening. Lows in the mid-70s. Monday, mostly cloudy in the morning, then partly sunny with a 50% chance of showers and thunderstorms in the afternoon. Highs in the upper 80s. Monday night, partly cloudy. A 40% chance of showers and thunderstorms in the evening. Lows in the lower 70s. Tuesday, mostly cloudy in the morning, then becoming partly sunny. A chance of thunderstorms. A chance of showers in the morning, then showers likely in the afternoon. Highs in the upper 80s. Chance of rain 60%. Tuesday night, partly cloudy with showers likely with a chance of thunderstorms in the evening, then mostly cloudy with a chance of showers with a slight chance of thunderstorms after midnight. Lows in the upper 60s. Chance of rain 60%. Wednesday, mostly cloudy with a chance of thunderstorms. A chance of showers in the morning, then showers likely in the afternoon. Highs in the lower 80s. Chance of rain 70%. Wednesday night, mostly cloudy with a 50% chance of showers and thunderstorms. Lows in the mid-60s. Thursday, mostly cloudy with a chance of showers. A slight chance of thunderstorms in the morning, then a chance of thunderstorms in the afternoon. Highs in the upper 70s. Chance of rain 50%. The forecast key messages for North and Central Texas. There is a low chance, 10 to 20% for a stray shower or thunderstorm this evening.
More robust rain chances, 30 to 60% return to the region daily beginning Sunday and into the middle of next week. Strong to severe thunderstorms will be possible during this time frame. Above normal temperatures are expected to continue through the weekend and into next week. The spotter information statement for North and Central Texas. Spotter activation is not expected at this time. The ultraviolet index forecast for May 15th is 8, or very high. The current time is 5:38 a.m. Central Daylight Time. 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The following reports of weather temperature and wind were made at 5 a.m. DFW Airport, partly cloudy, 71, dew point 59, relative humidity 65%, wind south at 15, gusting to 23, from KEC 55. Serving the Dallas-Fort Worth listening area. The following reports of weather temperature and wind were made at 5 a.m.

pressure 29.82 inches and rising. Fort Worth, Meacham, partly cloudy, 71, south at 8, gusting to 18. Dallas Love Field, mostly cloudy, 72, south at 9, gusting to 18. Arlington, partly cloudy, 70, south at 10. Denton, partly cloudy, 71, south at 12. Mineral Wells, mostly cloudy, 71, south at 10. Elsewhere around the region, Wichita Falls, mostly cloudy, 73, south at 13. Abilene, cloudy, 77, south at 17. Waco, mostly cloudy, 68, south at 13. Tyler, partly cloudy, 69, south at 10. Once again at 5 a.m., DFW Airport, partly cloudy, 71, south at 15, gusting to 23. Now let's check on your local forecast for the Dallas-Fort Worth Metroplex. Today, mostly cloudy this morning, then becoming partly sunny. Highs around 90. South winds 10 to 15 miles an hour, increasing to 15 to 20 miles an hour with gusts up to 30 miles an hour this afternoon. Tonight, mostly cloudy in the evening, then becoming partly cloudy. A 20% chance of showers and thunderstorms. Lows around 70. South winds 10 to 15 miles an hour, increasing to 15 to 20 miles an hour after midnight. Saturday, sunny. Highs around 90. South winds 15 to 20 miles an hour with gusts up to 30 miles an hour. Saturday night, mostly clear in the evening, then becoming mostly cloudy. Lows in the lower 70s. South winds 15 to 20 miles an hour with gusts up to 30 miles an hour, diminishing to 10 to 15 miles an hour after midnight. And now the extended forecast. Sunday, mostly cloudy in the morning, then partly sunny with a 20% chance of showers and thunderstorms in the afternoon. Highs around 90. South winds 10 to 20 miles an hour, becoming 15 to 20 miles an hour in the afternoon. Gusts up to 30 miles an hour. Sunday night, mostly cloudy. A 20% chance of showers and thunderstorms in the evening. Lows in the mid-70s. Monday, mostly cloudy in the morning, then partly sunny with a 50% chance of showers and thunderstorms in the afternoon. Highs in the upper 80s. Monday night, partly cloudy. A 40% chance of showers and thunderstorms in the evening. Lows in the lower 70s. Tuesday, mostly cloudy in the morning, then becoming partly sunny. A chance of thunderstorms. A chance of showers in the morning, then showers likely in the afternoon. Highs in the upper 80s. Chance of rain 60%. Tuesday night, partly cloudy with showers likely with a chance of thunderstorms in the evening, then mostly cloudy with a chance of showers with a slight chance of thunderstorms after midnight. Lows in the upper 60s. Chance of rain 60%. Wednesday, mostly cloudy with a chance of thunderstorms. A chance of showers in the morning, then showers likely in the afternoon. Highs in the lower 80s. Chance of rain 70%. Wednesday night, mostly cloudy with a 50% chance of showers and thunderstorms. Lows in the mid-60s. Thursday, mostly cloudy with a chance of showers. A slight chance of thunderstorms in the morning, then a chance of thunderstorms in the afternoon. Highs in the upper 70s. Chance of rain 50%. The forecast key messages for North and Central Texas. There is a low chance, 10 to 20% for a stray shower or thunderstorm this evening. More robust rain chances, 30 to 60% return to the region daily beginning Sunday and into the middle of next week. Strong to severe thunderstorms will be possible during this time frame. Above normal temperatures are expected to continue through the weekend and into next week. The spotter information statement for North and Central Texas. Spotter activation is not expected at this time. The ultraviolet index forecast for May 15th is 8, or very high. The current time is 5:43 a.m. Central Daylight Time. 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

listening area. The following reports of weather, temperature, and wind were made at 5 a.m. DFW Airport, partly cloudy, 71, dew point 59, relative humidity 65%, wind south at 15, gusting to 23, pressure 29.82 inches and rising. Fort Worth, Meacham, partly cloudy, 71, south at 8, gusting to 18. Dallas Love Field, mostly cloudy, 72, south at 9, gusting to 18. Arlington, partly cloudy, 70, south at 10. Denton, partly cloudy, 71, south at 12. Mineral Wells, mostly cloudy, 71, south at 10. Elsewhere around the region, Wichita Falls, mostly cloudy, 73, south at 13. Abilene, cloudy, 77, south at 17. Waco, mostly cloudy, 68, south at 13. Tyler, partly cloudy, 69, south at 10. Once again at 5 a.m., DFW Airport, partly cloudy, 71, south at 15, gusting to 23. Now let's check on your local forecast for the Dallas-Fort Worth Metroplex. Today, mostly cloudy this morning, then becoming partly sunny. Highs around 90. South winds 10 to 15 miles an hour, increasing to 15 to 20 miles an hour with gusts up to 30 miles an hour this afternoon. Tonight, mostly cloudy in the evening, then becoming partly cloudy. A 20% chance of showers and thunderstorms. Lows around 70. South winds 10 to 15 miles an hour, increasing to 15 to 20 miles an hour after midnight. Saturday, sunny. Highs around 90. South winds 15 to 20 miles an hour with gusts up to 30 miles an hour. Saturday night, mostly clear in the evening, then becoming mostly cloudy. Lows in the lower 70s. South winds 15 to 20 miles an hour with gusts up to 30 miles an hour, diminishing to 10 to 15 miles an hour after midnight. And now the extended forecast. Sunday, mostly cloudy in the morning, then partly sunny with a 20% chance of showers and thunderstorms in the afternoon. Highs around 90. South winds 10 to 20 miles an hour, becoming 15 to 20 miles an hour in the afternoon. Gusts up to 30 miles an hour. Sunday night, mostly cloudy. A 20% chance of showers and thunderstorms in the evening. Lows in the mid-70s. Monday, mostly cloudy in the morning, then partly sunny with a 50% chance of showers and thunderstorms in the afternoon. Highs in the upper 80s. Monday night, partly cloudy. A 40% chance of showers and thunderstorms in the evening. Lows in the lower 70s. Tuesday, mostly cloudy in the morning, then becoming partly sunny. A chance of thunderstorms. A chance of showers in the morning, then showers likely in the afternoon. Highs in the upper 80s. Chance of rain 60%. Tuesday night, partly cloudy with showers likely with a chance of thunderstorms in the evening, then mostly cloudy with a chance of showers with a slight chance of thunderstorms after midnight. Lows in the upper 60s. Chance of rain 60%. Wednesday, mostly cloudy with a chance of thunderstorms. A chance of showers in the morning, then showers likely in the afternoon. Highs in the lower 80s. Chance of rain 70%. Wednesday night, mostly cloudy with a 50% chance of showers and thunderstorms. Lows in the mid-60s. Thursday, mostly cloudy with a chance of showers. A slight chance of thunderstorms in the morning, then a chance of thunderstorms in the afternoon. Highs in the upper 70s. Chance of rain 50%. The forecast key messages for North and Central Texas. There is a low chance, 10 to 20% for a stray shower or thunderstorm this evening. More robust rain chances, 30 to 60% return to the region daily beginning Sunday and into the middle of next week. Strong to severe thunderstorms will be possible during this time frame. Above normal temperatures are expected to continue through the weekend and into next week. The spotter information statement for North and Central Texas. Spotter activation is not expected at this time. The ultraviolet index forecast for May 15th is 8, or
very high. The current time is 5:49 a.m. Central Daylight Time. 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The following reports of weather temperature and wind were made at 5 a.m. DFW Airport, partly cloudy, 71, dew point 59, relative humidity 65%, wind south at 15, gusting to 23, pressure 29.82 inches and rising. Fort Worth Meacham, partly cloudy, 71, south at 8, gusting to 18. Dallas Love Field, mostly cloudy, 72, south at 9, gusting to 18. Arlington, partly cloudy, 70, south at 10. Denton, partly cloudy, 71, south at 12. Mineral Wells, mostly cloudy, 71, south at 10. Elsewhere around the region, Wichita Falls, mostly cloudy, 73, south at 13. Abilene, cloudy, 77, south at 17. Waco, mostly cloudy, 68, south at 13. Tyler, partly cloudy, 69, south at 10. Once again at 5 a.m., DFW Airport, partly cloudy, 71, south at 15, gusting to 23. Now let's check on your local forecast for the Dallas-Fort Worth Metroplex. Today, mostly cloudy this morning, then becoming partly sunny. Highs around 90. South winds 10 to 15 miles an hour, increasing to 15 to 20 miles an hour with gusts up to 30 miles an hour this afternoon. Tonight, mostly cloudy in the evening, then becoming partly cloudy. A 20% chance of showers and thunderstorms. Lows around 70. South winds 10 to 15 miles an hour, increasing to 15 to 20 miles an hour after midnight. Saturday, sunny. Highs around 90. South winds 15 to 20 miles an hour with gusts up to 30 miles an hour. Saturday night, mostly clear in the evening, then becoming mostly cloudy. Lows in the lower 70s. South winds 15 to 20 miles an hour with gusts up to 30 miles an hour, diminishing to 10 to 15 miles an hour after midnight. And now the extended forecast. Sunday, mostly cloudy in the morning, then partly sunny with a 20% chance of showers and thunderstorms in the afternoon. Highs around 90. South winds 10 to 20 miles an hour, becoming 15 to 20 miles an hour in the afternoon. Gusts up to 30 miles an hour. Sunday night, mostly cloudy. A 20% chance of showers and thunderstorms in the evening. Lows in the mid-70s. Monday, mostly cloudy in the morning, then partly sunny with a 50% chance of showers and thunderstorms in the afternoon. Highs in the upper 80s. Monday night, partly cloudy. A 40% chance of showers and thunderstorms in the evening. Lows in the lower 70s. Tuesday, mostly cloudy in the morning, then becoming partly sunny. A chance of thunderstorms. A chance of showers in the morning, then showers likely in the afternoon. Highs in the upper 80s. Chance of rain 60%. Tuesday night, partly cloudy with showers likely with a chance of thunderstorms in the evening, then mostly cloudy with a chance of showers with a slight chance of thunderstorms after midnight. Lows in the upper 60s. Chance of rain 60%. Wednesday, mostly cloudy with a chance of thunderstorms. A chance of showers in the morning, then showers likely in the afternoon. Highs in the lower 80s. Chance of rain 70%. Wednesday night, mostly cloudy with a 50% chance of showers and thunderstorms. Lows in the mid-60s. Thursday, mostly cloudy with a chance of showers. A slight chance of thunderstorms in the morning, then a chance of thunderstorms in the afternoon. Highs in the upper 70s. Chance of rain 50%. The forecast key messages for North and Central Texas. There is a low chance, 10 to 20% for a stray shower or thunderstorm this evening. More robust rain chances, 30 to 60% return to the region daily beginning Sunday and into the middle of next week. Strong to severe thunderstorms will be possible during this time frame.
Above normal temperatures are expected to continue through the weekend and into next week. The spotter information statement for North and Central Texas. Spotter activation is not expected at this time. The ultraviolet index forecast for May 15th is 8, or very high. The current time is 5:54 a.m. Central Daylight Time. 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The following reports of weather temperature and wind were made at 5 a.m. DFW Airport, partly cloudy, 71, dew point 59, relative humidity 65%, wind south at 15, gusting to 23, pressure 29.82 inches and rising. Fort Worth Meacham, partly cloudy, 71, south at 8, gusting to 18. Dallas Love Field, mostly cloudy, 72, south at 9, gusting to 18. Arlington, partly cloudy, 70, south at 10. Denton, partly cloudy, 71, south at 12. Mineral Wells, mostly cloudy, 71, south at 10. Elsewhere around the region, Wichita Falls, mostly cloudy, 73, south at 13. Abilene, cloudy, 77, south at 17. Waco, mostly cloudy, 68, south at 13. Tyler, partly cloudy, 69, south at 10. Once again at 5 a.m., DFW Airport, partly cloudy, 71, south at 15, gusting to 23. Now let's check on your local forecast for the Dallas-Fort Worth Metroplex. Today, mostly cloudy this morning, then becoming partly sunny. Highs around 90. South winds 10 to 15 miles an hour, increasing to 15 to 20 miles an hour with gusts up to 30 miles an hour this afternoon. Tonight, mostly cloudy in the evening, then becoming partly cloudy. A 20% chance of showers and thunderstorms. Lows around 70. South winds 10 to 15 miles an hour, increasing to 15 to 20 miles an hour after midnight. Saturday, sunny. Highs around 90. South winds 15 to 20 miles an hour with gusts up to 30 miles an hour. Saturday night, mostly clear in the evening, then becoming mostly cloudy. Lows in the lower 70s. South winds 15 to 20 miles an hour with gusts up to 30 miles an hour, diminishing to 10 to 15 miles an hour after midnight. And now the extended forecast. Sunday, mostly cloudy in the morning, then partly sunny with a 20% chance of showers and thunderstorms in the afternoon. Highs around 90. South winds 10 to 20 miles an hour, becoming 15 to 20 miles an hour in the afternoon. Gusts up to 30 miles an hour. Sunday night, mostly cloudy. A 20% chance of showers and thunderstorms in the evening. Lows in the mid-70s. Monday, mostly cloudy in the morning, then partly sunny with a 50% chance of showers and thunderstorms in the afternoon. Highs in the upper 80s. Monday night, partly cloudy. A 40% chance of showers and thunderstorms in the evening. Lows in the lower 70s. Tuesday, mostly cloudy in the morning, then becoming partly sunny. A chance of thunderstorms. A chance of showers in the morning, then showers likely in the afternoon. Highs in the upper 80s. Chance of rain 60%. Tuesday night, partly cloudy with showers likely with a chance of thunderstorms in the evening, then mostly cloudy with a chance of showers with a slight chance of thunderstorms after midnight. Lows in the upper 60s. Chance of rain 60%. Wednesday, mostly cloudy with a chance of thunderstorms. A chance of showers in the morning, then showers likely in the afternoon. Highs in the lower 80s. Chance of rain 70%. Wednesday night, mostly cloudy with a 50% chance of showers and thunderstorms. Lows in the mid-60s. Thursday, mostly cloudy with a chance of showers. A slight chance of thunderstorms in the morning, then a chance of thunderstorms in the afternoon. Highs in the upper 70s. Chance of rain 50%. The forecast key messages for North and Central Texas.
there is a low chance, 10 to 20% for a stray shower or thunderstorm this evening. More robust rain chances, 30 to 60% return to the region daily beginning Sunday and into the middle of next week. Strong to severe thunderstorms will be possible during this time frame. Above normal temperatures are expected to continue through the weekend and into next week. The spotter information statement for North and Central Texas. Spotter activation is not expected at this time. The ultraviolet index forecast for May 15th is 8, or very high. The current time is 5:59 a.m. Central Daylight Time. 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The following reports of weather temperature and wind were made at 5 a.m. DFW Airport, partly cloudy, 71, dew point 59, relative humidity 65%, wind south at 15, gusting to 23, pressure 29.82 inches and rising. Fort Worth Meacham, partly cloudy, 71, south at 8, gusting to 18. Dallas Love Field, mostly cloudy, 72, south at 9, gusting to 18. Arlington, partly cloudy, 70, south at 10. Denton, partly cloudy, 71, south at 12. Mineral Wells, mostly cloudy, 71, south at 10. Elsewhere around the region, Wichita Falls, mostly cloudy, 73, south at 13. Abilene, cloudy, 77, south at 17. Waco, mostly cloudy, 68, south at 13. Tyler, partly cloudy, 69, south at 10. Once again at 5 a.m., DFW Airport, partly cloudy, 71, south at 15, gusting to 23. Now let's check on your local forecast for the Dallas-Fort Worth Metroplex. Today, mostly cloudy this morning, then becoming partly sunny. Highs around 90. South winds 10 to 15 miles an hour, increasing to 15 to 20 miles an hour with gusts up to 30 miles an hour this afternoon. Tonight, mostly cloudy in the evening, then becoming partly cloudy. A 20% chance of showers and thunderstorms. Lows around 70. South winds 10 to 15 miles an hour, increasing to 15 to 20 miles an hour after midnight. Saturday, sunny. Highs around 90. South winds 15 to 20 miles an hour with gusts up to 30 miles an hour. Saturday night, mostly clear in the evening, then becoming mostly cloudy. Lows in the lower 70s. South winds 15 to 20 miles an hour with gusts up to 30 miles an hour, diminishing to 10 to 15 miles an hour after midnight. And now the extended forecast. Sunday, mostly cloudy in the morning, then partly sunny with a 20% chance of showers and thunderstorms in the afternoon. Highs around 90. South winds 10 to 20 miles an hour, becoming 15 to 20 miles an hour in the afternoon. Gusts up to 30 miles an hour. Sunday night, mostly cloudy. A 20% chance of showers and thunderstorms in the evening. Lows in the mid-70s. Monday, mostly cloudy in the morning, then partly sunny with a 50% chance of showers and thunderstorms in the afternoon. Highs in the upper 80s. Monday night, partly cloudy. A 40% chance of showers and thunderstorms in the evening. Lows in the lower 70s. Tuesday, mostly cloudy in the morning, then becoming partly sunny. A chance of thunderstorms. A chance of showers in the morning, then showers likely in the afternoon. Highs in the upper 80s. Chance of rain 60%. Tuesday night, partly cloudy with showers likely with a chance of thunderstorms in the evening, then mostly cloudy with a chance of showers with a slight chance of thunderstorms after midnight. Lows in the upper 60s. Chance of rain 60%. Wednesday, mostly cloudy with a chance of thunderstorms. A chance of showers in the morning, then showers likely in the afternoon. Highs in the lower 80s. Chance of rain 70%. Wednesday night, mostly cloudy with a 50% chance of showers and thunderstorms. Lows in the mid-60s. Thursday,
mostly cloudy with a chance of showers. A slight chance of thunderstorms in the morning, then a chance of thunderstorms in the afternoon. Highs in the upper 70s. Chance of rain 50%. The forecast key messages for North and Central Texas. There is a low chance, 10 to 20% for a stray shower or thunderstorm this evening. More robust rain chances, 30 to 60% return to the region daily beginning Sunday and into the middle of next week. Strong to severe thunderstorms will be possible during this time frame. Above normal temperatures are expected to continue through the weekend and into next week. The spotter information statement for North and Central Texas. Spotter activation is not expected at this time. The ultraviolet index forecast for May 15th is 8, or very high. The current time is 6:04 a.m. Central Daylight Time. 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The following reports of weather temperature and wind were made at 6 a.m. DFW Airport, mostly cloudy, 70, dew point 60, relative humidity 70%, wind south at 16, gusting to 26, pressure 29.82 inches and steady. Fort Worth Meacham, partly cloudy, 71, south at 12. Dallas Love Field, mostly cloudy, 70, south at 13, gusting to 22. Arlington, partly cloudy, 68, southeast at 13. Denton, partly cloudy, 72, south at 15. Mineral Wells, mostly cloudy, 69, southeast at 14. Elsewhere around the region, Wichita Falls, mostly cloudy, 76, south at 13. Abilene, cloudy, 74, southeast at 9. Waco, mostly cloudy, 68, south at 14. Tyler, partly cloudy, 68, south at 12. Once again at 6 a.m., DFW Airport, mostly cloudy, 70, south at 16, gusting to 26. Now let's check on your local forecast for the Dallas-Fort Worth Metroplex. Today, mostly cloudy this morning, then becoming partly sunny. Highs around 90. South winds 10 to 15 miles an hour, increasing to 15 to 20 miles an hour with gusts up to 30 miles an hour this afternoon. Tonight, mostly cloudy in the evening, then becoming partly cloudy. A 20% chance of showers and thunderstorms. Lows around 70. South winds 10 to 15 miles an hour, increasing to 15 to 20 miles an hour after midnight. Saturday, sunny. Highs around 90. South winds 15 to 20 miles an hour with gusts up to 30 miles an hour. Saturday night, mostly clear in the evening, then becoming mostly cloudy. Lows in the lower 70s. South winds 15 to 20 miles an hour with gusts up to 30 miles an hour, diminishing to 10 to 15 miles an hour after midnight. And now the extended forecast. Sunday, mostly cloudy in the morning, then partly sunny with a 20% chance of showers and thunderstorms in the afternoon. Highs around 90. South winds 10 to 20 miles an hour, becoming 15 to 20 miles an hour in the afternoon. Gusts up to 30 miles an hour. Sunday night, mostly cloudy. A 20% chance of showers and thunderstorms in the evening. Lows in the mid-70s. Monday, mostly cloudy in the morning, then partly sunny with a 50% chance of showers and thunderstorms in the afternoon. Highs in the upper 80s. Monday night, partly cloudy. A 40% chance of showers and thunderstorms in the evening. Lows in the lower 70s. Tuesday, mostly cloudy in the morning, then becoming partly sunny. A chance of thunderstorms. A chance of showers in the morning, then showers likely in the afternoon. Highs in the upper 80s. Chance of rain 60%. Tuesday night, partly cloudy with showers likely with a chance of thunderstorms in the evening, then mostly cloudy with a chance of showers with a slight chance of thunderstorms after midnight. Lows in the upper 60s. Chance of rain 60%. Wednesday, mostly cloudy with a chance of thunderstorms.
A chance of showers in the morning, then showers likely in the afternoon. Highs in the lower 80s. Chance of rain 70%. Wednesday night, mostly cloudy with a 50% chance of showers and thunderstorms. Lows in the mid-60s. Thursday, mostly cloudy with a chance of showers. A slight chance of thunderstorms in the morning, then a chance of thunderstorms in the afternoon. Highs in the upper 70s. Chance of rain 50%. The forecast key messages for North and Central Texas. There is a low chance, 10 to 20% for a stray shower or thunderstorm this evening. More robust rain chances, 30 to 60% return to the region daily beginning Sunday and into the middle of next week. Strong to severe thunderstorms will be possible during this time frame. Above normal temperatures are expected to continue through the weekend and into next week. The spotter information statement for North and Central Texas. Spotter activation is not expected at this time. The ultraviolet index forecast for May 15th is 8, or very high. The current time is 6:10 a.m. Central Daylight Time. 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The following reports of weather temperature and wind were made at 6 a.m. DFW Airport, mostly cloudy, 70, dew point 60, relative humidity 70%, wind south at 16, gusting to 26, pressure 29.82 inches and steady. Fort Worth Meacham, mostly cloudy, 71, south at 12. Dallas Love Field, mostly cloudy, 70, south at 13, gusting to 22. Arlington, partly cloudy, 68, southeast at 13. Denton, partly cloudy, 72, south at 15. Mineral Wells, mostly cloudy, 69, southeast at 14. Elsewhere around the region, Wichita Falls, mostly cloudy, 76, south at 13. Abilene, mostly cloudy, 74, southeast at 9. Waco, mostly cloudy, 68, south at 14. Tyler, partly cloudy, 68, south at 12. Once again at 6 a.m., DFW Airport, mostly cloudy, 70, south at 16, gusting to 26. Now let's check on your local forecast for the Dallas-Fort Worth Metroplex. Today, mostly cloudy this morning, then becoming partly sunny. Highs around 90. South winds 10 to 15 miles an hour, increasing to 15 to 20 miles an hour with gusts up to 30 miles an hour this afternoon. Tonight, mostly cloudy in the evening, then becoming partly cloudy. A 20% chance of showers and thunderstorms. Lows around 70. South winds 10 to 15 miles an hour, increasing to 15 to 20 miles an hour after midnight. Saturday, sunny. Highs around 90. South winds 15 to 20 miles an hour with gusts up to 30 miles an hour. Saturday night, mostly clear in the evening, then becoming mostly cloudy. Lows in the lower 70s. South winds 15 to 20 miles an hour with gusts up to 30 miles an hour, diminishing to 10 to 15 miles an hour after midnight. And now the extended forecast. Sunday, mostly cloudy in the morning, then partly sunny with a 20% chance of showers and thunderstorms in the afternoon. Highs around 90. South winds 10 to 20 miles an hour, becoming 15 to 20 miles an hour in the afternoon. Gusts up to 30 miles an hour. Sunday night, mostly cloudy. A 20% chance of showers and thunderstorms in the evening. Lows in the mid-70s. Monday, mostly cloudy in the morning, then partly sunny with a 50% chance of showers and thunderstorms in the afternoon. Highs in the upper 80s. Monday night, partly cloudy. A 40% chance of showers and thunderstorms in the evening. Lows in the lower 70s. Tuesday, mostly cloudy in the morning, then becoming partly sunny. A chance of thunderstorms. A chance of showers in the morning, then showers likely in the afternoon. Highs in the upper 80s. Chance of rain 60%.
Tuesday night, partly cloudy with showers, likely with a chance of thunderstorms in the evening, then mostly cloudy with a chance of showers with a slight chance of thunderstorms after midnight. Lows in the upper 60s. Chance of rain 60%. Wednesday, mostly cloudy with a chance of thunderstorms. A chance of showers in the morning, then showers likely in the afternoon. Highs in the lower 80s. Chance of rain 70%. Wednesday night, mostly cloudy with a 50% chance of showers and thunderstorms. Lows in the mid-60s. Thursday, mostly cloudy with a chance of showers. A slight chance of thunderstorms in the morning, then a chance of thunderstorms in the afternoon. Highs in the upper 70s. Chance of rain 50%. The forecast key messages for North and Central Texas. There is a low chance, 10 to 20% for a stray shower or thunderstorm this evening. More robust rain chances, 30 to 60% return to the region daily beginning Sunday and into the middle of next week. Strong to severe thunderstorms will be possible during this time frame. Above normal temperatures are expected to continue through the weekend and into next week. The spotter information statement for North and Central Texas. Spotter activation is not expected at this time. The ultraviolet index forecast for May 15th is 8, or very high. The current time is 6:15 a.m. Central Daylight Time. 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The following reports of weather temperature and wind were made at 6 a.m. DFW Airport, mostly cloudy, 70, dew point 60, relative humidity 70%, wind south at 16, gusting to 26, pressure 29.82 inches and steady. Fort Worth Meacham, mostly cloudy, 71, south at 12. Dallas Love Field, mostly cloudy, 70, south at 13, gusting to 22. Arlington, partly cloudy, 68, southeast at 13. Denton, partly cloudy, 72, south at 15. Mineral Wells, mostly cloudy, 69, southeast at 14. Elsewhere around the region, Wichita Falls, mostly cloudy, 76, south at 13. Abilene, mostly cloudy, 74, southeast at 9. Waco, mostly cloudy, 68, south at 14. Tyler, partly cloudy, 68, south at 12. Once again at 6 a.m., DFW Airport, mostly cloudy, 70, south at 16, gusting to 26. Now let's check on your local forecast for the Dallas-Fort Worth Metroplex. Today, mostly cloudy this morning, then becoming partly sunny. Highs around 90. South winds 10 to 15 miles an hour, increasing to 15 to 20 miles an hour with gusts up to 30 miles an hour this afternoon. Tonight, mostly cloudy in the evening, then becoming partly cloudy. A 20% chance of showers and thunderstorms. Lows around 70. South winds 10 to 15 miles an hour, increasing to 15 to 20 miles an hour after midnight. Saturday, sunny. Highs around 90. South winds 15 to 20 miles an hour with gusts up to 30 miles an hour. Saturday night, mostly clear in the evening, then becoming mostly cloudy. Lows in the lower 70s. South winds 15 to 20 miles an hour with gusts up to 30 miles an hour, diminishing to 10 to 15 miles an hour after midnight. Now let's check on your local forecast for the Dallas-Fort Worth Metroplex. Today, mostly cloudy this morning, then becoming partly sunny. Highs around 90. South winds 10 to 15 miles an hour, increasing to 15 to 20 miles an hour with gusts up to 30 miles an hour this afternoon. Tonight, mostly cloudy in the evening, then becoming partly cloudy. A 20% chance of showers and thunderstorms. Lows around 70. South winds 10 to 15 miles an hour, increasing to 15 to 20 miles an hour after midnight. Saturday, sunny. Highs around 90. South winds 15 to 20 miles an hour with gusts up to 30 miles an hour.
Saturday night, mostly clear in the evening, then becoming mostly cloudy. Lows in the lower 70s. South winds 15 to 20 miles an hour with gusts up to 30 miles an hour, diminishing to 10 to 15 miles an hour after midnight. And now the extended forecast. Sunday, mostly cloudy in the morning, then partly sunny with a 20% chance of showers and thunderstorms in the afternoon. Highs around 90. South winds 10 to 20 miles an hour, becoming 15 to 20 miles an hour in the afternoon. Gusts up to 30 miles an hour. Sunday night, mostly cloudy. A 20% chance of showers and thunderstorms in the evening. Lows in the mid-70s. Monday, mostly cloudy in the morning, then partly sunny with a 50% chance of showers and thunderstorms in the afternoon. Highs in the upper 80s. Monday night, partly cloudy. A 40% chance of showers and thunderstorms in the evening. Lows in the lower 70s. Tuesday, mostly cloudy in the morning, then becoming partly sunny. A chance of thunderstorms. A chance of showers in the morning, then showers likely in the afternoon. Highs in the upper 80s. Chance of rain 60%. Tuesday night, partly cloudy with showers likely with a chance of thunderstorms in the evening, then mostly cloudy with a chance of showers with a slight chance of thunderstorms after midnight. Lows in the upper 60s. Chance of rain 60%. Wednesday, mostly cloudy with a chance of thunderstorms. A chance of showers in the morning, then showers likely in the afternoon. Highs in the lower 80s. Chance of rain 70%. Wednesday night, mostly cloudy with a 50% chance of showers and thunderstorms. Lows in the mid-60s. Thursday, mostly cloudy with a chance of showers. A slight chance of thunderstorms in the morning, then a chance of thunderstorms in the afternoon. Highs in the upper 70s. Chance of rain 50%. The forecast key messages for North and Central Texas. There is a low chance, 10 to 20% for a stray shower or thunderstorm this evening. More robust rain chances, 30 to 60% return to the region daily beginning Sunday and into the middle of next week. Strong to severe thunderstorms will be possible during this time frame. Above normal temperatures are expected to continue through the weekend and into next week. The spotter information statement for North and Central Texas. Spotter activation is not expected at this time. The ultraviolet index forecast for May 15th is 8, or very high. The current time is 6:21 a.m. Central Daylight Time. 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Serving the Dallas-Fort Worth listening area. The following reports of weather temperature and wind were made at 6 a.m. DFW Airport, mostly cloudy, 70, dew point 60, relative humidity 70%, wind south at 16, gusting to 26, pressure 29.82 inches and steady. Fort Worth Meacham, mostly cloudy, 71, south at 12. Dallas Love Field, mostly cloudy, 70, south at 13, gusting to 22. Arlington, partly cloudy, 68, southeast at 13. Denton, partly cloudy, 72, south at 15. Mineral Wells, mostly cloudy, 69, southeast at 14. Elsewhere around the region, Wichita Falls, mostly cloudy, 76, south at 13. Abilene, mostly cloudy, 74, southeast at 9. Waco, mostly cloudy, 68, south at 14. Tyler, partly cloudy, 68, south at 12. Once again at 6 a.m., DFW Airport, mostly cloudy, 70, south at 16, gusting to 26. Now let's check on your local forecast for the Dallas-Fort Worth Metroplex. Today, mostly cloudy this morning, then becoming partly sunny. Highs around 90. South winds 10 to 15 miles an hour, increasing to 15 to 20 miles an hour with gusts up to 30 miles an hour this afternoon. Tonight, mostly cloudy in the evening, then becoming partly cloudy. A 20% chance of showers and thunderstorms. Lows around 70.
south winds 10 to 15 miles an hour, increasing to 15 to 20 miles an hour after midnight. Saturday, sunny. Highs around 90. South winds 15 to 20 miles an hour with gusts up to 30 miles an hour. Saturday night, mostly clear in the evening, then becoming mostly cloudy. Lows in the lower 70s. South winds 15 to 20 miles an hour with gusts up to 30 miles an hour, diminishing to 10 to 15 miles an hour after midnight. And now the extended forecast. Sunday, mostly cloudy in the morning, then partly sunny with a 20% chance of showers and thunderstorms in the afternoon. Highs around 90. South winds 10 to 20 miles an hour, becoming 15 to 20 miles an hour in the afternoon. Gusts up to 30 miles an hour. Sunday night, mostly cloudy. A 20% chance of showers and thunderstorms in the evening. Lows in the mid-70s. Monday, mostly cloudy in the morning, then partly sunny with a 50% chance of showers and thunderstorms in the afternoon. Highs in the upper 80s. Monday night, partly cloudy. A 40% chance of showers and thunderstorms in the evening. Lows in the lower 70s. Tuesday, mostly cloudy in the morning, then becoming partly sunny. A chance of thunderstorms. A chance of showers in the morning, then showers likely in the afternoon. Highs in the upper 80s. Chance of rain 60%. Tuesday night, partly cloudy with showers likely with a chance of thunderstorms in the evening, then mostly cloudy with a chance of showers with a slight chance of thunderstorms after midnight. Lows in the upper 60s. Chance of rain 60%. Wednesday, mostly cloudy with a chance of thunderstorms. A chance of showers in the morning, then showers likely in the afternoon. Highs in the lower 80s. Chance of rain 70%. Wednesday night, mostly cloudy with a 50% chance of showers and thunderstorms. Lows in the mid 60s. Thursday, mostly cloudy with a chance of showers. A slight chance of thunderstorms in the morning, then a chance of thunderstorms in the afternoon. Highs in the upper 70s. Chance of rain 50%. The forecast key messages for North and Central Texas. There is a low chance, 10 to 20% for a stray shower or thunderstorm this evening. More robust rain chances, 30 to 60% return to the region daily beginning Sunday and into the middle of next week. Strong to severe thunderstorms will be possible during this time frame. Above normal temperatures are expected to continue through the weekend and into next week. The spotter information statement for North and Central Texas. Spotter activation is not expected at this time. The ultraviolet index forecast for May 15th is 8, or very high. The current time is 6:27 a.m. Central Daylight Time. 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The following reports of weather temperature and wind were made at 6 a.m. DFW Airport, mostly cloudy, 70, dew point 60, relative humidity 70%, wind south at 16, gusting to 26, pressure 29.82 inches and steady. Fort Worth Meacham, mostly cloudy, 71, south at 12. Dallas Love Field, mostly cloudy, 70, south at 13, gusting to 22. Arlington, partly cloudy, 68, southeast at 13. Denton, partly cloudy, 72, south at 15. Mineral Wells, mostly cloudy, 69, southeast at 14. Elsewhere around the region, Wichita Falls, mostly cloudy, 76, south at 13. Abilene, mostly cloudy, 74, southeast at 9. Waco, mostly cloudy, 68, south at 14. Tyler, partly cloudy, 68, south at 12. Once again at 6 a.m., DFW Airport, mostly cloudy, 70, south at 16, gusting to 26. Now let's check on your local forecast for the Dallas-Fort Worth Metroplex. Today, mostly cloudy this morning, then becoming partly sunny. Highs around 90.
South winds 10 to 15 miles an hour, increasing to 15 to 20 miles an hour with gusts up to 30 miles an hour this afternoon. Tonight, mostly cloudy in the evening, then becoming partly cloudy. A 20% chance of showers and thunderstorms. Lows around 70. South winds 10 to 15 miles an hour, increasing to 15 to 20 miles an hour after midnight. Saturday, sunny. Highs around 90. South winds 15 to 20 miles an hour with gusts up to 30 miles an hour. Saturday night, mostly clear in the evening, then becoming mostly cloudy. Lows in the lower 70s. South winds 15 to 20 miles an hour with gusts up to 30 miles an hour, diminishing to 10 to 15 miles an hour after midnight. And now the extended forecast. Sunday, mostly cloudy in the morning, then partly sunny with a 20% chance of showers and thunderstorms in the afternoon. Highs around 90. South winds 10 to 20 miles an hour, becoming 15 to 20 miles an hour in the afternoon. Gusts up to 30 miles an hour. Sunday night, mostly cloudy. A 20% chance of showers and thunderstorms in the evening. Lows in the mid-70s. Monday, mostly cloudy in the morning, then partly sunny with a 50% chance of showers and thunderstorms in the afternoon. Highs in the upper 80s. Monday night, partly cloudy. A 40% chance of showers and thunderstorms in the evening. Lows in the lower 70s. Tuesday, mostly cloudy in the morning, then becoming partly sunny. A chance of thunderstorms. A chance of showers in the morning, then showers likely in the afternoon. Highs in the upper 80s. Chance of rain 60%. Tuesday night, partly cloudy with showers likely with a chance of thunderstorms in the evening, then mostly cloudy with a chance of showers with a slight chance of thunderstorms after midnight. Lows in the upper 60s. Chance of rain 60%. Wednesday, mostly cloudy with a chance of thunderstorms. A chance of showers in the morning, then showers likely in the afternoon. Highs in the lower 80s. Chance of rain 70%. Wednesday night, mostly cloudy with a 50% chance of showers and thunderstorms. Lows in the mid-60s. Thursday, mostly cloudy with a chance of showers. A slight chance of thunderstorms in the morning, then a chance of thunderstorms in the afternoon. Highs in the upper 70s. Chance of rain 50%. The forecast key messages for North and Central Texas. There is a low chance, 10 to 20% for a stray shower or thunderstorm this evening. More robust rain chances, 30 to 60% return to the region daily beginning Sunday and into the middle of next week. Strong to severe thunderstorms will be possible during this time frame. Above normal temperatures are expected to continue through the weekend and into next week. The spotter information statement for North and Central Texas. Spotter activation is not expected at this time. The ultraviolet index forecast for May 15th is 8, or very high. The current time is 6:32 a.m. Central Daylight Time. 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Serving the Dallas-Fort Worth listening area. The following reports of weather temperature and wind were made at 6 a.m. DFW Airport, mostly cloudy, 70, dew point 60, relative humidity 70%, wind south at 16, gusting to 26, pressure 29.82 inches and steady. Fort Worth Meacham, mostly cloudy, 71, south at 12. Dallas Love Field, mostly cloudy, 70, south at 13, gusting to 22. Arlington, partly cloudy, 68, southeast at 13. Denton, partly cloudy, 72, south at 15. Mineral Wells, mostly cloudy, 69, southeast at 14. Elsewhere around the region, Wichita Falls, mostly cloudy, 76, south at 13. Abilene, mostly cloudy, 74, southeast at 9. Waco, mostly cloudy, 68, south at 14. Tyler, partly cloudy, 68, south at 12.
Once again at 6 a.m., DFW Airport, mostly cloudy, 70, south at 16, gusting to 26. Now let's check on your local forecast for the Dallas-Fort Worth Metroplex. Today, mostly cloudy this morning, and becoming partly sunny. Highs around 90. South winds 10 to 15 miles an hour, increasing to 15 to 20 miles an hour with gusts up to 30 miles an hour this afternoon. Tonight, mostly cloudy in the evening, then becoming partly cloudy. A 20% chance of showers and thunderstorms. Lows around 70. South winds 10 to 15 miles an hour, increasing to 15 to 20 miles an hour after midnight. Saturday, sunny. Highs around 90. South winds 15 to 20 miles an hour with gusts up to 30 miles an hour. Saturday night, mostly clear in the evening, then becoming mostly cloudy. Lows in the lower 70s. South winds 15 to 20 miles an hour with gusts up to 30 miles an hour, diminishing to 10 to 15 miles an hour after midnight. And now the extended forecast. Sunday, mostly cloudy in the morning, then partly sunny with a 20% chance of showers and thunderstorms in the afternoon. Highs around 90. South winds 10 to 20 miles an hour, becoming 15 to 20 miles an hour in the afternoon. Gusts up to 30 miles an hour. Sunday night, mostly cloudy. A 20% chance of showers and thunderstorms in the evening. Lows in the mid-70s. Monday, mostly cloudy in the morning, then partly sunny with a 50% chance of showers and thunderstorms in the afternoon. Highs in the upper 80s. Monday night, partly cloudy. A 40% chance of showers and thunderstorms in the evening. Lows in the lower 70s. Tuesday, mostly cloudy in the morning, then becoming partly sunny. A chance of thunderstorms. A chance of showers in the morning, then showers likely in the afternoon. Highs in the upper 80s. Chance of rain 60%. Tuesday night, partly cloudy with showers likely with a chance of thunderstorms in the evening, then mostly cloudy with a chance of showers with a slight chance of thunderstorms after midnight. Lows in the upper 60s. Chance of rain 60%. Wednesday, mostly cloudy with a chance of thunderstorms. A chance of showers in the morning, then showers likely in the afternoon. Highs in the lower 80s. Chance of rain 70%. Wednesday night, mostly cloudy with a 50% chance of showers and thunderstorms. Lows in the mid-60s. Thursday, mostly cloudy with a chance of showers. A slight chance of thunderstorms in the morning, then a chance of thunderstorms in the afternoon. Highs in the upper 70s. Chance of rain 50%. The forecast key messages for North and Central Texas. There is a low chance, 10 to 20% for a stray shower or thunderstorm this evening. More robust rain chances, 30 to 60% return to the region daily beginning Sunday and into the middle of next week. Strong to severe thunderstorms will be possible during this time frame. Above normal temperatures are expected to continue through the weekend and into next week. The spotter information statement for North and Central Texas. Spotter activation is not expected at this time. The ultraviolet index forecast for May 15th is 8, or very high. The current time is 6:37 a.m. Central Daylight Time. 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The following reports of weather temperature and wind were made at 6 a.m. DFW Airport, mostly cloudy, 70, dew point 60, relative humidity 70%, wind south at 16, gusting to 26, pressure 29.82 inches and steady. Fort Worth Meacham, mostly cloudy, 71, south at 12. Dallas Love Field, mostly cloudy, 70, south at 13, gusting to 22. Arlington, partly cloudy, 68, southeast at 13. Denton, partly cloudy, 72, south at 15. Mineral Wells, mostly cloudy, 69, southeast at 14.
Elsewhere around the region, Wichita Falls, mostly cloudy, 76, south at 13. Abilene, mostly cloudy, 74, southeast at 9. Waco, mostly cloudy, 68, south at 14. Tyler, partly cloudy, 68, south at 12. Once again at 6 a.m., DFW Airport, mostly cloudy, 70, south at 16, gusting to 26. Now let's check on your local forecast for the Dallas-Fort Worth Metroplex. Today, mostly cloudy this morning, then becoming partly sunny. Highs around 90. South winds 10 to 15 miles an hour, increasing to 15 to 20 miles an hour with gusts up to 30 miles an hour this afternoon. Tonight, mostly cloudy in the evening, then becoming partly cloudy. A 20% chance of showers and thunderstorms. Lows around 70. South winds tough at 12. Once again at 6 a.m., DFW Airport, mostly cloudy, 70, south at 16, gusting to 26. Now let's check on your...

evening, then becoming mostly cloudy. Lows in the lower 70s. South winds 15 to 20 miles an hour with gusts up to 30 miles an hour, diminishing to 10 to 15 miles an hour after midnight. And now the extended forecast. Sunday, mostly cloudy in the morning, then partly sunny with a 20% chance of showers and thunderstorms in the afternoon. Highs around 90. South winds 10 to 20 miles an hour, becoming 15 to 20 miles an hour in the afternoon. Gusts up to 30 miles an hour. Sunday night, mostly cloudy. A 20% chance of showers and thunderstorms in the evening. Lows in the mid-70s. Monday, mostly cloudy in the morning, then partly sunny with a 50% chance of showers and thunderstorms in the afternoon. Highs in the upper 80s. Monday night, partly cloudy. A 40% chance of showers and thunderstorms in the evening. Lows in the lower 70s. Tuesday, mostly cloudy in the morning, then becoming partly sunny. A chance of thunderstorms. A chance of showers in the morning, then showers likely in the afternoon. Highs in the upper 80s. Chance of rain 60%. Tuesday night, partly cloudy with showers likely with a chance of thunderstorms in the evening, then mostly cloudy with a chance of showers with a slight chance of thunderstorms after midnight. Lows in the upper 60s. Chance of rain 60%. Wednesday, mostly cloudy with a chance of thunderstorms. A chance of showers in the morning, then showers likely in the afternoon. Highs in the lower 80s. Chance of rain 70%. Wednesday night, mostly cloudy with a 50% chance of showers and thunderstorms. Lows in the mid-60s. Thursday, mostly cloudy with a chance of showers. A slight chance of thunderstorms in the morning, then a chance of thunderstorms in the afternoon. Highs in the upper 70s. Chance of rain 50%. The forecast key messages for North and Central Texas. There is a low chance, 10 to 20% for a stray shower or thunderstorm this evening. More robust rain chances, 30 to 60% return to the region daily beginning Sunday and into the middle of next week. Strong to severe thunderstorms will be possible during this time frame. Above normal temperatures are expected to continue through the weekend and into next week. The spotter information statement for North and Central Texas. Spotter activation is not expected at this time. The ultraviolet index forecast for May 15th is 8, or very high. The current time is 6:43 a.m. Central Daylight Time. 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The following reports of weather temperature and wind were made at 6 a.m. DFW Airport, mostly cloudy, 70, dew point 60, relative humidity 70%, wind south at 16, gusting to 26, pressure 29.82 inches and steady. Fort Worth Meacham, mostly cloudy, 71, south at 12. Dallas Love Field, mostly cloudy, 70, south at 13, gusting to 22. Arlington, partly cloudy, 68, southeast at 13. Denton, partly cloudy, 72, south at 15. Mineral Wells, mostly cloudy, 69, southeast at 14. Elsewhere around the region, Wichita Falls, mostly cloudy, 76, south at 13. Abilene, mostly cloudy, 74, southeast at 9. Waco, mostly cloudy, 68, south at 14. Tyler, partly cloudy, 68, south at 12. Once again at 6 a.m., DFW Airport, mostly cloudy, 70, south at 16, gusting to 26. Now let's check on your local forecast for the Dallas-Fort Worth Metroplex. Today, mostly cloudy this morning, then becoming partly sunny. Highs around 90. South winds 10 to 15 miles an hour, increasing to 15 to 20 miles an hour with gusts up to 30 miles an hour this afternoon. Tonight, mostly cloudy in the evening, then becoming partly cloudy. A 20% chance of showers and thunderstorms. Lows around 70. South winds 10 to 15.

miles an hour, increasing to 15 to 20 miles an hour after midnight. Saturday, sunny. Highs around 90. South winds 15 to 20 miles an hour with gusts up to 30 miles an hour. Saturday night, mostly clear in the evening, then becoming mostly cloudy. Lows in the lower 70s. South winds 15 to 20 miles an hour with gusts up to 30 miles an hour, diminishing to 10 to 15 miles an hour after midnight. And now the extended forecast. Sunday, mostly cloudy in the morning, then partly sunny with a 20% chance of showers and thunderstorms in the afternoon. Highs around 90. South winds 10 to 20 miles an hour, becoming 15 to 20 miles an hour in the afternoon. Gusts up to 30 miles an hour. Sunday night, mostly cloudy. A 20% chance of showers and thunderstorms in the evening. Lows in the mid-70s. Monday, mostly cloudy in the morning, then partly sunny with a 50% chance of showers and thunderstorms in the afternoon. Highs in the upper 80s. Monday night, partly cloudy. A 40% chance of showers and thunderstorms in the evening. Lows in the lower 70s. Tuesday, mostly cloudy in the morning, then becoming partly sunny. A chance of thunderstorms. A chance of showers in the morning, then showers likely in the afternoon. Highs in the upper 80s. Chance of rain 60%. Tuesday night, partly cloudy with showers likely with a chance of thunderstorms in the evening, then mostly cloudy with a chance of showers with a slight chance of thunderstorms after midnight. Lows in the upper 60s. Chance of rain 60%. Wednesday, mostly cloudy with a chance of thunderstorms. A chance of showers in the morning, then showers likely in the afternoon. Highs in the lower 80s. Chance of rain 70%. Wednesday night, mostly cloudy with a 50% chance of showers and thunderstorms. Lows in the mid-60s. Thursday, mostly cloudy with a chance of showers. A slight chance of thunderstorms in the morning, then a chance of thunderstorms in the afternoon. Highs in the upper 70s. Chance of rain 50%. The forecast key messages for North and Central Texas. There is a low chance, 10 to 20% for a stray shower or thunderstorm this evening. More robust rain chances, 30 to 60% return to the region daily beginning Sunday and into the middle of next week. Strong to severe thunderstorms will be possible during this time frame. Above normal temperatures are expected to continue through the weekend and into next week. The spotter information statement for North and Central Texas. Spotter activation is not expected at this time. The ultraviolet index forecast for May 15th is 8, or very high. The current time is 6:48 a.m. Central Daylight Time. 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Serving the Dallas-Fort Worth listening area. The following reports of weather temperature and wind were made at 6 a.m. DFW Airport, mostly cloudy, 70, dew point 60, relative humidity 70%, wind south at 16, gusting to 26, pressure 29.82 inches and steady. Fort Worth Meacham, mostly cloudy, 71, south at 12. Dallas Love Field, mostly cloudy, 70, south at 13, gusting to 22. Arlington, partly cloudy, 68, southeast at 13. Denton, partly cloudy, 72, south at 15. Mineral Wells, mostly cloudy, 69, southeast at 14. Elsewhere around the region, Wichita Falls, mostly cloudy, 76, south at 13. Abilene, mostly cloudy, 74, southeast at 9. Waco, mostly cloudy, 68, south at 14. Tyler, partly cloudy, 68, south at 12. Once again at 6 a.m., DFW Airport, mostly cloudy, 70, south at 16, gusting to 26. Now let's check on your local forecast for the Dallas-Fort Worth Metroplex. Today, mostly cloudy this morning, then becoming partly sunny. Highs around 90.
south winds 10 to 15 miles an hour, increasing to 15 to 20 miles an hour with gusts up to 30 miles an hour this afternoon. Tonight, mostly cloudy in the evening, then becoming partly cloudy. A 20% chance of showers and thunderstorms. Lows around 70. South winds 10 to 15 miles an hour, increasing to 15 to 20 miles an hour after midnight. Saturday, sunny. Highs around 90. South winds 15 to 20 miles an hour with gusts up to 30 miles an hour. Saturday night, mostly clear in the evening, then becoming mostly cloudy. Lows in the lower 70s. South winds 15 to 20 miles an hour with gusts up to 30 miles an hour, diminishing to 10 to 15 miles an hour after midnight. And now the extended forecast. Sunday, mostly cloudy in the morning, then partly sunny with a 20% chance of showers and thunderstorms in the afternoon. Highs around 90. South winds 10 to 20 miles an hour, becoming 15 to 20 miles an hour in the afternoon. Gusts up to 30 miles an hour. Sunday night, mostly cloudy. A 20% chance of showers and thunderstorms in the evening. Lows in the mid-70s. Monday, mostly cloudy in the morning, then partly sunny with a 50% chance of showers and thunderstorms in the afternoon. Highs in the upper 80s. Monday night, partly cloudy. A 40% chance of showers and thunderstorms in the evening. Lows in the lower 70s. Tuesday, mostly cloudy in the morning, then becoming partly sunny. A chance of thunderstorms. A chance of showers in the morning, then showers likely in the afternoon. Highs in the upper 80s. Chance of rain 60%. Tuesday night, partly cloudy with showers likely with a chance of thunderstorms in the evening, then mostly cloudy with a chance of showers with a slight chance of thunderstorms after midnight. Lows in the upper 60s. Chance of rain 60%. Wednesday, mostly cloudy with a chance of thunderstorms. A chance of showers in the morning, then showers likely in the afternoon. Highs in the lower 80s. Chance of rain 70%. Wednesday night, mostly cloudy with a 50% chance of showers and thunderstorms. Lows in the mid-60s. Thursday, mostly cloudy with a chance of showers. A slight chance of thunderstorms in the morning, then a chance of thunderstorms in the afternoon. Highs in the upper 70s. Chance of rain 50%. The forecast key messages for North and Central Texas. There is a low chance, 10 to 20% for a stray shower or thunderstorm this evening. More robust rain chances, 30 to 60% return to the region daily beginning Sunday and into the middle of next week. Strong to severe thunderstorms will be possible during this time frame. Above normal temperatures are expected to continue through the weekend and into next week. The spotter information statement for North and Central Texas. Spotter activation is not expected at this time. The ultraviolet index forecast for May 15th is 8, or very high. The current time is 6:53 a.m. Central Daylight Time. 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The following reports of weather temperature and wind were made at 6 a.m. DFW Airport, mostly cloudy, 70, dew point 60, relative humidity 70%, wind south at 16, gusting to 26, pressure 29.82 inches and steady. Fort Worth Meacham, mostly cloudy, 71, south at 12. Dallas Love Field, mostly cloudy, 70, south at 13, gusting to 22. Arlington, partly cloudy, 68, southeast at 13. Denton, partly cloudy, 72, south at 15. Mineral Wells, mostly cloudy, 69, southeast at 14. Elsewhere around the region, Wichita Falls, mostly cloudy, 76, south at 13. Abilene, mostly cloudy, 74, southeast at 9. Waco, mostly cloudy, 68, south at 14. Tyler, partly cloudy, 68, south at 12.
Once again at 6 a.m., DFW Airport, mostly cloudy, 70, south at 16, gusting to 26. Now let's check on your local forecast for the Dallas-Fort Worth Metroplex. Today, mostly cloudy this morning, then becoming partly sunny. Highs around 90. South winds 10 to 15 miles an hour, increasing to 15 to 20 miles an hour with gusts up to 30 miles an hour this afternoon. Tonight, mostly cloudy in the evening, then becoming partly cloudy. A 20% chance of showers and thunderstorms. Lows around 70. South winds 10 to 15 miles an hour, increasing to 15 to 20 miles an hour after midnight. Saturday, sunny. Highs around 90. South winds 15 to 20 miles an hour with gusts up to 30 miles an hour. Saturday night, mostly clear in the evening, then becoming mostly cloudy. Lows in the lower 70s. South winds 15 to 20 miles an hour with gusts up to 30 miles an hour, diminishing to 10 to 15 miles an hour after midnight. And now the extended forecast. Sunday, mostly cloudy in the morning, then partly sunny with a 20% chance of showers and thunderstorms in the afternoon. Highs around 90. South winds 10 to 20 miles an hour, becoming 15 to 20 miles an hour in the afternoon. Gusts up to 30 miles an hour. Sunday night, mostly cloudy. A 20% chance of showers and thunderstorms in the evening. Lows in the mid-70s. Monday, mostly cloudy in the morning, then partly sunny with a 50% chance of showers and thunderstorms in the afternoon. Highs in the upper 80s. Monday night, partly cloudy. A 40% chance of showers and thunderstorms in the evening. Lows in the lower 70s. Tuesday, mostly cloudy in the morning, then becoming partly sunny. A chance of thunderstorms. A chance of showers in the morning, then showers likely in the afternoon. Highs in the upper 80s. Chance of rain 60%. Tuesday night, partly cloudy with showers likely with a chance of thunderstorms in the evening, then mostly cloudy with a chance of showers with a slight chance of thunderstorms after midnight. Lows in the upper 60s. Chance of rain 60%. Wednesday, mostly cloudy with a chance of thunderstorms. A chance of showers in the morning, then showers likely in the afternoon. Highs in the lower 80s. Chance of rain 70%. Wednesday night, mostly cloudy with a 50% chance of showers and thunderstorms. Lows in the mid-60s. Thursday, mostly cloudy with a chance of showers. A slight chance of thunderstorms in the morning, then a chance of thunderstorms in the afternoon. Highs in the upper 70s. Chance of rain 50%. The forecast key messages for North and Central Texas. There is a low chance, 10 to 20% for a stray shower or thunderstorm this evening. More robust rain chances, 30 to 60% return to the region daily beginning Sunday and into the middle of next week. Strong to severe thunderstorms will be possible during this time frame. Above normal temperatures are expected to continue through the weekend and into next week. The spotter information statement for North and Central Texas. Spotter activation is not expected at this time. The ultraviolet index forecast for May 15th is 8, or very high. The current time is 6:58 a.m. Central Daylight Time. 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Serving the Dallas-Fort Worth listening area. The following reports of weather temperature and wind were made at 6 a.m. DFW Airport, mostly cloudy, 70, dew point 60, relative humidity 70%, wind south at 16, gusting to 26, pressure 29.82 inches and steady. Fort Worth Meacham, mostly cloudy, 71, south at 12. Dallas Love Field, mostly cloudy, 70, south at 13, gusting to 22. Arlington, partly cloudy, 68, southeast at 13. Denton, partly cloudy, 72, south at 15. Mineral Wells, mostly cloudy, 69, southeast at 14.
Elsewhere around the region, Wichita Falls, mostly cloudy, 76, south at 13. Abilene, mostly cloudy, 74, southeast at 9. Waco, mostly cloudy, 68, south at 14. Tyler, partly cloudy, 68, south at 12. Once again at 6 a.m., DFW Airport, mostly cloudy, 70, south at 16, gusting to 26. Now let's check on your local forecast for the Dallas-Fort Worth Metroplex. Today, mostly cloudy this morning, then becoming partly sunny. Highs around 90. South winds 10 to 15 miles an hour, increasing to 15 to 20 miles an hour with gusts up to 30 miles an hour this afternoon. Tonight, mostly cloudy in the evening, then becoming partly cloudy. A 20% chance of showers and thunderstorms. Lows around 70. South winds 10 to 15 miles an hour, increasing to 15 to 20 miles an hour after midnight. Saturday, sunny. Highs around 90. South winds 15 to 20 miles an hour with gusts up to 30 miles an hour. Saturday night, mostly clear in the evening, then becoming mostly cloudy. Lows in the lower 70s. South winds 15 to 20 miles an hour with gusts up to 30 miles an hour, diminishing to 10 to 15 miles an hour after midnight. And now the extended forecast. Sunday, mostly cloudy in the morning, then partly sunny with a 20% chance of showers and thunderstorms in the afternoon. Highs around 90. South winds 10 to 20 miles an hour, becoming 15 to 20 miles an hour in the afternoon. Gusts up to 30 miles an hour. Sunday night, mostly cloudy. A 20% chance of showers and thunderstorms in the evening. Lows in the mid-70s. Monday, mostly cloudy in the morning, then partly sunny with a 50% chance of showers and thunderstorms in the afternoon. Highs in the upper 80s. Monday night, partly cloudy. A 40% chance of showers and thunderstorms in the evening. Lows in the lower 70s. Tuesday, mostly cloudy in the morning, then becoming partly sunny. A chance of thunderstorms. A chance of showers in the morning, then showers likely in the afternoon. Highs in the upper 80s. Chance of rain 60%. Tuesday night, partly cloudy with showers likely with a chance of thunderstorms in the evening, then mostly cloudy with a chance of showers with a slight chance of thunderstorms after midnight. Lows in the upper 60s. Chance of rain 60%. Wednesday, mostly cloudy with a chance of thunderstorms. A chance of showers in the morning, then showers likely in the afternoon. Highs in the lower 80s. Chance of rain 70%. Wednesday night, mostly cloudy with a 50% chance of showers and thunderstorms. Lows in the mid-60s. Thursday, mostly cloudy with a chance of showers. A slight chance of thunderstorms in the morning, then a chance of thunderstorms in the afternoon. Highs in the upper 70s. Chance of rain 50%. The forecast key messages for North and Central Texas. There is a low chance, 10 to 20% for a stray shower or thunderstorm this evening. More robust rain chances, 30 to 60% return to the region daily beginning Sunday and into the middle of next week. Strong to severe thunderstorms will be possible during this time frame. Above normal temperatures are expected to continue through the weekend and into next week. The spotter information statement for North and Central Texas. Spotter activation is not expected at this time. The ultraviolet index forecast for May 15th is 8, or very high. The Dallas-Fort Worth climate summary for yesterday, May 14th, 2026. Yesterday's high temperature was 91 degrees and the low 68 degrees. No precipitation fell yesterday, which leaves the monthly total at 1.15 inches. The total precipitation for the year still stands at 11.37 inches. There were no heating degree days yesterday and there were 15 cooling degree days yesterday. The normal high temperature for today is 83 degrees, and the normal low is 64. The record high for today is 97, which occurred in 2022, and the record low is 44, which occurred in 1907.
Sunrise today is at 6:29 a.m. and sunset is at 8:20 p.m. The current time is 7:04 a.m. Central Daylight Time. 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Serving the Dallas-Fort Worth listening area. The following reports of weather temperature and wind were made at 7 a.m. DFW Airport, mostly cloudy, 69, dew point 61, relative humidity 75%, wind south at 14, pressure 29.82 inches and steady. Fort Worth Meacham, mostly cloudy, 71, south at 18, gusting to 29. Dallas Love Field, mostly cloudy, 69, south at 14. Arlington, partly cloudy, 68, south at 15, gusting to 24. Denton, partly cloudy, 71, southeast at 17, gusting to 29. Mineral Wells, mostly cloudy, 69, southeast at 9. Elsewhere around the region, Wichita Falls, mostly cloudy, 72, south at 12. Abilene, mostly cloudy, 73, east at 9. Waco, mostly cloudy, 69, south at 9. Tyler, mostly cloudy, 68, south at 10. Once again at 7 a.m., DFW Airport, mostly cloudy, 69, south at 14. Now let's check on your local forecast for the Dallas-Fort Worth Metroplex. Today, mostly cloudy this morning, then becoming partly sunny. Highs around 90. South winds 10 to 15 miles an hour, increasing to 15 to 20 miles an hour with gusts up to 30 miles an hour this afternoon. Tonight, mostly cloudy in the evening, then becoming partly cloudy. A 20% chance of showers and thunderstorms. Lows around 70. South winds 10 to 15 miles an hour, increasing to 15 to 20 miles an hour after midnight. Saturday, sunny. Highs around 90. South winds 15 to 20 miles an hour with gusts up to 30 miles an hour. Saturday night, mostly clear in the evening, then becoming mostly cloudy. Lows in the lower 70s. South winds 15 to 20 miles an hour with gusts up to 30 miles an hour, diminishing to 10 to 15 miles an hour after midnight. And now the extended forecast. Sunday, mostly cloudy in the morning, then partly sunny with a 20% chance of showers and thunderstorms in the afternoon. Highs around 90. South winds 10 to 20 miles an hour, becoming 15 to 20 miles an hour in the afternoon. Gusts up to 30 miles an hour. Sunday night, mostly cloudy. A 20% chance of showers and thunderstorms in the evening. Lows in the mid-70s. Monday, mostly cloudy in the morning, then partly sunny with a 50% chance of showers and thunderstorms in the afternoon. Highs in the upper 80s. Monday night, partly cloudy. A 40% chance of showers and thunderstorms in the evening. Lows in the lower 70s. Tuesday, mostly cloudy in the morning, then becoming partly sunny. A chance of thunderstorms. A chance of showers in the morning, then showers likely in the afternoon. Highs in the upper 80s. Chance of rain 60%. Tuesday night, partly cloudy with showers likely with a chance of thunderstorms in the evening, then mostly cloudy with a chance of showers with a slight chance of thunderstorms after midnight. Lows in the upper 60s. Chance of rain 60%. Wednesday, mostly cloudy with a chance of thunderstorms. A chance of showers in the morning, then showers likely in the afternoon. Highs in the lower 80s. Chance of rain 70%. Wednesday night, mostly cloudy with a 50% chance of showers and thunderstorms. Lows in the mid-60s. Thursday, mostly cloudy with a chance of showers. A slight chance of thunderstorms in the morning, then a chance of thunderstorms in the afternoon. Highs in the upper 70s. Chance of rain 50%. The forecast key messages for North and Central Texas. There is a low chance, 10 to 20% for a stray shower or thunderstorm this evening. More robust rain chances, 30 to 60% return to the region daily beginning Sunday and into the middle of next week.
Strong to severe thunderstorms will be possible during this time frame. Above normal temperatures are expected to continue through the weekend and into next week. The spotter information statement for North and Central Texas. Spotter activation is not expected at this time. The ultraviolet index forecast for May 15th is 8, or very high. The Dallas-Fort Worth climate summary for yesterday, May 14, 2026. Yesterday's high temperature was 91 degrees and the low 68 degrees. No precipitation fell yesterday, which leaves the monthly total at 1.15 inches. The total precipitation for the year still stands at 11.37 inches. There were no heating degree days yesterday and there were 15 cooling degree days yesterday. The normal high temperature for today is 83 degrees, and the normal low is 64. The record high for today is 97, which occurred in 2022, and the record low is 44, which occurred in 1907. Sunrise today is at 6:29 a.m. and sunset is at 8:20 p.m. The current time is 7:11 a.m. Central Daylight Time. 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The following reports of weather temperature and wind were made at 7 a.m. DFW Airport, mostly cloudy, 69, dew point 61, relative humidity 75%, wind south at 14, pressure 29.82 inches and steady. Fort Worth Meacham, mostly cloudy, 71, south at 18, gusting to 29. Dallas Love Field, mostly cloudy, 69, south at 14. Arlington, mostly cloudy, 68, south at 15, gusting to 24. Denton, mostly cloudy, 71, southeast at 17, gusting to 29. Mineral Wells, cloudy, 69, southeast at 9. Elsewhere around the region, Wichita Falls, mostly cloudy, 72, south at 12. Abilene, mostly cloudy, 73, east at 9. Waco, mostly cloudy, 69, south at 9. Tyler, partly cloudy, 69, south at 14. Once again at 7 a.m., DFW Airport, mostly cloudy, 69, south at 14. Now let's check on your local forecast for the Dallas-Fort Worth Metroplex. Today, mostly cloudy this morning, then becoming partly sunny. Highs around 90. South winds 10 to 15 miles an hour, increasing to 15 to 20 miles an hour with gusts up to 30 miles an hour this afternoon. Tonight, mostly cloudy in the evening, then becoming partly cloudy. A 20% chance of showers and thunderstorms. Lows around 70. South winds 10 to 15 miles an hour, increasing to 15 to 20 miles an hour after midnight. Saturday, sunny. Highs around 90. South winds 15 to 20 miles an hour with gusts up to 30 miles an hour. Saturday night, mostly clear in the evening, then becoming mostly cloudy. Lows in the lower 70s. South winds 15 to 20 miles an hour with gusts up to 30 miles an hour, diminishing to 10 to 15 miles an hour after midnight. And now the extended forecast. Sunday, mostly cloudy in the morning, then partly sunny with a 20% chance of showers and thunderstorms in the afternoon. Highs around 90. South winds 10 to 20 miles an hour, becoming 15 to 20 miles an hour in the afternoon. Gusts up to 30 miles an hour. Sunday night, mostly cloudy. A 20% chance of showers and thunderstorms in the evening. Lows in the mid-70s. Monday, mostly cloudy in the morning, then partly sunny with a 50% chance of showers and thunderstorms in the afternoon. Highs in the upper 80s. Monday night, partly cloudy. A 40% chance of showers and thunderstorms in the evening. Lows in the lower 70s. Tuesday, mostly cloudy in the morning, then becoming partly sunny. A chance of thunderstorms. A chance of showers in the morning, then showers likely in the afternoon. Highs in the upper 80s. Chance of rain 60%.
Tuesday night, partly cloudy with showers likely with a chance of thunderstorms in the evening, then mostly cloudy with a chance of showers with a slight chance of thunderstorms after midnight. Lows in the upper 60s. Chance of rain 60%. Wednesday, mostly cloudy with a chance of thunderstorms. A chance of showers in the morning, then showers likely in the afternoon. Highs in the lower 80s. Chance of rain 70%. Wednesday night, mostly cloudy with a 50% chance of showers and thunderstorms. Lows in the mid-60s. Thursday, mostly cloudy with a chance of showers. A slight chance of thunderstorms in the morning, then a chance of thunderstorms in the afternoon. Highs in the upper 70s. Chance of rain 50%. The forecast key messages for North and Central Texas. There is a low chance, 10 to 20% for a stray shower or thunderstorm this evening. More robust rain chances, 30 to 60% return to the region daily beginning Sunday and into the middle of next week. Strong to severe thunderstorms will be possible during this time frame. Above normal temperatures are expected to continue through the weekend and into next week. The spotter information statement for North and Central Texas. Spotter activation is not expected at this time. The ultraviolet index forecast for May 15th is 8, or very high. The Dallas-Fort Worth climate summary for yesterday, May 14th, 2026. Yesterday's high temperature was 91 degrees and the low 68 degrees. No precipitation fell yesterday, which leaves the monthly total at 1.15 inches. The total precipitation for the year still stands at 11.37 inches. There were no heating degree days yesterday and there were 15 cooling degree days yesterday. The normal high temperature for today is 83 degrees, and the normal low is 64. The record high for today is 97, which occurred in 2022, and the record low is 44, which occurred in 1907. Sunrise today is at 6:29 a.m. and sunset is at 8:20 p.m. The current time is 7:17 a.m. Central Daylight Time. 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The following reports of weather temperature and wind were made at 7 a.m. DFW Airport, mostly cloudy, 69, dew point 61, relative humidity 75%, wind south at 14, pressure 29.82 inches and steady. Fort Worth Meacham, mostly cloudy, 71, south at 18, gusting to 29. Dallas Love Field, mostly cloudy, 69, south at 14. Arlington, mostly cloudy, 68, south at 15, gusting to 24. Denton, mostly cloudy, 71, southeast at 17, gusting to 29. Mineral Wells, cloudy, 69, southeast at 9. Elsewhere around the region, Wichita Falls, mostly cloudy, 72, south at 12. Abilene, mostly cloudy, 73, east at 9. Waco, mostly cloudy, 69, south at 9. Tyler, partly cloudy, 69, south at 14. Once again at 7 a.m., DFW Airport, mostly cloudy, 69, south at 14. Now let's check on your local forecast for the Dallas-Fort Worth Metroplex. Today, mostly cloudy this morning, then becoming partly sunny. Highs around 90. South winds 10 to 15 miles an hour, increasing to 15 to 20 miles an hour with gusts up to 30 miles an hour this afternoon. Tonight, mostly cloudy in the evening, then becoming partly cloudy. A 20% chance of showers and thunderstorms. Lows around 70. South winds 10 to 15 miles an hour, increasing to 15 to 20 miles an hour after midnight. Saturday, sunny. Highs around 90. South winds 15 to 20 miles an hour with gusts up to 30 miles an hour. Saturday night, mostly clear in the evening, then becoming mostly cloudy. Lows in the lower 70s. South winds 15 to 20 miles an hour with gusts up to 30 miles an hour, diminishing to 10 to 15 miles an hour after midnight.
And now the extended forecast. Sunday, mostly cloudy in the morning, then partly sunny with a 20% chance of showers and thunderstorms in the afternoon. Highs around 90. South winds 10 to 20 miles an hour, becoming 15 to 20 miles an hour in the afternoon. Gusts up to 30 miles an hour. Sunday night, mostly cloudy. A 20% chance of showers and thunderstorms in the evening. Lows in the mid-70s. Monday, mostly cloudy in the morning, then partly sunny with a 50% chance of showers and thunderstorms in the afternoon. Highs in the upper 80s. Monday night, partly cloudy. A 40% chance of showers and thunderstorms in the evening. Lows in the lower 70s. Tuesday, mostly cloudy in the morning, then becoming partly sunny. A chance of thunderstorms. A chance of showers in the morning, then showers likely in the afternoon. Highs in the upper 80s. Chance of rain 60%. Tuesday night, partly cloudy with showers likely with a chance of thunderstorms in the evening, then mostly cloudy with a chance of showers with a slight chance of thunderstorms after midnight. Lows in the upper 60s. Chance of rain 60%. Wednesday, mostly cloudy with a chance of thunderstorms. A chance of showers in the morning, then showers likely in the afternoon. Highs in the lower 80s. Chance of rain 70%. Wednesday night, mostly cloudy with a 50% chance of showers and thunderstorms. Lows in the mid-60s. Thursday, mostly cloudy with a chance of showers. A slight chance of thunderstorms in the morning, then a chance of thunderstorms in the afternoon. Highs in the upper 70s. Chance of rain 50%. The forecast key messages for North and Central Texas. There is a low chance, 10 to 20% for a stray shower or thunderstorm this evening. More robust rain chances, 30 to 60% return to the region daily beginning Sunday and into the middle of next week. Strong to severe thunderstorms will be possible during this time frame. Above normal temperatures are expected to continue through the weekend and into next week. The spotter information statement for North and Central Texas. Spotter activation is not expected at this time. The ultraviolet index forecast for May 15th is 8, or very high. The Dallas-Fort Worth climate summary for yesterday, May 14, 2026. Yesterday's high temperature was 91 degrees and the low 68 degrees. No precipitation fell yesterday, which leaves the monthly total at 1.15 inches. The total precipitation for the year still stands at 11.37 inches. There were no heating degree days yesterday and there were 15 cooling degree days yesterday. The normal high temperature for today is 83 degrees, and the normal low is 64. The record high for today is 97, which occurred in 2022, and the record low is 44, which occurred in 1907. Sunrise today is at 6:29 a.m. and sunset is at 8:20 p.m. The current time is 7:23 a.m. Central Daylight Time. 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The following reports of weather temperature and wind were made at 7 a.m. DFW Airport, mostly cloudy, 69, dew point 61, relative humidity 75%, wind south at 14, pressure 29.82 inches and steady. Fort Worth Meacham, mostly cloudy, 71, south at 18, gusting to 29. Dallas Love Field, mostly cloudy, 69, south at 14. Arlington, mostly cloudy, 68, south at 15, gusting to 24. Denton, mostly cloudy, 71, southeast at 17, gusting to 29. Mineral Wells, cloudy, 69, southeast at 9. Elsewhere around the region, Wichita Falls, mostly cloudy, 72, south at 12. Abilene, mostly cloudy, 73, east at 9. Waco, mostly cloudy, 69, south at 9. Tyler, partly cloudy, 69, south at 14. Once again at 7 a.m., DFW Airport, mostly cloudy, 69, south at 14.
Now let's check on your local forecast for the Dallas-Fort Worth Metroplex. Today, mostly cloudy this morning, then becoming partly sunny. Highs around 90. South winds 10 to 15 miles an hour, increasing to 15 to 20 miles an hour with gusts up to 30 miles an hour this afternoon. Tonight, mostly cloudy in the evening, then becoming partly cloudy. A 20% chance of showers and thunderstorms. Lows around 70. South winds 10 to 15 miles an hour, increasing to 15 to 20 miles an hour after midnight. Saturday, sunny. Highs around 90. South winds 15 to 20 miles an hour with gusts up to 30 miles an hour. Saturday night, mostly clear in the evening, then becoming mostly cloudy. Lows in the lower 70s. South winds 15 to 20 miles an hour with gusts up to 30 miles an hour, diminishing to 10 to 15 miles an hour after midnight. And now the extended forecast. Sunday, mostly cloudy in the morning, then partly sunny with a 20% chance of showers and thunderstorms in the afternoon. Highs around 90. South winds 10 to 20 miles an hour, becoming 15 to 20 miles an hour in the afternoon. Gusts up to 30 miles an hour. Sunday night, mostly cloudy. A 20% chance of showers and thunderstorms in the evening. Lows in the mid-70s. Monday, mostly cloudy in the morning, then partly sunny with a 50% chance of showers and thunderstorms in the afternoon. Highs in the upper 80s. Monday night, partly cloudy. A 40% chance of showers and thunderstorms in the evening. Lows in the lower 70s. Tuesday, mostly cloudy in the morning, then becoming partly sunny. A chance of thunderstorms. A chance of showers in the morning, then showers likely in the afternoon. Highs in the upper 80s. Chance of rain 60%. Tuesday night, partly cloudy with showers likely with a chance of thunderstorms in the evening, then mostly cloudy with a chance of showers with a slight chance of thunderstorms after midnight. Lows in the upper 60s. Chance of rain 60%. Wednesday, mostly cloudy with a chance of thunderstorms. A chance of showers in the morning, then showers likely in the afternoon. Highs in the lower 80s. Chance of rain 70%. Wednesday night, mostly cloudy with a 50% chance of showers and thunderstorms. Lows in the mid-60s. Thursday, mostly cloudy with a chance of showers. A slight chance of thunderstorms in the morning, then a chance of thunderstorms in the afternoon. Highs in the upper 70s. Chance of rain 50%. The forecast key messages for North and Central Texas. There is a low chance, 10 to 20% for a stray shower or thunderstorm this evening. More robust rain chances, 30 to 60% return to the region daily beginning Sunday and into the middle of next week. Strong to severe thunderstorms will be possible during this time frame. Above normal temperatures are expected to continue through the weekend and into next week. The spotter information statement for North and Central Texas. Spotter activation is not expected at this time. The ultraviolet index forecast for May 15th is 8, or very high. The Dallas-Fort Worth climate summary for yesterday, May 14th, 2026. Yesterday's high temperature was 91 degrees and the low 68 degrees. No precipitation fell yesterday, which leaves the monthly total at 1.15 inches. The total precipitation for the year still stands at 11.37 inches. There were no heating degree days yesterday and there were 15 cooling degree days yesterday. The normal high temperature for today is 83 degrees, and the normal low is 64. The record high for today is 97, which occurred in 2022, and the record low is 44, which occurred in 1907. Sunrise today is at 6:29 a.m. and sunset is at 8:20 p.m. The current time is 7:29 a.m. Central Daylight Time. 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The following reports of weather temperature and wind were made at 7 a.m.
DFW Airport, mostly cloudy, 69, dew point 61, relative humidity 75%, wind south at 14, pressure 29.82 inches and steady. Fort Worth Meacham, mostly cloudy, 71, south at 18, gusting to 29. Dallas Love Field, mostly cloudy, 69, south at 14. Arlington, mostly cloudy, 68, south at 15, gusting to 24. Denton, mostly cloudy, 71, southeast at 17, gusting to 29. Mineral Wells, cloudy, 69, southeast at 9. Elsewhere around the region, Wichita Falls, mostly cloudy, 72, south at 12. Abilene, mostly cloudy, 73, east at 9. Waco, mostly cloudy, 69, south at 9. Tyler, partly cloudy, 69, south at 14. Once again at 7 a.m., DFW Airport, mostly cloudy, 69, south at 14. Now let's check on your local forecast for the Dallas-Fort Worth Metroplex. Today, mostly cloudy this morning, then becoming partly sunny. Highs around 90. South winds 10 to 15 miles an hour, increasing to 15 to 20 miles an hour with gusts up to 30 miles an hour this afternoon. Tonight, mostly cloudy in the evening, then becoming partly cloudy. A 20% chance of showers and thunderstorms. Lows around 70. South winds 10 to 15 miles an hour, increasing to 15 to 20 miles an hour after midnight. Saturday, sunny. Highs around 90. South winds 15 to 20 miles an hour with gusts up to 30 miles an hour. Saturday night, mostly clear in the evening, then becoming mostly cloudy. Lows in the lower 70s. South winds 15 to 20 miles an hour with gusts up to 30 miles an hour, diminishing to 10 to 15 miles an hour after midnight. And now the extended forecast. Sunday, mostly cloudy in the morning, then partly sunny with a 20% chance of showers and thunderstorms in the afternoon. Highs around 90. South winds 10 to 20 miles an hour, becoming 15 to 20 miles an hour in the afternoon. Gusts up to 30 miles an hour. Sunday night, mostly cloudy. A 20% chance of showers and thunderstorms in the evening. Lows in the mid-70s. Monday, mostly cloudy in the morning, then partly sunny with a 50% chance of showers and thunderstorms in the afternoon. Highs in the upper 80s. Monday night, partly cloudy. A 40% chance of showers and thunderstorms in the evening. Lows in the lower 70s. Tuesday, mostly cloudy in the morning, then becoming partly sunny. A chance of thunderstorms. A chance of showers in the morning, then showers likely in the afternoon. Highs in the upper 80s. Chance of rain 60%. Tuesday night, partly cloudy with showers likely with a chance of thunderstorms in the evening, then mostly cloudy with a chance of showers with a slight chance of thunderstorms after midnight. Lows in the upper 60s. Chance of rain 60%. Wednesday, mostly cloudy with a chance of thunderstorms. A chance of showers in the morning, then showers likely in the afternoon. Highs in the lower 80s. Chance of rain 70%. Wednesday night, mostly cloudy with a 50% chance of showers and thunderstorms. Lows in the mid-60s. Thursday, mostly cloudy with a chance of showers. A slight chance of thunderstorms in the morning, then a chance of thunderstorms in the afternoon. Highs in the upper 70s. Chance of rain 50%. The forecast key messages for North and Central Texas. There is a low chance, 10 to 20% for a stray shower or thunderstorm this evening. More robust rain chances, 30 to 60% return to the region daily beginning Sunday and into the middle of next week. Strong to severe thunderstorms will be possible during this time frame. Above normal temperatures are expected to continue through the weekend and into next week. The spotter information statement for North and Central Texas. Spotter activation is not expected at this time. The ultraviolet index forecast for May 15th is 8, or very high. The Dallas-Fort Worth climate summary for yesterday, May 14th, 2026.
Yesterday's high temperature was 91 degrees and the low 68 degrees. No precipitation fell yesterday, which leaves the monthly total at 1.15 inches. The total precipitation for the year still stands at 11.37 inches. There were no heating degree days yesterday and there were 15 cooling degree days yesterday. The normal high temperature for today is 83 degrees, and the normal low is 64. The record high for today is 97, which occurred in 2022, and the record low is 44, which occurred in 1907. Sunrise today is at 6:29 a.m. and sunset is at 8:20 p.m. The current time is 7:35 a.m. Central Daylight Time. 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The following reports of weather temperature and wind were made at 7 a.m. DFW Airport, mostly cloudy, 69, dew point 61, relative humidity 75%, wind south at 14, pressure 29.82 inches and steady. Fort Worth Meacham, mostly cloudy, 71, south at 18, gusting to 29. Dallas Love Field, mostly cloudy, 69, south at 14. Arlington, mostly cloudy, 68, south at 15, gusting to 24. Denton, mostly cloudy, 71, southeast at 17, gusting to 29. Mineral Wells, cloudy, 69, southeast at 9. Elsewhere around the region, Wichita Falls, mostly cloudy, 72, south at 12. Abilene, mostly cloudy, 73, east at 9. Waco, mostly cloudy, 69, south at 9. Tyler, partly cloudy, 69, south at 14. Once again at 7 a.m., DFW Airport, mostly cloudy, 69, south at 14. Now let's check on your local forecast for the Dallas-Fort Worth Metroplex. Today, mostly cloudy this morning, then becoming partly sunny. Highs around 90. South winds 10 to 15 miles an hour, increasing to 15 to 20 miles an hour with gusts up to 30 miles an hour this afternoon. Tonight, mostly cloudy in the evening, then becoming partly cloudy. A 20% chance of showers and thunderstorms. Lows around 70. South winds 10 to 15 miles an hour, increasing to 15 to 20 miles an hour after midnight. Saturday, sunny. Highs around 90. South winds 15 to 20 miles an hour with gusts up to 30 miles an hour. Saturday night, mostly clear in the evening, then becoming mostly cloudy. Lows in the lower 70s. South winds 15 to 20 miles an hour with gusts up to 30 miles an hour, diminishing to 10 to 15 miles an hour after midnight. And now the extended forecast. Sunday, mostly cloudy in the morning, then partly sunny with a 20% chance of showers and thunderstorms in the afternoon. Highs around 90. South winds 10 to 20 miles an hour, becoming 15 to 20 miles an hour in the afternoon. Gusts up to 30 miles an hour. Sunday night, mostly cloudy. A 20% chance of showers and thunderstorms in the evening. Lows in the mid-70s. Monday, mostly cloudy in the morning, then partly sunny with a 50% chance of showers and thunderstorms in the afternoon. Highs in the upper 80s. Monday night, partly cloudy. A 40% chance of showers and thunderstorms in the evening. Lows in the lower 70s. Tuesday, mostly cloudy in the morning, then becoming partly sunny. A chance of thunderstorms. A chance of showers in the morning, then showers likely in the afternoon. Highs in the upper 80s. Chance of rain 60%. Tuesday night, partly cloudy with showers likely with a chance of thunderstorms in the evening, then mostly cloudy with a chance of showers with a slight chance of thunderstorms after midnight. Lows in the upper 60s. Chance of rain 60%. Wednesday, mostly cloudy with a chance of thunderstorms. A chance of showers in the morning, then showers likely in the afternoon. Highs in the lower 80s. Chance of rain 70%.
Wednesday night, mostly cloudy with a 50% chance of showers and thunderstorms. Lows in the mid-60s. Thursday, mostly cloudy with a chance of showers. A slight chance of thunderstorms in the morning, then a chance of thunderstorms in the afternoon. Highs in the upper 70s. Chance of rain 50%. The forecast key messages for North and Central Texas. There is a low chance, 10 to 20% for a stray shower or

of normal temperatures are expected to continue through the weekend and into next week. The spotter information statement for North and Central Texas. Spotter activation is not expected at this time. The ultraviolet index forecast for May 15th is 8, or very high. The Dallas-Fort Worth climate summary for yesterday, May 14, 2026. Yesterday's high temperature was 91 degrees and the low 68 degrees. No precipitation fell yesterday, which leaves the monthly total at 1.15 inches. The total precipitation for the year still stands at 11.37 inches. There were no heating degree days yesterday and there were 15 cooling degree days yesterday. The normal high temperature for today is 83 degrees, and the normal low is 64. The record high for today is 97, which occurred in 2022, and the record low is 44, which occurred in 1907. Sunrise today is at 6:29 a.m. and sunset is at 8:20 p.m. The current time is 7:41 a.m. Central Daylight Time. 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The following reports of weather temperature and wind were made at 7 a.m. DFW Airport, mostly cloudy, 69, dew point 61, relative humidity 75%, wind south at 14, pressure 29.82 inches and steady. Fort Worth Meacham, mostly cloudy, 71, south at 18, gusting to 29. Dallas Love Field, mostly cloudy, 69, south at 14. Arlington, mostly cloudy, 68, south at 15, gusting to 24. Denton, mostly cloudy, 71, southeast at 17, gusting to 29. Mineral Wells, cloudy, 69, southeast at 9. Elsewhere around the region, Wichita Falls, mostly cloudy, 72, south at 12. Abilene, mostly cloudy, 73, east at 9. Waco, mostly cloudy, 69, south at 9. Tyler, partly cloudy, 69, south at 14. Once again at 7 a.m., DFW Airport, mostly cloudy, 69, south at 14. Now let's check on your local forecast for the Dallas-Fort Worth Metroplex. Today, mostly cloudy this morning, then becoming partly sunny. Highs around 90. South winds 10 to 15 miles an hour, increasing to 15 to 20 miles an hour with gusts up to 30 miles an hour this afternoon. Tonight, mostly cloudy in the evening, then becoming partly cloudy. A 20% chance of showers and thunderstorms. Lows around 70. South winds 10 to 15 miles an hour, increasing to 15 to 20 miles an hour after midnight. Saturday, sunny. Highs around 90. South winds 15 to 20 miles an hour with gusts up to 30 miles an hour. Saturday night, mostly clear in the evening, then becoming mostly cloudy. Lows in the lower 70s. South winds 15 to 20 miles an hour with gusts up to 30 miles an hour, diminishing to 10 to 15 miles an hour after midnight. And now the extended forecast. Sunday, mostly cloudy in the morning, then partly sunny with a 20% chance of showers and thunderstorms in the afternoon. Highs around 90. South winds 10 to 20 miles an hour, becoming 15 to 20 miles an hour in the afternoon. Gusts up to 30 miles an hour. Sunday night, mostly cloudy. A 20% chance of showers and thunderstorms in the evening. Lows in the mid-70s. Monday, mostly cloudy in the morning, then partly sunny with a 50% chance of showers and thunderstorms in the afternoon. Highs in the upper 80s. Monday night, partly cloudy. A 40% chance of showers and thunderstorms in the evening. Lows in the lower 70s. Tuesday, mostly cloudy in the morning, then becoming partly sunny. A chance of thunderstorms. A chance of showers in the morning, then showers likely in the afternoon. Highs in the upper 80s. Chance of rain 60%. Tuesday night, partly cloudy with showers likely with a chance of thunderstorms in the evening, then mostly cloudy with a chance of showers with a slight chance of

Thunderstorms after midnight. Lows in the upper 60s. Chance of rain 60%. Wednesday, mostly cloudy with a chance of thunderstorms. A chance of showers in the morning, then showers likely in the afternoon. Highs in the lower 80s. Chance of rain 70%. Wednesday night, mostly cloudy with a 50% chance of showers and thunderstorms. Lows in the mid-60s. Thursday, mostly cloudy with a chance of showers. A slight chance of thunderstorms in the morning, then a chance of thunderstorms in the afternoon. Highs in the upper 70s. Chance of rain 50%. The forecast key messages for North and Central Texas. There is a low chance, 10 to 20% for a stray shower or thunderstorm this evening. More robust rain chances, 30 to 60% return to the region daily beginning Sunday and into the middle of next week. Strong to severe thunderstorms will be possible during this time frame. Above normal temperatures are expected to continue through the weekend and into next week. The spotter information statement for North and Central Texas. Spotter activation is not expected at this time. The ultraviolet index forecast for May 15th is 8, or very high. The Dallas-Fort Worth climate summary for yesterday, May 14th, 2026. Yesterday's high temperature was 91 degrees and the low 68 degrees. No precipitation fell yesterday, which leaves the monthly total at 1.15 inches. The total precipitation for the year still stands at 11.37 inches. There were no heating degree days yesterday and there were 15 cooling degree days yesterday. The normal high temperature for today is 83 degrees and the normal low is 64. The record high for today is 97, which occurred in 2022, and the record low is 44, which occurred in 1907. Sunrise today is at 6:29 a.m. and sunset is at 8:20 p.m. The current time is 7:47 a.m. Central Daylight Time. 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The following reports of weather temperature and wind were made at 7 a.m. DFW Airport, mostly cloudy, 69, dew point 61, relative humidity 75%, wind south at 14, pressure 29.82 inches and steady. Fort Worth Meacham, mostly cloudy, 71, south at 18, gusting to 29. Dallas Love Field, mostly cloudy, 69, south at 14. Arlington, mostly cloudy, 68, south at 15, gusting to 24. Denton, mostly cloudy, 71, southeast at 17, gusting to 29. Mineral Wells, cloudy, 69, southeast at 9. Elsewhere around the region, Wichita Falls, mostly cloudy, 72, south at 12. Abilene, mostly cloudy, 73, east at 9. Waco, mostly cloudy, 69, south at 9. Tyler, partly cloudy, 69, south at 14. Once again at 7 a.m., DFW Airport, mostly cloudy, 69, south at 14. Now let's check on your local forecast for the Dallas-Fort Worth Metroplex. Today, mostly cloudy this morning, then becoming partly sunny. Highs around 90. South winds 10 to 15 miles an hour, increasing to 15 to 20 miles an hour with gusts up to 30 miles an hour this afternoon. Tonight, mostly cloudy in the evening, then becoming partly cloudy. A 20% chance of showers and thunderstorms. Lows around 70. South winds 10 to 15 miles an hour, increasing to 15 to 20 miles an hour after midnight. Saturday, sunny. Highs around 90. South winds 15 to 20 miles an hour with gusts up to 30 miles an hour. Saturday night, mostly clear in the evening, then becoming mostly cloudy. Lows in the lower 70s. South winds 15 to 20 miles an hour with gusts up to 30 miles an hour, diminishing to 10 to 15 miles an hour after midnight. And now the extended forecast. Sunday, mostly cloudy in the morning, then partly sunny with a 20% chance of showers and thunderstorms in the
afternoon. Highs around 90. South winds 10 to 20 miles an hour, becoming 15 to 20 miles an hour in the afternoon. Gusts up to 30 miles an hour. Sunday night, mostly cloudy. A 20% chance of showers and thunderstorms in the evening. Lows in the mid-70s. Monday, mostly cloudy in the morning, then partly sunny with a 50% chance of showers and thunderstorms in the afternoon. Highs in the upper 80s. Monday night, partly cloudy. A 40% chance of showers and thunderstorms in the evening. Lows in the lower 70s. Tuesday, mostly cloudy in the morning, then becoming partly sunny. A chance of thunderstorms. A chance of showers in the morning, then showers likely in the afternoon. Highs in the upper 80s. Chance of rain 60%. Tuesday night, partly cloudy with showers likely with a chance of thunderstorms in the evening, then mostly cloudy with a chance of showers with a slight chance of thunderstorms after midnight. Lows in the upper 60s. Chance of rain 60%. Wednesday, mostly cloudy with a chance of thunderstorms. A chance of showers in the morning, then showers likely in the afternoon. Highs in the lower 80s. Chance of rain 70%. Wednesday night, mostly cloudy with a 50% chance of showers and thunderstorms. Lows in the mid-60s. Thursday, mostly cloudy with a chance of showers. A slight chance of thunderstorms in the morning, then a chance of thunderstorms in the afternoon. Highs in the upper 70s. Chance of rain 50%. The forecast key messages for North and Central Texas. There is a low chance, 10 to 20% for a stray shower or thunderstorm this evening. More robust rain chances, 30 to 60% return to the region daily beginning Sunday and into the middle of next week. Strong to severe thunderstorms will be possible during this time frame. Above normal temperatures are expected to continue through the weekend and into next week. The spotter information statement for North and Central Texas. Spotter activation is not expected at this time. The ultraviolet index forecast for May 15th is 8, or very high. The Dallas-Fort Worth climate summary for yesterday, May 14th, 2026. Yesterday's high temperature was 91 degrees and the low 68 degrees. No precipitation fell yesterday, which leaves the monthly total at 1.15 inches. The total precipitation for the year still stands at 11.37 inches. There were no heating degree days yesterday and there were 15 cooling degree days yesterday. The normal high temperature for today is 83 degrees, and the normal low is 64. The record high for today is 97, which occurred in 2022, and the record low is 44, which occurred in 1907. Sunrise today is at 6:29 a.m. and sunset is at 8:20 p.m. The current time is 7:53 a.m. Central Daylight Time. 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Serving the Dallas-Fort Worth listening area. The following reports of weather temperature and wind were made at 7 a.m. DFW Airport, mostly cloudy, 69, dew point 61, relative humidity 75%, wind south at 14, pressure 29.82 inches and steady. Fort Worth Meacham, mostly cloudy, 71, south at 18, gusting to 29. Dallas Love Field, mostly cloudy, 69, south at 14. Arlington, mostly cloudy, 68, south at 15, gusting to 24. Denton, mostly cloudy, 71, southeast at 17, gusting to 29. Mineral Wells, cloudy, 69, southeast at 9. Elsewhere around the region, Wichita Falls, mostly cloudy, 72, south at 12. Abilene, mostly cloudy, 73, east at 9. Waco, mostly cloudy, 69, south at 9. Tyler, partly cloudy, 69, south at 14. Once again at 7 a.m., DFW Airport, mostly cloudy, 69, south at 14. Now let's check on your local forecast for the Dallas-Fort Worth Metroplex. Today, mostly cloudy this morning, then becoming partly sunny,
highs around 90. South winds 10 to 15 miles an hour, increasing to 15 to 20 miles an hour with gusts up to 30 miles an hour this afternoon. Tonight, mostly cloudy in the evening, then becoming partly cloudy. A 20% chance of showers and thunderstorms. Lows around 70. South winds 10 to 15 miles an hour, increasing to 15 to 20 miles an hour after midnight. Saturday, sunny. Highs around 90. South winds 15 to 20 miles an hour with gusts up to 30 miles an hour. Saturday night, mostly clear in the evening, then becoming mostly cloudy. Lows in the lower 70s. South winds 15 to 20 miles an hour with gusts up to 30 miles an hour, diminishing to 10 to 15 miles an hour after midnight. And now the extended forecast. Sunday, mostly cloudy in the morning, then partly sunny with a 20% chance of showers and thunderstorms in the afternoon. Highs around 90. South winds 10 to 20 miles an hour, becoming 15 to 20 miles an hour in the afternoon. Gusts up to 30 miles an hour. Sunday night, mostly cloudy. A 20% chance of showers and thunderstorms in the evening. Lows in the mid-70s. Monday, mostly cloudy in the morning, then partly sunny with a 50% chance of showers and thunderstorms in the afternoon. Highs in the upper 80s. Monday night, partly cloudy. A 40% chance of showers and thunderstorms in the evening. Lows in the lower 70s. Tuesday, mostly cloudy in the morning, then becoming partly sunny. A chance of thunderstorms. A chance of showers in the morning, then showers likely in the afternoon. Highs in the upper 80s. Chance of rain 60%. Tuesday night, partly cloudy with showers likely with a chance of thunderstorms in the evening, then mostly cloudy with a chance of showers with a slight chance of thunderstorms after midnight. Lows in the upper 60s. Chance of rain 60%. Wednesday, mostly cloudy with a chance of thunderstorms. A chance of showers in the morning, then showers likely in the afternoon. Highs in the lower 80s. Chance of rain 70%. Wednesday night, mostly cloudy with a 50% chance of showers and thunderstorms. Lows in the mid-60s. Thursday, mostly cloudy with a chance of showers. A slight chance of thunderstorms in the morning, then a chance of thunderstorms in the afternoon. Highs in the upper 70s. Chance of rain 50%. The forecast key messages for North and Central Texas. There is a low chance, 10 to 20% for a stray shower or thunderstorm this evening. More robust rain chances, 30 to 60% return to the region daily beginning Sunday and into the middle of next week. Strong to severe thunderstorms will be possible during this time frame. Above normal temperatures are expected to continue through the weekend and into next week. The spotter information statement for North and Central Texas. Spotter activation is not expected at this time. The ultraviolet index forecast for May 15th is 8, or very high. The Dallas-Fort Worth climate summary for yesterday, May 14th, 2026. Yesterday's high temperature was 91 degrees and the low 68 degrees. No precipitation fell yesterday, which leaves the monthly total at 1.15 inches. The total precipitation for the year still stands at 11.37 inches. There were no heating degree days yesterday and there were 15 cooling degree days yesterday. The normal high temperature for today is 83 degrees, and the normal low is 64. The record high for today is 97, which occurred in 2022, and the record low is 44, which occurred in 1907. Sunrise today is at 6:29 a.m. and sunset is at 8:20 p.m. The current time is 7:59 a.m. Central Daylight Time. 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The following reports of weather temperature and wind were made at 7 a.m. DFW Airport, mostly cloudy, 69, dew point 61, relative humidity 75%, wind south at 14, pressure 29.82 inches and steady.
Fort Worth, Meacham, mostly cloudy, 71, south at 18, gusting to 29. Dallas Love Field, mostly cloudy, 69, south at 14. Arlington, mostly cloudy, 68, south at 15, gusting to 24. Denton, mostly cloudy, 71, southeast at 17, gusting to 29. Mineral Wells, cloudy, 69, southeast at 9. Elsewhere around the region, Wichita Falls, mostly cloudy, 72, south at 12. Abilene, mostly cloudy, 73, east at 9. Waco, mostly cloudy, 69, south at 9. Tyler, partly cloudy, 69, south at 14. Once again at 7 a.m., DFW Airport, mostly cloudy, 69, south at 14. Now let's check on your local forecast for the Dallas-Fort Worth Metroplex. Today, mostly cloudy this morning, then becoming partly sunny. Highs around 90. South winds 10 to 15 miles an hour, increasing to 15 to 20 miles an hour with gusts up to 30 miles an hour this afternoon. Tonight, mostly cloudy in the evening, then becoming partly cloudy. A 20% chance of showers and thunderstorms. Lows around 70. South winds 10 to 15 miles an hour, increasing to 15 to 20 miles an hour after midnight. Saturday, sunny. Highs around 90. South winds 15 to 20 miles an hour with gusts up to 30 miles an hour. Saturday night, mostly clear in the evening, then becoming mostly cloudy. Lows in the lower 70s. South winds 15 to 20 miles an hour with gusts up to 30 miles an hour, diminishing to 10 to 15 miles an hour after midnight. And now the extended forecast. Sunday, mostly cloudy in the morning, then partly sunny with a 20% chance of showers and thunderstorms in the afternoon. Highs around 90. South winds 10 to 20 miles an hour, becoming 15 to 20 miles an hour in the afternoon. Gusts up to 30 miles an hour. Sunday night, mostly cloudy. A 20% chance of showers and thunderstorms in the evening. Lows in the mid-70s. Monday, mostly cloudy in the morning, then partly sunny with a 50% chance of showers and thunderstorms in the afternoon. Highs in the upper 80s. Monday night, partly cloudy. A 40% chance of showers and thunderstorms in the evening. Lows in the lower 70s. Tuesday, mostly cloudy in the morning, then becoming partly sunny. A chance of thunderstorms. A chance of showers in the morning, then showers likely in the afternoon. Highs in the upper 80s. Chance of rain 60%. Tuesday night, partly cloudy with showers likely with a chance of thunderstorms in the evening, then mostly cloudy with a chance of showers with a slight chance of thunderstorms after midnight. Lows in the upper 60s. Chance of rain 60%. Wednesday, mostly cloudy with a chance of thunderstorms. A chance of showers in the morning, then showers likely in the afternoon. Highs in the lower 80s. Chance of rain 70%. Wednesday night, mostly cloudy with a 50% chance of showers and thunderstorms. Lows in the mid-60s. Thursday, mostly cloudy with a chance of showers. A slight chance of thunderstorms in the morning, then a chance of thunderstorms in the afternoon. Highs in the upper 70s. Chance of rain 50%. The forecast key messages for North and Central Texas. There is a low chance, 10 to 20% for a stray shower or thunderstorm this evening. More robust rain chances, 30 to 60% return to the region daily beginning Sunday and into the middle of next week. Strong to severe thunderstorms will be possible during this time frame. Above normal temperatures are expected to continue through the weekend and into next week. The spotter information statement for North and Central Texas. Spotter activation is not expected at this time. The ultraviolet index forecast for May 15th is 8, or very high. The Dallas-Fort Worth climate summary for yesterday, May 14th, 2026. Yesterday's high temperature was 91 degrees and the low 68 degrees. No precipitation fell yesterday, which leaves the monthly total at 1.15 inches.
The total precipitation for the year still stands at 11.37 inches. There were no heating degree days yesterday, and there were 15 cooling degree days yesterday. The normal high temperature for today is 83 degrees, and the normal low is 64. The record high for today is 97, which occurred in 2022, and the record low is 44, which occurred in 1907. Sunrise today is at 6:29 a.m. and sunset is at 8:20 p.m. The current time is 8:05 a.m. Central Daylight Time. 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The following reports of weather temperature and wind were made at 8 a.m. DFW Airport, partly sunny, 71, dew point 62, relative humidity 73%, wind south at 17, gusting to 28, pressure 29.82 inches and steady. Fort Worth Meacham, partly sunny, 73, south at 14, gusting to 24. Dallas Love Field, partly sunny, 71, south at 16, gusting to 23. Arlington, partly sunny, 70, south at 17. Denton, partly sunny, 72, southeast at 14, gusting to 30. Mineral Wells, cloudy, 70, south at 9. Elsewhere around the region, Wichita Falls, partly sunny, 76, south at 15. Abilene, partly sunny, 73, southeast at 7. Waco, partly sunny, 72, south at 15. Tyler, mostly sunny, 72, south at 17. Once again at 8 a.m., DFW Airport, partly sunny, 71, south at 17, gusting to 28. Now let's check on your local forecast for the Dallas-Fort Worth Metroplex. Today, mostly cloudy this morning, then becoming partly sunny. Highs around 90. South winds 10 to 15 miles an hour, increasing to 15 to 20 miles an hour with gusts up to 30 miles an hour this afternoon. Tonight, mostly cloudy in the evening, then becoming partly cloudy. A 20% chance of showers and thunderstorms. Lows around 70. South winds 10 to 15 miles an hour, increasing to 15 to 20 miles an hour after midnight. Saturday, sunny. Highs around 90. South winds 15 to 20 miles an hour with gusts up to 30 miles an hour. Saturday night, mostly clear in the evening, then becoming mostly cloudy. Lows in the lower 70s. South winds 15 to 20 miles an hour with gusts up to 30 miles an hour, diminishing to 10 to 15 miles an hour after midnight. And now the extended forecast. Sunday, mostly cloudy in the morning, then partly sunny with a 20% chance of showers and thunderstorms in the afternoon. Highs around 90. South winds 10 to 20 miles an hour, becoming 15 to 20 miles an hour in the afternoon. Gusts up to 30 miles an hour. Sunday night, mostly cloudy. A 20% chance of showers and thunderstorms in the evening. Lows in the mid-70s. Monday, mostly cloudy in the morning, then partly sunny with a 50% chance of showers and thunderstorms in the afternoon. Highs in the upper 80s. Monday night, partly cloudy. A 40% chance of showers and thunderstorms in the evening. Lows in the lower 70s. Tuesday, mostly cloudy in the morning, then becoming partly sunny. A chance of thunderstorms. A chance of showers in the morning, then showers likely in the afternoon. Highs in the upper 80s. Chance of rain 60%. Tuesday night, partly cloudy with showers likely with a chance of thunderstorms in the evening, then mostly cloudy with a chance of showers with a slight chance of thunderstorms after midnight. Lows in the upper 60s. Chance of rain 60%. Wednesday, mostly cloudy with a chance of thunderstorms. A chance of showers in the morning, then showers likely in the afternoon. Highs in the lower 80s. Chance of rain 70%. Wednesday night, mostly cloudy with a 50% chance of showers and thunderstorms. Lows in the mid 60s. Thursday, mostly cloudy with a chance of showers. A slight chance of thunderstorms in the morning,
then a chance of thunderstorms in the afternoon. Highs in the upper 70s. Chance of rain 50%. The forecast key messages for North and Central Texas. There is a low chance, 10 to 20% for a stray shower or thunderstorm this evening. More robust rain chances, 30 to 60% return to the region daily beginning Sunday and into the middle of next week. Strong to severe thunderstorms will be possible during this time frame. Above normal temperatures are expected to continue through the weekend and into next week. The spotter information statement for North and Central Texas. Spotter activation is not expected at this time. The ultraviolet index forecast for May 15th is 8, or very high. The Dallas-Fort Worth climate summary for yesterday, May 14th, 2026. Yesterday's high temperature was 91 degrees and the low 68 degrees. No precipitation fell yesterday, which leaves the monthly total at 1.15 inches. The total precipitation for the year still stands at 11.37 inches. There were no heating degree days yesterday and there were 15 cooling degree days yesterday. The normal high temperature for today is 83 degrees and the normal low is 64. The record high for today is 97, which occurred in 2022, and the record low is 44, which occurred in 1907. Sunrise today is at 6:29 a.m. and sunset is at 8:20 p.m. The current time is 8:11 a.m. Central Daylight Time. 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The following reports of weather temperature and wind were made at 8 a.m. DFW Airport, partly sunny, 71, dew point 62, relative humidity 73%, wind south at 17, gusting to 28, pressure 29.82 inches and steady. Fort Worth Neutrum, cloudy, 73, south at 14, gusting to 24. Dallas Love Field, partly sunny, 71, south at 16, gusting to 23. Arlington, partly sunny, 70, south at 17. Denton, partly sunny, 72, southeast at 14, gusting to 30. Mineral Wells, cloudy, 70, south at 9. Elsewhere around the region, Wichita Falls, partly sunny, 76, south at 15. Abilene, partly sunny, 73, southeast at 7. Waco, partly sunny, 72, south at 20, gusting to 25. Tyler, partly sunny, 72, south at 17. Once again at 8 a.m., DFW Airport, partly sunny, 71, south at 17, gusting to 28. Now let's check on your local forecast for the Dallas-Fort Worth Metroplex. Today, mostly cloudy this morning, then becoming partly sunny. Highs around 90. South winds 10 to 15 miles an hour, increasing to 15 to 20 miles an hour with gusts up to 30 miles an hour this afternoon. Tonight, mostly cloudy in the evening, then becoming partly cloudy. A 20% chance of showers and thunderstorms. Lows around 70. South winds 10 to 15 miles an hour, increasing to 15 to 20 miles an hour after midnight. Saturday, sunny. Highs around 90. South winds 15 to 20 miles an hour with gusts up to 30 miles an hour. Saturday night, mostly clear in the evening, then becoming mostly cloudy. Lows in the lower 70s. South winds 15 to 20 miles an hour with gusts up to 30 miles an hour, diminishing to 10 to 15 miles an hour after midnight. And now the extended forecast. Sunday, mostly cloudy in the morning, then partly sunny with a 20% chance of showers and thunderstorms in the afternoon. Highs around 90. South winds 10 to 20 miles an hour, becoming 15 to 20 miles an hour in the afternoon. Gusts up to 30 miles an hour. Sunday night, mostly cloudy. A 20% chance of showers and thunderstorms in the evening. Lows in the mid-70s. Monday, mostly cloudy in the morning, then partly sunny with a 50% chance of showers and thunderstorms in the afternoon. Highs in the upper 80s. Monday night, partly cloudy.
a 40% chance of showers and thunderstorms in the evening. Lows in the lower 70s. Tuesday, mostly cloudy in the morning, then becoming partly sunny. A chance of thunderstorms. A chance of showers in the morning, then showers likely in the afternoon. Highs in the upper 80s. Chance of rain 60%. Tuesday night, partly cloudy with showers likely with a chance of thunderstorms in the evening, then mostly cloudy with a chance of showers with a slight chance of thunderstorms after midnight. Lows in the upper 60s. Chance of rain 60%. Wednesday, mostly cloudy with a chance of thunderstorms. A chance of showers in the morning, then showers likely in the afternoon. Highs in the lower 80s. Chance of rain 70%. Wednesday night, mostly cloudy with a 50% chance of showers and thunderstorms. Lows in the mid-60s. Thursday, mostly cloudy with a chance of showers. A slight chance of thunderstorms in the morning, then a chance of thunderstorms in the afternoon. Highs in the upper 70s. Chance of rain 50%. The forecast key messages for North and Central Texas. There is a low chance, 10 to 20% for a stray shower or thunderstorm this evening. More robust rain chances, 30 to 60% return to the region daily beginning Sunday and into the middle of next week. Strong to severe thunderstorms will be possible during this time frame. Above normal temperatures are expected to continue through the weekend and into next week. The spotter information statement for North and Central Texas. Spotter activation is not expected at this time. The ultraviolet index forecast for May 15th is 8, or very high. The Dallas-Fort Worth climate summary for yesterday, May 14th, 2026. Yesterday's high temperature was 91 degrees and the low 68 degrees. No precipitation fell yesterday, which leaves the monthly total at 1.15 inches. The total precipitation for the year still stands at 11.37 inches. There were no heating degree days yesterday and there were 15 cooling degree days yesterday. The normal high temperature for today is 83 degrees and the normal low is 64. The record high for today is 97, which occurred in 2022, and the record low is 44, which occurred in 1907. Sunrise today is at 6:29 a.m. and sunset is at 8:20 p.m. The current time is 8:18 a.m. Central Daylight Time. 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The following reports of weather temperature and wind were made at 8 a.m. DFW Airport, partly sunny, 71, dew point 62, relative humidity 73%, wind south at 17, gusting to 28, pressure 29.82 inches and steady. Fort Worth Meacham, cloudy, 73, south at 14, gusting to 24. Dallas Love Field, partly sunny, 71, south at 16, gusting to 23. Arlington, partly sunny, 70, south at 17. Denton, partly sunny, 72, southeast at 14, gusting to 30. Mineral Wells, cloudy, 70, south at 9. Elsewhere around the region, Wichita Falls, partly sunny, 76, south at 15. Abilene, partly sunny, 73, southeast at 7. Waco, partly sunny, 72, south at 20, gusting to 25. Tyler, partly sunny, 72, south at 17. Once again at 8 a.m., DFW Airport, partly sunny, 71, south at 17, gusting to 28. Now let's check on your local forecast for the Dallas-Fort Worth Metroplex. Today, mostly cloudy this morning, then becoming partly sunny. Highs around 90. South winds 10 to 15 miles an hour, increasing to 15 to 20 miles an hour with gusts up to 30 miles an hour this afternoon. Tonight, mostly cloudy in the evening, then becoming partly cloudy. A 20% chance of showers and thunderstorms. Lows around 70. South winds 10 to 15 miles an hour, increasing to 15 to 20 miles an hour after midnight. Saturday, sunny. Highs around 90.
south winds 15 to 20 miles an hour with gusts up to 30 miles an hour. Saturday night, mostly clear in the evening, then becoming mostly cloudy. Lows in the lower 70s. South winds 15 to 20 miles an hour with gusts up to 30 miles an hour, diminishing to 10 to 15 miles an hour after midnight. And now the extended forecast. Sunday, mostly cloudy in the morning, then partly sunny with a 20% chance of showers and thunderstorms in the afternoon. Highs around 90. South winds 10 to 20 miles an hour, becoming 15 to 20 miles an hour in the afternoon. Gusts up to 30 miles an hour. Sunday night, mostly cloudy. A 20% chance of showers and thunderstorms in the evening. Lows in the mid-70s. Monday, mostly cloudy in the morning, then partly sunny with a 50% chance of showers and thunderstorms in the afternoon. Highs in the upper 80s. Monday night, partly cloudy. A 40% chance of showers and thunderstorms in the evening. Lows in the lower 70s. Tuesday, mostly cloudy in the morning, then becoming partly sunny. A chance of thunderstorms. A chance of showers in the morning, then showers likely in the afternoon. Highs in the upper 80s. Chance of rain 60%. Tuesday night, partly cloudy with showers likely with a chance of thunderstorms in the evening, then mostly cloudy with a chance of showers with a slight chance of thunderstorms after midnight. Lows in the upper 60s. Chance of rain 60%. Wednesday, mostly cloudy with a chance of thunderstorms. A chance of showers in the morning, then showers likely in the afternoon. Highs in the lower 80s. Chance of rain 70%. Wednesday night, mostly cloudy with a 50% chance of showers and thunderstorms. Lows in the mid-60s. Thursday, mostly cloudy with a chance of showers. A slight chance of thunderstorms in the morning, then a chance of thunderstorms in the afternoon. Highs in the upper 70s. Chance of rain 50%. The forecast key messages for North and Central Texas. There is a low chance, 10 to 20% for a stray shower or thunderstorm this evening. More robust rain chances, 30 to 60% return to the region daily beginning Sunday and into the middle of next week. Strong to severe thunderstorms will be possible during this time frame. Above normal temperatures are expected to continue through the weekend and into next week. The spotter information statement for North and Central Texas. Spotter activation is not expected at this time. The ultraviolet index forecast for May 15th is 8, or very high. The Dallas-Fort Worth climate summary for yesterday, May 14th, 2026. Yesterday's high temperature was 91 degrees and the low 68 degrees. No precipitation fell yesterday, which leaves the monthly total at 1.15 inches. The total precipitation for the year still stands at 11.37 inches. There were no heating degree days yesterday and there were 15 cooling degree days yesterday. The normal high temperature for today is 83 degrees, and the normal low is 64. The record high for today is 97, which occurred in 2022, and the record low is 44, which occurred in 1907. Sunrise today is at 6:29 a.m. and sunset is at 8:20 p.m. The current time is 8:24 a.m. Central Daylight Time. 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The following reports of weather temperature and wind were made at 8 a.m. DFW Airport, partly sunny, 71, dew point 62, relative humidity 73%, wind south at 17, gusting to 28, pressure 29.82 inches and steady. Fort Worth Meacham, cloudy, 73, south at 14, gusting to 24. Dallas Love Field, partly sunny, 71, south at 16, gusting to 23. Arlington, partly sunny, 70, south at 17. Denton, partly sunny, 72, southeast at 14, gusting to 30. Mineral Wells, cloudy, 70, south at 9.
Elsewhere around the region, Wichita Falls, partly sunny, 76, south at 15. Abilene, partly sunny, 73, southeast at 7. Waco, partly sunny, 72, south at 20, gusting to 25. Tyler, partly sunny, 72, south at 17. Once again at 8 a.m., DFW Airport, partly sunny, 71, south at 17, gusting to 28. Now let's check on your local forecast for the Dallas-Fort Worth Metroplex. Today, mostly cloudy this morning, then becoming partly sunny. Highs around 90. South winds 10 to 15 miles an hour, increasing to 15 to 20 miles an hour with gusts up to 30 miles an hour this afternoon. Tonight, mostly cloudy in the evening, then becoming partly cloudy. A 20% chance of showers and thunderstorms. Lows around 70. South winds 10 to 15 miles an hour, increasing to 15 to 20 miles an hour after midnight. Saturday, sunny. Highs around 90. South winds 15 to 20 miles an hour with gusts up to 30 miles an hour. Saturday night, mostly clear in the evening, then becoming mostly cloudy. Lows in the lower 70s. South winds 15 to 20 miles an hour with gusts up to 30 miles an hour, diminishing to 10 to 15 miles an hour after midnight. And now the extended forecast. Sunday, mostly cloudy in the morning, then partly sunny with a 20% chance of showers and thunderstorms in the afternoon. Highs around 90. South winds 10 to 20 miles an hour, becoming 15 to 20 miles an hour in the afternoon. Gusts up to 30 miles an hour. Sunday night, mostly cloudy. A 20% chance of showers and thunderstorms in the evening. Lows in the mid-70s. Monday, mostly cloudy in the morning, then partly sunny with a 50% chance of showers and thunderstorms in the afternoon. Highs in the upper 80s. Monday night, partly cloudy. A 40% chance of showers and thunderstorms in the evening. Lows in the lower 70s. Tuesday, mostly cloudy in the morning, then becoming partly sunny. A chance of thunderstorms. A chance of showers in the morning, then showers likely in the afternoon. Highs in the upper 80s. Chance of rain 60%. Tuesday night, partly cloudy with showers likely with a chance of thunderstorms in the evening, then mostly cloudy with a chance of showers with a slight chance of thunderstorms after midnight. Lows in the upper 60s. Chance of rain 60%. Wednesday, mostly cloudy with a chance of thunderstorms. A chance of showers in the morning, then showers likely in the afternoon. Highs in the lower 80s. Chance of rain 70%. Wednesday night, mostly cloudy with a 50% chance of showers and thunderstorms. Lows in the mid-60s. Thursday, mostly cloudy with a chance of showers. A slight chance of thunderstorms in the morning, then a chance of thunderstorms in the afternoon. Highs in the upper 70s. Chance of rain 50%. The forecast key messages for North and Central Texas. There is a low chance, 10 to 20% for a stray shower or thunderstorm this evening. More robust rain chances, 30 to 60% return to the region daily beginning Sunday and into the middle of next week. Strong to severe thunderstorms will be possible during this time frame. Above normal temperatures are expected to continue through the weekend and into next week. The spotter information statement for North and Central Texas. Spotter activation is not expected at this time. The ultraviolet index forecast for May 15th is 8, or very high. The Dallas-Fort Worth climate summary for yesterday, May 14th, 2026. Yesterday's high temperature was 91 degrees and the low 68 degrees. No precipitation fell yesterday, which leaves the monthly total at 1.15 inches. The total precipitation for the year still stands at 11.37 inches. There were no heating degree days yesterday and there were 15 cooling degree days yesterday. The normal high temperature for today is 83 degrees, and the normal low is 64. The record high for today is 97, which occurred in 2022, and the record low is 44, which occurred in 1907.
Sunrise today is at 6:29 a.m. and sunset is at 8:20 p.m. The current time is 8:30 a.m. Central Daylight Time. 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The following reports of weather temperature and wind were made at 8 a.m. DFW Airport, partly sunny, 71, dew point 62, relative humidity 73%, wind south at 17, gusting to 28, pressure 29.82 inches and steady. Fort Worth Meacham, cloudy, 73, south at 14, gusting to 24. Dallas Love Field, partly sunny, 71, south at 16, gusting to 23. Arlington, partly sunny, 70, south at 17. Denton, partly sunny, 72, southeast at 14, gusting to 30. Mineral Wells, cloudy, 70, south at 9. Elsewhere around the region, Wichita Falls, partly sunny, 76, south at 15. Abilene, partly sunny, 73, southeast at 7. Waco, partly sunny, 72, south at 20, gusting to 25. Tyler, partly sunny, 72, south at 17. Once again at 8 a.m., DFW Airport, partly sunny, 71, south at 17, gusting to 28. Now let's check on your local forecast for the Dallas-Fort Worth Metroplex. Today, mostly cloudy this morning, then becoming partly sunny. Highs around 90. South winds 10 to 15 miles an hour, increasing to 15 to 20 miles an hour with gusts up to 30 miles an hour this afternoon. Tonight, mostly cloudy in the evening, then becoming partly cloudy. A 20% chance of showers and thunderstorms. Lows around 70. South winds 10 to 15 miles an hour, increasing to 15 to 20 miles an hour after midnight. Saturday, sunny. Highs around 90. South winds 15 to 20 miles an hour with gusts up to 30 miles an hour. Saturday night, mostly clear in the evening, then becoming mostly cloudy. Lows in the lower 70s. South winds 15 to 20 miles an hour with gusts up to 30 miles an hour, diminishing to 10 to 15 miles an hour after midnight. And now the extended forecast. Sunday, mostly cloudy in the morning, then partly sunny with a 20% chance of showers and thunderstorms in the afternoon. Highs around 90. South winds 10 to 20 miles an hour, becoming 15 to 20 miles an hour in the afternoon. Gusts up to 30 miles an hour. Sunday night, mostly cloudy. A 20% chance of showers and thunderstorms in the evening. Lows in the mid-70s. Monday, mostly cloudy in the morning, then partly sunny with a 50% chance of showers and thunderstorms in the afternoon. Highs in the upper 80s. Monday night, partly cloudy. A 40% chance of showers and thunderstorms in the evening. Lows in the lower 70s. Tuesday, mostly cloudy in the morning, then becoming partly sunny. A chance of thunderstorms. A chance of showers in the morning, then showers likely in the afternoon. Highs in the upper 80s. Chance of rain 60%. Tuesday night, partly cloudy with showers likely with a chance of thunderstorms in the evening, then mostly cloudy with a chance of showers with a slight chance of thunderstorms after midnight. Lows in the upper 60s. Chance of rain 60%. Wednesday, mostly cloudy with a chance of thunderstorms. A chance of showers in the morning, then showers likely in the afternoon. Highs in the lower 80s. Chance of rain 70%. Wednesday night, mostly cloudy with a 50% chance of showers and thunderstorms. Lows in the mid 60s. Thursday, mostly cloudy with a chance of showers. A slight chance of thunderstorms in the morning, then a chance of thunderstorms in the afternoon. Highs in the upper 70s. Chance of rain 50%. The forecast key messages for North and Central Texas. There is a low chance, 10 to 20% for a stray shower or thunderstorm this evening. More robust rain chances, 30 to 60% return to the region daily beginning Sunday and into the middle of next week.
Strong to severe thunderstorms will be possible during this time frame. Above normal temperatures are expected to continue through the weekend and into next week. The spotter information statement for North and Central Texas. Spotter activation is not expected at this time. The ultraviolet index forecast for May 15th is 8, or very high. The Dallas-Fort Worth climate summary for yesterday, May 14, 2026. Yesterday's high temperature was 91 degrees and the low 68 degrees. No precipitation fell yesterday, which leaves the monthly total at 1.15 inches. The total precipitation for the year still stands at 11.37 inches. There were no heating degree days yesterday and there were 15 cooling degree days yesterday. The normal high temperature for today is 83 degrees, and the normal low is 64. The record high for today is 97, which occurred in 2022, and the record low is 44, which occurred in 1907. Sunrise today is at 6:29 a.m. and sunset is at 8:20 p.m. The current time is 8:36 a.m. Central Daylight Time. 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The following reports of weather temperature and wind were made at 8 a.m. DFW Airport, partly sunny, 71, dew point 62, relative humidity 73%, wind south at 17, gusting to 28, pressure 29.82 inches and steady. Fort Worth Meacham, cloudy, 73, south at 14, gusting to 24. Dallas Love Field, partly sunny, 71, south at 16, gusting to 23. Arlington, partly sunny, 70, south at 17. Denton, partly sunny, 72, southeast at 14, gusting to 30. Mineral Wells, cloudy, 70, south at 9. Elsewhere around the region, Wichita Falls, partly sunny, 76, south at 15. Abilene, partly sunny, 73, southeast at 7. Waco, partly sunny, 72, south at 20, gusting to 25. Tyler, partly sunny, 72, south at 17. Once again at 8 a.m., DFW Airport, partly sunny, 71, south at 17, gusting to 28. Now let's check on your local forecast for the Dallas-Fort Worth Metroplex. Today, mostly cloudy this morning, then becoming partly sunny. Highs around 90. South winds 10 to 15 miles an hour, increasing to 15 to 20 miles an hour with gusts up to 30 miles an hour this afternoon. Tonight, mostly cloudy in the evening, then becoming partly cloudy. A 20% chance of showers and thunderstorms. Lows around 70. South winds 10 to 15 miles an hour, increasing to 15 to 20 miles an hour after midnight. Saturday, sunny. Highs around 90. South winds 15 to 20 miles an hour with gusts up to 30 miles an hour. Saturday night, mostly clear in the evening, then becoming mostly cloudy. Lows in the lower 70s. South winds 15 to 20 miles an hour with gusts up to 30 miles an hour, diminishing to 10 to 15 miles an hour after midnight. And now the extended forecast. Sunday, mostly cloudy in the morning, then partly sunny with a 20% chance of showers and thunderstorms in the afternoon. Highs around 90. South winds 10 to 20 miles an hour, becoming 15 to 20 miles an hour in the afternoon. Gusts up to 30 miles an hour. Sunday night, mostly cloudy. A 20% chance of showers and thunderstorms in the evening. Lows in the mid-70s. Monday, mostly cloudy in the morning, then partly sunny with a 50% chance of showers and thunderstorms in the afternoon. Highs in the upper 80s. Monday night, partly cloudy. A 40% chance of showers and thunderstorms in the evening. Lows in the lower 70s. Tuesday, mostly cloudy in the morning, then becoming partly sunny. A chance of thunderstorms. A chance of showers in the morning, then showers likely in the afternoon. Highs in the upper 80s. Chance of rain 60%.
Tuesday night, partly cloudy with showers, likely with a chance of thunderstorms in the evening, then mostly cloudy with a chance of showers with a slight chance of thunderstorms after midnight. Lows in the upper 60s. Chance of rain 60%. Wednesday, mostly cloudy with a chance of thunderstorms. A chance of showers in the morning, then showers likely in the afternoon. Highs in the lower 80s. Chance of rain 70%. Wednesday night, mostly cloudy with a 50% chance of showers and thunderstorms. Lows in the mid-60s. Thursday, mostly cloudy with a chance of showers. A slight chance of thunderstorms in the morning, then a chance of thunderstorms in the afternoon. Highs in the upper 70s. Chance of rain 50%. The forecast key messages for North. Chance of rain 60%. Wednesday, mostly cloudy with a chance of thunderstorms. A chance of showers in the morning, then showers likely.

will be possible during this time frame. Above normal temperatures are expected to continue through the weekend and into next week. The spotter information statement for North and Central Texas. Spotter activation is not expected at this time. The ultraviolet index forecast for May 15th is 8, or very high. The Dallas-Fort Worth climate summary for yesterday, May 14, 2026. Yesterday's high temperature was 91 degrees and the low 68 degrees. No precipitation fell yesterday, which leaves the monthly total at 1.15 inches. The total precipitation for the year still stands at 11.37 inches. There were no heating degree days yesterday, and there were 15 cooling degree days yesterday. The normal high temperature for today is 83 degrees, and the normal low is 64. The record high for today is 97, which occurred in 2022, and the record low is 44, which occurred in 1907. Sunrise today is at 6:29 a.m. and sunset is at 8:20 p.m. The current time is 8:42 a.m. Central Daylight Time. 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The following reports of weather temperature and wind were made at 8 a.m. DFW Airport, partly sunny, 71, dew point 62, relative humidity 73%, wind south at 17, gusting to 28, pressure 29.82 inches and steady. Fort Worth Meacham, cloudy, 73, south at 14, gusting to 24. Dallas Love Field, partly sunny, 71, south at 16, gusting to 23. Arlington, partly sunny, 70, south at 17. Denton, partly sunny, 72, southeast at 14, gusting to 30. Mineral Wells, cloudy, 70, south at 9. Elsewhere around the region, Wichita Falls, partly sunny, 76, south at 15. Abilene, partly sunny, 73, southeast at 7. Waco, partly sunny, 72, south at 20, gusting to 25. Tyler, partly sunny, 72, south at 17. Once again at 8 a.m., DFW Airport, partly sunny, 71, south at 17, gusting to 28. Now let's check on your local forecast for the Dallas-Fort Worth Metroplex. Today, mostly cloudy this morning, then becoming partly sunny. Highs around 90. South winds 10 to 15 miles an hour, increasing to 15 to 20 miles an hour with gusts up to 30 miles an hour this afternoon. Tonight, mostly cloudy in the evening, then becoming partly cloudy. A 20% chance of showers and thunderstorms. Lows around 70. South winds 10 to 15 miles an hour, increasing to 15 to 20 miles an hour after midnight. Saturday, sunny. Highs around 90. South winds 15 to 20 miles an hour with gusts up to 30 miles an hour. Saturday night, mostly clear in the evening, then becoming mostly cloudy. Lows in the lower 70s. South winds 15 to 20 miles an hour with gusts up to 30 miles an hour, diminishing to 10 to 15 miles an hour after midnight. And now the extended forecast. Sunday, mostly cloudy in the morning, then partly sunny with a 20% chance of showers and thunderstorms in the afternoon. Highs around 90. South winds 10 to 20 miles an hour, becoming 15 to 20 miles an hour in the afternoon. Gusts up to 30 miles an hour. Sunday night, mostly cloudy. A 20% chance of showers and thunderstorms in the evening. Lows in the mid-70s. Monday, mostly cloudy in the morning, then partly sunny with a 50% chance of showers and thunderstorms in the afternoon. Highs in the upper 80s. Monday night, partly cloudy. A 40% chance of showers and thunderstorms in the evening. Lows in the lower 70s. Tuesday, mostly cloudy in the morning, then becoming partly sunny. A chance of thunderstorms. A chance of showers in the morning, then showers likely in the afternoon. Highs in the upper 80s. Chance of rain 60%. Tuesday night, partly cloudy with showers likely with a chance

thunderstorms in the evening, then mostly cloudy with a chance of showers with a slight chance of thunderstorms after midnight. Lows in the upper 60s. Chance of rain 60%. Wednesday, mostly cloudy with a chance of thunderstorms. A chance of showers in the morning, then showers likely in the afternoon. Highs in the lower 80s. Chance of rain 70%. Wednesday night, mostly cloudy with a 50% chance of showers and thunderstorms. Lows in the mid-60s. Thursday, mostly cloudy with a chance of showers. A slight chance of thunderstorms in the morning, then a chance of thunderstorms in the afternoon. Highs in the upper 70s. Chance of rain 50%. The forecast key messages for North and Central Texas. There is a low chance, 10 to 20% for a stray shower or thunderstorm this evening. More robust rain chances, 30 to 60% return to the region daily beginning Sunday and into the middle of next week. Strong to severe thunderstorms will be possible during this time frame. Above normal temperatures are expected to continue through the weekend and into next week. The spotter information statement for North and Central Texas. Spotter activation is not expected at this time. The ultraviolet index forecast for May 15th is 8, or very high. The Dallas-Fort Worth climate summary for yesterday, May 14th, 2026. Yesterday's high temperature was 91 degrees and the low 68 degrees. No precipitation fell yesterday, which leaves the monthly total at 1.15 inches. The total precipitation for the year still stands at 11.37 inches. There were no heating degree days yesterday and there were 15 cooling degree days yesterday. The normal high temperature for today is 83 degrees and the normal low is 64. The record high for today is 97, which occurred in 2022, and the record low is 44, which occurred in 1907. Sunrise today is at 6:29 a.m. and sunset is at 8:20 p.m. The current time is 8:48 a.m. Central Daylight Time. 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The following reports of weather temperature and wind were made at 8 a.m. DFW Airport, partly sunny, 71, dew point 62, relative humidity 73%, wind south at 17, gusting to 28, pressure 29.82 inches and steady. Fort Worth Meacham, cloudy, 73, south at 14, gusting to 24. Dallas Love Field, partly sunny, 71, south at 16, gusting to 23. Arlington, partly sunny, 70, south at 17. Denton, partly sunny, 72, southeast at 14, gusting to 30. Mineral Wells, cloudy, 70, south at 9. Elsewhere around the region, Wichita Falls, partly sunny, 76, south at 15. Abilene, partly sunny, 73, southeast at 7. Waco, partly sunny, 72, south at 20, gusting to 25. Tyler, partly sunny, 72, south at 17. Once again at 8 a.m., DFW Airport, partly sunny, 71, south at 17, gusting to 28. Now let's check on your local forecast for the Dallas-Fort Worth Metroplex. Today, mostly cloudy this morning, then becoming partly sunny. Highs around 90. South winds 10 to 15 miles an hour, increasing to 15 to 20 miles an hour with gusts up to 30 miles an hour this afternoon. Tonight, mostly cloudy in the evening, then becoming partly cloudy. A 20% chance of showers and thunderstorms. Lows around 70. South winds 10 to 15 miles an hour, increasing to 15 to 20 miles an hour after midnight. Saturday, sunny. Highs around 90. South winds 15 to 20 miles an hour with gusts up to 30 miles an hour. Saturday night, mostly clear in the evening, then becoming mostly cloudy. Lows in the lower 70s. South winds 15 to 20 miles an hour with gusts up to 30 miles an hour, diminishing to 10 to 15 miles an hour after midnight. And now the extended forecast. Sunday,
mostly cloudy in the morning, then partly sunny with a 20% chance of showers and thunderstorms in the afternoon. Highs around 90. South winds 10 to 20 miles an hour, becoming 15 to 20 miles an hour in the afternoon. Gusts up to 30 miles an hour. Sunday night, mostly cloudy. A 20% chance of showers and thunderstorms in the evening. Lows in the mid-70s. Monday, mostly cloudy in the morning, then partly sunny with a 50% chance of showers and thunderstorms in the afternoon. Highs in the upper 80s. Monday night, partly cloudy. A 40% chance of showers and thunderstorms in the evening. Lows in the lower 70s. Tuesday, mostly cloudy in the morning, then becoming partly sunny. A chance of thunderstorms. A chance of showers in the morning, then showers likely in the afternoon. Highs in the upper 80s. Chance of rain 60%. Tuesday night, partly cloudy with showers likely with a chance of thunderstorms in the evening, then mostly cloudy with a chance of showers with a slight chance of thunderstorms after midnight. Lows in the upper 60s. Chance of rain 60%. Wednesday, mostly cloudy with a chance of thunderstorms. A chance of showers in the morning, then showers likely in the afternoon. Highs in the lower 80s. Chance of rain 70%. Wednesday night, mostly cloudy with a 50% chance of showers and thunderstorms. Lows in the mid-60s. Thursday, mostly cloudy with a chance of showers. A slight chance of thunderstorms in the morning, then a chance of thunderstorms in the afternoon. Highs in the upper 70s. Chance of rain 50%. The forecast key messages for North and Central Texas. There is a low chance, 10 to 20% for a stray shower or thunderstorm this evening. More robust rain chances, 30 to 60% return to the region daily beginning Sunday and into the middle of next week. Strong to severe thunderstorms will be possible during this time frame. Above normal temperatures are expected to continue through the weekend and into next week. The spotter information statement for North and Central Texas. Spotter activation is not expected at this time. The ultraviolet index forecast for May 15th is 8, or very high. The Dallas-Fort Worth climate summary for yesterday, May 14th, 2026. Yesterday's high temperature was 91 degrees and the low 68 degrees. No precipitation fell yesterday, which leaves the monthly total at 1.15 inches. The total precipitation for the year still stands at 11.37 inches. There were no heating degree days yesterday and there were 15 cooling degree days yesterday. The normal high temperature for today is 83 degrees and the normal low is 64. The record high for today is 97, which occurred in 2022, and the record low is 44, which occurred in 1907. Sunrise today is at 6:29 a.m. and sunset is at 8:20 p.m. The current time is 8:54 a.m. Central Daylight Time. 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The following reports of weather temperature and wind were made at 8 a.m. DFW Airport, partly sunny, 71, dew point 62, relative humidity 73%, wind south at 17, gusting to 28, pressure 29.82 inches and steady. Fort Worth Meacham, cloudy, 73, south at 14, gusting to 24. Dallas Love Field, partly sunny, 71, south at 16, gusting to 23. Arlington, partly sunny, 70, south at 17. Denton, partly sunny, 72, southeast at 14, gusting to 30. Mineral Wells, cloudy, 70, south at 9. Elsewhere around the region, Wichita Falls, partly sunny, 76, south at 15. Abilene, partly sunny, 73, southeast at 7. Waco, partly sunny, 72, south at 20, gusting to 25. Tyler, partly sunny, 72, south at 17. Once again at 8 a.m., DFW Airport, partly sunny, 71, south at 17, gusting to 28. Now let's check.
check on your local forecast for the Dallas-Fort Worth Metroplex. Today, mostly cloudy this morning, then becoming partly sunny. Highs around 90. South winds 10 to 15 miles an hour, increasing to 15 to 20 miles an hour with gusts up to 30 miles an hour this afternoon. Tonight, mostly cloudy in the evening, then becoming partly cloudy. A 20% chance of showers and thunderstorms. Lows around 70. South winds 10 to 15 miles an hour, increasing to 15 to 20 miles an hour after midnight. Saturday, sunny. Highs around 90. South winds 15 to 20 miles an hour with gusts up to 30 miles an hour. Saturday night, mostly clear in the evening, then becoming mostly cloudy. Lows in the lower 70s. South winds 15 to 20 miles an hour with gusts up to 30 miles an hour, diminishing to 10 to 15 miles an hour after midnight. And now the extended forecast. Sunday, mostly cloudy in the morning, then partly sunny with a 20% chance of showers and thunderstorms in the afternoon. Highs around 90. South winds 10 to 20 miles an hour, becoming 15 to 20 miles an hour in the afternoon. Gusts up to 30 miles an hour. Sunday night, mostly cloudy. A 20% chance of showers and thunderstorms in the evening. Lows in the mid-70s. Monday, mostly cloudy in the morning, then partly sunny with a 50% chance of showers and thunderstorms in the afternoon. Highs in the upper 80s. Monday night, partly cloudy. A 40% chance of showers and thunderstorms in the evening. Lows in the lower 70s. Tuesday, mostly cloudy in the morning, then becoming partly sunny. A chance of thunderstorms. A chance of showers in the morning, then showers likely in the afternoon. Highs in the upper 80s. Chance of rain 60%. Tuesday night, partly cloudy with showers likely with a chance of thunderstorms in the evening, then mostly cloudy with a chance of showers with a slight chance of thunderstorms after midnight. Lows in the upper 60s. Chance of rain 60%. Wednesday, mostly cloudy with a chance of thunderstorms. A chance of showers in the morning, then showers likely in the afternoon. Highs in the lower 80s. Chance of rain 70%. Wednesday night, mostly cloudy with a 50% chance of showers and thunderstorms. Lows in the mid-60s. Thursday, mostly cloudy with a chance of showers. A slight chance of thunderstorms in the morning, then a chance of thunderstorms in the afternoon. Highs in the upper 70s. Chance of rain 50%. The forecast key messages for North and Central Texas. There is a low chance, 10 to 20% for a stray shower or thunderstorm this evening. More robust rain chances, 30 to 60% return to the region daily beginning Sunday and into the middle of next week. Strong to severe thunderstorms will be possible during this time frame. Above normal temperatures are expected to continue through the weekend and into next week. The spotter information statement for North and Central Texas. Spotter activation is not expected at this time. The ultraviolet index forecast for May 15th is 8, or very high. The Dallas-Fort Worth climate summary for yesterday, May 14th, 2026. Yesterday's high temperature was 91 degrees and the low 68 degrees. No precipitation fell yesterday, which leaves the monthly total at 1.15 inches. The total precipitation for the year still stands at 11.37 inches. There were no heating degree days yesterday and there were 15 cooling degree days yesterday. The normal high temperature for today is 83 degrees, and the normal low is 64. The record high for today is 97, which occurred in 2022, and the record low is 44, which occurred in 1907. Sunrise today is at 6:29 a.m. and sunset is at 8:20 p.m. The current time is 9 a.m. Central Daylight Time. 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The following reports of weather temperature and wind were made at 8 a.m. DFW Airport, partly sunny, 71, dew point 62, relative humidity 73%.
10%. Wind south at 17, gusting to 28, pressure 29.82 inches and steady. Fort Worth, Meacham, cloudy, 73, south at 14, gusting to 24. Dallas Love Field, partly sunny, 71, south at 16, gusting to 23. Arlington, partly sunny, 70, south at 17. Denton, partly sunny, 72, southeast at 14, gusting to 30. Mineral Wells, cloudy, 70, south at 9. Elsewhere around the region, Wichita Falls, partly sunny, 76, south at 15. Abilene, partly sunny, 73, southeast at 7. Waco, partly sunny, 72, south at 20, gusting to 25. Tyler, partly sunny, 72, south at 17. Once again at 8 a.m., DFW Airport, partly sunny, 71, south at 17, gusting to 28. The following reports of weather temperature and wind were made at 9 a.m. DFW Airport, cloudy, 74, dew point 63, relative humidity 68%, wind south at 14, pressure 29.85 inches and rising. Fort Worth, Meacham, cloudy, 72, south at 17. Dallas Love Field, cloudy, 73, south at 10, gusting to 22. Arlington, partly sunny, 72, south at 15, gusting to 31. Denton, partly sunny, 75, south at 14. Mineral Wells, cloudy, 74, south at 12. Elsewhere around the region, Wichita Falls, partly sunny, 77, south at 16. Abilene, partly sunny, 76, south at 17, gusting to 28. Waco, partly sunny, 73, south at 16, gusting to 25. Tyler, partly sunny, 75, south at 18, gusting to 25. Once again at 9 a.m., DFW Airport, cloudy, 74, south at 14. The following reports of weather temperature and wind were made at 9 a.m. DFW Airport, cloudy, 74, dew point 63, relative humidity 68%, wind south at 14, pressure 29.85 inches and rising. Fort Worth, Meacham, cloudy, 72, south at 17. Dallas Love Field, cloudy, 73, south at 10, gusting to 22. Arlington, partly sunny, 72, south at 15, gusting to 31. Denton, partly sunny, 75, south at 14. Mineral Wells, cloudy, 74, south at 12. Elsewhere around the region, Wichita Falls, partly sunny, 77, south at 16. Abilene, partly sunny, 76, south at 17, gusting to 28. Waco, partly sunny, 73, south at 16, gusting to 25. Tyler, partly sunny, 75, south at 18, gusting to 25. Once again at 9 a.m., DFW Airport, cloudy, 74, south at 14. Now let's check on your local forecast for the Dallas-Fort Worth Metroplex. Today, mostly cloudy this morning, then becoming partly sunny. Highs around 90. South winds 10 to 15 miles an hour, increasing to 15 to 20 miles an hour with gusts up to 30 miles an hour this afternoon. Tonight, mostly cloudy in the evening, then becoming partly cloudy. A 20% chance of showers and thunderstorms. Lows around 70. South winds 10 to 15 miles an hour, increasing to 15 to 20 miles an hour after midnight. Saturday, sunny. Highs around 90. South winds 15 to 20 miles an hour with gusts up to 30 miles an hour. Saturday night, mostly clear in the evening, then becoming mostly cloudy. Lows in the lower 70s. South winds 15 to 20 miles an hour with gusts up to 30 miles an hour, diminishing to 10 to 15 miles an hour after midnight. And now the extended forecast. Sunday, mostly cloudy in the morning, then partly sunny with a 20% chance of showers and thunderstorms in the afternoon. Highs around 90. South winds 10 to 20 miles an hour, becoming 15 to 20 miles an hour in the afternoon.
gusts up to 30 miles an hour. Sunday night, mostly cloudy. A 20% chance of showers and thunderstorms in the evening. Lows in the mid-70s. Monday, mostly cloudy in the morning, then partly sunny with a 50% chance of showers and thunderstorms in the afternoon. Highs in the upper 80s. Monday night, partly cloudy. A 40% chance of showers and thunderstorms in the evening. Lows in the lower 70s. Tuesday, mostly cloudy in the morning, then becoming partly sunny. A chance of thunderstorms. A chance of showers in the morning, then showers likely in the afternoon. Highs in the upper 80s. Chance of rain 60%. Tuesday night, partly cloudy with showers likely with a chance of thunderstorms in the evening, then mostly cloudy with a chance of showers with a slight chance of thunderstorms after midnight. Lows in the upper 60s. Chance of rain 60%. Wednesday, mostly cloudy with a chance of thunderstorms. A chance of showers in the morning, then showers likely in the afternoon. Highs in the lower 80s. Chance of rain 70%. Wednesday night, mostly cloudy with a 50% chance of showers and thunderstorms. Lows in the mid-60s. Thursday, mostly cloudy with a chance of showers. A slight chance of thunderstorms in the morning, then a chance of thunderstorms in the afternoon. Highs in the upper 70s. Chance of rain 50%. The forecast key messages for North and Central Texas. There is a low chance, 10 to 20% for a stray shower or thunderstorm this evening. More robust rain chances, 30 to 60% return to the region daily beginning Sunday and into the middle of next week. Strong to severe thunderstorms will be possible during this time frame. Above normal temperatures are expected to continue through the weekend and into next week. The spotter information statement for North and Central Texas. Spotter activation is not expected at this time. The ultraviolet index forecast for May 15th is 8, or very high. The Dallas-Fort Worth climate summary for yesterday, May 14th, 2026. Yesterday's high temperature was 91 degrees and the low 68 degrees. No precipitation fell yesterday, which leaves the monthly total at 1.15 inches. The total precipitation for the year still stands at 11.37 inches. There were no heating degree days yesterday and there were 15 cooling degree days yesterday. The normal high temperature for today is 83 degrees, and the normal low is 64. The record high for today is 97, which occurred in 2022, and the record low is 44, which occurred in 1907. Sunrise today is at 6:29 a.m. and sunset is at 8:20 p.m. The current time is 9:09 a.m. Central Daylight Time. 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The following reports of weather temperature and wind were made at 9 a.m. DFW Airport, cloudy, 74, dew point 63, relative humidity 68%, wind south at 14, pressure 29.85 inches and rising. Fort Worth Meacham, cloudy, 72, south at 17. Dallas Love Field, cloudy, 73, south at 10, gusting to 22. Arlington, partly sunny, 72, south at 15, gusting to 31. Denton, partly sunny, 75, south at 14. Mineral Wells, cloudy, 74, south at 12. Elsewhere around the region, Wichita Falls, partly sunny, 77, south at 16. Abilene, partly sunny, 76, south at 17, gusting to 28. Waco, partly sunny, 73, south at 16, gusting to 25. Tyler, partly sunny, 75, south at 18, gusting to 25. Once again at 9 a.m., DFW Airport, cloudy, 74, south at 14. The following reports of weather temperature and wind were made at 9 a.m. DFW Airport, cloudy, 74, dew point 63, relative humidity 68%, wind south at 14, pressure 29.85 inches and rising. Fort Worth Meacham,
cloudy, 72, south at 17. Dallas Love Field, cloudy, 73, south at 10, gusting to 22. Arlington, cloudy, 72, south at 15, gusting to 31. Denton, cloudy, 75, south at 14. Mineral Wells, partly sunny, 74, south at 12. Elsewhere around the region, Wichita Falls, partly sunny, 77, south at 16. Abilene, partly sunny, 76, south at 17, gusting to 28. Waco, cloudy, 73, south at 16, gusting to 25. Tyler, mostly sunny, 75, south at 18, gusting to 25. Once again at 9 a.m., DFW Airport, cloudy, 74, south at 14. Now let's check on your local forecast for the Dallas-Fort Worth Metroplex. Today, mostly cloudy this morning, then becoming partly sunny. Highs around 90. South winds 10 to 15 miles an hour, increasing to 15 to 20 miles an hour with gusts up to 30 miles an hour this afternoon. Tonight, mostly cloudy in the evening, then becoming partly cloudy. A 20% chance of showers and thunderstorms. Lows around 70. South winds 10 to 15 miles an hour, increasing to 15 to 20 miles an hour after midnight. Saturday, sunny. Highs around 90. South winds 15 to 20 miles an hour with gusts up to 30 miles an hour. Saturday night, mostly clear in the evening, then becoming mostly cloudy. Lows in the lower 70s. South winds 15 to 20 miles an hour with gusts up to 30 miles an hour, diminishing to 10 to 15 miles an hour after midnight. And now the extended forecast. Sunday, mostly cloudy in the morning, then partly sunny with a 20% chance of showers and thunderstorms in the afternoon. Highs around 90. South winds 10 to 20 miles an hour, becoming 15 to 20 miles an hour in the afternoon. Gusts up to 30 miles an hour. Sunday night, mostly cloudy. A 20% chance of showers and thunderstorms in the evening. Lows in the mid-70s. Monday, mostly cloudy in the morning, then partly sunny with a 50% chance of showers and thunderstorms in the afternoon. Highs in the upper 80s. Monday night, partly cloudy. A 40% chance of showers and thunderstorms in the evening. Lows in the lower 70s. Tuesday, mostly cloudy in the morning, then becoming partly sunny. A chance of thunderstorms. A chance of showers in the morning, then showers likely in the afternoon. Highs in the upper 80s. Chance of rain 60%. Tuesday night, partly cloudy with showers likely with a chance of thunderstorms in the evening, then mostly cloudy with a chance of showers with a slight chance of thunderstorms after midnight. Lows in the upper 60s. Chance of rain 60%. Wednesday, mostly cloudy with a chance of thunderstorms. A chance of showers in the morning, then showers likely in the afternoon. Highs in the lower 80s. Chance of rain 70%. Wednesday night, mostly cloudy with a 50% chance of showers and thunderstorms. Lows in the mid-60s. Thursday, mostly cloudy with a chance of showers. A slight chance of thunderstorms in the morning, then a chance of thunderstorms in the afternoon. Highs in the upper 70s. Chance of rain 50%. The forecast key messages for North and Central Texas. There is a low chance, 10 to 20% for a stray shower or thunderstorm this evening. More robust rain chances, 30 to 60% return to the region daily beginning Sunday and into the middle of next week. Strong to severe thunderstorms will be possible during this time frame. Above normal temperatures are expected to continue through the weekend and into next week. The spotter information statement for North and Central Texas. Spotter activation is not expected at this time. The ultraviolet index forecast for May 15th is 8, or very high. The Dallas-Fort Worth climate summary for yesterday, May 14th, 2026. Yesterday's high temperature was 91 degrees and the low 68 degrees. No precipitation fell yesterday, which leaves the monthly total at 1.15 inches. The total precipitation
precipitation for the year still stands at 11.37 inches. There were no heating degree days yesterday, and there were 15 cooling degree days yesterday. The normal high temperature for today is 83 degrees, and the normal low is 64. The record high for today is 97, which occurred in 2022, and the record low is 44, which occurred in 1907. Sunrise today is at 6:29 a.m. and sunset is at 8:20 p.m. The current time is 9:16 a.m. Central Daylight Time. 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Serving the Dallas-Fort Worth listening area. The following reports of weather temperature and wind were made at 9 a.m. DFW Airport, cloudy, 74, dew point 63, relative humidity 68%, wind south at 14, pressure 29.85 inches and rising. Fort Worth Meacham, cloudy, 72, south at 17. Dallas Love Field, cloudy, 73, south at 10, gusting to 22. Arlington, cloudy, 72, south at 15, gusting to 31. Denton, cloudy, 75, south at 14. Mineral Wells, partly sunny, 74, south at 12. Elsewhere around the region, Wichita Falls, partly sunny, 77, south at 16. Abilene, partly sunny, 76, south at 17, gusting to 28. Waco, cloudy, 73, south at 16, gusting to 25. Tyler, mostly sunny, 75, south at 18, gusting to 25. Once again at 9 a.m., DFW Airport, cloudy, 74, south at 14. Now let's check on your local forecast for the Dallas-Fort Worth Metroplex. Today, mostly cloudy this morning, then becoming partly sunny. Highs around 90. South winds 10 to 15 miles an hour, increasing to 15 to 20 miles an hour with gusts up to 30 miles an hour this afternoon. Tonight, mostly cloudy in the evening, then becoming partly cloudy. A 20% chance of showers and thunderstorms. Lows around 70. South winds 10 to 15 miles an hour, increasing to 15 to 20 miles an hour after midnight. Saturday, sunny. Highs around 90. South winds 15 to 20 miles an hour with gusts up to 30 miles an hour. Saturday night, mostly clear in the evening, then becoming mostly cloudy. Lows in the lower 70s. South winds 15 to 20 miles an hour with gusts up to 30 miles an hour, diminishing to 10 to 15 miles an hour after midnight. And now the extended forecast. Sunday, mostly cloudy in the morning, then partly sunny with a 20% chance of showers and thunderstorms in the afternoon. Highs around 90. South winds 10 to 20 miles an hour, becoming 15 to 20 miles an hour in the afternoon. Gusts up to 30 miles an hour. Sunday night, mostly cloudy. A 20% chance of showers and thunderstorms in the evening. Lows in the mid-70s. Monday, mostly cloudy in the morning, then partly sunny with a 50% chance of showers and thunderstorms in the afternoon. Highs in the upper 80s. Monday night, partly cloudy. A 40% chance of showers and thunderstorms in the evening. Lows in the lower 70s. Tuesday, mostly cloudy in the morning, then becoming partly sunny. A chance of thunderstorms. A chance of showers in the morning, then showers likely in the afternoon. Highs in the upper 80s. Chance of rain 60%. Tuesday night, partly cloudy with showers likely with a chance of thunderstorms in the evening, then mostly cloudy with a chance of showers with a slight chance of thunderstorms after midnight. Lows in the upper 60s. Chance of rain 60%. Wednesday, mostly cloudy with a chance of thunderstorms. A chance of showers in the morning, then showers likely in the afternoon. Highs in the lower 80s. Chance of rain 70%. Wednesday night, mostly cloudy with a 50% chance of showers and thunderstorms. Lows in the mid-60s. Thursday, mostly cloudy with a chance of showers. A slight chance of thunderstorms in the morning, then a chance of thunderstorms in the afternoon.
highs in the upper 70s. Chance of rain 50%. The forecast key messages for North and Central Texas. There is a low chance, 10 to 20% for a stray shower or thunderstorm this evening. More robust rain chances, 30 to 60% return to the region daily beginning Sunday and into the middle of next week. Strong to severe thunderstorms will be possible during this time frame. Above normal temperatures are expected to continue through the weekend and into next week. The spotter information statement for North and Central Texas. Spotter activation is not expected at this time. The ultraviolet index forecast for May 15th is 8, or very high. The Dallas-Fort Worth climate summary for yesterday, May 14th, 2026. Yesterday's high temperature was 91 degrees and the low 68 degrees. No precipitation fell yesterday, which leaves the monthly total at 1.15 inches. The total precipitation for the year still stands at 11.37 inches. There were no heating degree days yesterday and there were 15 cooling degree days yesterday. The normal high temperature for today is 83 degrees, and the normal low is 64. The record high for today is 97, which occurred in 2022, and the record low is 44, which occurred in 1907. Sunrise today is at 6:29 a.m. and sunset is at 8:20 p.m. The current time is 9:22 a.m. Central Daylight Time. 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Serving the Dallas-Fort Worth listening area. The following reports of weather temperature and wind were made at 9 a.m. DFW Airport, cloudy, 74, dew point 63, relative humidity 68%, wind south at 14, pressure 29.85 inches and rising. Fort Worth Meacham, cloudy, 72, south at 17. Dallas Love Field, cloudy, 73, south at 10, gusting to 22. Arlington, cloudy, 72, south at 15, gusting to 31. Denton, cloudy, 75, south at 14. Mineral Wells, partly sunny, 74, south at 12. Elsewhere around the region, Wichita Falls, partly sunny, 77, south at 16. Abilene, partly sunny, 76, south at 17, gusting to 28. Waco, cloudy, 73, south at 16, gusting to 25. Tyler, mostly sunny, 75, south at 18, gusting to 25. Once again at 9 a.m., DFW Airport, cloudy, 74, south at 14. Now let's check on your local forecast for the Dallas-Fort Worth Metroplex. Today, mostly cloudy this morning, then becoming partly sunny. Highs around 90. South winds 10 to 15 miles an hour, increasing to 15 to 20 miles an hour with gusts up to 30 miles an hour this afternoon. Tonight, mostly cloudy in the evening, then becoming partly cloudy. A 20% chance of showers and thunderstorms. Lows around 70. South winds 10 to 15 miles an hour, increasing to 15 to 20 miles an hour after midnight. Saturday, sunny. Highs around 90. South winds 15 to 20 miles an hour with gusts up to 30 miles an hour. Saturday night, mostly clear in the evening, then becoming mostly cloudy. Lows in the lower 70s. South winds 15 to 20 miles an hour with gusts up to 30 miles an hour, diminishing to 10 to 15 miles an hour after midnight. And now the extended forecast. Sunday, mostly cloudy in the morning, then partly sunny with a 20% chance of showers and thunderstorms in the afternoon. Highs around 90. South winds 10 to 20 miles an hour, becoming 15 to 20 miles an hour in the afternoon. Gusts up to 30 miles an hour. Sunday night, mostly cloudy. A 20% chance of showers and thunderstorms in the evening. Lows in the mid-70s. Monday, mostly cloudy in the morning, then partly sunny with a 50% chance of showers and thunderstorms in the afternoon. Highs in the upper 80s. Monday night, partly cloudy. A 40% chance of showers and thunderstorms in the evening.
lows in the lower 70s. Tuesday, mostly cloudy in the morning, then becoming partly sunny. A chance of thunderstorms. A chance of showers in the morning, then showers likely in the afternoon. Highs in the upper 80s. Chance of rain 60%. Tuesday night, partly cloudy with showers likely with a chance of thunderstorms in the evening, then mostly cloudy with a chance of showers with a slight chance of thunderstorms after midnight. Lows in the upper 60s. Chance of rain 60%. Wednesday, mostly cloudy with a chance of thunderstorms. A chance of showers in the morning, then showers likely in the afternoon. Highs in the lower 80s. Chance of rain 70%. Wednesday night, mostly cloudy with a 50% chance of showers and thunderstorms. Lows in the mid-60s. Thursday, mostly cloudy with a chance of showers. A slight chance of thunderstorms in the morning, then a chance of thunderstorms in the afternoon. Highs in the upper 70s. Chance of rain 50%. The forecast key messages for North and Central Texas. There is a low chance, 10 to 20% for a stray shower or thunderstorm this evening. More robust rain chances, 30 to 60% return to the region daily beginning Sunday and into the middle of next week. Strong to severe thunderstorms will be possible during this time frame. Above normal temperatures are expected to continue through the weekend and into next week. The spotter information statement for North and Central Texas. Spotter activation is not expected at this time. The ultraviolet index forecast for May 15th is 8, or very high. The Dallas-Fort Worth climate summary for yesterday, May 14th, 2026. Yesterday's high temperature was 91 degrees and the low 68 degrees. No precipitation fell yesterday, which leaves the monthly total at 1.15 inches. The total precipitation for the year still stands at 11.37 inches. There were no heating degree days yesterday and there were 15 cooling degree days yesterday. The normal high temperature for today is 83 degrees, and the normal low is 64. The record high for today is 97, which occurred in 2022, and the record low is 44, which occurred in 1907. Sunrise today is at 6:29 a.m. and sunset is at 8:20 p.m. The current time is 9:28 a.m. Central Daylight Time. 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The following reports of weather temperature and wind were made at 9 a.m. DFW Airport, cloudy, 74, dew point 63, relative humidity 68%, wind south at 14, pressure 29.85 inches and rising. Fort Worth Meacham, cloudy, 72, south at 17. Dallas Love Field, cloudy, 73, south at 10, gusting to 22. Arlington, cloudy, 72, south at 15, gusting to 31. Denton, cloudy, 75, south at 14. Mineral Wells, partly sunny, 74, south at 12. Elsewhere around the region, Wichita Falls, partly sunny, 77, south at 16. Abilene, partly sunny, 76, south at 17, gusting to 28. Waco, cloudy, 73, south at 16, gusting to 25. Tyler, mostly sunny, 75, south at 18, gusting to 25. Once again at 9 a.m., DFW Airport, cloudy, 74, south at 14. Now let's check on your local forecast for the Dallas-Fort Worth Metroplex. Today, mostly cloudy this morning, then becoming partly sunny. Highs around 90. South winds 10 to 15 miles an hour, increasing to 15 to 20 miles an hour with gusts up to 30 miles an hour this afternoon. Tonight, mostly cloudy in the evening, then becoming partly cloudy. A 20% chance of showers and thunderstorms. Lows around 70. South winds 10 to 15 miles an hour, increasing to 15 to 20 miles an hour after midnight. Saturday, sunny. Highs around 90. South winds 15 to 20 miles an hour with gusts up to 30 miles an hour.
Saturday night, mostly clear in the evening, then becoming mostly cloudy. Lows in the lower 70s. South winds 15 to 20 miles an hour with gusts up to 30 miles an hour, diminishing to 10 to 15 miles an hour after midnight. And now the extended forecast. Sunday, mostly cloudy in the morning, then partly sunny with a 20% chance of showers and thunderstorms in the afternoon. Highs around 90. South winds 10 to 20 miles an hour, becoming 15 to 20 miles an hour in the afternoon. Gusts up to 30 miles an hour. Sunday night, mostly cloudy. A 20% chance of showers and thunderstorms in the evening. Lows in the mid-70s. Monday, mostly cloudy in the morning, then partly sunny with a 50% chance of showers and thunderstorms in the afternoon. Highs in the upper 80s. Monday night, partly cloudy. A 40% chance of showers and thunderstorms in the evening. Lows in the lower 70s. Tuesday, mostly cloudy in the morning, then becoming partly sunny. A chance of thunderstorms. A chance of showers in the morning, then showers likely in the afternoon. Highs in the upper 80s. Chance of rain 60%. Tuesday night, partly cloudy with showers likely with a chance of thunderstorms in the evening, then mostly cloudy with a chance of showers with a slight chance of thunderstorms after midnight. Lows in the upper 60s. Chance of rain 60%. Wednesday, mostly cloudy with a chance of thunderstorms. A chance of showers in the morning, then showers likely in the afternoon. Highs in the lower 80s. Chance of rain 70%. Wednesday night, mostly cloudy with a 50% chance of showers and thunderstorms. Lows in the mid-60s. Thursday, mostly cloudy with a chance of showers. A slight chance of thunderstorms in the morning, then a chance of thunderstorms in the afternoon. Highs in the upper 70s. Chance of rain 50%. The forecast key messages for North and Central Texas. There is a low chance, 10 to 20% for a stray shower or thunderstorm this evening. More robust rain chances, 30 to 60% return to the region daily beginning Sunday and into the middle of next week. Strong to severe thunderstorms will be possible during this time frame. Above normal temperatures are expected to continue through the weekend and into next week. The spotter information statement for North and Central Texas. Spotter activation is not expected at this time. The ultraviolet index forecast for May 15th is 8, or very high. The Dallas-Fort Worth climate summary for yesterday, May 14th, 2026. Yesterday's high temperature was 91 degrees and the low 68 degrees. No precipitation fell yesterday, which leaves the monthly total at 1.15 inches. The total precipitation for the year still stands at 11.37 inches. There were no heating degree days yesterday and there were 15 cooling degree days yesterday. The normal high temperature for today is 83 degrees, and the normal low is 64. The record high for today is 97, which occurred in 2022, and the record low is 44, which occurred in 1907. Sunrise today is at 6:29 a.m. and sunset is at 8:20 p.m. The current time is 9:35 a.m. Central Daylight Time. 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The following reports of weather temperature and wind were made at 9 a.m. DFW Airport, cloudy, 74, dew point 63, relative humidity 68%, wind south at 14, pressure 29.85 inches and rising. Fort Worth Meacham, cloudy, 72, south at 17. Dallas Love Field, cloudy, 73, south at 10, gusting to 22. Arlington, cloudy, 72, south at 15, gusting to 31. Denton, cloudy, 75, south at 14. Mineral Wells, partly sunny, 74, south at 12. Elsewhere around the region, Wichita Falls, partly sunny, 77, south at 16. Abilene, partly sunny, 76, south at 17, gusting to 28. Waco, cloudy,
73, south at 16, gusting to 25. Tyler, mostly sunny, 75, south at 18, gusting to 25. Once again at 9 a.m., DFW Airport, cloudy, 74, south at 14. Now let's check on your local forecast for the Dallas-Fort Worth Metroplex. Today, mostly cloudy this morning, then becoming partly sunny. Highs around 90. South winds 10 to 15 miles an hour, increasing to 15 to 20 miles an hour with gusts up to 30 miles an hour this afternoon. Tonight, mostly cloudy in the evening, then becoming partly cloudy. A 20% chance of showers and thunderstorms. Lows around 70. South winds 10 to 15 miles an hour, increasing to 15 to 20 miles an hour after midnight. Saturday, sunny. Highs around 90. South winds 15 to 20 miles an hour with gusts up to 30 miles an hour. Saturday night, mostly clear in the evening, then becoming mostly cloudy. Lows in the lower 70s. South winds 15 to 20 miles an hour with gusts up to 30 miles an hour, diminishing to 10 to 15 miles an hour after midnight. And now the extended forecast. Sunday, mostly cloudy in the morning, then partly sunny with a 20% chance of showers and thunderstorms in the afternoon. Highs around 90. South winds 10 to 20 miles an hour, becoming 15 to 20 miles an hour in the afternoon. Gusts up to 30 miles an hour. Sunday night, mostly cloudy. A 20% chance of showers and thunderstorms in the evening. Lows in the mid-70s. Monday, mostly cloudy in the morning, then partly sunny with a 50% chance of showers and thunderstorms in the afternoon. Highs in the upper 80s. Monday night, partly cloudy. A 40% chance of showers and thunderstorms in the evening. Lows in the lower 70s. Tuesday, mostly cloudy in the morning, then becoming partly sunny. A chance of thunderstorms. A chance of showers in the morning, then showers likely in the afternoon. Highs in the upper 80s. Chance of rain 60%. Tuesday night, partly cloudy with showers likely with a chance of thunderstorms in the evening, then mostly cloudy with a chance of showers with a slight chance of thunderstorms after midnight. Lows in the upper 60s. Chance of rain 60%. Wednesday, mostly cloudy with a chance of thunderstorms. A chance of showers in the morning, then showers likely in the afternoon. Highs in the lower 80s. Chance of rain 70%. Wednesday night, mostly cloudy with a 50% chance of showers and thunderstorms. Lows in the mid-60s. Thursday, mostly cloudy with a chance of showers. A slight chance of thunderstorms in the morning, then a chance of thunderstorms in the afternoon. Highs in the upper 70s. Chance of rain 50%. The forecast key messages for North and Central Texas. There is a low chance, 10 to 20% for a stray shower or thunderstorm this evening. More robust rain chances, 30 to 60% return to the region daily beginning Sunday and into the middle of next week. Strong to severe thunderstorms will be possible during this time frame. Above normal temperatures are expected to continue through the weekend and into next week. The spotter information statement for North and Central Texas. Spotter activation is not expected at this time. The ultraviolet index forecast for May 15th is 8, or very high. The Dallas-Fort Worth climate summary for yesterday, May 14th, 2026. Yesterday's high temperature was 91 degrees and the low 68 degrees. No precipitation fell yesterday, which leaves the monthly total at 1.15 inches. The total precipitation for the year still stands at 11.37 inches. There were no heating degree days yesterday and there were 15 cooling degree days yesterday. The normal high temperature for today is 83 degrees, and the normal low is 64. The record high for today is 97, which occurred in 2022, and the record low is 44, which occurred in 1907. Sunrise today is at 6:29 a.m. and sunset is at 8:20 p.m. The current time is 9:41 a.m. Central Daylight Time. 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

Arlington, cloudy, 72, south at 15, gusting to 31. Denton, cloudy, 75, south at 14. Mineral Wells, partly sunny, 74, south at 12. Elsewhere around the region, Wichita Falls, partly sunny, 77, south at 16. Abilene, partly sunny, 76, south at 17, gusting to 28. Waco, cloudy, 73, south at 16, gusting to 25. Tyler, mostly sunny, 75, south at 18, gusting to 25. Once again at 9 a.m., DFW Airport, cloudy, 74, south at 14. Now let's check on your local forecast for the Dallas-Fort Worth Metroplex. Today, mostly cloudy this morning, then becoming partly sunny. Highs around 90. South winds 10 to 15 miles an hour, increasing to 15 to 20 miles an hour with gusts up to 30 miles an hour this afternoon. Tonight, mostly cloudy in the evening, then becoming partly cloudy. A 20% chance of showers and thunderstorms. Lows around 70. South winds 10 to 15 miles an hour, increasing to 15 to 20 miles an hour after midnight. Saturday, sunny. Highs around 90. South winds 15 to 20 miles an hour with gusts up to 30 miles an hour. Saturday night, mostly clear in the evening, then becoming mostly cloudy. Lows in the lower 70s. South winds 15 to 20 miles an hour with gusts up to 30 miles an hour, diminishing to 10 to 15 miles an hour after midnight. And now the extended forecast. Sunday, mostly cloudy in the morning, then partly sunny with a 20% chance of showers and thunderstorms in the afternoon. Highs around 90. South winds 10 to 20 miles an hour, becoming 15 to 20 miles an hour in the afternoon. Gusts up to 30 miles an hour. Sunday night, mostly cloudy. A 20% chance of showers and thunderstorms in the evening. Lows in the mid-70s. Monday, mostly cloudy in the morning, then partly sunny with a 50% chance of showers and thunderstorms in the afternoon. Highs in the upper 80s. Monday night, partly cloudy. A 40% chance of showers and thunderstorms in the evening. Lows in the lower 70s. Tuesday, mostly cloudy in the morning, then becoming partly sunny. A chance of thunderstorms. A chance of showers in the morning, then showers likely in the afternoon. Highs in the upper 80s. Chance of rain 60%. Tuesday night, partly cloudy with showers likely with a chance of thunderstorms in the evening, then mostly cloudy with a chance of showers with a slight chance of thunderstorms after midnight. Lows in the upper 60s. Chance of rain 60%. Wednesday, mostly cloudy with a chance of thunderstorms. A chance of showers in the morning, then showers likely in the afternoon. Highs in the lower 80s. Chance of rain 70%. Wednesday night, mostly cloudy with a 50% chance of showers and thunderstorms. Lows in the mid-60s. Thursday, mostly cloudy with a chance of showers. A slight chance of thunderstorms in the morning, then a chance of thunderstorms in the afternoon. Highs in the upper 70s. Chance of rain 50%. The forecast key messages for North and Central Texas. There is a low chance, 10 to 20% for a stray shower or thunderstorm this evening. More robust rain chances, 30 to 60% return to the region daily beginning Sunday and into the middle of next week. Strong to severe thunderstorms will be possible during this time frame. Above normal temperatures are expected to continue through the weekend and into next week. The spotter information statement for North and Central Texas. Spotter activation is not expected at this time. The ultraviolet index forecast from May 15th is 8, or very high. The Dallas-Fort Worth climate summary yesterday, May 14th, 2026. Yesterday's high temperature was 91 degrees and the low 68 degrees. No precipitation fell yesterday, which leaves the monthly total at 1.15 inches. The total precipitation for the year still stands at 11.37 inches. There were no heating degree days yesterday and there were 15 cooling degree days yesterday.

The normal high temperature for today is 83 degrees, and the normal low is 64. The record high for today is 97, which occurred in 2022, and the record low is 44, which occurred in 1907. Sunrise today is at 6:29 a.m. and sunset is at 8:20 p.m. The current time is 9:47 a.m. Central Daylight Time. 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The following reports of weather temperature and wind were made at 9 a.m. DFW Airport, cloudy, 74, dew point 63, relative humidity 68%, wind south at 14, pressure 29.85 inches and rising. Fort Worth Meacham, cloudy, 72, south at 17. Dallas Love Field, cloudy, 73, south at 10, gusting to 22. Arlington, cloudy, 72, south at 15, gusting to 31. Denton, cloudy, 75, south at 14. Mineral Wells, partly sunny, 74, south at 12. Elsewhere around the region, Wichita Falls, partly sunny, 77, south at 16. Abilene, partly sunny, 76, south at 17, gusting to 28. Waco, cloudy, 73, south at 16, gusting to 25. Tyler, mostly sunny, 75, south at 18, gusting to 25. Once again at 9 a.m., DFW Airport, cloudy, 74, south at 14. Now let's check on your local forecast for the Dallas-Fort Worth Metroplex. Today, mostly cloudy this morning, then becoming partly sunny. Highs around 90. South winds 10 to 15 miles an hour, increasing to 15 to 20 miles an hour with gusts up to 30 miles an hour this afternoon. Tonight, mostly cloudy in the evening, then becoming partly cloudy. A 20% chance of showers and thunderstorms. Lows around 70. South winds 10 to 15 miles an hour, increasing to 15 to 20 miles an hour after midnight. Saturday, sunny. Highs around 90. South winds 15 to 20 miles an hour with gusts up to 30 miles an hour. Saturday night, mostly clear in the evening, then becoming mostly cloudy. Lows in the lower 70s. South winds 15 to 20 miles an hour with gusts up to 30 miles an hour, diminishing to 10 to 15 miles an hour after midnight. And now the extended forecast. Sunday, mostly cloudy in the morning, then partly sunny with a 20% chance of showers and thunderstorms in the afternoon. Highs around 90. South winds 10 to 20 miles an hour, becoming 15 to 20 miles an hour in the afternoon. Gusts up to 30 miles an hour. Sunday night, mostly cloudy. A 20% chance of showers and thunderstorms in the evening. Lows in the mid-70s. Monday, mostly cloudy in the morning, then partly sunny with a 50% chance of showers and thunderstorms in the afternoon. Highs in the upper 80s. Monday night, partly cloudy. A 40% chance of showers and thunderstorms in the evening. Lows in the lower 70s. Tuesday, mostly cloudy in the morning, then becoming partly sunny. A chance of thunderstorms. A chance of showers in the morning, then showers likely in the afternoon. Highs in the upper 80s. Chance of rain 60%. Tuesday night, partly cloudy with showers likely with a chance of thunderstorms in the evening, then mostly cloudy with a chance of showers with a slight chance of thunderstorms after midnight. Lows in the upper 60s. Chance of rain 60%. Wednesday, mostly cloudy with a chance of thunderstorms. A chance of showers in the morning, then showers likely in the afternoon. Highs in the lower 80s. Chance of rain 70%. Wednesday night, mostly cloudy with a 50% chance of showers and thunderstorms. Lows in the mid-60s. Thursday, mostly cloudy with a chance of showers. A slight chance of thunderstorms in the morning, then a chance of thunderstorms in the afternoon. Highs in the upper 70s. Chance of rain 50%. The forecast key messages for North and Central Texas.
There is a low chance, 10 to 20% for a stray shower or thunderstorm this evening. More robust rain chances, 30 to 60% return to the region daily beginning Sunday and into the middle of next week. Strong to severe thunderstorms will be possible during this time frame. Above normal temperatures are expected to continue through the weekend and into next week. The spotter information statement for North and Central Texas. Spotter activation is not expected at this time. The ultraviolet index forecast for May 15th is 8, or very high. The Dallas-Fort Worth climate summary for yesterday, May 14th, 2026. Yesterday's high temperature was 91 degrees and the low 68 degrees. No precipitation fell yesterday, which leaves the monthly total at 1.15 inches. The total precipitation for the year still stands at 11.37 inches. There were no heating degree days yesterday and there were 15 cooling degree days yesterday. The normal high temperature for today is 83 degrees, and the normal low is 64. The record high for today is 97, which occurred in 2022, and the record low is 44, which occurred in 1907. Sunrise today is at 6:29 a.m. and sunset is at 8:20 p.m. The current time is 9:53 a.m. Central Daylight Time. 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The following reports of weather temperature and wind were made at 9 a.m. DFW Airport, cloudy, 74, dew point 63, relative humidity 68%, wind south at 14, pressure 29.85 inches and rising. Fort Worth Meacham, cloudy, 72, south at 17. Dallas Love Field, cloudy, 73, south at 10, gusting to 22. Arlington, cloudy, 72, south at 15, gusting to 31. Denton, cloudy, 75, south at 14. Mineral Wells, partly sunny, 74, south at 12. Elsewhere around the region, Wichita Falls, partly sunny, 77, south at 16. Abilene, partly sunny, 76, south at 17, gusting to 28. Waco, cloudy, 73, south at 16, gusting to 25. Tyler, mostly sunny, 75, south at 18, gusting to 25. Once again at 9 a.m., DFW Airport, cloudy, 74, south at 14. Now let's check on your local forecast for the Dallas-Fort Worth Metroplex. Today, mostly cloudy this morning, then becoming partly sunny. Highs around 90. South winds 10 to 15 miles an hour, increasing to 15 to 20 miles an hour with gusts up to 30 miles an hour this afternoon. Tonight, mostly cloudy in the evening, then becoming partly cloudy. A 20% chance of showers and thunderstorms. Lows around 70. South winds 10 to 15 miles an hour, increasing to 15 to 20 miles an hour after midnight. Saturday, sunny. Highs around 90. South winds 15 to 20 miles an hour with gusts up to 30 miles an hour. Saturday night, mostly clear in the evening, then becoming mostly cloudy. Lows in the lower 70s. South winds 15 to 20 miles an hour with gusts up to 30 miles an hour, diminishing to 10 to 15 miles an hour after midnight. And now the extended forecast. Sunday, mostly cloudy in the morning, then partly sunny with a 20% chance of showers and thunderstorms in the afternoon. Highs around 90. South winds 10 to 20 miles an hour, becoming 15 to 20 miles an hour in the afternoon. Gusts up to 30 miles an hour. Sunday night, mostly cloudy. A 20% chance of showers and thunderstorms in the evening. Lows in the mid-70s. Monday, mostly cloudy in the morning, then partly sunny with a 50% chance of showers and thunderstorms in the afternoon. Highs in the upper 80s. Monday night, partly cloudy. A 40% chance of showers and thunderstorms in the evening. Lows in the lower 70s. Tuesday, mostly cloudy in the morning, then becoming partly sunny. A chance of thunderstorms.
A chance of showers in the morning, then showers likely in the afternoon. Highs in the upper 80s. Chance of rain 60%. Tuesday night, partly cloudy with showers likely with a chance of thunderstorms in the evening, then mostly cloudy with a chance of showers with a slight chance of thunderstorms after midnight. Lows in the upper 60s. Chance of rain 60%. Wednesday, mostly cloudy with a chance of thunderstorms. A chance of showers in the morning, then showers likely in the afternoon. Highs in the lower 80s. Chance of rain 70%. Wednesday night, mostly cloudy with a 50% chance of showers and thunderstorms. Lows in the mid-60s. Thursday, mostly cloudy with a chance of showers. A slight chance of thunderstorms in the morning, then a chance of thunderstorms in the afternoon. Highs in the upper 70s. Chance of rain 50%. The forecast key messages for North and Central Texas. There is a low chance, 10 to 20% for a stray shower or thunderstorm this evening. More robust rain chances, 30 to 60% return to the region daily beginning Sunday and into the middle of next week. Strong to severe thunderstorms will be possible during this time frame. Above normal temperatures are expected to continue through the weekend and into next week. The spotter information statement for North and Central Texas. Spotter activation is not expected at this time. The ultraviolet index forecast for May 15th is 8, or very high. The Dallas-Fort Worth climate summary for yesterday, May 14th, 2026. Yesterday's high temperature was 91 degrees and the low 68 degrees. No precipitation fell yesterday, which leaves the monthly total at 1.15 inches. The total precipitation for the year still stands at 11.37 inches. There were no heating degree days yesterday and there were 15 cooling degree days yesterday. The normal high temperature for today is 83 degrees, and the normal low is 64. The record high for today is 97, which occurred in 2022, and the record low is 44, which occurred in 1907. Sunrise today is at 6:29 a.m. and sunset is at 8:20 p.m. The current time is 9:59 a.m. Central Daylight Time. 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The following reports of weather temperature and wind were made at 9 a.m. DFW Airport, cloudy, 74, dew point 63, relative humidity 68%, wind south at 14, pressure 29.85 inches and rising. Fort Worth Meacham, cloudy, 72, south at 17. Dallas Love Field, cloudy, 73, south at 10, gusting to 22. Arlington, cloudy, 72, south at 15, gusting to 31. Denton, cloudy, 75, south at 14. Mineral Wells, partly sunny, 74, south at 12. Elsewhere around the region, Wichita Falls, partly sunny, 77, south at 16. Abilene, partly sunny, 76, south at 17, gusting to 28. Waco, cloudy, 73, south at 16, gusting to 25. Tyler, mostly sunny, 75, south at 18, gusting to 25. Once again at 9 a.m., DFW Airport, cloudy, 74, south at 14. Now let's check on your local forecast for the Dallas-Fort Worth Metroplex. Today, mostly cloudy this morning, then becoming partly sunny. Highs around 90. South winds 10 to 15 miles an hour, increasing to 15 to 20 miles an hour with gusts up to 30 miles an hour this afternoon. Tonight, mostly cloudy in the evening, then becoming partly cloudy. A 20% chance of showers and thunderstorms. Lows around 70. South winds 10 to 15 miles an hour, increasing to 15 to 20 miles an hour after midnight. Saturday, sunny. Highs around 90. South winds 15 to 20 miles an hour with gusts up to 30 miles an hour. Saturday night, mostly clear in the evening, then becoming mostly cloudy. Lows in the lower 70s.
South winds 15 to 20 miles an hour with gusts up to 30 miles an hour, diminishing to 10 to 15 miles an hour after midnight. And now the extended forecast. Sunday, mostly cloudy in the morning, then partly sunny with a 20% chance of showers and thunderstorms in the afternoon. Highs around 90. South winds 10 to 20 miles an hour, becoming 15 to 20 miles an hour in the afternoon. Gusts up to 30 miles an hour. Sunday night, mostly cloudy. A 20% chance of showers and thunderstorms in the evening. Lows in the mid-70s. Monday, mostly cloudy in the morning, then partly sunny with a 50% chance of showers and thunderstorms in the afternoon. Highs in the upper 80s. Monday night, partly cloudy. A 40% chance of showers and thunderstorms in the evening. Lows in the lower 70s. Tuesday, mostly cloudy in the morning, then becoming partly sunny. A chance of thunderstorms. A chance of showers in the morning, then showers likely in the afternoon. Highs in the upper 80s. Chance of rain 60%. Tuesday night, partly cloudy with showers likely with a chance of thunderstorms in the evening, then mostly cloudy with a chance of showers with a slight chance of thunderstorms after midnight. Lows in the upper 60s. Chance of rain 60%. Wednesday, mostly cloudy with a chance of thunderstorms. A chance of showers in the morning, then showers likely in the afternoon. Highs in the lower 80s. Chance of rain 70%. Wednesday night, mostly cloudy with a 50% chance of showers and thunderstorms. Lows in the mid-60s. Thursday, mostly cloudy with a chance of showers. A slight chance of thunderstorms in the morning, then a chance of thunderstorms in the afternoon. Highs in the upper 70s. Chance of rain 50%. The forecast key messages for North and Central Texas. There is a low chance, 10 to 20% for a stray shower or thunderstorm this evening. More robust rain chances, 30 to 60% return to the region daily beginning Sunday and into the middle of next week. Strong to severe thunderstorms will be possible during this time frame. Above normal temperatures are expected to continue through the weekend and into next week. The spotter information statement for North and Central Texas. Spotter activation is not expected at this time. The ultraviolet index forecast for May 15th is 8, or very high. The current time is 10:04 a.m. Central Daylight Time. 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The following reports of weather temperature and wind were made at 10 a.m. DFW Airport, cloudy, 74, dew point 64, relative humidity 71%, wind south at 18, pressure 29.85 inches and steady. Fort Worth Meacham, cloudy, 73, south at 16, gusting to 24. Dallas Love Field, cloudy, 73, south at 14, gusting to 24. Arlington, cloudy, 74, south at 17, gusting to 30. Denton, cloudy, 77, south at 16, gusting to 23. Mineral Wells, partly sunny, 78, south at 14. Elsewhere around the region, Wichita Falls, partly sunny, 76, south at 15. Abilene, partly sunny, 77, south at 21, gusting to 32. Waco, cloudy, 74, south at 14. Tyler, mostly sunny, 78, south at 15. Once again at 10 a.m., DFW Airport, cloudy, 74, south at 18. Now let's check on your local forecast for the Dallas-Fort Worth Metroplex. Today, mostly cloudy this morning, then becoming partly sunny. Highs around 90. South winds 10 to 15 miles an hour, increasing to 15 to 20 miles an hour with gusts up to 30 miles an hour this afternoon. Tonight, mostly cloudy in the evening, then becoming partly cloudy. A 20% chance of showers and thunderstorms. Lows around 70. South winds 10 to 15 miles an hour, increasing to 15 to 20 miles an hour after midnight.
Saturday, sunny. Highs around 90. South winds 15 to 20 miles an hour with gusts up to 30 miles an hour. Saturday night, mostly clear in the evening, then becoming mostly cloudy. Lows in the lower 70s. South winds 15 to 20 miles an hour with gusts up to 30 miles an hour, diminishing to 10 to 15 miles an hour after midnight. And now the extended forecast. Sunday, mostly cloudy in the morning, then partly sunny with a 20% chance of showers and thunderstorms in the afternoon. Highs around 90. South winds 10 to 20 miles an hour, becoming 15 to 20 miles an hour in the afternoon. Gusts up to 30 miles an hour. Sunday night, mostly cloudy. A 20% chance of showers and thunderstorms in the evening. Lows in the mid-70s. Monday, mostly cloudy in the morning, then partly sunny with a 50% chance of showers and thunderstorms in the afternoon. Highs in the upper 80s. Monday night, partly cloudy. A 40% chance of showers and thunderstorms in the evening. Lows in the lower 70s. Tuesday, mostly cloudy in the morning, then becoming partly sunny. A chance of thunderstorms. A chance of showers in the morning, then showers likely in the afternoon. Highs in the upper 80s. Chance of rain 60%. Tuesday night, partly cloudy with showers likely with a chance of thunderstorms in the evening, then mostly cloudy with a chance of showers with a slight chance of thunderstorms after midnight. Lows in the upper 60s. Chance of rain 60%. Wednesday, mostly cloudy with a chance of thunderstorms. A chance of showers in the morning, then showers likely in the afternoon. Highs in the lower 80s. Chance of rain 70%. Wednesday night, mostly cloudy with a 50% chance of showers and thunderstorms. Lows in the mid-60s. Thursday, mostly cloudy with a chance of showers. A slight chance of thunderstorms in the morning, then a chance of thunderstorms in the afternoon. Highs in the upper 70s. Chance of rain 50%. The forecast key messages for North and Central Texas. There is a low chance, 10 to 20% for a stray shower or thunderstorm this evening. More robust rain chances, 30 to 60% return to the region daily beginning Sunday and into the middle of next week. Strong to severe thunderstorms will be possible during this time frame. Above normal temperatures are expected to continue through the weekend and into next week. The spotter information statement for North and Central Texas. Spotter activation is not expected at this time. The ultraviolet index forecast for May 15th is 8, or very high. The current time is 10:09 a.m. Central Daylight Time. 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The following reports of weather temperature and wind were made at 10 a.m. DFW Airport, cloudy, 74, dew point 64, relative humidity 71%, wind south at 18, pressure 29.85 inches and steady. Fort Worth Meacham, cloudy, 73, south at 16, gusting to 24. Dallas Love Field, cloudy, 73, south at 14, gusting to 24. Arlington, cloudy, 74, south at 17, gusting to 30. Denton, cloudy, 77, south at 16, gusting to 23. Mineral Wells, partly sunny, 78, south at 14. Elsewhere around the region, Wichita Falls, partly sunny, 76, south at 15. Abilene, partly sunny, 77, south at 21, gusting to 32. Waco, cloudy, 74, south at 14. Tyler, mostly sunny, 78, south at 15. Once again at 10 a.m., DFW Airport, cloudy, 74, south at 18. The following reports of weather temperature and wind were made at 10 a.m. DFW Airport, cloudy, 74, dew point 64, relative humidity 71%, wind south at 18, pressure 29.85 inches and steady.
Fort Worth, Meacham, partly sunny, 73, south at 16, gusting to 24. Dallas Love Field, cloudy, 73, south at 14, gusting to 24. Arlington, partly sunny, 74, south at 17, gusting to 30. Denton, partly sunny, 77, south at 16, gusting to 23. Mineral Wells, partly sunny, 78, south at 14. Elsewhere around the region, Wichita Falls, partly sunny, 76, south at 15. Abilene, cloudy, 77, south at 21, gusting to 32. Waco, cloudy, 74, south at 14. Tyler, partly sunny, 78, south at 15. Once again at 10 a.m., DFW Airport, cloudy, 74, south at 18. Now let's check on your local forecast for the Dallas-Fort Worth Metroplex. Today, mostly cloudy this morning, then becoming partly sunny. Highs around 90. South winds 10 to 15 miles an hour, increasing to 15 to 20 miles an hour with gusts up to 30 miles an hour this afternoon. Tonight, mostly cloudy in the evening, then becoming partly cloudy. A 20% chance of showers and thunderstorms. Lows around 70. South winds 10 to 15 miles an hour, increasing to 15 to 20 miles an hour after midnight. Saturday, sunny. Highs around 90. South winds 15 to 20 miles an hour with gusts up to 30 miles an hour. Saturday night, mostly clear in the evening, then becoming mostly cloudy. Lows in the lower 70s. South winds 15 to 20 miles an hour with gusts up to 30 miles an hour, diminishing to 10 to 15 miles an hour after midnight. And now the extended forecast. Sunday, mostly cloudy in the morning, then partly sunny with a 20% chance of showers and thunderstorms in the afternoon. Highs around 90. South winds 10 to 20 miles an hour, becoming 15 to 20 miles an hour in the afternoon. Gusts up to 30 miles an hour. Sunday night, mostly cloudy. A 20% chance of showers and thunderstorms in the evening. Lows in the mid-70s. Monday, mostly cloudy in the morning, then partly sunny with a 50% chance of showers and thunderstorms in the afternoon. Highs in the upper 80s. Monday night, partly cloudy. A 40% chance of showers and thunderstorms in the evening. Lows in the lower 70s. Tuesday, mostly cloudy in the morning, then becoming partly sunny. A chance of thunderstorms. A chance of showers in the morning, then showers likely in the afternoon. Highs in the upper 80s. Chance of rain 60%. Tuesday night, partly cloudy with showers likely with a chance of thunderstorms in the evening, then mostly cloudy with a chance of showers with a slight chance of thunderstorms after midnight. Lows in the upper 60s. Chance of rain 60%. Wednesday, mostly cloudy with a chance of thunderstorms. A chance of showers in the morning, then showers likely in the afternoon. Highs in the lower 80s. Chance of rain 70%. Wednesday night, mostly cloudy with a 50% chance of showers and thunderstorms. Lows in the mid-60s. Thursday, mostly cloudy with a chance of showers. A slight chance of thunderstorms in the morning, then a chance of thunderstorms in the afternoon. Highs in the upper 70s. Chance of rain 50%. The forecast key messages for North and Central Texas. There is a low chance, 10 to 20% for a stray shower or thunderstorm this evening. More robust rain chances, 30 to 60% return to the region daily beginning Sunday and into the middle of next week. Strong to severe thunderstorms will be possible during this time frame. Above normal temperatures are expected to continue through the weekend and into next week. The spotter information statement for North and Central Texas. Spotter activation is not expected at this time. The ultraviolet index forecast for May 15th is 8, or very high. The current time is 10:16 a.m. Central Daylight Time. 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
The following reports of weather, temperature, and wind were made at 10 a.m. DFW Airport, cloudy, 74, dew point 64, relative humidity 71%, wind south at 18, pressure 29.85 inches and steady. Fort Worth Meacham, partly sunny, 73, south at 16, gusting to 24. Dallas Love Field, cloudy, 73, south at 14, gusting to 24. Arlington, partly sunny, 74, south at 17, gusting to 30. Denton, partly sunny, 77, south at 16, gusting to 23. Mineral Wells, partly sunny, 78, south at 14. Elsewhere around the region, Wichita Falls, partly sunny, 76, south at 15. Abilene, cloudy, 77, south at 21, gusting to 32. Waco, cloudy, 74, south at 14. Tyler, partly sunny, 78, south at 15. Once again at 10 a.m., DFW Airport, cloudy, 74, south at 18. Now let's check on your local forecast for the Dallas-Fort Worth Metroplex. Today, mostly cloudy this morning, then becoming partly sunny. Highs around 90. South winds 10 to 15 miles an hour, increasing to 15 to 20 miles an hour with gusts up to 30 miles an hour this afternoon. Tonight, mostly cloudy in the evening, then becoming partly cloudy. A 20% chance of showers and thunderstorms. Lows around 70. South winds 10 to 15 miles an hour, increasing to 15 to 20 miles an hour after midnight. Saturday, sunny. Highs around 90. South winds 15 to 20 miles an hour with gusts up to 30 miles an hour. Saturday night, mostly clear in the evening, then becoming mostly cloudy. Lows in the lower 70s. South winds 15 to 20 miles an hour with gusts up to 30 miles an hour, diminishing to 10 to 15 miles an hour after midnight. And now the extended forecast. Sunday, mostly cloudy in the morning, then partly sunny with a 20% chance of showers and thunderstorms in the afternoon. Highs around 90. South winds 10 to 20 miles an hour, becoming 15 to 20 miles an hour in the afternoon. Gusts up to 30 miles an hour. Sunday night, mostly cloudy. A 20% chance of showers and thunderstorms in the evening. Lows in the mid-70s. Monday, mostly cloudy in the morning, then partly sunny with a 50% chance of showers and thunderstorms in the afternoon. Highs in the upper 80s. Monday night, partly cloudy. A 40% chance of showers and thunderstorms in the evening. Lows in the lower 70s. Tuesday, mostly cloudy in the morning, then becoming partly sunny. A chance of thunderstorms. A chance of showers in the morning, then showers likely in the afternoon. Highs in the upper 80s. Chance of rain 60%. Tuesday night, partly cloudy with showers likely with a chance of thunderstorms in the evening, then mostly cloudy with a chance of showers with a slight chance of thunderstorms after midnight. Lows in the upper 60s. Chance of rain 60%. Wednesday, mostly cloudy with a chance of thunderstorms. A chance of showers in the morning, then showers likely in the afternoon. Highs in the lower 80s. Chance of rain 70%. Wednesday night, mostly cloudy with a 50% chance of showers and thunderstorms. Lows in the mid 60s. Thursday, mostly cloudy with a chance of showers. A slight chance of thunderstorms in the morning, then a chance of thunderstorms in the afternoon. Highs in the upper 70s. Chance of rain 50%. The forecast key messages for North and Central Texas. There is a low chance, 10 to 20% for a stray shower or thunderstorm this evening. More robust rain chances, 30 to 60% return to the region daily beginning Sunday and into the middle of next week. Strong to severe thunderstorms will be possible during this time frame. Above normal temperatures are expected to continue through the weekend and into next week. The spotter information statement for North and Central Texas. Spotter activation is not expected at this time. The ultraviolet index forecast for May 15th is 8, or very high.
The current time is 10:21 a.m. Central Daylight Time. 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The following reports of weather temperature and wind were made at 10 a.m. DFW Airport, cloudy, 74, dew point 64, relative humidity 71%, wind south at 18, pressure 29.85 inches and steady. Fort Worth Meacham, partly sunny, 73, south at 16, gusting to 24. Dallas Love Field, cloudy, 73, south at 14, gusting to 24. Arlington, partly sunny, 74, south at 17, gusting to 30. Denton, partly sunny, 77, south at 16, gusting to 23. Mineral Wells, partly sunny, 78, south at 14. Elsewhere around the region, Wichita Falls, partly sunny, 76, south at 15. Abilene, cloudy, 77, south at 21, gusting to 32. Waco, cloudy, 74, south at 14. Tyler, partly sunny, 78, south at 15. Once again at 10 a.m., DFW Airport, cloudy, 74, south at 18. Now let's check on your local forecast for the Dallas-Fort Worth Metroplex. Today, mostly cloudy this morning, then becoming partly sunny. Highs around 90. South winds 10 to 15 miles an hour, increasing to 15 to 20 miles an hour with gusts up to 30 miles an hour this afternoon. Tonight, mostly cloudy in the evening, then becoming partly cloudy. A 20% chance of showers and thunderstorms. Lows around 70. South winds 10 to 15 miles an hour, increasing to 15 to 20 miles an hour after midnight. Saturday, sunny. Highs around 90. South winds 15 to 20 miles an hour with gusts up to 30 miles an hour. Saturday night, mostly clear in the evening, then becoming mostly cloudy. Lows in the lower 70s. South winds 15 to 20 miles an hour with gusts up to 30 miles an hour, diminishing to 10 to 15 miles an hour after midnight. And now the extended forecast. Sunday, mostly cloudy in the morning, then partly sunny with a 20% chance of showers and thunderstorms in the afternoon. Highs around 90. South winds 10 to 20 miles an hour, becoming 15 to 20 miles an hour in the afternoon. Gusts up to 30 miles an hour. Sunday night, mostly cloudy. A 20% chance of showers and thunderstorms in the evening. Lows in the mid-70s. Monday, mostly cloudy in the morning, then partly sunny with a 50% chance of showers and thunderstorms in the afternoon. Highs in the upper 80s. Monday night, partly cloudy. A 40% chance of showers and thunderstorms in the evening. Lows in the lower 70s. Tuesday, mostly cloudy in the morning, then becoming partly sunny. A chance of thunderstorms. A chance of showers in the morning, then showers likely in the afternoon. Highs in the upper 80s. Chance of rain 60%. Tuesday night, partly cloudy with showers likely with a chance of thunderstorms in the evening, then mostly cloudy with a chance of showers with a slight chance of thunderstorms after midnight. Lows in the upper 60s. Chance of rain 60%. Wednesday, mostly cloudy with a chance of thunderstorms. A chance of showers in the morning, then showers likely in the afternoon. Highs in the lower 80s. Chance of rain 70%. Wednesday night, mostly cloudy with a 50% chance of showers and thunderstorms. Lows in the mid-60s. Thursday, mostly cloudy with a chance of showers. A slight chance of thunderstorms in the morning, then a chance of thunderstorms in the afternoon. Highs in the upper 70s. Chance of rain 50%. The forecast key messages for North and Central Texas. There is a low chance, 10 to 20% for a stray shower or thunderstorm this evening. More robust rain chances, 30 to 60% return to the region daily beginning Sunday and into the middle of next week. Strong to severe thunderstorms will be possible during this time frame.
above normal temperatures are expected to continue through the weekend and into next week. The spotter information statement for North and Central Texas. Spotter activation is not expected at this time. The ultraviolet index forecast for May 15th is 8, or very high. The current time is 10:27 a.m. Central Daylight Time. 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Serving the Dallas-Fort Worth listening area. The following reports of weather temperature and wind were made at 10 a.m. DFW Airport, cloudy, 74, dew point 64, relative humidity 71%, wind south at 18, pressure 29.85 inches and steady. Fort Worth Meacham, partly sunny, 73, south at 16, gusting to 24. Dallas Love Field, cloudy, 73, south at 14, gusting to 24. Arlington, partly sunny, 74, south at 17, gusting to 30. Denton, partly sunny, 77, south at 16, gusting to 23. Mineral Wells, partly sunny, 78, south at 14. Elsewhere around the region, Wichita Falls, partly sunny, 76, south at 15. Abilene, cloudy, 77, south at 21, gusting to 32. Waco, cloudy, 74, south at 14. Tyler, partly sunny, 78, south at 15. Once again at 10 a.m., DFW Airport, cloudy, 74, south at 18. Now let's check on your local forecast for the Dallas-Fort Worth Metroplex. Today, mostly cloudy this morning, then becoming partly sunny. Highs around 90. South winds 10 to 15 miles an hour, increasing to 15 to 20 miles an hour with gusts up to 30 miles an hour this afternoon. Tonight, mostly cloudy in the evening, then becoming partly cloudy. A 20% chance of showers and thunderstorms. Lows around 70. South winds 10 to 15 miles an hour, increasing to 15 to 20 miles an hour after midnight. Saturday, sunny. Highs around 90. South winds 15 to 20 miles an hour with gusts up to 30 miles an hour. Saturday night, mostly clear in the evening, then becoming mostly cloudy. Lows in the lower 70s. South winds 15 to 20 miles an hour with gusts up to 30 miles an hour, diminishing to 10 to 15 miles an hour after midnight. And now the extended forecast. Sunday, mostly cloudy in the morning, then partly sunny with a 20% chance of showers and thunderstorms in the afternoon. Highs around 90. South winds 10 to 20 miles an hour, becoming 15 to 20 miles an hour in the afternoon. Gusts up to 30 miles an hour. Sunday night, mostly cloudy. A 20% chance of showers and thunderstorms in the evening. Lows in the mid-70s. Monday, mostly cloudy in the morning, then partly sunny with a 50% chance of showers and thunderstorms in the afternoon. Highs in the upper 80s. Monday night, partly cloudy. A 40% chance of showers and thunderstorms in the evening. Lows in the lower 70s. Tuesday, mostly cloudy in the morning, then becoming partly sunny. A chance of thunderstorms. A chance of showers in the morning, then showers likely in the afternoon. Highs in the upper 80s. Chance of rain 60%. Tuesday night, partly cloudy with showers likely with a chance of thunderstorms in the evening, then mostly cloudy with a chance of showers with a slight chance of thunderstorms after midnight. Lows in the upper 60s. Chance of rain 60%. Wednesday, mostly cloudy with a chance of thunderstorms. A chance of showers in the morning, then showers likely in the afternoon. Highs in the lower 80s. Chance of rain 70%. Wednesday night, mostly cloudy with a 50% chance of showers and thunderstorms. Lows in the mid-60s. Thursday, mostly cloudy with a chance of showers. A slight chance of thunderstorms in the morning, then a chance of thunderstorms in the afternoon. Highs in the upper 70s. Chance of rain 50%. The forecast key messages for North and Central Texas.
there is a low chance, 10 to 20% for a stray shower or thunderstorm this evening. More robust rain chances, 30 to 60% return to the region daily beginning Sunday and into the middle of next week. Strong to severe thunderstorms will be possible during this time frame. Above normal temperatures are expected to continue through the weekend and into next week. The spotter information statement for North and Central Texas. Spotter activation is not expected at this time. The ultraviolet index forecast for May 15th is 8, or very high. The current time is 10:32 a.m. Central Daylight Time. 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The following reports of weather temperature and wind were made at 10 a.m. DFW Airport, cloudy, 74, dew point 64, relative humidity 71%, wind south at 18, pressure 29.85 inches and steady. Fort Worth Meacham, partly sunny, 73, south at 16, gusting to 24. Dallas Love Field, cloudy, 73, south at 14, gusting to 24. Arlington, partly sunny, 74, south at 17, gusting to 30. Denton, partly sunny, 77, south at 16, gusting to 23. Mineral Wells, partly sunny, 78, south at 14. Elsewhere around the region, Wichita Falls, partly sunny, 76, south at 15. Abilene, cloudy, 77, south at 21, gusting to 32. Waco, cloudy, 74, south at 14. Tyler, partly sunny, 78, south at 15. Once again at 10 a.m., DFW Airport, cloudy, 74, south at 18. Now let's check on your local forecast for the Dallas-Fort Worth Metroplex. Today, mostly cloudy this morning, then becoming partly sunny. Highs around 90. South winds 10 to 15 miles an hour, increasing to 15 to 20 miles an hour with gusts up to 30 miles an hour this afternoon. Tonight, mostly cloudy in the evening, then becoming partly cloudy. A 20% chance of showers and thunderstorms. Lows around 70. South winds 10 to 15 miles an hour, increasing to 15 to 20 miles an hour after midnight. Saturday, sunny. Highs around 90. South winds 15 to 20 miles an hour with gusts up to 30 miles an hour. Saturday night, mostly clear in the evening, then becoming mostly cloudy. Lows in the lower 70s. South winds 15 to 20 miles an hour with gusts up to 30 miles an hour, diminishing to 10 to 15 miles an hour after midnight. And now the extended forecast. Sunday, mostly cloudy in the morning, then partly sunny with a 20% chance of showers and thunderstorms in the afternoon. Highs around 90. South winds 10 to 20 miles an hour, becoming 15 to 20 miles an hour in the afternoon. Gusts up to 30 miles an hour. Sunday night, mostly cloudy. A 20% chance of showers and thunderstorms in the evening. Lows in the mid-70s. Monday, mostly cloudy in the morning, then partly sunny with a 50% chance of showers and thunderstorms in the afternoon. Highs in the upper 80s. Monday night, partly cloudy. A 40% chance of showers and thunderstorms in the evening. Lows in the lower 70s. Tuesday, mostly cloudy in the morning, then becoming partly sunny. A chance of thunderstorms. A chance of showers in the morning, then showers likely in the afternoon. Highs in the upper 80s. Chance of rain 60%. Tuesday night, partly cloudy with showers likely with a chance of thunderstorms in the evening, then mostly cloudy with a chance of showers with a slight chance of thunderstorms after midnight. Lows in the upper 60s. Chance of rain 60%. Wednesday, mostly cloudy with a chance of thunderstorms. A chance of showers in the morning, then showers likely in the afternoon. Highs in the lower 80s. Chance of rain 70%. Wednesday night, mostly cloudy with a 50% chance of showers and thunderstorms. Lows in the mid-60s.
Thursday, mostly cloudy with a chance of showers. A slight chance of thunderstorms in the morning, then a chance of thunderstorms in the afternoon. Highs in the upper 70s. Chance of rain 50%. The forecast key messages for North and Central Texas. There is a low chance, 10 to 20% for a stray shower or thunderstorm this evening. More robust rain chances, 30 to 60% return to the region daily beginning Sunday and into the middle of next week. Strong to severe thunderstorms will be possible during this time frame. Above normal temperatures are expected to continue through the weekend and into next week. The spotter information statement for North and Central Texas. Spotter activation is not expected at this time. The ultraviolet index forecast for May 15th is 8, or very high. The current time is 10:37 a.m. Central Daylight Time. 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The following reports of weather temperature and wind were made at 10 a.m. DFW Airport, cloudy, 74, dew point 64, relative humidity 71%, wind south at 18, pressure 29.85 inches and steady. Fort Worth Meacham, partly sunny, 73, south at 16, gusting to 24. Dallas Love Field, cloudy, 73, south at 14, gusting to 24. Arlington, partly sunny, 74, south at 17, gusting to 30. Denton, partly sunny, 77, south at 16, gusting to 23. Mineral Wells, partly sunny, 78, south at 14. Elsewhere around the region, Wichita Falls, partly sunny, 76, south at 15. Abilene, cloudy, 77, south at 21, gusting to 32. Waco, cloudy, 74, south at 14. Tyler, partly sunny, 78, south at 15. Once again at 10 a.m., DFW Airport, cloudy, 74, south at 18. Now let's check on your local forecast for the Dallas-Fort Worth Metroplex. Today, mostly cloudy this morning, then becoming partly sunny. Highs around 90. South winds 10 to 15 miles an hour, increasing to 15 to 20 miles an hour with gusts up to 30 miles an hour this afternoon. Tonight, mostly cloudy in the evening, then becoming partly cloudy. A 20% chance of showers and thunderstorms. Lows around 70. South winds 10 to 15 miles an hour, increasing to 15 to 20 miles an hour after midnight. Saturday, sunny. Highs around 90. South winds 15 to 20 miles an hour with gusts up to 30 miles an hour. Saturday night, mostly clear in the evening, then becoming mostly cloudy. Lows in the lower 70s. South winds 15 to 20 miles an hour with gusts up to 30 miles an hour, diminishing to 10 to 15 miles an hour after midnight. And now the extended forecast. Sunday, mostly cloudy in the morning, then partly sunny with a 20% chance of showers and thunderstorms in the afternoon. Highs around 90. South winds 10 to 20 miles an hour, becoming 15 to 20 miles an hour in the afternoon. Gusts up to 30 miles an hour. Sunday night, mostly cloudy. A 20% chance of showers and thunderstorms in the evening. Lows in the mid-70s. Monday, mostly cloudy in the morning, then partly sunny with a 50% chance of showers and thunderstorms in the afternoon. Highs in the upper 80s. Monday night, partly cloudy. A 40% chance of showers and thunderstorms in the evening. Lows in the lower 70s. Tuesday, mostly cloudy in the morning, then becoming partly sunny. A chance of thunderstorms. A chance of showers in the morning, then showers likely in the afternoon. Highs in the upper 80s. Chance of rain 60%. Tuesday night, partly cloudy with showers likely with a chance of thunderstorms in the evening, then mostly cloudy with a chance of showers with a slight chance of thunderstorms after midnight. Lows in the upper 60s. Chance of rain 60%. Wednesday, mostly cloudy with a chance of thunderstorms.
a chance of showers in the morning, then showers likely in the afternoon. Highs in the lower 80s. Chance of rain 70%. Wednesday night, mostly cloudy with a 50% chance of showers and thunderstorms. Lows in the mid-60s. Thursday, mostly cloudy with a chance of showers. A slight chance of thunderstorms in the morning, then a chance of thunderstorms in the afternoon. Highs in the upper 70s. Chance of rain 50%. The forecast key messages for North and Central Texas in the upper 60s. Chance of rain 60%. Wednesday, mostly cloudy with a chance of thunderstorms. A chance of showers in the morning, then showers likely in the afternoon. Highs in the lower 80s. Chance of rain 70%. Wednesday night, mostly cloudy with a 50% chance of showers and thunderstorms. Lows in the mid-60s. Thursday, mostly cloudy with a chance of showers. A slight chance of thunderstorms in the morning, then

Storms will be possible during this time frame. Above normal temperatures are expected to continue through the weekend and into next week. The spotter information statement for North and Central Texas. Spotter activation is not expected at this time. The ultraviolet index forecast for May 15th is 8, or very high. The current time is 10:42 a.m. Central Daylight Time. 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The following reports of weather temperature and wind were made at 10 a.m. DFW Airport, cloudy, 74, dew point 64, relative humidity 71%, wind south at 18, pressure 29.85 inches and steady. Fort Worth Meacham, partly sunny, 73, south at 16, gusting to 24. Dallas Love Field, cloudy, 73, south at 14, gusting to 24. Arlington, partly sunny, 74, south at 17, gusting to 30. Denton, partly sunny, 77, south at 16, gusting to 23. Mineral Wells, partly sunny, 78, south at 14. Elsewhere around the region, Wichita Falls, partly sunny, 76, south at 15. Abilene, cloudy, 77, south at 21, gusting to 32. Waco, cloudy, 74, south at 14. Tyler, partly sunny, 78, south at 15. Once again at 10 a.m., DFW Airport, cloudy, 74, south at 18. Now let's check on your local forecast for the Dallas-Fort Worth Metroplex. Today, mostly cloudy this morning, then becoming partly sunny. Highs around 90. South winds 10 to 15 miles an hour, increasing to 15 to 20 miles an hour with gusts up to 30 miles an hour this afternoon. Tonight, mostly cloudy in the evening, then becoming partly cloudy. A 20% chance of showers and thunderstorms. Lows around 70. South winds 10 to 15 miles an hour, increasing to 15 to 20 miles an hour after midnight. Saturday, sunny. Highs around 90. South winds 15 to 20 miles an hour with gusts up to 30 miles an hour. Saturday night, mostly clear in the evening, then becoming mostly cloudy. Lows in the lower 70s. South winds 15 to 20 miles an hour with gusts up to 30 miles an hour, diminishing to 10 to 15 miles an hour after midnight. And now the extended forecast. Sunday, mostly cloudy in the morning, then partly sunny with a 20% chance of showers and thunderstorms in the afternoon. Highs around 90. South winds 10 to 20 miles an hour, becoming 15 to 20 miles an hour in the afternoon. Gusts up to 30 miles an hour. Sunday night, mostly cloudy. A 20% chance of showers and thunderstorms in the evening. Lows in the mid-70s. Monday, mostly cloudy in the morning, then partly sunny with a 50% chance of showers and thunderstorms in the afternoon. Highs in the upper 80s. Monday night, partly cloudy. A 40% chance of showers and thunderstorms in the evening. Lows in the lower 70s. Tuesday, mostly cloudy in the morning, then becoming partly sunny. A chance of thunderstorms. A chance of showers in the morning, then showers likely in the afternoon. Highs in the upper 80s. Chance of rain 60%. Tuesday night, partly cloudy with showers likely with a chance of thunderstorms in the evening, then mostly cloudy with a chance of showers with a slight chance of thunderstorms after midnight. Lows in the upper 60s. Chance of rain 60%. Wednesday, mostly cloudy with a chance of thunderstorms. A chance of showers in the morning, then showers likely in the afternoon. Highs in the lower 80s. Chance of rain 70%. Wednesday night, mostly cloudy with a 50% chance of showers and thunderstorms. Lows in the mid 60s. Thursday, mostly cloudy with a chance of showers. A slight chance of thunderstorms in the morning, then a chance of thunderstorms in the afternoon. Highs in the upper 70s. Chance of rain 50%. The forecast key messages for

North and Central Texas. There is a low chance, 10 to 20% for a stray shower or thunderstorm this evening. More robust rain chances, 30 to 60% return to the region daily beginning Sunday and into the middle of next week. Strong to severe thunderstorms will be possible during this time frame. Above normal temperatures are expected to continue through the weekend and into next week. The spotter information statement for North and Central Texas. Spotter activation is not expected at this time. The ultraviolet index forecast for May 15th is 8, or very high. The current time is 10:48 a.m. Central Daylight Time. 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The following reports of weather temperature and wind were made at 10 a.m. DFW Airport, cloudy, 74, dew point 64, relative humidity 71%, wind south at 18, pressure 29.85 inches and steady. Fort Worth Meacham, partly sunny, 73, south at 16, gusting to 24. Dallas Love Field, cloudy, 73, south at 14, gusting to 24. Arlington, partly sunny, 74, south at 17, gusting to 30. Denton, partly sunny, 77, south at 16, gusting to 23. Mineral Wells, partly sunny, 78, south at 14. Elsewhere around the region, Wichita Falls, partly sunny, 76, south at 15. Abilene, cloudy, 77, south at 21, gusting to 32. Waco, cloudy, 74, south at 14. Tyler, partly sunny, 78, south at 15. Once again at 10 a.m., DFW Airport, cloudy, 74, south at 18. Now let's check on your local forecast for the Dallas-Fort Worth Metroplex. Today, mostly cloudy this morning, then becoming partly sunny. Highs around 90. South winds 10 to 15 miles an hour, increasing to 15 to 20 miles an hour with gusts up to 30 miles an hour this afternoon. Tonight, mostly cloudy in the evening, then becoming partly cloudy. A 20% chance of showers and thunderstorms. Lows around 70. South winds 10 to 15 miles an hour, increasing to 15 to 20 miles an hour after midnight. Saturday, sunny. Highs around 90. South winds 15 to 20 miles an hour with gusts up to 30 miles an hour. Saturday night, mostly clear in the evening, then becoming mostly cloudy. Lows in the lower 70s. South winds 15 to 20 miles an hour with gusts up to 30 miles an hour, diminishing to 10 to 15 miles an hour after midnight. And now the extended forecast. Sunday, mostly cloudy in the morning, then partly sunny with a 20% chance of showers and thunderstorms in the afternoon. Highs around 90. South winds 10 to 20 miles an hour, becoming 15 to 20 miles an hour in the afternoon. Gusts up to 30 miles an hour. Sunday night, mostly cloudy. A 20% chance of showers and thunderstorms in the evening. Lows in the mid-70s. Monday, mostly cloudy in the morning, then partly sunny with a 50% chance of showers and thunderstorms in the afternoon. Highs in the upper 80s. Monday night, partly cloudy. A 40% chance of showers and thunderstorms in the evening. Lows in the lower 70s. Tuesday, mostly cloudy in the morning, then becoming partly sunny. A chance of thunderstorms. A chance of showers in the morning, then showers likely in the afternoon. Highs in the upper 80s. Chance of rain 60%. Tuesday night, partly cloudy with showers likely with a chance of thunderstorms in the evening, then mostly cloudy with a chance of showers with a slight chance of thunderstorms after midnight. Lows in the upper 60s. Chance of rain 60%. Wednesday, mostly cloudy with a chance of thunderstorms. A chance of showers in the morning, then showers likely in the afternoon. Highs in the lower 80s. Chance of rain 70%. Wednesday night, mostly cloudy with a 50% chance of showers and thunderstorms. Lows in the mid 60s.
Thursday, mostly cloudy with a chance of showers. A slight chance of thunderstorms in the morning, then a chance of thunderstorms in the afternoon. Highs in the upper 70s. Chance of rain 50%. The forecast key messages for North and Central Texas. There is a low chance, 10 to 20% for a stray shower or thunderstorm this evening. More robust rain chances, 30 to 60% return to the region daily beginning Sunday and into the middle of next week. Strong to severe thunderstorms will be possible during this time frame. Above normal temperatures are expected to continue through the weekend and into next week. The spotter information statement for North and Central Texas. Spotter activation is not expected at this time. The ultraviolet index forecast for May 15th is 8, or very high. The current time is 10:53 a.m. Central Daylight Time. 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Serving the Dallas-Fort Worth listening area. The following reports of weather temperature and wind were made at 10 a.m. DFW Airport, cloudy, 74, dew point 64, relative humidity 71%, wind south at 18, pressure 29.85 inches and steady. Fort Worth Meacham, partly sunny, 73, south at 16, gusting to 24. Dallas Love Field, cloudy, 73, south at 14, gusting to 24. Arlington, partly sunny, 74, south at 17, gusting to 30. Denton, partly sunny, 77, south at 16, gusting to 23. Mineral Wells, partly sunny, 78, south at 14. Elsewhere around the region, Wichita Falls, partly sunny, 76, south at 15. Abilene, cloudy, 77, south at 21, gusting to 32. Waco, cloudy, 74, south at 14. Tyler, partly sunny, 78, south at 15. Once again at 10 a.m., DFW Airport, cloudy, 74, south at 18. Now let's check on your local forecast for the Dallas-Fort Worth Metroplex. Today, mostly cloudy this morning, then becoming partly sunny. Highs around 90. South winds 10 to 15 miles an hour, increasing to 15 to 20 miles an hour with gusts up to 30 miles an hour this afternoon. Tonight, mostly cloudy in the evening, then becoming partly cloudy. A 20% chance of showers and thunderstorms. Lows around 70. South winds 10 to 15 miles an hour, increasing to 15 to 20 miles an hour after midnight. Saturday, sunny. Highs around 90. South winds 15 to 20 miles an hour with gusts up to 30 miles an hour. Saturday night, mostly clear in the evening, then becoming mostly cloudy. Lows in the lower 70s. South winds 15 to 20 miles an hour with gusts up to 30 miles an hour, diminishing to 10 to 15 miles an hour after midnight. And now the extended forecast. Sunday, mostly cloudy in the morning, then partly sunny with a 20% chance of showers and thunderstorms in the afternoon. Highs around 90. South winds 10 to 20 miles an hour, becoming 15 to 20 miles an hour in the afternoon. Gusts up to 30 miles an hour. Sunday night, mostly cloudy. A 20% chance of showers and thunderstorms in the evening. Lows in the mid-70s. Monday, mostly cloudy in the morning, then partly sunny with a 50% chance of showers and thunderstorms in the afternoon. Highs in the upper 80s. Monday night, partly cloudy. A 40% chance of showers and thunderstorms in the evening. Lows in the lower 70s. Tuesday, mostly cloudy in the morning, then becoming partly sunny. A chance of thunderstorms. A chance of showers in the morning, then showers likely in the afternoon. Highs in the upper 80s. Chance of rain 60%. Tuesday night, partly cloudy with showers likely with a chance of thunderstorms in the evening, then mostly cloudy with a chance of showers with a slight chance of thunderstorms after midnight. Lows in the upper 60s. Chance of rain 60%. Wednesday, mostly cloudy with a chance of thunderstorms.
a chance of showers in the morning, then showers likely in the afternoon. Highs in the lower 80s. Chance of rain 70%. Wednesday night, mostly cloudy with a 50% chance of showers and thunderstorms. Lows in the mid-60s. Thursday, mostly cloudy with a chance of showers. A slight chance of thunderstorms in the morning, then a chance of thunderstorms in the afternoon. Highs in the upper 70s. Chance of rain 50%. The forecast key messages for North and Central Texas. There is a low chance, 10 to 20% for a stray shower or thunderstorm this evening. More robust rain chances, 30 to 60% return to the region daily beginning Sunday and into the middle of next week. Strong to severe thunderstorms will be possible during this time frame. Above normal temperatures are expected to continue through the weekend and into next week. The spotter information statement for North and Central Texas. Spotter activation is not expected at this time. The ultraviolet index forecast for May 15th is 8, or very high. The current time is 10:58 a.m. Central Daylight Time. 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Serving the Dallas-Fort Worth listening area. The following reports of weather temperature and wind were made at 10 a.m. DFW Airport, cloudy, 74, dew point 64, relative humidity 71%, wind south at 18, pressure 29.85 inches and steady. Fort Worth Meacham, partly sunny, 73, south at 16, gusting to 24. Dallas Love Field, cloudy, 73, south at 14, gusting to 24. Arlington, partly sunny, 74, south at 17, gusting to 30. Denton, partly sunny, 77, south at 16, gusting to 23. Mineral Wells, partly sunny, 78, south at 14. Elsewhere around the region, Wichita Falls, partly sunny, 76, south at 15. Abilene, cloudy, 77, south at 21, gusting to 32. Waco, cloudy, 74, south at 14. Tyler, partly sunny, 78, south at 15. Once again at 10 a.m., DFW Airport, cloudy, 74, south at 18. Now let's check on your local forecast for the Dallas-Fort Worth Metroplex. Today, mostly cloudy this morning, then becoming partly sunny. Highs around 90. South winds 10 to 15 miles an hour, increasing to 15 to 20 miles an hour with gusts up to 30 miles an hour this afternoon. Tonight, mostly cloudy in the evening, then becoming partly cloudy. A 20% chance of showers and thunderstorms. Lows around 70. South winds 10 to 15 miles an hour, increasing to 15 to 20 miles an hour after midnight. Saturday, sunny. Highs around 90. South winds 15 to 20 miles an hour with gusts up to 30 miles an hour. Saturday night, mostly clear in the evening, then becoming mostly cloudy. Lows in the lower 70s. South winds 15 to 20 miles an hour with gusts up to 30 miles an hour, diminishing to 10 to 15 miles an hour after midnight. And now the extended forecast. Sunday, mostly cloudy in the morning, then partly sunny with a 20% chance of showers and thunderstorms in the afternoon. Highs around 90. South winds 10 to 20 miles an hour, becoming 15 to 20 miles an hour in the afternoon. Gusts up to 30 miles an hour. Sunday night, mostly cloudy. A 20% chance of showers and thunderstorms in the evening. Lows in the mid-70s. Monday, mostly cloudy in the morning, then partly sunny with a 50% chance of showers and thunderstorms in the afternoon. Highs in the upper 80s. Monday night, partly cloudy. A 40% chance of showers and thunderstorms in the evening. Lows in the lower 70s. Tuesday, mostly cloudy in the morning, then becoming partly sunny. A chance of thunderstorms. A chance of showers in the morning, then showers likely in the afternoon. Highs in the upper 80s. Chance of rain 60%.
Tuesday night, partly cloudy with showers likely with a chance of thunderstorms in the evening, then mostly cloudy with a chance of showers with a slight chance of thunderstorms after midnight. Lows in the upper 60s. Chance of rain 60%. Wednesday, mostly cloudy with a chance of thunderstorms. A chance of showers in the morning, then showers likely in the afternoon. Highs in the lower 80s. Chance of rain 70%. Wednesday night, mostly cloudy with a 50% chance of showers and thunderstorms. Lows in the mid-60s. Thursday, mostly cloudy with a chance of showers. A slight chance of thunderstorms in the morning, then a chance of thunderstorms in the afternoon. Highs in the upper 70s. Chance of rain 50%. The forecast key messages for North and Central Texas. There is a low chance, 10 to 20% for a stray shower or thunderstorm this evening. More robust rain chances, 30 to 60% return to the region daily beginning Sunday and into the middle of next week. Strong to severe thunderstorms will be possible during this time frame. Above normal temperatures are expected to continue through the weekend and into next week. The spotter information statement for North and Central Texas. Spotter activation is not expected at this time. The ultraviolet index forecast for May 15th is 8, or very high. The current time is 11:04 a.m. Central Daylight Time. 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Serving the Dallas-Fort Worth listening area. The following reports of weather temperature and wind were made at 11 a.m. DFW Airport, cloudy, 76, dew point 64, relative humidity 66%, wind south at 17, pressure 29.85 inches and steady. Fort Worth Meacham, partly sunny, 79, south at 17, gusting to 24. Dallas Love Field, cloudy, 76, south at 13, gusting to 22. Arlington, partly sunny, 78, south at 17, gusting to 31. Denton, partly sunny, 78, south at 18, gusting to 26. Mineral Wells, light rain, 82, south at 14, gusting to 24. Elsewhere around the region, Wichita Falls, partly sunny, 84, south at 17, gusting to 26. Abilene, cloudy, 85, south at 21, gusting to 30. Waco, cloudy, 77, south at 16. Tyler, partly sunny, 80, south at 16. Once again at 11 a.m., DFW Airport, cloudy, 76, south at 17. Now let's check on your local forecast for the Dallas-Fort Worth Metroplex. Today, mostly cloudy this morning, then becoming partly sunny. Highs around 90. South winds 10 to 15 miles an hour, increasing to 15 to 20 miles an hour with gusts up to 30 miles an hour this afternoon. Tonight, mostly cloudy in the evening, then becoming partly cloudy. A 20% chance of showers and thunderstorms. Lows around 70. South winds 10 to 15 miles an hour, increasing to 15 to 20 miles an hour after midnight. Saturday, sunny. Highs around 90. South winds 15 to 20 miles an hour with gusts up to 30 miles an hour. Saturday night, mostly clear in the evening, then becoming mostly cloudy. Lows in the lower 70s. South winds 15 to 20 miles an hour with gusts up to 30 miles an hour, diminishing to 10 to 15 miles an hour after midnight. And now the extended forecast. Sunday, mostly cloudy in the morning, then partly sunny with a 20% chance of showers and thunderstorms in the afternoon. Highs around 90. South winds 10 to 20 miles an hour, becoming 15 to 20 miles an hour in the afternoon. Gusts up to 30 miles an hour. Sunday night, mostly cloudy. A 20% chance of showers and thunderstorms in the evening. Lows in the mid-70s. Monday, mostly cloudy in the morning, then partly sunny with a 50% chance of showers and thunderstorms in the afternoon. Highs in the upper 80s. Monday night, partly cloudy.
a 40% chance of showers and thunderstorms in the evening. Lows in the lower 70s. Tuesday, mostly cloudy in the morning, then becoming partly sunny. A chance of thunderstorms. A chance of showers in the morning, then showers likely in the afternoon. Highs in the upper 80s. Chance of rain 60%. Tuesday night, partly cloudy with showers likely with a chance of thunderstorms in the evening, then mostly cloudy with a chance of showers with a slight chance of thunderstorms after midnight. Lows in the upper 60s. Chance of rain 60%. Wednesday, mostly cloudy with a chance of thunderstorms. A chance of showers in the morning, then showers likely in the afternoon. Highs in the lower 80s. Chance of rain 70%. Wednesday night, mostly cloudy with a 50% chance of showers and thunderstorms. Lows in the mid-60s. Thursday, mostly cloudy with a chance of showers. A slight chance of thunderstorms in the morning, then a chance of thunderstorms in the afternoon. Highs in the upper 70s. Chance of rain 50%. The forecast key messages for North and Central Texas. There is a low chance, 10 to 20% for a stray shower or thunderstorm this evening. More robust rain chances, 30 to 60% return to the region daily beginning Sunday and into the middle of next week. Strong to severe thunderstorms will be possible during this time frame. Above normal temperatures are expected to continue through the weekend and into next week. The spotter information statement for North and Central Texas. Spotter activation is not expected at this time. The ultraviolet index forecast for May 15th is 8, or very high. The current time is 11:09 a.m. Central Daylight Time. 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Serving the Dallas-Fort Worth listening area. The following reports of weather temperature and wind were made at 11 a.m. DFW Airport, cloudy, 76, dew point 64, relative humidity 66%, wind south at 17, pressure 29.85 inches and steady. Fort Worth Meacham, partly sunny, 79, south at 17, gusting to 24. Dallas Love Field, cloudy, 76, south at 13, gusting to 22. Arlington, partly sunny, 78, south at 17, gusting to 31. Denton, partly sunny, 78, south at 18, gusting to 26. Mineral Wells, light rain, 82, south at 14, gusting to 24. Elsewhere around the region, Wichita Falls, partly sunny, 84, south at 17, gusting to 26. Abilene, cloudy, 85, south at 21, gusting to 30. Waco, cloudy, 77, south at 16. Tyler, partly sunny, 80, south at 16. Once again at 11 a.m., DFW Airport, cloudy, 76, south at 17. The following reports of weather temperature and wind were made at 11 a.m. DFW Airport, partly sunny, 76, dew point 64, relative humidity 66%, wind south at 17, pressure 29.85 inches and steady. Fort Worth Meacham, mostly sunny, 79, south at 17, gusting to 24. Dallas Love Field, partly sunny, 76, south at 13, gusting to 22. Arlington, partly sunny, 78, south at 17, gusting to 31. Denton, partly sunny, 78, south at 18, gusting to 26. Mineral Wells, light rain, 82, south at 14, gusting to 24. Elsewhere around the region, Wichita Falls, partly sunny, 84, south at 17, gusting to 26. Abilene, partly sunny, 85, south at 21, gusting to 30. Waco, cloudy, 77, south at 16. Tyler, partly sunny, 80, south at 16. Once again at 11 a.m., DFW Airport, partly sunny, 76, south at 17. Now let's check on your local forecast for the Dallas-Fort Worth Metroplex. Today, mostly cloudy this morning, then becoming partly sunny.
highs around 90. South winds 10 to 15 miles an hour, increasing to 15 to 20 miles an hour with gusts up to 30 miles an hour this afternoon. Tonight, mostly cloudy in the evening, then becoming partly cloudy. A 20% chance of showers and thunderstorms. Lows around 70. South winds 10 to 15 miles an hour, increasing to 15 to 20 miles an hour after midnight. Saturday, sunny. Highs around 90. South winds 15 to 20 miles an hour with gusts up to 30 miles an hour. Saturday night, mostly clear in the evening, then becoming mostly cloudy. Lows in the lower 70s. South winds 15 to 20 miles an hour with gusts up to 30 miles an hour, diminishing to 10 to 15 miles an hour after midnight. And now the extended forecast. Sunday, mostly cloudy in the morning, then partly sunny with a 20% chance of showers and thunderstorms in the afternoon. Highs around 90. South winds 10 to 20 miles an hour, becoming 15 to 20 miles an hour in the afternoon. Gusts up to 30 miles an hour. Sunday night, mostly cloudy. A 20% chance of showers and thunderstorms in the evening. Lows in the mid-70s. Monday, mostly cloudy in the morning, then partly sunny with a 50% chance of showers and thunderstorms in the afternoon. Highs in the upper 80s. Monday night, partly cloudy. A 40% chance of showers and thunderstorms in the evening. Lows in the lower 70s. Tuesday, mostly cloudy in the morning, then becoming partly sunny. A chance of thunderstorms. A chance of showers in the morning, then showers likely in the afternoon. Highs in the upper 80s. Chance of rain 60%. Tuesday night, partly cloudy with showers likely with a chance of thunderstorms in the evening, then mostly cloudy with a chance of showers with a slight chance of thunderstorms after midnight. Lows in the upper 60s. Chance of rain 60%. Wednesday, mostly cloudy with a chance of thunderstorms. A chance of showers in the morning, then showers likely in the afternoon. Highs in the lower 80s. Chance of rain 70%. Wednesday night, mostly cloudy with a 50% chance of showers and thunderstorms. Lows in the mid-60s. Thursday, mostly cloudy with a chance of showers. A slight chance of thunderstorms in the morning, then a chance of thunderstorms in the afternoon. Highs in the upper 70s. Chance of rain 50%. The forecast key messages for North and Central Texas. There is a low chance, 10 to 20% for a stray shower or thunderstorm this evening. More robust rain chances, 30 to 60% return to the region daily beginning Sunday and into the middle of next week. Strong to severe thunderstorms will be possible during this time frame. Above normal temperatures are expected to continue through the weekend and into next week. The spotter information statement for North and Central Texas. Spotter activation is not expected at this time. The ultraviolet index forecast for May 15th is 8, or very high. The current time is 11:16 a.m. Central Daylight Time. 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The following reports of weather temperature and wind were made at 11 a.m. DFW Airport, partly sunny, 76, dew point 64, relative humidity 66%, wind south at 17, pressure 29.85 inches and steady. Fort Worth Meacham, mostly sunny, 79, south at 17, gusting to 24. Dallas Love Field, partly sunny, 76, south at 13, gusting to 22. Arlington, partly sunny, 78, south at 17, gusting to 31. Denton, partly sunny, 78, south at 18, gusting to 26. Mineral Wells, light rain, 82, south at 14, gusting to 24. Elsewhere around the region, Wichita Falls, partly sunny, 84, south at 17, gusting to 26. Abilene, partly sunny, 85, south at 21, gusting to 30. Waco, cloudy, 77, south at 16.
Tyler, partly sunny, 80, south at 16. Once again at 11 a.m., DFW Airport, partly sunny, 76, south at 17. Now let's check on your local forecast for the Dallas-Fort Worth Metroplex. Today, mostly cloudy this morning, then becoming partly sunny. Highs around 90. South winds 10 to 15 miles an hour, increasing to 15 to 20 miles an hour with gusts up to 30 miles an hour this afternoon. Tonight, mostly cloudy in the evening, then becoming partly cloudy. A 20% chance of showers and thunderstorms. Lows around 70. South winds 10 to 15 miles an hour, increasing to 15 to 20 miles an hour after midnight. Saturday, sunny. Highs around 90. South winds 15 to 20 miles an hour with gusts up to 30 miles an hour. Saturday night, mostly clear in the evening, then becoming mostly cloudy. Lows in the lower 70s. South winds 15 to 20 miles an hour with gusts up to 30 miles an hour, diminishing to 10 to 15 miles an hour after midnight. And now the extended forecast. Sunday, mostly cloudy in the morning, then partly sunny with a 20% chance of showers and thunderstorms in the afternoon. Highs around 90. South winds 10 to 20 miles an hour, becoming 15 to 20 miles an hour in the afternoon. Gusts up to 30 miles an hour. Sunday night, mostly cloudy. A 20% chance of showers and thunderstorms in the evening. Lows in the mid-70s. Monday, mostly cloudy in the morning, then partly sunny with a 50% chance of showers and thunderstorms in the afternoon. Highs in the upper 80s. Monday night, partly cloudy. A 40% chance of showers and thunderstorms in the evening. Lows in the lower 70s. Tuesday, mostly cloudy in the morning, then becoming partly sunny. A chance of thunderstorms. A chance of showers in the morning, then showers likely in the afternoon. Highs in the upper 80s. Chance of rain 60%. Tuesday night, partly cloudy with showers likely with a chance of thunderstorms in the evening, then mostly cloudy with a chance of showers with a slight chance of thunderstorms after midnight. Lows in the upper 60s. Chance of rain 60%. Wednesday, mostly cloudy with a chance of thunderstorms. A chance of showers in the morning, then showers likely in the afternoon. Highs in the lower 80s. Chance of rain 70%. Wednesday night, mostly cloudy with a 50% chance of showers and thunderstorms. Lows in the mid-60s. Thursday, mostly cloudy with a chance of showers. A slight chance of thunderstorms in the morning, then a chance of thunderstorms in the afternoon. Highs in the upper 70s. Chance of rain 50%. The forecast key messages for North and Central Texas. There is a low chance, 10 to 20% for a stray shower or thunderstorm this evening. More robust rain chances, 30 to 60% return to the region daily beginning Sunday and into the middle of next week. Strong to severe thunderstorms will be possible during this time frame. Above normal temperatures are expected to continue through the weekend and into next week. The spotter information statement for North and Central Texas. Spotter activation is not expected at this time. The ultraviolet index forecast for May 15th is 8, or very high. The current time is 11:21 a.m. Central Daylight Time. 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Serving the Dallas-Fort Worth listening area. The following reports of weather temperature and wind were made at 11 a.m. DFW Airport, partly sunny, 76, dew point 64, relative humidity 66%, wind south at 17, pressure 29.85 inches and steady. Fort Worth Meacham, mostly sunny, 79, south at 17, gusting to 24. Dallas Love Field, partly sunny, 76, south at 13, gusting to 22. Arlington, partly sunny, 78, south at 17, gusting to 31. Denton, partly sunny, 78, south at 18, gusting to 26.
Mineral Wells, light rain, 82, south at 14, gusting to 24. Elsewhere around the region, Wichita Falls, partly sunny, 84, south at 17, gusting to 26. Abilene, partly sunny, 85, south at 21, gusting to 30. Waco, cloudy, 77, south at 16. Tyler, partly sunny, 80, south at 16. Once again at 11 a.m., DFW Airport, partly sunny, 76, south at 17. Now let's check on your local forecast for the Dallas-Fort Worth Metroplex. Today, mostly cloudy this morning, then becoming partly sunny. Highs around 90. South winds 10 to 15 miles an hour, increasing to 15 to 20 miles an hour with gusts up to 30 miles an hour this afternoon. Tonight, mostly cloudy in the evening, then becoming partly cloudy. A 20% chance of showers and thunderstorms. Lows around 70. South winds 10 to 15 miles an hour, increasing to 15 to 20 miles an hour after midnight. Saturday, sunny. Highs around 90. South winds 15 to 20 miles an hour with gusts up to 30 miles an hour. Saturday night, mostly clear in the evening, then becoming mostly cloudy. Lows in the lower 70s. South winds 15 to 20 miles an hour with gusts up to 30 miles an hour, diminishing to 10 to 15 miles an hour after midnight. And now the extended forecast. Sunday, mostly cloudy in the morning, then partly sunny with a 20% chance of showers and thunderstorms in the afternoon. Highs around 90. South winds 10 to 20 miles an hour, becoming 15 to 20 miles an hour in the afternoon. Gusts up to 30 miles an hour. Sunday night, mostly cloudy. A 20% chance of showers and thunderstorms in the evening. Lows in the mid-70s. Monday, mostly cloudy in the morning, then partly sunny with a 50% chance of showers and thunderstorms in the afternoon. Highs in the upper 80s. Monday night, partly cloudy. A 40% chance of showers and thunderstorms in the evening. Lows in the lower 70s. Tuesday, mostly cloudy in the morning, then becoming partly sunny. A chance of thunderstorms. A chance of showers in the morning, then showers likely in the afternoon. Highs in the upper 80s. Chance of rain 60%. Tuesday night, partly cloudy with showers likely with a chance of thunderstorms in the evening, then mostly cloudy with a chance of showers with a slight chance of thunderstorms after midnight. Lows in the upper 60s. Chance of rain 60%. Wednesday, mostly cloudy with a chance of thunderstorms. A chance of showers in the morning, then showers likely in the afternoon. Highs in the lower 80s. Chance of rain 70%. Wednesday night, mostly cloudy with a 50% chance of showers and thunderstorms. Lows in the mid-60s. Thursday, mostly cloudy with a chance of showers. A slight chance of thunderstorms in the morning, then a chance of thunderstorms in the afternoon. Highs in the upper 70s. Chance of rain 50%. The forecast key messages for North and Central Texas. There is a low chance, 10 to 20% for a stray shower or thunderstorm this evening. More robust rain chances, 30 to 60% return to the region daily beginning Sunday and into the middle of next week. Strong to severe thunderstorms will be possible during this time frame. Above normal temperatures are expected to continue through the weekend and into next week. The spotter information statement for North and Central Texas. Spotter activation is not expected at this time. The ultraviolet index forecast for May 15th is 8, or very high. The current time is 11:26 a.m. Central Daylight Time. 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The following reports of weather temperature and wind were made at 11 a.m. DFW Airport, partly sunny, 76, dew point 64, relative humidity 66%, wind south at 17, pressure 29.85 inches and steady.
Fort Worth, Meacham, mostly sunny, 79, south at 17, gusting to 24. Dallas Love Field, partly sunny, 76, south at 13, gusting to 22. Arlington, partly sunny, 78, south at 17, gusting to 31. Denton, partly sunny, 78, south at 18, gusting to 26. Mineral Wells, light rain, 82, south at 14, gusting to 24. Elsewhere around the region, Wichita Falls, partly sunny, 84, south at 17, gusting to 26. Abilene, partly sunny, 85, south at 21, gusting to 30. Waco, cloudy, 77, south at 16. Tyler, partly sunny, 80, south at 16. Once again at 11 a.m., DFW Airport, partly sunny, 76, south at 17. Now let's check on your local forecast for the Dallas-Fort Worth Metroplex. Today, mostly cloudy this morning, then becoming partly sunny. Highs around 90. South winds 10 to 15 miles an hour, increasing to 15 to 20 miles an hour with gusts up to 30 miles an hour this afternoon. Tonight, mostly cloudy in the evening, then becoming partly cloudy. A 20% chance of showers and thunderstorms. Lows around 70. South winds 10 to 15 miles an hour, increasing to 15 to 20 miles an hour after midnight. Saturday, sunny. Highs around 90. South winds 15 to 20 miles an hour with gusts up to 30 miles an hour. Saturday night, mostly clear in the evening, then becoming mostly cloudy. Lows in the lower 70s. South winds 15 to 20 miles an hour with gusts up to 30 miles an hour, diminishing to 10 to 15 miles an hour after midnight. And now the extended forecast. Sunday, mostly cloudy in the morning, then partly sunny with a 20% chance of showers and thunderstorms in the afternoon. Highs around 90. South winds 10 to 20 miles an hour, becoming 15 to 20 miles an hour in the afternoon. Gusts up to 30 miles an hour. Sunday night, mostly cloudy. A 20% chance of showers and thunderstorms in the evening. Lows in the mid-70s. Monday, mostly cloudy in the morning, then partly sunny with a 50% chance of showers and thunderstorms in the afternoon. Highs in the upper 80s. Monday night, partly cloudy. A 40% chance of showers and thunderstorms in the evening. Lows in the lower 70s. Tuesday, mostly cloudy in the morning, then becoming partly sunny. A chance of thunderstorms. A chance of showers in the morning, then showers likely in the afternoon. Highs in the upper 80s. Chance of rain 60%. Tuesday night, partly cloudy with showers likely with a chance of thunderstorms in the evening, then mostly cloudy with a chance of showers with a slight chance of thunderstorms after midnight. Lows in the upper 60s. Chance of rain 60%. Wednesday, mostly cloudy with a chance of thunderstorms. A chance of showers in the morning, then showers likely in the afternoon. Highs in the lower 80s. Chance of rain 70%. Wednesday night, mostly cloudy with a 50% chance of showers and thunderstorms. Lows in the mid-60s. Thursday, mostly cloudy with a chance of showers. A slight chance of thunderstorms in the morning, then a chance of thunderstorms in the afternoon. Highs in the upper 70s. Chance of rain 50%. The forecast key messages for North and Central Texas. There is a low chance, 10 to 20% for a stray shower or thunderstorm this evening. More robust rain chances, 30 to 60% return to the region daily beginning Sunday and into the middle of next week. Strong to severe thunderstorms will be possible during this time frame. Above normal temperatures are expected to continue through the weekend and into next week. The spotter information statement for North and Central Texas. Spotter activation is not expected at this time. The ultraviolet index forecast for May 15th is 8, or very high. The current time is 11:32 a.m. Central Daylight Time. 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
serving the Dallas-Fort Worth listening area. The following reports of weather temperature and wind were made at 11 a.m. DFW Airport, partly sunny, 76, dew point 64, relative humidity 66%, wind south at 17, pressure 29.85 inches and steady. Fort Worth Meacham, mostly sunny, 79, south at 17, gusting to 24. Dallas Love Field, partly sunny, 76, south at 13, gusting to 22. Arlington, partly sunny, 78, south at 17, gusting to 31. Denton, partly sunny, 78, south at 18, gusting to 26. Mineral Wells, light rain, 82, south at 14, gusting to 24. Elsewhere around the region, Wichita Falls, partly sunny, 84, south at 17, gusting to 26. Abilene, partly sunny, 85, south at 21, gusting to 30. Waco, cloudy, 77, south at 16. Tyler, partly sunny, 80, south at 16. Once again at 11 a.m., DFW Airport, partly sunny, 76, south at 17. Now let's check on your local forecast for the Dallas-Fort Worth Metroplex. Today, mostly cloudy this morning, then becoming partly sunny. Highs around 90. South winds 10 to 15 miles an hour, increasing to 15 to 20 miles an hour with gusts up to 30 miles an hour this afternoon. Tonight, mostly cloudy in the evening, then becoming partly cloudy. A 20% chance of showers and thunderstorms. Lows around 70. South winds 10 to 15 miles an hour, increasing to 15 to 20 miles an hour after midnight. Saturday, sunny. Highs around 90. South winds 15 to 20 miles an hour with gusts up to 30 miles an hour. Saturday night, mostly clear in the evening, then becoming mostly cloudy. Lows in the lower 70s. South winds 15 to 20 miles an hour with gusts up to 30 miles an hour, diminishing to 10 to 15 miles an hour after midnight. And now the extended forecast. Sunday, mostly cloudy in the morning, then partly sunny with a 20% chance of showers and thunderstorms in the afternoon. Highs around 90. South winds 10 to 20 miles an hour, becoming 15 to 20 miles an hour in the afternoon. Gusts up to 30 miles an hour. Sunday night, mostly cloudy. A 20% chance of showers and thunderstorms in the evening. Lows in the mid-70s. Monday, mostly cloudy in the morning, then partly sunny with a 50% chance of showers and thunderstorms in the afternoon. Highs in the upper 80s. Monday night, partly cloudy. A 40% chance of showers and thunderstorms in the evening. Lows in the lower 70s. Tuesday, mostly cloudy in the morning, then becoming partly sunny. A chance of thunderstorms. A chance of showers in the morning, then showers likely in the afternoon. Highs in the upper 80s. Chance of rain 60%. Tuesday night, partly cloudy with showers likely with a chance of thunderstorms in the evening, then mostly cloudy with a chance of showers with a slight chance of thunderstorms after midnight. Lows in the upper 60s. Chance of rain 60%. Wednesday, mostly cloudy with a chance of thunderstorms. A chance of showers in the morning, then showers likely in the afternoon. Highs in the lower 80s. Chance of rain 70%. Wednesday night, mostly cloudy with a 50% chance of showers and thunderstorms. Lows in the mid-60s. Thursday, mostly cloudy with a chance of showers. A slight chance of thunderstorms in the morning, then a chance of thunderstorms in the afternoon. Highs in the upper 70s. Chance of rain 50%. The forecast key messages for North and Central Texas. There is a low chance, 10 to 20% for a stray shower or thunderstorm this evening. More robust rain chances, 30 to 60% return to the region daily beginning Sunday and into the middle of next week. Strong to severe thunderstorms will be possible during this time frame. Above normal temperatures are expected to continue through the weekend and into next week. The spotter information statement for North and Central Texas. Spot
spotter activation is not expected at this time. The ultraviolet index forecast for May 15th is 8, or very high. The current time is 11:37 a.m. Central Daylight Time. 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Serving the Dallas-Fort Worth listening area. The following reports of weather temperature and wind were made at 11 a.m. DFW Airport, partly sunny, 76, dew point 64, relative humidity 66%, wind south at 17, pressure 29.85 inches and steady. Fort Worth Meacham, mostly sunny, 79, south at 17, gusting to 24. Dallas Love Field, partly sunny, 76, south at 13, gusting to 22. Arlington, partly sunny, 78, south at 17, gusting to 31. Denton, partly sunny, 78, south at 18, gusting to 26. Mineral Wells, light rain, 82, south at 14, gusting to 24. Elsewhere around the region, Wichita Falls, partly sunny, 84, south at 17, gusting to 26. Abilene, partly sunny, 85, south at 21, gusting to 30. Waco, cloudy, 77, south at 16. Tyler, partly sunny, 80, south at 16. Once again at 11 a.m., DFW Airport, partly sunny, 76, south at 17. Now let's check on your local forecast for the Dallas-Fort Worth Metroplex. Today, mostly cloudy this morning, then becoming partly sunny. Highs around 90. South winds 10 to 15 miles an hour, increasing to 15 to 20 miles an hour with gusts up to 30 miles an hour this afternoon. Tonight, mostly cloudy in the evening, then becoming partly cloudy. A 20% chance of showers and thunderstorms. Lows around 70. South winds 10 to 15 miles an hour, increasing to 15 to 20 miles an hour after midnight. Saturday, sunny. Highs around 90. South winds 15 to 20 miles an hour with gusts up to 30 miles an hour. Saturday night, mostly clear in the evening, then becoming mostly cloudy. Lows in the lower 70s. South winds 15 to 20 miles an hour with gusts up to 30 miles an hour, diminishing to 10 to 15 miles an hour after midnight. And now the extended forecast. Sunday, mostly cloudy in the morning, then partly sunny with a 20% chance of showers and thunderstorms in the afternoon. Highs around 90. South winds 10 to 20 miles an hour, becoming 15 to 20 miles an hour in the afternoon. Gusts up to 30 miles an hour. Sunday night, mostly cloudy. A 20% chance of showers and thunderstorms in the evening. Lows in the mid-70s. Monday, mostly cloudy in the morning, then partly sunny with a 50% chance of showers and thunderstorms in the afternoon. Highs in the upper 80s. Monday night, partly cloudy. A 40% chance of showers and thunderstorms in the evening. Lows in the lower 70s. Tuesday, mostly cloudy in the morning, then becoming partly sunny. A chance of thunderstorms. A chance of showers in the morning, then showers likely in the afternoon. Highs in the upper 80s. Chance of rain 60%. Tuesday night, partly cloudy with showers likely with a chance of thunderstorms in the evening, then mostly cloudy with a chance of showers with a slight chance of thunderstorms after midnight. Lows in the upper 60s. Chance of rain 60%. Wednesday, mostly cloudy with a chance of thunderstorms. A chance of showers in the morning, then showers likely in the afternoon. Highs in the lower 80s. Chance of rain 70%. Wednesday night, mostly cloudy with a 50% chance of showers and thunderstorms. Lows in the mid-60s. Thursday, mostly cloudy with a chance of showers. A slight chance of thunderstorms in the morning, then a chance of thunderstorms in the afternoon. Highs in the upper 70s. Chance of rain 50%. The forecast key messages for North and Central Texas. There is a low chance, 10 to 20% for a stray shower or thunderstorm this evening.
More robust rain chances, 30 to 60% return to the region daily beginning Sunday and into the middle of next week. Strong to severe thunderstorms will be possible during this time frame. Above normal temperatures are expected to continue through the week.

temperature and wind were made at 11 a.m. DFW Airport, partly sunny, 76, dew point 64, relative humidity 66%, wind south at 17, pressure 29.85 inches and steady. Fort Worth Meacham, mostly sunny, 79, south at 17, gusting to 24. Dallas Love Field, partly sunny, 76, south at 13, gusting to 22. Arlington, partly sunny, 78, south at 17, gusting to 31. Denton, partly sunny, 78, south at 18, gusting to 26. Mineral Wells, light rain, 82, south at 14, gusting to 24. Elsewhere around the region, Wichita Falls, partly sunny, 84, south at 17, gusting to 26. Abilene, partly sunny, 85, south at 21, gusting to 30. Waco, cloudy, 77, south at 16. Tyler, partly sunny, 80, south at 16. Once again at 11 a.m., DFW Airport, partly sunny, 76, south at 17. Now let's check on your local forecast for the Dallas-Fort Worth Metroplex. Today, mostly cloudy this morning, then becoming partly sunny. Highs around 90. South winds 10 to 15 miles an hour, increasing to 15 to 20 miles an hour with gusts up to 30 miles an hour this afternoon. Tonight, mostly cloudy in the evening, then becoming partly cloudy. A 20% chance of showers and thunderstorms. Lows around 70. South winds 10 to 15 miles an hour, increasing to 15 to 20 miles an hour after midnight. Saturday, sunny. Highs around 90. South winds 15 to 20 miles an hour with gusts up to 30 miles an hour. Saturday night, mostly clear in the evening, then becoming mostly cloudy. Lows in the lower 70s. South winds 15 to 20 miles an hour with gusts up to 30 miles an hour, diminishing to 10 to 15 miles an hour after midnight. And now the extended forecast. Sunday, mostly cloudy in the morning, then partly sunny with a 20% chance of showers and thunderstorms in the afternoon. Highs around 90. South winds 10 to 20 miles an hour, becoming 15 to 20 miles an hour in the afternoon. Gusts up to 30 miles an hour. Sunday night, mostly cloudy. A 20% chance of showers and thunderstorms in the evening. Lows in the mid-70s. Monday, mostly cloudy in the morning, then partly sunny with a 50% chance of showers and thunderstorms in the afternoon. Highs in the upper 80s. Monday night, partly cloudy. A 40% chance of showers and thunderstorms in the evening. Lows in the lower 70s. Tuesday, mostly cloudy in the morning, then becoming partly sunny. A chance of thunderstorms. A chance of showers in the morning, then showers likely in the afternoon. Highs in the upper 80s. Chance of rain 60%. Tuesday night, partly cloudy with showers likely with a chance of thunderstorms in the evening, then mostly cloudy with a chance of showers with a slight chance of thunderstorms after midnight. Lows in the upper 60s. Chance of rain 60%. Wednesday, mostly cloudy with a chance of thunderstorms. A chance of showers in the morning, then showers likely in the afternoon. Highs in the lower 80s. Chance of rain 70%. Wednesday night, mostly cloudy with a 50% chance of showers and thunderstorms. Lows in the mid-60s. Thursday, mostly cloudy with a chance of showers. A slight chance of thunderstorms in the morning, then a chance of thunderstorms in the afternoon. Highs in the upper 70s. Chance of rain 50%. The forecast key messages for North and Central Texas. There is a low chance, 10 to 20% for a stray shower or thunderstorm this evening. More robust rain chances, 30 to 60% return to the region daily beginning Sunday and into the middle of next week. Strong to severe thunderstorms will be possible during this time frame. Above normal temperatures are expected to continue through the weekend and into next week. The spotter information statement for North and Central Texas. Spotter activation is not expected at this time. The ultraviolet index forecast for May 15th is 8.

The current time is 11:48 a.m. Central Daylight Time. 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The following reports of weather temperature and wind were made at 11 a.m. DFW Airport, partly sunny, 76, dew point 64, relative humidity 66%, wind south at 17, pressure 29.85 inches and steady. Fort Worth Meacham, mostly sunny, 79, south at 17, gusting to 24. Dallas Love Field, partly sunny, 76, south at 13, gusting to 22. Arlington, partly sunny, 78, south at 17, gusting to 31. Denton, partly sunny, 78, south at 18, gusting to 26. Mineral Wells, light rain, 82, south at 14, gusting to 24. Elsewhere around the region, Wichita Falls, partly sunny, 84, south at 17, gusting to 26. Abilene, partly sunny, 85, south at 21, gusting to 30. Waco, cloudy, 77, south at 16. Tyler, partly sunny, 80, south at 16. Once again at 11 a.m., DFW Airport, partly sunny, 76, south at 17. Now let's check on your local forecast for the Dallas-Fort Worth Metroplex. Today, mostly cloudy this morning, then becoming partly sunny. Highs around 90. South winds 10 to 15 miles an hour, increasing to 15 to 20 miles an hour with gusts up to 30 miles an hour this afternoon. Tonight, mostly cloudy in the evening, then becoming partly cloudy. A 20% chance of showers and thunderstorms. Lows around 70. South winds 10 to 15 miles an hour, increasing to 15 to 20 miles an hour after midnight. Saturday, sunny. Highs around 90. South winds 15 to 20 miles an hour with gusts up to 30 miles an hour. Saturday night, mostly clear in the evening, then becoming mostly cloudy. Lows in the lower 70s. South winds 15 to 20 miles an hour with gusts up to 30 miles an hour, diminishing to 10 to 15 miles an hour after midnight. And now the extended forecast. Sunday, mostly cloudy in the morning, then partly sunny with a 20% chance of showers and thunderstorms in the afternoon. Highs around 90. South winds 10 to 20 miles an hour, becoming 15 to 20 miles an hour in the afternoon. Gusts up to 30 miles an hour. Sunday night, mostly cloudy. A 20% chance of showers and thunderstorms in the evening. Lows in the mid-70s. Monday, mostly cloudy in the morning, then partly sunny with a 50% chance of showers and thunderstorms in the afternoon. Highs in the upper 80s. Monday night, partly cloudy. A 40% chance of showers and thunderstorms in the evening. Lows in the lower 70s. Tuesday, mostly cloudy in the morning, then becoming partly sunny. A chance of thunderstorms. A chance of showers in the morning, then showers likely in the afternoon. Highs in the upper 80s. Chance of rain 60%. Tuesday night, partly cloudy with showers likely with a chance of thunderstorms in the evening, then mostly cloudy with a chance of showers with a slight chance of thunderstorms after midnight. Lows in the upper 60s. Chance of rain 60%. Wednesday, mostly cloudy with a chance of thunderstorms. A chance of showers in the morning, then showers likely in the afternoon. Highs in the lower 80s. Chance of rain 70%. Wednesday night, mostly cloudy with a 50% chance of showers and thunderstorms. Lows in the mid-60s. Thursday, mostly cloudy with a chance of showers. A slight chance of thunderstorms in the morning, then a chance of thunderstorms in the afternoon. Highs in the upper 70s. Chance of rain 50%. The forecast key messages for North and Central Texas. There is a low chance, 10 to 20% for a stray shower or thunderstorm this evening. More robust rain chances, 30 to 60% return to the region daily beginning Sunday and into the middle of next week.
Strong to severe thunderstorms will be possible during this time frame. Above normal temperatures are expected to continue through the weekend and into next week. The spotter information statement for North and Central Texas. Spotter activation is not expected at this time. The ultraviolet index forecast for May 15th is 8, or very high. The current time is 11:53 a.m. Central Daylight Time. 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The following reports of weather temperature and wind were made at 11 a.m. DFW Airport, partly sunny, 76, dew point 64, relative humidity 66%, wind south at 17, pressure 29.85 inches and steady. Fort Worth Meacham, mostly sunny, 79, south at 17, gusting to 24. Dallas Love Field, partly sunny, 76, south at 13, gusting to 22. Arlington, partly sunny, 78, south at 17, gusting to 31. Denton, partly sunny, 78, south at 18, gusting to 26. Mineral Wells, light rain, 82, south at 14, gusting to 24. Elsewhere around the region, Wichita Falls, partly sunny, 84, south at 17, gusting to 26. Abilene, partly sunny, 85, south at 21, gusting to 30. Waco, cloudy, 77, south at 16. Tyler, partly sunny, 80, south at 16. Once again at 11 a.m., DFW Airport, partly sunny, 76, south at 17. Now let's check on your local forecast for the Dallas-Fort Worth Metroplex. Today, mostly cloudy this morning, then becoming partly sunny. Highs around 90. South winds 10 to 15 miles an hour, increasing to 15 to 20 miles an hour with gusts up to 30 miles an hour this afternoon. Tonight, mostly cloudy in the evening, then becoming partly cloudy. A 20% chance of showers and thunderstorms. Lows around 70. South winds 10 to 15 miles an hour, increasing to 15 to 20 miles an hour after midnight. Saturday, sunny. Highs around 90. South winds 15 to 20 miles an hour with gusts up to 30 miles an hour. Saturday night, mostly clear in the evening, then becoming mostly cloudy. Lows in the lower 70s. South winds 15 to 20 miles an hour with gusts up to 30 miles an hour, diminishing to 10 to 15 miles an hour after midnight. And now the extended forecast. Sunday, mostly cloudy in the morning, then partly sunny with a 20% chance of showers and thunderstorms in the afternoon. Highs around 90. South winds 10 to 20 miles an hour, becoming 15 to 20 miles an hour in the afternoon. Gusts up to 30 miles an hour. Sunday night, mostly cloudy. A 20% chance of showers and thunderstorms in the evening. Lows in the mid-70s. Monday, mostly cloudy in the morning, then partly sunny with a 50% chance of showers and thunderstorms in the afternoon. Highs in the upper 80s. Monday night, partly cloudy. A 40% chance of showers and thunderstorms in the evening. Lows in the lower 70s. Tuesday, mostly cloudy in the morning, then becoming partly sunny. A chance of thunderstorms. A chance of showers in the morning, then showers likely in the afternoon. Highs in the upper 80s. Chance of rain 60%. Tuesday night, partly cloudy with showers likely with a chance of thunderstorms in the evening, then mostly cloudy with a chance of showers with a slight chance of thunderstorms after midnight. Lows in the upper 60s. Chance of rain 60%. Wednesday, mostly cloudy with a chance of thunderstorms. A chance of showers in the morning, then showers likely in the afternoon. Highs in the lower 80s. Chance of rain 70%. Wednesday night, mostly cloudy with a 50% chance of showers and thunderstorms. Lows in the mid 60s. Thursday, mostly cloudy with a chance of showers. A slight chance of thunderstorms in the morning, then a chance of thunderstorms in the afternoon.
Highs in the upper 70s. Chance of rain 50%. The forecast key messages for North and Central Texas. There is a low chance, 10 to 20% for a stray shower or thunderstorm this evening. More robust rain chances, 30 to 60% return to the region daily beginning Sunday and into the middle of next week. Strong to severe thunderstorms will be possible during this time frame. Above normal temperatures are expected to continue through the weekend and into next week. The spotter information statement for North and Central Texas. Spotter activation is not expected at this time. The ultraviolet index forecast for May 15th is 8, or very high. The current time is 11:58 a.m. Central Daylight Time. 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Serving the Dallas-Fort Worth listening area. The following reports of weather temperature and wind were made at 11 a.m. DFW Airport, partly sunny, 76, dew point 64, relative humidity 66%, wind south at 17, pressure 29.85 inches and steady. Fort Worth Meacham, mostly sunny, 79, south at 17, gusting to 24. Dallas Love Field, partly sunny, 76, south at 13, gusting to 22. Arlington, partly sunny, 78, south at 17, gusting to 31. Denton, partly sunny, 78, south at 18, gusting to 26. Mineral Wells, light rain, 82, south at 14, gusting to 24. Elsewhere around the region, Wichita Falls, partly sunny, 84, south at 17, gusting to 26. Abilene, partly sunny, 85, south at 21, gusting to 30. Waco, cloudy, 77, south at 16. Tyler, partly sunny, 80, south at 16. Once again at 11 a.m., DFW Airport, partly sunny, 76, south at 17. Now let's check on your local forecast for the Dallas-Fort Worth Metroplex. Today, mostly cloudy this morning, then becoming partly sunny. Highs around 90. South winds 10 to 15 miles an hour, increasing to 15 to 20 miles an hour with gusts up to 30 miles an hour this afternoon. Tonight, mostly cloudy in the evening, then becoming partly cloudy. A 20% chance of showers and thunderstorms. Lows around 70. South winds 10 to 15 miles an hour, increasing to 15 to 20 miles an hour after midnight. Saturday, sunny. Highs around 90. South winds 15 to 20 miles an hour with gusts up to 30 miles an hour. Saturday night, mostly clear in the evening, then becoming mostly cloudy. Lows in the lower 70s. South winds 15 to 20 miles an hour with gusts up to 30 miles an hour, diminishing to 10 to 15 miles an hour after midnight. And now the extended forecast. Sunday, mostly cloudy in the morning, then partly sunny with a 20% chance of showers and thunderstorms in the afternoon. Highs around 90. South winds 10 to 20 miles an hour, becoming 15 to 20 miles an hour in the afternoon. Gusts up to 30 miles an hour. Sunday night, mostly cloudy. A 20% chance of showers and thunderstorms in the evening. Lows in the mid-70s. Monday, mostly cloudy in the morning, then partly sunny with a 50% chance of showers and thunderstorms in the afternoon. Highs in the upper 80s. Monday night, partly cloudy. A 40% chance of showers and thunderstorms in the evening. Lows in the lower 70s. Tuesday, mostly cloudy in the morning, then becoming partly sunny. A chance of thunderstorms. A chance of showers in the morning, then showers likely in the afternoon. Highs in the upper 80s. Chance of rain 60%. Tuesday night, partly cloudy with showers likely with a chance of thunderstorms in the evening, then mostly cloudy with a chance of showers with a slight chance of thunderstorms after midnight. Lows in the upper 60s. Chance of rain 60%. Wednesday, mostly cloudy with a chance of thunderstorms. A chance of showers in the morning, then showers likely in the afternoon.
Highs in the lower 80s. Chance of rain 70%. Wednesday night, mostly cloudy with a 50% chance of showers and thunderstorms. Lows in the mid-60s. Thursday, mostly cloudy with a chance of showers. A slight chance of thunderstorms in the morning, then a chance of thunderstorms in the afternoon. Highs in the upper 70s. Chance of rain 50%. The forecast key messages for North and Central Texas. There is a low chance, 10 to 20% for a stray shower or thunderstorm this evening. More robust rain chances, 30 to 60% return to the region daily beginning Sunday and into the middle of next week. Strong to severe thunderstorms will be possible during this time frame. Above normal temperatures are expected to continue through the weekend and into next week. The spotter information statement for North and Central Texas. Spotter activation is not expected at this time. The ultraviolet index forecast for May 15th is 8, or very high. The current time is 12:04 p.m. Central Daylight Time. 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The following reports of weather temperature and wind were made at noon. DFW Airport, partly sunny, 84, dew point 60, relative humidity 44%, wind south at 18, gusting to 30, pressure 29.84 inches and falling. Fort Worth Meacham, mostly sunny, 83, south at 21, gusting to 28. Dallas Love Field, partly sunny, 82, south at 17. Arlington, partly sunny, 82, southeast at 18, gusting to 26. Denton, partly sunny, 83, south at 18, gusting to 26. Mineral Wells, light rain, 85, south at 17, gusting to 29. Elsewhere around the region, Wichita Falls, mostly sunny, 88, southwest at 20, gusting to 29. Abilene, partly sunny, 87, south at 23, gusting to 36. Waco, cloudy, 79, south at 15, gusting to 23. Tyler, partly sunny, 80, south at 16, gusting to 24. Once again at noon, DFW Airport, partly sunny, 84, south at 18, gusting to 30. Now let's check on your local forecast for the Dallas-Fort Worth Metroplex. Today, mostly cloudy this morning, then becoming partly sunny. Highs around 90. South winds 10 to 15 miles an hour, increasing to 15 to 20 miles an hour with gusts up to 30 miles an hour this afternoon. Tonight, mostly cloudy in the evening, then becoming partly cloudy. A 20% chance of showers and thunderstorms. Lows around 70. South winds 10 to 15 miles an hour, increasing to 15 to 20 miles an hour after midnight. Saturday, sunny. Highs around 90. South winds 15 to 20 miles an hour with gusts up to 30 miles an hour. Saturday night, mostly clear in the evening, then becoming mostly cloudy. Lows in the lower 70s. South winds 15 to 20 miles an hour with gusts up to 30 miles an hour, diminishing to 10 to 15 miles an hour after midnight. And now the extended forecast. Sunday, mostly cloudy in the morning, then partly sunny with a 20% chance of showers and thunderstorms in the afternoon. Highs around 90. South winds 10 to 20 miles an hour, becoming 15 to 20 miles an hour in the afternoon. Gusts up to 30 miles an hour. Sunday night, mostly cloudy. A 20% chance of showers and thunderstorms in the evening. Lows in the mid-70s. Monday, mostly cloudy in the morning, then partly sunny with a 50% chance of showers and thunderstorms in the afternoon. Highs in the upper 80s. Monday night, partly cloudy. A 40% chance of showers and thunderstorms in the evening. Lows in the lower 70s. Tuesday, mostly cloudy in the morning, then becoming partly sunny. A chance of thunderstorms. A chance of showers in the morning, then showers likely in the afternoon. Highs in the upper 80s. Chance of rain 60%.
Tuesday night, partly cloudy with showers, likely with a chance of thunderstorms in the evening, then mostly cloudy with a chance of showers with a slight chance of thunderstorms after midnight. Lows in the upper 60s. Chance of rain 60%. Wednesday, mostly cloudy with a chance of thunderstorms. A chance of showers in the morning, then showers likely in the afternoon. Highs in the lower 80s. Chance of rain 70%. Wednesday night, mostly cloudy with a 50% chance of showers and thunderstorms. Lows in the mid-60s. Thursday, mostly cloudy with a chance of showers. A slight chance of thunderstorms in the morning, then a chance of thunderstorms in the afternoon. Highs in the upper 70s. Chance of rain 50%. The forecast key messages for North and Central Texas. There is a low chance, 10 to 20% for a stray shower or thunderstorm this evening. More robust rain chances, 30 to 60% return to the region daily beginning Sunday and into the middle of next week. Strong to severe thunderstorms will be possible during this time frame. Above normal temperatures are expected to continue through the weekend and into next week. The spotter information statement for North and Central Texas. Spotter activation is not expected at this time. The ultraviolet index forecast for May 15th is 8, or very high. The current time is 12:09 p.m. Central Daylight Time. 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The following reports of weather temperature and wind were made at noon. DFW Airport, partly sunny, 84, dew point 60, relative humidity 44%, wind south at 18, gusting to 30, pressure 29.84 inches and falling. Fort Worth Meacham, mostly sunny, 83, south at 21, gusting to 28. Dallas Love Field, partly sunny, 82, south at 17. Arlington, partly sunny, 82, southeast at 18, gusting to 26. Denton, partly sunny, 83, south at 18, gusting to 26. Mineral Wells, light rain, 85, south at 17, gusting to 29. Elsewhere around the region, Wichita Falls, mostly sunny, 88, southwest at 20, gusting to 29. Abilene, partly sunny, 87, south at 23, gusting to 36. Waco, cloudy, 79, south at 15, gusting to 23. Tyler, partly sunny, 80, south at 16, gusting to 24. Once again at noon, DFW Airport, partly sunny, 84, south at 18, gusting to 30. The following reports of weather temperature and wind were made at noon. DFW Airport, partly sunny, 84, dew point 60, relative humidity 44%, wind south at 18, gusting to 30, pressure 29.84 inches and falling. Fort Worth Meacham, mostly sunny, 83, south at 21, gusting to 28. Dallas Love Field, partly sunny, 82, south at 17. Arlington, mostly sunny, 82, southeast at 18, gusting to 26. Denton, mostly sunny, 83, south at 18, gusting to 26. Mineral Wells, light rain, 85, south at 17, gusting to 29. Elsewhere around the region, Wichita Falls, sunny, 88, southwest at 20, gusting to 29. Abilene, partly sunny, 87, south at 23, gusting to 36. Waco, cloudy, 79, south at 15, gusting to 23. Tyler, partly sunny, 80, south at 16, gusting to 24. Once again at noon, DFW Airport, partly sunny, 84, south at 18, gusting to 30. Now let's check on your local forecast for the Dallas-Fort Worth Metroplex. Today, mostly cloudy this morning, then becoming partly sunny. Highs around 90. South winds 10 to 15 miles an hour, increasing to 15 to 20 miles an hour with gusts up to 30 miles an hour this afternoon. Tonight, mostly cloudy in the evening, then becoming partly cloudy.
a 20% chance of showers and thunderstorms. Lows around 70. South winds 10 to 15 miles an hour, increasing to 15 to 20 miles an hour after midnight. Saturday, sunny. Highs around 90. South winds 15 to 20 miles an hour with gusts up to 30 miles an hour. Saturday night, mostly clear in the evening, then becoming mostly cloudy. Lows in the lower 70s. South winds 15 to 20 miles an hour with gusts up to 30 miles an hour, diminishing to 10 to 15 miles an hour after midnight. And now the extended forecast. Sunday, mostly cloudy in the morning, then partly sunny with a 20% chance of showers and thunderstorms in the afternoon. Highs around 90. South winds 10 to 20 miles an hour, becoming 15 to 20 miles an hour in the afternoon. Gusts up to 30 miles an hour. Sunday night, mostly cloudy. A 20% chance of showers and thunderstorms in the evening. Lows in the mid-70s. Monday, mostly cloudy in the morning, then partly sunny with a 50% chance of showers and thunderstorms in the afternoon. Highs in the upper 80s. Monday night, partly cloudy. A 40% chance of showers and thunderstorms in the evening. Lows in the lower 70s. Tuesday, mostly cloudy in the morning, then becoming partly sunny. A chance of thunderstorms. A chance of showers in the morning, then showers likely in the afternoon. Highs in the upper 80s. Chance of rain 60%. Tuesday night, partly cloudy with showers likely with a chance of thunderstorms in the evening, then mostly cloudy with a chance of showers with a slight chance of thunderstorms after midnight. Lows in the upper 60s. Chance of rain 60%. Wednesday, mostly cloudy with a chance of thunderstorms. A chance of showers in the morning, then showers likely in the afternoon. Highs in the lower 80s. Chance of rain 70%. Wednesday night, mostly cloudy with a 50% chance of showers and thunderstorms. Lows in the mid-60s. Thursday, mostly cloudy with a chance of showers. A slight chance of thunderstorms in the morning, then a chance of thunderstorms in the afternoon. Highs in the upper 70s. Chance of rain 50%. The forecast key messages for North and Central Texas. There is a low chance, 10 to 20% for a stray shower or thunderstorm this evening. More robust rain chances, 30 to 60% return to the region daily beginning Sunday and into the middle of next week. Strong to severe thunderstorms will be possible during this time frame. Above normal temperatures are expected to continue through the weekend and into next week. The spotter information statement for North and Central Texas. Spotter activation is not expected at this time. The ultraviolet index forecast for May 15th is 8, or very high. The current time is 12:16 p.m. Central Daylight Time. 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Serving the Dallas-Fort Worth listening area. The following reports of weather temperature and wind were made at noon. DFW Airport, partly sunny, 84, dew point 60, relative humidity 44%, wind south at 18, gusting to 30, pressure 29.84 inches and falling. Fort Worth Meacham, mostly sunny, 83, south at 21, gusting to 28. Dallas Love Field, partly sunny, 82, south at 17. Arlington, mostly sunny, 82, southeast at 18, gusting to 26. Denton, mostly sunny, 83, south at 18, gusting to 26. Mineral Wells, light rain, 85, south at 17, gusting to 29. Elsewhere around the region, Wichita Falls, sunny, 88, southwest at 20, gusting to 29. Abilene, partly sunny, 87, south at 23, gusting to 36. Waco, cloudy, 79, south at 15, gusting to 23. Tyler, partly sunny, 80, south at 16, gusting to 24. Once again at noon, DFW Airport, partly sunny, 84, south at 18, gusting to 30.
Now let's check on your local forecast for the Dallas-Fort Worth Metroplex. Today, mostly cloudy this morning, then becoming partly sunny. Highs around 90. South winds 10 to 15 miles an hour, increasing to 15 to 20 miles an hour with gusts up to 30 miles an hour this afternoon. Tonight, mostly cloudy in the evening, then becoming partly cloudy. A 20% chance of showers and thunderstorms. Lows around 70. South winds 10 to 15 miles an hour, increasing to 15 to 20 miles an hour after midnight. Saturday, sunny. Highs around 90. South winds 15 to 20 miles an hour with gusts up to 30 miles an hour. Saturday night, mostly clear in the evening, then becoming mostly cloudy. Lows in the lower 70s. South winds 15 to 20 miles an hour with gusts up to 30 miles an hour, diminishing to 10 to 15 miles an hour after midnight. And now the extended forecast. Sunday, mostly cloudy in the morning, then partly sunny with a 20% chance of showers and thunderstorms in the afternoon. Highs around 90. South winds 10 to 20 miles an hour, becoming 15 to 20 miles an hour in the afternoon. Gusts up to 30 miles an hour. Sunday night, mostly cloudy. A 20% chance of showers and thunderstorms in the evening. Lows in the mid-70s. Monday, mostly cloudy in the morning, then partly sunny with a 50% chance of showers and thunderstorms in the afternoon. Highs in the upper 80s. Monday night, partly cloudy. A 40% chance of showers and thunderstorms in the evening. Lows in the lower 70s. Tuesday, mostly cloudy in the morning, then becoming partly sunny. A chance of thunderstorms. A chance of showers in the morning, then showers likely in the afternoon. Highs in the upper 80s. Chance of rain 60%. Tuesday night, partly cloudy with showers likely with a chance of thunderstorms in the evening, then mostly cloudy with a chance of showers with a slight chance of thunderstorms after midnight. Lows in the upper 60s. Chance of rain 60%. Wednesday, mostly cloudy with a chance of thunderstorms. A chance of showers in the morning, then showers likely in the afternoon. Highs in the lower 80s. Chance of rain 70%. Wednesday night, mostly cloudy with a 50% chance of showers and thunderstorms. Lows in the mid-60s. Thursday, mostly cloudy with a chance of showers. A slight chance of thunderstorms in the morning, then a chance of thunderstorms in the afternoon. Highs in the upper 70s. Chance of rain 50%. The forecast key messages for North and Central Texas. There is a low chance, 10 to 20% for a stray shower or thunderstorm this evening. More robust rain chances, 30 to 60% return to the region daily beginning Sunday and into the middle of next week. Strong to severe thunderstorms will be possible during this time frame. Above normal temperatures are expected to continue through the weekend and into next week. The spotter information statement for North and Central Texas. Spotter activation is not expected at this time. The ultraviolet index forecast for May 15th is 8, or very high. The current time is 12:21 p.m. Central Daylight Time. 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Serving the Dallas-Fort Worth listening area. The following reports of weather temperature and wind were made at noon. DFW Airport, partly sunny, 84, dew point 60, relative humidity 44%, wind south at 18, gusting to 30, pressure 29.84 inches and falling. Fort Worth Meacham, mostly sunny, 83, south at 21, gusting to 28. Dallas Love Field, partly sunny, 82, south at 17. Arlington, mostly sunny, 82, southeast at 18, gusting to 26. Denton, mostly sunny, 83, south at 18, gusting to 26. Mineral Wells, light rain, 85, south at 17, gusting to 29. Elsewhere around the region, Wichita Falls, sunny, 88, southwest at 20, gusting to 29. Abilene, partly sunny, 87,
south at 23, gusting to 36. Waco, cloudy, 79, south at 15, gusting to 23. Tyler, partly sunny, 80, south at 16, gusting to 24. Once again at noon, DFW Airport, partly sunny, 84, south at 18, gusting to 30. Now let's check on your local forecast for the Dallas-Fort Worth Metroplex. Today, mostly cloudy this morning, then becoming partly sunny. Highs around 90. South winds 10 to 15 miles an hour, increasing to 15 to 20 miles an hour with gusts up to 30 miles an hour this afternoon. Tonight, mostly cloudy in the evening, then becoming partly cloudy. A 20% chance of showers and thunderstorms. Lows around 70. South winds 10 to 15 miles an hour, increasing to 15 to 20 miles an hour after midnight. Saturday, sunny. Highs around 90. South winds 15 to 20 miles an hour with gusts up to 30 miles an hour. Saturday night, mostly clear in the evening, then becoming mostly cloudy. Lows in the lower 70s. South winds 15 to 20 miles an hour with gusts up to 30 miles an hour, diminishing to 10 to 15 miles an hour after midnight. And now the extended forecast. Sunday, mostly cloudy in the morning, then partly sunny with a 20% chance of showers and thunderstorms in the afternoon. Highs around 90. South winds 10 to 20 miles an hour, becoming 15 to 20 miles an hour in the afternoon. Gusts up to 30 miles an hour. Sunday night, mostly cloudy. A 20% chance of showers and thunderstorms in the evening. Lows in the mid-70s. Monday, mostly cloudy in the morning, then partly sunny with a 50% chance of showers and thunderstorms in the afternoon. Highs in the upper 80s. Monday night, partly cloudy. A 40% chance of showers and thunderstorms in the evening. Lows in the lower 70s. Tuesday, mostly cloudy in the morning, then becoming partly sunny. A chance of thunderstorms. A chance of showers in the morning, then showers likely in the afternoon. Highs in the upper 80s. Chance of rain 60%. Tuesday night, partly cloudy with showers likely with a chance of thunderstorms in the evening, then mostly cloudy with a chance of showers with a slight chance of thunderstorms after midnight. Lows in the upper 60s. Chance of rain 60%. Wednesday, mostly cloudy with a chance of thunderstorms. A chance of showers in the morning, then showers likely in the afternoon. Highs in the lower 80s. Chance of rain 70%. Wednesday night, mostly cloudy with a 50% chance of showers and thunderstorms. Lows in the mid-60s. Thursday, mostly cloudy with a chance of showers. A slight chance of thunderstorms in the morning, then a chance of thunderstorms in the afternoon. Highs in the upper 70s. Chance of rain 50%. The forecast key messages for North and Central Texas. There is a low chance, 10 to 20% for a stray shower or thunderstorm this evening. More robust rain chances, 30 to 60% return to the region daily beginning Sunday and into the middle of next week. Strong to severe thunderstorms will be possible during this time frame. Above normal temperatures are expected to continue through the weekend and into next week. The spotter information statement for North and Central Texas. Spotter activation is not expected at this time. The ultraviolet index forecast for May 15th is 8, or very high. The current time is 12:27 p.m. Central Daylight Time. 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The following reports of weather temperature and wind were made at noon. DFW Airport, partly sunny, 84, dew point 60, relative humidity 44%, wind south at 18, gusting to 30, pressure 29.84 inches and falling. Fort Worth Meacham, mostly sunny, 83, south at 21, gusting to 28. Dallas Love Field, partly sunny, 82, south at 17.
Arlington, mostly sunny, 82. Southeast at 18, gusting to 26. Denton, mostly sunny, 83. South at 18, gusting to 26. Mineral Wells, light rain, 85. South at 17, gusting to 29. Elsewhere around the region, Wichita Falls, sunny, 88, southwest at 20, gusting to 29. Abilene, partly sunny, 87, south at 23, gusting to 36. Waco, cloudy, 79, south at 15, gusting to 23. Tyler, partly sunny, 80, south at 16, gusting to 24. Once again at noon, DFW Airport, partly sunny, 84, south at 18, gusting to 30. Now let's check on your local forecast for the Dallas-Fort Worth Metroplex. Today, mostly cloudy this morning, then becoming partly sunny. Highs around 90. South winds 10 to 15 miles an hour, increasing to 15 to 20 miles an hour with gusts up to 30 miles an hour this afternoon. Tonight, mostly cloudy in the evening, then becoming partly cloudy. A 20% chance of showers and thunderstorms. Lows around 70. South winds 10 to 15 miles an hour, increasing to 15 to 20 miles an hour after midnight. Saturday, sunny. Highs around 90. South winds 15 to 20 miles an hour with gusts up to 30 miles an hour. Saturday night, mostly clear in the evening, then becoming mostly cloudy. Lows in the lower 70s. South winds 15 to 20 miles an hour with gusts up to 30 miles an hour, diminishing to 10 to 15 miles an hour after midnight. And now the extended forecast. Sunday, mostly cloudy in the morning, then partly sunny with a 20% chance of showers and thunderstorms in the afternoon. Highs around 90. South winds 10 to 20 miles an hour, becoming 15 to 20 miles an hour in the afternoon. Gusts up to 30 miles an hour. Sunday night, mostly cloudy. A 20% chance of showers and thunderstorms in the evening. Lows in the mid-70s. Monday, mostly cloudy in the morning, then partly sunny with a 50% chance of showers and thunderstorms in the afternoon. Highs in the upper 80s. Monday night, partly cloudy. A 40% chance of showers and thunderstorms in the evening. Lows in the lower 70s. Tuesday, mostly cloudy in the morning, then becoming partly sunny. A chance of thunderstorms. A chance of showers in the morning, then showers likely in the afternoon. Highs in the upper 80s. Chance of rain 60%. Tuesday night, partly cloudy with showers likely with a chance of thunderstorms in the evening, then mostly cloudy with a chance of showers with a slight chance of thunderstorms after midnight. Lows in the upper 60s. Chance of rain 60%. Wednesday, mostly cloudy with a chance of thunderstorms. A chance of showers in the morning, then showers likely in the afternoon. Highs in the lower 80s. Chance of rain 70%. Wednesday night, mostly cloudy with a 50% chance of showers and thunderstorms. Lows in the mid-60s. Thursday, mostly cloudy with a chance of showers. A slight chance of thunderstorms in the morning, then a chance of thunderstorms in the afternoon. Highs in the upper 70s. Chance of rain 50%. The forecast key messages for North and Central Texas. There is a low chance, 10 to 20% for a stray shower or thunderstorm this evening. More robust rain chances, 30 to 60% return to the region daily beginning Sunday and into the middle of next week. Strong to severe thunderstorms will be possible during this time frame. Above normal temperatures are expected to continue through the weekend and into next week. The spotter information statement for North and Central Texas. Spotter activation is not expected at this time. The ultraviolet index forecast for May 15th is 8, or very high. The current time is 12:32 p.m. Central Daylight Time. 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The following reports of weather temperature and wind were made at noon.
DFW Airport, partly sunny, 84, dew point 60, relative humidity 44%, wind south at 18, gusting to 30, pressure 29.84 inches and falling. Fort Worth Meacham, mostly sunny, 83, south at 21, gusting to 28. Dallas Love Field, partly sunny, 82, south at 17. Arlington, mostly sunny, 82, southeast at 18, gusting to 26. Denton, mostly sunny, 83, south at 18, gusting to 26. Mineral Wells, light rain, 85, south at 17, gusting to 29. Elsewhere around the region, Wichita Falls, sunny, 88, southwest at 20, gusting to 29. Abilene, partly sunny, 87, south at 23, gusting to 36. Waco, cloudy, 79, south at 15, gusting to 23. Tyler, partly sunny, 80, south at 16, gusting to 24. Once again at noon, DFW Airport, partly sunny, 84, south at 18, gusting to 30. Now let's check on your local forecast for the Dallas-Fort Worth Metroplex. Today, mostly cloudy this morning, then becoming partly sunny. Highs around 90. South winds 10 to 15 miles an hour, increasing to 15 to 20 miles an hour with gusts up to 30 miles an hour this afternoon. Tonight, mostly cloudy in the evening, then becoming partly cloudy. A 20% chance of showers and thunderstorms. Lows around 70. South winds 10 to 15 miles an hour, increasing to 15 to 20 miles an hour after midnight. Saturday, sunny. Highs around 90. South winds 15 to 20 miles an hour with gusts up to 30 miles an hour. Saturday night, mostly clear in the evening, then becoming mostly cloudy. Lows in the lower 70s. South winds 15 to 20 miles an hour with gusts up to 30 miles an hour, diminishing to 10 to 15 miles an hour after midnight. And now the extended forecast. Sunday, mostly cloudy in the morning, then partly sunny with a 20% chance of showers and thunderstorms in the afternoon. Highs around 90. South winds 10 to 20 miles an hour, becoming 15 to 20 miles an hour in the afternoon. Gusts up to 30 miles an hour. Sunday night, mostly cloudy. A 20% chance of showers and thunderstorms in the evening. Lows in the mid-70s. Monday, mostly cloudy in the morning, then partly sunny with a 50% chance of showers and thunderstorms in the afternoon. Highs in the upper 80s. Monday night, partly cloudy. A 40% chance of showers and thunderstorms in the evening. Lows in the lower 70s. Tuesday, mostly cloudy in the morning, then becoming partly sunny. A chance of thunderstorms. A chance of showers in the morning, then showers likely in the afternoon. Highs in the upper 80s. Chance of rain 60%. Tuesday night, partly cloudy with showers likely with a chance of thunderstorms in the evening, then mostly cloudy with a chance of showers with a slight chance of thunderstorms after midnight. Lows in the upper 60s. Chance of rain 60%. Wednesday, mostly cloudy with a chance of thunderstorms. A chance of showers in the morning, then showers likely in the afternoon. Highs in the lower 80s. Chance of rain 70%. Wednesday night, mostly cloudy with a 50% chance of showers and thunderstorms. Lows in the mid-60s. Thursday, mostly cloudy with a chance of showers. A slight chance of thunderstorms in the morning, then a chance of thunderstorms in the afternoon. Highs in the upper 70s. Chance of rain 50%. The forecast key messages for North and Central Texas. There is a low chance, 10 to 20% for a stray shower or thunderstorm this evening. More robust rain chances, 30 to 60% return to the region daily beginning Sunday and into the middle of next week. Strong to severe thunderstorms will be possible during this time frame. Above normal temperatures are expected to continue through the weekend and into next week. The spotter information statement for North and Central Texas. Spotter activation is not expected at this time.
The ultraviolet index forecast for May 15th is 8, or very high. The current time is 12:37 p.m. Central Daylight Time. 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Serving the Dallas-Fort Worth listening area. The following reports of weather temperature and wind were made at noon. DFW Airport, partly sunny, 84, dew point 60, relative humidity 44%, wind south at 18, gusting to 30, pressure 29.84 inches and falling. Fort Worth Meacham, mostly sunny, 83, south at 21, gusting to 28. Dallas Love Field, partly sunny, 82, south at 17. Arlington, mostly sunny, 82, southeast at 18, gusting to 26. Denton, mostly sunny, 83, south at 18, gusting to 26. Mineral Wells, light rain, 85, south at 17, gusting to 29. Elsewhere around the region, Wichita Falls, sunny, 88, southwest at 20, gusting to 29. Abilene, partly sunny, 87, south at 23, gusting to 36. Waco, cloudy, 79, south at 15, gusting to 23. Tyler, partly sunny, 80, south at 16, gusting to 24. Once again at noon, DFW Airport, partly sunny, 84, south at 18, gusting to 30. Now let's check on your local forecast for the Dallas-Fort Worth Metroplex. Today, mostly cloudy this morning, then becoming partly sunny. Highs around 90. South winds 10 to 15 miles an hour, increasing to 15 to 20 miles an hour with gusts up to 30 miles an hour this afternoon. Tonight, mostly cloudy in the evening, then becoming partly cloudy. A 20% chance of showers and thunderstorms. Lows around 70. South winds 10 to 15 miles an hour, increasing to 15 to 20 miles an hour after midnight. Saturday, sunny. Highs around 90. South winds 15 to 20 miles an hour with gusts up to 30 miles an hour. Saturday night, mostly clear in the evening, then becoming mostly cloudy. Lows in the lower 70s. South winds 15 to 20 miles an hour with gusts up to 30 miles an hour, diminishing to 10 to 15 miles an hour after midnight. And now the extended forecast. Sunday, mostly cloudy in the morning, then partly sunny with a 20% chance of showers and thunderstorms in the afternoon. Highs around 90. South winds 10 to 20 miles an hour, becoming 15 to 20 miles an hour in the afternoon. Gusts up to 30 miles an hour. Sunday night, mostly cloudy. A 20% chance of showers and thunderstorms in the evening. Lows in the mid-70s. Monday, mostly cloudy in the morning, then partly sunny with a 50% chance of showers and thunderstorms in the afternoon. Highs in the upper 80s. Monday night, partly cloudy. A 40% chance of showers and thunderstorms in the evening. Lows in the lower 70s. Tuesday, mostly cloudy in the morning, then becoming partly sunny. A chance of thunderstorms. A chance of showers in the morning, then showers likely in the afternoon. Highs in the upper 80s. Chance of rain 60%. Tuesday night, partly cloudy with showers likely with a chance of thunderstorms in the evening, then mostly cloudy with a chance of showers with a slight chance of thunderstorms after midnight. Lows in the upper 60s. Chance of rain 60%. Wednesday, mostly cloudy with a chance of thunderstorms. A chance of showers in the morning, then showers likely in the afternoon. Highs in the lower 80s. Chance of rain 70%. Wednesday night, mostly cloudy with a 50% chance of showers and thunderstorms. Lows in the mid-60s. Thursday, mostly cloudy with a chance of showers. A slight chance of thunderstorms in the morning, then a chance of thunderstorms in the afternoon. Highs in the upper 70s. Chance of rain 50%. The forecast key messages for North and Central Texas. There is a low chance, 10 to 20% for a stray shower or thunderstorm this evening.
More robust rain chances, 30 to 60% return to the region daily beginning Sunday and into the middle of next week. Strong to severe thunderstorms will be possible during this time frame. Above normal temperatures are expected to continue through the weekend and into next week. The spotter information statement for North and Central Texas. Spotter activation is not expected at this time. The ultraviolet index forecast for May 15th is 8, or very high. The current time is 12:43 p.m. Central Daylight Time. You are listening to NOAA. All hazards were sent for a stray shower or thunderstorm this evening. More robust rain chances, 30 to 60% return to the region daily beginning Sunday and into the middle of next week. Strong to severe thunderstorms will be possible during this time frame. Above normal temperatures are expected to continue through the weekend and into next week. The spotter information statement for North and Central Texas. Spotter activation is not expected at this time. The ultraviolet index forecast for May 15th is 8.

Humidity 44%. Wind south at 18, gusting to 30. Pressure 29.84 inches and falling. Fort Worth, Meacham, mostly sunny, 83, south at 21, gusting to 28. Dallas Love Field, partly sunny, 82, south at 17. Arlington, mostly sunny, 82, southeast at 18, gusting to 26. Denton, mostly sunny, 83, south at 18, gusting to 26. Mineral Wells, light rain, 85, south at 17, gusting to 29. Elsewhere around the region, Wichita Falls, sunny, 88, southwest at 20, gusting to 29. Abilene, partly sunny, 87, south at 23, gusting to 36. Waco, cloudy, 79, south at 15, gusting to 23. Tyler, partly sunny, 80, south at 16, gusting to 24. Once again at noon, DFW Airport, partly sunny, 84, south at 18, gusting to 30. Now let's check on your local forecast for the Dallas-Fort Worth Metroplex. Today, mostly cloudy this morning, then becoming partly sunny. Highs around 90. South winds 10 to 15 miles an hour, increasing to 15 to 20 miles an hour with gusts up to 30 miles an hour this afternoon. Tonight, mostly cloudy in the evening, then becoming partly cloudy. A 20% chance of showers and thunderstorms. Lows around 70. South winds 10 to 15 miles an hour, increasing to 15 to 20 miles an hour after midnight. Saturday, sunny. Highs around 90. South winds 15 to 20 miles an hour with gusts up to 30 miles an hour. Saturday night, mostly clear in the evening, then becoming mostly cloudy. Lows in the lower 70s. South winds 15 to 20 miles an hour with gusts up to 30 miles an hour, diminishing to 10 to 15 miles an hour after midnight. And now the extended forecast. Sunday, mostly cloudy in the morning, then partly sunny with a 20% chance of showers and thunderstorms in the afternoon. Highs around 90. South winds 10 to 20 miles an hour, becoming 15 to 20 miles an hour in the afternoon. Gusts up to 30 miles an hour. Sunday night, mostly cloudy. A 20% chance of showers and thunderstorms in the evening. Lows in the mid-70s. Monday, mostly cloudy in the morning, then partly sunny with a 50% chance of showers and thunderstorms in the afternoon. Highs in the upper 80s. Monday night, partly cloudy. A 40% chance of showers and thunderstorms in the evening. Lows in the lower 70s. Tuesday, mostly cloudy in the morning, then becoming partly sunny. A chance of thunderstorms. A chance of showers in the morning, then showers likely in the afternoon. Highs in the upper 80s. Chance of rain 60%. Tuesday night, partly cloudy with showers likely with a chance of thunderstorms in the evening, then mostly cloudy with a chance of showers with a slight chance of thunderstorms after midnight. Lows in the upper 60s. Chance of rain 60%. Wednesday, mostly cloudy with a chance of thunderstorms. A chance of showers in the morning, then showers likely in the afternoon. Highs in the lower 80s. Chance of rain 70%. Wednesday night, mostly cloudy with a 50% chance of showers and thunderstorms. Lows in the mid-60s. Thursday, mostly cloudy with a chance of showers. A slight chance of thunderstorms in the morning, then a chance of thunderstorms in the afternoon. Highs in the upper 70s. Chance of rain 50%. The forecast key messages for North and Central Texas. There is a low chance, 10 to 20% for a stray shower or thunderstorm this evening. More robust rain chances, 30 to 60% return to the region daily beginning Sunday and into the middle of next week. Strong to severe thunderstorms will be possible during this time frame. Above normal temperatures are expected to continue through the weekend and into next week. The spotter information statement for North and Central Texas. Spotter activation is not expected at this time. The ultraviolet index forecast for May 15th is 8, or very high. The current time is 12:48 p.m.

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The following reports of weather temperature and wind were made at noon. DFW Airport, partly sunny, 84, dew point 60, relative humidity 44%, wind south at 18, gusting to 30, pressure 29.84 inches and falling. Fort Worth Meacham, mostly sunny, 83, south at 21, gusting to 28. Dallas Love Field, partly sunny, 82, south at 17. Arlington, mostly sunny, 82, southeast at 18, gusting to 26. Denton, mostly sunny, 83, south at 18, gusting to 26. Mineral Wells, light rain, 85, south at 17, gusting to 29. Elsewhere around the region, Wichita Falls, sunny, 88, southwest at 20, gusting to 29. Abilene, partly sunny, 87, south at 23, gusting to 36. Waco, cloudy, 79, south at 15, gusting to 23. Tyler, partly sunny, 80, south at 16, gusting to 24. Once again at noon, DFW Airport, partly sunny, 84, south at 18, gusting to 30. Now let's check on your local forecast for the Dallas-Fort Worth Metroplex. Today, mostly cloudy this morning, then becoming partly sunny. Highs around 90. South winds 10 to 15 miles an hour, increasing to 15 to 20 miles an hour with gusts up to 30 miles an hour this afternoon. Tonight, mostly cloudy in the evening, then becoming partly cloudy. A 20% chance of showers and thunderstorms. Lows around 70. South winds 10 to 15 miles an hour, increasing to 15 to 20 miles an hour after midnight. Saturday, sunny. Highs around 90. South winds 15 to 20 miles an hour with gusts up to 30 miles an hour. Saturday night, mostly clear in the evening, then becoming mostly cloudy. Lows in the lower 70s. South winds 15 to 20 miles an hour with gusts up to 30 miles an hour, diminishing to 10 to 15 miles an hour after midnight. And now the extended forecast. Sunday, mostly cloudy in the morning, then partly sunny with a 20% chance of showers and thunderstorms in the afternoon. Highs around 90. South winds 10 to 20 miles an hour, becoming 15 to 20 miles an hour in the afternoon. Gusts up to 30 miles an hour. Sunday night, mostly cloudy. A 20% chance of showers and thunderstorms in the evening. Lows in the mid-70s. Monday, mostly cloudy in the morning, then partly sunny with a 50% chance of showers and thunderstorms in the afternoon. Highs in the upper 80s. Monday night, partly cloudy. A 40% chance of showers and thunderstorms in the evening. Lows in the lower 70s. Tuesday, mostly cloudy in the morning, then becoming partly sunny. A chance of thunderstorms. A chance of showers in the morning, then showers likely in the afternoon. Highs in the upper 80s. Chance of rain 60%. Tuesday night, partly cloudy with showers likely with a chance of thunderstorms in the evening, then mostly cloudy with a chance of showers with a slight chance of thunderstorms after midnight. Lows in the upper 60s. Chance of rain 60%. Wednesday, mostly cloudy with a chance of thunderstorms. A chance of showers in the morning, then showers likely in the afternoon. Highs in the lower 80s. Chance of rain 70%. Wednesday night, mostly cloudy with a 50% chance of showers and thunderstorms. Lows in the mid-60s. Thursday, mostly cloudy with a chance of showers. A slight chance of thunderstorms in the morning, then a chance of thunderstorms in the afternoon. Highs in the upper 70s. Chance of rain 50%. The forecast key messages for North and Central Texas. There is a low chance, 10 to 20% for a stray shower or thunderstorm this evening. More robust rain chances, 30 to 60% return to the region daily beginning Sunday and into the middle of next week. Strong to severe thunderstorms will be possible during this time frame.
above normal temperatures are expected to continue through the weekend and into next week. The spotter information statement for North and Central Texas. Spotter activation is not expected at this time. The ultraviolet index forecast for May 15th is 8, or very high. The current time is 12:54 p.m. Central Daylight Time. 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The following reports of weather temperature and wind were made at noon. DFW Airport, partly sunny, 84, dew point 60, relative humidity 44%, wind south at 18, gusting to 30, pressure 29.84 inches and falling. Fort Worth Meacham, mostly sunny, 83, south at 21, gusting to 28. Dallas Love Field, partly sunny, 82, south at 17. Arlington, mostly sunny, 82, southeast at 18, gusting to 26. Denton, mostly sunny, 83, south at 18, gusting to 26. Mineral Wells, light rain, 85, south at 17, gusting to 29. Elsewhere around the region, Wichita Falls, sunny, 88, southwest at 20, gusting to 29. Abilene, partly sunny, 87, south at 23, gusting to 36. Waco, cloudy, 79, south at 15, gusting to 23. Tyler, partly sunny, 80, south at 16, gusting to 24. Once again at noon, DFW Airport, partly sunny, 84, south at 18, gusting to 30. Now let's check on your local forecast for the Dallas-Fort Worth Metroplex. Today, mostly cloudy this morning, then becoming partly sunny. Highs around 90. South winds 10 to 15 miles an hour, increasing to 15 to 20 miles an hour with gusts up to 30 miles an hour this afternoon. Tonight, mostly cloudy in the evening, then becoming partly cloudy. A 20% chance of showers and thunderstorms. Lows around 70. South winds 10 to 15 miles an hour, increasing to 15 to 20 miles an hour after midnight. Saturday, sunny. Highs around 90. South winds 15 to 20 miles an hour with gusts up to 30 miles an hour. Saturday night, mostly clear in the evening, then becoming mostly cloudy. Lows in the lower 70s. South winds 15 to 20 miles an hour with gusts up to 30 miles an hour, diminishing to 10 to 15 miles an hour after midnight. And now the extended forecast. Sunday, mostly cloudy in the morning, then partly sunny with a 20% chance of showers and thunderstorms in the afternoon. Highs around 90. South winds 10 to 20 miles an hour, becoming 15 to 20 miles an hour in the afternoon. Gusts up to 30 miles an hour. Sunday night, mostly cloudy. A 20% chance of showers and thunderstorms in the evening. Lows in the mid-70s. Monday, mostly cloudy in the morning, then partly sunny with a 50% chance of showers and thunderstorms in the afternoon. Highs in the upper 80s. Monday night, partly cloudy. A 40% chance of showers and thunderstorms in the evening. Lows in the lower 70s. Tuesday, mostly cloudy in the morning, then becoming partly sunny. A chance of thunderstorms. A chance of showers in the morning, then showers likely in the afternoon. Highs in the upper 80s. Chance of rain 60%. Tuesday night, partly cloudy with showers likely with a chance of thunderstorms in the evening, then mostly cloudy with a chance of showers with a slight chance of thunderstorms after midnight. Lows in the upper 60s. Chance of rain 60%. Wednesday, mostly cloudy with a chance of thunderstorms. A chance of showers in the morning, then showers likely in the afternoon. Highs in the lower 80s. Chance of rain 70%. Wednesday night, mostly cloudy with a 50% chance of showers and thunderstorms. Lows in the mid-60s. Thursday, mostly cloudy with a chance of showers. A slight chance of thunderstorms in the morning, then a chance of thunderstorms in the afternoon. Highs in the upper 70s.
chance of rain 50%. The forecast key messages for North and Central Texas. There is a low chance, 10 to 20% for a stray shower or thunderstorm this evening. More robust rain chances, 30 to 60% return to the region daily beginning Sunday and into the middle of next week. Strong to severe thunderstorms will be possible during this time frame. Above normal temperatures are expected to continue through the weekend and into next week. The spotter information statement for North and Central Texas. Spotter activation is not expected at this time. The ultraviolet index forecast for May 15th is 8, or very high. The current time is 12:59 p.m. Central Daylight Time. 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The following reports of weather temperature and wind were made at noon. DFW Airport, partly sunny, 84, dew point 60, relative humidity 44%, wind south at 18, gusting to 30, pressure 29.84 inches and falling. Fort Worth Meacham, mostly sunny, 83, south at 21, gusting to 28. Dallas Love Field, partly sunny, 82, south at 17. Arlington, mostly sunny, 82, southeast at 18, gusting to 26. Denton, mostly sunny, 83, south at 18, gusting to 26. Mineral Wells, light rain, 85, south at 17, gusting to 29. Elsewhere around the region, Wichita Falls, sunny, 88, southwest at 20, gusting to 29. Abilene, partly sunny, 87, south at 23, gusting to 36. Waco, cloudy, 79, south at 15, gusting to 23. Tyler, partly sunny, 80, south at 16, gusting to 24. Once again at noon, DFW Airport, partly sunny, 84, south at 18, gusting to 30. Now let's check on your local forecast for the Dallas-Fort Worth Metroplex. Today, mostly cloudy this morning, then becoming partly sunny. Highs around 90. South winds 10 to 15 miles an hour, increasing to 15 to 20 miles an hour with gusts up to 30 miles an hour this afternoon. Tonight, mostly cloudy in the evening, then becoming partly cloudy. A 20% chance of showers and thunderstorms. Lows around 70. South winds 10 to 15 miles an hour, increasing to 15 to 20 miles an hour after midnight. Saturday, sunny. Highs around 90. South winds 15 to 20 miles an hour with gusts up to 30 miles an hour. Saturday night, mostly clear in the evening, then becoming mostly cloudy. Lows in the lower 70s. South winds 15 to 20 miles an hour with gusts up to 30 miles an hour, diminishing to 10 to 15 miles an hour after midnight. And now the extended forecast. Sunday, mostly cloudy in the morning, then partly sunny with a 20% chance of showers and thunderstorms in the afternoon. Highs around 90. South winds 10 to 20 miles an hour, becoming 15 to 20 miles an hour in the afternoon. Gusts up to 30 miles an hour. Sunday night, mostly cloudy. A 20% chance of showers and thunderstorms in the evening. Lows in the mid-70s. Monday, mostly cloudy in the morning, then partly sunny with a 50% chance of showers and thunderstorms in the afternoon. Highs in the upper 80s. Monday night, partly cloudy. A 40% chance of showers and thunderstorms in the evening. Lows in the lower 70s. Tuesday, mostly cloudy in the morning, then becoming partly sunny. A chance of thunderstorms. A chance of showers in the morning, then showers likely in the afternoon. Highs in the upper 80s. Chance of rain 60%. Tuesday night, partly cloudy with showers likely with a chance of thunderstorms in the evening, then mostly cloudy with a chance of showers with a slight chance of thunderstorms after midnight. Lows in the upper 60s. Chance of rain 60%. Wednesday, mostly cloudy with a chance of thunderstorms. A chance of showers in the morning, then showers likely in the afternoon.
Highs in the lower 80s. Chance of rain 70%. Wednesday night, mostly cloudy with a 50% chance of showers and thunderstorms. Lows in the mid-60s. Thursday, mostly cloudy with a chance of showers. A slight chance of thunderstorms in the morning, then a chance of thunderstorms in the afternoon. Highs in the upper 70s. Chance of rain 50%. The forecast key messages for North and Central Texas. There is a low chance, 10 to 20% for a stray shower or thunderstorm this evening. More robust rain chances, 30 to 60% return to the region daily beginning Sunday and into the middle of next week. Strong to severe thunderstorms will be possible during this time frame. Above normal temperatures are expected to continue through the weekend and into next week. The spotter information statement for North and Central Texas. Spotter activation is not expected at this time. The ultraviolet index forecast for May 15th is 8, or very high. The current time is 1:04 p.m. Central Daylight Time. 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Serving the Dallas-Fort Worth listening area. The following reports of weather temperature and wind were made at 1 p.m. DFW Airport, partly sunny, 85, dew point 61, relative humidity 44%, wind south at 22, gusting to 33, pressure 29.82 inches and falling. Fort Worth Meacham, mostly sunny, 83, south at 15, gusting to 29. Dallas Love Field, partly sunny, 85, south at 18, gusting to 29. Arlington, mostly sunny, 84, south at 17, gusting to 29. Denton, mostly sunny, 86, south at 18, gusting to 32. Mineral Wells, partly sunny, 87, south at 16, gusting to 28. Elsewhere around the region, Wichita Falls, sunny, 91, south at 23, gusting to 31. Abilene, partly sunny, 87, southwest at 23, gusting to 35. Waco, cloudy, 81, south at 15. Tyler, partly sunny, 86, south at 17, gusting to 26. Once again at 1 p.m., DFW Airport, partly sunny, 85, south at 22, gusting to 33. Now let's check on your local forecast for the Dallas-Fort Worth Metroplex. Today, mostly cloudy this morning, then becoming partly sunny. Highs around 90. South winds 10 to 15 miles an hour, increasing to 15 to 20 miles an hour with gusts up to 30 miles an hour this afternoon. Tonight, mostly cloudy in the evening, then becoming partly cloudy. A 20% chance of showers and thunderstorms. Lows around 70. South winds 10 to 15 miles an hour, increasing to 15 to 20 miles an hour after midnight. Saturday, sunny. Highs around 90. South winds 15 to 20 miles an hour with gusts up to 30 miles an hour. Saturday night, mostly clear in the evening, then becoming mostly cloudy. Lows in the lower 70s. South winds 15 to 20 miles an hour with gusts up to 30 miles an hour, diminishing to 10 to 15 miles an hour after midnight. And now the extended forecast. Sunday, mostly cloudy in the morning, then partly sunny with a 20% chance of showers and thunderstorms in the afternoon. Highs around 90. South winds 10 to 20 miles an hour, becoming 15 to 20 miles an hour in the afternoon. Gusts up to 30 miles an hour. Sunday night, mostly cloudy. A 20% chance of showers and thunderstorms in the evening. Lows in the mid-70s. Monday, mostly cloudy in the morning, then partly sunny with a 50% chance of showers and thunderstorms in the afternoon. Highs in the upper 80s. Monday night, partly cloudy. A 40% chance of showers and thunderstorms in the evening. Lows in the lower 70s. Tuesday, mostly cloudy in the morning, then becoming partly sunny. A chance of thunderstorms. A chance of showers in the morning, then showers likely in the afternoon. Highs in the upper 80s.
chance of rain 60%. Tuesday night, partly cloudy with showers, likely with a chance of thunderstorms in the evening, then mostly cloudy with a chance of showers with a slight chance of thunderstorms after midnight. Lows in the upper 60s. Chance of rain 60%. Wednesday, mostly cloudy with a chance of thunderstorms. A chance of showers in the morning, then showers likely in the afternoon. Highs in the lower 80s. Chance of rain 70%. Wednesday night, mostly cloudy with a 50% chance of showers and thunderstorms. Lows in the mid-60s. Thursday, mostly cloudy with a chance of showers. A slight chance of thunderstorms in the morning, then a chance of thunderstorms in the afternoon. Highs in the upper 70s. Chance of rain 50%. The forecast key messages for North and Central Texas. There is a low chance, 10 to 20% for a stray shower or thunderstorm this evening. More robust rain chances, 30 to 60% return to the region daily beginning Sunday and into the middle of next week. Strong to severe thunderstorms will be possible during this time frame. Above normal temperatures are expected to continue through the weekend and into next week. The spotter information statement for North and Central Texas. Spotter activation is not expected at this time. The ultraviolet index forecast for May 15th is 8, or very high. The current time is 1:10 p.m. Central Daylight Time. 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Serving the Dallas-Fort Worth listening area. The following reports of weather temperature and wind were made at 1 p.m. DFW Airport, partly sunny, 85, dew point 61, relative humidity 44%, wind south at 22, gusting to 33, pressure 29.82 inches and falling. Fort Worth Meacham, partly sunny, 83, south at 15, gusting to 29. Dallas Love Field, partly sunny, 85, south at 18, gusting to 29. Arlington, partly sunny, 84, south at 17, gusting to 29. Denton, partly sunny, 86, south at 18, gusting to 32. Mineral Wells, partly sunny, 87, south at 16, gusting to 28. Elsewhere around the region, Wichita Falls, mostly sunny, 91, south at 23, gusting to 31. Abilene, cloudy, 87, southwest at 23, gusting to 35. Waco, cloudy, 81, south at 15. Tyler, mostly sunny, 86, south at 17, gusting to 26. Once again at 1 p.m., DFW Airport, partly sunny, 85, south at 22, gusting to 33. Now let's check on your local forecast for the Dallas-Fort Worth Metroplex. Today, mostly cloudy this morning, then becoming partly sunny. Highs around 90. South winds 10 to 15 miles an hour, increasing to 15 to 20 miles an hour with gusts up to 30 miles an hour this afternoon. Tonight, mostly cloudy in the evening, then becoming partly cloudy. A 20% chance of showers and thunderstorms. Lows around 70. South winds 10 to 15 miles an hour, increasing to 15 to 20 miles an hour after midnight. Saturday, sunny. Highs around 90. South winds 15 to 20 miles an hour with gusts up to 30 miles an hour. Saturday night, mostly clear in the evening, then becoming mostly cloudy. Lows in the lower 70s. South winds 15 to 20 miles an hour with gusts up to 30 miles an hour, diminishing to 10 to 15 miles an hour after midnight. And now the extended forecast. Sunday, mostly cloudy in the morning, then partly sunny with a 20% chance of showers and thunderstorms in the afternoon. Highs around 90. South winds 10 to 20 miles an hour, becoming 15 to 20 miles an hour in the afternoon. Gusts up to 30 miles an hour. Sunday night, mostly cloudy. A 20% chance of showers and thunderstorms in the evening. Lows in the mid-70s. Monday, mostly cloudy in the morning, then partly sunny with a 50% chance of showers and thunderstorms in the afternoon.
highs in the upper 80s. Monday night, partly cloudy. A 40% chance of showers and thunderstorms in the evening. Lows in the lower 70s. Tuesday, mostly cloudy in the morning, then becoming partly sunny. A chance of thunderstorms. A chance of showers in the morning, then showers likely in the afternoon. Highs in the upper 80s. Chance of rain 60%. Tuesday night, partly cloudy with showers likely with a chance of thunderstorms in the evening, then mostly cloudy with a chance of showers with a slight chance of thunderstorms after midnight. Lows in the upper 60s. Chance of rain 60%. Wednesday, mostly cloudy with a chance of thunderstorms. A chance of showers in the morning, then showers likely in the afternoon. Highs in the lower 80s. Chance of rain 70%. Wednesday night, mostly cloudy with a 50% chance of showers and thunderstorms. Lows in the mid-60s. Thursday, mostly cloudy with a chance of showers. A slight chance of thunderstorms in the morning, then a chance of thunderstorms in the afternoon. Highs in the upper 70s. Chance of rain 50%. The forecast key messages for North and Central Texas. There is a low chance, 10 to 20% for a stray shower or thunderstorm this evening. More robust rain chances, 30 to 60% return to the region daily beginning Sunday and into the middle of next week. Strong to severe thunderstorms will be possible during this time frame. Above normal temperatures are expected to continue through the weekend and into next week. The spotter information statement for North and Central Texas. Spotter activation is not expected at this time. The ultraviolet index forecast for May 15th is 8, or very high. The current time is 1:15 p.m. Central Daylight Time. 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Serving the Dallas-Fort Worth listening area. The following reports of weather temperature and wind were made at 1 p.m. DFW Airport, partly sunny, 85, dew point 61, relative humidity 44%, wind south at 22, gusting to 33, pressure 29.82 inches and falling. Fort Worth Meacham, partly sunny, 83, south at 15, gusting to 29. Dallas Love Field, partly sunny, 85, south at 18, gusting to 29. Arlington, partly sunny, 84, south at 17, gusting to 29. Denton, partly sunny, 86, south at 18, gusting to 32. Mineral Wells, partly sunny, 87, south at 16, gusting to 28. Elsewhere around the region, Wichita Falls, mostly sunny, 91, south at 23, gusting to 31. Abilene, cloudy, 87, southwest at 23, gusting to 35. Waco, cloudy, 81, south at 15. Tyler, mostly sunny, 86, south at 17, gusting to 26. Once again at 1 p.m., DFW Airport, partly sunny, 85, south at 22, gusting to 33. Now let's check on your local forecast for the Dallas-Fort Worth Metroplex. Today, mostly cloudy this morning, then becoming partly sunny. Highs around 90. South winds 10 to 15 miles an hour, increasing to 15 to 20 miles an hour with gusts up to 30 miles an hour this afternoon. Tonight, mostly cloudy in the evening, then becoming partly cloudy. A 20% chance of showers and thunderstorms. Lows around 70. South winds 10 to 15 miles an hour, increasing to 15 to 20 miles an hour after midnight. Saturday, sunny. Highs around 90. South winds 15 to 20 miles an hour with gusts up to 30 miles an hour. Saturday night, mostly clear in the evening, then becoming mostly cloudy. Lows in the lower 70s. South winds 15 to 20 miles an hour with gusts up to 30 miles an hour, diminishing to 10 to 15 miles an hour after midnight. And now the extended forecast. Sunday, mostly cloudy in the morning, then partly sunny with a 20% chance of showers and thunderstorms in the afternoon. Highs around 90.
south winds 10 to 20 miles an hour, becoming 15 to 20 miles an hour in the afternoon. Gusts up to 30 miles an hour. Sunday night, mostly cloudy. A 20% chance of showers and thunderstorms in the evening. Lows in the mid-70s. Monday, mostly cloudy in the morning, then partly sunny with a 50% chance of showers and thunderstorms in the afternoon. Highs in the upper 80s. Monday night, partly cloudy. A 40% chance of showers and thunderstorms in the evening. Lows in the lower 70s. Tuesday, mostly cloudy in the morning, then becoming partly sunny. A chance of thunderstorms. A chance of showers in the morning, then showers likely in the afternoon. Highs in the upper 80s. Chance of rain 60%. Tuesday night, partly cloudy with showers likely with a chance of thunderstorms in the evening, then mostly cloudy with a chance of showers with a slight chance of thunderstorms after midnight. Lows in the upper 60s. Chance of rain 60%. Wednesday, mostly cloudy with a chance of thunderstorms. A chance of showers in the morning, then showers likely in the afternoon. Highs in the lower 80s. Chance of rain 70%. Wednesday night, mostly cloudy with a 50% chance of showers and thunderstorms. Lows in the mid-60s. Thursday, mostly cloudy with a chance of showers. A slight chance of thunderstorms in the morning, then a chance of thunderstorms in the afternoon. Highs in the upper 70s. Chance of rain 50%. The forecast key messages for North and Central Texas. There is a low chance, 10 to 20% for a stray shower or thunderstorm this evening. More robust rain chances, 30 to 60% return to the region daily beginning Sunday and into the middle of next week. Strong to severe thunderstorms will be possible during this time frame. Above normal temperatures are expected to continue through the weekend and into next week. The spotter information statement for North and Central Texas. Spotter activation is not expected at this time. The ultraviolet index forecast for May 15th is 8, or very high. The current time is 1:21 p.m. Central Daylight Time. 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Serving the Dallas-Fort Worth listening area. The following reports of weather temperature and wind were made at 1 p.m. DFW Airport, partly sunny, 85, dew point 61, relative humidity 44%, wind south at 22, gusting to 33, pressure 29.82 inches and falling. Fort Worth Meacham, partly sunny, 83, south at 15, gusting to 29. Dallas Love Field, partly sunny, 85, south at 18, gusting to 29. Arlington, partly sunny, 84, south at 17, gusting to 29. Denton, partly sunny, 86, south at 18, gusting to 32. Mineral Wells, partly sunny, 87, south at 16, gusting to 28. Elsewhere around the region, Wichita Falls, mostly sunny, 91, south at 23, gusting to 31. Abilene, cloudy, 87, southwest at 23, gusting to 35. Waco, cloudy, 81, south at 15. Tyler, mostly sunny, 86, south at 17, gusting to 26. Once again at 1 p.m., DFW Airport, partly sunny, 85, south at 22, gusting to 33. Now let's check on your local forecast for the Dallas-Fort Worth Metroplex. Today, mostly cloudy this morning, then becoming partly sunny. Highs around 90. South winds 10 to 15 miles an hour, increasing to 15 to 20 miles an hour with gusts up to 30 miles an hour this afternoon. Tonight, mostly cloudy in the evening, then becoming partly cloudy. A 20% chance of showers and thunderstorms. Lows around 70. South winds 10 to 15 miles an hour, increasing to 15 to 20 miles an hour after midnight. Saturday, sunny. Highs around 90. South winds 15 to 20 miles an hour with gusts up to 30 miles an hour.
Saturday night, mostly clear in the evening, then becoming mostly cloudy. Lows in the lower 70s. South winds 15 to 20 miles an hour with gusts up to 30 miles an hour, diminishing to 10 to 15 miles an hour after midnight. And now the extended forecast. Sunday, mostly cloudy in the morning, then partly sunny with a 20% chance of showers and thunderstorms in the afternoon. Highs around 90. South winds 10 to 20 miles an hour, becoming 15 to 20 miles an hour in the afternoon. Gusts up to 30 miles an hour. Sunday night, mostly cloudy. A 20% chance of showers and thunderstorms in the evening. Lows in the mid-70s. Monday, mostly cloudy in the morning, then partly sunny with a 50% chance of showers and thunderstorms in the afternoon. Highs in the upper 80s. Monday night, partly cloudy. A 40% chance of showers and thunderstorms in the evening. Lows in the lower 70s. Tuesday, mostly cloudy in the morning, then becoming partly sunny. A chance of thunderstorms. A chance of showers in the morning, then showers likely in the afternoon. Highs in the upper 80s. Chance of rain 60%. Tuesday night, partly cloudy with showers likely with a chance of thunderstorms in the evening, then mostly cloudy with a chance of showers with a slight chance of thunderstorms after midnight. Lows in the upper 60s. Chance of rain 60%. Wednesday, mostly cloudy with a chance of thunderstorms. A chance of showers in the morning, then showers likely in the afternoon. Highs in the lower 80s. Chance of rain 70%. Wednesday night, mostly cloudy with a 50% chance of showers and thunderstorms. Lows in the mid-60s. Thursday, mostly cloudy with a chance of showers. A slight chance of thunderstorms in the morning, then a chance of thunderstorms in the afternoon. Highs in the upper 70s. Chance of rain 50%. The forecast key messages for North and Central Texas. There is a low chance, 10 to 20% for a stray shower or thunderstorm this evening. More robust rain chances, 30 to 60% return to the region daily beginning Sunday and into the middle of next week. Strong to severe thunderstorms will be possible during this time frame. Above normal temperatures are expected to continue through the weekend and into next week. The spotter information statement for North and Central Texas. Spotter activation is not expected at this time. The ultraviolet index forecast for May 16th is 9, or very high. The current time is 1:26 p.m. Central Daylight Time. 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The following reports of weather temperature and wind were made at 1 p.m. DFW Airport, partly sunny, 85, dew point 61, relative humidity 44%, wind south at 22, gusting to 33, pressure 29.82 inches and falling. Fort Worth Meacham, partly sunny, 83, south at 15, gusting to 29. Dallas Love Field, partly sunny, 85, south at 18, gusting to 29. Arlington, partly sunny, 84, south at 17, gusting to 29. Denton, partly sunny, 86, south at 18, gusting to 32. Mineral Wells, partly sunny, 87, south at 16, gusting to 28. Elsewhere around the region, Wichita Falls, mostly sunny, 91, south at 23, gusting to 31. Abilene, cloudy, 87, southwest at 23, gusting to 35. Waco, cloudy, 81, south at 15. Tyler, mostly sunny, 86, south at 17, gusting to 26. Once again at 1 p.m., DFW Airport, partly sunny, 85, south at 22, gusting to 33. Now let's check on your local forecast for the Dallas-Fort Worth Metroplex. Today, mostly cloudy this morning, then becoming partly sunny. Highs around 90. South winds 10 to 15 miles an hour, increasing to 15 to 20 miles an hour with gusts up to 30 miles an hour this afternoon. Tonight,
mostly cloudy in the evening, then becoming partly cloudy. A 20% chance of showers and thunderstorms. Lows around 70. South winds 10 to 15 miles an hour, increasing to 15 to 20 miles an hour after midnight. Saturday, sunny. Highs around 90. South winds 15 to 20 miles an hour with gusts up to 30 miles an hour. Saturday night, mostly clear in the evening, then becoming mostly cloudy. Lows in the lower 70s. South winds 15 to 20 miles an hour with gusts up to 30 miles an hour, diminishing to 10 to 15 miles an hour after midnight. And now the extended forecast. Sunday, mostly cloudy in the morning, then partly sunny with a 20% chance of showers and thunderstorms in the afternoon. Highs around 90. South winds 10 to 20 miles an hour, becoming 15 to 20 miles an hour in the afternoon. Gusts up to 30 miles an hour. Sunday night, mostly cloudy. A 20% chance of showers and thunderstorms in the evening. Lows in the mid-70s. Monday, mostly cloudy in the morning, then partly sunny with a 50% chance of showers and thunderstorms in the afternoon. Highs in the upper 80s. Monday night, partly cloudy. A 40% chance of showers and thunderstorms in the evening. Lows in the lower 70s. Tuesday, mostly cloudy in the morning, then becoming partly sunny. A chance of thunderstorms. A chance of showers in the morning, then showers likely in the afternoon. Highs in the upper 80s. Chance of rain 60%. Tuesday night, partly cloudy with showers likely with a chance of thunderstorms in the evening, then mostly cloudy with a chance of showers with a slight chance of thunderstorms after midnight. Lows in the upper 60s. Chance of rain 60%. Wednesday, mostly cloudy with a chance of thunderstorms. A chance of showers in the morning, then showers likely in the afternoon. Highs in the lower 80s. Chance of rain 70%. Wednesday night, mostly cloudy with a 50% chance of showers and thunderstorms. Lows in the mid 60s. Thursday, mostly cloudy with a chance of showers. A slight chance of thunderstorms in the morning, then a chance of thunderstorms in the afternoon. Highs in the upper 70s. Chance of rain 50%. And now the extended forecast. Sunday, mostly cloudy. Highs around 90. South winds 10 to 20 miles an hour, becoming 15 to 20 miles an hour in the afternoon. Gusts up to 30 miles an hour. Sunday night, mostly cloudy. Lows in the mid-70s. Monday, mostly cloudy in the morning, then mostly sunny with a 40% chance of showers and thunderstorms in the afternoon. Highs around 90. Monday night, partly cloudy. A chance of showers and thunderstorms in the evening, then a slight chance of showers and thunderstorms after midnight. Lows in the lower 70s. Chance of rain 40%. Tuesday, mostly cloudy with a chance of thunderstorms. A chance of showers in the morning, then showers likely in the afternoon. Highs in the mid-80s. Chance of rain 60%. Tuesday night, mostly cloudy with a chance of thunderstorms. Showers likely in the evening, then a chance of showers after midnight. Lows in the upper 60s. Chance of rain 60%. Wednesday, mostly cloudy with a chance of thunderstorms. A chance of showers in the morning, then showers likely in the afternoon. Highs in the lower 80s. Chance of rain 60%. Wednesday night, mostly cloudy with a chance of thunderstorms. A chance of showers. Lows in the mid-60s. Chance of rain 50%. Thursday, mostly cloudy with a 50% chance of showers and thunderstorms. Highs around 80. The forecast key messages for North and Central Texas. There is a low chance, 10 to 20% for a stray shower or thunderstorm this evening. More robust rain chances, 30 to 60% return to the region daily beginning Sunday and into the middle of next week. Strong to severe thunderstorms will be possible during this time frame. Above normal temperatures are expected to continue through the weekend and into next week. The spotter information statement for North and Central Texas.
Spotter activation is not expected at this time. The ultraviolet index forecast for May 16th is 9, or very high. The current time is 1:33 p.m. Central Daylight Time. 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The following reports of weather temperature and wind were made at 1 p.m. DFW Airport, partly sunny, 85, dew point 61, relative humidity 44%, wind south at 22, gusting to 33, pressure 29.82 inches and falling. Fort Worth Meacham, partly sunny, 83, south at 15, gusting to 29. Dallas Love Field, partly sunny, 85, south at 18, gusting to 29. Arlington, partly sunny, 84, south at 17, gusting to 29. Denton, partly sunny, 86, south at 18, gusting to 32. Mineral Wells, partly sunny, 87, south at 16, gusting to 28. Elsewhere around the region, Wichita Falls, mostly sunny, 91, south at 23, gusting to 31. Abilene, cloudy, 87, southwest at 23, gusting to 35. Waco, cloudy, 81, south at 15. Tyler, mostly sunny, 86, south at 17, gusting to 26. Once again at 1 p.m., DFW Airport, partly sunny, 85, south at 22, gusting to 33. Now let's check on your local forecast for the Dallas-Fort Worth Metroplex. This afternoon, partly sunny. Highs around 90. South winds 15 to 20 miles an hour with gusts up to 30 miles an hour. Tonight, mostly cloudy with a 20% chance of showers and thunderstorms in the evening, then partly cloudy after midnight. Lows around 70. South winds 10 to 15 miles an hour, increasing to 15 to 20 miles an hour after midnight. Saturday, sunny. Highs around 90. South winds 15 to 20 miles an hour. Saturday night, partly cloudy in the evening, then becoming mostly cloudy. Lows in the lower 70s. South winds 15 to 20 miles an hour, diminishing to 10 to 15 miles an hour after midnight. And now the extended forecast. Sunday, mostly cloudy. Highs around 90. South winds 10 to 20 miles an hour, becoming 15 to 20 miles an hour in the afternoon. Gusts up to 30 miles an hour. Sunday night, mostly cloudy. Lows in the mid-70s. Monday, mostly cloudy in the morning, then mostly sunny with a 40% chance of showers and thunderstorms in the afternoon. Highs around 90. Monday night, partly cloudy. A chance of showers and thunderstorms in the evening, then a slight chance of showers and thunderstorms after midnight. Lows in the lower 70s. Chance of rain 40%. Tuesday, mostly cloudy with a chance of thunderstorms. A chance of showers in the morning, then showers likely in the afternoon. Highs in the mid-80s. Chance of rain 60%. Tuesday night, mostly cloudy with a chance of thunderstorms. Showers likely in the evening, then a chance of showers after midnight. Lows in the upper 60s. Chance of rain 60%. Wednesday, mostly cloudy with a chance of thunderstorms. A chance of showers in the morning, then showers likely in the afternoon. Highs in the lower 80s. Chance of rain 60%. Wednesday night, mostly cloudy with a chance of thunderstorms. A chance of showers. Lows in the mid-60s. Chance of rain 50%. Thursday, mostly cloudy with a 50% chance of showers and thunderstorms. Highs around 80. The forecast key messages for North and Central Texas. There is a low chance, 10 to 20% for a stray shower or thunderstorm this evening. More robust rain chances, 30 to 60% return to the region daily beginning Sunday and into the middle of next week. Strong to severe thunderstorms will be possible during this time frame. Above normal temperatures are expected to continue through the weekend and into next week.
the spotter information statement for North and Central Texas. Spotter activation is not expected at this time. The ultraviolet index forecast for May 16th is 9, or very high. The current time is 1:38 p.m. Central Daylight Time. 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Serving the Dallas-Fort Worth listening area. The following reports of weather temperature and wind were made at 1 p.m. DFW Airport, partly sunny, 85, dew point 61, relative humidity 44%, wind south at 22, gusting to 33, pressure 29.82 inches and falling. Fort Worth Meacham, partly sunny, 83, south at 15, gusting to 29. Dallas Love Field, partly sunny, 85, south at 18, gusting to 29. Arlington, partly sunny, 84, south at 17, gusting to 29. Denton, partly sunny, 86, south at 18, gusting to 32. Mineral Wells, partly sunny, 87, south at 16, gusting to 28. Elsewhere around the region, Wichita Falls, mostly sunny, 91, south at 23, gusting to 31. Abilene, cloudy, 87, southwest at 23, gusting to 35. Waco, cloudy, 81, south at 15. Tyler, mostly sunny, 86, south at 17, gusting to 26. Once again at 1 p.m., DFW Airport, partly sunny, 85, south at 22, gusting to 33. Now let's check on your local forecast for the Dallas-Fort Worth Metroplex. This afternoon, partly sunny. Highs around 90. South winds 15 to 20 miles an hour with gusts up to 30 miles an hour. Tonight, mostly cloudy with a 20% chance of showers and thunderstorms in the evening, then partly cloudy after midnight. Lows around 70. South winds 10 to 15 miles an hour, increasing to 15 to 20 miles an hour after midnight. Saturday, sunny. Highs around 90. South winds 15 to 20 miles an hour. Saturday night, partly cloudy in the evening, then becoming mostly cloudy. Lows in the lower 70s. South winds 15 to 20 miles an hour, diminishing to 10 to 15 miles an hour after midnight. And now the extended forecast. Sunday, mostly cloudy. Highs around 90. South winds 10 to 20 miles an hour, becoming 15 to 20 miles an hour in the afternoon. Gusts up to 30 miles an hour. Sunday night, mostly cloudy. Lows in the mid-70s. Monday, mostly cloudy in the morning, then mostly sunny with a 40% chance of showers and thunderstorms in the afternoon. Highs around 90. Monday night, partly cloudy. A chance of showers and thunderstorms in the evening, then a slight chance of showers and thunderstorms after midnight. Lows in the lower 70s. Chance of rain 40%. Tuesday, mostly cloudy with a chance of thunderstorms. A chance of showers in the morning, then showers likely in the afternoon. Highs in the mid-80s. Chance of rain 60%. Tuesday night, mostly cloudy with a chance of thunderstorms. Showers likely in the evening, then a chance of showers after midnight. Lows in the upper 60s. Chance of rain 60%. Wednesday, mostly cloudy with a chance of thunderstorms. A chance of showers in the morning, then showers likely in the afternoon. Highs in the lower 80s. Chance of rain 60%. Wednesday night, mostly cloudy with a chance of thunderstorms. A chance of showers. Lows in the mid-60s. Chance of rain 50%. Thursday, mostly cloudy with a 50% chance of showers and thunderstorms. Highs around 80. The forecast key messages for North and Central Texas. There is a low chance, 10 to 20% for a stray shower or thunderstorm this evening. More robust rain chances, 30 to 60% return to the region daily beginning Sunday and into the middle of next week. Strong to severe thunderstorms will be possible during this time frame.
above normal temperatures are expected to continue through the weekend and into next week. The spotter information statement for North and Central Texas. Spotter activation is not expected at this time. The ultraviolet index

The following reports of weather, temperature, and wind were made at 1 p.m. DFW Airport, partly sunny, 85, dew point 61, relative humidity 44%, wind south at 22, gusting to 33, pressure 29.82 inches and falling. Fort Worth Meacham, partly sunny, 83, south at 15, gusting to 29. Dallas Love Field, partly sunny, 85, south at 18, gusting to 29. Arlington, partly sunny, 84, south at 17, gusting to 29. Denton, partly sunny, 86, south at 18, gusting to 32. Mineral Wells, partly sunny, 87, south at 16, gusting to 28. Elsewhere around the region, Wichita Falls, mostly sunny, 91, south at 23, gusting to 31. Abilene, cloudy, 87, southwest at 23, gusting to 35. Waco, cloudy, 81, south at 15. Tyler, mostly sunny, 86, south at 17, gusting to 26. Once again at 1 p.m., DFW Airport, partly sunny, 85, south at 22, gusting to 33. Now let's check on your local forecast for the Dallas-Fort Worth Metroplex. This afternoon, partly sunny. Highs around 90. South winds 15 to 20 miles an hour with gusts up to 30 miles an hour. Tonight, mostly cloudy with a 20% chance of showers and thunderstorms in the evening, then partly cloudy after midnight. Lows around 70. South winds 10 to 15 miles an hour, increasing to 15 to 20 miles an hour after midnight. Saturday, sunny. Highs around 90. South winds 15 to 20 miles an hour. Saturday night, partly cloudy in the evening, then becoming mostly cloudy. Lows in the lower 70s. South winds 15 to 20 miles an hour, diminishing to 10 to 15 miles an hour after midnight. And now the extended forecast. Sunday, mostly cloudy. Highs around 90. South winds 10 to 20 miles an hour, becoming 15 to 20 miles an hour in the afternoon. Gusts up to 30 miles an hour. Sunday night, mostly cloudy. Lows in the mid-70s. Monday, mostly cloudy in the morning, then mostly sunny with a 40% chance of showers and thunderstorms in the afternoon. Highs around 90. Monday night, partly cloudy. A chance of showers and thunderstorms in the evening, then a slight chance of showers and thunderstorms after midnight. Lows in the lower 70s. Chance of rain 40%. Tuesday, mostly cloudy with a chance of thunderstorms. A chance of showers in the morning, then showers likely in the afternoon. Highs in the mid-80s. Chance of rain 60%. Tuesday night, mostly cloudy with a chance of thunderstorms. Showers likely in the evening, then a chance of showers after midnight. Lows in the upper 60s. Chance of rain 60%. Wednesday, mostly cloudy with a chance of thunderstorms. A chance of showers in the morning, then showers likely in the afternoon. Highs in the lower 80s. Chance of rain 60%. Wednesday night, mostly cloudy with a chance of thunderstorms. A chance of showers. Lows in the mid-60s. Chance of rain 50%. Thursday, mostly cloudy with a 50% chance of showers and thunderstorms. Highs around 80. The forecast key messages for North and Central Texas. There is a low chance, 10 to 20% for a stray shower or thunderstorm this evening. More robust rain chances, 30 to 60% return to the region daily beginning Sunday and into the middle of next week. Strong to severe thunderstorms will be possible during this time frame. Above normal temperatures are expected to continue through the weekend and into next week. The spotter information statement for North and Central Texas. Spotter activation is not expected at this time. The ultraviolet index forecast for May 16th is 9, or very high. The current time is 1:48 p.m. Central Daylight Time. 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

serving the Dallas-Fort Worth listening area. The following reports of weather, temperature, and wind were made at 1 p.m. DFW Airport, partly sunny, 85, dew point 61, relative humidity 44%, wind south at 22, gusting to 33, pressure 29.82 inches and falling. Fort Worth Meacham, partly sunny, 83, south at 15, gusting to 29. Dallas Love Field, partly sunny, 85, south at 18, gusting to 29. Arlington, partly sunny, 84, south at 17, gusting to 29. Denton, partly sunny, 86, south at 18, gusting to 32. Mineral Wells, partly sunny, 87, south at 16, gusting to 28. Elsewhere around the region, Wichita Falls, mostly sunny, 91, south at 23, gusting to 31. Abilene, cloudy, 87, southwest at 23, gusting to 35. Waco, cloudy, 81, south at 15. Tyler, mostly sunny, 86, south at 17, gusting to 26. Once again at 1 p.m., DFW Airport, partly sunny, 85, south at 22, gusting to 33. Now let's check on your local forecast for the Dallas-Fort Worth Metroplex. This afternoon, partly sunny. Highs around 90. South winds 15 to 20 miles an hour with gusts up to 30 miles an hour. Tonight, mostly cloudy with a 20% chance of showers and thunderstorms in the evening, then partly cloudy after midnight. Lows around 70. South winds 10 to 15 miles an hour, increasing to 15 to 20 miles an hour after midnight. Saturday, sunny. Highs around 90. South winds 15 to 20 miles an hour. Saturday night, partly cloudy in the evening, then becoming mostly cloudy. Lows in the lower 70s. South winds 15 to 20 miles an hour, diminishing to 10 to 15 miles an hour after midnight. And now the extended forecast. Sunday, mostly cloudy. Highs around 90. South winds 10 to 20 miles an hour, becoming 15 to 20 miles an hour in the afternoon. Gusts up to 30 miles an hour. Sunday night, mostly cloudy. Lows in the mid-70s. Monday, mostly cloudy in the morning, then mostly sunny with a 40% chance of showers and thunderstorms in the afternoon. Highs around 90. Monday night, partly cloudy. A chance of showers and thunderstorms in the evening, then a slight chance of showers and thunderstorms after midnight. Lows in the lower 70s. Chance of rain 40%. Tuesday, mostly cloudy with a chance of thunderstorms. A chance of showers in the morning, then showers likely in the afternoon. Highs in the mid-80s. Chance of rain 60%. Tuesday night, mostly cloudy with a chance of thunderstorms. Showers likely in the evening, then a chance of showers after midnight. Lows in the upper 60s. Chance of rain 60%. Wednesday, mostly cloudy with a chance of thunderstorms. A chance of showers in the morning, then showers likely in the afternoon. Highs in the lower 80s. Chance of rain 60%. Wednesday night, mostly cloudy with a chance of thunderstorms. A chance of showers. Lows in the mid-60s. Chance of rain 50%. Thursday, mostly cloudy with a 50% chance of showers and thunderstorms. Highs around 80. The forecast key messages for North and Central Texas. There is a low chance, 10 to 20% for a stray shower or thunderstorm this evening. More robust rain chances, 30 to 60% return to the region daily beginning Sunday and into the middle of next week. Strong to severe thunderstorms will be possible during this time frame. Above normal temperatures are expected to continue through the weekend and into next week. The spotter information statement for North and Central Texas. Spotter activation is not expected at this time. The ultraviolet index forecast for May 16th is 9, or very high. The current time is 1:53 p.m. Central Daylight Time.
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The following reports of weather temperature and wind were made at 1 p.m. DFW Airport, partly sunny, 85, dew point 61, relative humidity 44%, wind south at 22, gusting to 33, pressure 29.82 inches and falling. Fort Worth Meacham, partly sunny, 83, south at 15, gusting to 29. Dallas Love Field, partly sunny, 85, south at 18, gusting to 29. Arlington, partly sunny, 84, south at 17, gusting to 29. Denton, partly sunny, 86, south at 18, gusting to 32. Mineral Wells, partly sunny, 87, south at 16, gusting to 28. Elsewhere around the region, Wichita Falls, mostly sunny, 91, south at 23, gusting to 31. Abilene, cloudy, 87, southwest at 23, gusting to 35. Waco, cloudy, 81, south at 15. Tyler, mostly sunny, 86, south at 17, gusting to 26. Once again at 1 p.m., DFW Airport, partly sunny, 85, south at 22, gusting to 33. Now let's check on your local forecast for the Dallas-Fort Worth Metroplex. This afternoon, partly sunny. Highs around 90. South winds 15 to 20 miles an hour with gusts up to 30 miles an hour. Tonight, mostly cloudy with a 20% chance of showers and thunderstorms in the evening, then partly cloudy after midnight. Lows around 70. South winds 10 to 15 miles an hour, increasing to 15 to 20 miles an hour after midnight. Saturday, sunny. Highs around 90. South winds 15 to 20 miles an hour. Saturday night, partly cloudy in the evening, then becoming mostly cloudy. Lows in the lower 70s. South winds 15 to 20 miles an hour, diminishing to 10 to 15 miles an hour after midnight. And now the extended forecast. Sunday, mostly cloudy. Highs around 90. South winds 10 to 20 miles an hour, becoming 15 to 20 miles an hour in the afternoon. Gusts up to 30 miles an hour. Sunday night, mostly cloudy. Lows in the mid-70s. Monday, mostly cloudy in the morning, then mostly sunny with a 40% chance of showers and thunderstorms in the afternoon. Highs around 90. Monday night, partly cloudy. A chance of showers and thunderstorms in the evening, then a slight chance of showers and thunderstorms after midnight. Lows in the lower 70s. Chance of rain 40%. Tuesday, mostly cloudy with a chance of thunderstorms. A chance of showers in the morning, then showers likely in the afternoon. Highs in the mid-80s. Chance of rain 60%. Tuesday night, mostly cloudy with a chance of thunderstorms. Showers likely in the evening, then a chance of showers after midnight. Lows in the upper 60s. Chance of rain 60%. Wednesday, mostly cloudy with a chance of thunderstorms. A chance of showers in the morning, then showers likely in the afternoon. Highs in the lower 80s. Chance of rain 60%. Wednesday night, mostly cloudy with a chance of thunderstorms. A chance of showers. Lows in the mid-60s. Chance of rain 50%. Thursday, mostly cloudy with a 50% chance of showers and thunderstorms. Highs around 80. The forecast key messages for North and Central Texas. There is a low chance, 10 to 20% for a stray shower or thunderstorm this evening. More robust rain chances, 30 to 60% return to the region daily beginning Sunday and into the middle of next week. Strong to severe thunderstorms will be possible during this time frame. Above normal temperatures are expected to continue through the weekend and into next week. The spotter information statement for North and Central Texas. Spotter activation is not expected at this time. The ultraviolet index forecast for May 16th is 9, or very high.
The current time is 1:58 p.m. Central Daylight Time. 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The following reports of weather temperature and wind were made at 1 p.m. DFW Airport, partly sunny, 85, dew point 61, relative humidity 44%, wind south at 22, gusting to 33, pressure 29.82 inches and falling. Fort Worth Meacham, partly sunny, 83, south at 15, gusting to 29. Dallas Love Field, partly sunny, 85, south at 18, gusting to 29. Arlington, partly sunny, 84, south at 17, gusting to 29. Denton, partly sunny, 86, south at 18, gusting to 32. Mineral Wells, partly sunny, 87, south at 16, gusting to 28. Elsewhere around the region, Wichita Falls, mostly sunny, 91, south at 23, gusting to 31. Abilene, cloudy, 87, southwest at 23, gusting to 35. Waco, cloudy, 81, south at 15. Tyler, mostly sunny, 86, south at 17, gusting to 26. Once again at 1 p.m., DFW Airport, partly sunny, 85, south at 22, gusting to 33. Now let's check on your local forecast for the Dallas-Fort Worth Metroplex. This afternoon, partly sunny. Highs around 90. South winds 15 to 20 miles an hour with gusts up to 30 miles an hour. Tonight, mostly cloudy with a 20% chance of showers and thunderstorms in the evening, then partly cloudy after midnight. Lows around 70. South winds 10 to 15 miles an hour, increasing to 15 to 20 miles an hour after midnight. Saturday, sunny. Highs around 90. South winds 15 to 20 miles an hour. Saturday night, partly cloudy in the evening, then becoming mostly cloudy. Lows in the lower 70s. South winds 15 to 20 miles an hour, diminishing to 10 to 15 miles an hour after midnight. And now the extended forecast. Sunday, mostly cloudy. Highs around 90. South winds 10 to 20 miles an hour, becoming 15 to 20 miles an hour in the afternoon. Gusts up to 30 miles an hour. Sunday night, mostly cloudy. Lows in the mid-70s. Monday, mostly cloudy in the morning, then mostly sunny with a 40% chance of showers and thunderstorms in the afternoon. Highs around 90. Monday night, partly cloudy. A chance of showers and thunderstorms in the evening, then a slight chance of showers and thunderstorms after midnight. Lows in the lower 70s. Chance of rain 40%. Tuesday, mostly cloudy with a chance of thunderstorms. A chance of showers in the morning, then showers likely in the afternoon. Highs in the mid-80s. Chance of rain 60%. Tuesday night, mostly cloudy with a chance of thunderstorms. Showers likely in the evening, then a chance of showers after midnight. Lows in the upper 60s. Chance of rain 60%. Wednesday, mostly cloudy with a chance of thunderstorms. A chance of showers in the morning, then showers likely in the afternoon. Highs in the lower 80s. Chance of rain 60%. Wednesday night, mostly cloudy with a chance of thunderstorms. A chance of showers. Lows in the mid-60s. Chance of rain 50%. Thursday, mostly cloudy with a 50% chance of showers and thunderstorms. Highs around 80. The forecast key messages for North and Central Texas. There is a low chance, 10 to 20% for a stray shower or thunderstorm this evening. More robust rain chances, 30 to 60% return to the region daily beginning Sunday and into the middle of next week. Strong to severe thunderstorms will be possible during this time frame. Above normal temperatures are expected to continue through the weekend and into next week. The spotter information statement for North and Central Texas. Spotter activation is not expected at this time.
The ultraviolet index forecast for May 16th is 9, or very high. The current time is 2:03 p.m. Central Daylight Time. 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Serving the Dallas-Fort Worth listening area. The following reports of weather temperature and wind were made at 2 p.m. DFW Airport, partly sunny, 86, dew point 60, relative humidity 41%, wind south at 22, gusting to 32, pressure 29.81 inches and falling. Fort Worth Meacham, partly sunny, 87, south at 15, gusting to 26. Dallas Love Field, partly sunny, 85, south at 16, gusting to 31. Arlington, partly sunny, 86, south at 21, gusting to 33. Denton, partly sunny, 88, south at 18, gusting to 25. Mineral Wells, partly sunny, 89, south at 10, gusting to 28. Elsewhere around the region, Wichita Falls, mostly sunny, 90, south at 25, gusting to 36. Abilene, cloudy, 84, south at 21, gusting to 45. Waco, cloudy, 81, south at 21, gusting to 26. Tyler, mostly sunny, 88, south at 17. Once again at 2 p.m., DFW Airport, partly sunny, 86, south at 22, gusting to 32. Now let's check on your local forecast for the Dallas-Fort Worth Metroplex. This afternoon, partly sunny. Highs around 90. South winds 15 to 20 miles an hour with gusts up to 30 miles an hour. Tonight, mostly cloudy with a 20% chance of showers and thunderstorms in the evening, then partly cloudy after midnight. Lows around 70. South winds 10 to 15 miles an hour, increasing to 15 to 20 miles an hour after midnight. Saturday, sunny. Highs around 90. South winds 15 to 20 miles an hour. Saturday night, partly cloudy in the evening, then becoming mostly cloudy. Lows in the lower 70s. South winds 15 to 20 miles an hour, diminishing to 10 to 15 miles an hour after midnight. And now the extended forecast. Sunday, mostly cloudy. Highs around 90. South winds 10 to 20 miles an hour, becoming 15 to 20 miles an hour in the afternoon. Gusts up to 30 miles an hour. Sunday night, mostly cloudy. Lows in the mid-70s. Monday, mostly cloudy in the morning, then mostly sunny with a 40% chance of showers and thunderstorms in the afternoon. Highs around 90. Monday night, partly cloudy. A chance of showers and thunderstorms in the evening, then a slight chance of showers and thunderstorms after midnight. Lows in the lower 70s. Chance of rain 40%. Tuesday, mostly cloudy with a chance of thunderstorms. A chance of showers in the morning, then showers likely in the afternoon. Highs in the mid-80s. Chance of rain 60%. Tuesday night, mostly cloudy with a chance of thunderstorms. Showers likely in the evening, then a chance of showers after midnight. Lows in the upper 60s. Chance of rain 60%. Wednesday, mostly cloudy with a chance of thunderstorms. A chance of showers in the morning, then showers likely in the afternoon. Highs in the lower 80s. Chance of rain 60%. Wednesday night, mostly cloudy with a chance of thunderstorms. A chance of showers. Lows in the mid-60s. Chance of rain 50%. Thursday, mostly cloudy with a 50% chance of showers and thunderstorms. Highs around 80. The forecast key messages for North and Central Texas. There is a low chance, 10 to 20% for a stray shower or thunderstorm this evening. More robust rain chances, 30 to 60% return to the region daily beginning Sunday and into the middle of next week. Strong to severe thunderstorms will be possible during this time frame. Above normal temperatures are expected to continue through the weekend and into next week. The spotter information statement for North and Central Texas. Spotter activation is not expected at this time.
The ultraviolet index forecast for May 16th is 9, or very high. The current time is 2:08 p.m. Central Daylight Time. 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The following reports of weather temperature and wind were made at 2 p.m. DFW Airport, partly sunny, 86, dew point 60, relative humidity 41%, wind south at 22, gusting to 32, pressure 29.81 inches and falling. Fort Worth Meacham, partly sunny, 87, south at 15, gusting to 26. Dallas Love Field, partly sunny, 85, south at 16, gusting to 31. Arlington, partly sunny, 86, south at 21, gusting to 33. Denton, partly sunny, 88, south at 18, gusting to 25. Mineral Wells, partly sunny, 89, south at 10, gusting to 28. Elsewhere around the region, Wichita Falls, mostly sunny, 90, south at 25, gusting to 36. Abilene, cloudy, 84, south at 21, gusting to 45. Waco, cloudy, 81, south at 21, gusting to 26. Tyler, mostly sunny, 88, south at 17. Once again at 2 p.m., DFW Airport, partly sunny, 86, south at 22, gusting to 32. The following reports of weather temperature and wind were made at 2 p.m. DFW Airport, partly sunny, 86, dew point 60, relative humidity 41%, wind south at 22, gusting to 32, pressure 29.81 inches and falling. Fort Worth Meacham, partly sunny, 87, south at 15, gusting to 26. Dallas Love Field, partly sunny, 85, south at 16, gusting to 31. Arlington, partly sunny, 86, south at 21, gusting to 33. Denton, partly sunny, 88, south at 18, gusting to 25. Mineral Wells, partly sunny, 89, south at 10, gusting to 28. Elsewhere around the region, Wichita Falls, mostly sunny, 90, south at 25, gusting to 36. Abilene, partly sunny, 84, south at 21, gusting to 45. Waco, cloudy, 81, south at 21, gusting to 26. Tyler, mostly sunny, 88, south at 17. Once again at 2 p.m., DFW Airport, partly sunny, 86, south at 22, gusting to 32. Now let's check on your local forecast for the Dallas-Fort Worth Metroplex. This afternoon, partly sunny. Highs around 90. South winds 15 to 20 miles an hour with gusts up to 30 miles an hour. Tonight, mostly cloudy with a 20% chance of showers and thunderstorms in the evening, then partly cloudy after midnight. Lows around 70. South winds 10 to 15 miles an hour, increasing to 15 to 20 miles an hour after midnight. Saturday, sunny. Highs around 90. South winds 15 to 20 miles an hour. Saturday night, partly cloudy in the evening, then becoming mostly cloudy. Lows in the lower 70s. South winds 15 to 20 miles an hour, diminishing to 10 to 15 miles an hour after midnight. And now the extended forecast. Sunday, mostly cloudy. Highs around 90. South winds 10 to 20 miles an hour, becoming 15 to 20 miles an hour in the afternoon. Gusts up to 30 miles an hour. Sunday night, mostly cloudy. Lows in the mid-70s. Monday, mostly cloudy in the morning, then mostly sunny with a 40% chance of showers and thunderstorms in the afternoon. Highs around 90. Monday night, partly cloudy. A chance of showers and thunderstorms in the evening, then a slight chance of showers and thunderstorms after midnight. Lows in the lower 70s. Chance of rain 40%. Tuesday, mostly cloudy with a chance of thunderstorms. A chance of showers in the morning, then showers likely in the afternoon. Highs in the mid-80s. Chance of rain 60%.
Tuesday night, mostly cloudy with a chance of thunderstorms. Showers likely in the evening, then a chance of showers after midnight. Lows in the upper 60s. Chance of rain 60%. Wednesday, mostly cloudy with a chance of thunderstorms. A chance of showers in the morning, then showers likely in the afternoon. Highs in the lower 80s. Chance of rain 60%. Wednesday night, mostly cloudy with a chance of thunderstorms. A chance of showers. Lows in the mid-60s. Chance of rain 50%. Thursday, mostly cloudy with a 50% chance of showers and thunderstorms. Highs around 80. The forecast key messages for North and Central Texas. There is a low chance, 10 to 20% for a stray shower or thunderstorm this evening. More robust rain chances, 30 to 60% return to the region daily beginning Sunday and into the middle of next week. Strong to severe thunderstorms will be possible during this time frame. Above normal temperatures are expected to continue through the weekend and into next week. The spotter information statement for North and Central Texas. Spotter activation is not expected at this time. The ultraviolet index forecast for May 16th is 9, or very high. The current time is 2:15 p.m. Central Daylight Time. 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The following reports of weather temperature and wind were made at 2 p.m. DFW Airport, partly sunny, 86, dew point 60, relative humidity 41%, wind south at 22, gusting to 32, pressure 29.81 inches and falling. Fort Worth Meacham, partly sunny, 87, south at 15, gusting to 26. Dallas Love Field, partly sunny, 85, south at 16, gusting to 31. Arlington, partly sunny, 86, south at 21, gusting to 33. Denton, partly sunny, 88, south at 18, gusting to 25. Mineral Wells, partly sunny, 89, south at 10, gusting to 28. Elsewhere around the region, Wichita Falls, mostly sunny, 90, south at 25, gusting to 36. Abilene, partly sunny, 84, south at 21, gusting to 45. Waco, cloudy, 81, south at 21, gusting to 26. Tyler, mostly sunny, 88, south at 17. Once again at 2 p.m., DFW Airport, partly sunny, 86, south at 22, gusting to 32. Now let's check on your local forecast for the Dallas-Fort Worth Metroplex. This afternoon, partly sunny. Highs around 90. South winds 15 to 20 miles an hour with gusts up to 30 miles an hour. Tonight, mostly cloudy with a 20% chance of showers and thunderstorms in the evening, then partly cloudy after midnight. Lows around 70. South winds 10 to 15 miles an hour, increasing to 15 to 20 miles an hour after midnight. Saturday, sunny. Highs around 90. South winds 15 to 20 miles an hour. Saturday night, partly cloudy in the evening, then becoming mostly cloudy. Lows in the lower 70s. South winds 15 to 20 miles an hour, diminishing to 10 to 15 miles an hour after midnight. And now the extended forecast. Sunday, mostly cloudy. Highs around 90. South winds 10 to 20 miles an hour, becoming 15 to 20 miles an hour in the afternoon. Gusts up to 30 miles an hour. Sunday night, mostly cloudy. Lows in the mid-70s. Monday, mostly cloudy in the morning, then mostly sunny with a 40% chance of showers and thunderstorms in the afternoon. Highs around 90. Monday night, partly cloudy. A chance of showers and thunderstorms in the evening, then a slight chance of showers and thunderstorms after midnight. Lows in the lower 70s. Chance of rain 40%. Tuesday, mostly cloudy with a chance of thunderstorms. A chance of showers in the morning, then showers likely in the afternoon. Highs in the mid-80s. Chance of rain 60%.
Tuesday night, mostly cloudy with a chance of thunderstorms. Showers likely in the evening, then a chance of showers after midnight. Lows in the upper 60s. Chance of rain 60%. Wednesday, mostly cloudy with a chance of thunderstorms. A chance of showers in the morning, then showers likely in the afternoon. Highs in the lower 80s. Chance of rain 60%. Wednesday night, mostly cloudy with a chance of thunderstorms. A chance of showers. Lows in the mid-60s. Chance of rain 50%. Thursday, mostly cloudy with a 50% chance of showers and thunderstorms. Highs around 80. The forecast key messages for North and Central Texas. There is a low chance, 10 to 20% for a stray shower or thunderstorm this evening. More robust rain chances, 30 to 60% return to the region daily beginning Sunday and into the middle of next week. Strong to severe thunderstorms will be possible during this time frame. Above normal temperatures are expected to continue through the weekend and into next week. The spotter information statement for North and Central Texas. Spotter activation is not expected at this time. The ultraviolet index forecast for May 16th is 9, or very high. The current time is 2:20 p.m. Central Daylight Time. 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The following reports of weather temperature and wind were made at 2 p.m. DFW Airport, partly sunny, 86, dew point 60, relative humidity 41%, wind south at 22, gusting to 32, pressure 29.81 inches and falling. Fort Worth Meacham, partly sunny, 87, south at 15, gusting to 26. Dallas Love Field, partly sunny, 85, south at 16, gusting to 31. Arlington, partly sunny, 86, south at 21, gusting to 33. Denton, partly sunny, 88, south at 18, gusting to 25. Mineral Wells, partly sunny, 89, south at 10, gusting to 28. Elsewhere around the region, Wichita Falls, mostly sunny, 90, south at 25, gusting to 36. Abilene, partly sunny, 84, south at 21, gusting to 45. Waco, cloudy, 81, south at 21, gusting to 26. Tyler, mostly sunny, 88, south at 17. Once again at 2 p.m., DFW Airport, partly sunny, 86, south at 22, gusting to 32. Now let's check on your local forecast for the Dallas-Fort Worth Metroplex. This afternoon, partly sunny. Highs around 90. South winds 15 to 20 miles an hour with gusts up to 30 miles an hour. Tonight, mostly cloudy with a 20% chance of showers and thunderstorms in the evening, then partly cloudy after midnight. Lows around 70. South winds 10 to 15 miles an hour, increasing to 15 to 20 miles an hour after midnight. Saturday, sunny. Highs around 90. South winds 15 to 20 miles an hour. Saturday night, partly cloudy in the evening, then becoming mostly cloudy. Lows in the lower 70s. South winds 15 to 20 miles an hour, diminishing to 10 to 15 miles an hour after midnight. And now the extended forecast. Sunday, mostly cloudy. Highs around 90. South winds 10 to 20 miles an hour, becoming 15 to 20 miles an hour in the afternoon. Gusts up to 30 miles an hour. Sunday night, mostly cloudy. Lows in the mid-70s. Monday, mostly cloudy in the morning, then mostly sunny with a 40% chance of showers and thunderstorms in the afternoon. Highs around 90. Monday night, partly cloudy. A chance of showers and thunderstorms in the evening, then a slight chance of showers and thunderstorms after midnight. Lows in the lower 70s. Chance of rain 40%. Tuesday, mostly cloudy with a chance of thunderstorms. A chance of showers in the morning, then showers likely in the afternoon. Highs in the mid-80s. Chance of rain 60%.
Tuesday night, mostly cloudy with a chance of thunderstorms. Showers likely in the evening, then a chance of showers after midnight. Lows in the upper 60s. Chance of rain 60%. Wednesday, mostly cloudy with a chance of thunderstorms. A chance of showers in the morning, then showers likely in the afternoon. Highs in the lower 80s. Chance of rain 60%. Wednesday night, mostly cloudy with a chance of thunderstorms. A chance of showers. Lows in the mid-60s. Chance of rain 50%. Thursday, mostly cloudy with a 50% chance of showers and thunderstorms. Highs around 80. The forecast key messages for North and Central Texas. There is a low chance, 10 to 20% for a stray shower or thunderstorm this evening. More robust rain chances, 30 to 60% return to the region daily beginning Sunday and into the middle of next week. Strong to severe thunderstorms will be possible during this time frame. Above normal temperatures are expected to continue through the weekend and into next week. The spotter information statement for North and Central Texas. Spotter activation is not expected at this time. The ultraviolet index forecast for May 16th is 9, or very high. The current time is 2:25 p.m. Central Daylight Time. 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The following reports of weather temperature and wind were made at 2 p.m. DFW Airport, partly sunny, 86, dew point 60, relative humidity 41%, wind south at 22, gusting to 32, pressure 29.81 inches and falling. Fort Worth Meacham, partly sunny, 87, south at 15, gusting to 26. Dallas Love Field, partly sunny, 85, south at 16, gusting to 31. Arlington, partly sunny, 86, south at 21, gusting to 33. Denton, partly sunny, 88, south at 18, gusting to 25. Mineral Wells, partly sunny, 89, south at 10, gusting to 28. Elsewhere around the region, Wichita Falls, mostly sunny, 90, south at 25, gusting to 36. Abilene, partly sunny, 84, south at 21, gusting to 45. Waco, cloudy, 81, south at 21, gusting to 26. Tyler, mostly sunny, 88, south at 17. Once again at 2 p.m., DFW Airport, partly sunny, 86, south at 22, gusting to 32. Now let's check on your local forecast for the Dallas-Fort Worth Metroplex. This afternoon, partly sunny. Highs around 90. South winds 15 to 20 miles an hour with gusts up to 30 miles an hour. Tonight, mostly cloudy with a 20% chance of showers and thunderstorms in the evening, then partly cloudy after midnight. Lows around 70. South winds 10 to 15 miles an hour, increasing to 15 to 20 miles an hour after midnight. Saturday, sunny. Highs around 90. South winds 15 to 20 miles an hour. Saturday night, partly cloudy in the evening, then becoming mostly cloudy. Lows in the lower 70s. South winds 15 to 20 miles an hour, diminishing to 10 to 15 miles an hour after midnight. And now the extended forecast. Sunday, mostly cloudy. Highs around 90. South winds 10 to 20 miles an hour, becoming 15 to 20 miles an hour in the afternoon. Gusts up to 30 miles an hour. Sunday night, mostly cloudy. Lows in the mid-70s. Monday, mostly cloudy in the morning, then mostly sunny with a 40% chance of showers and thunderstorms in the afternoon. Highs around 90. Monday night, partly cloudy. A chance of showers and thunderstorms in the evening, then a slight chance of showers and thunderstorms after midnight. Lows in the lower 70s. Chance of rain 40%. Tuesday, mostly cloudy with a chance of thunderstorms. A chance of showers in the morning, then showers likely in the afternoon. Highs in the mid-80s. Chance of rain 60%.
Tuesday night, mostly cloudy with a chance of thunderstorms. Showers likely in the evening, then a chance of showers after midnight. Lows in the upper 60s. Chance of rain 60%. Wednesday, mostly cloudy with a chance of thunderstorms. A chance of showers in the morning, then showers likely in the afternoon. Highs in the lower 80s. Chance of rain 60%. Wednesday night, mostly cloudy with a chance of thunderstorms. A chance of showers. Lows in the mid-60s. Chance of rain 50%. Thursday, mostly cloudy with a 50% chance of showers and thunderstorms. Highs around 80. The forecast key messages for North and Central Texas. There is a low chance, 10 to 20% for a stray shower or thunderstorm this evening. More robust rain chances, 30 to 60% return to the region daily beginning Sunday and into the middle of next week. Strong to severe thunderstorms will be possible during this time frame. Above normal temperatures are expected to continue through the weekend and into next week. The spotter information statement for North and Central Texas. Spotter activation is not expected at this time. The ultraviolet index forecast for May 16th is 9, or very high. The current time is 2:30 p.m. Central Daylight Time. 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Serving the Dallas-Fort Worth listening area. The following reports of weather temperature and wind were made at 2 p.m. DFW Airport, partly sunny, 86, dew point 60, relative humidity 41%, wind south at 22, gusting to 32, pressure 29.81 inches and falling. Fort Worth Meacham, partly sunny, 87, south at 15, gusting to 26. Dallas Love Field, partly sunny, 85, south at 16, gusting to 31. Arlington, partly sunny, 86, south at 21, gusting to 33. Denton, partly sunny, 88, south at 18, gusting to 25. Mineral Wells, partly sunny, 89, south at 10, gusting to 28. Elsewhere around the region, Wichita Falls, mostly sunny, 90, south at 25, gusting to 36. Abilene, partly sunny, 84, south at 21, gusting to 45. Waco, cloudy, 81, south at 21, gusting to 26. Tyler, mostly sunny, 88, south at 17. Once again at 2 p.m., DFW Airport, partly sunny, 86, south at 22, gusting to 32. Now let's check on your local forecast for the Dallas-Fort Worth Metroplex. This afternoon, partly sunny. Highs around 90. South winds 15 to 20 miles an hour with gusts up to 30 miles an hour. Tonight, mostly cloudy with a 20% chance of showers and thunderstorms in the evening, then partly cloudy after midnight. Lows around 70. South winds 10 to 15 miles an hour, increasing to 15 to 20 miles an hour after midnight. Saturday, sunny. Highs around 90. South winds 15 to 20 miles an hour. Saturday night, partly cloudy in the evening, then becoming mostly cloudy. Lows in the lower 70s. South winds 15 to 20 miles an hour, diminishing to 10 to 15 miles an hour after midnight. And now the extended forecast. Sunday, mostly cloudy. Highs around 90. South winds 10 to 20 miles an hour, becoming 15 to 20 miles an hour in the afternoon. Gusts up to 30 miles an hour. Sunday night, mostly cloudy. Lows in the mid-70s. Monday, mostly cloudy in the morning, then mostly sunny with a 40% chance of showers and thunderstorms in the afternoon. Highs around 90. Monday night, partly cloudy. A chance of showers and thunderstorms in the evening, then a slight chance of showers and thunderstorms after midnight. Lows in the lower 70s. Chance of rain 40%. Tuesday, mostly cloudy with a chance of thunderstorms. A chance of showers in the morning, then showers likely in the afternoon. Highs in the mid-80s. Chance of rain 60%.
Tuesday night, mostly cloudy with a chance of thunderstorms. Showers likely in the evening, then a chance of showers after midnight. Lows in the upper 60s. Chance of rain 60%. Wednesday, mostly cloudy with a chance of thunderstorms. A chance of showers in the morning, then showers likely in the afternoon. Highs in the lower 80s. Chance of rain 60%. Wednesday night, mostly cloudy with a chance of thunderstorms. A chance of showers. Lows in the mid-60s. Chance of rain 50%. Thursday, mostly cloudy with a 50% chance of showers and thunderstorms. Highs around 80. The forecast key messages for North and Central Texas. There is a low chance, 10 to 20% for a stray shower or thunderstorm this evening. More robust rain chances, 30 to 60% return to the region daily beginning Sunday and into the middle of next week. Strong to severe thunderstorms will be possible during this time frame. Above normal temperatures are expected to continue through the weekend and into next week. The spotter information statement for North and Central Texas. Spotter activation is not expected at this time. The ultraviolet index forecast for May 16th is 9, or very high. The current time is 2:35 p.m. Central Daylight Time. 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Serving the Dallas-Fort Worth listening area. The following reports of weather temperature and wind were made at 2 p.m. DFW Airport, partly sunny, 86, dew point 60, relative humidity 41%, wind south at 22, gusting to 32, pressure 29.81 inches and falling. Fort Worth Meacham, partly sunny, 87, south at 15, gusting to 26. Dallas Love Field, partly sunny, 85, south at 16, gusting to 31. Arlington, partly sunny, 86, south at 21, gusting to 33. Denton, partly sunny, 88, south at 18, gusting to 25. Mineral Wells, partly sunny, 89, south at 10, gusting to 28. Elsewhere around the region, Wichita Falls, mostly sunny, 90, south at 25, gusting to 36. Abilene, partly sunny, 84, south at 21, gusting to 45. Waco, cloudy, 81, south at 21, gusting to 26. Tyler, mostly sunny, 88, south at 17. Once again at 2 p.m., DFW Airport, partly sunny, 86, south at 22, gusting to 32. Now let's check on your local forecast for the Dallas-Fort Worth Metroplex. This afternoon, partly sunny. Highs around 90. South winds 15 to 20 miles an hour with gusts up to 30 miles an hour. Tonight, mostly cloudy with a 20% chance of showers and thunderstorms in the evening, then partly cloudy after midnight. Lows around 70. South winds 10 to 15 miles an hour, increasing to 15 to 20 miles an hour after midnight. Saturday, sunny. Highs around 90. South winds 15 to 20 miles an hour. Saturday night, partly cloudy in the evening, then becoming mostly cloudy. Lows in the lower 70s. South winds 15 to 20 miles an hour, diminishing to 10 to 15 miles an hour after midnight. And now the extended forecast. Sunday, mostly cloudy. Highs around 90. South winds 10 to 20 miles an hour, becoming 15 to 20 miles an hour in the afternoon. Gusts up to 30 miles an hour. Sunday night, mostly cloudy. Lows in the mid-70s. Monday, mostly cloudy in the morning, then mostly sunny with a 40% chance of showers and thunderstorms in the afternoon. Highs around 90. Monday night, partly cloudy. A chance of showers and thunderstorms in the evening, then a slight chance of showers and thunderstorms after midnight. Lows in the lower 70s. Chance of rain 40%. Tuesday, mostly cloudy with a chance of thunderstorms. A chance of showers in the morning, then showers likely in the afternoon. Highs in the mid-80s. Chance of rain 60%.
Tuesday night, mostly cloudy with a chance of thunderstorms. Showers likely in the evening, then a chance of showers after midnight. Lows in the upper 60s. Chance of rain 60%. Wednesday, mostly cloudy with a chance of thunderstorms. A chance of showers in the morning, then showers likely in the afternoon. Highs in the lower 80s. Chance of rain 60%. Wednesday night, mostly cloudy with a chance of thunderstorms. A chance of showers. Lows in the mid-60s. Chance of rain 50%. Thursday, mostly cloudy with a 50% chance of showers and thunderstorms. Highs around 80. The forecast key messages for North and Central Texas. There is a low chance, 10 to 20% for a stray shower or thunderstorm this evening. More robust rain chances, 30 to 60% return to the region daily beginning Sunday and into the middle of next week. Strong to severe thunderstorms will be possible during this time frame. Above normal temperatures are expected to continue through the weekend and into next week. The spotter information statement for North and Central Texas. Spotter activation is not expected at this time. The ultraviolet index forecast for May 16th is 9, or very high. The current time is 2:40 p.m. Central Daylight Time. 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The following reports of weather temperature and wind were made at 2 p.m. DFW Airport, partly sunny, 86, dew point 60, relative humidity 41%, wind south at 22, gusting to 32, pressure 29.81 inches and falling. Fort Worth Meacham, partly sunny, 87, south at 15, gusting to 26. Dallas Love Field, partly sunny, 85, south at 16, gusting to 31. Arlington, partly sunny, 86, south at 21, gusting to 33. Denton, partly sunny, 88, south at 18, gusting to 25. Mineral Wells, partly sunny, 89, south at 10, gusting to 28. Elsewhere around the region, Wichita Falls, mostly sunny, 90, south at 25, gusting to 36. Abilene, partly sunny, 84, south at 21, gusting to 45. Waco, cloudy, 81, south at 21, gusting to 26. Tyler, mostly sunny, 88, south at 17. Once again at 2 p.m., DFW Airport, partly sunny, 86, south at 22, gusting to 32. Now let's check on your local forecast for the Dallas-Fort Worth Metroplex. This afternoon, partly sunny. Highs around 90. South winds 15 to 20 miles an hour with gusts up to 30 miles an hour. Tonight, mostly cloudy with a 20% chance of showers and thunderstorms in the evening, then partly cloudy after midnight. Lows around 70. South winds 10 to 15 miles an hour, increasing to 15 to 20 miles an hour after midnight. Saturday, sunny. Highs around 90. South winds 15 to 20 miles an hour. Saturday night, partly cloudy in the evening, then becoming mostly cloudy. Lows in the lower 70s. South winds 15 to 20 miles an hour, diminishing to 10 to 15 miles an hour after midnight. And now the extended forecast. Sunday, mostly cloudy. Highs around 90. South winds 10 to 20 miles an hour, becoming 15 to 20 miles an hour in the afternoon. Gusts up to 30 miles an hour. Sunday night, mostly cloudy. Lows in the mid-70s. Monday, mostly cloudy in the morning, then mostly sunny with a 40% chance of showers and thunderstorms in the afternoon. Highs around 90. Monday night, partly cloudy. A chance of showers and thunderstorms in the evening, then a slight chance of showers and thunderstorms after midnight. Lows in the lower 70s. Chance of rain 40%. Tuesday, mostly cloudy with a chance of thunderstorms. A chance of showers in the morning, then showers likely in the afternoon. Highs in the mid-80s. Chance of rain 60%.
Tuesday night, mostly cloudy with a chance of thunderstorms. Showers likely in the evening, then a chance of showers after midnight. Lows in the upper 60s. Chance of rain 60%. Wednesday, mostly cloudy with a chance of thunderstorms. A chance of showers in the morning, then showers likely in the afternoon. Highs in the lower 80s. Chance of rain 60%. Wednesday night, mostly cloudy with a chance of thunderstorms. A chance of showers. Lows in the mid-60s. Chance of rain 50%. Thursday, mostly cloudy with a 50% chance of showers and thunderstorms. Highs around 80. The forecast key messages for North and Central Texas. There is a low chance, 10 to 20% for a stray shower or thunderstorm this evening. Lows in the mid-60s. Chance of rain 50%. Thursday, mostly cloudy with a 50% chance of showers and thunderstorms. Highs around 80.

and central Texas. There is a low chance, 10 to 20% for a stray shower or thunderstorm this evening. More robust rain chances, 30 to 60% return to the region daily beginning Sunday and into the middle of next week. Strong to severe thunderstorms will be possible during this time frame. Above normal temperatures are expected to continue through the weekend and into next week. The spotter information statement for North and Central Texas. Spotter activation is not expected at this time. The ultraviolet index forecast for May 16th is 9, or very high. The current time is 2:45 p.m. Central Daylight Time. 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The following reports of weather temperature and wind were made at 2 p.m. DFW Airport, partly sunny, 86, dew point 60, relative humidity 41%, wind south at 22, gusting to 32, pressure 29.81 inches and falling. Fort Worth Meacham, partly sunny, 87, south at 15, gusting to 26. Dallas Love Field, partly sunny, 85, south at 16, gusting to 31. Arlington, partly sunny, 86, south at 21, gusting to 33. Denton, partly sunny, 88, south at 18, gusting to 25. Mineral Wells, partly sunny, 89, south at 10, gusting to 28. Elsewhere around the region, Wichita Falls, mostly sunny, 90, south at 25, gusting to 36. Abilene, partly sunny, 84, south at 21, gusting to 45. Waco, cloudy, 81, south at 21, gusting to 26. Tyler, mostly sunny, 88, south at 17. Once again at 2 p.m., DFW Airport, partly sunny, 86, south at 22, gusting to 32. Now let's check on your local forecast for the Dallas-Fort Worth Metroplex. This afternoon, partly sunny. Highs around 90. South winds 15 to 20 miles an hour with gusts up to 30 miles an hour. Tonight, mostly cloudy with a 20% chance of showers and thunderstorms in the evening, then partly cloudy after midnight. Lows around 70. South winds 10 to 15 miles an hour, increasing to 15 to 20 miles an hour after midnight. Saturday, sunny. Highs around 90. South winds 15 to 20 miles an hour. Saturday night, partly cloudy in the evening, then becoming mostly cloudy. Lows in the lower 70s. South winds 15 to 20 miles an hour, diminishing to 10 to 15 miles an hour after midnight. And now the extended forecast. Sunday, mostly cloudy. Highs around 90. South winds 10 to 20 miles an hour, becoming 15 to 20 miles an hour in the afternoon. Gusts up to 30 miles an hour. Sunday night, mostly cloudy. Lows in the mid-70s. Monday, mostly cloudy in the morning, then mostly sunny with a 40% chance of showers and thunderstorms in the afternoon. Highs around 90. Monday night, partly cloudy. A chance of showers and thunderstorms in the evening, then a slight chance of showers and thunderstorms after midnight. Lows in the lower 70s. Chance of rain 40%. Tuesday, mostly cloudy with a chance of thunderstorms. A chance of showers in the morning, then showers likely in the afternoon. Highs in the mid-80s. Chance of rain 60%. Tuesday night, mostly cloudy with a chance of thunderstorms. Showers likely in the evening, then a chance of showers after midnight. Lows in the upper 60s. Chance of rain 60%. Wednesday, mostly cloudy with a chance of thunderstorms. A chance of showers in the morning, then showers likely in the afternoon. Highs in the lower 80s. Chance of rain 60%. Wednesday night, mostly cloudy with a chance of thunderstorms. A chance of showers. Lows in the mid-60s. Chance of rain 50%. Thursday, mostly cloudy with a 50% chance of showers and thunderstorms. Highs around 80. The forecast key messages

North and Central Texas. There is a low chance, 10 to 20% for a stray shower or thunderstorm across North Texas this evening. More robust rain chances, 30 to 60% return to the region daily beginning Sunday and into the middle of next week. Strong to severe thunderstorms will be possible during this time frame. Above normal temperatures are expected to continue through the weekend and into next week. The spotter information statement for North and Central Texas. Spotter activation is not expected at this time. The ultraviolet index forecast for May 16th is 9, or very high. The current time is 2:50 p.m. Central Daylight Time. 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The following reports of weather temperature and wind were made at 2 p.m. DFW Airport, partly sunny, 86, dew point 60, relative humidity 41%, wind south at 22, gusting to 32, pressure 29.81 inches and falling. Fort Worth Meacham, partly sunny, 87, south at 15, gusting to 26. Dallas Love Field, partly sunny, 85, south at 16, gusting to 31. Arlington, partly sunny, 86, south at 21, gusting to 33. Denton, partly sunny, 88, south at 18, gusting to 25. Mineral Wells, partly sunny, 89, south at 10, gusting to 28. Elsewhere around the region, Wichita Falls, mostly sunny, 90, south at 25, gusting to 36. Abilene, partly sunny, 84, south at 21, gusting to 45. Waco, cloudy, 81, south at 21, gusting to 26. Tyler, mostly sunny, 88, south at 17. Once again at 2 p.m., DFW Airport, partly sunny, 86, south at 22, gusting to 32. Now let's check on your local forecast for the Dallas-Fort Worth Metroplex. This afternoon, partly sunny. Highs around 90. South winds 15 to 20 miles an hour with gusts up to 30 miles an hour. Tonight, mostly cloudy with a 20% chance of showers and thunderstorms in the evening, then partly cloudy after midnight. Lows around 70. South winds 10 to 15 miles an hour, increasing to 15 to 20 miles an hour after midnight. Saturday, sunny. Highs around 90. South winds 15 to 20 miles an hour. Saturday night, partly cloudy in the evening, then becoming mostly cloudy. Lows in the lower 70s. South winds 15 to 20 miles an hour, diminishing to 10 to 15 miles an hour after midnight. And now the extended forecast. Sunday, mostly cloudy. Highs around 90. South winds 10 to 20 miles an hour, becoming 15 to 20 miles an hour in the afternoon. Gusts up to 30 miles an hour. Sunday night, mostly cloudy. Lows in the mid-70s. Monday, mostly cloudy in the morning, then mostly sunny with a 40% chance of showers and thunderstorms in the afternoon. Highs around 90. Monday night, partly cloudy. A chance of showers and thunderstorms in the evening, then a slight chance of showers and thunderstorms after midnight. Lows in the lower 70s. Chance of rain 40%. Tuesday, mostly cloudy with a chance of thunderstorms. A chance of showers in the morning, then showers likely in the afternoon. Highs in the mid-80s. Chance of rain 60%. Tuesday night, mostly cloudy with a chance of thunderstorms. Showers likely in the evening, then a chance of showers after midnight. Lows in the upper 60s. Chance of rain 60%. Wednesday, mostly cloudy with a chance of thunderstorms. A chance of showers in the morning, then showers likely in the afternoon. Highs in the lower 80s. Chance of rain 60%. Wednesday night, mostly cloudy with a chance of thunderstorms. A chance of showers. Lows in the mid-60s. Chance of rain 50%. Thursday, mostly cloudy with a 50% chance of showers and thunderstorms. Highs around 80.
Forecast key messages for North and Central Texas. There is a low chance, 10 to 20% for a stray shower or thunderstorm across North Texas this evening. More robust rain chances, 30 to 60% return to the region daily beginning Sunday and into the middle of next week. Strong to severe thunderstorms will be possible during this time frame. Above normal temperatures are expected to continue through the weekend and into next week. The spotter information statement for North and Central Texas. Spotter activation is not expected at this time. The ultraviolet index forecast for May 16th is 9, or very high. The current time is 2:55 p.m. Central Daylight Time. 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Serving the Dallas-Fort Worth listening area. The following reports of weather temperature and wind were made at 2 p.m. DFW Airport, partly sunny, 86, dew point 60, relative humidity 41%, wind south at 22, gusting to 32, pressure 29.81 inches and falling. Fort Worth Meacham, partly sunny, 87, south at 15, gusting to 26. Dallas Love Field, partly sunny, 85, south at 16, gusting to 31. Arlington, partly sunny, 86, south at 21, gusting to 33. Denton, partly sunny, 88, south at 18, gusting to 25. Mineral Wells, partly sunny, 89, south at 10, gusting to 28. Elsewhere around the region, Wichita Falls, mostly sunny, 90, south at 25, gusting to 36. Abilene, partly sunny, 84, south at 21, gusting to 45. Waco, cloudy, 81, south at 21, gusting to 26. Tyler, mostly sunny, 88, south at 17. Once again at 2 p.m., DFW Airport, partly sunny, 86, south at 22, gusting to 32. Now let's check on your local forecast for the Dallas-Fort Worth Metroplex. This afternoon, partly sunny. Highs around 90. South winds 15 to 20 miles an hour with gusts up to 30 miles an hour. Tonight, mostly cloudy with a 20% chance of showers and thunderstorms in the evening, then partly cloudy after midnight. Lows around 70. South winds 10 to 15 miles an hour, increasing to 15 to 20 miles an hour after midnight. Saturday, sunny. Highs around 90. South winds 15 to 20 miles an hour. Saturday night, partly cloudy in the evening, then becoming mostly cloudy. Lows in the lower 70s. South winds 15 to 20 miles an hour, diminishing to 10 to 15 miles an hour after midnight. And now the extended forecast. Sunday, mostly cloudy. Highs around 90. South winds 10 to 20 miles an hour, becoming 15 to 20 miles an hour in the afternoon. Gusts up to 30 miles an hour. Sunday night, mostly cloudy. Lows in the mid-70s. Monday, mostly cloudy in the morning, then mostly sunny with a 40% chance of showers and thunderstorms in the afternoon. Highs around 90. Monday night, partly cloudy. A chance of showers and thunderstorms in the evening, then a slight chance of showers and thunderstorms after midnight. Lows in the lower 70s. Chance of rain 40%. Tuesday, mostly cloudy with a chance of thunderstorms. A chance of showers in the morning, then showers likely in the afternoon. Highs in the mid-80s. Chance of rain 60%. Tuesday night, mostly cloudy with a chance of thunderstorms. Showers likely in the evening, then a chance of showers after midnight. Lows in the upper 60s. Chance of rain 60%. Wednesday, mostly cloudy with a chance of thunderstorms. A chance of showers in the morning, then showers likely in the afternoon. Highs in the lower 80s. Chance of rain 60%. Wednesday night, mostly cloudy with a chance of thunderstorms. A chance of showers. Lows in the mid-60s. Chance of rain 50%. Thursday, mostly cloudy with a 50% chance of showers and thunderstorms. Highs around 80.
The forecast key messages for North and Central Texas. There is a low chance, 10 to 20% for a stray shower or thunderstorm across North Texas this evening. More robust rain chances, 30 to 60% return to the region daily beginning Sunday and into the middle of next week. Strong to severe thunderstorms will be possible during this time frame. Above normal temperatures are expected to continue through the weekend and into next week. The spotter information statement for North and Central Texas. Spotter activation is not expected at this time. The ultraviolet index forecast for May 16th is 9, or very high. The current time is 3 p.m. Central Daylight Time. 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The following reports of weather temperature and wind were made at 2 p.m. DFW Airport, partly sunny, 86, dew point 60, relative humidity 41%, wind south at 22, gusting to 32, pressure 29.81 inches and falling. Fort Worth Meacham, partly sunny, 87, south at 15, gusting to 26. Dallas Love Field, partly sunny, 85, south at 16, gusting to 31. Arlington, partly sunny, 86, south at 21, gusting to 33. Denton, partly sunny, 88, south at 18, gusting to 25. Mineral Wells, partly sunny, 89, south at 10, gusting to 28. Elsewhere around the region, Wichita Falls, mostly sunny, 90, south at 25, gusting to 36. Abilene, partly sunny, 84, south at 21, gusting to 45. Waco, cloudy, 81, south at 21, gusting to 26. Tyler, mostly sunny, 88, south at 17. Once again at 2 p.m., DFW Airport, partly sunny, 86, south at 22, gusting to 32. The following reports of weather temperature and wind were made at 3 p.m. DFW Airport, partly sunny, 89, dew point 59, relative humidity 36%, wind southwest at 24, gusting to 35, pressure 29.82 inches and rising. Fort Worth Meacham, partly sunny, 88, south at 21, gusting to 28. Dallas Love Field, partly sunny, 88, south at 15, gusting to 31. Arlington, partly sunny, 88, south at 16, gusting to 31. Denton, partly sunny, 87, south at 20, gusting to 29. Mineral Wells, partly sunny, 84, south at 6. Elsewhere around the region, Wichita Falls, mostly sunny, 91, south at 26, gusting to 38. Abilene, partly sunny, 84, south at 13, gusting to 24. Waco, cloudy, 83, south at 20, gusting to 28. Tyler, mostly sunny, 88, south at 18, gusting to 28. Once again at 3 p.m., DFW Airport, partly sunny, 89, southwest at 24, gusting to 35. Now let's check on your local forecast for the Dallas-Fort Worth Metroplex. This afternoon, partly sunny. Highs around 90. South winds 15 to 20 miles an hour with gusts up to 30 miles an hour. Tonight, mostly cloudy with a 20% chance of showers and thunderstorms in the evening, then partly cloudy after midnight. Lows around 70. South winds 10 to 15 miles an hour, increasing to 15 to 20 miles an hour after midnight. Saturday, sunny. Highs around 90. South winds 15 to 20 miles an hour. Saturday night, partly cloudy in the evening, then becoming mostly cloudy. Lows in the lower 70s. South winds 15 to 20 miles an hour, diminishing to 10 to 15 miles an hour after midnight. And now the extended forecast. Sunday, mostly cloudy. Highs around 90. South winds 10 to 20 miles an hour, becoming 15 to 20 miles an hour in the afternoon. Gusts up to 30 miles an hour. Sunday night, mostly cloudy. Lows in the mid-70s.
Monday, mostly cloudy in the morning, then mostly sunny with a 40% chance of showers and thunderstorms in the afternoon. Highs around 90. Monday night, partly cloudy. A chance of showers and thunderstorms in the evening, then a slight chance of showers and thunderstorms after midnight. Lows in the lower 70s. Chance of rain 40%. Tuesday, mostly cloudy with a chance of thunderstorms. A chance of showers in the morning, then showers likely in the afternoon. Highs in the mid-80s. Chance of rain 60%. Tuesday night, mostly cloudy with a chance of thunderstorms. Showers likely in the evening, then a chance of showers after midnight. Lows in the upper 60s. Chance of rain 60%. Wednesday, mostly cloudy with a chance of thunderstorms. A chance of showers in the morning, then showers likely in the afternoon. Highs in the lower 80s. Chance of rain 60%. Wednesday night, mostly cloudy with a chance of thunderstorms. A chance of showers. Lows in the mid-60s. Chance of rain 50%. Thursday, mostly cloudy with a 50% chance of showers and thunderstorms. Highs around 80. The forecast key messages for North and Central Texas. There is a low chance, 10 to 20% for a stray shower or thunderstorm across North Texas this evening. More robust rain chances, 30 to 60% return to the region daily beginning Sunday and into the middle of next week. Strong to severe thunderstorms will be possible during this time frame. Above normal temperatures are expected to continue through the weekend and into next week. The spotter information statement for North and Central Texas. Spotter activation is not expected at this time. The ultraviolet index forecast for May 16th is 9, or very high. The current time is 3:06 p.m. Central Daylight Time. 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Serving the Dallas-Fort Worth listening area. The following reports of weather temperature and wind were made at 3 p.m. DFW Airport, partly sunny, 89, dew point 59, relative humidity 36%, wind southwest at 24, gusting to 35, pressure 29.82 inches and rising. Fort Worth Meacham, partly sunny, 88, south at 21, gusting to 28. Dallas Love Field, partly sunny, 88, south at 15, gusting to 31. Arlington, partly sunny, 88, south at 16, gusting to 31. Denton, partly sunny, 87, south at 20, gusting to 29. Mineral Wells, partly sunny, 84, south at 6. Elsewhere around the region, Wichita Falls, mostly sunny, 91, south at 26, gusting to 38. Abilene, partly sunny, 84, south at 13, gusting to 24. Waco, cloudy, 83, south at 20, gusting to 28. Tyler, mostly sunny, 88, south at 18, gusting to 28. Once again at 3 p.m., DFW Airport, partly sunny, 89, southwest at 24, gusting to 35. Now let's check on your local forecast for the Dallas-Fort Worth Metroplex. This afternoon, partly sunny. Highs around 90. South winds 15 to 20 miles an hour with gusts up to 30 miles an hour. Tonight, mostly cloudy with a 20% chance of showers and thunderstorms in the evening, then partly cloudy after midnight. Lows around 70. South winds 10 to 15 miles an hour, increasing to 15 to 20 miles an hour after midnight. Saturday, sunny. Highs around 90. South winds 15 to 20 miles an hour. Saturday night, partly cloudy in the evening, then becoming mostly cloudy. Lows in the lower 70s. South winds 15 to 20 miles an hour, diminishing to 10 to 15 miles an hour after midnight. And now the extended forecast. Sunday, mostly cloudy. Highs around 90. South winds 10 to 20 miles an hour, becoming 15 to 20 miles an hour in the afternoon. Gusts up to 30 miles an hour. Sunday night, mostly cloudy.
lows in the mid-70s. Monday, mostly cloudy in the morning, then mostly sunny with a 40% chance of showers and thunderstorms in the afternoon. Highs around 90. Monday night, partly cloudy. A chance of showers and thunderstorms in the evening, then a slight chance of showers and thunderstorms after midnight. Lows in the lower 70s. Chance of rain 40%. Tuesday, mostly cloudy with a chance of thunderstorms. A chance of showers in the morning, then showers likely in the afternoon. Highs in the mid-80s. Chance of rain 60%. Tuesday night, mostly cloudy with a chance of thunderstorms. Showers likely in the evening, then a chance of showers after midnight. Lows in the upper 60s. Chance of rain 60%. Wednesday, mostly cloudy with a chance of thunderstorms. A chance of showers in the morning, then showers likely in the afternoon. Highs in the lower 80s. Chance of rain 60%. Wednesday night, mostly cloudy with a chance of thunderstorms. A chance of showers. Lows in the mid-60s. Chance of rain 50%. Thursday, mostly cloudy with a 50% chance of showers and thunderstorms. Highs around 80. The forecast key messages for North and Central Texas. There is a low chance, 10 to 20% for a stray shower or thunderstorm across North Texas this evening. More robust rain chances, 30 to 60% return to the region daily beginning Sunday and into the middle of next week. Strong to severe thunderstorms will be possible during this time frame. Above normal temperatures are expected to continue through the weekend and into next week. The spotter information statement for North and Central Texas. Spotter activation is not expected at this time. The ultraviolet index forecast for May 16th is 9, or very high. The current time is 3:11 p.m. Central Daylight Time. 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Serving the Dallas-Fort Worth listening area. The following reports of weather temperature and wind were made at 3 p.m. DFW Airport, partly sunny, 89, dew point 59, relative humidity 36%, wind southwest at 24, gusting to 35, pressure 29.82 inches and rising. Fort Worth Meacham, cloudy, 88, south at 21, gusting to 28. Dallas Love Field, partly sunny, 88, south at 15, gusting to 31. Arlington, partly sunny, 88, south at 16, gusting to 31. Denton, cloudy, 87, south at 20, gusting to 29. Mineral Wells, cloudy, 84, south at 6. Elsewhere around the region, Wichita Falls, partly sunny, 91, south at 26, gusting to 38. Abilene, partly sunny, 84, south at 13, gusting to 24. Waco, cloudy, 83, south at 20, gusting to 28. Tyler, mostly sunny, 88, south at 18, gusting to 28. Once again at 3 p.m., DFW Airport, partly sunny, 89, southwest at 24, gusting to 35. Now let's check on your local forecast for the Dallas-Fort Worth Metroplex. This afternoon, partly sunny. Highs around 90. South winds 15 to 20 miles an hour with gusts up to 30 miles an hour. Tonight, mostly cloudy with a 20% chance of showers and thunderstorms in the evening, then partly cloudy after midnight. Lows around 70. South winds 10 to 15 miles an hour, increasing to 15 to 20 miles an hour after midnight. Saturday, sunny. Highs around 90. South winds 15 to 20 miles an hour. Saturday night, partly cloudy in the evening, then becoming mostly cloudy. Lows in the lower 70s. South winds 15 to 20 miles an hour, diminishing to 10 to 15 miles an hour after midnight. And now the extended forecast. Sunday, mostly cloudy. Highs around 90. South winds 10 to 20 miles an hour, becoming 15 to 20 miles an hour in the afternoon. Gusts up to 30 miles an hour.
Sunday night, mostly cloudy. Lows in the mid-70s. Monday, mostly cloudy in the morning, then mostly sunny with a 40% chance of showers and thunderstorms in the afternoon. Highs around 90. Monday night, partly cloudy. A chance of showers and thunderstorms in the evening, then a slight chance of showers and thunderstorms after midnight. Lows in the lower 70s. Chance of rain 40%. Tuesday, mostly cloudy with a chance of thunderstorms. A chance of showers in the morning, then showers likely in the afternoon. Highs in the mid-80s. Chance of rain 60%. Tuesday night, mostly cloudy with a chance of thunderstorms. Showers likely in the evening, then a chance of showers after midnight. Lows in the upper 60s. Chance of rain 60%. Wednesday, mostly cloudy with a chance of thunderstorms. A chance of showers in the morning, then showers likely in the afternoon. Highs in the lower 80s. Chance of rain 60%. Wednesday night, mostly cloudy with a chance of thunderstorms. A chance of showers. Lows in the mid-60s. Chance of rain 50%. Thursday, mostly cloudy with a 50% chance of showers and thunderstorms. Highs around 80. The forecast key messages for North and Central Texas. There is a low chance, 10 to 20% for a stray shower or thunderstorm across North Texas this evening. More robust rain chances, 30 to 60% return to the region daily beginning Sunday and into the middle of next week. Strong to severe thunderstorms will be possible during this time frame. Above normal temperatures are expected to continue through the weekend and into next week. The spotter information statement for North and Central Texas. Spotter activation is not expected at this time. The ultraviolet index forecast for May 16th is 9, or very high. The current time is 3:16 p.m. Central Daylight Time. 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Serving the Dallas-Fort Worth listening area. The following reports of weather temperature and wind were made at 3 p.m. DFW Airport, partly sunny, 89, dew point 59, relative humidity 36%, wind southwest at 24, gusting to 35, pressure 29.82 inches and rising. Fort Worth Meacham, cloudy, 88, south at 21, gusting to 28. Dallas Love Field, partly sunny, 88, south at 15, gusting to 31. Arlington, partly sunny, 88, south at 16, gusting to 31. Denton, cloudy, 87, south at 20, gusting to 29. Mineral Wells, cloudy, 84, south at 6. Elsewhere around the region, Wichita Falls, partly sunny, 91, south at 26, gusting to 38. Abilene, partly sunny, 84, south at 13, gusting to 24. Waco, cloudy, 83, south at 20, gusting to 28. Tyler, mostly sunny, 88, south at 18, gusting to 28. Once again at 3 p.m., DFW Airport, partly sunny, 89, southwest at 24, gusting to 35. Now let's check on your local forecast for the Dallas-Fort Worth Metroplex. This afternoon, partly sunny. Highs around 90. South winds 15 to 20 miles an hour with gusts up to 30 miles an hour. Tonight, mostly cloudy with a 20% chance of showers and thunderstorms in the evening, then partly cloudy after midnight. Lows around 70. South winds 10 to 15 miles an hour, increasing to 15 to 20 miles an hour after midnight. Saturday, sunny. Highs around 90. South winds 15 to 20 miles an hour. Saturday night, partly cloudy in the evening, then becoming mostly cloudy. Lows in the lower 70s. South winds 15 to 20 miles an hour, diminishing to 10 to 15 miles an hour after midnight. And now the extended forecast. Sunday, mostly cloudy. Highs around 90. South winds 10 to 20 miles an hour, becoming 15 to 20 miles an hour in the afternoon. Gusts up to 30 miles.
miles an hour. Sunday night, mostly cloudy. Lows in the mid-70s. Monday, mostly cloudy in the morning, then mostly sunny with a 40% chance of showers and thunderstorms in the afternoon. Highs around 90. Monday night, partly cloudy. A chance of showers and thunderstorms in the evening, then a slight chance of showers and thunderstorms after midnight. Lows in the lower 70s. Chance of rain 40%. Tuesday, mostly cloudy with a chance of thunderstorms. A chance of showers in the morning, then showers likely in the afternoon. Highs in the mid-80s. Chance of rain 60%. Tuesday night, mostly cloudy with a chance of thunderstorms. Showers likely in the evening, then a chance of showers after midnight. Lows in the upper 60s. Chance of rain 60%. Wednesday, mostly cloudy with a chance of thunderstorms. A chance of showers in the morning, then showers likely in the afternoon. Highs in the lower 80s. Chance of rain 60%. Wednesday night, mostly cloudy with a chance of thunderstorms. A chance of showers. Lows in the mid-60s. Chance of rain 50%. Thursday, mostly cloudy with a 50% chance of showers and thunderstorms. Highs around 80. The forecast key messages for North and Central Texas. There is a low chance, 10 to 20% for a stray shower or thunderstorm across North Texas this evening. More robust rain chances, 30 to 60% return to the region daily beginning Sunday and into the middle of next week. Strong to severe thunderstorms will be possible during this time frame. Above normal temperatures are expected to continue through the weekend and into next week. The spotter information statement for North and Central Texas. Spotter activation is not expected at this time. The ultraviolet index forecast for May 16th is 9, or very high. The current time is 3:21 p.m. Central Daylight Time. 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Serving the Dallas-Fort Worth listening area. The following reports of weather temperature and wind were made at 3 p.m. DFW Airport, partly sunny, 89, dew point 59, relative humidity 36%, wind southwest at 24, gusting to 35, pressure 29.82 inches and rising. Fort Worth Meacham, cloudy, 88, south at 21, gusting to 28. Dallas Love Field, partly sunny, 88, south at 15, gusting to 31. Arlington, partly sunny, 88, south at 16, gusting to 31. Denton, cloudy, 87, south at 20, gusting to 29. Mineral Wells, cloudy, 84, south at 6. Elsewhere around the region, Wichita Falls, partly sunny, 91, south at 26, gusting to 38. Abilene, partly sunny, 84, south at 13, gusting to 24. Waco, cloudy, 83, south at 20, gusting to 28. Tyler, mostly sunny, 88, south at 18, gusting to 28. Once again at 3 p.m., DFW Airport, partly sunny, 89, southwest at 24, gusting to 35. Now let's check on your local forecast for the Dallas-Fort Worth Metroplex. This afternoon, partly sunny. Highs around 90. South winds 15 to 20 miles an hour with gusts up to 30 miles an hour. Tonight, mostly cloudy with a 20% chance of showers and thunderstorms in the evening, then partly cloudy after midnight. Lows around 70. South winds 10 to 15 miles an hour, increasing to 15 to 20 miles an hour after midnight. Saturday, sunny. Highs around 90. South winds 15 to 20 miles an hour. Saturday night, partly cloudy in the evening, then becoming mostly cloudy. Lows in the lower 70s. South winds 15 to 20 miles an hour, diminishing to 10 to 15 miles an hour after midnight. And now the extended forecast. Sunday, mostly cloudy. Highs around 90. South winds 10 to 20 miles an hour, becoming 15 to 20 miles an hour in the afternoon.
gusts up to 30 miles an hour. Sunday night, mostly cloudy. Lows in the mid-70s. Monday, mostly cloudy in the morning, then mostly sunny with a 40% chance of showers and thunderstorms in the afternoon. Highs around 90. Monday night, partly cloudy. A chance of showers and thunderstorms in the evening, then a slight chance of showers and thunderstorms after midnight. Lows in the lower 70s. Chance of rain 40%. Tuesday, mostly cloudy with a chance of thunderstorms. A chance of showers in the morning, then showers likely in the afternoon. Highs in the mid-80s. Chance of rain 60%. Tuesday night, mostly cloudy with a chance of thunderstorms. Showers likely in the evening, then a chance of showers after midnight. Lows in the upper 60s. Chance of rain 60%. Wednesday, mostly cloudy with a chance of thunderstorms. A chance of showers in the morning, then showers likely in the afternoon. Highs in the lower 80s. Chance of rain 60%. Wednesday night, mostly cloudy with a chance of thunderstorms. A chance of showers. Lows in the mid-60s. Chance of rain 50%. Thursday, mostly cloudy with a 50% chance of showers and thunderstorms. Highs around 80. The forecast key messages for North and Central Texas. There is a low chance, 10 to 20% for a stray shower or thunderstorm across North Texas this evening. More robust rain chances, 30 to 60% return to the region daily beginning Sunday and into the middle of next week. Strong to severe thunderstorms will be possible during this time frame. Above normal temperatures are expected to continue through the weekend and into next week. The spotter information statement for North and Central Texas. Spotter activation is not expected at this time. The ultraviolet index forecast for May 16th is 9, or very high. The current time is 3:26 p.m. Central Daylight Time. 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The following reports of weather temperature and wind were made at 3 p.m. DFW Airport, partly sunny, 89, dew point 59, relative humidity 36%, wind southwest at 24, gusting to 35, pressure 29.82 inches and rising. Fort Worth Meacham, cloudy, 88, south at 21, gusting to 28. Dallas Love Field, partly sunny, 88, south at 15, gusting to 31. Arlington, partly sunny, 88, south at 16, gusting to 31. Denton, cloudy, 87, south at 20, gusting to 29. Mineral Wells, cloudy, 84, south at 6. Elsewhere around the region, Wichita Falls, partly sunny, 91, south at 26, gusting to 38. Abilene, partly sunny, 84, south at 13, gusting to 24. Waco, cloudy, 83, south at 20, gusting to 28. Tyler, mostly sunny, 88, south at 18, gusting to 28. Once again at 3 p.m., DFW Airport, partly sunny, 89, southwest at 24, gusting to 35. Now let's check on your local forecast for the Dallas-Fort Worth Metroplex. This afternoon, partly sunny. Highs around 90. South winds 15 to 20 miles an hour with gusts up to 30 miles an hour. Tonight, mostly cloudy with a 20% chance of showers and thunderstorms in the evening, then partly cloudy after midnight. Lows around 70. South winds 10 to 15 miles an hour, increasing to 15 to 20 miles an hour after midnight. Saturday, sunny. Highs around 90. South winds 15 to 20 miles an hour. Saturday night, partly cloudy in the evening, then becoming mostly cloudy. Lows in the lower 70s. South winds 15 to 20 miles an hour, diminishing to 10 to 15 miles an hour after midnight. And now the extended forecast. Sunday, mostly cloudy. Highs around 90.
South winds 10 to 20 miles an hour, becoming 15 to 20 miles an hour in the afternoon. Gusts up to 30 miles an hour. Sunday night, mostly cloudy. Lows in the mid-70s. Monday, mostly cloudy in the morning, then mostly sunny with a 40% chance of showers and thunderstorms in the afternoon. Highs around 90. Monday night, partly cloudy. A chance of showers and thunderstorms in the evening, then a slight chance of showers and thunderstorms after midnight. Lows in the lower 70s. Chance of rain 40%. Tuesday, mostly cloudy with a chance of thunderstorms. A chance of showers in the morning, then showers likely in the afternoon. Highs in the mid-80s. Chance of rain 60%. Tuesday night, mostly cloudy with a chance of thunderstorms. Showers likely in the evening, then a chance of showers after midnight. Lows in the upper 60s. Chance of rain 60%. Wednesday, mostly cloudy with a chance of thunderstorms. A chance of showers in the morning, then showers likely in the afternoon. Highs in the lower 80s. Chance of rain 60%. Wednesday night, mostly cloudy with a chance of thunderstorms. A chance of showers. Lows in the mid-60s. Chance of rain 50%. Thursday, mostly cloudy with a 50% chance of showers and thunderstorms. Highs around 80. The forecast key messages for North and Central Texas. There is a low chance, 10 to 20% for a stray shower or thunderstorm across North Texas this evening. More robust rain chances, 30 to 60% return to the region daily beginning Sunday and into the middle of next week. Strong to severe thunderstorms will be possible during this time frame. Above normal temperatures are expected to continue through the weekend and into next week. The spotter information statement for North and Central Texas. Spotter activation is not expected at this time. The ultraviolet index forecast for May 16th is 9, or very high. The current time is 3:31 p.m. Central Daylight Time. 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Serving the Dallas-Fort Worth listening area. The following reports of weather temperature and wind were made at 3 p.m. DFW Airport, partly sunny, 89, dew point 59, relative humidity 36%, wind southwest at 24, gusting to 35, pressure 29.82 inches and rising. Fort Worth Meacham, cloudy, 88, south at 21, gusting to 28. Dallas Love Field, partly sunny, 88, south at 15, gusting to 31. Arlington, partly sunny, 88, south at 16, gusting to 31. Denton, cloudy, 87, south at 20, gusting to 29. Mineral Wells, cloudy, 84, south at 6. Elsewhere around the region, Wichita Falls, partly sunny, 91, south at 26, gusting to 38. Abilene, partly sunny, 84, south at 13, gusting to 24. Waco, cloudy, 83, south at 20, gusting to 28. Tyler, mostly sunny, 88, south at 18, gusting to 28. Once again at 3 p.m., DFW Airport, partly sunny, 89, southwest at 24, gusting to 35. Now let's check on your local forecast for the Dallas-Fort Worth Metroplex. This afternoon, partly sunny. Highs around 90. South winds 15 to 20 miles an hour with gusts up to 30 miles an hour. Tonight, mostly cloudy with a 20% chance of showers and thunderstorms in the evening, then partly cloudy after midnight. Lows around 70. South winds 10 to 15 miles an hour, increasing to 15 to 20 miles an hour after midnight. Saturday, sunny. Highs around 90. South winds 15 to 20 miles an hour. Saturday night, partly cloudy in the evening, then becoming mostly cloudy. Lows in the lower 70s. South winds 15 to 20 miles an hour, diminishing to 10 to 15 miles an hour after midnight. And now the extended forecast. Sunday, mostly cloudy.
highs around 90. South winds 10 to 20 miles an hour, becoming 15 to 20 miles an hour in the afternoon. Gusts up to 30 miles an hour. Sunday night, mostly cloudy. Lows in the mid-70s. Monday, mostly cloudy in the morning, then mostly sunny with a 40% chance of showers and thunderstorms in the afternoon. Highs around 90. Monday night, partly cloudy. A chance of showers and thunderstorms in the evening, then a slight chance of showers and thunderstorms after midnight. Lows in the lower 70s. Chance of rain 40%. Tuesday, mostly cloudy with a chance of thunderstorms. A chance of showers in the morning, then showers likely in the afternoon. Highs in the mid-80s. Chance of rain 60%. Tuesday night, mostly cloudy with a chance of thunderstorms. Showers likely in the evening, then a chance of showers after midnight. Lows in the upper 60s. Chance of rain 60%. Wednesday, mostly cloudy with a chance of thunderstorms. A chance of showers in the morning, then showers likely in the afternoon. Highs in the lower 80s. Chance of rain 60%. Wednesday night, mostly cloudy with a chance of thunderstorms. A chance of showers. Lows in the mid-60s. Chance of rain 50%. Thursday, mostly cloudy with a 50% chance of showers and thunderstorms. Highs around 80. The forecast key messages for North and Central Texas. There is a low chance, 10 to 20% for a stray shower or thunderstorm across North Texas this evening. More robust rain chances, 30 to 60% return to the region daily beginning Sunday and into the middle of next week. Strong to severe thunderstorms will be possible during this time frame. Above normal temperatures are expected to continue through the weekend and into next week. The spotter information statement for North and Central Texas. Spotter activation is not expected at this time. The ultraviolet index forecast for May 16th is 9, or very high. The current time is 3:36 p.m. Central Daylight Time. 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Serving the Dallas-Fort Worth listening area. The following reports of weather temperature and wind were made at 3 p.m. DFW Airport, partly sunny, 89, dew point 59, relative humidity 36%, wind southwest at 24, gusting to 35, pressure 29.82 inches and rising. Fort Worth Meacham, cloudy, 88, south at 21, gusting to 28. Dallas Love Field, partly sunny, 88, south at 15, gusting to 31. Arlington, partly sunny, 88, south at 16, gusting to 31. Denton, cloudy, 87, south at 20, gusting to 29. Mineral Wells, cloudy, 84, south at 6. Elsewhere around the region, Wichita Falls, partly sunny, 91, south at 26, gusting to 38. Abilene, partly sunny, 84, south at 13, gusting to 24. Waco, cloudy, 83, south at 20, gusting to 28. Tyler, mostly sunny, 88, south at 18, gusting to 28. Once again at 3 p.m., DFW Airport, partly sunny, 89, southwest at 24, gusting to 35. Now let's check on your local forecast for the Dallas-Fort Worth Metroplex. Rest of this afternoon, partly sunny. Highs around 90. South winds 15 to 20 miles an hour with gusts up to 30 miles an hour. Tonight, mostly cloudy in the evening, then becoming partly cloudy. Lows around 70. South winds 10 to 15 miles an hour, increasing to 15 to 20 miles an hour after midnight. Saturday, sunny. Highs around 90. South winds 15 to 20 miles an hour. Saturday night, partly cloudy in the evening, then becoming mostly cloudy. Lows in the lower 70s. South winds 15 to 20 miles an hour, diminishing to 10 to 15 miles an hour after midnight. And now the extended forecast. Sunday, mostly cloudy.
highs around 90. South winds 10 to 20 miles an hour, becoming 15 to 20 miles an hour in the afternoon. Gusts up to 30 miles an hour. Sunday night, mostly cloudy. Lows in the mid-70s. Monday, mostly cloudy in the morning, then mostly sunny with a 40% chance of showers and thunderstorms in the afternoon. Highs around 90. Monday night, partly cloudy. A chance of showers and thunderstorms in the evening, then a slight chance of showers and thunderstorms after midnight. Lows in the lower 70s. Chance of rain 40%. Tuesday, mostly cloudy with a chance of thunderstorms. A chance of showers in the morning, then showers likely in the afternoon. Highs in the mid-80s. Chance of rain 60%. Tuesday night, mostly cloudy with a chance of thunderstorms. Showers likely in the evening, then a chance of showers after midnight. Lows in the upper 60s. Chance of rain 60%. Wednesday, mostly cloudy with a chance of thunderstorms. A chance of showers in the morning, then showers likely in the afternoon. Highs in the lower 80s. Chance of rain 60%. Wednesday night, mostly cloudy with a chance of thunderstorms. A chance of showers. Lows in the mid-60s. Chance of rain 50%. Thursday, mostly cloudy with a 50% chance of showers and thunderstorms. Highs around 80. Thursday night, mostly cloudy with a chance of showers with a slight chance of thunderstorms. Lows in the mid-60s. Chance of rain 40%. Friday, mostly cloudy with a 50% chance of showers. Highs in the lower 80s. The forecast key messages for North and Central Texas. There is a low chance, 10 to 20% for a stray shower or thunderstorm across North Texas this evening. More robust rain chances, 30 to 60% return to the region daily beginning Sunday and into the middle of next week. Strong to severe thunderstorms will be possible during this time frame. Above normal temperatures are expected to continue through the weekend and into next week. The spotter information statement for North and Central Texas. Spotter activation is not expected at this time. The ultraviolet index forecast for May 16th is 9, or very high. The current time is 3:42 p.m. Central Daylight Time. 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The following reports of weather temperature and wind were made at 3 p.m. DFW Airport, partly sunny, 89, dew point 59, relative humidity 36%, wind southwest at 24, gusting to 35, pressure 29.82 inches and rising. Fort Worth Meacham, cloudy, 88, south at 21, gusting to 28. Dallas Love Field, partly sunny, 88, south at 15, gusting to 31. Arlington, partly sunny, 88, south at 16, gusting to 31. Denton, cloudy, 87, south at 20, gusting to 29. Mineral Wells, cloudy, 84, south at 6. Elsewhere around the region, Wichita Falls, partly sunny, 91, south at 26, gusting to 38. Abilene, partly sunny, 84, south at 13, gusting to 24. Waco, cloudy, 83, south at 20, gusting to 28. Tyler, mostly sunny, 88, south at 18, gusting to 28. Once again at 3 p.m., DFW Airport, partly sunny, 89, southwest at 24, gusting to 35. Now let's check on your local forecast for the Dallas-Fort Worth Metroplex. Rest of this afternoon, partly sunny. Highs around 90. South winds 15 to 20 miles an hour with gusts up to 30 miles an hour. Tonight, mostly cloudy in the evening, then becoming partly cloudy. Lows around 70. South winds 10 to 15 miles an hour, increasing to 15 to 20 miles an hour after midnight. Saturday, sunny. Highs around 90. South winds 15 to 20 miles an hour. Saturday night, partly cloudy in the evening,
then becoming mostly cloudy. Lows in the lower 70s. South winds 15 to 20 miles an hour, diminishing to 10 to 15 miles an hour after midnight. And now the extended forecast. Sunday, mostly cloudy. Highs around 90. South winds 10 to 20 miles an hour, becoming 15 to 20 miles an hour in the afternoon. Gusts up to 30 miles an hour. Sunday night, mostly cloudy. Lows in the mid-70s. Monday, mostly cloudy in the morning, then mostly sunny with a 40% chance of showers and thunderstorms in the afternoon. Highs around 90. Monday night, partly cloudy. A chance of showers and thunderstorms in the evening, then a slight diminishing to 10 to 15 miles an hour after midnight. And now the extended forecast. Sunday, mostly cloudy. Highs around 90.

chance of rain 60%. Tuesday night, mostly cloudy with a chance of thunderstorms. Showers likely in the evening, then a chance of showers after midnight. Lows in the upper 60s. Chance of rain 60%. Wednesday, mostly cloudy with a chance of thunderstorms. A chance of showers in the morning, then showers likely in the afternoon. Highs in the lower 80s. Chance of rain 60%. Wednesday night, mostly cloudy with a chance of thunderstorms. A chance of showers. Lows in the mid-60s. Chance of rain 50%. Thursday, mostly cloudy with a 50% chance of showers and thunderstorms. Highs around 80. Thursday night, mostly cloudy with a chance of showers with a slight chance of thunderstorms. Lows in the mid-60s. Chance of rain 40%. Friday, mostly cloudy with a 50% chance of showers. Highs in the lower 80s. The forecast key messages for North and Central Texas. There is a low chance, 10 to 20% for a stray shower or thunderstorm across North Texas this evening. More robust rain chances, 30 to 60% return to the region daily beginning Sunday and into the middle of next week. Strong to severe thunderstorms will be possible during this time frame. Above normal temperatures are expected to continue through the weekend and into next week. The spotter information statement for North and Central Texas. Spotter activation is not expected at this time. The ultraviolet index forecast for May 16th is 9, or very high. The current time is 3:47 p.m. Central Daylight Time. 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Serving the Dallas-Fort Worth listening area. The following reports of weather temperature and wind were made at 3 p.m. DFW Airport, partly sunny, 89, dew point 59, relative humidity 36%, wind southwest at 24, gusting to 35, pressure 29.82 inches and rising. Fort Worth Meacham, cloudy, 88, south at 21, gusting to 28. Dallas Love Field, partly sunny, 88, south at 15, gusting to 31. Arlington, partly sunny, 88, south at 16, gusting to 31. Denton, cloudy, 87, south at 20, gusting to 29. Mineral Wells, cloudy, 84, south at 6. Elsewhere around the region, Wichita Falls, partly sunny, 91, south at 26, gusting to 38. Abilene, partly sunny, 84, south at 13, gusting to 24. Waco, cloudy, 83, south at 20, gusting to 28. Tyler, mostly sunny, 88, south at 18, gusting to 28. Once again at 3 p.m., DFW Airport, partly sunny, 89, southwest at 24, gusting to 35. Now let's check on your local forecast for the Dallas-Fort Worth Metroplex. Rest of this afternoon, partly sunny. Highs around 90. South winds 15 to 20 miles an hour with gusts up to 30 miles an hour. Tonight, mostly cloudy in the evening, then becoming partly cloudy. Lows around 70. South winds 10 to 15 miles an hour, increasing to 15 to 20 miles an hour after midnight. Saturday, sunny. Highs around 90. South winds 15 to 20 miles an hour. Saturday night, partly cloudy in the evening, then becoming mostly cloudy. Lows in the lower 70s. South winds 15 to 20 miles an hour, diminishing to 10 to 15 miles an hour after midnight. And now the extended forecast. Sunday, mostly cloudy. Highs around 90. South winds 10 to 20 miles an hour, becoming 15 to 20 miles an hour in the afternoon. Gusts up to 30 miles an hour. Sunday night, mostly cloudy. Lows in the mid-70s. Monday, mostly cloudy in the morning, then mostly sunny with a 40% chance of showers and thunderstorms in the afternoon. Highs around 90. Monday night, partly cloudy. A chance of showers and thunderstorms in the evening, then a slight chance of showers and thunderstorms after midnight.

lows in the lower 70s. Chance of rain 40%. Tuesday, mostly cloudy with a chance of thunderstorms. A chance of showers in the morning, then showers likely in the afternoon. Highs in the mid-80s. Chance of rain 60%. Tuesday night, mostly cloudy with a chance of thunderstorms. Showers likely in the evening, then a chance of showers after midnight. Lows in the upper 60s. Chance of rain 60%. Wednesday, mostly cloudy with a chance of thunderstorms. A chance of showers in the morning, then showers likely in the afternoon. Highs in the lower 80s. Chance of rain 60%. Wednesday night, mostly cloudy with a chance of thunderstorms. A chance of showers. Lows in the mid-60s. Chance of rain 50%. Thursday, mostly cloudy with a 50% chance of showers and thunderstorms. Highs around 80. Thursday night, mostly cloudy with a chance of showers with a slight chance of thunderstorms. Lows in the mid-60s. Chance of rain 40%. Friday, mostly cloudy with a 50% chance of showers. Highs in the lower 80s. The forecast key messages for North and Central Texas. There is a low chance, 10 to 20% for a stray shower or thunderstorm across North Texas this evening. More robust rain chances, 30 to 60% return to the region daily beginning Sunday and into the middle of next week. Strong to severe thunderstorms will be possible during this time frame. Above normal temperatures are expected to continue through the weekend and into next week. The spotter information statement for North and Central Texas. Spotter activation is not expected at this time. The ultraviolet index forecast for May 16th is 9, or very high. The current time is 3:52 p.m. Central Daylight Time. 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Serving the Dallas-Fort Worth listening area. The following reports of weather temperature and wind were made at 3 p.m. DFW Airport, partly sunny, 89, dew point 59, relative humidity 36%, wind southwest at 24, gusting to 35, pressure 29.82 inches and rising. Fort Worth Meacham, cloudy, 88, south at 21, gusting to 28. Dallas Love Field, partly sunny, 88, south at 15, gusting to 31. Arlington, partly sunny, 88, south at 16, gusting to 31. Denton, cloudy, 87, south at 20, gusting to 29. Mineral Wells, cloudy, 84, south at 6. Elsewhere around the region, Wichita Falls, partly sunny, 91, south at 26, gusting to 38. Abilene, partly sunny, 84, south at 13, gusting to 24. Waco, cloudy, 83, south at 20, gusting to 28. Tyler, mostly sunny, 88, south at 18, gusting to 28. Once again at 3 p.m., DFW Airport, partly sunny, 89, southwest at 24, gusting to 35. Now let's check on your local forecast for the Dallas-Fort Worth Metroplex. Rest of this afternoon, partly sunny. Highs around 90. South winds 15 to 20 miles an hour with gusts up to 30 miles an hour. Tonight, mostly cloudy in the evening, then becoming partly cloudy. Lows around 70. South winds 10 to 15 miles an hour, increasing to 15 to 20 miles an hour after midnight. Saturday, sunny. Highs around 90. South winds 15 to 20 miles an hour. Saturday night, partly cloudy in the evening, then becoming mostly cloudy. Lows in the lower 70s. South winds 15 to 20 miles an hour, diminishing to 10 to 15 miles an hour after midnight. And now the extended forecast. Sunday, mostly cloudy. Highs around 90. South winds 10 to 20 miles an hour, becoming 15 to 20 miles an hour in the afternoon. Gusts up to 30 miles an hour. Sunday night, mostly cloudy. Lows in the mid-70s.
Monday, mostly cloudy in the morning, then mostly sunny with a 40% chance of showers and thunderstorms in the afternoon. Highs around 90. Monday night, partly cloudy. A chance of showers and thunderstorms in the evening, then a slight chance of showers and thunderstorms after midnight. Lows in the lower 70s. Chance of rain 40%. Tuesday, mostly cloudy with a chance of thunderstorms. A chance of showers in the morning, then showers likely in the afternoon. Highs in the mid-80s. Chance of rain 60%. Tuesday night, mostly cloudy with a chance of thunderstorms. Showers likely in the evening, then a chance of showers after midnight. Lows in the upper 60s. Chance of rain 60%. Wednesday, mostly cloudy with a chance of thunderstorms. A chance of showers in the morning, then showers likely in the afternoon. Highs in the lower 80s. Chance of rain 60%. Wednesday night, mostly cloudy with a chance of thunderstorms. A chance of showers. Lows in the mid-60s. Chance of rain 50%. Thursday, mostly cloudy with a 50% chance of showers and thunderstorms. Highs around 80. Thursday night, mostly cloudy with a chance of showers with a slight chance of thunderstorms. Lows in the mid-60s. Chance of rain 40%. Friday, mostly cloudy with a 50% chance of showers. Highs in the lower 80s. The forecast key messages for North and Central Texas. There is a low chance, 10 to 20% for a stray shower or thunderstorm across North Texas this evening. More robust rain chances, 30 to 60% return to the region daily beginning Sunday and into the middle of next week. Strong to severe thunderstorms will be possible during this time frame. Above normal temperatures are expected to continue through the weekend and into next week. The spotter information statement for North and Central Texas. Spotter activation is not expected at this time. The ultraviolet index forecast for May 16th is 9, or very high. The current time is 3:58 p.m. Central Daylight Time. 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The following reports of weather temperature and wind were made at 3 p.m. DFW Airport, partly sunny, 89, dew point 59, relative humidity 36%, wind southwest at 24, gusting to 35, pressure 29.82 inches and rising. Fort Worth Meacham, cloudy, 88, south at 21, gusting to 28. Dallas Love Field, partly sunny, 88, south at 15, gusting to 31. Arlington, partly sunny, 88, south at 16, gusting to 31. Denton, cloudy, 87, south at 20, gusting to 29. Mineral Wells, cloudy, 84, south at 6. Elsewhere around the region, Wichita Falls, partly sunny, 91, south at 26, gusting to 38. Abilene, partly sunny, 84, south at 13, gusting to 24. Waco, cloudy, 83, south at 20, gusting to 28. Tyler, mostly sunny, 88, south at 18, gusting to 28. Once again at 3 p.m., DFW Airport, partly sunny, 89, southwest at 24, gusting to 35. Now let's check on your local forecast for the Dallas-Fort Worth Metroplex. Rest of this afternoon, partly sunny. Highs around 90. South winds 15 to 20 miles an hour with gusts up to 30 miles an hour. Tonight, mostly cloudy in the evening, then becoming partly cloudy. Lows around 70. South winds 10 to 15 miles an hour, increasing to 15 to 20 miles an hour after midnight. Saturday, sunny. Highs around 90. South winds 15 to 20 miles an hour. Saturday night, partly cloudy in the evening, then becoming mostly cloudy. Lows in the lower 70s. South winds 15 to 20 miles an hour, diminishing to 10 to 15 miles an hour after midnight. And now the extended forecast. Sunday, mostly cloudy.
highs around 90. South winds 10 to 20 miles an hour, becoming 15 to 20 miles an hour in the afternoon. Gusts up to 30 miles an hour. Sunday night, mostly cloudy. Lows in the mid-70s. Monday, mostly cloudy in the morning, then mostly sunny with a 40% chance of showers and thunderstorms in the afternoon. Highs around 90. Monday night, partly cloudy. A chance of showers and thunderstorms in the evening, then a slight chance of showers and thunderstorms after midnight. Lows in the lower 70s. Chance of rain 40%. Tuesday, mostly cloudy with a chance of thunderstorms. A chance of showers in the morning, then showers likely in the afternoon. Highs in the mid-80s. Chance of rain 60%. Tuesday night, mostly cloudy with a chance of thunderstorms. Showers likely in the evening, then a chance of showers after midnight. Lows in the upper 60s. Chance of rain 60%. Wednesday, mostly cloudy with a chance of thunderstorms. A chance of showers in the morning, then showers likely in the afternoon. Highs in the lower 80s. Chance of rain 60%. Wednesday night, mostly cloudy with a chance of thunderstorms. A chance of showers. Lows in the mid-60s. Chance of rain 50%. Thursday, mostly cloudy with a 50% chance of showers and thunderstorms. Highs around 80. Thursday night, mostly cloudy with a chance of showers with a slight chance of thunderstorms. Lows in the mid-60s. Chance of rain 40%. Friday, mostly cloudy with a 50% chance of showers. Highs in the lower 80s. The forecast key messages for North and Central Texas. There is a low chance, 10 to 20% for a stray shower or thunderstorm across North Texas this evening. More robust rain chances, 30 to 60% return to the region daily beginning Sunday and into the middle of next week. Strong to severe thunderstorms will be possible during this time frame. Above normal temperatures are expected to continue through the weekend and into next week. The spotter information statement for North and Central Texas. Spotter activation is not expected at this time. The ultraviolet index forecast for May 16th is 9, or very high. The current time is 4:03 p.m. Central Daylight Time. 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The following reports of weather temperature and wind were made at 4 p.m. DFW Airport, cloudy, 85, dew point 59, relative humidity 41%, wind south at 23, pressure 29.84 inches and rising. Fort Worth Meacham, cloudy, 84, south at 12, gusting to 22. Dallas Love Field, partly sunny, 87, southwest at 13, gusting to 29. Arlington, partly sunny, 84, south at 14, gusting to 28. Denton, cloudy, 86, south at 14. Mineral Wells, cloudy, 84, south at 8. Elsewhere around the region, Wichita Falls, partly sunny, 93, south at 22, gusting to 35. Abilene, partly sunny, 87, south at 14, gusting to 25. Waco, cloudy, 84, south at 14. Tyler, mostly sunny, 90, south at 20. Once again at 4 p.m., DFW Airport, cloudy, 85, south at 23. Now let's check on your local forecast for the Dallas-Fort Worth Metroplex. Rest of this afternoon, partly sunny. Highs around 90. South winds 15 to 20 miles an hour with gusts up to 30 miles an hour. Tonight, mostly cloudy in the evening, then becoming partly cloudy. Lows around 70. South winds 10 to 15 miles an hour, increasing to 15 to 20 miles an hour after midnight. Saturday, sunny. Highs around 90. South winds 15 to 20 miles an hour. Saturday night, partly cloudy in the evening, then becoming mostly cloudy. Lows in the lower 70s.
south winds 15 to 20 miles an hour, diminishing to 10 to 15 miles an hour after midnight. And now the extended forecast. Sunday, mostly cloudy. Highs around 90. South winds 10 to 20 miles an hour, becoming 15 to 20 miles an hour in the afternoon. Gusts up to 30 miles an hour. Sunday night, mostly cloudy. Lows in the mid-70s. Monday, mostly cloudy in the morning, then mostly sunny with a 40% chance of showers and thunderstorms in the afternoon. Highs around 90. Monday night, partly cloudy. A chance of showers and thunderstorms in the evening, then a slight chance of showers and thunderstorms after midnight. Lows in the lower 70s. Chance of rain 40%. Tuesday, mostly cloudy with a chance of thunderstorms. A chance of showers in the morning, then showers likely in the afternoon. Highs in the mid-80s. Chance of rain 60%. Tuesday night, mostly cloudy with a chance of thunderstorms. Showers likely in the evening, then a chance of showers after midnight. Lows in the upper 60s. Chance of rain 60%. Wednesday, mostly cloudy with a chance of thunderstorms. A chance of showers in the morning, then showers likely in the afternoon. Highs in the lower 80s. Chance of rain 60%. Wednesday night, mostly cloudy with a chance of thunderstorms. A chance of showers. Lows in the mid-60s. Chance of rain 50%. Thursday, mostly cloudy with a 50% chance of showers and thunderstorms. Highs around 80. Thursday night, mostly cloudy with a chance of showers with a slight chance of thunderstorms. Lows in the mid-60s. Chance of rain 40%. Friday, mostly cloudy with a 50% chance of showers. Highs in the lower 80s. The forecast key messages for North and Central Texas. There is a low chance, 10 to 20% for a stray shower or thunderstorm across North Texas this evening. More robust rain chances, 30 to 60% return to the region daily beginning Sunday and into the middle of next week. Strong to severe thunderstorms will be possible during this time frame. Above normal temperatures are expected to continue through the weekend and into next week. The spotter information statement for North and Central Texas. Spotter activation is not expected at this time. The ultraviolet index forecast for May 16th is 9, or very high. The current time is 4:08 p.m. Central Daylight Time. 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The following reports of weather temperature and wind were made at 4 p.m. DFW Airport, cloudy, 85, dew point 59, relative humidity 41%, wind south at 23, pressure 29.84 inches and rising. Fort Worth Meacham, cloudy, 84, south at 12, gusting to 22. Dallas Love Field, partly sunny, 87, southwest at 13, gusting to 29. Arlington, partly sunny, 84, south at 14, gusting to 28. Denton, cloudy, 86, south at 14. Mineral Wells, cloudy, 84, south at 8. Elsewhere around the region, Wichita Falls, partly sunny, 93, south at 22, gusting to 35. Abilene, partly sunny, 87, south at 14, gusting to 25. Waco, cloudy, 84, south at 14. Tyler, mostly sunny, 90, south at 20. Once again at 4 p.m., DFW Airport, cloudy, 85, south at 23. Now let's check on your local forecast for the Dallas-Fort Worth Metroplex. Rest of this afternoon, partly sunny. Highs around 90. South winds 15 to 20 miles an hour with gusts up to 30 miles an hour. Tonight, mostly cloudy in the evening, then becoming partly cloudy. Lows around 70. South winds 10 to 15 miles an hour, increasing to 15 to 20 miles an hour after midnight. Saturday, sunny. Highs around 90. South winds 15 to 20 miles an hour.
Saturday night, partly cloudy in the evening, then becoming mostly cloudy. Lows in the lower 70s. Southwinds 15 to 20 miles an hour, diminishing to 10 to 15 miles an hour after midnight. And now the extended forecast. Sunday, mostly cloudy. Highs around 90. Southwinds 10 to 20 miles an hour, becoming 15 to 20 miles an hour in the afternoon. Gusts up to 30 miles an hour. Sunday night, mostly cloudy. Lows in the mid-70s. Monday, mostly cloudy in the morning, then mostly sunny with a 40% chance of showers and thunderstorms in the afternoon. Highs around 90. Monday night, partly cloudy. A chance of showers and thunderstorms in the evening, then a slight chance of showers and thunderstorms after midnight. Lows in the lower 70s. Chance of rain 40%. Tuesday, mostly cloudy with a chance of thunderstorms. A chance of showers in the morning, then showers likely in the afternoon. Highs in the mid-80s. Chance of rain 60%. Tuesday night, mostly cloudy with a chance of thunderstorms. Showers likely in the evening, then a chance of showers after midnight. Lows in the upper 60s. Chance of rain 60%. Wednesday, mostly cloudy with a chance of thunderstorms. A chance of showers in the morning, then showers likely in the afternoon. Highs in the lower 80s. Chance of rain 60%. Wednesday night, mostly cloudy with a chance of thunderstorms. A chance of showers. Lows in the mid-60s. Chance of rain 50%. Thursday, mostly cloudy with a 50% chance of showers and thunderstorms. Highs around 80. Thursday night, mostly cloudy with a chance of showers with a slight chance of thunderstorms. Lows in the mid-60s. Chance of rain 40%. Friday, mostly cloudy with a 50% chance of showers. Highs in the lower 80s. The forecast key messages for North and Central Texas. There is a low chance, 10 to 20% for a stray shower or thunderstorm across North Texas this evening. More robust rain chances, 30 to 60% return to the region daily beginning Sunday and into the middle of next week. Strong to severe thunderstorms will be possible during this time frame. Above normal temperatures are expected to continue through the weekend and into next week. The spotter information statement for North and Central Texas. Spotter activation is not expected at this time. The ultraviolet index forecast for May 16th is 9, or very high. The current time is 4:13 p.m. Central Daylight Time. 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Serving the Dallas-Fort Worth listening area. The following reports of weather temperature and wind were made at 4 p.m. DFW Airport, cloudy, 85, dew point 59, relative humidity 41%, wind south at 23, pressure 29.84 inches and rising. Fort Worth Meacham, cloudy, 84, south at 12, gusting to 22. Dallas Love Field, cloudy, 87, southwest at 13, gusting to 29. Arlington, cloudy, 84, south at 14, gusting to 28. Denton, partly sunny, 86, south at 14. Mineral Wells, cloudy, 84, south at 8. Elsewhere around the region, Wichita Falls, partly sunny, 93, south at 22, gusting to 35. Abilene, partly sunny, 87, south at 14, gusting to 25. Waco, cloudy, 84, south at 14. Tyler, partly sunny, 90, south at 20. Once again at 4 p.m., DFW Airport, cloudy, 85, south at 23. Now let's check on your local forecast for the Dallas-Fort Worth Metroplex. Rest of this afternoon, partly sunny. Highs around 90. South winds 15 to 20 miles an hour with gusts up to 30 miles an hour. Tonight, mostly cloudy in the evening, then becoming partly cloudy. Lows around 70. South winds 10 to 15 miles an hour, increasing to 15 to 20 miles an hour after midnight.
Saturday, sunny. Highs around 90. South winds 15 to 20 miles an hour. Saturday night, partly cloudy in the evening, then becoming mostly cloudy. Lows in the lower 70s. South winds 15 to 20 miles an hour, diminishing to 10 to 15 miles an hour after midnight. And now the extended forecast. Sunday, mostly cloudy. Highs around 90. South winds 10 to 20 miles an hour, becoming 15 to 20 miles an hour in the afternoon. Gusts up to 30 miles an hour. Sunday night, mostly cloudy. Lows in the mid-70s. Monday, mostly cloudy in the morning, then mostly sunny with a 40% chance of showers and thunderstorms in the afternoon. Highs around 90. Monday night, partly cloudy. A chance of showers and thunderstorms in the evening, then a slight chance of showers and thunderstorms after midnight. Lows in the lower 70s. Chance of rain 40%. Tuesday, mostly cloudy with a chance of thunderstorms. A chance of showers in the morning, then showers likely in the afternoon. Highs in the mid-80s. Chance of rain 60%. Tuesday night, mostly cloudy with a chance of thunderstorms. Showers likely in the evening, then a chance of showers after midnight. Lows in the upper 60s. Chance of rain 60%. Wednesday, mostly cloudy with a chance of thunderstorms. A chance of showers in the morning, then showers likely in the afternoon. Highs in the lower 80s. Chance of rain 60%. Wednesday night, mostly cloudy with a chance of thunderstorms. A chance of showers. Lows in the mid-60s. Chance of rain 50%. Thursday, mostly cloudy with a 50% chance of showers and thunderstorms. Highs around 80. Thursday night, mostly cloudy with a chance of showers with a slight chance of thunderstorms. Lows in the mid-60s. Chance of rain 40%. Friday, mostly cloudy with a 50% chance of showers. Highs in the lower 80s. The forecast key messages for North and Central Texas. There is a low chance, 10 to 20% for a stray shower or thunderstorm across North Texas this evening. More robust rain chances, 30 to 60% return to the region daily beginning Sunday and into the middle of next week. Strong to severe thunderstorms will be possible during this time frame. Above normal temperatures are expected to continue through the weekend and into next week. The spotter information statement for North and Central Texas. Spotter activation is not expected at this time. The ultraviolet index forecast for May 16th is 9, or very high. The current time is 4:18 p.m. Central Daylight Time. 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The following reports of weather temperature and wind were made at 4 p.m. DFW Airport, cloudy, 85, dew point 59, relative humidity 41%, wind south at 23, pressure 29.84 inches and rising. Fort Worth Meacham, cloudy, 84, south at 12, gusting to 22. Dallas Love Field, cloudy, 87, southwest at 13, gusting to 29. Arlington, cloudy, 84, south at 14, gusting to 28. Denton, partly sunny, 86, south at 14. Mineral Wells, cloudy, 84, south at 8. Elsewhere around the region, Wichita Falls, partly sunny, 93, south at 22, gusting to 35. Abilene, partly sunny, 87, south at 14, gusting to 25. Waco, cloudy, 84, south at 14. Tyler, partly sunny, 90, south at 20. Once again at 4 p.m., DFW Airport, cloudy, 85, south at 23. Now let's check on your local forecast for the Dallas-Fort Worth Metroplex. Rest of this afternoon, partly sunny. Highs around 90. South winds 15 to 20 miles an hour with gusts up to 30 miles an hour. Tonight, mostly cloudy in the evening, then becoming partly cloudy.
Lows around 70. South winds 10 to 15 miles an hour, increasing to 15 to 20 miles an hour after midnight. Saturday, sunny. Highs around 90. South winds 15 to 20 miles an hour. Saturday night, partly cloudy in the evening, then becoming mostly cloudy. Lows in the lower 70s. South winds 15 to 20 miles an hour, diminishing to 10 to 15 miles an hour after midnight. And now the extended forecast. Sunday, mostly cloudy. Highs around 90. South winds 10 to 20 miles an hour, becoming 15 to 20 miles an hour in the afternoon. Gusts up to 30 miles an hour. Sunday night, mostly cloudy. Lows in the mid-70s. Monday, mostly cloudy in the morning, then mostly sunny with a 40% chance of showers and thunderstorms in the afternoon. Highs around 90. Monday night, partly cloudy. A chance of showers and thunderstorms in the evening, then a slight chance of showers and thunderstorms after midnight. Lows in the lower 70s. Chance of rain 40%. Tuesday, mostly cloudy with a chance of thunderstorms. A chance of showers in the morning, then showers likely in the afternoon. Highs in the mid-80s. Chance of rain 60%. Tuesday night, mostly cloudy with a chance of thunderstorms. Showers likely in the evening, then a chance of showers after midnight. Lows in the upper 60s. Chance of rain 60%. Wednesday, mostly cloudy with a chance of thunderstorms. A chance of showers in the morning, then showers likely in the afternoon. Highs in the lower 80s. Chance of rain 60%. Wednesday night, mostly cloudy with a chance of thunderstorms. A chance of showers. Lows in the mid-60s. Chance of rain 50%. Thursday, mostly cloudy with a 50% chance of showers and thunderstorms. Highs around 80. Thursday night, mostly cloudy with a chance of showers with a slight chance of thunderstorms. Lows in the mid-60s. Chance of rain 40%. Friday, mostly cloudy with a 50% chance of showers. Highs in the lower 80s. The forecast key messages for North and Central Texas. There is a low chance, 10 to 20% for a stray shower or thunderstorm across North Texas this evening. More robust rain chances, 30 to 60% return to the region daily beginning Sunday and into the middle of next week. Strong to severe thunderstorms will be possible during this time frame. Above normal temperatures are expected to continue through the weekend and into next week. The spotter information statement for North and Central Texas. Spotter activation is not expected at this time. The ultraviolet index forecast for May 16th is 9, or very high. The current time is 4:23 p.m. Central Daylight Time. 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The following reports of weather temperature and wind were made at 4 p.m. DFW Airport, cloudy, 85, dew point 59, relative humidity 41%, wind south at 23, pressure 29.84 inches and rising. Fort Worth Meacham, cloudy, 84, south at 12, gusting to 22. Dallas Love Field, cloudy, 87, southwest at 13, gusting to 29. Arlington, cloudy, 84, south at 14, gusting to 28. Denton, partly sunny, 86, south at 14. Mineral Wells, cloudy, 84, south at 8. Elsewhere around the region, Wichita Falls, partly sunny, 93, south at 22, gusting to 35. Abilene, partly sunny, 87, south at 14, gusting to 25. Waco, cloudy, 84, south at 14. Tyler, partly sunny, 90, south at 20. Once again at 4 p.m., DFW Airport, cloudy, 85, south at 23. Now let's check on your local forecast for the Dallas-Fort Worth Metroplex. Rest of this afternoon, partly sunny. Highs around 90.
South winds 15 to 20 miles an hour with gusts up to 30 miles an hour. Tonight, mostly cloudy in the evening, then becoming partly cloudy. Lows around 70. South winds 10 to 15 miles an hour, increasing to 15 to 20 miles an hour after midnight. Saturday, sunny. Highs around 90. South winds 15 to 20 miles an hour. Saturday night, partly cloudy in the evening, then becoming mostly cloudy. Lows in the lower 70s. South winds 15 to 20 miles an hour, diminishing to 10 to 15 miles an hour after midnight. And now the extended forecast. Sunday, mostly cloudy. Highs around 90. South winds 10 to 20 miles an hour, becoming 15 to 20 miles an hour in the afternoon. Gusts up to 30 miles an hour. Sunday night, mostly cloudy. Lows in the mid-70s. Monday, mostly cloudy in the morning, then mostly sunny with a 40% chance of showers and thunderstorms in the afternoon. Highs around 90. Monday night, partly cloudy. A chance of showers and thunderstorms in the evening, then a slight chance of showers and thunderstorms after midnight. Lows in the lower 70s. Chance of rain 40%. Tuesday, mostly cloudy with a chance of thunderstorms. A chance of showers in the morning, then showers likely in the afternoon. Highs in the mid-80s. Chance of rain 60%. Tuesday night, mostly cloudy with a chance of thunderstorms. Showers likely in the evening, then a chance of showers after midnight. Lows in the upper 60s. Chance of rain 60%. Wednesday, mostly cloudy with a chance of thunderstorms. A chance of showers in the morning, then showers likely in the afternoon. Highs in the lower 80s. Chance of rain 60%. Wednesday night, mostly cloudy with a chance of thunderstorms. A chance of showers. Lows in the mid-60s. Chance of rain 50%. Thursday, mostly cloudy with a 50% chance of showers and thunderstorms. Highs around 80. Thursday night, mostly cloudy with a chance of showers with a slight chance of thunderstorms. Lows in the mid-60s. Chance of rain 40%. Friday, mostly cloudy with a 50% chance of showers. Highs in the lower 80s. The forecast key messages for North and Central Texas. There is a low chance, 10 to 20% for a stray shower or thunderstorm across North Texas this evening. More robust rain chances, 30 to 60% return to the region daily beginning Sunday and into the middle of next week. Strong to severe thunderstorms will be possible during this time frame. Above normal temperatures are expected to continue through the weekend and into next week. The spotter information statement for North and Central Texas. Spotter activation is not expected at this time. The ultraviolet index forecast for May 16th is 9, or very high. The current time is 4:28 p.m. Central Daylight Time. 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Serving the Dallas-Fort Worth listening area. The following reports of weather temperature and wind were made at 4 p.m. DFW Airport, cloudy, 85, dew point 59, relative humidity 41%, wind south at 23, pressure 29.84 inches and rising. Fort Worth Meacham, cloudy, 84, south at 12, gusting to 22. Dallas Love Field, cloudy, 87, southwest at 13, gusting to 29. Arlington, cloudy, 84, south at 14, gusting to 28. Denton, partly sunny, 86, south at 14. Mineral Wells, cloudy, 84, south at 8. Elsewhere around the region, Wichita Falls, partly sunny, 93, south at 22, gusting to 35. Abilene, partly sunny, 87, south at 14, gusting to 25. Waco, cloudy, 84, south at 14. Tyler, partly sunny, 90, south at 20. Once again at 4 p.m., DFW Airport, cloudy, 85, south at 23.
Now let's check on your local forecast for the Dallas-Fort Worth Metroplex. Rest of this afternoon, partly sunny. Highs around 90. South winds 15 to 20 miles an hour with gusts up to 30 miles an hour. Tonight, mostly cloudy in the evening, then becoming partly cloudy. Lows around 70. South winds 10 to 15 miles an hour, increasing to 15 to 20 miles an hour after midnight. Saturday, sunny. Highs around 90. South winds 15 to 20 miles an hour. Saturday night, partly cloudy in the evening, then becoming mostly cloudy. Lows in the lower 70s. South winds 15 to 20 miles an hour, diminishing to 10 to 15 miles an hour after midnight. And now the extended forecast. Sunday, mostly cloudy. Highs around 90. South winds 10 to 20 miles an hour, becoming 15 to 20 miles an hour in the afternoon. Gusts up to 30 miles an hour. Sunday night, mostly cloudy. Lows in the mid-70s. Monday, mostly cloudy in the morning, then mostly sunny with a 40% chance of showers and thunderstorms in the afternoon. Highs around 90. Monday night, partly cloudy. A chance of showers and thunderstorms in the evening, then a slight chance of showers and thunderstorms after midnight. Lows in the lower 70s. Chance of rain 40%. Tuesday, mostly cloudy with a chance of thunderstorms. A chance of showers in the morning, then showers likely in the afternoon. Highs in the mid-80s. Chance of rain 60%. Tuesday night, mostly cloudy with a chance of thunderstorms. Showers likely in the evening, then a chance of showers after midnight. Lows in the upper 60s. Chance of rain 60%. Wednesday, mostly cloudy with a chance of thunderstorms. A chance of showers in the morning, then showers likely in the afternoon. Highs in the lower 80s. Chance of rain 60%. Wednesday night, mostly cloudy with a chance of thunderstorms. A chance of showers. Lows in the mid-60s. Chance of rain 50%. Thursday, mostly cloudy with a 50% chance of showers and thunderstorms. Highs around 80. Thursday night, mostly cloudy with a chance of showers with a slight chance of thunderstorms. Lows in the mid-60s. Chance of rain 40%. Friday, mostly cloudy with a 50% chance of showers. Highs in the lower 80s. The forecast key messages for North and Central Texas. There is a low chance, 10 to 20% for a stray shower or thunderstorm across North Texas this evening. More robust rain chances, 30 to 60% return to the region daily beginning Sunday and into the middle of next week. Strong to severe thunderstorms will be possible during this time frame. Above normal temperatures are expected to continue through the weekend and into next week. The spotter information statement for North and Central Texas. Spotter activation is not expected at this time. The ultraviolet index forecast for May 16th is 9, or very high. The current time is 4:34 p.m. Central Daylight Time. 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Serving the Dallas-Fort Worth listening area. The following reports of weather temperature and wind were made at 4 p.m. DFW Airport, cloudy, 85, dew point 59, relative humidity 41%, wind south at 23, pressure 29.84 inches and rising. Fort Worth Meacham, cloudy, 84, south at 12, gusting to 22. Dallas Love Field, cloudy, 87, southwest at 13, gusting to 29. Arlington, cloudy, 84, south at 14, gusting to 28. Denton, partly sunny, 86, south at 14. Mineral Wells, cloudy, 84, south at 8. Elsewhere around the region, Wichita Falls, partly sunny, 93, south at 22, gusting to 35. Abilene, partly sunny, 87, south at 14, gusting to 25. Waco, cloudy, 84, south at 14. Tyler, partly sunny, 90, south at 20.
Once again at 4 p.m., DFW Airport, cloudy, 85, south at 23. Now let's check on your local forecast for the Dallas-Fort Worth Metroplex. Rest of this afternoon, partly sunny. Highs around 90. South winds 15 to 20 miles an hour with gusts up to 30 miles an hour. Tonight, mostly cloudy in the evening, then becoming partly cloudy. Lows around 70. South winds 10 to 15 miles an hour, increasing to 15 to 20 miles an hour after midnight. Saturday, sunny. Highs around 90. South winds 15 to 20 miles an hour. Saturday night, partly cloudy in the evening, then becoming mostly cloudy. Lows in the lower 70s. South winds 15 to 20 miles an hour, diminishing to 10 to 15 miles an hour after midnight. And now the extended forecast. Sunday, mostly cloudy. Highs around 90. South winds 10 to 20 miles an hour, becoming 15 to 20 miles an hour in the afternoon. Gusts up to 30 miles an hour. Sunday night, mostly cloudy. Lows in the mid-70s. Monday, mostly cloudy in the morning, then mostly sunny with a 40% chance of showers and thunderstorms in the afternoon. Highs around 90. Monday night, partly cloudy. A chance of showers and thunderstorms in the evening, then a slight chance of showers and thunderstorms after midnight. Lows in the lower 70s. Chance of rain 40%. Tuesday, mostly cloudy with a chance of thunderstorms. A chance of showers in the morning, then showers likely in the afternoon. Highs in the mid-80s. Chance of rain 60%. Tuesday night, mostly cloudy with a chance of thunderstorms. Showers likely in the evening, then a chance of showers after midnight. Lows in the upper 60s. Chance of rain 60%. Wednesday, mostly cloudy with a chance of thunderstorms. A chance of showers in the morning, then showers likely in the afternoon. Highs in the lower 80s. Chance of rain 60%. Wednesday night, mostly cloudy with a chance of thunderstorms. A chance of showers. Lows in the mid-60s. Chance of rain 50%. Thursday, mostly cloudy with a 50% chance of showers and thunderstorms. Highs around 80. Thursday night, mostly cloudy with a chance of showers with a slight chance of thunderstorms. Lows in the mid-60s. Chance of rain 40%. Friday, mostly cloudy with a 50% chance of showers. Highs in the lower 80s. The forecast key messages for North and Central Texas. There is a low chance, 10 to 20% for a stray shower or thunderstorm across North Texas this evening. More robust rain chances, 30 to 60% return to the region daily beginning Sunday and into the middle of next week. Strong to severe thunderstorms will be possible during this time frame. Above normal temperatures are expected to continue through the weekend and into next week. The spotter information statement for North and Central Texas. Spotter activation is not expected at this time. The ultraviolet index forecast for May 16th is 9, or very high. The current time is 4:39 p.m. Central Daylight Time. 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The following reports of weather temperature and wind were made at 4 p.m. DFW Airport, cloudy, 85, dew point 59, relative humidity 41%, wind south at 23, pressure 29.84 inches and rising. Fort Worth Meacham, cloudy, 84, south at 12, gusting to 22. Dallas Love Field, cloudy, 87, southwest at 13, gusting to 29. Arlington, cloudy, 84, south at 14, gusting to 28. Denton, partly sunny, 86, south at 14. Mineral Wells, cloudy, 84, south at 8. Elsewhere around the region, Wichita Falls, partly sunny, 93, south at 22, gusting to 35. Abilene, partly sunny, 87, south at 14, gusting to 25.
Waco, cloudy, 84, south at 14. Tyler, partly sunny, 90, south at 20. Once again at 4 p.m., DFW Airport, cloudy, 85, south at 23. Now let's check on your local forecast for the Dallas-Fort Worth Metroplex. Rest of this afternoon, partly sunny. Highs around 90. South winds 15 to 20 miles an hour with gusts up to 30 miles an hour. Tonight, mostly cloudy in the evening, then becoming partly cloudy. Lows around 70. South winds 10 to 15 miles an hour, increasing to 15 to 20 miles an hour after midnight. Saturday, sunny. Highs around 90. South winds 15 to 20 miles an hour. Saturday night, partly cloudy in the evening, then becoming mostly cloudy. Lows in the lower 70s. South winds 15 to 20 miles an hour, diminishing to 10 to 15 miles an hour after midnight. And now the extended forecast. Sunday, mostly cloudy. Highs around 90. South winds 10 to 20 miles an hour, becoming 15 to 20 miles an hour in the afternoon. Gusts up to 30 miles an hour. Sunday night, mostly cloudy. Lows in the mid-70s. Monday, mostly cloudy in the morning, then mostly sunny with a 40% chance of showers and thunderstorms in the afternoon. Highs around 90. Monday night, partly cloudy. A chance of showers and thunderstorms in the evening, then a slight chance of showers and thunderstorms after midnight. Lows in the lower 70s. Chance of rain 40%. Tuesday, mostly cloudy with a chance of thunderstorms. A chance of showers in the morning, then showers likely in the afternoon. Highs in the mid-80s. Chance of rain 60%. Tuesday night, mostly cloudy with a chance of thunderstorms. Showers likely in the evening, then a chance of showers after midnight. Lows in the upper 60s. Chance of rain 60%. Wednesday, mostly cloudy with a chance of thunderstorms. A chance of showers in the morning, then showers likely in the afternoon. Highs in the lower 80s. Chance of rain 60%. Wednesday night, mostly cloudy with a chance of thunderstorms. A chance of showers. Lows in the mid-60s. Chance of rain 50%. Thursday, mostly cloudy with a 50% chance of showers and thunderstorms. Highs around 80. Thursday night, mostly cloudy with a chance of showers with a slight chance of thunderstorms. Lows in the mid-60s. Chance of rain 40%. Friday, mostly cloudy with a 50% chance of showers. Highs in the lower 80s. The forecast key messages for North and Central Texas. There is a low chance, 10 to 20% for a stray shower or thunderstorm across North Texas this evening. More robust rain chances, 30 to 60% return to the region daily beginning Sunday and into the middle of next week. Strong to severe thunderstorms will be possible during this time frame. Above normal temperatures are expected to continue through the weekend and into next week. The spotter information statement for North and Central Texas. Spotter activation is not expected at this time. The ultraviolet index forecast for May 16th is 9, or very high. The current time is 4:44 p.m. Central Daylight Time. 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The following reports of weather temperature and wind were made at 4 p.m. DFW Airport, cloudy, 85, dew point 59, relative humidity 41%, wind south at 23, pressure 29.84 inches and rising. Fort Worth Meacham, cloudy, 84, south at 12, gusting to 22. Dallas Love Field, cloudy, 87, southwest at 13, gusting to 29. Arlington, cloudy, 84, south at 14, gusting to 28. Denton, partly sunny, 86, south at 14. Mineral Wells, cloudy, 84, south at 8.
Elsewhere around the region, Wichita Falls, partly sunny, 93, south at 22, gusting to 35. Abilene, partly sunny, 87, south at 14, gusting to 25. Waco, cloudy, 84, south at 14. Tyler, partly

south winds 15 to 20 miles an hour with gusts up to 30 miles an hour. Tonight, mostly cloudy in the evening, then becoming partly cloudy. Lows around 70. South winds 10 to 15 miles an hour, increasing to 15 to 20 miles an hour after midnight. Saturday, sunny. Highs around 90. South winds 15 to 20 miles an hour. Saturday night, partly cloudy in the evening, then becoming mostly cloudy. Lows in the lower 70s. South winds 15 to 20 miles an hour, diminishing to 10 to 15 miles an hour after midnight. And now the extended forecast. Sunday, mostly cloudy. Highs around 90. South winds 10 to 20 miles an hour, becoming 15 to 20 miles an hour in the afternoon. Gusts up to 30 miles an hour. Sunday night, mostly cloudy. Lows in the mid-70s. Monday, mostly cloudy in the morning, then mostly sunny with a 40% chance of showers and thunderstorms in the afternoon. Highs around 90. Monday night, partly cloudy. A chance of showers and thunderstorms in the evening, then a slight chance of showers and thunderstorms after midnight. Lows in the lower 70s. Chance of rain 40%. Tuesday, mostly cloudy with a chance of thunderstorms. A chance of showers in the morning, then showers likely in the afternoon. Highs in the mid-80s. Chance of rain 60%. Tuesday night, mostly cloudy with a chance of thunderstorms. Showers likely in the evening, then a chance of showers after midnight. Lows in the upper 60s. Chance of rain 60%. Wednesday, mostly cloudy with a chance of thunderstorms. A chance of showers in the morning, then showers likely in the afternoon. Highs in the lower 80s. Chance of rain 60%. Wednesday night, mostly cloudy with a chance of thunderstorms. A chance of showers. Lows in the mid-60s. Chance of rain 50%. Thursday, mostly cloudy with a 50% chance of showers and thunderstorms. Highs around 80. Thursday night, mostly cloudy with a chance of showers with a slight chance of thunderstorms. Lows in the mid-60s. Chance of rain 40%. Friday, mostly cloudy with a 50% chance of showers. Highs in the lower 80s. The forecast key messages for North and Central Texas. There is a low chance, 10 to 20% for a stray shower or thunderstorm across North Texas this evening. More robust rain chances, 30 to 60% return to the region daily beginning Sunday and into the middle of next week. Strong to severe thunderstorms will be possible during this time frame. Above normal temperatures are expected to continue through the weekend and into next week. The spotter information statement for North and Central Texas. Spotter activation is not expected at this time. The ultraviolet index forecast for May 16th is 9, or very high. The current time is 4:49 p.m. Central Daylight Time. 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The following reports of weather temperature and wind were made at 4 p.m. DFW Airport, cloudy, 85, dew point 59, relative humidity 41%, wind south at 23, pressure 29.84 inches and rising. Fort Worth Meacham, cloudy, 84, south at 12, gusting to 22. Dallas Love Field, cloudy, 87, southwest at 13, gusting to 29. Arlington, cloudy, 84, south at 14, gusting to 28. Denton, partly sunny, 86, south at 14. Mineral Wells, cloudy, 84, south at 8. Elsewhere around the region, Wichita Falls, partly sunny, 93, south at 22, gusting to 35. Abilene, partly sunny, 87, south at 14, gusting to 25. Waco, cloudy, 84, south at 14. Tyler, partly sunny, 90, south at 20. Once again at 4 p.m., DFW Airport, cloudy, 85, south at 23. Now let's check on

Your local forecast for the Dallas-Fort Worth Metroplex. Rest of this afternoon, partly sunny. Highs around 90. South winds 15 to 20 miles an hour with gusts up to 30 miles an hour. Tonight, mostly cloudy in the evening, then becoming partly cloudy. Lows around 70. South winds 10 to 15 miles an hour, increasing to 15 to 20 miles an hour after midnight. Saturday, sunny. Highs around 90. South winds 15 to 20 miles an hour. Saturday night, partly cloudy in the evening, then becoming mostly cloudy. Lows in the lower 70s. South winds 15 to 20 miles an hour, diminishing to 10 to 15 miles an hour after midnight. And now the extended forecast. Sunday, mostly cloudy. Highs around 90. South winds 10 to 20 miles an hour, becoming 15 to 20 miles an hour in the afternoon. Gusts up to 30 miles an hour. Sunday night, mostly cloudy. Lows in the mid-70s. Monday, mostly cloudy in the morning, then mostly sunny with a 40% chance of showers and thunderstorms in the afternoon. Highs around 90. Monday night, partly cloudy. A chance of showers and thunderstorms in the evening, then a slight chance of showers and thunderstorms after midnight. Lows in the lower 70s. Chance of rain 40%. Tuesday, mostly cloudy with a chance of thunderstorms. A chance of showers in the morning, then showers likely in the afternoon. Highs in the mid-80s. Chance of rain 60%. Tuesday night, mostly cloudy with a chance of thunderstorms. Showers likely in the evening, then a chance of showers after midnight. Lows in the upper 60s. Chance of rain 60%. Wednesday, mostly cloudy with a chance of thunderstorms. A chance of showers in the morning, then showers likely in the afternoon. Highs in the lower 80s. Chance of rain 60%. Wednesday night, mostly cloudy with a chance of thunderstorms. A chance of showers. Lows in the mid-60s. Chance of rain 50%. Thursday, mostly cloudy with a 50% chance of showers and thunderstorms. Highs around 80. Thursday night, mostly cloudy with a chance of showers with a slight chance of thunderstorms. Lows in the mid-60s. Chance of rain 40%. Friday, mostly cloudy with a 50% chance of showers. Highs in the lower 80s. The forecast key messages for North and Central Texas. There is a low chance, 10 to 20% for a stray shower or thunderstorm across North Texas this evening. More robust rain chances, 30 to 60% return to the region daily beginning Sunday and into the middle of next week. Strong to severe thunderstorms will be possible during this time frame. Above normal temperatures are expected to continue through the weekend and into next week. The spotter information statement for North and Central Texas. Spotter activation is not expected at this time. The ultraviolet index forecast for May 16th is 9, or very high. The current time is 4:54 p.m. Central Daylight Time. 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Serving the Dallas-Fort Worth listening area. The following reports of weather temperature and wind were made at 4 p.m. DFW Airport, cloudy, 85, dew point 59, relative humidity 41%, wind south at 23, pressure 29.84 inches and rising. Fort Worth Meacham, cloudy, 84, south at 12, gusting to 22. Dallas Love Field, cloudy, 87, southwest at 13, gusting to 29. Arlington, cloudy, 84, south at 14, gusting to 28. Denton, partly sunny, 86, south at 14. Mineral Wells, cloudy, 84, south at 8. Elsewhere around the region, Wichita Falls, partly sunny, 93, south at 22, gusting to 35. Abilene, partly sunny, 87, south at 14, gusting to 25. Waco, cloudy, 84, south at 14. Tyler, partly sunny, 90, south at 20. Once again,
4 p.m., DFW Airport, cloudy, 85, south at 23. Now let's check on your local forecast for the Dallas-Fort Worth Metroplex, rest of this afternoon, partly sunny. Highs around 90. South winds 15 to 20 miles an hour with gusts up to 30 miles an hour. Tonight, mostly cloudy in the evening, then becoming partly cloudy. Lows around 70. South winds 10 to 15 miles an hour, increasing to 15 to 20 miles an hour after midnight. Saturday, sunny. Highs around 90. South winds 15 to 20 miles an hour. Saturday night, partly cloudy in the evening, then becoming mostly cloudy. Lows in the lower 70s. South winds 15 to 20 miles an hour, diminishing to 10 to 15 miles an hour after midnight. And now the extended forecast. Sunday, mostly cloudy. Highs around 90. South winds 10 to 20 miles an hour, becoming 15 to 20 miles an hour in the afternoon. Gusts up to 30 miles an hour. Sunday night, mostly cloudy. Lows in the mid-70s. Monday, mostly cloudy in the morning, then mostly sunny with a 40% chance of showers and thunderstorms in the afternoon. Highs around 90. Monday night, partly cloudy. A chance of showers and thunderstorms in the evening, then a slight chance of showers and thunderstorms after midnight. Lows in the lower 70s. Chance of rain 40%. Tuesday, mostly cloudy with a chance of thunderstorms. A chance of showers in the morning, then showers likely in the afternoon. Highs in the mid-80s. Chance of rain 60%. Tuesday night, mostly cloudy with a chance of thunderstorms. Showers likely in the evening, then a chance of showers after midnight. Lows in the upper 60s. Chance of rain 60%. Wednesday, mostly cloudy with a chance of thunderstorms. A chance of showers in the morning, then showers likely in the afternoon. Highs in the lower 80s. Chance of rain 60%. Wednesday night, mostly cloudy with a chance of thunderstorms. A chance of showers. Lows in the mid-60s. Chance of rain 50%. Thursday, mostly cloudy with a 50% chance of showers and thunderstorms. Highs around 80. Thursday night, mostly cloudy with a chance of showers with a slight chance of thunderstorms. Lows in the mid-60s. Chance of rain 40%. Friday, mostly cloudy with a 50% chance of showers. Highs in the lower 80s. The forecast key messages for North and Central Texas. There is a low chance, 10 to 20% for a stray shower or thunderstorm across North Texas this evening. More robust rain chances, 30 to 60% return to the region daily beginning Sunday and into the middle of next week. Strong to severe thunderstorms will be possible during this time frame. Above normal temperatures are expected to continue through the weekend and into next week. The spotter information statement for North and Central Texas. Spotter activation is not expected at this time. The ultraviolet index forecast for May 16th is 9, or very high. The current time is 4:59 p.m. Central Daylight Time. 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The following reports of weather temperature and wind were made at 4 p.m. DFW Airport, cloudy, 85, dew point 59, relative humidity 41%, wind south at 23, pressure 29.84 inches and rising. Fort Worth Meacham, cloudy, 84, south at 12, gusting to 22. Dallas Love Field, cloudy, 87, southwest at 13, gusting to 29. Arlington, cloudy, 84, south at 14, gusting to 28. Denton, partly sunny, 86, south at 14. Mineral Wells, cloudy, 84, south at 8. Elsewhere around the region, Wichita Falls, partly sunny, 93, south at 22, gusting to 35. Abilene, partly sunny, 87, south at 14, gusting to 25.
Waco, cloudy, 84, south at 14. Tyler, partly sunny, 90, south at 20. Once again at 4 p.m., DFW Airport, cloudy, 85, south at 23. Now let's check on your local forecast for the Dallas-Fort Worth Metroplex. Rest of this afternoon, partly sunny. Highs around 90. South winds 15 to 20 miles an hour with gusts up to 30 miles an hour. Tonight, mostly cloudy in the evening, then becoming partly cloudy. Lows around 70. South winds 10 to 15 miles an hour, increasing to 15 to 20 miles an hour after midnight. Saturday, sunny. Highs around 90. South winds 15 to 20 miles an hour. Saturday night, partly cloudy in the evening, then becoming mostly cloudy. Lows in the lower 70s. South winds 15 to 20 miles an hour, diminishing to 10 to 15 miles an hour after midnight. And now the extended forecast. Sunday, mostly cloudy. Highs around 90. South winds 10 to 20 miles an hour, becoming 15 to 20 miles an hour in the afternoon. Gusts up to 30 miles an hour. Sunday night, mostly cloudy. Lows in the mid-70s. Monday, mostly cloudy in the morning, then mostly sunny with a 40% chance of showers and thunderstorms in the afternoon. Highs around 90. Monday night, partly cloudy. A chance of showers and thunderstorms in the evening, then a slight chance of showers and thunderstorms after midnight. Lows in the lower 70s. Chance of rain 40%. Tuesday, mostly cloudy with a chance of thunderstorms. A chance of showers in the morning, then showers likely in the afternoon. Highs in the mid-80s. Chance of rain 60%. Tuesday night, mostly cloudy with a chance of thunderstorms. Showers likely in the evening, then a chance of showers after midnight. Lows in the upper 60s. Chance of rain 60%. Wednesday, mostly cloudy with a chance of thunderstorms. A chance of showers in the morning, then showers likely in the afternoon. Highs in the lower 80s. Chance of rain 60%. Wednesday night, mostly cloudy with a chance of thunderstorms. A chance of showers. Lows in the mid-60s. Chance of rain 50%. Thursday, mostly cloudy with a 50% chance of showers and thunderstorms. Highs around 80. Thursday night, mostly cloudy with a chance of showers with a slight chance of thunderstorms. Lows in the mid-60s. Chance of rain 40%. Friday, mostly cloudy with a 50% chance of showers. Highs in the lower 80s. The forecast key messages for North and Central Texas. There is a low chance, 10 to 20% for a stray shower or thunderstorm across North Texas this evening. More robust rain chances, 30 to 60% return to the region daily beginning Sunday and into the middle of next week. Strong to severe thunderstorms will be possible during this time frame. Above normal temperatures are expected to continue through the weekend and into next week. The spotter information statement for North and Central Texas. Spotter activation is not expected at this time. The ultraviolet index forecast for May 16th is 9, or very high. The current time is 5:04 p.m. Central Daylight Time. 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The following reports of weather temperature and wind were made at 5 p.m. DFW Airport, cloudy, 83, dew point 62, relative humidity 49%, wind south at 22, pressure 29.83 inches and falling. Fort Worth Meacham, cloudy, 82, south at 14. Dallas Love Field, cloudy, 84, south at 16, gusting to 30. Arlington, cloudy, 82, south at 13, gusting to 25. Denton, partly sunny, 84, south at 20, gusting to 26. Mineral Wells, cloudy, 82, south at 16, gusting to 26.
Elsewhere around the region, Wichita Falls, partly sunny, 90, southwest at 29, gusting to 41. Abilene, partly sunny, 84, south at 16, gusting to 26. Waco, cloudy, 83, south at 7. Tyler, partly sunny, 88, south at 15, gusting to 24. Once again at 5 p.m., DFW Airport, cloudy, 83, south at 22. Now let's check on your local forecast for the Dallas-Fort Worth Metroplex. Rest of this afternoon, partly sunny. Highs around 90. South winds 15 to 20 miles an hour with gusts up to 30 miles an hour. Tonight, mostly cloudy in the evening, then becoming partly cloudy. Lows around 70. South winds 10 to 15 miles an hour, increasing to 15 to 20 miles an hour after midnight. Saturday, sunny. Highs around 90. South winds 15 to 20 miles an hour. Saturday night, partly cloudy in the evening, then becoming mostly cloudy. Lows in the lower 70s. South winds 15 to 20 miles an hour, diminishing to 10 to 15 miles an hour after midnight. And now the extended forecast. Sunday, mostly cloudy. Highs around 90. South winds 10 to 20 miles an hour, becoming 15 to 20 miles an hour in the afternoon. Gusts up to 30 miles an hour. Sunday night, mostly cloudy. Lows in the mid-70s. Monday, mostly cloudy in the morning, then mostly sunny with a 40% chance of showers and thunderstorms in the afternoon. Highs around 90. Monday night, partly cloudy. A chance of showers and thunderstorms in the evening, then a slight chance of showers and thunderstorms after midnight. Lows in the lower 70s. Chance of rain 40%. Tuesday, mostly cloudy with a chance of thunderstorms. A chance of showers in the morning, then showers likely in the afternoon. Highs in the mid-80s. Chance of rain 60%. Tuesday night, mostly cloudy with a chance of thunderstorms. Showers likely in the evening, then a chance of showers after midnight. Lows in the upper 60s. Chance of rain 60%. Wednesday, mostly cloudy with a chance of thunderstorms. A chance of showers in the morning, then showers likely in the afternoon. Highs in the lower 80s. Chance of rain 60%. Wednesday night, mostly cloudy with a chance of thunderstorms. A chance of showers. Lows in the mid-60s. Chance of rain 50%. Thursday, mostly cloudy with a 50% chance of showers and thunderstorms. Highs around 80. Thursday night, mostly cloudy with a chance of showers with a slight chance of thunderstorms. Lows in the mid-60s. Chance of rain 40%. Friday, mostly cloudy with a 50% chance of showers. Highs in the lower 80s. The forecast key messages for North and Central Texas. There is a low chance, 10 to 20% for a stray shower or thunderstorm across North Texas this evening. More robust rain chances, 30 to 60% return to the region daily beginning Sunday and into the middle of next week. Strong to severe thunderstorms will be possible during this time frame. Above normal temperatures are expected to continue through the weekend and into next week. The spotter information statement for North and Central Texas. Spotter activation is not expected at this time. The ultraviolet index forecast for May 16th is 9, or very high. The current time is 5:10 p.m. Central Daylight Time. 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Serving the Dallas-Fort Worth listening area. The following reports of weather temperature and wind were made at 5 p.m. DFW Airport, cloudy, 83, dew point 62, relative humidity 49%, wind south at 22, pressure 29.83 inches and falling. Fort Worth Meacham, cloudy, 82, south at 14. Dallas Love Field, cloudy, 84, south at 16, gusting to 30. Arlington, cloudy, 82, south at 13, gusting to 25.
Denton, partly sunny, 84, south at 20, gusting to 26. Mineral Wells, cloudy, 82, south at 16, gusting to 26. Elsewhere around the region, Wichita Falls, partly sunny, 90, southwest at 29, gusting to 41. Abilene, partly sunny, 84, south at 16, gusting to 26. Waco, cloudy, 83, south at 7. Tyler, partly sunny, 88, south at 15, gusting to 24. Once again at 5 p.m., DFW Airport, cloudy, 83, south at 22. The following reports of weather temperature and wind were made at 5 p.m. DFW Airport, cloudy, 83, dew point 62, relative humidity 49%, wind south at 22, pressure 29.83 inches and falling. Fort Worth Meacham, cloudy, 82, south at 14. Dallas Love Field, cloudy, 84, south at 16, gusting to 30. Arlington, cloudy, 82, south at 13, gusting to 25. Denton, cloudy, 84, south at 20, gusting to 26. Mineral Wells, cloudy, 82, south at 16, gusting to 26. Elsewhere around the region, Wichita Falls, partly sunny, 90, southwest at 29, gusting to 41. Abilene, partly sunny, 84, south at 16, gusting to 26. Waco, cloudy, 83, south at 7. Tyler, cloudy, 88, south at 15, gusting to 24. Once again at 5 p.m., DFW Airport, cloudy, 83, south at 22. Now let's check on your local forecast for the Dallas-Fort Worth Metroplex. Rest of this afternoon, partly sunny. Highs around 90. South winds 15 to 20 miles an hour with gusts up to 30 miles an hour. Tonight, mostly cloudy in the evening, then becoming partly cloudy. Lows around 70. South winds 10 to 15 miles an hour, increasing to 15 to 20 miles an hour after midnight. Saturday, sunny. Highs around 90. South winds 15 to 20 miles an hour. Saturday night, partly cloudy in the evening, then becoming mostly cloudy. Lows in the lower 70s. South winds 15 to 20 miles an hour, diminishing to 10 to 15 miles an hour after midnight. And now the extended forecast. Sunday, mostly cloudy. Highs around 90. South winds 10 to 20 miles an hour, becoming 15 to 20 miles an hour in the afternoon. Gusts up to 30 miles an hour. Sunday night, mostly cloudy. Lows in the mid-70s. Monday, mostly cloudy in the morning, then mostly sunny with a 40% chance of showers and thunderstorms in the afternoon. Highs around 90. Monday night, partly cloudy. A chance of showers and thunderstorms in the evening, then a slight chance of showers and thunderstorms after midnight. Lows in the lower 70s. Chance of rain 40%. Tuesday, mostly cloudy with a chance of thunderstorms. A chance of showers in the morning, then showers likely in the afternoon. Highs in the mid-80s. Chance of rain 60%. Tuesday night, mostly cloudy with a chance of thunderstorms. Showers likely in the evening, then a chance of showers after midnight. Lows in the upper 60s. Chance of rain 60%. Wednesday, mostly cloudy with a chance of thunderstorms. A chance of showers in the morning, then showers likely in the afternoon. Highs in the lower 80s. Chance of rain 60%. Wednesday night, mostly cloudy with a chance of thunderstorms. A chance of showers. Lows in the mid-60s. Chance of rain 50%. Thursday, mostly cloudy with a 50% chance of showers and thunderstorms. Highs around 80. Thursday night, mostly cloudy with a chance of showers with a slight chance of thunderstorms. Lows in the mid-60s. Chance of rain 40%. Friday, mostly cloudy with a 50% chance of showers. Highs in the lower 80s. The forecast key messages for North and Central Texas. There is a low chance,
10 to 20% for a stray shower or thunderstorm across North Texas this evening. More robust rain chances, 30 to 60% return to the region daily beginning Sunday and into the middle of next week. Strong to severe thunderstorms will be possible during this time frame. Above normal temperatures are expected to continue through the weekend and into next week. The spotter information statement for North and Central Texas. Spotter activation is not expected at this time. The ultraviolet index forecast for May 16th is 9, or very high. The current time is 5:16 p.m. Central Daylight Time. 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Serving the Dallas-Fort Worth listening area. The following reports of weather temperature and wind were made at 5 p.m. DFW Airport, cloudy, 83, dew point 62, relative humidity 49%, wind south at 22, pressure 29.83 inches and falling. Fort Worth Meacham, cloudy, 82, south at 14. Dallas Love Field, cloudy, 84, south at 16, gusting to 30. Arlington, cloudy, 82, south at 13, gusting to 25. Denton, cloudy, 84, south at 20, gusting to 26. Mineral Wells, cloudy, 82, south at 16, gusting to 26. Elsewhere around the region, Wichita Falls, partly sunny, 90, southwest at 29, gusting to 41. Abilene, partly sunny, 84, south at 16, gusting to 26. Waco, cloudy, 83, south at 7. Tyler, cloudy, 88, south at 15, gusting to 24. Once again at 5 p.m., DFW Airport, cloudy, 83, south at 22. Now let's check on your local forecast for the Dallas-Fort Worth Metroplex. Rest of this afternoon, partly sunny. Highs around 90. South winds 15 to 20 miles an hour with gusts up to 30 miles an hour. Tonight, mostly cloudy in the evening, then becoming partly cloudy. Lows around 70. South winds 10 to 15 miles an hour, increasing to 15 to 20 miles an hour after midnight. Saturday, sunny. Highs around 90. South winds 15 to 20 miles an hour. Saturday night, partly cloudy in the evening, then becoming mostly cloudy. Lows in the lower 70s. South winds 15 to 20 miles an hour, diminishing to 10 to 15 miles an hour after midnight. And now the extended forecast. Sunday, mostly cloudy. Highs around 90. South winds 10 to 20 miles an hour, becoming 15 to 20 miles an hour in the afternoon. Gusts up to 30 miles an hour. Sunday night, mostly cloudy. Lows in the mid-70s. Monday, mostly cloudy in the morning, then mostly sunny with a 40% chance of showers and thunderstorms in the afternoon. Highs around 90. Monday night, partly cloudy. A chance of showers and thunderstorms in the evening, then a slight chance of showers and thunderstorms after midnight. Lows in the lower 70s. Chance of rain 40%. Tuesday, mostly cloudy with a chance of thunderstorms. A chance of showers in the morning, then showers likely in the afternoon. Highs in the mid-80s. Chance of rain 60%. Tuesday night, mostly cloudy with a chance of thunderstorms. Showers likely in the evening, then a chance of showers after midnight. Lows in the upper 60s. Chance of rain 60%. Wednesday, mostly cloudy with a chance of thunderstorms. A chance of showers in the morning, then showers likely in the afternoon. Highs in the lower 80s. Chance of rain 60%. Wednesday night, mostly cloudy with a chance of thunderstorms. A chance of showers. Lows in the mid-60s. Chance of rain 50%. Thursday, mostly cloudy with a 50% chance of showers and thunderstorms. Highs around 80. Thursday night, mostly cloudy with a chance of showers with a slight chance of thunderstorms. Lows in the mid-60s. Chance of rain 40%.
Friday, mostly cloudy with a 50% chance of showers. Highs in the lower 80s. The forecast key messages for North and Central Texas. There is a low chance, 10 to 20% for a stray shower or thunderstorm across North Texas this evening. More robust rain chances, 30 to 60% return to the region daily beginning Sunday and into the middle of next week. Strong to severe thunderstorms will be possible during this time frame. Above normal temperatures are expected to continue through the weekend and into next week. The spotter information statement for North and Central Texas. Spotter activation is not expected at this time. The ultraviolet index forecast for May 16th is 9, or very high. The current time is 5:21 p.m. Central Daylight Time. 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The following reports of weather temperature and wind were made at 5 p.m. DFW Airport, cloudy, 83, dew point 62, relative humidity 49%, wind south at 22, pressure 29.83 inches and falling. Fort Worth Meacham, cloudy, 82, south at 14. Dallas Love Field, cloudy, 84, south at 16, gusting to 30. Arlington, cloudy, 82, south at 13, gusting to 25. Denton, cloudy, 84, south at 20, gusting to 26. Mineral Wells, cloudy, 82, south at 16, gusting to 26. Elsewhere around the region, Wichita Falls, partly sunny, 90, southwest at 29, gusting to 41. Abilene, partly sunny, 84, south at 16, gusting to 26. Waco, cloudy, 83, south at 7. Tyler, cloudy, 88, south at 15, gusting to 24. Once again at 5 p.m., DFW Airport, cloudy, 83, south at 22. Now let's check on your local forecast for the Dallas-Fort Worth Metroplex. Rest of this afternoon, partly sunny. Highs around 90. South winds 15 to 20 miles an hour with gusts up to 30 miles an hour. Tonight, mostly cloudy in the evening, then becoming partly cloudy. Lows around 70. South winds 10 to 15 miles an hour, increasing to 15 to 20 miles an hour after midnight. Saturday, sunny. Highs around 90. South winds 15 to 20 miles an hour. Saturday night, partly cloudy in the evening, then becoming mostly cloudy. Lows in the lower 70s. South winds 15 to 20 miles an hour, diminishing to 10 to 15 miles an hour after midnight. And now the extended forecast. Sunday, mostly cloudy. Highs around 90. South winds 10 to 20 miles an hour, becoming 15 to 20 miles an hour in the afternoon. Gusts up to 30 miles an hour. Sunday night, mostly cloudy. Lows in the mid-70s. Monday, mostly cloudy in the morning, then mostly sunny with a 40% chance of showers and thunderstorms in the afternoon. Highs around 90. Monday night, partly cloudy. A chance of showers and thunderstorms in the evening, then a slight chance of showers and thunderstorms after midnight. Lows in the lower 70s. Chance of rain 40%. Tuesday, mostly cloudy with a chance of thunderstorms. A chance of showers in the morning, then showers likely in the afternoon. Highs in the mid-80s. Chance of rain 60%. Tuesday night, mostly cloudy with a chance of thunderstorms. Showers likely in the evening, then a chance of showers after midnight. Lows in the upper 60s. Chance of rain 60%. Wednesday, mostly cloudy with a chance of thunderstorms. A chance of showers in the morning, then showers likely in the afternoon. Highs in the lower 80s. Chance of rain 60%. Wednesday night, mostly cloudy with a chance of thunderstorms. A chance of showers. Lows in the mid-60s. Chance of rain 50%. Thursday, mostly cloudy with a 50% chance of showers and thunderstorms. Highs around 80.
Thursday night, mostly cloudy with a chance of showers with a slight chance of thunderstorms. Lows in the mid-60s. Chance of rain 40%. Friday, mostly cloudy with a 50% chance of showers. Highs in the lower 80s. The forecast key messages for North and Central Texas. There is a low chance, 10 to 20% for a stray shower or thunderstorm across North Texas this evening. More robust rain chances, 30 to 60% return to the region daily beginning Sunday and into the middle of next week. Strong to severe thunderstorms will be possible during this time frame. Above normal temperatures are expected to continue through the weekend and into next week. The spotter information statement for North and Central Texas. Spotter activation is not expected at this time. The ultraviolet index forecast for May 16th is 9, or very high. The current time is 5:26 p.m. Central Daylight Time. 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The following reports of weather temperature and wind were made at 5 p.m. DFW Airport, cloudy, 83, dew point 62, relative humidity 49%, wind south at 22, pressure 29.83 inches and falling. Fort Worth Meacham, cloudy, 82, south at 14. Dallas Love Field, cloudy, 84, south at 16, gusting to 30. Arlington, cloudy, 82, south at 13, gusting to 25. Denton, cloudy, 84, south at 20, gusting to 26. Mineral Wells, cloudy, 82, south at 16, gusting to 26. Elsewhere around the region, Wichita Falls, partly sunny, 90, southwest at 29, gusting to 41. Abilene, partly sunny, 84, south at 16, gusting to 26. Waco, cloudy, 83, south at 7. Tyler, cloudy, 88, south at 15, gusting to 24. Once again at 5 p.m., DFW Airport, cloudy, 83, south at 22. Now let's check on your local forecast for the Dallas-Fort Worth Metroplex. Rest of this afternoon, partly sunny. Highs around 90. South winds 15 to 20 miles an hour with gusts up to 30 miles an hour. Tonight, mostly cloudy in the evening, then becoming partly cloudy. Lows around 70. South winds 10 to 15 miles an hour, increasing to 15 to 20 miles an hour after midnight. Saturday, sunny. Highs around 90. South winds 15 to 20 miles an hour. Saturday night, partly cloudy in the evening, then becoming mostly cloudy. Lows in the lower 70s. South winds 15 to 20 miles an hour, diminishing to 10 to 15 miles an hour after midnight. And now the extended forecast. Sunday, mostly cloudy. Highs around 90. South winds 10 to 20 miles an hour, becoming 15 to 20 miles an hour in the afternoon. Gusts up to 30 miles an hour. Sunday night, mostly cloudy. Lows in the mid-70s. Monday, mostly cloudy in the morning, then mostly sunny with a 40% chance of showers and thunderstorms in the afternoon. Highs around 90. Monday night, partly cloudy. A chance of showers and thunderstorms in the evening, then a slight chance of showers and thunderstorms after midnight. Lows in the lower 70s. Chance of rain 40%. Tuesday, mostly cloudy with a chance of thunderstorms. A chance of showers in the morning, then showers likely in the afternoon. Highs in the mid-80s. Chance of rain 60%. Tuesday night, mostly cloudy with a chance of thunderstorms. Showers likely in the evening, then a chance of showers after midnight. Lows in the upper 60s. Chance of rain 60%. Wednesday, mostly cloudy with a chance of thunderstorms. A chance of showers in the morning, then showers likely in the afternoon. Highs in the lower 80s. Chance of rain 60%. Wednesday night, mostly cloudy with a chance of thunderstorms. A chance of showers. Lows in the mid-60s.
chance of rain 50%. Thursday, mostly cloudy with a 50% chance of showers and thunderstorms. Highs around 80. Thursday night, mostly cloudy with a chance of showers with a slight chance of thunderstorms. Lows in the mid-60s. Chance of rain 40%. Friday, mostly cloudy with a 50% chance of showers. Highs in the lower 80s. The forecast key messages for North and Central Texas. There is a low chance, 10 to 20% for a stray shower or thunderstorm across North Texas this evening. More robust rain chances, 30 to 60% return to the region daily beginning Sunday and into the middle of next week. Strong to severe thunderstorms will be possible during this time frame. Above normal temperatures are expected to continue through the weekend and into next week. The spotter information statement for North and Central Texas. Spotter activation is not expected at this time. The ultraviolet index forecast for May 16th is 9, or very high. The current time is 5:32 p.m. Central Daylight Time. 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The following reports of weather temperature and wind were made at 5 p.m. DFW Airport, cloudy, 83, dew point 62, relative humidity 49%, wind south at 22, pressure 29.83 inches and falling. Fort Worth Meacham, cloudy, 82, south at 14. Dallas Love Field, cloudy, 84, south at 16, gusting to 30. Arlington, cloudy, 82, south at 13, gusting to 25. Denton, cloudy, 84, south at 20, gusting to 26. Mineral Wells, cloudy, 82, south at 16, gusting to 26. Elsewhere around the region, Wichita Falls, partly sunny, 90, southwest at 29, gusting to 41. Abilene, partly sunny, 84, south at 16, gusting to 26. Waco, cloudy, 83, south at 7. Tyler, cloudy, 88, south at 15, gusting to 24. Once again at 5 p.m., DFW Airport, cloudy, 83, south at 22. Now let's check on your local forecast for the Dallas-Fort Worth Metroplex. Rest of this afternoon, partly sunny. Highs around 90. South winds 15 to 20 miles an hour with gusts up to 30 miles an hour. Tonight, mostly cloudy in the evening, then becoming partly cloudy. Lows around 70. South winds 10 to 15 miles an hour, increasing to 15 to 20 miles an hour after midnight. Saturday, sunny. Highs around 90. South winds 15 to 20 miles an hour. Saturday night, partly cloudy in the evening, then becoming mostly cloudy. Lows in the lower 70s. South winds 15 to 20 miles an hour, diminishing to 10 to 15 miles an hour after midnight. And now the extended forecast. Sunday, mostly cloudy. Highs around 90. South winds 10 to 20 miles an hour, becoming 15 to 20 miles an hour in the afternoon. Gusts up to 30 miles an hour. Sunday night, mostly cloudy. Lows in the mid-70s. Monday, mostly cloudy in the morning, then mostly sunny with a 40% chance of showers and thunderstorms in the afternoon. Highs around 90. Monday night, partly cloudy. A chance of showers and thunderstorms in the evening, then a slight chance of showers and thunderstorms after midnight. Lows in the lower 70s. Chance of rain 40%. Tuesday, mostly cloudy with a chance of thunderstorms. A chance of showers in the morning, then showers likely in the afternoon. Highs in the mid-80s. Chance of rain 60%. Tuesday night, mostly cloudy with a chance of thunderstorms. Showers likely in the evening, then a chance of showers after midnight. Lows in the upper 60s. Chance of rain 60%. Wednesday, mostly cloudy with a chance of thunderstorms. A chance of showers in the morning, then showers likely in the afternoon. Highs in the lower 80s.
chance of rain 60%. Wednesday night, mostly cloudy with a chance of thunderstorms. A chance of showers. Lows in the mid-60s. Chance of rain 50%. Thursday, mostly cloudy with a 50% chance of showers and thunderstorms. Highs around 80. Thursday night, mostly cloudy with a chance of showers with a slight chance of thunderstorms. Lows in the mid-60s. Chance of rain 40%. Friday, mostly cloudy with a 50% chance of showers. Highs in the lower 80s. The forecast key messages for North and Central Texas. There is a low chance, 10 to 20% for a stray shower or thunderstorm across North Texas this evening. More robust rain chances, 30 to 60% return to the region daily beginning Sunday and into the middle of next week. Strong to severe thunderstorms will be possible during this time frame. Above normal temperatures are expected to continue through the weekend and into next week. The spotter information statement for North and Central Texas. Spotter activation is not expected at this time. The ultraviolet index forecast for May 16th is 9, or very high. The current time is 5:37 p.m. Central Daylight Time. 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The following reports of weather temperature and wind were made at 5 p.m. DFW Airport, cloudy, 83, dew point 62, relative humidity 49%, wind south at 22, pressure 29.83 inches and falling. Fort Worth Meacham, cloudy, 82, south at 14. Dallas Love Field, cloudy, 84, south at 16, gusting to 30. Arlington, cloudy, 82, south at 13, gusting to 25. Denton, cloudy, 84, south at 20, gusting to 26. Mineral Wells, cloudy, 82, south at 16, gusting to 26. Elsewhere around the region, Wichita Falls, partly sunny, 90, southwest at 29, gusting to 41. Abilene, partly sunny, 84, south at 16, gusting to 26. Waco, cloudy, 83, south at 7. Tyler, cloudy, 88, south at 15, gusting to 24. Once again at 5 p.m., DFW Airport, cloudy, 83, south at 22. Now let's check on your local forecast for the Dallas-Fort Worth Metroplex. Rest of this afternoon, partly sunny. Highs around 90. South winds 15 to 20 miles an hour with gusts up to 30 miles an hour. Tonight, mostly cloudy in the evening, then becoming partly cloudy. Lows around 70. South winds 10 to 15 miles an hour, increasing to 15 to 20 miles an hour after midnight. Saturday, sunny. Highs around 90. South winds 15 to 20 miles an hour. Saturday night, partly cloudy in the evening, then becoming mostly cloudy. Lows in the lower 70s. South winds 15 to 20 miles an hour, diminishing to 10 to 15 miles an hour after midnight. And now the extended forecast. Sunday, mostly cloudy. Highs around 90. South winds 10 to 20 miles an hour, becoming 15 to 20 miles an hour in the afternoon. Gusts up to 30 miles an hour. Sunday night, mostly cloudy. Lows in the mid-70s. Monday, mostly cloudy in the morning, then mostly sunny with a 40% chance of showers and thunderstorms in the afternoon. Highs around 90. Monday night, partly cloudy. A chance of showers and thunderstorms in the evening, then a slight chance of showers and thunderstorms after midnight. Lows in the lower 70s. Chance of rain 40%. Tuesday, mostly cloudy with a chance of thunderstorms. A chance of showers in the morning, then showers likely in the afternoon. Highs in the mid-80s. Chance of rain 60%. Tuesday night, mostly cloudy with a chance of thunderstorms. Showers likely in the evening, then a chance of showers after midnight. Lows in the upper 60s. Chance of rain 60%.
Wednesday, mostly cloudy with a chance of thunderstorms. A chance of showers in the morning, then showers likely in the afternoon. Highs in the lower 80s. Chance of rain 60%. Wednesday night.

mostly cloudy with a chance of thunderstorms, a chance of showers, lows in the mid-60s, chance of rain 50%. Thursday, mostly cloudy with a 50% chance of showers and thunderstorms, highs around 80. Thursday night, mostly cloudy with a chance of showers with a slight chance of thunderstorms, lows in the mid-60s, chance of rain 40%. Friday, mostly cloudy with a 50% chance of showers, highs in the lower 80s. The forecast key messages for North and Central Texas. There is a low chance, 10 to 20% for a stray shower or thunderstorm across North Texas this evening. More robust rain chances, 30 to 60% return to the region daily beginning Sunday and into the middle of next week. Strong to severe thunderstorms will be possible during this time frame. Above normal temperatures are expected to continue through the weekend and into next week. The spotter information statement for North and Central Texas. Spotter activation is not expected at this time. The ultraviolet index forecast for May 16th is 9, or very high. The current time is 5:42 p.m. Central Daylight Time. 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The following reports of weather temperature and wind were made at 5 p.m. DFW Airport, cloudy, 83, dew point 62, relative humidity 49%, wind south at 22, pressure 29.83 inches and falling. Fort Worth Meacham, cloudy, 82, south at 14. Dallas Love Field, cloudy, 84, south at 16, gusting to 30. Arlington, cloudy, 82, south at 13, gusting to 25. Denton, cloudy, 84, south at 20, gusting to 26. Mineral Wells, cloudy, 82, south at 16, gusting to 26. Elsewhere around the region, Wichita Falls, partly sunny, 90, southwest at 29, gusting to 41. Abilene, partly sunny, 84, south at 16, gusting to 26. Waco, cloudy, 83, south at 7. Tyler, cloudy, 88, south at 15, gusting to 24. Once again at 5 p.m., DFW Airport, cloudy, 83, south at 22. Now let's check on your local forecast for the Dallas-Fort Worth Metroplex. Rest of this afternoon, partly sunny. Highs around 90. South winds 15 to 20 miles an hour with gusts up to 30 miles an hour. Tonight, mostly cloudy in the evening, then becoming partly cloudy. Lows around 70. South winds 10 to 15 miles an hour, increasing to 15 to 20 miles an hour after midnight. Saturday, sunny. Highs around 90. South winds 15 to 20 miles an hour. Saturday night, partly cloudy in the evening, then becoming mostly cloudy. Lows in the lower 70s. South winds 15 to 20 miles an hour, diminishing to 10 to 15 miles an hour after midnight. And now the extended forecast. Sunday, mostly cloudy. Highs around 90. South winds 10 to 20 miles an hour, becoming 15 to 20 miles an hour in the afternoon. Gusts up to 30 miles an hour. Sunday night, mostly cloudy. Lows in the mid-70s. Monday, mostly cloudy in the morning, then mostly sunny with a 40% chance of showers and thunderstorms in the afternoon. Highs around 90. Monday night, partly cloudy. A chance of showers and thunderstorms in the evening, then a slight chance of showers and thunderstorms after midnight. Lows in the lower 70s. Chance of rain 40%. Tuesday, mostly cloudy with a chance of thunderstorms. A chance of showers in the morning, then showers likely in the afternoon. Highs in the mid-80s. Chance of rain 60%. Tuesday night, mostly cloudy with a chance of thunderstorms. Showers likely in the evening, then a chance of showers after midnight. Lows in the upper 60s. Chance of rain 60%. Wednesday, mostly cloudy with a chance of thunderstorms. A
a chance of showers in the morning, then showers likely in the afternoon. Highs in the lower 80s. Chance of rain 60%. Wednesday night, mostly cloudy with a chance of thunderstorms. A chance of showers. Lows in the mid-60s. Chance of rain 50%. Thursday, mostly cloudy with a 50% chance of showers and thunderstorms. Highs around 80. Thursday night, mostly cloudy with a chance of showers with a slight chance of thunderstorms. Lows in the mid-60s. Chance of rain 40%. Friday, mostly cloudy with a 50% chance of showers. Showers in the morning, then showers likely in the afternoon. Highs in the lower 80s. Chance of rain 60%. Wednesday night, mostly cloudy with a chance

beginning Sunday and into the middle of next week. Strong to severe thunderstorms will be possible during this time frame. Above normal temperatures are expected to continue through the weekend and into next week. The spotter information statement for North and Central Texas. Spotter activation is not expected at this time. The ultraviolet index forecast for May 16th is 9, or very high. The current time is 5:47 p.m. Central Daylight Time. 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The following reports of weather temperature and wind were made at 5 p.m. DFW Airport, cloudy, 83, dew point 62, relative humidity 49%, wind south at 22, pressure 29.83 inches and falling. Fort Worth Meacham, cloudy, 82, south at 14. Dallas Love Field, cloudy, 84, south at 16, gusting to 30. Arlington, cloudy, 82, south at 13, gusting to 25. Denton, cloudy, 84, south at 20, gusting to 26. Mineral Wells, cloudy, 82, south at 16, gusting to 26. Elsewhere around the region, Wichita Falls, partly sunny, 90, southwest at 29, gusting to 41. Abilene, partly sunny, 84, south at 16, gusting to 26. Waco, cloudy, 83, south at 7. Tyler, cloudy, 88, south at 15, gusting to 24. Once again at 5 p.m., DFW Airport, cloudy, 83, south at 22. Now let's check on your local forecast for the Dallas-Fort Worth Metroplex. Rest of this afternoon, partly sunny. Highs around 90. South winds 15 to 20 miles an hour with gusts up to 30 miles an hour. Tonight, mostly cloudy in the evening, then becoming partly cloudy. Lows around 70. South winds 10 to 15 miles an hour, increasing to 15 to 20 miles an hour after midnight. Saturday, sunny. Highs around 90. South winds 15 to 20 miles an hour. Saturday night, partly cloudy in the evening, then becoming mostly cloudy. Lows in the lower 70s. South winds 15 to 20 miles an hour, diminishing to 10 to 15 miles an hour after midnight. And now the extended forecast. Sunday, mostly cloudy. Highs around 90. South winds 10 to 20 miles an hour, becoming 15 to 20 miles an hour in the afternoon. Gusts up to 30 miles an hour. Sunday night, mostly cloudy. Lows in the mid-70s. Monday, mostly cloudy in the morning, then mostly sunny with a 40% chance of showers and thunderstorms in the afternoon. Highs around 90. Monday night, partly cloudy. A chance of showers and thunderstorms in the evening, then a slight chance of showers and thunderstorms after midnight. Lows in the lower 70s. Chance of rain 40%. Tuesday, mostly cloudy with a chance of thunderstorms. A chance of showers in the morning, then showers likely in the afternoon. Highs in the mid-80s. Chance of rain 60%. Tuesday night, mostly cloudy with a chance of thunderstorms. Showers likely in the evening, then a chance of showers after midnight. Lows in the upper 60s. Chance of rain 60%. Wednesday, mostly cloudy with a chance of thunderstorms. A chance of showers in the morning, then showers likely in the afternoon. Highs in the lower 80s. Chance of rain 60%. Wednesday night, mostly cloudy with a chance of thunderstorms. A chance of showers. Lows in the mid-60s. Chance of rain 50%. Thursday, mostly cloudy with a 50% chance of showers and thunderstorms. Highs around 80. Thursday night, mostly cloudy with a chance of showers with a slight chance of thunderstorms. Lows in the mid-60s. Chance of rain 40%. Friday, mostly cloudy with a 50% chance of showers. Highs in the lower 80s. The forecast key messages for North and Central Texas. There is a low chance,

10 to 20% for a stray shower or thunderstorm across North Texas this evening. More robust rain chances, 30 to 60% return to the region daily beginning Sunday and into the middle of next week. Strong to severe thunderstorms will be possible during this time frame. Above normal temperatures are expected to continue through the weekend and into next week. The spotter information statement for North and Central Texas. Spotter activation is not expected at this time. The ultraviolet index forecast for May 16th is 9, or very high. The current time is 5:52 p.m. Central Daylight Time. 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Serving the Dallas-Fort Worth listening area. The following reports of weather temperature and wind were made at 5 p.m. DFW Airport, cloudy, 83, dew point 62, relative humidity 49%, wind south at 22, pressure 29.83 inches and falling. Fort Worth Meacham, cloudy, 82, south at 14. Dallas Love Field, cloudy, 84, south at 16, gusting to 30. Arlington, cloudy, 82, south at 13, gusting to 25. Denton, cloudy, 84, south at 20, gusting to 26. Mineral Wells, cloudy, 82, south at 16, gusting to 26. Elsewhere around the region, Wichita Falls, partly sunny, 90, southwest at 29, gusting to 41. Abilene, partly sunny, 84, south at 16, gusting to 26. Waco, cloudy, 83, south at 7. Tyler, cloudy, 88, south at 15, gusting to 24. Once again at 5 p.m., DFW Airport, cloudy, 83, south at 22. Now let's check on your local forecast for the Dallas-Fort Worth Metroplex. Rest of this afternoon, partly sunny. Highs around 90. South winds 15 to 20 miles an hour with gusts up to 30 miles an hour. Tonight, mostly cloudy in the evening, then becoming partly cloudy. Lows around 70. South winds 10 to 15 miles an hour, increasing to 15 to 20 miles an hour after midnight. Saturday, sunny. Highs around 90. South winds 15 to 20 miles an hour. Saturday night, partly cloudy in the evening, then becoming mostly cloudy. Lows in the lower 70s. South winds 15 to 20 miles an hour, diminishing to 10 to 15 miles an hour after midnight. And now the extended forecast. Sunday, mostly cloudy. Highs around 90. South winds 10 to 20 miles an hour, becoming 15 to 20 miles an hour in the afternoon. Gusts up to 30 miles an hour. Sunday night, mostly cloudy. Lows in the mid-70s. Monday, mostly cloudy in the morning, then mostly sunny with a 40% chance of showers and thunderstorms in the afternoon. Highs around 90. Monday night, partly cloudy. A chance of showers and thunderstorms in the evening, then a slight chance of showers and thunderstorms after midnight. Lows in the lower 70s. Chance of rain 40%. Tuesday, mostly cloudy with a chance of thunderstorms. A chance of showers in the morning, then showers likely in the afternoon. Highs in the mid-80s. Chance of rain 60%. Tuesday night, mostly cloudy with a chance of thunderstorms. Showers likely in the evening, then a chance of showers after midnight. Lows in the upper 60s. Chance of rain 60%. Wednesday, mostly cloudy with a chance of thunderstorms. A chance of showers in the morning, then showers likely in the afternoon. Highs in the lower 80s. Chance of rain 60%. Wednesday night, mostly cloudy with a chance of thunderstorms. A chance of showers. Lows in the mid-60s. Chance of rain 50%. Thursday, mostly cloudy with a 50% chance of showers and thunderstorms. Highs around 80. Thursday night, mostly cloudy with a chance of showers with a slight chance of thunderstorms. Lows in the mid-60s. Chance of rain 40%.
Friday, mostly cloudy with a 50% chance of showers. Highs in the lower 80s. The forecast key messages for North and Central Texas. There is a low chance, 10 to 20% for a stray shower or thunderstorm across North Texas this evening. More robust rain chances, 30 to 60% return to the region daily beginning Sunday and into the middle of next week. Strong to severe thunderstorms will be possible during this time frame. Above normal temperatures are expected to continue through the weekend and into next week. The spotter information statement for North and Central Texas. Spotter activation is not expected at this time. The ultraviolet index forecast for May 16th is 9, or very high. The current time is 5:57 p.m. Central Daylight Time. 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The following reports of weather temperature and wind were made at 5 p.m. DFW Airport, cloudy, 83, dew point 62, relative humidity 49%, wind south at 22, pressure 29.83 inches and falling. Fort Worth Meacham, cloudy, 82, south at 14. Dallas Love Field, cloudy, 84, south at 16, gusting to 30. Arlington, cloudy, 82, south at 13, gusting to 25. Denton, cloudy, 84, south at 20, gusting to 26. Mineral Wells, cloudy, 82, south at 16, gusting to 26. Elsewhere around the region, Wichita Falls, partly sunny, 90, southwest at 29, gusting to 41. Abilene, partly sunny, 84, south at 16, gusting to 26. Waco, cloudy, 83, south at 7. Tyler, cloudy, 88, south at 15, gusting to 24. Once again at 5 p.m., DFW Airport, cloudy, 83, south at 22. Now let's check on your local forecast for the Dallas-Fort Worth Metroplex. Rest of this afternoon, partly sunny. Highs around 90. South winds 15 to 20 miles an hour with gusts up to 30 miles an hour. Tonight, mostly cloudy in the evening, then becoming partly cloudy. Lows around 70. South winds 10 to 15 miles an hour, increasing to 15 to 20 miles an hour after midnight. Saturday, sunny. Highs around 90. South winds 15 to 20 miles an hour. Saturday night, partly cloudy in the evening, then becoming mostly cloudy. Lows in the lower 70s. South winds 15 to 20 miles an hour, diminishing to 10 to 15 miles an hour after midnight. The forecast key messages for North and Central Texas. There is a low chance, 10 to 20% for a stray shower or thunderstorm across North Texas this evening. More robust rain chances, 30 to 60% return to the region daily beginning Sunday and into the middle of next week. Strong to severe thunderstorms will be possible during this time frame. Above normal temperatures are expected to continue through the weekend and into next week. The spotter information statement for North and Central Texas. Spotter activation is not expected at this time. The ultraviolet index forecast for May 16th is 9, or very high. The current time is 6 p.m. Central Daylight Time. 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Serving the Dallas-Fort Worth listening area. The following reports of weather temperature and wind were made at 5 p.m. DFW Airport, cloudy, 83, dew point 62, relative humidity 49%, wind south at 22, pressure 29.83 inches and falling. Fort Worth Meacham, cloudy, 82, south at 14. Dallas Love Field, cloudy, 84, south at 16, gusting to 30. Arlington, cloudy, 82, south at 13, gusting to 25. Denton, cloudy, 84, south at 20, gusting to 26. Mineral Wells, cloudy, 82, south at 16, gusting to 26.
Elsewhere around the region, Wichita Falls, partly sunny, 90, southwest at 29, gusting to 41. Abilene, partly sunny, 84, south at 16, gusting to 26. Waco, cloudy, 83, south at 7. Tyler, cloudy, 88, south at 15, gusting to 24. Once again at 5 p.m., DFW Airport, cloudy, 83, south at 22. The following reports of weather temperature and wind were made at 6 p.m. DFW Airport, cloudy, 81, dew point 63, relative humidity 54%, wind south at 20, gusting to 28, pressure 29.82 inches and falling. Fort Worth Meacham, cloudy, 81, south at 16, gusting to 23. Dallas Love Field, cloudy, 83, south at 16, gusting to 23. Arlington, cloudy, 82, south at 12. Denton, cloudy, 82, south at 14. Mineral Wells, cloudy, 80, south at 13. Elsewhere around the region, Wichita Falls, partly sunny, 89, south at 26, gusting to 36. Abilene, partly sunny, 85, south at 18, gusting to 29. Waco, cloudy, 83, calm. Tyler, cloudy, 85, southwest at 10. Once again at 6 p.m., DFW Airport, cloudy, 81, south at 20, gusting to 28. The following reports of weather temperature and wind were made at 6 p.m. DFW Airport, cloudy, 81, dew point 63, relative humidity 54%, wind south at 20, gusting to 28, pressure 29.82 inches and falling. Fort Worth Meacham, cloudy, 81, south at 16, gusting to 23. Dallas Love Field, cloudy, 83, south at 16, gusting to 23. Arlington, cloudy, 82, south at 12. Denton, cloudy, 82, south at 14. Mineral Wells, cloudy, 80, south at 13. Elsewhere around the region, Wichita Falls, partly sunny, 89, south at 26, gusting to 36. Abilene, partly sunny, 85, south at 18, gusting to 29. Waco, cloudy, 83, calm. Tyler, cloudy, 85, southwest at 10. Once again at 6 p.m., DFW Airport, cloudy, 81, south at 20, gusting to 28. The forecast key messages for North and Central Texas. There is a low chance, 10 to 20% for a stray shower or thunderstorm across North Texas this evening. More robust rain chances, 30 to 60% return to the region daily beginning Sunday and into the middle of next week. Strong to severe thunderstorms will be possible during this time frame. Above normal temperatures are expected to continue through the weekend and into next week. The spotter information statement for North and Central Texas. Spotter activation is not expected at this time. The ultraviolet index forecast for May 16th is 9, or very high. The current time is 6:05 p.m. Central Daylight Time. 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The following reports of weather temperature and wind were made at 6 p.m. DFW Airport, cloudy, 81, dew point 63, relative humidity 54%, wind south at 20, gusting to 28, pressure 29.82 inches and falling. Fort Worth Meacham, cloudy, 81, south at 16, gusting to 23. Dallas Love Field, cloudy, 83, south at 16, gusting to 23. Arlington, cloudy, 82, south at 12. Denton, cloudy, 82, south at 14. Mineral Wells, cloudy, 80, south at 13. Elsewhere around the region, Wichita Falls, partly sunny, 89, south at 26, gusting to 36. Abilene, partly sunny, 85, south at 18, gusting to 29. Waco, cloudy, 83, calm.
Tyler, cloudy, 85, southwest at 10. Once again at 6 p.m., DFW Airport, cloudy, 81, south at 20, gusting to 28. Now let's check on your local forecast for the Dallas-Fort Worth Metroplex. Tonight, mostly cloudy this evening, then becoming partly cloudy. Lows around 70. South winds 10 to 15 miles an hour. Saturday, sunny. Highs around 90. South winds 15 to 20 miles an hour. Saturday night, partly cloudy in the evening, then becoming mostly cloudy. Lows in the lower 70s. South winds 15 to 20 miles an hour, diminishing to 10 to 15 miles an hour after midnight. Sunday, mostly cloudy. Highs around 90. South winds 10 to 20 miles an hour, becoming 15 to 20 miles an hour in the afternoon. Gusts up to 30 miles an hour. And now the extended forecast. Sunday night, mostly cloudy. Lows in the mid-70s. South winds 15 to 20 miles an hour. Gusts up to 30 miles an hour in the evening. Monday, mostly cloudy in the morning, then mostly sunny with a 40% chance of showers and thunderstorms in the afternoon. Highs around 90. Monday night, partly cloudy. A chance of showers and thunderstorms in the evening, then a slight chance of showers and thunderstorms after midnight. Lows in the lower 70s. Chance of rain 40%. Tuesday, mostly cloudy with a chance of thunderstorms. A chance of showers in the morning, then showers likely in the afternoon. Highs in the mid-80s. Chance of rain 60%. Tuesday night, mostly cloudy with a chance of thunderstorms. Showers likely in the evening, then a chance of showers after midnight. Lows in the upper 60s. Chance of rain 60%. Wednesday, mostly cloudy with a chance of thunderstorms. A chance of showers in the morning, then showers likely in the afternoon. Highs in the lower 80s. Chance of rain 60%. Wednesday night, mostly cloudy with a chance of thunderstorms. A chance of showers. Lows in the mid-60s. Chance of rain 50%. Thursday, mostly cloudy with a 50% chance of showers and thunderstorms. Highs around 80. Thursday night, mostly cloudy with a chance of showers with a slight chance of thunderstorms. Lows in the mid-60s. Chance of rain 40%. Friday, mostly cloudy with a 50% chance of showers. Highs in the lower 80s. The forecast key messages for North and Central Texas. There is a low chance, 10 to 20% for a stray shower or thunderstorm across North Texas this evening. More robust rain chances, 30 to 60% return to the region daily beginning Sunday and into the middle of next week. Strong to severe thunderstorms will be possible during this time frame. Above normal temperatures are expected to continue through the weekend and into next week. The spotter information statement for North and Central Texas. Spotter activation is not expected at this time. The ultraviolet index forecast for May 16th is 9, or very high. The current time is 6:10 p.m. Central Daylight Time. 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Serving the Dallas-Fort Worth listening area. The following reports of weather temperature and wind were made at 6 p.m. DFW Airport, cloudy, 81, dew point 63, relative humidity 54%, wind south at 20, gusting to 28, pressure 29.82 inches and falling. Fort Worth Meacham, cloudy, 81, south at 16, gusting to 23. Dallas Love Field, cloudy, 83, south at 16, gusting to 23. Arlington, cloudy, 82, south at 12. Denton, cloudy, 82, south at 14. Mineral Wells, cloudy, 80, south at 13. Elsewhere around the region, Wichita Falls, mostly sunny, 89, south at 26, gusting to 36. Abilene, partly sunny, 85, south at 18, gusting to 29. Waco, partly sunny, 83, calm.
Cloudy, 85, southwest at 10. Once again at 6 p.m., DFW Airport, cloudy, 81, south at 20, gusting to 28. Now let's check on your local forecast for the Dallas-Fort Worth Metroplex. Tonight, mostly cloudy this evening, then becoming partly cloudy. Lows around 70. South winds 10 to 15 miles an hour. Saturday, sunny. Highs around 90. South winds 15 to 20 miles an hour. Saturday night, partly cloudy in the evening, then becoming mostly cloudy. Lows in the lower 70s. South winds 15 to 20 miles an hour, diminishing to 10 to 15 miles an hour after midnight. Sunday, mostly cloudy. Highs around 90. South winds 10 to 20 miles an hour, becoming 15 to 20 miles an hour in the afternoon. Gusts up to 30 miles an hour. And now the extended forecast. Sunday night, mostly cloudy. Lows in the mid-70s. South winds 15 to 20 miles an hour. Gusts up to 30 miles an hour in the evening. Monday, mostly cloudy in the morning, then mostly sunny with a 40% chance of showers and thunderstorms in the afternoon. Highs around 90. Monday night, partly cloudy. A chance of showers and thunderstorms in the evening, then a slight chance of showers and thunderstorms after midnight. Lows in the lower 70s. Chance of rain 40%. Tuesday, mostly cloudy with a chance of thunderstorms. A chance of showers in the morning, then showers likely in the afternoon. Highs in the mid-80s. Chance of rain 60%. Tuesday night, mostly cloudy with a chance of thunderstorms. Showers likely in the evening, then a chance of showers after midnight. Lows in the upper 60s. Chance of rain 60%. Wednesday, mostly cloudy with a chance of thunderstorms. A chance of showers in the morning, then showers likely in the afternoon. Highs in the lower 80s. Chance of rain 60%. Wednesday night, mostly cloudy with a chance of thunderstorms. A chance of showers. Lows in the mid-60s. Chance of rain 50%. Thursday, mostly cloudy with a 50% chance of showers and thunderstorms. Highs around 80. Thursday night, mostly cloudy with a chance of showers with a slight chance of thunderstorms. Lows in the mid-60s. Chance of rain 40%. Friday, mostly cloudy with a 50% chance of showers. Highs in the lower 80s. The forecast key messages for North and Central Texas. There is a low chance, 10 to 20% for a stray shower or thunderstorm across North Texas this evening. More robust rain chances, 30 to 60% return to the region daily beginning Sunday and into the middle of next week. Strong to severe thunderstorms will be possible during this time frame. Above normal temperatures are expected to continue through the weekend and into next week. The spotter information statement for North and Central Texas. Spotter activation is not expected at this time. The ultraviolet index forecast for May 16th is 9, or very high. The current time is 6:15 p.m. Central Daylight Time. 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The following reports of weather temperature and wind were made at 6 p.m. DFW Airport, cloudy, 81, dew point 63, relative humidity 54%, wind south at 20, gusting to 28, pressure 29.82 inches and falling. Fort Worth Meacham, cloudy, 81, south at 16, gusting to 23. Dallas Love Field, cloudy, 83, south at 16, gusting to 23. Arlington, cloudy, 82, south at 12. Denton, cloudy, 82, south at 14. Mineral Wells, cloudy, 80, south at 13. Elsewhere around the region, Wichita Falls, mostly sunny, 89, south at 26, gusting to 36. Abilene, partly sunny, 85, south at 18, gusting to 29. Waco, partly sunny, 83, calm. Tyler,
cloudy, 85, southwest at 10. Once again at 6 p.m., DFW Airport, cloudy, 81, south at 20, gusting to 28. Now let's check on your local forecast for the Dallas-Fort Worth Metroplex. Tonight, mostly cloudy this evening, then becoming partly cloudy. Lows around 70. South winds 10 to 15 miles an hour. Saturday, sunny. Highs around 90. South winds 15 to 20 miles an hour. Saturday night, partly cloudy in the evening, then becoming mostly cloudy. Lows in the lower 70s. South winds 15 to 20 miles an hour, diminishing to 10 to 15 miles an hour after midnight. Sunday, mostly cloudy. Highs around 90. South winds 10 to 20 miles an hour, becoming 15 to 20 miles an hour in the afternoon. Gusts up to 30 miles an hour. And now the extended forecast. Sunday night, mostly cloudy. Lows in the mid-70s. South winds 15 to 20 miles an hour. Gusts up to 30 miles an hour in the evening. Monday, mostly cloudy in the morning, then mostly sunny with a 40% chance of showers and thunderstorms in the afternoon. Highs around 90. Monday night, partly cloudy. A chance of showers and thunderstorms in the evening, then a slight chance of showers and thunderstorms after midnight. Lows in the lower 70s. Chance of rain 40%. Tuesday, mostly cloudy with a chance of thunderstorms. A chance of showers in the morning, then showers likely in the afternoon. Highs in the mid-80s. Chance of rain 60%. Tuesday night, mostly cloudy with a chance of thunderstorms. Showers likely in the evening, then a chance of showers after midnight. Lows in the upper 60s. Chance of rain 60%. Wednesday, mostly cloudy with a chance of thunderstorms. A chance of showers in the morning, then showers likely in the afternoon. Highs in the lower 80s. Chance of rain 60%. Wednesday night, mostly cloudy with a chance of thunderstorms. A chance of showers. Lows in the mid-60s. Chance of rain 50%. Thursday, mostly cloudy with a 50% chance of showers and thunderstorms. Highs around 80. Thursday night, mostly cloudy with a chance of showers with a slight chance of thunderstorms. Lows in the mid-60s. Chance of rain 40%. Friday, mostly cloudy with a 50% chance of showers. Highs in the lower 80s. The forecast key messages for North and Central Texas. There is a low chance, 10 to 20% for a stray shower or thunderstorm across North Texas this evening. More robust rain chances, 30 to 60% return to the region daily beginning Sunday and into the middle of next week. Strong to severe thunderstorms will be possible during this time frame. Above normal temperatures are expected to continue through the weekend and into next week. The spotter information statement for North and Central Texas. Spotter activation is not expected at this time. The ultraviolet index forecast for May 16th is 9, or very high. The current time is 6:20 p.m. Central Daylight Time. 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The following reports of weather temperature and wind were made at 6 p.m. DFW Airport, cloudy, 81, dew point 63, relative humidity 54%, wind south at 20, gusting to 28, pressure 29.82 inches and falling. Fort Worth Meacham, cloudy, 81, south at 16, gusting to 23. Dallas Love Field, cloudy, 83, south at 16, gusting to 23. Arlington, cloudy, 82, south at 12. Denton, cloudy, 82, south at 14. Mineral Wells, cloudy, 80, south at 13. Elsewhere around the region, Wichita Falls, mostly sunny, 89, south at 26, gusting to 36. Abilene, partly sunny, 85, south at 18, gusting to 29. Waco, partly sunny, 83, calm. Tyler,
cloudy, 85, southwest at 10. Once again at 6 p.m., DFW Airport, cloudy, 81, south at 20, gusting to 28. Now let's check on your local forecast for the Dallas-Fort Worth Metroplex. Tonight, mostly cloudy this evening, then becoming partly cloudy. Lows around 70. South winds 10 to 15 miles an hour. Saturday, sunny. Highs around 90. South winds 15 to 20 miles an hour. Saturday night, partly cloudy in the evening, then becoming mostly cloudy. Lows in the lower 70s. South winds 15 to 20 miles an hour, diminishing to 10 to 15 miles an hour after midnight. Sunday, mostly cloudy. Highs around 90. South winds 10 to 20 miles an hour, becoming 15 to 20 miles an hour in the afternoon. Gusts up to 30 miles an hour. And now the extended forecast. Sunday night, mostly cloudy. Lows in the mid-70s. South winds 15 to 20 miles an hour. Gusts up to 30 miles an hour in the evening. Monday, mostly cloudy in the morning, then mostly sunny with a 40% chance of showers and thunderstorms in the afternoon. Highs around 90. Monday night, partly cloudy. A chance of showers and thunderstorms in the evening, then a slight chance of showers and thunderstorms after midnight. Lows in the lower 70s. Chance of rain 40%. Tuesday, mostly cloudy with a chance of thunderstorms. A chance of showers in the morning, then showers likely in the afternoon. Highs in the mid-80s. Chance of rain 60%. Tuesday night, mostly cloudy with a chance of thunderstorms. Showers likely in the evening, then a chance of showers after midnight. Lows in the upper 60s. Chance of rain 60%. Wednesday, mostly cloudy with a chance of thunderstorms. A chance of showers in the morning, then showers likely in the afternoon. Highs in the lower 80s. Chance of rain 60%. Wednesday night, mostly cloudy with a chance of thunderstorms. A chance of showers. Lows in the mid-60s. Chance of rain 50%. Thursday, mostly cloudy with a 50% chance of showers and thunderstorms. Highs around 80. Thursday night, mostly cloudy with a chance of showers with a slight chance of thunderstorms. Lows in the mid-60s. Chance of rain 40%. Friday, mostly cloudy with a 50% chance of showers. Highs in the lower 80s. The forecast key messages for North and Central Texas. More robust rain chances, 30 to 60% return to the region daily beginning Sunday and into the middle of next week. Strong to severe thunderstorms will be possible during this time frame. Above normal temperatures are expected to continue through the weekend and into next week. The spotter information statement for North and Central Texas. Spotter activation is not expected at this time. The ultraviolet index forecast for May 16th is 9, or very high. The current time is 6:25 p.m. Central Daylight Time. 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The following reports of weather temperature and wind were made at 6 p.m. DFW Airport, cloudy, 81, dew point 63, relative humidity 54%, wind south at 20, gusting to 28, pressure 29.82 inches and falling. Fort Worth Meacham, cloudy, 81, south at 16, gusting to 23. Dallas Love Field, cloudy, 83, south at 16, gusting to 23. Arlington, cloudy, 82, south at 12. Denton, cloudy, 82, south at 14. Mineral Wells, cloudy, 80, south at 13. Elsewhere around the region, Wichita Falls, mostly sunny, 89, south at 26, gusting to 36. Abilene, partly sunny, 85, south at 18, gusting to 29. Waco, partly sunny, 83, calm. Tyler, cloudy, 85, southwest at 10.
Once again at 6 p.m., DFW Airport, cloudy, 81, south at 20, gusting to 28. Now let's check on your local forecast for the Dallas-Fort Worth Metroplex. Tonight, mostly cloudy this evening, then becoming partly cloudy. Lows around 70. South winds 10 to 15 miles an hour. Saturday, sunny. Highs around 90. South winds 15 to 20 miles an hour. Saturday night, partly cloudy in the evening, then becoming mostly cloudy. Lows in the lower 70s. South winds 15 to 20 miles an hour, diminishing to 10 to 15 miles an hour after midnight. Sunday, mostly cloudy. Highs around 90. South winds 10 to 20 miles an hour, becoming 15 to 20 miles an hour in the afternoon. Gusts up to 30 miles an hour. And now the extended forecast. Sunday night, mostly cloudy. Lows in the mid-70s. South winds 15 to 20 miles an hour. Gusts up to 30 miles an hour in the evening. Monday, mostly cloudy in the morning, then mostly sunny with a 40% chance of showers and thunderstorms in the afternoon. Highs around 90. Monday night, partly cloudy. A chance of showers and thunderstorms in the evening, then a slight chance of showers and thunderstorms after midnight. Lows in the lower 70s. Chance of rain 40%. Tuesday, mostly cloudy with a chance of thunderstorms. A chance of showers in the morning, then showers likely in the afternoon. Highs in the mid-80s. Chance of rain 60%. Tuesday night, mostly cloudy with a chance of thunderstorms. Showers likely in the evening, then a chance of showers after midnight. Lows in the upper 60s. Chance of rain 60%. Wednesday, mostly cloudy with a chance of thunderstorms. A chance of showers in the morning, then showers likely in the afternoon. Highs in the lower 80s. Chance of rain 60%. Wednesday night, mostly cloudy with a chance of thunderstorms. A chance of showers. Lows in the mid-60s. Chance of rain 50%. Thursday, mostly cloudy with a 50% chance of showers and thunderstorms. Highs around 80. Thursday night, mostly cloudy with a chance of showers with a slight chance of thunderstorms. Lows in the mid-60s. Chance of rain 40%. Friday, mostly cloudy with a 50% chance of showers. Highs in the lower 80s. The forecast key messages for North and Central Texas. More robust rain chances, 30 to 60% return to the region daily beginning Sunday and into the middle of next week. Strong to severe thunderstorms will be possible during this time frame. Above normal temperatures are expected to continue through the weekend and into next week. The spotter information statement for North and Central Texas. Spotter activation is not expected at this time. The ultraviolet index forecast for May 16th is 9, or very high. The current time is 6:30 p.m. Central Daylight Time. 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The following reports of weather temperature and wind were made at 6 p.m. DFW Airport, cloudy, 81, dew point 63, relative humidity 54%, wind south at 20, gusting to 28, pressure 29.82 inches and falling. Fort Worth Meacham, cloudy, 81, south at 16, gusting to 23. Dallas Love Field, cloudy, 83, south at 16, gusting to 23. Arlington, cloudy, 82, south at 12. Denton, cloudy, 82, south at 14. Mineral Wells, cloudy, 80, south at 13. Elsewhere around the region, Wichita Falls, mostly sunny, 89, south at 26, gusting to 36. Abilene, partly sunny, 85, south at 18, gusting to 29. Waco, partly sunny, 83, calm. Tyler, cloudy, 85, southwest at 10.
once again at 6 p.m., DFW Airport, cloudy, 81, south at 20, gusting to 28. Now let's check on your local forecast for the Dallas-Fort Worth Metroplex. Tonight, mostly cloudy this evening, then becoming partly cloudy. Lows around 70. South winds 10 to 15 miles an hour. Saturday, sunny. Highs around 90. South winds 15 to 20 miles an hour. Saturday night, partly cloudy in the evening, then becoming mostly cloudy. Lows in the lower 70s. South winds 15 to 20 miles an hour, diminishing to 10 to 15 miles an hour after midnight. Sunday, mostly cloudy. Highs around 90. South winds 10 to 20 miles an hour, becoming 15 to 20 miles an hour in the afternoon. Gusts up to 30 miles an hour. And now the extended forecast. Sunday night, mostly cloudy. Lows in the mid-70s. South winds 15 to 20 miles an hour. Gusts up to 30 miles an hour in the evening. Monday, mostly cloudy in the morning, then mostly sunny with a 40% chance of showers and thunderstorms in the afternoon. Highs around 90. Monday night, partly cloudy. A chance of showers and thunderstorms in the evening, then a slight chance of showers and thunderstorms after midnight. Lows in the lower 70s. Chance of rain 40%. Tuesday, mostly cloudy with a chance of thunderstorms. A chance of showers in the morning, then showers likely in the afternoon. Highs in the mid-80s. Chance of rain 60%. Tuesday night, mostly cloudy with a chance of thunderstorms. Showers likely in the evening, then a chance of showers after midnight. Lows in the upper 60s. Chance of rain 60%. Wednesday, mostly cloudy with a chance of thunderstorms. A chance of showers in the morning, then showers likely in the afternoon. Highs in the lower 80s. Chance of rain 60%. Wednesday night, mostly cloudy with a chance of thunderstorms. A chance of showers. Lows in the mid-60s. Chance of rain 50%. Thursday, mostly cloudy with a 50% chance of showers and thunderstorms. Highs around 80. Thursday night, mostly cloudy with a chance of showers with a slight chance of thunderstorms. Lows in the mid-60s. Chance of rain 40%. Friday, mostly cloudy with a 50% chance of showers. Highs in the lower 80s. The forecast key messages for North and Central Texas. More robust rain chances, 30 to 60% return to the region daily beginning Sunday and into the middle of next week. Strong to severe thunderstorms will be possible during this time frame. Above normal temperatures are expected to continue through the weekend and into next week. The spotter information statement for North and Central Texas. Spotter activation is not expected at this time. The ultraviolet index forecast for May 16th is 9, or very high. The current time is 6:35 p.m. Central Daylight Time. 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The following reports of weather temperature and wind were made at 6 p.m. DFW Airport, cloudy, 81, dew point 63, relative humidity 54%, wind south at 20, gusting to 28, pressure 29.82 inches and falling. Fort Worth Meacham, cloudy, 81, south at 16, gusting to 23. Dallas Love Field, cloudy, 83, south at 16, gusting to 23. Arlington, cloudy, 82, south at 12. Denton, cloudy, 82, south at 14. Mineral Wells, cloudy, 80, south at 13. Elsewhere around the region, Wichita Falls, mostly sunny, 89, south at 26, gusting to 36. Abilene, partly sunny, 85, south at 18, gusting to 29. Waco, partly sunny, 83, calm. Tyler, cloudy, 85, southwest at 10. Once again at 6 p.m., DFW Airport, cloudy, 81,
south at 20, gusting to 28. Now let's check on your local forecast for the Dallas-Fort Worth Metroplex. Tonight, mostly cloudy this evening, then becoming partly cloudy. Lows around 70. South winds 10 to 15 miles an hour. Saturday, sunny. Highs around 90. South winds 15 to 20 miles an hour. Saturday night, partly cloudy in the evening, then becoming mostly cloudy. Lows in the lower 70s. South winds 15 to 20 miles an hour, diminishing to 10 to 15 miles an hour after midnight. Sunday, mostly cloudy. Highs around 90. South winds 10 to 20 miles an hour, becoming 15 to 20 miles an hour in the afternoon. Gusts up to 30 miles an hour. And now the extended forecast. Sunday night, mostly cloudy. Lows in the mid-70s. South winds 15 to 20 miles an hour. Gusts up to 30 miles an hour in the evening. Monday, mostly cloudy in the morning, then mostly sunny with a 40% chance of showers and thunderstorms in the afternoon. Highs around 90. Monday night, partly cloudy. A chance of showers and thunderstorms in the evening, then a slight chance of showers and thunderstorms after midnight. Lows in the lower 70s. Chance of rain 40%. Tuesday, mostly cloudy with a chance of thunderstorms. A chance of showers in the morning, then showers likely in the afternoon. Highs in the mid-80s. Chance of rain 60%. Tuesday night, mostly cloudy with a chance of thunderstorms. Showers likely in the evening, then a chance of showers after midnight. Lows in the upper 60s. Chance of rain 60%. Wednesday, mostly cloudy with a chance of thunderstorms. A chance of showers in the morning, then showers likely in the afternoon. Highs in the lower 80s. Chance of rain 60%. Wednesday night, mostly cloudy with a chance of thunderstorms. A chance of showers. Lows in the mid-60s. Chance of rain 50%. Thursday, mostly cloudy with a 50% chance of showers and thunderstorms. Highs around 80. Thursday night, mostly cloudy with a chance of showers with a slight chance of thunderstorms. Lows in the mid-60s. Chance of rain 40%. Friday, mostly cloudy with a 50% chance of showers. Highs in the lower 80s. The forecast key messages for North and Central Texas. More robust rain chances, 30 to 60% return to the region daily beginning Sunday and into the middle of next week. Strong to severe thunderstorms will be possible during this time frame. Above normal temperatures are expected to continue through the weekend and into next week. The spotter information statement for North and Central Texas. Spotter activation is not expected at this time. The ultraviolet index forecast for May 16th is 9, or very high. The current time is 6:40 p.m. Central Daylight Time. 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The following reports of weather temperature and wind were made at 6 p.m. DFW Airport, cloudy, 81, dew point 63, relative humidity 54%, wind south at 20, gusting to 28, pressure 29.82 inches and falling. Fort Worth Meacham, cloudy, 81, south at 16, gusting to 23. Dallas Love Field, cloudy, 83, south at 16, gusting to 23. Arlington, cloudy, 82, south at 12. Denton, cloudy, 82, south at 14. Mineral Wells, cloudy, 80, south at 13. Elsewhere around the region, Wichita Falls, mostly sunny, 89, south at 26, gusting to 36. Abilene, partly sunny, 85, south at 18, gusting to 29. Waco, partly sunny, 83, calm. Tyler, cloudy, 85, southwest at 10. Once again at 6 p.m., DFW Airport, cloudy, 81, south at 20, gusting to 28.
Now let's check on your local forecast for the Dallas-Fort Worth Metroplex. Tonight, mostly cloudy this evening, then becoming partly cloudy. Lows around 70. South winds 10 to 15 miles an hour. Saturday, sunny. Highs around 90. South winds 15 to 20 miles an hour. Saturday night, partly cloudy in the evening, then becoming mostly cloudy. Lows in the lower 70s. South winds 15 to 20 miles an hour, diminishing to 10 to 15 miles an hour after midnight. Sunday, mostly cloudy. Highs around 90. South winds 10 to 20 miles an hour, becoming 15 to 20 miles an hour in the afternoon. Gusts up to 30 miles an hour. And now the extended forecast. Sunday night, mostly cloudy. Lows in the mid-70s. South winds 15 to 20 miles an hour. Gusts up to 30 miles an hour in the evening. Monday, mostly cloudy in the morning, then mostly sunny with a 40% chance of showers and thunderstorms in the afternoon. Highs around 90. Monday night, partly cloudy. A chance of showers and thunderstorms in the evening, then a slight chance of showers and thunderstorms after midnight. Lows in the lower 70s. Chance of rain 40%. Tuesday, mostly cloudy with a chance of thunderstorms. A chance of showers in the morning, then showers likely in the afternoon. Highs in the mid-80s. Chance of rain 60%. Tuesday night, mostly cloudy with a chance of thunderstorms. Showers likely in the evening, then a chance of showers after midnight. Lows in the upper 60s. Chance of rain 60%. Wednesday, mostly cloudy with a chance of thunderstorms. A chance of showers in the morning, then showers likely in the afternoon. Highs in the lower 80s. Chance of rain 60%. Wednesday night, mostly cloudy with a chance of thunderstorms. A chance of showers. Lows in the mid-60s. Chance of rain 50%. Thursday, mostly cloudy with a 50% chance of showers and thunderstorms. Highs around 80. Thursday night, mostly cloudy with a chance of showers with a slight chance of thunderstorms. Lows in the mid-60s. Chance of rain 40%. Friday, mostly cloudy with a 50% chance of showers. Highs in the lower 80s. The forecast key messages for North and Central Texas. More robust rain chances, 30 to 60% return to the region daily beginning Sunday and into the middle of next week. Strong to severe thunderstorms will be possible during this time frame. Above normal temperatures are expected to continue through the weekend and into next week. The spotter information statement for North and Central Texas. Spotter activation is not expected at this time. The ultraviolet index forecast for May 16th is 9, or very high. The current time is 6:45 p.m. Central Daylight Time. 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The following reports of weather temperature and wind were made at 6 p.m. DFW Airport, cloudy, 81, dew point 63, relative humidity 54%, wind south at 20, gusting to 28, pressure 29.82 inches and falling. Fort Worth Meacham, cloudy, 81, south at 16, gusting to 23. Dallas Love Field, cloudy, 83, south at 16, gusting to 23. Arlington, cloudy, 82, south at 12. Denton, cloudy, 82, south at 14. Mineral Wells, cloudy, 80, south at 13. Elsewhere around the region, Wichita Falls, mostly sunny, 89, south at 26, gusting to 36. Abilene, partly sunny, 85, south at 18, gusting to 29. Waco, partly sunny, 83, calm. Tyler, cloudy, 85, southwest at 10. Once again at 6 p.m., DFW Airport, cloudy, 81, south at 20, gusting to 28.
Now let's check on your local forecast for the Dallas-Fort Worth Metroplex. Tonight, mostly cloudy this evening, then becoming partly cloudy. Lows around 70. South winds 10 to 15 miles an hour. Saturday, sunny. Highs around 90. South winds 15 to 20 miles an hour. Saturday night, partly cloudy.

20 miles an hour in the afternoon. Gusts up to 30 miles an hour. And now the extended forecast. Sunday night, mostly cloudy. Lows in the mid-70s. South winds 15 to 20 miles an hour. Gusts up to 30 miles an hour in the evening. Monday, mostly cloudy in the morning, then mostly sunny with a 40% chance of showers and thunderstorms in the afternoon. Highs around 90. Monday night, partly cloudy. A chance of showers and thunderstorms in the evening, then a slight chance of showers and thunderstorms after midnight. Lows in the lower 70s. Chance of rain 40%. Tuesday, mostly cloudy with a chance of thunderstorms. A chance of showers in the morning, then showers likely in the afternoon. Highs in the mid-80s. Chance of rain 60%. Tuesday night, mostly cloudy with a chance of thunderstorms. Showers likely in the evening, then a chance of showers after midnight. Lows in the upper 60s. Chance of rain 60%. Wednesday, mostly cloudy with a chance of thunderstorms. A chance of showers in the morning, then showers likely in the afternoon. Highs in the lower 80s. Chance of rain 60%. Wednesday night, mostly cloudy with a chance of thunderstorms. A chance of showers. Lows in the mid-60s. Chance of rain 50%. Thursday, mostly cloudy with a 50% chance of showers and thunderstorms. Highs around 80. Thursday night, mostly cloudy with a chance of showers with a slight chance of thunderstorms. Lows in the mid-60s. Chance of rain 40%. Friday, mostly cloudy with a 50% chance of showers. Highs in the lower 80s. The forecast key messages for North and Central Texas. More robust rain chances, 30 to 60% return to the region daily beginning Sunday and into the middle of next week. Strong to severe thunderstorms will be possible during this time frame. Above normal temperatures are expected to continue through the weekend and into next week. The spotter information statement for North and Central Texas. Spotter activation is not expected at this time. The ultraviolet index forecast for May 16th is 9, or very high. The current time is 6:50 p.m. Central Daylight Time. 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The following reports of weather temperature and wind were made at 6 p.m. DFW Airport, cloudy, 81, dew point 63, relative humidity 54%, wind south at 20, gusting to 28, pressure 29.82 inches and falling. Fort Worth Meacham, cloudy, 81, south at 16, gusting to 23. Dallas Love Field, cloudy, 83, south at 16, gusting to 23. Arlington, cloudy, 82, south at 12. Denton, cloudy, 82, south at 14. Mineral Wells, cloudy, 80, south at 13. Elsewhere around the region, Wichita Falls, mostly sunny, 89, south at 26, gusting to 36. Abilene, partly sunny, 85, south at 18, gusting to 29. Waco, partly sunny, 83, calm. Tyler, cloudy, 85, southwest at 10. Once again at 6 p.m., DFW Airport, cloudy, 81, south at 20, gusting to 28. Now let's check on your local forecast for the Dallas-Fort Worth Metroplex. Tonight, mostly cloudy this evening, then becoming partly cloudy. Lows around 70. South winds 10 to 15 miles an hour. Saturday, sunny. Highs around 90. South winds 15 to 20 miles an hour. Saturday night, partly cloudy in the evening, then becoming mostly cloudy. Lows in the lower 70s. South winds 15 to 20 miles an hour, diminishing to 10 to 15 miles an hour after midnight. Sunday, mostly cloudy. Highs around 90. South winds 10 to 20 miles an hour, becoming 15 to 20 miles an hour in the afternoon. Gusts up to 30 miles an hour.